Elsewhere around the Midwest at 7 p.m., Chicago was partly sunny and 79. Indianapolis had light rain and 77. St. Louis was partly sunny and 79. Kansas City was mostly sunny and 85. Des Moines was mostly sunny and 83. Milwaukee was mostly sunny and 77. And now a discussion of hazardous weather conditions for the following county, Knox, Illinois. This hazardous weather outlook is for Central Illinois, East Central Illinois, Southeast Illinois, and West Central Illinois. For tonight, scattered thunderstorms are possible this evening. There is a marginal risk severe storm south of a Taylorville to Paris line, where gusty thunderstorm winds are possible. Locally heavy rain could accompany any thunderstorm. Minor flooding continues along portions of the Illinois River. For Sunday through Friday, heat and humidity will build back into the area Tuesday through Friday, when afternoon heat indices are forecast to reach 95 to 100 degrees. Minor flooding will continue for several days along portions of the Illinois River. Spotter information statement. Spotter activation is not anticipated tonight. The time is currently 7:09 p.m. Central Daylight Time. 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Now for the official National Weather Service forecast for Galesburg and surrounding areas of central and northwest Illinois. Rest of tonight, clear. Lows in the lower 60s. Northeast winds 5 to 10 miles an hour. Sunday, sunny. Highs in the mid-80s. Northeast winds around 5 miles an hour. Sunday night, clear. Lows in the lower 60s. Northeast winds around 5 miles an hour until midnight, becoming light and variable. Monday, sunny. Highs in the upper 80s. North winds around 5 miles an hour. Monday night, clear. Lows in the upper 60s. Northeast winds around 5 miles an hour until midnight, becoming light and variable. Tuesday and Tuesday night, clear. Highs in the lower 90s. Lows around 70. Wednesday through Saturday, mostly clear. Highs in the lower 90s. Lows in the lower 70s. Again, the forecast for Galesburg and surrounding areas of central and northwest Illinois for the rest of tonight, clear. Lows in the lower 60s. Northeast winds 5 to 10 miles an hour. At 7 p.m. the report from Galesburg was not available. At Moline, skies were sunny. The temperature was 83 degrees, the dew point was 65, and the relative humidity was 54%. The heat index was 85. The wind was northeast at 12 miles an hour. The pressure was 30.06 inches and rising. Elsewhere around the area, skies ranged from sunny to mostly sunny, and temperatures were around 80 degrees. And once again at 7 p.m. the report from Galesburg was not available. At Moline, under sunny skies, the temperature was 83, and the heat index was 85. Looking elsewhere around the Midwest at 7 p.m., Chicago was partly sunny, and 79. Indianapolis had light rain, and 77. St. Louis was partly sunny, and 79. Kansas City was mostly sunny, and 85. Des Moines was mostly sunny, and 83. Milwaukee was mostly sunny, and 77. And now a discussion of hazardous weather conditions for the following county, Knox, Illinois. This hazardous weather outlook is for Central Illinois, East Central Illinois, Southeast Illinois, and West Central Illinois. For tonight, scattered thunderstorms are possible this evening. There is a marginal risk severe storm south of a Taylorville to Paris line, where gusty thunderstorm winds are possible. Locally heavy rain could accompany any thunderstorm. Minor flooding continues along portions of the Illinois River. For Sunday through Friday, heat and humidity will build back into the area Tuesday through Friday, when afternoon heat indices are forecast to reach 95 to 100 degrees. Minor flooding will continue for several days along portions of the Illinois River. Spotter information statement. Spotter activation is not anticipated tonight. The time is currently 7:13 p.m. Central Daylight Time. 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
Now for the official National Weather Service forecast for Galesburg and surrounding areas.

of central and northwest Illinois. Rest of tonight, clear. Lows in the lower 60s. Northeast winds 5 to 10 miles an hour. Sunday, sunny. Highs in the mid-80s. Northeast winds around 5 miles an hour. Sunday night, clear. Lows in the lower 60s. Northeast winds around 5 miles an hour until midnight, becoming light and variable. Monday, sunny. Highs in the upper 80s. North winds around 5 miles an hour. Monday night, clear. Lows in the upper 60s. Northeast winds around 5 miles an hour until midnight, becoming light and variable. Tuesday and Tuesday night, clear. Highs in the lower 90s. Lows around 70. Wednesday through Saturday, mostly clear. Highs in the lower 90s. Lows in the lower 70s. Again, the forecast for Galesburg and surrounding areas of central and northwest Illinois for the rest of tonight, clear. Lows in the lower 60s. Northeast winds 5 to 10 miles an hour. 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Programming originates from NOAA's National Weather Service office in Lincoln. 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The Peoria, Illinois climate summary for this evening, as of 4 p.m., July 11, 2026. Today's high temperature was 84 degrees. The normal high is 87. The record high is 108 degrees, which was set in 1936. Today's low temperature was 69 degrees. The normal low is 67. The record low is 50 degrees, which was set in 1898. A trace of precipitation fell today, which brings the monthly total to 0.88 inches. The total precipitation for the year now stands at 23.62 inches. Sunset tonight is at 8:31 p.m. Sunrise tomorrow is at 5:38 a.m. And now a discussion of hazardous weather conditions for the following county, Knox, Illinois. This hazardous weather outlook is for central Illinois, east central Illinois, southeast Illinois, and west central Illinois. For tonight, scattered thunderstorms are possible this evening. There is a marginal risk severe storm south of a Taylorville to Paris line, where gusty thunderstorm winds are possible. Locally heavy rain could accompany any thunderstorm. Minor flooding continues along portions of the Illinois River. For Sunday through Friday, heat and humidity will build back into the area Tuesday through Friday, when afternoon heat indices are forecast to reach 95 to 100 degrees. Minor flooding will continue for several days along portions of the Illinois River. Spotter information statement. Spotter activation is not anticipated tonight. The time is currently 7:16 p.m. Central Daylight Time. 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Now for the official National Weather Service forecast for Galesburg and surrounding areas of central and northwest Illinois. Rest of tonight, clear. Lows in the lower 60s. Northeast winds 5 to 10 miles an hour. Sunday, sunny. Highs in the mid-80s. Northeast winds around 5 miles an hour. Sunday night, clear. Lows in the lower 60s. Northeast winds around 5 miles an hour until midnight, becoming light and variable. Monday, sunny. Highs in the upper 80s. North winds around 5 miles an hour. Monday night, clear. Lows in the upper 60s. Northeast winds around 5 miles an hour until midnight, becoming light and variable. Tuesday and Tuesday night, clear. Highs in the lower 90s. Lows around 70. Wednesday through Saturday, mostly clear. Highs in the lower 90s. Lows in the lower 70s. Again, the forecast for Galesburg and surrounding areas of central and northwest Illinois for the rest of tonight, clear. Lows in the lower 60s. Northeast winds 5 to 10 miles an hour. At 7 p.m. in Galesburg, skies were sunny. The temperature was 83 degrees, the dew point was 64, and the relative humidity was 54%. The heat index was 84. The wind

was northeast at 7 miles an hour. The pressure was 30.07 inches and steady. Elsewhere around the area, skies ranged from sunny to mostly sunny, and temperatures were around 80 degrees. And once again at 7 p.m. in Galesburg, under sunny skies, the temperature was 83, and the heat index was 84. Looking elsewhere around the Midwest at 7 p.m., Chicago was partly sunny, and 79. Indianapolis had light rain, and 77. St. Louis was partly sunny, and 79. Kansas City was mostly sunny, and 85. Des Moines was mostly sunny, and 83. Milwaukee was mostly sunny, and 77. And now a discussion of hazardous weather conditions for the following county, Knox, Illinois. This hazardous weather outlook is for Central Illinois, East Central Illinois, Southeast Illinois, and West Central Illinois. For tonight, scattered thunderstorms are possible this evening. There is a marginal risk severe storm south of a Taylorville to Paris line, where gusty thunderstorm winds are possible. Locally heavy rain could accompany any thunderstorm. Minor flooding continues along portions of the Illinois River. For Sunday through Friday, heat and humidity will build back into the area Tuesday through Friday, when afternoon heat indices are forecast to reach 95 to 100 degrees. Minor flooding will continue for several days along portions of the Illinois River. Spotter information statement, spotter activation is not anticipated tonight. The time is currently 7:19 p.m. Central Daylight Time. 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Now for the official National Weather Service forecast for Galesburg and surrounding areas of central and northwest Illinois. Rest of tonight, clear. Lows in the lower 60s. Northeast winds 5 to 10 miles an hour. Sunday, sunny. Highs in the mid-80s. Northeast winds around 5 miles an hour. Sunday night, clear. Lows in the lower 60s. Northeast winds around 5 miles an hour until midnight, becoming light and variable. Monday, sunny. Highs in the upper 80s. North winds around 5 miles an hour. Monday night, clear. Lows in the upper 60s. Northeast winds around 5 miles an hour until midnight, becoming light and variable. Tuesday and Tuesday night, clear. Highs in the lower 90s. Lows around 70. Wednesday through Saturday, mostly clear. Highs in the lower 90s. Lows in the lower 70s. Again, the forecast for Galesburg and surrounding areas of central and northwest Illinois for the rest of tonight, clear. Lows in the lower 60s. Northeast winds 5 to 10 miles an hour. At 7 p.m. in Galesburg, skies were sunny. The temperature was 83 degrees, the dew point was 64, and the relative humidity was 54%. The heat index was 84. The wind was northeast at 7 miles an hour. The pressure was 30.07 inches and steady. Elsewhere around the area, skies ranged from sunny to mostly sunny, and temperatures were around 80 degrees. And once again at 7 p.m. in Galesburg, under sunny skies, the temperature was 83, and the heat index was 84. Looking elsewhere around the Midwest at 7 p.m., Chicago was partly sunny, and 79. Indianapolis had light rain, and 77. St. Louis was partly sunny, and 79. Kansas City was mostly sunny, and 85. Des Moines was mostly sunny, and 83. Milwaukee was mostly sunny, and 77. And now a discussion of hazardous weather conditions for the following county, Knox, Illinois. This hazardous weather outlook is for Central Illinois, East Central Illinois, Southeast Illinois, and West Central Illinois. For tonight, scattered thunderstorms are possible this evening. There is a marginal risk severe storm south of a Taylorville to Paris line, where gusty thunderstorm winds are possible. Locally heavy rain could accompany any thunderstorm. Minor flooding continues along portions of the Illinois River. For Sunday through Friday, heat and humidity will build back into the area Tuesday through Friday, when afternoon heat indices are forecast to reach 95 to 100 degrees. Minor flooding will continue for several days along portions of the Illinois River. Spotter information statement, spotter activation is not anticipated tonight.

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Now for the official National Weather Service forecast for Galesburg and surrounding areas of central and northwest Illinois. Rest of tonight, clear. Lows in the lower 60s. Northeast winds 5 to 10 miles an hour. Sunday, sunny. Highs in the mid-80s. Northeast winds around 5 miles an hour. Sunday night, clear. Lows in the lower 60s. Northeast winds around 5 miles an hour until midnight, becoming light and variable. Monday, sunny. Highs in the upper 80s. North winds around 5 miles an hour. Monday night, clear. Lows in the upper 60s. Northeast winds around 5 miles an hour until midnight, becoming light and variable. Tuesday and Tuesday night, clear. Highs in the lower 90s. Lows around 70. Wednesday through Saturday, mostly clear. Highs in the lower 90s. Lows in the lower 70s. Again, the forecast for Galesburg and surrounding areas of central and northwest Illinois for the rest of tonight, clear. Lows in the lower 60s. Northeast winds 5 to 10 miles an hour. At 7 p.m. in Galesburg, skies were sunny. The temperature was 83 degrees, the dew point was 64, and the relative humidity was 54%. The heat index was 84. The wind was northeast at 7 miles an hour. The pressure was 30.07 inches and steady. Elsewhere around the area, skies ranged from sunny to mostly sunny, and temperatures were around 80 degrees. And once again at 7 p.m. in Galesburg, under sunny skies, the temperature was 83, and the heat index was 84. At 7 p.m. in Galesburg, skies were sunny. The temperature was 83 degrees, the dew point was 64, and the relative humidity was 54%. The heat index was 84. The wind was northeast at 7 miles an hour. The pressure was 30.07 inches and steady. Elsewhere around the area, skies ranged from sunny to mostly sunny, and temperatures were around 80 degrees. And once again at 7 p.m. in Galesburg, under sunny skies, the temperature was 83, and the heat index was 84. Looking elsewhere around the Midwest at 7 p.m., Chicago was partly sunny, and 79. Indianapolis had light rain, and 77. St. Louis was partly sunny, and 79. Kansas City was mostly sunny, and 85. Des Moines was mostly sunny, and 83. Milwaukee was mostly sunny, and 77. And now a discussion of hazardous weather conditions for the following county, Knox, Illinois. This hazardous weather outlook is for Central Illinois, East Central Illinois, Southeast Illinois, and West Central Illinois. For tonight, scattered thunderstorms are possible this evening. There is a marginal risk severe storm south of a Taylorville to Paris line, where gusty thunderstorm winds are possible. Locally heavy rain could accompany any thunderstorm. Minor flooding continues along portions of the Illinois River. For Sunday through Friday, heat and humidity will build back into the area Tuesday through Friday, when afternoon heat indices are forecast to reach 95 to 100 degrees. Minor flooding will continue for several days along portions of the Illinois River. Spotter information statement, spotter activation is not anticipated tonight. The time is currently 7:27 p.m. Central Daylight Time. 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Now for the official National Weather Service forecast for Galesburg and surrounding areas of central and northwest Illinois. Rest of tonight, clear. Lows in the lower 60s. Northeast winds 5 to 10 miles an hour. Sunday, sunny. Highs in the mid-80s. Northeast winds around 5 miles an hour. Sunday night, clear. Lows in the lower 60s. Northeast winds around 5 miles an hour until midnight, becoming light and variable. Monday, sunny. Highs in the upper 80s. North winds around 5 miles an hour. Monday night, clear. Lows in the upper 60s. Northeast winds around 5 miles an hour until midnight, becoming light and variable. Tuesday and Tuesday night.

Clear. Highs in the lower 90s. Lows around 70. Wednesday through Saturday, mostly clear. Highs in the lower 90s. Lows in the lower 70s. Again, the forecast for Galesburg and surrounding areas of central and northwest Illinois for the rest of tonight, clear. Lows in the lower 60s. Northeast winds 5 to 10 miles an hour. At 7 p.m. in Galesburg, skies were sunny. The temperature was 83 degrees, the dew point was 64, and the relative humidity was 54%. The heat index was 84. The wind was northeast at 7 miles an hour. The pressure was 30.07 inches and steady. Elsewhere around the area, skies ranged from sunny to mostly sunny, and temperatures were around 80 degrees. And once again at 7 p.m. in Galesburg, under sunny skies, the temperature was 83 and the heat index was 84. Looking elsewhere around the Midwest at 7 p.m., Chicago was partly sunny and 79. Indianapolis had light rain and 77. St. Louis was partly sunny and 79. Kansas City was mostly sunny and 85. Des Moines was mostly sunny and 83. Milwaukee was mostly sunny and 77. And now a discussion of hazardous weather conditions for the following county, Knox, Illinois. This hazardous weather outlook is for central Illinois, east central Illinois, southeast Illinois, and west central Illinois. For tonight, scattered thunderstorms are possible this evening. There is a marginal risk severe storm south of a Taylorville to Paris line, where gusty thunderstorm winds are possible. Locally, heavy rain could accompany any thunderstorm. Minor flooding continues along portions of the Illinois River. For Sunday through Friday, heat and humidity will build back into the area Tuesday through Friday, when afternoon heat indices are forecast to reach 95 to 100 degrees. Minor flooding will continue for several days along portions of the Illinois River. Spotter information statement. Spotter activation is not anticipated tonight. The Peoria, Illinois climate summary for this evening, as of 4 p.m., July 11, 2026. Today's high temperature was 84 degrees. The normal high is 87. The record high is 108 degrees, which was set in 1936. Today's low temperature was 69 degrees. The normal low is 67. The record low is 50 degrees, which was set in 1898. A trace of precipitation fell today, which brings the monthly total to 0.88 inches. The total precipitation for the year now stands at 23.62 inches. Sunset tonight is at 8:31 p.m. Sunrise tomorrow is at 5:38 a.m. The time is currently 7:31 p.m. Central Daylight Time. 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Now for the official National Weather Service forecast for Galesburg and surrounding areas of central and northwest Illinois. Rest of tonight, clear. Lows in the lower 60s. Northeast winds 5 to 10 miles an hour. Sunday, sunny. Highs in the mid-80s. Northeast winds around 5 miles an hour. Sunday night, clear. Lows in the lower 60s. Northeast winds around 5 miles an hour until midnight, becoming light and variable. Monday, sunny. Highs in the upper 80s. North winds around 5 miles an hour. Monday night, clear. Lows in the upper 60s. Northeast winds around 5 miles an hour until midnight, becoming light and variable. Tuesday and Tuesday night, clear. Highs in the lower 90s. Lows around 70. Wednesday through Saturday, mostly clear. Highs in the lower 90s. Lows in the lower 70s. Again, the forecast for Galesburg and surrounding areas of central and northwest Illinois for the rest of tonight, clear. Lows in the lower 60s. Northeast winds 5 to 10 miles an hour. At 7 p.m. in Galesburg, skies were sunny. The temperature was 83 degrees, the dew point was 64, and the relative humidity was 54%. The heat index was 84. The wind was northeast at 7 miles an hour. The pressure was 30.07 inches and steady. Elsewhere around the area, skies ranged from sunny to mostly sunny, and temperatures were around 80 degrees.

at 7 miles an hour. The pressure was 30.07 inches and steady. Elsewhere around the area, skies ranged from sunny to mostly sunny, and temperatures were around 80 degrees. And once again at 7 p.m. in Galesburg, under sunny skies, the temperature was 83, and the heat index was 84. Looking elsewhere around the Midwest at 7 p.m., Chicago was partly sunny, and 79. Indianapolis had light rain, and 77. St. Louis was partly sunny, and 79. Kansas City was mostly sunny, and 85. Des Moines was mostly sunny, and 83. Milwaukee was mostly sunny, and 77. And now a discussion of hazardous weather conditions for the following county, Knox, Illinois. This hazardous weather outlook is for Central Illinois, East Central Illinois, Southeast Illinois, and West Central Illinois. For tonight, scattered thunderstorms are possible this evening. There is a marginal risk severe storm south of a Taylorville to Paris line, where gusty thunderstorm winds are possible. Locally, heavy rain could accompany any thunderstorm. Minor flooding continues along portions of the Illinois River. For Sunday through Friday, heat and humidity will build back into the area Tuesday through Friday, when afternoon heat indices are forecast to reach 95 to 100 degrees. Minor flooding will continue for several days along portions of the Illinois River. Spotter information statement. Spotter activation is not anticipated tonight. The time is currently 7:34 p.m. Central Daylight Time. 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Now for the official National Weather Service forecast for Galesburg and surrounding areas of central and northwest Illinois. Rest of tonight, clear. Lows in the lower 60s. Northeast winds 5 to 10 miles an hour. Sunday, sunny. Highs in the mid-80s. Northeast winds around 5 miles an hour. Sunday night, clear. Lows in the lower 60s. Northeast winds around 5 miles an hour until midnight, becoming light and variable. Monday, sunny. Highs in the upper 80s. North winds around 5 miles an hour. Monday night, clear. Lows in the upper 60s. Northeast winds around 5 miles an hour until midnight, becoming light and variable. Tuesday and Tuesday night, clear. Highs in the lower 90s. Lows around 70. Wednesday through Saturday, mostly clear. Highs in the lower 90s. Lows in the lower 70s. Again, the forecast for Galesburg and surrounding areas of central and northwest Illinois for the rest of tonight, clear. Lows in the lower 60s. Northeast winds 5 to 10 miles an hour. At 7 p.m. in Galesburg, skies were sunny. The temperature was 83 degrees, the dew point was 64, and the relative humidity was 54%. The heat index was 84. The wind was northeast at 7 miles an hour. The pressure was 30.07 inches and steady. Elsewhere around the area, skies ranged from sunny to mostly sunny, and temperatures were around 80 degrees. And once again at 7 p.m. in Galesburg, under sunny skies, the temperature was 83, and the heat index was 84. Looking elsewhere around the Midwest at 7 p.m., Chicago was partly sunny, and 79. Indianapolis had light rain, and 77. St. Louis was partly sunny, and 79. Kansas City was mostly sunny, and 85. Des Moines was mostly sunny, and 83. Milwaukee was mostly sunny, and 77. And now a discussion of hazardous weather conditions for the following county, Knox, Illinois. This hazardous weather outlook is for Central Illinois, East Central Illinois, Southeast Illinois, and West Central Illinois. For tonight, scattered thunderstorms are possible this evening. There is a marginal risk severe storm south of a Taylorville to Paris line, where gusty thunderstorm winds are possible. Locally, heavy rain could accompany any thunderstorm. Minor flooding continues along portions of the Illinois River. For Sunday through Friday, heat and humidity will build back into the area Tuesday through Friday, when afternoon heat indices are forecast to reach 95 to 100 degrees. Minor flooding will continue for several days along portions of the Illinois River. Spotter information statement. Spotter activation is not anticipated tonight.

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Now for the official National Weather Service forecast for Galesburg and surrounding areas of central and northwest Illinois. Rest of tonight, clear. Lows in the lower 60s. Northeast winds 5 to 10 miles an hour. Sunday, sunny. Highs in the mid-80s. Northeast winds around 5 miles an hour. Sunday night, clear. Lows in the lower 60s. Northeast winds around 5 miles an hour until midnight, becoming light and variable. Monday, sunny. Highs in the upper 80s. North winds around 5 miles an hour. Monday night, clear. Lows in the upper 60s. Northeast winds around 5 miles an hour until midnight, becoming light and variable. Tuesday and Tuesday night, clear. Highs in the lower 90s. Lows around 70. Wednesday through Saturday, mostly clear. Highs in the lower 90s. Lows in the lower 70s. Again, the forecast for Galesburg and surrounding areas of central and northwest Illinois for the rest of tonight, clear. Lows in the lower 60s. Northeast winds 5 to 10 miles an hour. Now for the official National Weather Service forecast for Galesburg and surrounding areas of central and northwest Illinois. Rest of tonight, clear. Lows in the lower 60s. Northeast winds 5 to 10 miles an hour. Sunday, sunny. Highs in the mid-80s. Northeast winds around 5 miles an hour. Sunday night, clear. Lows in the lower 60s. Northeast winds around 5 miles an hour until midnight, becoming light and variable. Monday, sunny. Highs in the upper 80s. North winds around 5 miles an hour. Monday night, clear. Lows in the upper 60s. Northeast winds around 5 miles an hour until midnight, becoming light and variable. Tuesday and Tuesday night, clear. Highs in the lower 90s. Lows around 70. Wednesday through Saturday, mostly clear. Highs in the lower 90s. Lows in the lower 70s. Again, the forecast for Galesburg and surrounding areas of central and northwest Illinois for the rest of tonight, clear. Lows in the lower 60s. Northeast winds 5 to 10 miles an hour. At 7 p.m. in Galesburg, skies were sunny. The temperature was 83 degrees, the dew point was 64, and the relative humidity was 54%. The heat index was 84. The wind was northeast at 7 miles an hour. The pressure was 30.07 inches and steady. Elsewhere around the area, skies ranged from sunny to mostly sunny, and temperatures were around 80 degrees. And once again at 7 p.m. in Galesburg, under sunny skies, the temperature was 83, and the heat index was 84. Looking elsewhere around the Midwest at 7 p.m., Chicago was partly sunny, and 79. Indianapolis had light rain, and 77. St. Louis was partly sunny, and 79. Kansas City was mostly sunny, and 85. Des Moines was mostly sunny, and 83. Milwaukee was mostly sunny, and 77. And now a discussion of hazardous weather conditions for the following county, Knox, Illinois. This hazardous weather outlook is for Central Illinois, East Central Illinois, Southeast Illinois, and West Central Illinois. For tonight, scattered thunderstorms are possible this evening. There is a marginal risk severe storm south of a Taylorville to Paris line, where gusty thunderstorm winds are possible. Locally heavy rain could accompany any thunderstorm. Minor flooding continues along portions of the Illinois River. For Sunday through Friday, heat and humidity will build back into the area Tuesday through Friday, when afternoon heat indices are forecast to reach 95 to 100 degrees. Minor flooding will continue for several days along portions of the Illinois River. Spotter information statement. Spotter activation is not anticipated tonight. The time is currently 7:42 p.m. Central Daylight Time. 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Now for the official National Weather Service forecast for Galesburg and surrounding areas of central and northwest Illinois. Rest of tonight, clear.

lows in the lower 60s. Northeast winds 5 to 10 miles an hour. Sunday, sunny. Highs in the mid-80s. Northeast winds around 5 miles an hour. Sunday night, clear. Lows in the lower 60s. Northeast winds around 5 miles an hour until midnight, becoming light and variable. Monday, sunny. Highs in the upper 80s. North winds around 5 miles an hour. Monday night, clear. Lows in the upper 60s. Northeast winds around 5 miles an hour until midnight, becoming light and variable. Tuesday and Tuesday night, clear. Highs in the lower 90s. Lows around 70. Wednesday through Saturday, mostly clear. Highs in the lower 90s. Lows in the lower 70s. Again, the forecast for Galesburg and surrounding areas of central and northwest Illinois for the rest of tonight, clear. Lows in the lower 60s. Northeast winds 5 to 10 miles an hour. At 7 p.m. in Galesburg, skies were sunny. The temperature was 83 degrees, the dew point was 64, and the relative humidity was 54%. The heat index was 84. The wind was northeast at 7 miles an hour. The pressure was 30.07 inches and steady. Elsewhere around the area, skies ranged from sunny to mostly sunny, and temperatures were around 80 degrees. And once again at 7 p.m. in Galesburg, under sunny skies, the temperature was 83, and the heat index was 84. Looking elsewhere around the Midwest at 7 p.m., Chicago was partly sunny, and 79. Indianapolis had light rain, and 77. St. Louis was partly sunny, and 79. Kansas City was mostly sunny, and 85. Des Moines was mostly sunny, and 83. Milwaukee was mostly sunny, and 77. The Peoria, Illinois climate summary for this evening, as of 4 p.m., July 11, 2026. Today's high temperature was 84 degrees. The normal high is 87. The record high is 108 degrees, which was set in 1936. Today's low temperature was 69 degrees. The normal low is 67. The record low is 50 degrees, which was set in 1898. A trace of precipitation fell today, which brings the monthly total to 0.88 inches. The total precipitation for the year now stands at 23.62 inches. Sunset tonight is at 8:31 p.m. Sunrise tomorrow is at 5:38 a.m. And now a discussion of hazardous weather conditions for the following county, Knox, Illinois. This hazardous weather outlook is for Central Illinois, East Central Illinois, Southeast Illinois, and West Central Illinois. For tonight, scattered thunderstorms are possible this evening. There is a marginal risk severe storm south of a Taylorville to Paris line, where gusty thunderstorm winds are possible. Locally heavy rain could accompany any thunderstorm. Minor flooding continues along portions of the Illinois River. For Sunday through Friday, heat and humidity will build back into the area Tuesday through Friday, when afternoon heat indices are forecast to reach 95 to 100 degrees. Minor flooding will continue for several days along portions of the Illinois River. Spotter information statement, spotter activation is not anticipated tonight. The time is currently 7:46 p.m. Central Daylight Time. 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Now for the official National Weather Service forecast for Galesburg and surrounding areas of central and northwest Illinois. Rest of tonight, clear. Lows in the lower 60s. Northeast winds 5 to 10 miles an hour. Sunday, sunny. Highs in the mid-80s. Northeast winds around 5 miles an hour. Sunday night, clear. Lows in the lower 60s. Northeast winds around 5 miles an hour until midnight, becoming light and variable. Monday, sunny. Highs in the upper 80s. North winds around 5 miles an hour. Monday night, clear. Lows in the upper 60s. Northeast winds around 5 miles an hour until midnight, becoming light and variable. Tuesday and Tuesday night, clear. Highs in the lower 90s. Lows around 70. Wednesday through Saturday, mostly clear. Highs in the lower 90s. Lows in the lower 70s.

Again, the forecast for Galesburg and surrounding areas of central and northwest Illinois for the rest of tonight, clear. Lows in the lower 60s. Northeast winds 5 to 10 miles an hour. At 7 p.m. in Galesburg, skies were sunny. The temperature was 83 degrees, the dew point was 64, and the relative humidity was 54%. The heat index was 84. The wind was northeast at 7 miles an hour. The pressure was 30.07 inches and steady. Elsewhere around the area, skies ranged from sunny to mostly sunny, and temperatures were around 80 degrees. And once again at 7 p.m. in Galesburg, under sunny skies, the temperature was 83 and the heat index was 84. Looking elsewhere around the Midwest at 7 p.m., Chicago was partly sunny and 79. Indianapolis had light rain and 77. St. Louis was partly sunny and 79. Kansas City was mostly sunny and 85. Des Moines was mostly sunny and 83. Milwaukee was mostly sunny and 77. And now a discussion of hazardous weather conditions for the following county, Knox, Illinois. This hazardous weather outlook is for central Illinois, east central Illinois, southeast Illinois, and west central Illinois. For tonight, scattered thunderstorms are possible this evening. There is a marginal risk severe storm south of a Taylorville to Paris line, where gusty thunderstorm winds are possible. Locally heavy rain could accompany any thunderstorm. Minor flooding continues along portions of the Illinois River. For Sunday through Friday, heat and humidity will build back into the area Tuesday through Friday, when afternoon heat indices are forecast to reach 95 to 100 degrees. Minor flooding will continue for several days along portions of the Illinois River. Spotter information statement. Spotter activation is not anticipated tonight. The time is currently 7:50 p.m. Central Daylight Time. 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Now for the official National Weather Service forecast for Galesburg and surrounding areas of central and northwest Illinois. Rest of tonight, clear. Lows in the lower 60s. Northeast winds 5 to 10 miles an hour. Sunday, sunny. Highs in the mid-80s. Northeast winds around 5 miles an hour. Sunday night, clear. Lows in the lower 60s. Northeast winds around 5 miles an hour until midnight, becoming light and variable. Monday, sunny. Highs in the upper 80s. North winds around 5 miles an hour. Monday night, clear. Lows in the upper 60s. Northeast winds around 5 miles an hour until midnight, becoming light and variable. Tuesday and Tuesday night, clear. Highs in the lower 90s. Lows around 70. Wednesday through Saturday, mostly clear. Highs in the lower 90s. Lows in the lower 70s. Again, the forecast for Galesburg and surrounding areas of central and northwest Illinois for the rest of tonight, clear. Lows in the lower 60s. Northeast winds 5 to 10 miles an hour. At 7 p.m. in Galesburg, skies were sunny. The temperature was 83 degrees, the dew point was 64, and the relative humidity was 54%. The heat index was 84. The wind was northeast at 7 miles an hour. The pressure was 30.07 inches and steady. Elsewhere around the area, skies ranged from sunny to mostly sunny, and temperatures were around 80 degrees. And once again at 7 p.m. in Galesburg, under sunny skies, the temperature was 83 and the heat index was 84. Looking elsewhere around the Midwest at 7 p.m., Chicago was partly sunny and 79. Indianapolis had light rain and 77. St. Louis was partly sunny and 79. Kansas City was mostly sunny and 85. Des Moines was mostly sunny and 83. Milwaukee was mostly sunny and 77. And now a discussion of hazardous weather conditions for the following county, Knox, Illinois. This hazardous weather outlook is for central Illinois, east central Illinois, southeast Illinois, and west central Illinois. For tonight, scattered thunderstorms are possible this evening. There is a marginal risk severe storm south of a Taylorville to Paris line, where gusty thunderstorm winds are possible.

locally, heavy rain could accompany any thunderstorm. Minor flooding continues along portions of the Illinois River. For Sunday through Friday, heat and humidity will build back into the area Tuesday through Friday, when afternoon heat indices are forecast to reach 95 to 100 degrees. Minor flooding will continue for several days along portions of the Illinois River. Spotter information statement. Spotter activation is not anticipated tonight. The time is currently 7:53 p.m. Central Daylight Time. 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Now for the official National Weather Service forecast for Galesburg and surrounding areas of central and northwest Illinois. Rest of tonight, clear. Lows in the lower 60s. Northeast winds 5 to 10 miles an hour. Sunday, sunny. Highs in the mid-80s. Northeast winds around 5 miles an hour. Sunday night, clear. Lows in the lower 60s. Northeast winds around 5 miles an hour until midnight, becoming light and variable. Monday, sunny. Highs in the upper 80s. North winds around 5 miles an hour. Monday night, clear. Lows in the upper 60s. Northeast winds around 5 miles an hour until midnight, becoming light and variable. Tuesday and Tuesday night, clear. Highs in the lower 90s. Lows around 70. Wednesday through Saturday, mostly clear. Highs in the lower 90s. Lows in the lower 70s. Again, the forecast for Galesburg and surrounding areas of central and northwest Illinois for the rest of tonight, clear. Lows in the lower 60s. Northeast winds 5 to 10 miles an hour. At 7 p.m. in Galesburg, skies were sunny. The temperature was 83 degrees, the dew point was 64, and the relative humidity was 54%. The heat index was 84. The wind was northeast at 7 miles an hour. The pressure was 30.07 inches and steady. Elsewhere around the area, skies ranged from sunny to mostly sunny, and temperatures were around 80 degrees. And once again at 7 p.m. in Galesburg, under sunny skies, the temperature was 83, and the heat index was 84. Looking elsewhere around the Midwest at 7 p.m., Chicago was partly sunny, and 79. Indianapolis had light rain, and 77. St. Louis was partly sunny, and 79. Kansas City was mostly sunny, and 85. Des Moines was mostly sunny, and 83. Milwaukee was mostly sunny, and 77. And now a discussion of hazardous weather conditions for the following county, Knox, Illinois. This hazardous weather outlook is for Central Illinois, East Central Illinois, Southeast Illinois, and West Central Illinois. For tonight, scattered thunderstorms are possible this evening. There is a marginal risk severe storm south of a Taylorville to Paris line, where gusty thunderstorm winds are possible. Locally, heavy rain could accompany any thunderstorm. Minor flooding continues along portions of the Illinois River. For Sunday through Friday, heat and humidity will build back into the area Tuesday through Friday, when afternoon heat indices are forecast to reach 95 to 100 degrees. Minor flooding will continue for several days along portions of the Illinois River. Spotter information statement. Spotter activation is not anticipated tonight. The time is currently 7:56 p.m. Central Daylight Time. 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Now for the official National Weather Service forecast for Galesburg and surrounding areas of central and northwest Illinois. Rest of tonight, clear. Lows in the lower 60s. Northeast winds 5 to 10 miles an hour. Sunday, sunny. Highs in the mid-80s. Northeast winds around 5 miles an hour. Sunday night, clear. Lows in the lower 60s. Northeast winds around 5 miles an hour until midnight, becoming light and variable. Monday, sunny. Highs in the upper 80s. North winds around 5 miles an hour. Monday night, clear. Lows in the upper 60s. Northeast winds around 5 miles an hour until midnight, becoming light and variable. Tuesday and Tuesday night, clear. Highs in the lower 90s. Lows around 70. Wednesday through Saturday, mostly clear.
Highs in the lower 90s. Lows in the lower 70s. Again, the forecast for Galesburg and surrounding areas of central and northwest Illinois for the rest of tonight, clear. Lows in the lower 60s. Northeast winds 5 to 10 miles an hour. At 7 p.m. in Galesburg, skies were sunny. The temperature was 83 degrees, the dew point was 64, and the relative humidity was 54%. The heat index was 84. The wind was northeast at 7 miles an hour. The pressure was 30.07 inches and steady. Elsewhere around the area, skies ranged from sunny to mostly sunny, and temperatures were around 80 degrees. And once again at 7 p.m. in Galesburg, under sunny skies, the temperature was 83 and the heat index was 84. Looking elsewhere around the Midwest at 7 p.m., Chicago was partly sunny and 79. Indianapolis had light rain and 77. St. Louis was partly sunny and 79. Kansas City was mostly sunny and 85. Des Moines was mostly sunny and 83. Milwaukee was mostly sunny and 77. And now a discussion of hazardous weather conditions for the following county, Knox, Illinois. This hazardous weather outlook is for central Illinois, east central Illinois, southeast Illinois, and west central Illinois. For tonight, scattered thunderstorms are possible this evening. There is a marginal risk severe storm south of a Taylorville to Paris line, where gusty thunderstorm winds are possible. Locally, heavy rain could accompany any thunderstorm. Minor flooding continues along portions of the Illinois River. For Sunday through Friday, heat and humidity will build back into the area Tuesday through Friday, when afternoon heat indices are forecast to reach 95 to 100 degrees. Minor flooding will continue for several days along portions of the Illinois River. Spotter information statement. Spotter activation is not anticipated tonight. The time is currently 8 p.m. Central Daylight Time. 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Now for the official National Weather Service forecast for Galesburg and surrounding areas of central and northwest Illinois. Rest of tonight, clear. Lows in the lower 60s. Northeast winds 5 to 10 miles an hour. Sunday, sunny. Highs in the mid-80s. Northeast winds around 5 miles an hour. Sunday night, clear. Lows in the lower 60s. Northeast winds around 5 miles an hour until midnight, becoming light and variable. Monday, sunny. Highs in the upper 80s. North winds around 5 miles an hour. Monday night, clear. Lows in the upper 60s. Northeast winds around 5 miles an hour until midnight, becoming light and variable. Tuesday and Tuesday night, clear. Highs in the lower 90s. Lows around 70. Wednesday through Saturday, mostly clear. Highs in the lower 90s. Lows in the lower 70s. Again, the forecast for Galesburg and surrounding areas of central and northwest Illinois for the rest of tonight, clear. Lows in the lower 60s. Northeast winds 5 to 10 miles an hour. And now a discussion of hazardous weather conditions for the following county, Knox, Illinois. This hazardous weather outlook is for central Illinois, east central Illinois, southeast Illinois, and west central Illinois. For tonight, scattered thunderstorms are possible this evening. There is a marginal risk severe storm south of a Taylorville to Paris line, where gusty thunderstorm winds are possible. Locally, heavy rain could accompany any thunderstorm. Minor flooding continues along portions of the Illinois River. For Sunday through Friday, heat and humidity will build back into the area Tuesday through Friday, when afternoon heat indices are forecast to reach 95 to 100 degrees. Minor flooding will continue for several days along portions of the Illinois River. Spotter information statement. Spotter activation is not anticipated tonight. The time is currently 8:02 p.m. Central Daylight Time. 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Now for the official National Weather Service forecast for Galesburg and surrounding areas of central and northwest Illinois. Rest of tonight, clear. Lows in the lower 60s. Northeast winds 5 to 10 miles an hour. Sunday, sunny.

highs in the mid-80s. Northeast winds around 5 miles an hour. Sunday night, clear. Lows in the lower 60s. Northeast winds around 5 miles an hour until midnight, becoming light and variable. Monday, sunny. Highs in the upper 80s. North winds around 5 miles an hour. Monday night, clear. Lows in the upper 60s. Northeast winds around 5 miles an hour until midnight, becoming light and variable. Tuesday and Tuesday night, clear. Highs in the lower 90s. Lows around 70. Wednesday through Saturday, mostly clear. Highs in the lower 90s. Lows in the lower 70s. Again, the forecast for Galesburg and surrounding areas of central and northwest Illinois for the rest of tonight, clear. Lows in the lower 60s. Northeast winds 5 to 10 miles an hour. And now a discussion of hazardous weather conditions for the following county, Knox, Illinois. This hazardous weather outlook is for central Illinois, east central Illinois, southeast Illinois, and west central Illinois. For tonight, scattered thunderstorms are possible this evening. There is a marginal risk severe storm south of a Taylorville to Paris line, where gusty thunderstorm winds are possible. Locally, heavy rain could accompany any thunderstorm. Minor flooding continues along portions of the Illinois River. For Sunday through Friday, heat and humidity will build back into the area Tuesday through Friday, when afternoon heat indices are forecast to reach 95 to 100 degrees. Minor flooding will continue for several days along portions of the Illinois River. Spotter information statement. Spotter activation is not anticipated tonight. The time is currently 8:05 p.m. Central Daylight Time. 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Now for the official National Weather Service forecast for Galesburg and surrounding areas of central and northwest Illinois. Rest of tonight, clear. Lows in the lower 60s. Northeast winds 5 to 10 miles an hour. Sunday, sunny. Highs in the mid-80s. Northeast winds around 5 miles an hour. Sunday night, clear. Lows in the lower 60s. Northeast winds around 5 miles an hour until midnight, becoming light and variable. Monday, sunny. Highs in the upper 80s. North winds around 5 miles an hour. Monday night, clear. Lows in the upper 60s. Northeast winds around 5 miles an hour until midnight, becoming light and variable. Tuesday and Tuesday night, clear. Highs in the lower 90s. Lows around 70. Wednesday through Saturday, mostly clear. Highs in the lower 90s. Lows in the lower 70s. Again, the forecast for Galesburg and surrounding areas of central and northwest Illinois for the rest of tonight, clear. Lows in the lower 60s. Northeast winds 5 to 10 miles an hour. At 8 p.m. in Galesburg, skies were clear. The temperature was 80 degrees, the dew point was 64, and the relative humidity was 57%. The heat index was 82. The wind was northeast at 7 miles an hour. The pressure was 30.08 inches and steady. Elsewhere around the area, temperatures were around 80 degrees. It was clear at Peoria, Burlington, Quincy, Macomb, and Springfield. At Moline, it was mostly cloudy. And once again at 8 p.m. in Galesburg, under clear skies, the temperature was 80, and the heat index was 82. Looking elsewhere around the Midwest at 8 p.m., Chicago was partly cloudy, and 78. Indianapolis was mostly cloudy, and 75. St. Louis was mostly cloudy, and 79. Kansas City was partly cloudy, and 84. Des Moines was partly cloudy, and 82. Milwaukee was partly cloudy, and 75. And now a discussion of hazardous weather conditions for the following county, Knox, Illinois. This hazardous weather outlook is for central Illinois, east central Illinois, southeast Illinois, and west central Illinois. For tonight, scattered thunderstorms are possible this evening. There is a marginal risk severe storm south of a Taylorville to Paris line, where gusty thunderstorm winds are possible. Locally, heavy rain could accompany any thunderstorm. Minor flooding continues along portions of the Illinois River. For Sunday through Friday, heat and

Highs in the mid-80s. Northeast winds around 5 miles an hour. Sunday night, clear. Lows in the lower 60s. Northeast winds around 5 miles an hour until midnight, becoming light and variable. Monday, sunny. Highs in the upper 80s. North winds around 5 miles an hour. Monday night, clear. Lows in the upper 60s. Northeast winds around 5 miles an hour until midnight, becoming light and variable. Tuesday and Tuesday night, clear. Highs in the lower 90s. Lows around 70. Wednesday through Saturday, mostly clear. Highs in the lower 90s. Lows in the lower 70s. Again, the forecast for Galesburg and surrounding areas of central and northwest Illinois for the rest of tonight, clear. Lows in the lower 60s. Northeast winds 5 to 10 miles an hour. At 8 p.m. in Galesburg, skies were clear. The temperature was 80 degrees, the dew point was 64, and the relative humidity was 57%. The heat index was 82. The wind was northeast at 7 miles an hour. The pressure was 30.08 inches and steady. Elsewhere around the area, temperatures were around 80 degrees. It was clear at Peoria, Burlington, Quincy, Macomb, and Springfield. At Moline, it was mostly cloudy. And once again at 8 p.m. in Galesburg, under clear skies, the temperature was 80, and the heat index was 82. Looking elsewhere around the Midwest at 8 p.m., Chicago was partly cloudy, and 78. Indianapolis was mostly cloudy, and 75. St. Louis was mostly cloudy, and 79. Kansas City was partly cloudy, and 84. Des Moines was partly cloudy, and 82. Milwaukee was partly cloudy, and 75. And now a discussion of hazardous weather conditions for the following county, Knox, Illinois. This hazardous weather outlook is for Central Illinois, East Central Illinois, Southeast Illinois, and West Central Illinois. For tonight, scattered thunderstorms are possible this evening. There is a marginal risk severe storm south of a Taylorville to Paris line, where gusty thunderstorm winds are possible. Locally, heavy rain could accompany any thunderstorm. Minor flooding continues along portions of the Illinois River. For Sunday through Friday, heat and humidity will build back into the area Tuesday through Friday, when afternoon heat indices are forecast to reach 95 to 100 degrees. Minor flooding will continue for several days along portions of the Illinois River. Spotter information statement. Spotter activation is not anticipated tonight. The time is currently 8:11 p.m. Central Daylight Time. 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Now for the official National Weather Service forecast for Galesburg and surrounding areas of central and northwest Illinois. Rest of tonight, clear. Lows in the lower 60s. Northeast winds 5 to 10 miles an hour. Sunday, sunny. Highs in the mid-80s. Northeast winds around 5 miles an hour. Sunday night, clear. Lows in the lower 60s. Northeast winds around 5 miles an hour until midnight, becoming light and variable. Monday, sunny. Highs in the upper 80s. North winds around 5 miles an hour. Monday night, clear. Lows in the upper 60s. Northeast winds around 5 miles an hour until midnight, becoming light and variable. Tuesday and Tuesday night, clear. Highs in the lower 90s. Lows around 70. Wednesday through Saturday, mostly clear. Highs in the lower 90s. Lows in the lower 70s. Again, the forecast for Galesburg and surrounding areas of central and northwest Illinois for the rest of tonight, clear. Lows in the lower 60s. Northeast winds 5 to 10 miles an hour. At 8 p.m. in Galesburg, skies were clear. The temperature was 80 degrees, the dew point was 64, and the relative humidity was 57%. The heat index was 82. The wind was northeast at 7 miles an hour. The pressure was 30.08 inches and steady. Elsewhere around the area, temperatures were around 80 degrees. It was clear at Peoria, Burlington, Quincy, Macomb, and Springfield. At Moline, it was mostly cloudy. And once again at 8 p.m.

In Galesburg, under clear skies, the temperature was 80 and the heat index was 82. 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Programming originates from NOAA's National Weather Service office in Lincoln. KZZ66 serves the following counties: Henry, Knox, Mercer, and Warren. KZZ66 is part of the All Hazards Network of NOAA Weather Radio. Looking elsewhere around the Midwest at 8 p.m., Chicago was partly cloudy and 78. Indianapolis was mostly cloudy and 75. St. Louis was mostly cloudy and 79. Kansas City was partly cloudy and 84. Des Moines was partly cloudy and 82. Milwaukee was partly cloudy and 75. And now a discussion of hazardous weather conditions for the following county: Knox, Illinois. This hazardous weather outlook is for Central Illinois, East Central Illinois, Southeast Illinois, and West Central Illinois. For tonight, scattered thunderstorms are possible this evening. There is a marginal risk severe storm south of a Taylorville to Paris line, where gusty thunderstorm winds are possible. Locally, heavy rain could accompany any thunderstorm. Minor flooding continues along portions of the Illinois River. For Sunday through Friday, heat and humidity will build back into the area Tuesday through Friday, when afternoon heat indices are forecast to reach 95 to 100 degrees. Minor flooding will continue for several days along portions of the Illinois River. Spotter information statement: spotter activation is not anticipated tonight. The time is currently 8:15 p.m. Central Daylight Time. 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Now for the official National Weather Service forecast for Galesburg and surrounding areas of central and northwest Illinois. Rest of tonight, clear. Lows in the lower 60s. Northeast winds 5 to 10 miles an hour. Sunday, sunny. Highs in the mid-80s. Northeast winds around 5 miles an hour. Sunday night, clear. Lows in the lower 60s. Northeast winds around 5 miles an hour until midnight, becoming light and variable. Monday, sunny. Highs in the upper 80s. North winds around 5 miles an hour. Monday night, clear. Lows in the upper 60s. Northeast winds around 5 miles an hour until midnight, becoming light and variable. Tuesday and Tuesday night, clear. Highs in the lower 90s. Lows around 70. Wednesday through Saturday, mostly clear. Highs in the lower 90s. Lows in the lower 70s. Again, the forecast for Galesburg and surrounding areas of central and northwest Illinois for the rest of tonight, clear. Lows in the lower 60s. Northeast winds 5 to 10 miles an hour. At 8 p.m. in Galesburg, skies were clear. The temperature was 80 degrees, the dew point was 64, and the relative humidity was 57%. The heat index was 82. The wind was northeast at 7 miles an hour. The pressure was 30.08 inches and steady. Elsewhere around the area, temperatures were around 80 degrees. It was clear at Peoria, Burlington, Quincy, Macomb, and Springfield. At Moline, it was mostly cloudy. And once again at 8 p.m. in Galesburg, under clear skies, the temperature was 80, and the heat index was 82. Looking elsewhere around the Midwest at 8 p.m., Chicago was partly cloudy and 78. Indianapolis was mostly cloudy and 75. St. Louis was mostly cloudy and 79. Kansas City was partly cloudy and 84. Des Moines was partly cloudy and 82. Milwaukee was partly cloudy and 75. And now a discussion of hazardous weather conditions for the following county: Knox, Illinois. This hazardous weather outlook is for Central Illinois, East Central Illinois, Southeast Illinois, and West Central Illinois. For tonight, scattered thunderstorms are possible this evening. There is a marginal risk severe storm south of a Taylorville to Paris line, where gusty thunderstorm winds are possible. Locally, heavy rain could accompany any thunderstorm. Minor flooding continues along portions of the Illinois River.
For Sunday through Friday, heat and humidity will build back into the area Tuesday through Friday, when afternoon heat indices are forecast to reach 95 to 100 degrees. Minor flooding will continue for several days along portions of the Illinois River. Spotter information statement. Spotter activation is not anticipated tonight. The time is currently 8:19 p.m. Central Daylight Time. 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Now for the official National Weather Service forecast for Galesburg and surrounding areas of central and northwest Illinois. Rest of tonight, clear. Lows in the lower 60s. Northeast winds 5 to 10 miles an hour. Sunday, sunny. Highs in the mid-80s. Northeast winds around 5 miles an hour. Sunday night, clear. Lows in the lower 60s. Northeast winds around 5 miles an hour until midnight, becoming light and variable. Monday, sunny. Highs in the upper 80s. North winds around 5 miles an hour. Monday night, clear. Lows in the upper 60s. Northeast winds around 5 miles an hour until midnight, becoming light and variable. Tuesday and Tuesday night, clear. Highs in the lower 90s. Lows around 70. Wednesday through Saturday, mostly clear. Highs in the lower 90s. Lows in the lower 70s. Again, the forecast for Galesburg and surrounding areas of central and northwest Illinois for the rest of tonight, clear. Lows in the lower 60s. Northeast winds 5 to 10 miles an hour. At 8 p.m. in Galesburg, skies were clear. The temperature was 80 degrees, the dew point was 64, and the relative humidity was 57%. The heat index was 82. The wind was northeast at 7 miles an hour. The pressure was 30.08 inches and steady. Elsewhere around the area, temperatures were around 80 degrees. It was clear at Peoria, Burlington, Quincy, Macomb, and Springfield. At Moline, it was mostly cloudy. And once again at 8 p.m. in Galesburg, under clear skies, the temperature was 80, and the heat index was 82. Looking elsewhere around the Midwest at 8 p.m., Chicago was partly cloudy, and 78. Indianapolis was mostly cloudy, and 75. St. Louis was mostly cloudy, and 79. Kansas City was partly cloudy, and 84. Des Moines was partly cloudy, and 82. Milwaukee was partly cloudy, and 75. And now a discussion of hazardous weather conditions for the following county, Knox, Illinois. This hazardous weather outlook is for Central Illinois, East Central Illinois, Southeast Illinois, and West Central Illinois. For tonight, scattered thunderstorms are possible this evening. There is a marginal risk severe storm south of a Taylorville to Paris line, where gusty thunderstorm winds are possible. Locally heavy rain could accompany any thunderstorm. Minor flooding continues along portions of the Illinois River. For Sunday through Friday, heat and humidity will build back into the area Tuesday through Friday, when afternoon heat indices are forecast to reach 95 to 100 degrees. Minor flooding will continue for several days along portions of the Illinois River. Spotter information statement. Spotter activation is not anticipated tonight. The time is currently 8:22 p.m. Central Daylight Time. 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Now for the official National Weather Service forecast for Galesburg and surrounding areas of central and northwest Illinois. Rest of tonight, clear. Lows in the lower 60s. Northeast winds 5 to 10 miles an hour. Sunday, sunny. Highs in the mid-80s. Northeast winds around 5 miles an hour. Sunday night, clear. Lows in the lower 60s. Northeast winds around 5 miles an hour until midnight, becoming light and variable. Monday, sunny. Highs in the upper 80s. North winds around 5 miles an hour. Monday night, clear. Lows in the upper 60s. Northeast winds around 5 miles an hour until midnight, becoming light and variable. Tuesday and Tuesday night, clear. Highs in the lower 90s. Lows around 70. Wednesday through Saturday, mostly clear. Highs in the lower 90s.
lows in the lower 70s.

the forecast for Galesburg and surrounding areas of central and northwest Illinois for the rest of tonight, clear. Lows in the lower 60s. Northeast winds 5 to 10 miles an hour. At 8 p.m. in Galesburg, skies were clear. The temperature was 80 degrees, the dew point was 64, and the relative humidity was 57%. The heat index was 82. The wind was northeast at 7 miles an hour. The pressure was 30.08 inches and steady. Elsewhere around the area, temperatures were around 80 degrees. It was clear at Peoria, Burlington, Quincy, Macomb, and Springfield. At Moline, it was mostly cloudy. And once again at 8 p.m. in Galesburg, under clear skies, the temperature was 80, and the heat index was 82. Looking elsewhere around the Midwest at 8 p.m., Chicago was partly cloudy, and 78. Indianapolis was mostly cloudy, and 75. St. Louis was mostly cloudy, and 79. Kansas City was partly cloudy, and 84. Des Moines was partly cloudy, and 82. Milwaukee was partly cloudy, and 75. And now a discussion of hazardous weather conditions for the following county, Knox, Illinois. This hazardous weather outlook is for Central Illinois, East Central Illinois, Southeast Illinois, and West Central Illinois. For tonight, scattered thunderstorms are possible this evening. There is a marginal risk severe storm south of a Taylorville to Paris line, where gusty thunderstorm winds are possible. Locally heavy rain could accompany any thunderstorm. Minor flooding continues along portions of the Illinois River. For Sunday through Friday, heat and humidity will build back into the area Tuesday through Friday, when afternoon heat indices are forecast to reach 95 to 100 degrees. Minor flooding will continue for several days along portions of the Illinois River. Spotter information statement. Spotter activation is not anticipated tonight. 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Now for the official National Weather Service forecast for Galesburg and surrounding areas of central and northwest Illinois. Rest of tonight, clear. Lows in the lower 60s. Northeast winds 5 to 10 miles an hour. Sunday, sunny. Highs in the mid-80s. Northeast winds around 5 miles an hour. Sunday night, clear. Lows in the lower 60s. Northeast winds around 5 miles an hour until midnight, becoming light and variable. Monday, sunny. Highs in the upper 80s. North winds around 5 miles an hour. Monday night, clear. Lows in the upper 60s. Northeast winds around 5 miles an hour until midnight, becoming light and variable. Tuesday and Tuesday night, clear. Highs in the lower 90s. Lows around 70. Wednesday through Saturday, mostly clear. Highs in the lower 90s. Lows in the lower 70s. Again, the forecast for Galesburg and surrounding areas of central and northwest Illinois for the rest of tonight, clear. Lows in the lower 60s. Northeast winds 5 to 10 miles an hour. At 8 p.m. in Galesburg, skies were clear. The temperature was 80 degrees, the dew point was 64, and the relative humidity was 57%. The heat index was 82. The wind was northeast at 7 miles an hour. The pressure was 30.08 inches and steady. Elsewhere around the area, temperatures were around 80 degrees. It was clear at Peoria, Burlington, Quincy, Macomb, and Springfield. At Moline, it was mostly cloudy. And once again at 8 p.m. in Galesburg, under clear skies, the temperature was 80, and the heat index was 82. Looking elsewhere around the Midwest at 8 p.m., Chicago was partly cloudy, and 78. Indianapolis was mostly cloudy, and 75. St. Louis was mostly cloudy, and 79. Kansas City was partly cloudy, and 84. Des Moines was partly cloudy, and 82. Milwaukee was partly cloudy, and 75. And now a discussion of hazardous weather conditions for the following county, Knox, Illinois. This hazardous weather outlook is for Central Illinois, East Central Illinois, Southeast Illinois, and West Central Illinois.
for tonight. Scattered thunderstorms are possible this evening. There is a marginal risk severe storm south of a Taylorville to Paris line, where gusty thunderstorm winds are possible. Locally, heavy rain could accompany any thunderstorm. Minor flooding continues along portions of the Illinois River. For Sunday through Friday, heat and humidity will build back into the area Tuesday through Friday, when afternoon heat indices are forecast to reach 95 to 100 degrees. Minor flooding will continue for several days along portions of the Illinois River. Spotter information statement. Spotter activation is not anticipated tonight. The time is currently 8:29 p.m. Central Daylight Time. 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Now for the official National Weather Service forecast for Galesburg and surrounding areas of central and northwest Illinois. Rest of tonight, clear. Lows in the lower 60s. Northeast winds 5 to 10 miles an hour. Sunday, sunny. Highs in the mid-80s. Northeast winds around 5 miles an hour. Sunday night, clear. Lows in the lower 60s. Northeast winds around 5 miles an hour until midnight, becoming light and variable. Monday, sunny. Highs in the upper 80s. North winds around 5 miles an hour. Monday night, clear. Lows in the upper 60s. Northeast winds around 5 miles an hour until midnight, becoming light and variable. Tuesday and Tuesday night, clear. Highs in the lower 90s. Lows around 70. Wednesday through Saturday, mostly clear. Highs in the lower 90s. Lows in the lower 70s. Again, the forecast for Galesburg and surrounding areas of central and northwest Illinois for the rest of tonight, clear. Lows in the lower 60s. Northeast winds 5 to 10 miles an hour. At 8 p.m. in Galesburg, skies were clear. The temperature was 80 degrees, the dew point was 64, and the relative humidity was 57%. The heat index was 82. The wind was northeast at 7 miles an hour. The pressure was 30.08 inches and steady. Elsewhere around the area, temperatures were around 80 degrees. It was clear at Peoria, Burlington, Quincy, Macomb, and Springfield. At Moline, it was mostly cloudy. And once again at 8 p.m. in Galesburg, under clear skies, the temperature was 80, and the heat index was 82. Looking elsewhere around the Midwest at 8 p.m., Chicago was partly cloudy, and 78. Indianapolis was mostly cloudy, and 75. St. Louis was mostly cloudy, and 79. Kansas City was partly cloudy, and 84. Des Moines was partly cloudy, and 82. Milwaukee was partly cloudy, and 75. And now a discussion of hazardous weather conditions for the following county, Knox, Illinois. This hazardous weather outlook is for Central Illinois, East Central Illinois, Southeast Illinois, and West Central Illinois. For tonight, scattered thunderstorms are possible this evening. There is a marginal risk severe storm south of a Taylorville to Paris line, where gusty thunderstorm winds are possible. Locally, heavy rain could accompany any thunderstorm. Minor flooding continues along portions of the Illinois River. For Sunday through Friday, heat and humidity will build back into the area Tuesday through Friday, when afternoon heat indices are forecast to reach 95 to 100 degrees. Minor flooding will continue for several days along portions of the Illinois River. Spotter information statement. Spotter activation is not anticipated tonight. The time is currently 8:32 p.m. Central Daylight Time. 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Now for the official National Weather Service forecast for Galesburg and surrounding areas of central and northwest Illinois. Rest of tonight, clear. Lows in the lower 60s. Northeast winds 5 to 10 miles an hour. Sunday, sunny. Highs in the mid-80s. Northeast winds around 5 miles an hour. Sunday night, clear. Lows in the lower 60s. Northeast winds around 5 miles an hour until midnight, becoming light and variable. Monday, sunny.
Highs in the upper 80s.

Rest of tonight, clear. Lows in the lower 60s. Northeast winds 5 to 10 miles an hour. At 8 p.m. in Galesburg, skies were clear. The temperature was 80 degrees, the dew point was 64, and the relative humidity was 57%. The heat index was 82. The wind was northeast at 7 miles an hour. The pressure was 30.08 inches and steady. Elsewhere around the area, temperatures were around 80 degrees. It was clear at Peoria, Burlington, Quincy, Macomb, and Springfield. At Moline, it was mostly cloudy. And once again at 8 p.m. in Galesburg, under clear skies, the temperature was 80, and the heat index was 82. Looking elsewhere around the Midwest at 8 p.m., Chicago was partly cloudy, and 78. Indianapolis was mostly cloudy, and 75. St. Louis was mostly cloudy, and 79. Kansas City was partly cloudy, and 84. Des Moines was partly cloudy, and 82. Milwaukee was partly cloudy, and 75. The time is currently 8:44 p.m. Central Daylight Time. 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Now for the official National Weather Service forecast for Galesburg and surrounding areas of central and northwest Illinois. Rest of tonight, clear. Lows in the lower 60s. Northeast winds 5 to 10 miles an hour. Sunday, sunny. Highs in the mid-80s. Northeast winds around 5 miles an hour. Sunday night, clear. Lows in the lower 60s. Northeast winds around 5 miles an hour until midnight, becoming light and variable. Monday, sunny. Highs in the upper 80s. North winds around 5 miles an hour. Monday night, clear. Lows in the upper 60s. Northeast winds around 5 miles an hour until midnight, becoming light and variable. Tuesday and Tuesday night, clear. Highs in the lower 90s. Lows around 70. Wednesday through Saturday, mostly clear. Highs in the lower 90s. Lows in the lower 70s. Again, the forecast for Galesburg and surrounding areas of central and northwest Illinois for the rest of tonight, clear. Lows in the lower 60s. Northeast winds 5 to 10 miles an hour. At 8 p.m. in Galesburg, skies were clear. The temperature was 80 degrees, the dew point was 64, and the relative humidity was 57%. The heat index was 82. The wind was northeast at 7 miles an hour. The pressure was 30.08 inches and steady. Elsewhere around the area, temperatures were around 80 degrees. It was clear at Peoria, Burlington, Quincy, Macomb, and Springfield. At Moline, it was mostly cloudy. And once again at 8 p.m. in Galesburg, under clear skies, the temperature was 80, and the heat index was 82. Looking elsewhere around the Midwest at 8 p.m., Chicago was partly cloudy, and 78. Indianapolis was mostly cloudy, and 75. St. Louis was mostly cloudy, and 79. Kansas City was partly cloudy, and 84. Des Moines was partly cloudy, and 82. Milwaukee was partly cloudy, and 75. The time is currently 8:47 p.m. Central Daylight Time. 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Now for the official National Weather Service forecast for Galesburg and surrounding areas of central and northwest Illinois. Rest of tonight, clear. Lows in the lower 60s. Northeast winds 5 to 10 miles an hour. Sunday, sunny. Highs in the mid-80s. Northeast winds around 5 miles an hour. Sunday night, clear. Lows in the lower 60s. Northeast winds around 5 miles an hour until midnight, becoming light and variable. Monday, sunny. Highs in the upper 80s. North winds around 5 miles an hour. Monday night, clear. Lows in the upper 60s. Northeast winds around 5 miles an hour until midnight, becoming light and variable. Tuesday and Tuesday night, clear. Highs in the lower 90s. Lows around 70. Wednesday through Saturday, mostly clear. Highs in the lower 90s.

lows in the lower 70s. Again, the forecast for Galesburg and surrounding areas of central and northwest Illinois for the rest of tonight, clear. Lows in the lower 60s. Northeast winds 5 to 10 miles an hour. At 8 p.m. in Galesburg, skies were clear. The temperature was 80 degrees, the dew point was 64, and the relative humidity was 57%. The heat index was 82. The wind was northeast at 7 miles an hour. The pressure was 30.08 inches and steady. Elsewhere around the area, temperatures were around 80 degrees. It was clear at Peoria, Burlington, Quincy, Macomb, and Springfield. At Moline, it was mostly cloudy. And once again at 8 p.m. in Galesburg, under clear skies, the temperature was 80, and the heat index was 82. Looking elsewhere around the Midwest at 8 p.m., Chicago was partly cloudy, and 78. Indianapolis was mostly cloudy, and 75. St. Louis was mostly cloudy, and 79. Kansas City was partly cloudy, and 84. Des Moines was partly cloudy, and 82. Milwaukee was partly cloudy, and 75. The time is currently 8:50 p.m. Central Daylight Time. 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Now for the official National Weather Service forecast for Galesburg and surrounding areas of central and northwest Illinois. Rest of tonight, clear. Lows in the lower 60s. Northeast winds 5 to 10 miles an hour. Sunday, sunny. Highs in the mid-80s. Northeast winds around 5 miles an hour. Sunday night, clear. Lows in the lower 60s. Northeast winds around 5 miles an hour until midnight, becoming light and variable. Monday, sunny. Highs in the upper 80s. North winds around 5 miles an hour. Monday night, clear. Lows in the upper 60s. Northeast winds around 5 miles an hour until midnight, becoming light and variable. Tuesday and Tuesday night, clear. Highs in the lower 90s. Lows around 70. Wednesday through Saturday, mostly clear. Highs in the lower 90s. Lows in the lower 70s. Again, the forecast for Galesburg and surrounding areas of central and northwest Illinois for the rest of tonight, clear. Lows in the lower 60s. Northeast winds 5 to 10 miles an hour. At 8 p.m. in Galesburg, skies were clear. The temperature was 80 degrees, the dew point was 64, and the relative humidity was 57%. The heat index was 82. The wind was northeast at 7 miles an hour. The pressure was 30.08 inches and steady. Elsewhere around the area, temperatures were around 80 degrees. It was clear at Peoria, Burlington, Quincy, Macomb, and Springfield. At Moline, it was mostly cloudy. And once again at 8 p.m. in Galesburg, under clear skies, the temperature was 80, and the heat index was 82. Looking elsewhere around the Midwest at 8 p.m., Chicago was partly cloudy, and 78. Indianapolis was mostly cloudy, and 75. St. Louis was mostly cloudy, and 79. Kansas City was partly cloudy, and 84. Des Moines was partly cloudy, and 82. Milwaukee was partly cloudy, and 75. The time is currently 8:52 p.m. Central Daylight Time. 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Now for the official National Weather Service forecast for Galesburg and surrounding areas of central and northwest Illinois. Rest of tonight, clear. Lows in the lower 60s. Northeast winds 5 to 10 miles an hour. Sunday, sunny. Highs in the mid-80s. Northeast winds around 5 miles an hour. Sunday night, clear. Lows in the lower 60s. Northeast winds around 5 miles an hour until midnight, becoming light and variable. Monday, sunny. Highs in the upper 80s. North winds around 5 miles an hour. Monday night, clear. Lows in the upper 60s. Northeast winds around 5 miles an hour until midnight, becoming light and variable. Tuesday and Tuesday night, clear. Highs in the lower 90s.

Lows around 70. Wednesday through Saturday, mostly clear. Highs in the lower 90s. Lows in the lower 70s. Again, the forecast for Galesburg and surrounding areas of central and northwest Illinois for the rest of tonight, clear. Lows in the lower 60s. Northeast winds 5 to 10 miles.

Heat index was 82. The wind was northeast at 7 miles an hour. The pressure was 30.08 inches and steady. Elsewhere around the area, temperatures were around 80 degrees. It was clear at Peoria, Burlington, Quincy, Macomb, and Springfield. At Moline, it was mostly cloudy. And once again at 8 p.m. in Galesburg, under clear skies, the temperature was 80, and the heat index was 82. Looking elsewhere around the Midwest at 8 p.m., Chicago was partly cloudy, and 78. Indianapolis was mostly cloudy, and 75. St. Louis was mostly cloudy, and 79. Kansas City was partly cloudy, and 84. Des Moines was partly cloudy, and 82. Milwaukee was partly cloudy, and 75. The time is currently 8:55 p.m. Central Daylight Time. 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Now for the official National Weather Service forecast for Galesburg and surrounding areas of central and northwest Illinois. Rest of tonight, clear. Lows in the lower 60s. Northeast winds 5 to 10 miles an hour. Sunday, sunny. Highs in the mid-80s. Northeast winds around 5 miles an hour. Sunday night, clear. Lows in the lower 60s. Northeast winds around 5 miles an hour until midnight, becoming light and variable. Monday, sunny. Highs in the upper 80s. North winds around 5 miles an hour. Monday night, clear. Lows in the upper 60s. Northeast winds around 5 miles an hour until midnight, becoming light and variable. Tuesday and Tuesday night, clear. Highs in the lower 90s. Lows around 70. Wednesday through Saturday, mostly clear. Highs in the lower 90s. Lows in the lower 70s. Again, the forecast for Galesburg and surrounding areas of central and northwest Illinois for the rest of tonight, clear. Lows in the lower 60s. Northeast winds 5 to 10 miles an hour. At 8 p.m. in Galesburg, skies were clear. The temperature was 80 degrees, the dew point was 64, and the relative humidity was 57%. The heat index was 82. The wind was northeast at 7 miles an hour. The pressure was 30.08 inches and steady. Elsewhere around the area, temperatures were around 80 degrees. It was clear at Peoria, Burlington, Quincy, Macomb, and Springfield. At Moline, it was mostly cloudy. And once again at 8 p.m. in Galesburg, under clear skies, the temperature was 80, and the heat index was 82. Looking elsewhere around the Midwest at 8 p.m., Chicago was partly cloudy, and 78. Indianapolis was mostly cloudy, and 75. St. Louis was mostly cloudy, and 79. Kansas City was partly cloudy, and 84. Des Moines was partly cloudy, and 82. Milwaukee was partly cloudy, and 75. The time is currently 8:57 p.m. Central Daylight Time. 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Now for the official National Weather Service forecast for Galesburg and surrounding areas of central and northwest Illinois. Rest of tonight, clear. Lows in the lower 60s. Northeast winds 5 to 10 miles an hour. Sunday, sunny. Highs in the mid-80s. Northeast winds around 5 miles an hour. Sunday night, clear. Lows in the lower 60s. Northeast winds around 5 miles an hour until midnight, becoming light and variable. Monday, sunny. Highs in the upper 80s. North winds around 5 miles an hour. Monday night, clear. Lows in the upper 60s. Northeast winds around 5 miles an hour until midnight, becoming light and variable. Tuesday and Tuesday night, clear. Highs in the lower 90s. Lows around 70. Wednesday through Saturday, mostly clear. Highs in the lower 90s. Lows in the lower 70s. Again, the forecast for Galesburg and surrounding areas of central and northwest Illinois for the rest of tonight, clear. Lows in the lower 60s. Northeast winds 5 to 10 miles an hour. At 8 p.m. in Galesburg,
skies

clear. The temperature was 80 degrees, the dew point was 64, and the relative humidity was 57%. The heat index was 82. The wind was northeast at 7 miles an hour. The pressure was 30.08 inches and steady. Elsewhere around the area, temperatures were around 80 degrees. It was clear at Peoria, Burlington, Quincy, Macomb, and Springfield. At Moline, it was mostly cloudy. And once again at 8 p.m. in Galesburg, under clear skies, the temperature was 80, and the heat index was 82. Looking elsewhere around the Midwest at 8 p.m., Chicago was partly cloudy, and 78. Indianapolis was mostly cloudy, and 75. St. Louis was mostly cloudy, and 79. Kansas City was partly cloudy, and 84. Des Moines was partly cloudy, and 82. Milwaukee was partly cloudy, and 75. The time is currently 9 p.m. Central Daylight Time. 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Now for the official National Weather Service forecast for Galesburg and surrounding areas of central and northwest Illinois. Rest of tonight, clear. Lows in the lower 60s. Northeast winds 5 to 10 miles an hour. Sunday, sunny. Highs in the mid-80s. Northeast winds around 5 miles an hour. Sunday night, clear. Lows in the lower 60s. Northeast winds around 5 miles an hour until midnight, becoming light and variable. Monday, sunny. Highs in the upper 80s. North winds around 5 miles an hour. Monday night, clear. Lows in the upper 60s. Northeast winds around 5 miles an hour until midnight, becoming light and variable. Tuesday and Tuesday night, clear. Highs in the lower 90s. Lows around 70. Wednesday through Saturday, mostly clear. Highs in the lower 90s. Lows in the lower 70s. Again, the forecast for Galesburg and surrounding areas of central and northwest Illinois for the rest of tonight, clear. Lows in the lower 60s. Northeast winds 5 to 10 miles an hour. The time is currently 9:01 p.m. Central Daylight Time. 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Now for the official National Weather Service forecast for Galesburg and surrounding areas of central and northwest Illinois. Rest of tonight, clear. Lows in the lower 60s. Northeast winds 5 to 10 miles an hour. Sunday, sunny. Highs in the mid-80s. Northeast winds around 5 miles an hour. Sunday night, clear. Lows in the lower 60s. Northeast winds around 5 miles an hour until midnight, becoming light and variable. Monday, sunny. Highs in the upper 80s. North winds around 5 miles an hour. Monday night, clear. Lows in the upper 60s. Northeast winds around 5 miles an hour until midnight, becoming light and variable. Tuesday and Tuesday night, clear. Highs in the lower 90s. Lows around 70. Wednesday through Saturday, mostly clear. Highs in the lower 90s. Lows in the lower 70s. Again, the forecast for Galesburg and surrounding areas of central and northwest Illinois for the rest of tonight, clear. Lows in the lower 60s. Northeast winds 5 to 10 miles an hour. The time is currently 9:03 p.m. Central Daylight Time. 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Now for the official National Weather Service forecast for Galesburg and surrounding areas of central and northwest Illinois. Rest of tonight, clear. Lows in the lower 60s. Northeast winds 5 to 10 miles an hour. Sunday, sunny. Highs in the mid-80s. Northeast winds around 5 miles an hour. Sunday night, clear. Lows in the lower 60s. Northeast winds around 5 miles an hour until midnight, becoming light and variable. Monday, sunny. Highs in the upper 80s. North winds around 5 miles an hour. Monday night, clear. Lows in the upper 60s. Northeast winds around 5 miles an hour until midnight, becoming light and variable.

Stable. Tuesday and Tuesday night, clear. Highs in the lower 90s. Lows around 70. Wednesday through Saturday, mostly clear. Highs in the lower 90s. Lows in the lower 70s. Again, the forecast for Galesburg and surrounding areas of central and northwest Illinois for the rest of tonight, clear. Lows in the lower 60s. Northeast winds 5 to 10 miles an hour. The time is currently 9:04 p.m. Central Daylight Time. 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Now for the official National Weather Service forecast for Galesburg and surrounding areas of central and northwest Illinois. Rest of tonight, clear. Lows in the lower 60s. Northeast winds 5 to 10 miles an hour. Sunday, sunny. Highs in the mid-80s. Northeast winds around 5 miles an hour. Sunday night, clear. Lows in the lower 60s. Northeast winds around 5 miles an hour until midnight, becoming light and variable. Monday, sunny. Highs in the upper 80s. North winds around 5 miles an hour. Monday night, clear. Lows in the upper 60s. Northeast winds around 5 miles an hour until midnight, becoming light and variable. Tuesday and Tuesday night, clear. Highs in the lower 90s. Lows around 70. Wednesday through Saturday, mostly clear. Highs in the lower 90s. Lows in the lower 70s. Again, the forecast for Galesburg and surrounding areas of central and northwest Illinois for the rest of tonight, clear. Lows in the lower 60s. Northeast winds 5 to 10 miles an hour. The time is currently 9:06 p.m. Central Daylight Time. 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Now for the official National Weather Service forecast for Galesburg and surrounding areas of central and northwest Illinois. Rest of tonight, clear. Lows in the lower 60s. Northeast winds 5 to 10 miles an hour. Sunday, sunny. Highs in the mid-80s. Northeast winds around 5 miles an hour. Sunday night, clear. Lows in the lower 60s. Northeast winds around 5 miles an hour until midnight, becoming light and variable. Monday, sunny. Highs in the upper 80s. North winds around 5 miles an hour. Monday night, clear. Lows in the upper 60s. Northeast winds around 5 miles an hour until midnight, becoming light and variable. Tuesday and Tuesday night, clear. Highs in the lower 90s. Lows around 70. Wednesday through Saturday, mostly clear. Highs in the lower 90s. Lows in the lower 70s. Again, the forecast for Galesburg and surrounding areas of central and northwest Illinois for the rest of tonight, clear. Lows in the lower 60s. Northeast winds 5 to 10 miles an hour. At 9 p.m. the report from Galesburg was not available. At Moline, skies were partly cloudy. The temperature was 76 degrees, the dew point was 66, and the relative humidity was 71%. The wind was east at 6 miles an hour. The pressure was 30.08 inches and rising. Elsewhere around the area, it was clear, with a temperature of 76 at Peoria and 73 at Springfield. It was partly cloudy, with a temperature of 76 at Moline and 75 at Burlington. At Quincy and Macomb, the weather conditions were not available. And once again at 9 p.m. the report from Galesburg was not available. At Moline, under partly cloudy skies, the temperature was 76. Looking elsewhere around the Midwest at 9 p.m., Chicago was partly cloudy and 75. Indianapolis was mostly cloudy and 75. St.

Highs in the mid-80s. Northeast winds around 5 miles an hour. Sunday night, clear. Lows in the lower 60s. Northeast winds around 5 miles an hour until midnight, becoming light and variable. Monday, sunny. Highs in the upper 80s. North winds around 5 miles an hour. Monday night, clear. Lows in the upper 60s. Northeast winds around 5 miles an hour until midnight, becoming light and variable. Tuesday and Tuesday night, clear. Highs in the lower 90s. Lows around 70. Wednesday through Saturday, mostly clear. Highs in the lower 90s. Lows in the lower 70s. Again, the forecast for Galesburg and surrounding areas of central and northwest Illinois for the rest of tonight, clear. Lows in the lower 60s. Northeast winds 5 to 10 miles an hour. At 9 p.m. the report from Galesburg was not available. At Moline, skies were partly cloudy. The temperature was 76 degrees, the dew point was 66, and the relative humidity was 71%. The wind was east at 6 miles an hour. The pressure was 30.08 inches and rising. Elsewhere around the area, it was clear, with a temperature of 76 at Peoria and 73 at Springfield. It was partly cloudy, with a temperature of 76 at Moline and 75 at Burlington. At Quincy and Macomb, the weather conditions were not available. And once again at 9 p.m. the report from Galesburg was not available. At Moline, under partly cloudy skies, the temperature was 76. Looking elsewhere around the Midwest at 9 p.m., Chicago was partly cloudy and 75. Indianapolis was mostly cloudy and 75. St. Louis was partly cloudy and 77. Kansas City was partly cloudy and 80. Des Moines was clear and 79. Milwaukee was clear and 72. The time is currently 9:11 p.m. Central Daylight Time. 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Now for the official National Weather Service forecast for Galesburg and surrounding areas of central and northwest Illinois. Rest of tonight, clear. Lows in the lower 60s. Northeast winds 5 to 10 miles an hour. Sunday, sunny. Highs in the mid-80s. Northeast winds around 5 miles an hour. Sunday night, clear. Lows in the lower 60s. Northeast winds around 5 miles an hour until midnight, becoming light and variable. Monday, sunny. Highs in the upper 80s. North winds around 5 miles an hour. Monday night, clear. Lows in the upper 60s. Northeast winds around 5 miles an hour until midnight, becoming light and variable. Tuesday and Tuesday night, clear. Highs in the lower 90s. Lows around 70. Wednesday through Saturday, mostly clear. Highs in the lower 90s. Lows in the lower 70s. Again, the forecast for Galesburg and surrounding areas of central and northwest Illinois for the rest of tonight, clear. Lows in the lower 60s. Northeast winds 5 to 10 miles an hour. At 9 p.m. the report from Galesburg was not available. At Moline, skies were partly cloudy. The temperature was 76 degrees, the dew point was 66, and the relative humidity was 71%. The wind was east at 6 miles an hour. The pressure was 30.08 inches and rising. Elsewhere around the area, it was clear, with a temperature of 76 at Peoria and 73 at Springfield. It was partly cloudy, with a temperature of 76 at Moline and 75 at Burlington. At Quincy and Macomb, the weather conditions were not available. And once again at 9 p.m. the report from Galesburg was not available. At Moline, under partly cloudy skies, the temperature was 76. Looking elsewhere around the Midwest at 9 p.m., Chicago was partly cloudy and 75. Indianapolis was mostly cloudy and 75. St. Louis was partly cloudy and 77. Kansas City was partly cloudy and 80. Des Moines was clear and 79. Milwaukee was clear and 72. 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

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Programming originates from NOAA's National Weather Service office in Lincoln. KZZ66 serves the following counties: Henry, Knox, Mercer, and Warren. KZZ66 is part of the All Hazards Network of NOAA Weather Radio. 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Now for the official National Weather Service forecast for Galesburg and surrounding areas of central and northwest Illinois. Rest of tonight, clear. Lows in the lower 60s. Northeast winds 5 to 10 miles an hour. Sunday, sunny. Highs in the mid-80s. Northeast winds around 5 miles an hour. Sunday night, clear. Lows in the lower 60s. Northeast winds around 5 miles an hour until midnight, becoming light and variable. Monday, sunny. Highs in the upper 80s. North winds around 5 miles an hour. Monday night, clear. Lows in the upper 60s. Northeast winds around 5 miles an hour until midnight, becoming light and variable. Tuesday and Tuesday night, clear. Highs in the lower 90s. Lows around 70. Wednesday through Saturday, mostly clear. Highs in the lower 90s. Lows in the lower 70s. Again, the forecast for Galesburg and surrounding areas of central and northwest Illinois for the rest of tonight, clear. Lows in the lower 60s. Northeast winds 5 to 10 miles an hour. At 9 p.m. in Galesburg, skies were clear. The temperature was 72 degrees, the dew point was 66, and the relative humidity was 80%. The wind was northeast at 5 miles an hour. The pressure was 30.10 inches and rising. Elsewhere around the area, temperatures were in the lower to upper 70s. It was clear at Peoria, Macomb, and Springfield. It was partly cloudy at Moline and Burlington. At Quincy, it was cloudy. And once again at 9 p.m. in Galesburg, under clear skies, the temperature was 72. Looking elsewhere around the Midwest at 9 p.m., Chicago was partly cloudy and 75. Indianapolis was mostly cloudy and 75. St. Louis was partly cloudy and 77. Kansas City was partly cloudy and 80. Des Moines was clear and 79. Milwaukee was clear and 72. The time is currently 9:17 p.m. Central Daylight Time. 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Now for the official National Weather Service forecast for Galesburg and surrounding areas of central and northwest Illinois. Rest of tonight, clear. Lows in the lower 60s. Northeast winds 5 to 10 miles an hour. Sunday, sunny. Highs in the mid-80s. Northeast winds around 5 miles an hour. Sunday night, clear. Lows in the lower 60s. Northeast winds around 5 miles an hour until midnight, becoming light and variable. Monday, sunny. Highs in the upper 80s. North winds around 5 miles an hour. Monday night, clear. Lows in the upper 60s. Northeast winds around 5 miles an hour until midnight, becoming light and variable. Tuesday and Tuesday night, clear. Highs in the lower 90s. Lows around 70. Wednesday through Saturday, mostly clear. Highs in the lower 90s. Lows in the lower 70s. Again, the forecast for Galesburg and surrounding areas of central and northwest Illinois for the rest of tonight, clear. Lows in the lower 60s. Northeast winds 5 to 10 miles an hour. At 9 p.m. in Galesburg, skies were clear. The temperature was 72 degrees, the dew point was 66, and the relative humidity was 80%. The wind was northeast at 5 miles an hour. The pressure was 30.10 inches and rising. Elsewhere around the area, temperatures were in the lower to upper 70s. It was clear at Peoria, Macomb, and Springfield. It was partly cloudy at Moline and Burlington. At Quincy, it was cloudy. And once again at 9 p.m. in Galesburg, under clear skies, the temperature was 72.
Looking elsewhere around the Midwest at 9 p.m., Chicago was partly cloudy and 75. Indianapolis was mostly cloudy and 75. St. Louis was partly cloudy and 77. Kansas City was partly cloudy and 80. Des Moines was clear and 79. Milwaukee was clear and 72. The time is currently 9:19 p.m. Central Daylight Time. 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Now for the official National Weather Service forecast for Galesburg and surrounding areas of central and northwest Illinois. Rest of tonight, clear. Lows in the lower 60s. Northeast winds 5 to 10 miles an hour. Sunday, sunny. Highs in the mid-80s. Northeast winds around 5 miles an hour. Sunday night, clear. Lows in the lower 60s. Northeast winds around 5 miles an hour until midnight, becoming light and variable. Monday, sunny. Highs in the upper 80s. North winds around 5 miles an hour. Monday night, clear. Lows in the upper 60s. Northeast winds around 5 miles an hour until midnight, becoming light and variable. Tuesday and Tuesday night, clear. Highs in the lower 90s. Lows around 70. Wednesday through Saturday, mostly clear. Highs in the lower 90s. Lows in the lower 70s. Again, the forecast for Galesburg and surrounding areas of central and northwest Illinois for the rest of tonight, clear. Lows in the lower 60s. Northeast winds 5 to 10 miles an hour. At 9 p.m. in Galesburg, skies were clear. The temperature was 72 degrees, the dew point was 66, and the relative humidity was 80%. The wind was northeast at 5 miles an hour. The pressure was 30.10 inches and rising. Elsewhere around the area, temperatures were in the lower to upper 70s. It was clear at Peoria, Macomb, and Springfield. It was partly cloudy at Moline and Burlington. At Quincy, it was cloudy. And once again at 9 p.m. in Galesburg, under clear skies, the temperature was 72. Looking elsewhere around the Midwest at 9 p.m., Chicago was partly cloudy and 75. Indianapolis was mostly cloudy and 75. St. Louis was partly cloudy and 77. Kansas City was partly cloudy and 80. Des Moines was clear and 79. Milwaukee was clear and 72. The time is currently 9:22 p.m. Central Daylight Time. 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Now for the official National Weather Service forecast for Galesburg and surrounding areas of central and northwest Illinois. Rest of tonight, clear. Lows in the lower 60s. Northeast winds 5 to 10 miles an hour. Sunday, sunny. Highs in the mid-80s. Northeast winds around 5 miles an hour. Sunday night, clear. Lows in the lower 60s. Northeast winds around 5 miles an hour until midnight, becoming light and variable. Monday, sunny. Highs in the upper 80s. North winds around 5 miles an hour. Monday night, clear. Lows in the upper 60s. Northeast winds around 5 miles an hour until midnight, becoming light and variable. Tuesday and Tuesday night, clear. Highs in the lower 90s. Lows around 70. Wednesday through Saturday, mostly clear. Highs in the lower 90s. Lows in the lower 70s. Again, the forecast for Galesburg and surrounding areas of central and northwest Illinois for the rest of tonight, clear. Lows in the lower 60s. Northeast winds 5 to 10 miles an hour. At 9 p.m. in Galesburg, skies were clear. The temperature was 72 degrees, the dew point was 66, and the relative humidity was 80%. The wind was northeast at 5 miles an hour. The pressure was 30.10 inches and rising. Elsewhere around the area, temperatures were in the lower to upper 70s. It was clear at Peoria, Macomb, and Springfield. It was partly cloudy at Moline and Burlington. At Quincy, it was cloudy.
and once again at 9 p.m. in Galesburg, under clear skies, the temperature was 72.

At 9 p.m. in Galesburg, skies were clear. The temperature was 72 degrees, the dew point was 66, and the relative humidity was 80%. The wind was northeast at 5 miles an hour. The pressure was 30.10 inches and rising. Elsewhere around the area, temperatures were in the lower to upper 70s. It was clear at Peoria, Macomb, and Springfield. It was partly cloudy at Moline and Burlington. At Quincy, it was cloudy. And once again at 9 p.m. in Galesburg, under clear skies, the temperature was 72. Looking elsewhere around the Midwest at 9 p.m., Chicago was partly cloudy and 75. Indianapolis was mostly cloudy and 75. St. Louis was partly cloudy and 77. Kansas City was partly cloudy and 80. Des Moines was clear and 79. Milwaukee was clear and 72. The time is currently 9:25 p.m. Central Daylight Time. 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Now for the official National Weather Service forecast for Galesburg and surrounding areas of central and northwest Illinois. Rest of tonight, clear. Lows in the lower 60s. Northeast winds 5 to 10 miles an hour. Sunday, sunny. Highs in the mid-80s. Northeast winds around 5 miles an hour. Sunday night, clear. Lows in the lower 60s. Northeast winds around 5 miles an hour until midnight, becoming light and variable. Monday, sunny. Highs in the upper 80s. North winds around 5 miles an hour. Monday night, clear. Lows in the upper 60s. Northeast winds around 5 miles an hour until midnight, becoming light and variable. Tuesday and Tuesday night, clear. Highs in the lower 90s. Lows around 70. Wednesday through Saturday, mostly clear. Highs in the lower 90s. Lows in the lower 70s. Again, the forecast for Galesburg and surrounding areas of central and northwest Illinois for the rest of tonight, clear. Lows in the lower 60s. Northeast winds 5 to 10 miles an hour. At 9 p.m. in Galesburg, skies were clear. The temperature was 72 degrees, the dew point was 66, and the relative humidity was 80%. The wind was northeast at 5 miles an hour. The pressure was 30.10 inches and rising. Elsewhere around the area, temperatures were in the lower to upper 70s. It was clear at Peoria, Macomb, and Springfield. It was partly cloudy at Moline and Burlington. At Quincy, it was cloudy. And once again at 9 p.m. in Galesburg, under clear skies, the temperature was 72. Looking elsewhere around the Midwest at 9 p.m., Chicago was partly cloudy and 75. Indianapolis was mostly cloudy and 75. St. Louis was partly cloudy and 77. Kansas City was partly cloudy and 80. Des Moines was clear and 79. Milwaukee was clear and 72. The time is currently 9:28 p.m. Central Daylight Time. 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Now for the official National Weather Service forecast for Galesburg and surrounding areas of central and northwest Illinois. Rest of tonight, clear. Lows in the lower 60s. Northeast winds 5 to 10 miles an hour. Sunday, sunny. Highs in the mid-80s. Northeast winds around 5 miles an hour. Sunday night, clear. Lows in the lower 60s. Northeast winds around 5 miles an hour until midnight, becoming light and variable. Monday, sunny. Highs in the upper 80s. North winds around 5 miles an hour. Monday night, clear. Lows in the upper 60s. Northeast winds around 5 miles an hour until midnight, becoming light and variable. Tuesday and Tuesday night, clear. Highs in the lower 90s. Lows around 70. Wednesday through Saturday, mostly clear. Highs in the lower 90s. Lows in the lower 70s. Again, the forecast for Galesburg and surrounding areas of central and northwest Illinois for the rest of tonight, clear. Lows in the lower 60s.
northeast winds 5 to 10 miles an hour. At 9 p.m. in Galesburg, skies were clear. The temperature was 72 degrees, the dew point was 66, and the relative humidity was 80%. The wind was northeast at 5 miles an hour. The pressure was 30.10 inches and rising. Elsewhere around the area, temperatures were in the lower to upper 70s. It was clear at Peoria, Macomb, and Springfield. It was partly cloudy at Moline and Burlington. At Quincy, it was cloudy. And once again at 9 p.m. in Galesburg, under clear skies, the temperature was 72. Looking elsewhere around the Midwest at 9 p.m., Chicago was partly cloudy and 75. Indianapolis was mostly cloudy and 75. St. Louis was partly cloudy and 77. Kansas City was partly cloudy and 80. Des Moines was clear and 79. Milwaukee was clear and 72. The time is currently 9:30 p.m. Central Daylight Time. 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Now for the official National Weather Service forecast for Galesburg and surrounding areas of central and northwest Illinois. Rest of tonight, clear. Lows in the lower 60s. Northeast winds 5 to 10 miles an hour. Sunday, sunny. Highs in the mid 80s. Northeast winds around 5 miles an hour. Sunday night, clear. Lows in the lower 60s. Northeast winds around 5 miles an hour until midnight, becoming light and variable. Monday, sunny. Highs in the upper 80s. North winds around 5 miles an hour. Monday night, clear. Lows in the upper 60s. Northeast winds around 5 miles an hour until midnight, becoming light and variable. Tuesday and Tuesday night, clear. Highs in the lower 90s. Lows around 70. Wednesday through Saturday, mostly clear. Highs in the lower 90s. Lows in the lower 70s. Again, the forecast for Galesburg and surrounding areas of central and northwest Illinois for the rest of tonight, clear. Lows in the lower 60s. Northeast winds 5 to 10 miles an hour. At 9 p.m. in Galesburg, skies were clear. The temperature was 72 degrees, the dew point was 66, and the relative humidity was 80%. The wind was northeast at 5 miles an hour. The pressure was 30.10 inches and rising. Elsewhere around the area, temperatures were in the lower to upper 70s. It was clear at Peoria, Macomb, and Springfield. It was partly cloudy at Moline and Burlington. At Quincy, it was cloudy. And once again at 9 p.m. in Galesburg, under clear skies, the temperature was 72. Looking elsewhere around the Midwest at 9 p.m., Chicago was partly cloudy and 75. Indianapolis was mostly cloudy and 75. St. Louis was partly cloudy and 77. Kansas City was partly cloudy and 80. Des Moines was clear and 79. Milwaukee was clear and 72. The time is currently 9:33 p.m. Central Daylight Time. 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Now for the official National Weather Service forecast for Galesburg and surrounding areas of central and northwest Illinois. Rest of tonight, clear. Lows in the lower 60s. Northeast winds 5 to 10 miles an hour. Sunday, sunny. Highs in the mid 80s. Northeast winds around 5 miles an hour. Sunday night, clear. Lows in the lower 60s. Northeast winds around 5 miles an hour until midnight, becoming light and variable. Monday, sunny. Highs in the upper 80s. North winds around 5 miles an hour. Monday night, clear. Lows in the upper 60s. Northeast winds around 5 miles an hour until midnight, becoming light and variable. Tuesday and Tuesday night, clear. Highs in the lower 90s. Lows around 70. Wednesday through Saturday, mostly clear. Highs in the lower 90s. Lows in the lower 70s.

Again, the forecast for Galesburg and surrounding areas of central and northwest Illinois for the rest of tonight, clear. Lows in the lower 60s. Northeast winds 5 to 10 miles an hour. At 9 p.m. in Galesburg, skies were clear. The temperature was 72 degrees, the dew point was 66, and the relative humidity was 80%. The wind was northeast at 5 miles an hour. The pressure was 30.10 inches and rising. Elsewhere around the area, temperatures were in the lower to upper 70s. It was clear at Peoria, Macomb, and Springfield. It was partly cloudy at Moline and Burlington. At Quincy, it was cloudy. And once again at 9 p.m. in Galesburg, under clear skies, the temperature was 72. Looking elsewhere around the Midwest at 9 p.m., Chicago was partly cloudy and 75. Indianapolis was mostly cloudy and 75. St. Louis was partly cloudy and 77. Kansas City was partly cloudy and 80. Des Moines was clear and 79. Milwaukee was clear and 72. The time is currently 9:35 p.m. Central Daylight Time. 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Now for the official National Weather Service forecast for Galesburg and surrounding areas of central and northwest Illinois. Rest of tonight, clear. Lows in the lower 60s. Northeast winds 5 to 10 miles an hour. Sunday, sunny. Highs in the mid-80s. Northeast winds around 5 miles an hour. Sunday night, clear. Lows in the lower 60s. Northeast winds around 5 miles an hour until midnight, becoming light and variable. Monday, sunny. Highs in the upper 80s. North winds around 5 miles an hour. Monday night, clear. Lows in the upper 60s. Northeast winds around 5 miles an hour until midnight, becoming light and variable. Tuesday and Tuesday night, clear. Highs in the lower 90s. Lows around 70. Wednesday through Saturday, mostly clear. Highs in the lower 90s. Lows in the lower 70s. Again, the forecast for Galesburg and surrounding areas of central and northwest Illinois for the rest of tonight, clear. Lows in the lower 60s. Northeast winds 5 to 10 miles an hour. At 9 p.m. in Galesburg, skies were clear. The temperature was 72 degrees, the dew point was 66, and the relative humidity was 80%. The wind was northeast at 5 miles an hour. The pressure was 30.10 inches and rising. Elsewhere around the area, temperatures were in the lower to upper 70s. It was clear at Peoria, Macomb, and Springfield. It was partly cloudy at Moline and Burlington. At Quincy, it was cloudy. And once again at 9 p.m. in Galesburg, under clear skies, the temperature was 72. Looking elsewhere around the Midwest at 9 p.m., Chicago was partly cloudy and 75. Indianapolis was mostly cloudy and 75. St. Louis was partly cloudy and 77. Kansas City was partly cloudy and 80. Des Moines was clear and 79. Milwaukee was clear and 72. The time is currently 9:38 p.m. Central Daylight Time. 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Now for the official National Weather Service forecast for Galesburg and surrounding areas of central and northwest Illinois. Rest of tonight, clear. Lows in the lower 60s. Northeast winds 5 to 10 miles an hour. Sunday, sunny. Highs in the mid-80s. Northeast winds around 5 miles an hour. Sunday night, clear. Lows in the lower 60s. Northeast winds around 5 miles an hour until midnight, becoming light and variable. Monday, sunny. Highs in the upper 80s. North winds around 5 miles an hour. Monday night, clear. Lows in the upper 60s. Northeast winds around 5 miles an hour until midnight, becoming light and variable. Tuesday and Tuesday night, clear. Highs in the lower 90s. Lows around 70. Wednesday through Saturday, mostly clear. Highs in the lower 90s.

lows in the lower 70s. Again, the forecast for Galesburg and surrounding areas of central and northwest Illinois for the rest of tonight, clear. Lows in the lower 60s. Northeast winds 5 to 10 miles an hour. At 9 p.m. in Galesburg, skies were clear. The temperature was 72 degrees, the dew point was 66, and the relative humidity was 80%. The wind was northeast at 5 miles an hour. The pressure was 30.10 inches and rising. Elsewhere around the area, temperatures were in the lower to upper 70s. It was clear at Peoria, Macomb, and Springfield. It was partly cloudy at Moline and Burlington. At Quincy, it was cloudy. And once again at 9 p.m. in Galesburg, under clear skies, the temperature was 72. Looking elsewhere around the Midwest at 9 p.m., Chicago was partly cloudy and 75. Indianapolis was mostly cloudy and 75. St. Louis was partly cloudy and 77. Kansas City was partly cloudy and 80. Des Moines was clear and 79. Milwaukee was clear and 72. The time is currently 9:40 p.m. Central Daylight Time. 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Now for the official National Weather Service forecast for Galesburg and surrounding areas of central and northwest Illinois. Rest of tonight, clear. Lows in the lower 60s. Northeast winds around 5 miles an hour. Sunday, sunny. Highs in the mid-80s. Northeast winds around 5 miles an hour. Sunday night, clear. Lows in the lower 60s. Northeast winds around 5 miles an hour until midnight, becoming light and variable. Monday, sunny. Highs in the upper 80s. North winds around 5 miles an hour. Monday night, clear. Lows in the upper 60s. Northeast winds around 5 miles an hour until midnight, becoming light and variable. Tuesday and Tuesday night, clear. Highs in the lower 90s. Lows around 70. Wednesday through Saturday, mostly clear. Highs in the lower 90s. Lows in the lower 70s. Again, the forecast for Galesburg and surrounding areas of central and northwest Illinois for the rest of tonight, clear. Lows in the lower 60s. Northeast winds around 5 miles an hour. At 9 p.m. in Galesburg, skies were clear. The temperature was 72 degrees, the dew point was 66, and the relative humidity was 80%. The wind was northeast at 5 miles an hour. The pressure was 30.10 inches and rising. Elsewhere around the area, temperatures were in the lower to upper 70s. It was clear at Peoria, Macomb, and Springfield. It was partly cloudy at Moline and Burlington. At Quincy, it was cloudy. And once again at 9 p.m. in Galesburg, under clear skies, the temperature was 72. Looking elsewhere around the Midwest at 9 p.m., Chicago was partly cloudy and 75. Indianapolis was mostly cloudy and 75. St. Louis was partly cloudy and 77. Kansas City was partly cloudy and 80. Des Moines was clear and 79. Milwaukee was clear and 72. The time is currently 9:43 p.m. Central Daylight Time. 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Now for the official National Weather Service forecast for Galesburg and surrounding areas of central and northwest Illinois. Rest of tonight, clear. Lows in the lower 60s. Northeast winds around 5 miles an hour. Sunday, sunny. Highs in the mid-80s. Northeast winds around 5 miles an hour. Sunday night, clear. Lows in the lower 60s. Northeast winds around 5 miles an hour until midnight, becoming light and variable. Monday, sunny. Highs in the upper 80s. North winds around 5 miles an hour. Monday night, clear. Lows in the upper 60s. Northeast winds around 5 miles an hour until midnight, becoming light and variable. Tuesday and Tuesday night, clear. Highs in the lower 90s. Lows around 70. Wednesday through Saturday, mostly clear. Highs

the lower 90s. Lows in the lower 70s. Again, the forecast for Galesburg and surrounding areas of central and northwest Illinois for the rest of tonight, clear. Lows in the lower 60s. Northeast winds around 5 miles an hour. At 9 p.m. in Galesburg, skies were clear. The temperature was 72 degrees, the dew point was 66, and the relative humidity was 80%. The wind was northeast at 5 miles an hour. The pressure was 30.10 inches and rising. Elsewhere around the area, temperatures were in the lower to upper 70s. It was clear at Peoria, Macomb, and Springfield. It was partly cloudy at Moline and Burlington. At Quincy, it was cloudy. And once again at 9 p.m. in Galesburg, under clear skies, the temperature was 72. Looking elsewhere around the Midwest at 9 p.m., Chicago was partly cloudy and 75. Indianapolis was mostly cloudy and 75. St. Louis was partly cloudy and 77. Kansas City was partly cloudy and 80. Des Moines was clear and 79. Milwaukee was clear and 72. The time is currently 9:45 p.m. Central Daylight Time. 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Now for the official National Weather Service forecast for Galesburg and surrounding areas of central and northwest Illinois. Rest of tonight, clear. Lows in the lower 60s. Northeast winds around 5 miles an hour. Sunday, sunny. Highs in the mid-80s. Northeast winds around 5 miles an hour. Sunday night, clear. Lows in the lower 60s. Northeast winds around 5 miles an hour until midnight, becoming light and variable. Monday, sunny. Highs in the upper 80s. North winds around 5 miles an hour. Monday night, clear. Lows in the upper 60s. Northeast winds around 5 miles an hour until midnight, becoming light and variable. Tuesday and Tuesday night, clear. Highs in the lower 90s. Lows around 70. Wednesday through Saturday, mostly clear. Highs in the lower 90s. Lows in the lower 70s. Again, the forecast for Galesburg and surrounding areas of central and northwest Illinois for the rest of tonight, clear. Lows in the lower 60s. Northeast winds around 5 miles an hour. At 9 p.m. in Galesburg, skies were clear. The temperature was 72 degrees, the dew point was 66, and the relative humidity was 80%. The wind was northeast at 5 miles an hour. The pressure was 30.10 inches and rising. Elsewhere around the area, temperatures were in the lower to upper 70s. It was clear at Peoria, Macomb, and Springfield. It was partly cloudy at Moline and Burlington. At Quincy, it was cloudy. And once again at 9 p.m. in Galesburg, under clear skies, the temperature was 72. Looking elsewhere around the Midwest at 9 p.m., Chicago was partly cloudy and 75. Indianapolis was mostly cloudy and 75. St. Louis was partly cloudy and 77. Kansas City was partly cloudy and 80. Des Moines was clear and 79. Milwaukee was clear and 72. The time is currently 9:48 p.m. Central Daylight Time. 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Now for the official National Weather Service forecast for Galesburg and surrounding areas of central and northwest Illinois. Rest of tonight, clear. Lows in the lower 60s. Northeast winds around 5 miles an hour. Sunday, sunny. Highs in the mid-80s. Northeast winds around 5 miles an hour. Sunday night, clear. Lows in the lower 60s. Northeast winds around 5 miles an hour until midnight, becoming light and variable. Monday, sunny. Highs in the upper 80s. North winds around 5 miles an hour. Monday night, clear. Lows in the upper 60s. Northeast winds around 5 miles an hour until midnight, becoming light and variable. Tuesday and Tuesday night, clear. Highs in the lower 90s. Lows around 70. Wednesday through Saturday, mostly

Be clear. Highs in the lower 90s. Lows in the lower 70s. Again, the forecast for Galesburg and surrounding areas of central and northwest Illinois for the rest of tonight, clear. Lows in the lower 60s. Northeast winds around 5 miles an hour. At 9 p.m. in Galesburg, skies were clear. The temperature was 72 degrees, the dew point was 66, and the relative humidity was 80%. The wind was northeast at 5 miles an hour. The pressure was 30.10 inches and rising. Elsewhere around the area, temperatures were in the lower to upper 70s. It was clear at Peoria, Macomb, and Springfield. It was partly cloudy at Moline and Burlington. At Quincy, it was cloudy. And once again at 9 p.m. in Galesburg, under clear skies, the temperature was 72. Looking elsewhere around the Midwest at 9 p.m., Chicago was partly cloudy and 75. Indianapolis was mostly cloudy and 75. St. Louis was partly cloudy and 77. Kansas City was partly cloudy and 80. Des Moines was clear and 79. Milwaukee was clear and 72. The time is currently 9:50 p.m. Central Daylight Time. 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Now for the official National Weather Service forecast for Galesburg and surrounding areas of central and northwest Illinois. Rest of tonight, clear. Lows in the lower 60s. Northeast winds around 5 miles an hour. Sunday, sunny. Highs in the mid 80s. Northeast winds around 5 miles an hour. Sunday night, clear. Lows in the lower 60s. Northeast winds around 5 miles an hour until midnight, becoming light and variable. Monday, sunny. Highs in the upper 80s. North winds around 5 miles an hour. Monday night, clear. Lows in the upper 60s. Northeast winds around 5 miles an hour until midnight, becoming light and variable. Tuesday and Tuesday night, clear. Highs in the lower 90s. Lows around 70. Wednesday through Saturday, mostly clear. Highs in the lower 90s. Lows in the lower 70s. Again, the forecast for Galesburg and surrounding areas of central and northwest Illinois for the rest of tonight, clear. Lows in the lower 60s. Northeast winds around 5 miles an hour. At 9 p.m. in Galesburg, skies were clear. The temperature was 72 degrees, the dew point was 66, and the relative humidity was 80%. The wind was northeast at 5 miles an hour. The pressure was 30.10 inches and rising. Elsewhere around the area, temperatures were in the lower to upper 70s. It was clear at Peoria, Macomb, and Springfield. It was partly cloudy at Moline and Burlington. At Quincy, it was cloudy. And once again at 9 p.m. in Galesburg, under clear skies, the temperature was 72. Looking elsewhere around the Midwest at 9 p.m., Chicago was partly cloudy and 75. Indianapolis was mostly cloudy and 75. St. Louis was partly cloudy and 77. Kansas City was partly cloudy and 80. Des Moines was clear and 79. Milwaukee was clear and 72. The time is currently 9:53 p.m. Central Daylight Time. 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Now for the official National Weather Service forecast for Galesburg and surrounding areas of central and northwest Illinois. Rest of tonight, clear. Lows in the lower 60s. Northeast winds around 5 miles an hour. Sunday, sunny. Highs in the mid-80s. Northeast winds around 5 miles an hour. Sunday night, clear. Lows in the lower 60s. Northeast winds around 5 miles an hour until midnight, becoming light and variable. Monday, sunny. Highs in the upper 80s. North winds around 5 miles an hour. Monday night, clear. Lows in the upper 60s. Northeast winds around 5 miles an hour until midnight, becoming light and variable. Tuesday and Tuesday night, clear. Highs in the lower 90s. Lows around 70.

Wednesday through Saturday, mostly clear. Highs in the lower 90s. Lows in the lower 70s. Again, the forecast for Galesburg and surrounding areas of central and northwest Illinois for the rest of tonight, clear. Lows in the lower 60s. Northeast winds around 5 miles an hour. At 9 p.m. in Galesburg, skies were clear. The temperature was 72 degrees, the dew point was 66, and the relative humidity was 80%. The wind was northeast at 5 miles an hour. The pressure was 30.10 inches and rising. Elsewhere around the area, temperatures were in the lower to upper 70s. It was clear at Peoria, Macomb, and Springfield. It was partly cloudy at Moline and Burlington. At Quincy, it was cloudy. And once again at 9 p.m. in Galesburg, under clear skies, the temperature was 72. Looking elsewhere around the Midwest at 9 p.m., Chicago was partly cloudy and 75. Indianapolis was mostly cloudy and 75. St. Louis was partly cloudy and 77. Kansas City was partly cloudy and 80. Des Moines was clear and 79. Milwaukee was clear and 72. The time is currently 9:55 p.m. Central Daylight Time. 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Now for the official National Weather Service forecast for Galesburg and surrounding areas of central and northwest Illinois. Rest of tonight, clear. Lows in the lower 60s. Northeast winds around 5 miles an hour. Sunday, sunny. Highs in the mid-80s. Northeast winds around 5 miles an hour. Sunday night, clear. Lows in the lower 60s. Northeast winds around 5 miles an hour until midnight, becoming light and variable. Monday, sunny. Highs in the upper 80s. North winds around 5 miles an hour. Monday night, clear. Lows in the upper 60s. Northeast winds around 5 miles an hour until midnight, becoming light and variable. Tuesday and Tuesday night, clear. Highs in the lower 90s. Lows around 70. Wednesday through Saturday, mostly clear. Highs in the lower 90s. Lows in the lower 70s. Again, the forecast for Galesburg and surrounding areas of central and northwest Illinois for the rest of tonight, clear. Lows in the lower 60s. Northeast winds around 5 miles an hour. At 9 p.m. in Galesburg, skies were clear. The temperature was 72 degrees, the dew point was 66, and the relative humidity was 80%. The wind was northeast at 5 miles an hour. The pressure was 30.10 inches and rising. Elsewhere around the area, temperatures were in the lower to upper 70s. It was clear at Peoria, Macomb, and Springfield. It was partly cloudy at Moline and Burlington. At Quincy, it was cloudy. And once again at 9 p.m. in Galesburg, under clear skies, the temperature was 72. Looking elsewhere around the Midwest at 9 p.m., Chicago was partly cloudy and 75. Indianapolis was mostly cloudy and 75. St. Louis was partly cloudy and 77. Kansas City was partly cloudy and 80. Des Moines was clear and 79. Milwaukee was clear and 72. The time is currently 9:58 p.m. Central Daylight Time. 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Now for the official National Weather Service forecast for Galesburg and surrounding areas of central and northwest Illinois. Rest of tonight, clear. Lows in the lower 60s. Northeast winds around 5 miles an hour. Sunday, sunny. Highs in the mid-80s. Northeast winds around 5 miles an hour. Sunday night, clear. Lows in the lower 60s. Northeast winds around 5 miles an hour until midnight, becoming light and variable. Monday, sunny. Highs in the upper 80s. North winds around 5 miles an hour. Monday night, clear. Lows in the upper 60s. Northeast winds around 5 miles an hour until midnight, becoming light and variable. Tuesday and Tuesday night, clear. Highs in the lower 90s. Lows are

around 70. Wednesday through Saturday, mostly clear. Highs in the lower 90s. Lows in the lower 70s. Again, the forecast for Galesburg and surrounding areas of central and northwest Illinois for the rest of tonight, clear. Lows in the lower 60s. Northeast winds around 5 miles an hour. At 9 p.m. in Galesburg, skies were clear. The temperature was 72 degrees, the dew point was 66, and the relative humidity was 80%. The wind was northeast at 5 miles an hour. The pressure was 30.10 inches and rising. Elsewhere around the area, temperatures were in the lower to upper 70s. It was clear at Peoria, Macomb, and Springfield. It was partly cloudy at Moline and Burlington. At Quincy, it was cloudy. And once again at 9 p.m. in Galesburg, under clear skies, the temperature was 72. The time is currently 10 p.m. Central Daylight Time. 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Now for the official National Weather Service forecast for Galesburg and surrounding areas of central and northwest Illinois. Rest of tonight, clear. Lows in the lower 60s. Northeast winds around 5 miles an hour. Sunday, sunny. Highs in the mid-80s. Northeast winds around 5 miles an hour. Sunday night, clear. Lows in the lower 60s. Northeast winds around 5 miles an hour until midnight, becoming light and variable. Monday, sunny. Highs in the upper 80s. North winds around 5 miles an hour. Monday night, clear. Lows in the upper 60s. Northeast winds around 5 miles an hour until midnight, becoming light and variable. Tuesday and Tuesday night, clear. Highs in the lower 90s. Lows around 70. Wednesday through Saturday, mostly clear. Highs in the lower 90s. Lows in the lower 70s. Again, the forecast for Galesburg and surrounding areas of central and northwest Illinois for the rest of tonight, clear. Lows in the lower 60s. Northeast winds around 5 miles an hour. The time is currently 10:01 p.m. Central Daylight Time. 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Now for the official National Weather Service forecast for Galesburg and surrounding areas of central and northwest Illinois. Rest of tonight, clear. Lows in the lower 60s. Northeast winds around 5 miles an hour. Sunday, sunny. Highs in the mid-80s. Northeast winds around 5 miles an hour. Sunday night, clear. Lows in the lower 60s. Northeast winds around 5 miles an hour until midnight, becoming light and variable. Monday, sunny. Highs in the upper 80s. North winds around 5 miles an hour. Monday night, clear. Lows in the upper 60s. Northeast winds around 5 miles an hour until midnight, becoming light and variable. Tuesday and Tuesday night, clear. Highs in the lower 90s. Lows around 70. Wednesday through Saturday, mostly clear. Highs in the lower 90s. Lows in the lower 70s. Again, the forecast for Galesburg and surrounding areas of central and northwest Illinois for the rest of tonight, clear. Lows in the lower 60s. Northeast winds around 5 miles an hour. The time is currently 10:03 p.m. Central Daylight Time. 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Now for the official National Weather Service forecast for Galesburg and surrounding areas of central and northwest Illinois. Rest of tonight, clear. Lows in the lower 60s. Northeast winds around 5 miles an hour. Sunday, sunny. Highs in the mid-80s. Northeast winds around 5 miles an hour. Sunday night, clear. Lows in the lower 60s. Northeast winds around 5 miles an hour until midnight, becoming light and variable. Monday, sunny. Highs in the upper 80s. North winds around 5 miles an hour. Monday night, clear. Lows in the upper 60s. Northeast winds around 5 miles an hour until midnight, becoming light and variable. Tuesday and Tuesday night,

clear. Highs in the lower 90s. Lows around 70. Wednesday through Saturday, mostly clear. Highs in the lower 90s. Lows in the lower 70s. Again, the forecast for Galesburg and surrounding areas of central and northwest Illinois for the rest of tonight, clear. Lows in the lower 60s. Northeast winds around 5 miles an hour. The time is currently 10:04 p.m. Central Daylight Time. 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Now for the official National Weather Service forecast for Galesburg and surrounding areas of central and northwest Illinois. Rest of tonight, clear. Lows in the lower 60s. Northeast winds around 5 miles an hour. Sunday, sunny. Highs in the mid-80s. Northeast winds around 5 miles an hour. Sunday night, clear. Lows in the lower 60s. Northeast winds around 5 miles an hour until midnight, becoming light and variable. Monday, sunny. Highs in the upper 80s. North winds around 5 miles an hour. Monday night, clear. Lows in the upper 60s. Northeast winds around 5 miles an hour until midnight, becoming light and variable. Tuesday and Tuesday night, clear. Highs in the lower 90s. Lows around 70. Wednesday through Saturday, mostly clear. Highs in the lower 90s. Lows in the lower 70s. Again, the forecast for Galesburg and surrounding areas of central and northwest Illinois for the rest of tonight, clear. Lows in the lower 60s. Northeast winds around 5 miles an hour. The time is currently 10:06 p.m. Central Daylight Time. 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Now for the official National Weather Service forecast for Galesburg and surrounding areas of central and northwest Illinois. Rest of tonight, clear. Lows in the lower 60s. Northeast winds around 5 miles an hour. Sunday, sunny. Highs in the mid-80s. Northeast winds around 5 miles an hour. Sunday night, clear. Lows in the lower 60s. Northeast winds around 5 miles an hour until midnight, becoming light and variable. Monday, sunny. Highs in the upper 80s. North winds around 5 miles an hour. Monday night, clear. Lows in the upper 60s. Northeast winds around 5 miles an hour until midnight, becoming light and variable. Tuesday and Tuesday night, clear. Highs in the lower 90s. Lows around 70. Wednesday through Saturday, mostly clear. Highs in the lower 90s. Lows in the lower 70s. Again, the forecast for Galesburg and surrounding areas of central and northwest Illinois for the rest of tonight, clear. Lows in the lower 60s. Northeast winds around 5 miles an hour. At 10 p.m. in Galesburg, skies were clear. The temperature was 71 degrees, the dew point was 65, and the relative humidity was 82%. The wind was calm. The pressure was 30.13 inches and rising. Elsewhere around the area, skies ranged from clear to partly cloudy, and temperatures were in the lower to mid-70s. And once again at 10 p.m. in Galesburg, under clear skies, the temperature was 71. Looking elsewhere around the Midwest at 10 p.m., Chicago was partly cloudy, and 74. Indianapolis was mostly cloudy, and 75. St. Louis was partly cloudy, and 76. Kansas City was partly cloudy, and 80. Des Moines was clear, and 77. Milwaukee was clear, and 70. The time is currently 10:08 p.m. Central Daylight Time. 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Now for the official National Weather Service forecast for Galesburg and surrounding areas of central and northwest Illinois. Rest of tonight, clear. Lows in the lower 60s. Northeast winds around 5 miles an hour. Sunday, sunny. Highs in the mid-80s. Northeast winds around 5 miles an hour. Sunday night, clear. Lows in the lower 60s. Northeast winds around 5 miles an hour until midnight, becoming light and variable.

Northeast winds around 5 miles an hour. At 10 p.m. in Galesburg, skies were clear. The temperature was 71 degrees, the dew point was 65, and the relative humidity was 82%. The wind was calm. The pressure was 30.13 inches and rising. Elsewhere around the area, skies ranged from clear to partly cloudy, and temperatures were in the lower to mid-70s. And once again at 10 p.m. in Galesburg, under clear skies, the temperature was 71. Looking elsewhere around the Midwest at 10 p.m., Chicago was partly cloudy, and 74. Indianapolis was mostly cloudy, and 75. St. Louis was partly cloudy, and 76. Kansas City was partly cloudy, and 80. Des Moines was clear, and 77. Milwaukee was clear, and 70. The time is currently 10:10 p.m. Central Daylight Time. 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Now for the official National Weather Service forecast for Galesburg and surrounding areas of central and northwest Illinois. Rest of tonight, clear. Lows in the lower 60s. Northeast winds around 5 miles an hour. Sunday, sunny. Highs in the mid-80s. Northeast winds around 5 miles an hour. Sunday night, clear. Lows in the lower 60s. Northeast winds around 5 miles an hour until midnight, becoming light and variable. Monday, sunny. Highs in the upper 80s. North winds around 5 miles an hour. Monday night, clear. Lows in the upper 60s. Northeast winds around 5 miles an hour until midnight, becoming light and variable. Tuesday and Tuesday night, clear. Highs in the lower 90s. Lows around 70. Wednesday through Saturday, mostly clear. Highs in the lower 90s. Lows in the lower 70s. Again, the forecast for Galesburg and surrounding areas of central and northwest Illinois for the rest of tonight, clear. Lows in the lower 60s. Northeast winds around 5 miles an hour. At 10 p.m. in Galesburg, skies were clear. The temperature was 71 degrees, the dew point was 65, and the relative humidity was 82%. The wind was calm. The pressure was 30.13 inches and rising. Elsewhere around the area, skies ranged from clear to partly cloudy, and temperatures were in the lower to mid-70s. And once again at 10 p.m. in Galesburg, under clear skies, the temperature was 71. Looking elsewhere around the Midwest at 10 p.m., Chicago was partly cloudy, and 74. Indianapolis was mostly cloudy, and 75. St. Louis was partly cloudy, and 76. Kansas City was partly cloudy, and 80. Des Moines was clear, and 77. Milwaukee was clear, and 70. The time is currently 10:13 p.m. Central Daylight Time. 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Now for the official National Weather Service forecast for Galesburg and surrounding areas of central and northwest Illinois. Rest of tonight, clear. Lows in the lower 60s. Northeast winds around 5 miles an hour. Sunday, sunny. Highs in the mid-80s. Northeast winds around 5 miles an hour. Sunday night, clear. Lows in the lower 60s. Northeast winds around 5 miles an hour until midnight, becoming light and variable. Monday, sunny. Highs in the upper 80s. North winds around 5 miles an hour. Monday night, clear. Lows in the upper 60s. Northeast winds around 5 miles an hour until midnight, becoming light and variable. Tuesday and Tuesday night, clear. Highs in the lower 90s. Lows around 70. Wednesday through Saturday, mostly clear. Highs in the lower 90s. Lows in the lower 70s. Again, the forecast for Galesburg and surrounding areas of central and northwest Illinois for the rest of tonight, clear. Lows in the lower 60s. Northeast winds around 5 miles an hour. 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

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KZZ 66 serves the following counties: Henry, Knox, Mercer, and Warren. KZZ 66 is part of the All Hazards Network of NOAA Weather Radio. At 10 p.m. in Galesburg, skies were clear. The temperature was 71 degrees, the dew point was 65, and the relative humidity was 82%. The wind was calm. The pressure was 30.13 inches and rising. Elsewhere around the area, skies ranged from clear to partly cloudy, and temperatures were in the lower to mid-70s. And once again at 10 p.m. in Galesburg, under clear skies, the temperature was 71. Looking elsewhere around the Midwest at 10 p.m., Chicago was partly cloudy and 74. Indianapolis was mostly cloudy and 75. St. Louis was partly cloudy and 76. Kansas City was partly cloudy and 80. Des Moines was clear and 77. Milwaukee was clear and 70. The time is currently 10:16 p.m. Central Daylight Time. 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Now for the official National Weather Service forecast for Galesburg and surrounding areas of central and northwest Illinois. Rest of tonight, clear. Lows in the lower 60s. Northeast winds around 5 miles an hour. Sunday, sunny. Highs in the mid-80s. Northeast winds around 5 miles an hour. Sunday night, clear. Lows in the lower 60s. Northeast winds around 5 miles an hour until midnight, becoming light and variable. Monday, sunny. Highs in the upper 80s. North winds around 5 miles an hour. Monday night, clear. Lows in the upper 60s. Northeast winds around 5 miles an hour until midnight, becoming light and variable. Tuesday and Tuesday night, clear. Highs in the lower 90s. Lows around 70. Wednesday through Saturday, mostly clear. Highs in the lower 90s. Lows in the lower 70s. Again, the forecast for Galesburg and surrounding areas of central and northwest Illinois for the rest of tonight, clear. Lows in the lower 60s. Northeast winds around 5 miles an hour. At 10 p.m. in Galesburg, skies were clear. The temperature was 71 degrees, the dew point was 65, and the relative humidity was 82%. The wind was calm. The pressure was 30.13 inches and rising. Elsewhere around the area, skies ranged from clear to partly cloudy, and temperatures were in the lower to mid-70s. And once again at 10 p.m. in Galesburg, under clear skies, the temperature was 71. Looking elsewhere around the Midwest at 10 p.m., Chicago was partly cloudy and 74. Indianapolis was mostly cloudy and 75. St. Louis was partly cloudy and 76. Kansas City was partly cloudy and 80. Des Moines was clear and 77. Milwaukee was clear and 70. The time is currently 10:18 p.m. Central Daylight Time. 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Now for the official National Weather Service forecast for Galesburg and surrounding areas of central and northwest Illinois. Rest of tonight, clear. Lows in the lower 60s. Northeast winds around 5 miles an hour. Sunday, sunny. Highs in the mid-80s. Northeast winds around 5 miles an hour. Sunday night, clear. Lows in the lower 60s. Northeast winds around 5 miles an hour until midnight, becoming light and variable. Monday, sunny. Highs in the upper 80s. North winds around 5 miles an hour. Monday night, clear. Lows in the upper 60s. Northeast winds around 5 miles an hour until midnight, becoming light and variable. Tuesday and Tuesday night, clear. Highs in the lower 90s. Lows around 70. Wednesday through Saturday, mostly clear. Highs in the lower 90s. Lows in the lower 70s. Again, the forecast for Galesburg and surrounding areas of central and northwest Illinois for the rest of tonight, clear. Lows in the lower 60s. Northeast winds around 5 miles an hour. At 10 p.m. in Galesburg,

Pittsburgh, skies were clear. The temperature was 71 degrees, the dew point was 65, and the relative humidity was 82%. The wind was calm. The pressure was 30.13 inches and rising. Elsewhere around the area, skies ranged from clear to partly cloudy, and temperatures were in the lower to mid-70s. And once again at 10 p.m. in Galesburg, under clear skies, the temperature was 71. Looking elsewhere around the Midwest at 10 p.m., Chicago was partly cloudy and 74. Indianapolis was mostly cloudy and 75. St. Louis was partly cloudy and 76. Kansas City was partly cloudy and 80. Des Moines was clear and 77. Milwaukee was clear and 70. The time is currently 10:20 p.m. Central Daylight Time. 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Now for the official National Weather Service forecast for Galesburg and surrounding areas of central and northwest Illinois. Rest of tonight, clear. Lows in the lower 60s. Northeast winds around 5 miles an hour. Sunday, sunny. Highs in the mid-80s. Northeast winds around 5 miles an hour. Sunday night, clear. Lows in the lower 60s. Northeast winds around 5 miles an hour until midnight, becoming light and variable. Monday, sunny. Highs in the upper 80s. North winds around 5 miles an hour. Monday night, clear. Lows in the upper 60s. Northeast winds around 5 miles an hour until midnight, becoming light and variable. Tuesday and Tuesday night, clear. Highs in the lower 90s. Lows around 70. Wednesday through Saturday, mostly clear. Highs in the lower 90s. Lows in the lower 70s. Again, the forecast for Galesburg and surrounding areas of central and northwest Illinois for the rest of tonight, clear. Lows in the lower 60s. Northeast winds around 5 miles an hour. At 10 p.m. in Galesburg, skies were clear. The temperature was 71 degrees, the dew point was 65, and the relative humidity was 82%. The wind was calm. The pressure was 30.13 inches and rising. Elsewhere around the area, skies ranged from clear to partly cloudy, and temperatures were in the lower to mid-70s. And once again at 10 p.m. in Galesburg, under clear skies, the temperature was 71. Looking elsewhere around the Midwest at 10 p.m., Chicago was partly cloudy and 74. Indianapolis was mostly cloudy and 75. St. Louis was partly cloudy and 76. Kansas City was partly cloudy and 80. Des Moines was clear and 77. Milwaukee was clear and 70. The time is currently 10:23 p.m. Central Daylight Time. 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Now for the official National Weather Service forecast for Galesburg and surrounding areas of central and northwest Illinois. Rest of tonight, clear. Lows in the lower 60s. Northeast winds around 5 miles an hour. Sunday, sunny. Highs in the mid-80s. Northeast winds around 5 miles an hour. Sunday night, clear. Lows in the lower 60s. Northeast winds around 5 miles an hour until midnight, becoming light and variable. Monday, sunny. Highs in the upper 80s. North winds around 5 miles an hour. Monday night, clear. Lows in the upper 60s. Northeast winds around 5 miles an hour until midnight, becoming light and variable. Tuesday and Tuesday night, clear. Highs in the lower 90s. Lows around 70. Wednesday through Saturday, mostly clear. Highs in the lower 90s. Lows in the lower 70s. Again, the forecast for Galesburg and surrounding areas of central and northwest Illinois for the rest of tonight, clear. Lows in the lower 60s. Northeast winds around 5 miles an hour. At 10 p.m. in Galesburg, skies were clear. The temperature was 71 degrees, the dew point was 65, and the relative humidity was 82%. The wind was calm. The pressure was 30.13 inches and rising. Elsewhere around the area,

cloudy and 74. Indianapolis was mostly cloudy and 75. St. Louis was partly cloudy and 76. Kansas City was partly cloudy and 80. Des Moines was clear and 77. Milwaukee was clear and 70. The time is currently 10:30 p.m. Central Daylight Time. 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Now for the official National Weather Service forecast for Galesburg and surrounding areas of central and northwest Illinois. Rest of tonight, clear. Lows in the lower 60s. Northeast winds around 5 miles an hour. Sunday, sunny. Highs in the mid-80s. Northeast winds around 5 miles an hour. Sunday night, clear. Lows in the lower 60s. Northeast winds around 5 miles an hour until midnight, becoming light and variable. Monday, sunny. Highs in the upper 80s. North winds around 5 miles an hour. Monday night, clear. Lows in the upper 60s. Northeast winds around 5 miles an hour until midnight, becoming light and variable. Tuesday and Tuesday night, clear. Highs in the lower 90s. Lows around 70. Wednesday through Saturday, mostly clear. Highs in the lower 90s. Lows in the lower 70s. Again, the forecast for Galesburg and surrounding areas of central and northwest Illinois for the rest of tonight, clear. Lows in the lower 60s. Northeast winds around 5 miles an hour. At 10 p.m. in Galesburg, skies were clear. The temperature was 71 degrees, the dew point was 65, and the relative humidity was 82%. The wind was calm. The pressure was 30.13 inches and rising. Elsewhere around the area, skies ranged from clear to partly cloudy, and temperatures were in the lower to mid-70s. And once again at 10 p.m. in Galesburg, under clear skies, the temperature was 71. Looking elsewhere around the Midwest at 10 p.m., Chicago was partly cloudy and 74. Indianapolis was mostly cloudy and 75. St. Louis was partly cloudy and 76. Kansas City was partly cloudy and 80. Des Moines was clear and 77. Milwaukee was clear and 70. The time is currently 10:32 p.m. Central Daylight Time. 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Now for the official National Weather Service forecast for Galesburg and surrounding areas of central and northwest Illinois. Rest of tonight, clear. Lows in the lower 60s. Northeast winds around 5 miles an hour. Sunday, sunny. Highs in the mid-80s. Northeast winds around 5 miles an hour. Sunday night, clear. Lows in the northeast winds around 5 miles an hour. Sunday, sunny. Highs in the mid-80s. Northeast winds around 5 miles an hour. Sunday night, clear. Lows in the lower 60s. Northeast winds around 5 miles an hour until midnight, becoming light and variable. Monday, sunny. Highs in the upper 80s. North winds around 5 miles an hour. Monday night, clear. Lows in the upper 60s. Northeast winds around 5 miles an hour until midnight, becoming light and variable. Tuesday and Tuesday night, clear. Highs in the lower 90s. Lows around 70. Wednesday through Saturday, mostly clear. Highs in the lower 90s. Lows in the lower 70s. Again, the forecast for Galesburg and surrounding areas of central and northwest Illinois for the rest of tonight, clear. Lows in the lower 60s. Northeast winds around 5 miles an hour. At 10 p.m. in Galesburg, skies were clear. The temperature was 71 degrees, the dew point was 65, and the relative humidity was 82%. The wind was calm. The pressure was 30.13 inches and rising. Elsewhere around the area, skies ranged from clear to partly cloudy, and temperatures were in the lower to mid-70s. And once again at 10 p.m. in Galesburg, under clear skies, the temperature was 71. Looking elsewhere around the Midwest at 10 p.m., Chicago was partly cloudy and 74. Indianapolis was more

partly cloudy and 75. St. Louis was partly cloudy and 76. Kansas City was partly cloudy and 80. Des Moines was clear and 77. Milwaukee was clear and 70. The time is currently 10:35 p.m. Central Daylight Time. 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Now for the official National Weather Service forecast for Galesburg and surrounding areas of central and northwest Illinois. Rest of tonight, clear. Lows in the lower 60s. Northeast winds around 5 miles an hour. Sunday, sunny. Highs in the mid-80s. Northeast winds around 5 miles an hour. Sunday night, clear. Lows in the lower 60s. Northeast winds around 5 miles an hour until midnight, becoming light and variable. Monday, sunny. Highs in the upper 80s. North winds around 5 miles an hour. Monday night, clear. Lows in the upper 60s. Northeast winds around 5 miles an hour until midnight, becoming light and variable. Tuesday and Tuesday night, clear. Highs in the lower 90s. Lows around 70. Wednesday through Saturday, mostly clear. Highs in the lower 90s. Lows in the lower 70s. Again, the forecast for Galesburg and surrounding areas of central and northwest Illinois for the rest of tonight, clear. Lows in the lower 60s. Northeast winds around 5 miles an hour. At 10 p.m. in Galesburg, skies were clear. The temperature was 71 degrees, the dew point was 65, and the relative humidity was 82%. The wind was calm. The pressure was 30.13 inches and rising. Elsewhere around the area, skies ranged from clear to partly cloudy, and temperatures were in the lower to mid-70s. And once again at 10 p.m. in Galesburg, under clear skies, the temperature was 71. Looking elsewhere around the Midwest at 10 p.m., Chicago was partly cloudy and 74. Indianapolis was mostly cloudy and 75. St. Louis was partly cloudy and 76. Kansas City was partly cloudy and 80. Des Moines was clear and 77. Milwaukee was clear and 70. The time is currently 10:37 p.m. Central Daylight Time. 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Now for the official National Weather Service forecast for Galesburg and surrounding areas of central and northwest Illinois. Rest of tonight, clear. Lows in the lower 60s. Northeast winds around 5 miles an hour. Sunday, sunny. Highs in the mid-80s. Northeast winds around 5 miles an hour. Sunday night, clear. Lows in the lower 60s. Northeast winds around 5 miles an hour until midnight, becoming light and variable. Monday, sunny. Highs in the upper 80s. North winds around 5 miles an hour. Monday night, clear. Lows in the upper 60s. Northeast winds around 5 miles an hour until midnight, becoming light and variable. Tuesday and Tuesday night, clear. Highs in the lower 90s. Lows around 70. Wednesday through Saturday, mostly clear. Highs in the lower 90s. Lows in the lower 70s. Again, the forecast for Galesburg and surrounding areas of central and northwest Illinois for the rest of tonight, clear. Lows in the lower 60s. Northeast winds around 5 miles an hour. Now for the official National Weather Service forecast for Galesburg and surrounding areas of central and northwest Illinois. Rest of tonight, clear. Lows in the lower 60s. Northeast winds around 5 miles an hour. Sunday, sunny. Highs in the mid-80s. Northeast winds around 5 miles an hour. Sunday night, clear. Lows in the lower 60s. Northeast winds around 5 miles an hour until midnight, becoming light and variable. Monday, sunny. Highs in the upper 80s. North winds around 5 miles an hour. Monday night, clear. Lows in the upper 60s. Northeast winds around 5 miles an hour until midnight, becoming light and variable. Tuesday and Tuesday night, clear. Highs in the lower 90s.
Lows around 70. Wednesday through Saturday, mostly clear. Highs in the lower 90s. Lows in the lower 70s. Again, the forecast for Galesburg and surrounding areas of central and northwest Illinois for the rest of tonight, clear. Lows in the lower 60s. Northeast winds around 5 miles an hour. At 10 p.m. in Galesburg, skies were clear. The temperature was 71 degrees, the dew point was 65, and the relative humidity was 82%. The wind was calm. The pressure was 30.13 inches and rising. Elsewhere around the area, skies ranged from clear to partly cloudy, and temperatures were in the lower to mid-70s. And once again at 10 p.m. in Galesburg, under clear skies, the temperature was 71. Looking elsewhere around the Midwest at 10 p.m., Chicago was partly cloudy, and 74. Indianapolis was mostly cloudy, and 75. St. Louis was partly cloudy, and 76. Kansas City was partly cloudy, and 80. Des Moines was clear, and 77. Milwaukee was clear, and 70. The time is currently 10:41 p.m. Central Daylight Time. 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Now for the official National Weather Service forecast for Galesburg and surrounding areas of central and northwest Illinois. Rest of tonight, clear. Lows in the lower 60s. Northeast winds around 5 miles an hour. Sunday, sunny. Highs in the mid-80s. Northeast winds around 5 miles an hour. Sunday night, clear. Lows in the lower 60s. Northeast winds around 5 miles an hour until midnight, becoming light and variable. Monday, sunny. Highs in the upper 80s. North winds around 5 miles an hour. Monday night, clear. Lows in the upper 60s. Northeast winds around 5 miles an hour until midnight, becoming light and variable. Tuesday and Tuesday night, clear. Highs in the lower 90s. Lows around 70. Wednesday through Saturday, mostly clear. Highs in the lower 90s. Lows in the lower 70s. Again, the forecast for Galesburg and surrounding areas of central and northwest Illinois for the rest of tonight, clear. Lows in the lower 60s. Northeast winds around 5 miles an hour. At 10 p.m. in Galesburg, skies were clear. The temperature was 71 degrees, the dew point was 65, and the relative humidity was 82%. The wind was calm. The pressure was 30.13 inches and rising. Elsewhere around the area, skies ranged from clear to partly cloudy, and temperatures were in the lower to mid-70s. And once again at 10 p.m. in Galesburg, under clear skies, the temperature was 71. Looking elsewhere around the Midwest at 10 p.m., Chicago was partly cloudy, and 74. Indianapolis was mostly cloudy, and 75. St. Louis was partly cloudy, and 76. Kansas City was partly cloudy, and 80. Des Moines was clear, and 77. Milwaukee was clear, and 70. The time is currently 10:43 p.m. Central Daylight Time. 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Now for the official National Weather Service forecast for Galesburg and surrounding areas of central and northwest Illinois. Rest of tonight, clear. Lows in the lower 60s. Northeast winds around 5 miles an hour. Sunday, sunny. Highs in the mid-80s. Northeast winds around 5 miles an hour. Sunday night, clear. Lows in the lower 60s. Northeast winds around 5 miles an hour until midnight, becoming light and variable. Monday, sunny. Highs in the upper 80s. North winds around 5 miles an hour. Monday night, clear. Lows in the upper 60s. Northeast winds around 5 miles an hour until midnight, becoming light and variable. Tuesday and Tuesday night, clear. Highs in the lower 90s. Lows around 70. Wednesday through Saturday, mostly clear. Highs in the lower 90s. Lows in the lower 70s. Again, the forecast for Galesburg and surrounding areas of central and northwest Illinois for the rest of tonight.

60s. Northeast winds around 5 miles an hour. Sunday, sunny. Highs in the mid-80s. Northeast winds around 5 miles an hour. Sunday night, clear. Lows in the lower 60s. Northeast winds around 5 miles an hour until midnight, becoming light and variable. Monday, sunny. Highs in the upper 80s. North winds around 5 miles an hour. Monday night, clear. Lows in the upper 60s. Northeast winds around 5 miles an hour until midnight, becoming light and variable. Tuesday and Tuesday night, clear. Highs in the lower 90s. Lows around 70. Wednesday through Saturday, mostly clear. Highs in the lower 90s. Lows in the lower 70s. Again, the forecast for Galesburg and surrounding areas of central and northwest Illinois for the rest of tonight, clear. Lows in the lower 60s. Northeast winds around 5 miles an hour. The time is currently 11:05 p.m. Central Daylight Time. 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Now for the official National Weather Service forecast for Galesburg and surrounding areas of central and northwest Illinois. Rest of tonight, clear. Lows in the lower 60s. Northeast winds around 5 miles an hour. Sunday, sunny. Highs in the mid-80s. Northeast winds around 5 miles an hour. Sunday night, clear. Lows in the lower 60s. Northeast winds around 5 miles an hour until midnight, becoming light and variable. Monday, sunny. Highs in the upper 80s. North winds around 5 miles an hour. Monday night, clear. Lows in the upper 60s. Northeast winds around 5 miles an hour until midnight, becoming light and variable. Tuesday and Tuesday night, clear. Highs in the lower 90s. Lows around 70. Wednesday through Saturday, mostly clear. Highs in the lower 90s. Lows in the lower 70s. Again, the forecast for Galesburg and surrounding areas of central and northwest Illinois for the rest of tonight, clear. Lows in the lower 60s. Northeast winds around 5 miles an hour. At 11 p.m. the report from Galesburg was not available. At Moline, skies were clear. The temperature was 70 degrees, the dew point was 65, and the relative humidity was 84%. The wind was east at 3 miles an hour. The pressure was 30.13 inches and rising. Elsewhere around the area, it was clear, with a temperature of 70 at Moline, 71 at Burlington, and 71 at Springfield. At Peoria, Quincy, and McCollum, the weather conditions were not available. And once again at 11 p.m. the report from Galesburg was not available. At Moline, under clear skies, the temperature was 70. Looking elsewhere around the Midwest at 11 p.m., Chicago was partly cloudy, and 73. The report from Indianapolis was not available. St. Louis was partly cloudy, and 76. Kansas City was partly cloudy, and 79. Des Moines was clear, and 76. Milwaukee was clear, and 70. The time is currently 11:08 p.m. Central Daylight Time. 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Now for the official National Weather Service forecast for Galesburg and surrounding areas of central and northwest Illinois. Rest of tonight, clear. Lows in the lower 60s. Northeast winds around 5 miles an hour. Sunday, sunny. Highs in the mid-80s. Northeast winds around 5 miles an hour. Sunday night, clear. Lows in the lower 60s. Northeast winds around 5 miles an hour until midnight, becoming light and variable. Monday, sunny. Highs in the upper 80s. North winds around 5 miles an hour. Monday night, clear. Lows in the upper 60s. Northeast winds around 5 miles an hour until midnight, becoming light and variable. Tuesday and Tuesday night, clear. Highs in the lower 90s. Lows around 70. Wednesday through Saturday, mostly clear. Highs in the lower 90s. Lows in the lower 70s. Again, the forecast for Galesburg and surrounding areas

Under clear skies, the temperature was 70. Looking elsewhere around the Midwest at 11 p.m., Chicago was partly cloudy and 73. The report from Indianapolis was not available. St. Louis was partly cloudy and 76. Kansas City was partly cloudy and 79. Des Moines was clear and 76. Milwaukee was clear and 70. The time is currently 11:11 p.m. Central Daylight Time. 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Now for the official National Weather Service forecast for Galesburg and surrounding areas of central and northwest Illinois. Rest of tonight, clear. Lows in the lower 60s. Northeast winds surround 5 miles an hour. Sunday, sunny. Highs in the mid-80s. Northeast winds surround 5 miles an hour. Sunday night, clear. Lows in the lower 60s. Northeast winds surround 5 miles an hour until midnight, becoming light and variable. Monday, sunny. Highs in the upper 80s. North winds around 5 miles an hour. Monday night, clear. Lows in the upper 60s. Northeast winds around 5 miles an hour until midnight, becoming light and variable. Tuesday and Tuesday night, clear. Highs in the lower 90s. Lows around 70. Wednesday through Saturday, mostly clear. Highs in the lower 90s. Lows in the lower 70s. Again, the forecast for Galesburg and surrounding areas of central and northwest Illinois for the rest of tonight, clear. Lows in the lower 60s. Northeast winds around 5 miles an hour. At 11 p.m. the report from Galesburg was not available. At Moline, skies were clear. The temperature was 70 degrees, the dew point was 65, and the relative humidity was 84%. The wind was east at 3 miles an hour. The pressure was 30.13 inches and rising. Elsewhere around the area, it was clear, with a temperature of 70 at Moline, 71 at Burlington, and 71 at Springfield. At Peoria, Quincy, and McComb, the weather conditions were not available. And once again at 11 p.m. the report from Galesburg was not available. At Moline, under clear skies, the temperature was 70. Looking elsewhere around the Midwest at 11 p.m., Chicago was partly cloudy and 73. The report from Indianapolis was not available. St. Louis was partly cloudy and 76. Kansas City was partly cloudy and 79. Des Moines was clear and 76. Milwaukee was clear and 70. The time is currently 11:13 p.m. Central Daylight Time. 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Now for the official National Weather Service forecast for Galesburg and surrounding areas of central and northwest Illinois. Rest of tonight, clear. Lows in the lower 60s. Northeast winds around 5 miles an hour. Sunday, sunny. Highs in the mid-80s. Northeast winds around 5 miles an hour. Sunday night, clear. Lows in the lower 60s. Northeast winds around 5 miles an hour until midnight, becoming light and variable. Monday, sunny. Highs in the upper 80s. North winds around 5 miles an hour. Monday night, clear. Lows in the upper 60s. Northeast winds around 5 miles an hour until midnight, becoming light and variable. Tuesday and Tuesday night, clear. Highs in the lower 90s. Lows around 70. Wednesday through Saturday, mostly clear. Highs in the lower 90s. Lows in the lower 70s. Again, the forecast for Galesburg and surrounding areas of central and northwest Illinois for the rest of tonight, clear. Lows in the lower 60s. Northeast winds around 5 miles an hour. 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Programming originates from NOAA's National Weather Service office in Lincoln. 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

7 p.m. in Galesburg, skies were clear. The temperature was 71 degrees, the dew point was 65, and the relative humidity was 81%. The wind was northeast at 3 miles an hour. The pressure was 30.14 inches and steady. Elsewhere around the area, it was clear, and temperatures were around 70 degrees. And once again at 11 p.m. in Galesburg, under clear skies, the temperature was 71. Looking elsewhere around the Midwest at 11 p.m., Chicago was partly cloudy and 73. Indianapolis was mostly cloudy and 75. St. Louis was partly cloudy and 76. Kansas City was partly cloudy and 79. Des Moines was clear and 76. Milwaukee was clear and 70. The time is currently 11:16 p.m. Central Daylight Time. 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Now for the official National Weather Service forecast for Galesburg and surrounding areas of central and northwest Illinois. Rest of tonight, clear. Lows in the lower 60s. Northeast winds around 5 miles an hour. Sunday, sunny. Highs in the mid-80s. Northeast winds around 5 miles an hour. Sunday night, clear. Lows in the lower 60s. Northeast winds around 5 miles an hour until midnight, becoming light and variable. Monday, sunny. Highs in the upper 80s. North winds around 5 miles an hour. Monday night, clear. Lows in the upper 60s. Northeast winds around 5 miles an hour until midnight, becoming light and variable. Tuesday and Tuesday night, clear. Highs in the lower 90s. Lows around 70. Wednesday through Saturday, mostly clear. Highs in the lower 90s. Lows in the lower 70s. Again, the forecast for Galesburg and surrounding areas of central and northwest Illinois for the rest of tonight, clear. Lows in the lower 60s. Northeast winds around 5 miles an hour. At 11 p.m. in Galesburg, skies were clear. The temperature was 71 degrees, the dew point was 65, and the relative humidity was 81%. The wind was northeast at 3 miles an hour. The pressure was 30.14 inches and steady. Elsewhere around the area, it was clear, and temperatures were around 70 degrees. And once again at 11 p.m. in Galesburg, under clear skies, the temperature was 71. Looking elsewhere around the Midwest at 11 p.m., Chicago was partly cloudy and 73. Indianapolis was mostly cloudy and 75. St. Louis was partly cloudy and 76. Kansas City was partly cloudy and 79. Des Moines was clear and 76. Milwaukee was clear and 70. The time is currently 11:18 p.m. Central Daylight Time. 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Now for the official National Weather Service forecast for Galesburg and surrounding areas of central and northwest Illinois. Rest of tonight, clear. Lows in the lower 60s. Northeast winds around 5 miles an hour. Sunday, sunny. Highs in the mid-80s. Northeast winds around 5 miles an hour. Sunday night, clear. Lows in the lower 60s. Northeast winds around 5 miles an hour until midnight, becoming light and variable. Monday, sunny. Highs in the upper 80s. North winds around 5 miles an hour. Monday night, clear. Lows in the upper 60s. Northeast winds around 5 miles an hour until midnight, becoming light and variable. Tuesday and Tuesday night, clear. Highs in the lower 90s. Lows around 70. Wednesday through Saturday, mostly clear. Highs in the lower 90s. Lows in the lower 70s. Again, the forecast for Galesburg and surrounding areas of central and northwest Illinois for the rest of tonight, clear. Lows in the lower 60s. Northeast winds around 5 miles an hour. At 11 p.m. in Galesburg, skies were clear. The temperature was 71 degrees, the dew point was 65, and the relative humidity was 81%. The wind was northeast at 3 miles an hour.
pressure was 30.14 inches and steady. Elsewhere around the area, it was clear, and temperatures were around 70 degrees. And once again at 11 p.m. in Galesburg, under clear skies, the temperature was 71. Looking elsewhere around the Midwest at 11 p.m., Chicago was partly cloudy, and 73. Indianapolis was mostly cloudy, and 75. St. Louis was partly cloudy, and 76. Kansas City was partly cloudy, and 79. Des Moines was clear, and 76. Milwaukee was clear, and 70. The time is currently 11:21 p.m. Central Daylight Time. 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Now for the official National Weather Service forecast for Galesburg and surrounding areas of central and northwest Illinois. Rest of tonight, clear. Lows in the lower 60s. Northeast winds around 5 miles an hour. Sunday, sunny. Highs in the mid-80s. Northeast winds around 5 miles an hour. Sunday night, clear. Lows in the lower 60s. Northeast winds around 5 miles an hour until midnight, becoming light and variable. Monday, sunny. Highs in the upper 80s. North winds around 5 miles an hour. Monday night, clear. Lows in the upper 60s. Northeast winds around 5 miles an hour until midnight, becoming light and variable. Tuesday and Tuesday night, clear. Highs in the lower 90s. Lows around 70. Wednesday through Saturday, mostly clear. Highs in the lower 90s. Lows in the lower 70s. Again, the forecast for Galesburg and surrounding areas of central and northwest Illinois for the rest of tonight, clear. Lows in the lower 60s. Northeast winds around 5 miles an hour. At 11 p.m. in Galesburg, skies were clear. The temperature was 71 degrees, the dew point was 65, and the relative humidity was 81%. The wind was northeast at 3 miles an hour. The pressure was 30.14 inches and steady. Elsewhere around the area, it was clear, and temperatures were around 70 degrees. And once again at 11 p.m. in Galesburg, under clear skies, the temperature was 71. Looking elsewhere around the Midwest at 11 p.m., Chicago was partly cloudy, and 73. Indianapolis was mostly cloudy, and 75. St. Louis was partly cloudy, and 76. Kansas City was partly cloudy, and 79. Des Moines was clear, and 76. Milwaukee was clear, and 70. The time is currently 11:23 p.m. Central Daylight Time. 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Now for the official National Weather Service forecast for Galesburg and surrounding areas of central and northwest Illinois. Rest of tonight, clear. Lows in the lower 60s. Northeast winds around 5 miles an hour. Sunday, sunny. Highs in the mid-80s. Northeast winds around 5 miles an hour. Sunday night, clear. Lows in the lower 60s. Northeast winds around 5 miles an hour until midnight, becoming light and variable. Monday, sunny. Highs in the upper 80s. North winds around 5 miles an hour. Monday night, clear. Lows in the upper 60s. Northeast winds around 5 miles an hour until midnight, becoming light and variable. Tuesday and Tuesday night, clear. Highs in the lower 90s. Lows around 70. Wednesday through Saturday, mostly clear. Highs in the lower 90s. Lows in the lower 70s. Again, the forecast for Galesburg and surrounding areas of central and northwest Illinois for the rest of tonight, clear. Lows in the lower 60s. Northeast winds around 5 miles an hour. At 11 p.m. in Galesburg, skies were clear. The temperature was 71 degrees, the dew point was 65, and the relative humidity was 81%. The wind was northeast at 3 miles an hour. The pressure was 30.14 inches and steady. Elsewhere around the area, it was clear, and temperatures were around 70 degrees. And once again at 11 p.m. in Galesburg, under clear skies,

The temperature was 71. Looking elsewhere around the Midwest at 11 p.m., Chicago was partly cloudy and 73. Indianapolis was mostly cloudy and 75. St. Louis was partly cloudy and 76. Kansas City was partly cloudy and 79. Des Moines was clear and 76. Milwaukee was clear and 70. The time is currently 11:26 p.m. Central Daylight Time. 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Now for the official National Weather Service forecast for Galesburg and surrounding areas of central and northwest Illinois. Rest of tonight, clear. Lows in the lower 60s. Northeast winds around 5 miles an hour. Sunday, sunny. Highs in the mid-80s. Northeast winds around 5 miles an hour. Sunday night, clear. Lows in the lower 60s. Northeast winds around 5 miles an hour until midnight, becoming light and variable. Monday, sunny. Highs in the upper 80s. North winds around 5 miles an hour. Monday night, clear. Lows in the upper 60s. Northeast winds around 5 miles an hour until midnight, becoming light and variable. Tuesday and Tuesday night, clear. Highs in the lower 90s. Lows around 70. Wednesday through Saturday, mostly clear. Highs in the lower 90s. Lows in the lower 70s. Again, the forecast for Galesburg and surrounding areas of central and northwest Illinois for the rest of tonight, clear. Lows in the lower 60s. Northeast winds around 5 miles an hour. At 11 p.m. in Galesburg, skies were clear. The temperature was 71 degrees, the dew point was 65, and the relative humidity was 81%. The wind was northeast at 3 miles an hour. The pressure was 30.14 inches and steady. Elsewhere around the area, it was clear, and temperatures were around 70 degrees. And once again at 11 p.m. in Galesburg, under clear skies, the temperature was 71. Looking elsewhere around the Midwest at 11 p.m., Chicago was partly cloudy and 73. Indianapolis was mostly cloudy and 75. St. Louis was partly cloudy and 76. Kansas City was partly cloudy and 79. Des Moines was clear and 76. Milwaukee was clear and 70. The time is currently 11:28 p.m. Central Daylight Time. 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Now for the official National Weather Service forecast for Galesburg and surrounding areas of central and northwest Illinois. Rest of tonight, clear. Lows in the lower 60s. Northeast winds around 5 miles an hour. Sunday, sunny. Highs in the mid-80s. Northeast winds around 5 miles an hour. Sunday night, clear. Lows in the lower 60s. Northeast winds around 5 miles an hour until midnight, becoming light and variable. Monday, sunny. Highs in the upper 80s. North winds around 5 miles an hour. Monday night, clear. Lows in the upper 60s. Northeast winds around 5 miles an hour until midnight, becoming light and variable. Tuesday and Tuesday night, clear. Highs in the lower 90s. Lows around 70. Wednesday through Saturday, mostly clear. Highs in the lower 90s. Lows in the lower 70s. Again, the forecast for Galesburg and surrounding areas of central and northwest Illinois for the rest of tonight, clear. Lows in the lower 60s. Northeast winds around 5 miles an hour. At 11 p.m. in Galesburg, skies were clear. The temperature was 71 degrees, the dew point was 65, and the relative humidity was 81%. The wind was northeast at 3 miles an hour. The pressure was 30.14 inches and steady. Elsewhere around the area, it was clear, and temperatures were around 70 degrees. And once again at 11 p.m. in Galesburg, under clear skies, the temperature was 71. Looking elsewhere around the Midwest at 11 p.m., Chicago was partly cloudy and 73. Indianapolis was mostly cloudy and 75.
St. Louis was partly cloudy and 76. Kansas City was partly cloudy and 79. Des Moines was clear and 76. Milwaukee was clear and 70. The time is currently 11:30 p.m. Central Daylight Time. 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Now for the official National Weather Service forecast for Galesburg and surrounding areas of central and northwest Illinois. West of tonight, clear. Lows in the lower 60s. Northeast winds around 5 miles an hour. Sunday, sunny. Highs in the mid-80s. Northeast winds around 5 miles an hour. Sunday night, clear. Lows in the lower 60s. Northeast winds around 5 miles an hour until midnight, becoming light and variable. Monday, sunny. Highs in the upper 80s. North winds around 5 miles an hour. Monday night, clear. Lows in the upper 60s. Northeast winds around 5 miles an hour until midnight, becoming light and variable. Tuesday and Tuesday night, clear. Highs in the lower 90s. Lows around 70. Wednesday through Saturday, mostly clear. Highs in the lower 90s. Lows in the lower 70s. Again, the forecast for Galesburg and surrounding areas of central and northwest Illinois for the rest of tonight, clear. Lows in the lower 60s. Northeast winds around 5 miles an hour. At 11 p.m. in Galesburg, skies were clear. The temperature was 71 degrees, the dew point was 65, and the relative humidity was 81%. The wind was northeast at 3 miles an hour. The pressure was 30.14 inches and steady. Elsewhere around the area, it was clear, and temperatures were around 70 degrees. And once again at 11 p.m. in Galesburg, under clear skies, the temperature was 71. Looking elsewhere around the Midwest at 11 p.m., Chicago was partly cloudy and 73. Indianapolis was mostly cloudy and 75. St. Louis was partly cloudy and 76. Kansas City was partly cloudy and 79. Des Moines was clear and 76. Milwaukee was clear and 70. City was partly cloudy and 79. Des Moines was clear and 76. Milwaukee was clear and 70. The time is currently 11:33 p.m. Central Daylight Time. 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Now for the official National Weather Service forecast for Galesburg and surrounding areas of central and northwest Illinois. Rest of tonight, clear. Lows in the lower 60s. Northeast winds around 5 miles an hour. Sunday, sunny. Highs in the mid-80s. Northeast winds around 5 miles an hour. Sunday night, clear. Lows in the lower 60s. Northeast winds around 5 miles an hour until midnight, becoming light and variable. Monday, sunny. Highs in the upper 80s. North winds around 5 miles an hour. Monday night, clear. Lows in the upper 60s. Northeast winds around 5 miles an hour until midnight, becoming light and variable. Tuesday and Tuesday night, clear. Highs in the lower 90s. Lows around 70. Wednesday through Saturday, mostly clear. Highs in the lower 90s. Lows in the lower 70s. Again, the forecast for Galesburg and surrounding areas of central and northwest Illinois for the rest of tonight, clear. Lows in the lower 60s. Northeast winds around 5 miles an hour. At 11 p.m. in Galesburg, skies were clear. The temperature was 71 degrees, the dew point was 65, and the relative humidity was 81%. The wind was northeast at 3 miles an hour. The pressure was 30.14 inches and steady. Elsewhere around the area, it was clear, and temperatures were around 70 degrees. And once again at 11 p.m. in Galesburg, under clear skies, the temperature was 71. Looking elsewhere around the Midwest at 11 p.m., Chicago was partly cloudy and 73. Indianapolis was mostly cloudy and 75. St. Louis was partly cloudy and 76.

Kansas City was partly cloudy and 79. Des Moines was clear and 76. Milwaukee was clear and 70. The time is currently 11:35 p.m. Central Daylight Time. 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Now for the official National Weather Service forecast for Galesburg and surrounding areas of central and northwest Illinois. Rest of tonight, clear. Lows in the lower 60s. Northeast winds around 5 miles an hour. Sunday, sunny. Highs in the mid-80s. Northeast winds around 5 miles an hour. Sunday night, clear. Lows in the lower 60s. Northeast winds around 5 miles an hour until midnight, becoming light and variable. Monday, sunny. Highs in the upper 80s. North winds around 5 miles an hour. Monday night, clear. Lows in the upper 60s. Northeast winds around 5 miles an hour until midnight, becoming light and variable. Tuesday and Tuesday night, clear. Highs in the lower 90s. Lows around 70. Wednesday through Saturday, mostly clear. Highs in the lower 90s. Lows in the lower 70s. Again, the forecast for Galesburg and surrounding areas of central and northwest Illinois for the rest of tonight, clear. Lows in the lower 60s. Northeast winds around 5 miles an hour. At 11 p.m. in Galesburg, skies were clear. The temperature was 71 degrees, the dew point was 65, and the relative humidity was 81%. The wind was northeast at 3 miles an hour. The pressure was 30.14 inches and steady. Elsewhere around the area, it was clear, and temperatures were around 70 degrees. And once again at 11 p.m. in Galesburg, under clear skies, the temperature was 71. Looking elsewhere around the Midwest at 11 p.m., Chicago was partly cloudy and 73. Indianapolis was mostly cloudy and 75. St. Louis was partly cloudy and 76. Kansas City was partly cloudy and 79. Des Moines was clear and 76. Milwaukee was clear and 70. The time is currently 11:38 p.m. Central Daylight Time. 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Now for the official National Weather Service forecast for Galesburg and surrounding areas of central and northwest Illinois. Rest of tonight, clear. Lows in the lower 60s. Northeast winds around 5 miles an hour. Sunday, sunny. Highs in the mid-80s. Northeast winds around 5 miles an hour. Sunday night, clear. Lows in the lower 60s. Northeast winds around 5 miles an hour until midnight, becoming light and variable. Monday, sunny. Highs in the upper 80s. North winds around 5 miles an hour. Monday night, clear. Lows in the upper 60s. Northeast winds around 5 miles an hour until midnight, becoming light and variable. Tuesday and Tuesday night, clear. Highs in the lower 90s. Lows around 70. Wednesday through Saturday, mostly clear. Highs in the lower 90s. Lows in the lower 70s. Again, the forecast for Galesburg and surrounding areas of central and northwest Illinois for the rest of tonight, clear. Lows in the lower 60s. Northeast winds around 5 miles an hour. At 11 p.m. in Galesburg, skies were clear. The temperature was 71 degrees, the dew point was 65, and the relative humidity was 81%. The wind was northeast at 3 miles an hour. The pressure was 30.14 inches and steady. Elsewhere around the area, it was clear, and temperatures were around 70 degrees. And once again at 11 p.m. in Galesburg, under clear skies, the temperature was 71. Looking elsewhere around the Midwest at 11 p.m., Chicago was partly cloudy and 73. Indianapolis was mostly cloudy and 75. St. Louis was partly cloudy and 76. Kansas City was partly cloudy and 79. Des Moines was clear and 76. Milwaukee was clear and 70.
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Now for the official National Weather Service forecast for Galesburg and surrounding areas of central and northwest Illinois. Rest of tonight, clear. Lows in the lower 60s. Northeast winds around 5 miles an hour. Sunday, sunny. Highs in the mid-80s. Northeast winds around 5 miles an hour. Sunday night, clear. Lows in the lower 60s. Northeast winds around 5 miles an hour until midnight, becoming light and variable. Monday, sunny. Highs in the upper 80s. North winds around 5 miles an hour. Monday night, clear. Lows in the upper 60s. Northeast winds around 5 miles an hour until midnight, becoming light and variable. Tuesday and Tuesday night, clear. Highs in the lower 90s. Lows around 70. Wednesday through Saturday, mostly clear. Highs in the lower 90s. Lows in the lower 70s. Again, the forecast for Galesburg and surrounding areas of central and northwest Illinois for the rest of tonight, clear. Lows in the lower 60s. Northeast winds around 5 miles an hour. At 11 p.m. in Galesburg, skies were clear. The temperature was 71 degrees, the dew point was 65, and the relative humidity was 81%. The wind was northeast at 3 miles an hour. The pressure was 30.14 inches and steady. Elsewhere around the area, it was clear, and temperatures were around 70 degrees. And once again at 11 p.m. in Galesburg, under clear skies, the temperature was 71. Looking elsewhere around the Midwest at 11 p.m., Chicago was partly cloudy and 73. Indianapolis was mostly cloudy and 75. St. Louis was partly cloudy and 76. Kansas City was partly cloudy and 79. Des Moines was clear and 76. Milwaukee was clear and 70. The time is currently 11:42 p.m. Central Daylight Time. 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Now for the official National Weather Service forecast for Galesburg and surrounding areas of central and northwest Illinois. Rest of tonight, clear. Lows in the lower 60s. Northeast winds around 5 miles an hour. Sunday, sunny. Highs in the mid-80s. Northeast winds around 5 miles an hour. Sunday night, clear. Lows in the lower 60s. Northeast winds around 5 miles an hour until midnight, becoming light and variable. Monday, sunny. Highs in the upper 80s. North winds around 5 miles an hour. Monday night, clear. Lows in the upper 60s. Northeast winds around 5 miles an hour until midnight, becoming light and variable. Tuesday and Tuesday night, clear. Highs in the lower 90s. Lows around 70. Wednesday through Saturday, mostly clear. Highs in the lower 90s. Lows in the lower 70s. Again, the forecast for Galesburg and surrounding areas of central and northwest Illinois for the rest of tonight, clear. Lows in the lower 60s. Northeast winds around 5 miles an hour. At 11 p.m. in Galesburg, skies were clear. The temperature was 71 degrees, the dew point was 65, and the relative humidity was 81%. The wind was northeast at 3 miles an hour. The pressure was 30.14 inches and steady. Elsewhere around the area, it was clear, and temperatures were around 70 degrees. And once again at 11 p.m. in Galesburg, under clear skies, the temperature was 71. Looking elsewhere around the Midwest at 11 p.m., Chicago was partly cloudy and 73. Indianapolis was mostly cloudy and 75. St. Louis was partly cloudy and 76. Kansas City was partly cloudy and 79. Des Moines was clear and 76. Milwaukee was clear and 70. The time is currently 11:45 p.m. Central Daylight Time. 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

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Now for the official National Weather Service forecast for Galesburg and surrounding areas of central and northwest Illinois. West of tonight, clear. Lows in the lower 60s. Northeast winds around 5 miles an hour. Sunday, sunny. Highs in the mid-80s. Northeast winds 5 to 10 miles an hour. Sunday night, clear. Lows in the lower 60s. Northeast winds around 5 miles an hour until midnight, becoming light and variable. Monday, sunny. Highs in the upper 80s. North winds around 5 miles an hour. Monday night, clear. Lows in the upper 60s. Northeast winds around 5 miles an hour until midnight, becoming light and variable. Tuesday and Tuesday night, clear. Highs in the lower 90s. Lows around 70. Wednesday through Saturday, mostly clear. Highs in the lower 90s. Lows in the lower 70s. Again, the forecast for Galesburg and surrounding areas of central and northwest Illinois for the rest of tonight, clear. Lows in the lower 60s. Northeast winds around 5 miles an hour. At midnight, the report from Galesburg was not available. At Moline, skies were clear. The temperature was 70 degrees, the dew point was 66, and the relative humidity was 87%. The wind was calm. The pressure was 30.13 inches and steady. Elsewhere around the area, it was clear, with a temperature of 68 at Peoria, 70 at Moline, 72 at Burlington, and 69 at Springfield. At Quincy and McComb, the weather conditions were not available. And once again at midnight, the report from Galesburg was not available. At Moline, under clear skies, the temperature was 70. Looking elsewhere around the Midwest at midnight, Chicago was clear and 72. Indianapolis was mostly cloudy and 74. St. Louis was clear and 73. Kansas City was partly cloudy and 77. Des Moines was clear and 74. Milwaukee was clear and 70. The time is currently 12:08 a.m. Central Daylight Time. 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Now for the official National Weather Service forecast for Galesburg and surrounding areas of central and northwest Illinois. West of tonight, clear. Lows in the lower 60s. Northeast winds around 5 miles an hour. Sunday, sunny. Highs in the mid-80s. Northeast winds 5 to 10 miles an hour. Sunday night, clear. Lows in the lower 60s. Northeast winds around 5 miles an hour until midnight, becoming light and variable. Monday, sunny. Highs in the upper 80s. North winds around 5 miles an hour. Monday night, clear. Lows in the upper 60s. Northeast winds around 5 miles an hour until midnight, becoming light and variable. Tuesday and Tuesday night, clear. Highs in the lower 90s. Lows around 70. Wednesday through Saturday, mostly clear. Highs in the lower 90s. Lows in the lower 70s. Again, the forecast for Galesburg and surrounding areas of central and northwest Illinois for the rest of tonight, clear. Lows in the lower 60s. Northeast winds around 5 miles an hour. At midnight, the report from Galesburg was not available. At Moline, skies were clear. The temperature was 70 degrees, the dew point was 66, and the relative humidity was 87%. The wind was calm. The pressure was 30.13 inches and steady. Elsewhere around the area, it was clear, with a temperature of 68 at Peoria, 70 at Moline, 72 at Burlington, and 69 at Springfield. At Quincy and McComb, the weather conditions were not available. And once again at midnight, the report from Galesburg was not available. At Moline, under clear skies, the temperature was 70. Looking elsewhere around the Midwest at midnight, Chicago was clear and 72. Indianapolis was mostly cloudy and 74. St. Louis was clear and 73. Kansas City was partly cloudy and 77. Des Moines was clear

northeast winds around 5 miles an hour until midnight, becoming light and variable. Monday, sunny. Highs in the upper 80s. North winds around 5 miles an hour. Monday night, clear. Lows in the upper 60s. Northeast winds around 5 miles an hour until midnight, becoming light and variable. Tuesday and Tuesday night, clear. Highs in the lower 90s. Lows around 70. Wednesday through Saturday, mostly clear. Highs in the lower 90s. Lows in the lower 70s. Again, the forecast for Galesburg and surrounding areas of central and northwest Illinois for the rest of tonight, clear. Lows in the lower 60s. Northeast winds around 5 miles an hour. At midnight, the report from Galesburg was not available. At Moline, skies were clear. The temperature was 70 degrees, the dew point was 66, and the relative humidity was 87%. The wind was calm. The pressure was 30.13 inches and steady. Elsewhere around the area, it was clear, with a temperature of 68 at Peoria, 70 at Moline, 72 at Burlington, and 69 at Springfield. At Quincy and Macomb, the weather conditions were not available. And once again at midnight, the report from Galesburg was not available. At Moline, under clear skies, the temperature was 70. Looking elsewhere around the Midwest at midnight, Chicago was clear and 72. Indianapolis was mostly cloudy and 74. St. Louis was clear and 73. Kansas City was partly cloudy and 77. Des Moines was clear and 74. Milwaukee was clear and 70. The time is currently 12:13 a.m. Central Daylight Time. 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Now for the official National Weather Service forecast for Galesburg and surrounding areas of central and northwest Illinois. Rest of tonight, clear. Lows in the lower 60s. Northeast winds surround 5 miles an hour. Sunday, sunny. Highs in the mid-80s. Northeast winds 5 to 10 miles an hour. Sunday night, clear. Lows in the lower 60s. Northeast winds around 5 miles an hour until midnight, becoming light and variable. Monday, sunny. Highs in the upper 80s. North winds around 5 miles an hour. Monday night, clear. Lows in the upper 60s. Northeast winds around 5 miles an hour until midnight, becoming light and variable. Tuesday and Tuesday night, clear. Highs in the lower 90s. Lows around 70. Wednesday through Saturday, mostly clear. Highs in the lower 90s. Lows in the lower 70s. Again, the forecast for Galesburg and surrounding areas of central and northwest Illinois for the rest of tonight, clear. Lows in the lower 60s. Northeast winds around 5 miles an hour. 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KZZ 66 serves the following counties: Henry, Knox, Mercer, and Warren. KZZ 66 is part of the All Hazards Network of NOAA Weather Radio. At midnight in Galesburg, skies were clear. The temperature was 66 degrees, the dew point was 63, and the relative humidity was 90%. The wind was calm. The pressure was 30.15 inches and steady. Elsewhere around the area, it was clear, and temperatures were around 70 degrees. And once again at midnight in Galesburg, under clear skies, the temperature was 66. Looking elsewhere around the Midwest at midnight, Chicago was clear and 72. Indianapolis was mostly cloudy and 74. St. Louis was clear and 73. Kansas City was partly cloudy and 77. Des Moines was clear and 74. Milwaukee was clear and 70. The time is currently 12:15 a.m. Central Daylight Time. 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Now for the official National Weather Service forecast for Galesburg and surrounding areas of central and north.

west of tonight, clear. Lows in the lower 60s. Northeast winds around 5 miles an hour. Sunday, sunny. Highs in the mid-80s. Northeast wind 5 to 10 miles an hour. Sunday night, clear. Lows in the lower 60s. Northeast winds around 5 miles an hour until midnight, becoming light and variable. Monday, sunny. Highs in the upper 80s. North winds around 5 miles an hour. Monday night, clear. Lows in the upper 60s. Northeast winds around 5 miles an hour until midnight, becoming light and variable. Tuesday and Tuesday night, clear. Highs in the lower 90s. Lows around 70. Wednesday through Saturday, mostly clear. Highs in the lower 90s. Lows in the lower 70s. Again, the forecast for Galesburg and surrounding areas of central and northwest Illinois for the rest of tonight, clear. Lows in the lower 60s. Northeast winds around 5 miles an hour. At midnight in Galesburg, skies were clear. The temperature was 66 degrees, the dew point was 63, and the relative humidity was 90%. The wind was calm. The pressure was 30.15 inches and steady. Elsewhere around the area, it was clear, and temperatures were around 70 degrees. And once again at midnight in Galesburg, under clear skies, the temperature was 66. Looking elsewhere around the Midwest at midnight, Chicago was clear, and 72. Indianapolis was mostly cloudy, and 74. St. Louis was clear, and 73. Kansas City was partly cloudy, and 77. Des Moines was clear, and 74. Milwaukee was clear, and 70. The time is currently 12:18 a.m. Central Daylight Time. 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Now for the official National Weather Service forecast for Galesburg and surrounding areas of central and northwest Illinois. West of tonight, clear. Lows in the lower 60s. Northeast winds around 5 miles an hour. Sunday, sunny. Highs in the mid-80s. Northeast winds 5 to 10 miles an hour. Sunday night, clear. Lows in the lower 60s. Northeast winds around 5 miles an hour until midnight, becoming light and variable. Monday, sunny. Highs in the upper 80s. North winds around 5 miles an hour. Monday night, clear. Lows in the upper 60s. Northeast winds around 5 miles an hour until midnight, becoming light and variable. Tuesday and Tuesday night, clear. Highs in the lower 90s. Lows around 70. Wednesday through Saturday, mostly clear. Highs in the lower 90s. Lows in the lower 70s. Again, the forecast for Galesburg and surrounding areas of central and northwest Illinois for the rest of tonight, clear. Lows in the lower 60s. Northeast winds around 5 miles an hour. At midnight in Galesburg, skies were clear. The temperature was 66 degrees, the dew point was 63, and the relative humidity was 90%. The wind was calm. The pressure was 30.15 inches and steady. Elsewhere around the area, it was clear, and temperatures were around 70 degrees. And once again at midnight in Galesburg, under clear skies, the temperature was 66. Looking elsewhere around the Midwest at midnight, Chicago was clear, and 72. Indianapolis was mostly cloudy, and 74. St. Louis was clear, and 73. Kansas City was partly cloudy, and 77. Des Moines was clear, and 74. Milwaukee was clear, and 70. The time is currently 12:20 a.m. Central Daylight Time. 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Now for the official National Weather Service forecast for Galesburg and surrounding areas of central and northwest Illinois. West of tonight, clear. Lows in the lower 60s. Northeast winds around 5 miles an hour. Monday, sunny. Highs in the mid-80s.

miles an hour until midnight. Evening lights and variable. Monday, sunny. Highs in the upper 80s. North winds around 5 miles an hour. Monday night, clear. Lows in the upper 60s. Northeast winds around 5 miles an hour until midnight, becoming light and variable. Tuesday and Tuesday night, clear. Highs in the lower 90s. Lows around 70. Wednesday through Saturday, mostly clear. Highs in the lower 90s. Lows in the lower 70s. Again, the forecast for Galesburg and surrounding areas of central and northwest Illinois for the rest of tonight, clear. Lows in the lower 60s. Northeast winds around 5 miles an hour. At midnight in Galesburg, skies were clear. The temperature was 66 degrees, the dew point was 63, and the relative humidity was 90%. The wind was calm. The pressure was 30.15 inches and steady. Elsewhere around the area, it was clear, and temperatures were around 70 degrees. And once again at midnight in Galesburg, under clear skies, the temperature was 66. Looking elsewhere around the Midwest at midnight, Chicago was clear, and 72. Indianapolis was mostly cloudy, and 74. St. Louis was clear, and 73. Kansas City was partly cloudy, and 77. Des Moines was clear, and 74. Milwaukee was clear, and 70. The time is currently 12:22 a.m. Central Daylight Time. 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Now for the official National Weather Service forecast for Galesburg and surrounding areas of central and northwest Illinois. Rest of tonight, clear. Lows in the lower 60s. Northeast winds around 5 miles an hour. Sunday, sunny. Highs in the mid-80s. Northeast winds 5 to 10 miles an hour. Sunday night, clear. Lows in the lower 60s. Northeast winds around 5 miles an hour until midnight, becoming light and variable. Monday, sunny. Highs in the upper 80s. North winds around 5 miles an hour. Monday night, clear. Lows in the upper 60s. Northeast winds around 5 miles an hour until midnight, becoming light and variable. Tuesday and Tuesday night, clear. Highs in the lower 90s. Lows around 70. Wednesday through Saturday, mostly clear. Highs in the lower 90s. Lows in the lower 70s. Again, the forecast for Galesburg and surrounding areas of central and northwest Illinois for the rest of tonight, clear. Lows in the lower 60s. Northeast winds around 5 miles an hour. At midnight in Galesburg, skies were clear. The temperature was 66 degrees, the dew point was 63, and the relative humidity was 90%. The wind was calm. The pressure was 30.15 inches and steady. Elsewhere around the area, it was clear, and temperatures were around 70 degrees.

at midnight.

midnight. The time is 10 miles in the lower 60s. And 7 more people in the around 5 miles an hour through a midnight in the weather radio on Angeles. Monday, XT by 85.5 in the upper 80s. Now, the north winds around 5 miles an hour. Monday night, clear. Lows in the upper 60s. Northeast winds around 5 miles an hour until midnight, becoming light and variable. Tuesday and Tuesday night, clear. Highs in the lower 90s. Lows around 70. Wednesday through Saturday, mostly clear. Highs in the lower 90s. Lows in the lower 70s. Again, the forecast for Galesburg and surrounding areas of central and northwest Illinois for the rest of tonight, clear. Lows in the lower 60s. Northeast winds around 5 miles an hour. At midnight in

Greenfield. Skies were clear. The temperature was 69 degrees, the dew point was 65, and the relative humidity was 86%. The wind was north at 6 miles an hour. The pressure was 30.09 inches and rising. Elsewhere around central Illinois, it was clear, with a temperature of 68 at Peoria, 68 at Bloomington, 71 at Champaign, and 71 at Decatur. Under clear skies, Litchfield reported 70, Jacksonville reported 70, and Quincy reported 70. At Lincoln and Taylorville, the weather conditions were not available. And once again at midnight at Springfield, under clear skies, the temperature was 69. Looking elsewhere around the Midwest at midnight, Chicago was clear and 72. Indianapolis was mostly cloudy and 74. St. Louis was clear and 73. Kansas City was partly cloudy and 77. Des Moines was clear and 74. Milwaukee was clear and 70. The time is currently 12:31 a.m. Central Daylight Time. 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Now for the official National Weather Service forecast for Springfield, Decatur, and surrounding areas of central Illinois. West of tonight, clear. Lows in the mid-60s. Northeast winds around 5 miles an hour. Sunday, sunny. Highs in the mid-80s. Northeast winds 5 to 10 miles an hour. Sunday night, clear. Lows in the lower 60s. Northeast winds 5 to 10 miles an hour. Monday, sunny. Highs in the mid-80s. Northeast winds 5 to 10 miles an hour. Monday night, clear. Lows in the mid-60s. Northeast winds around 5 miles an hour. Tuesday through Saturday, mostly clear. Highs around 90. Lows in the lower 70s. Again, the forecast for Springfield, Decatur, and surrounding areas of central Illinois for the rest of tonight, clear. Lows in the mid-60s. Northeast winds around 5 miles an hour. At midnight at Springfield, skies were clear. The temperature was 69 degrees, the dew point was 65, and the relative humidity was 86%. The wind was north at 6 miles an hour. The pressure was 30.09 inches and rising. Elsewhere around central Illinois, it was clear, with a temperature of 68 at Peoria, 68 at Bloomington, 71 at Champaign, and 71 at Decatur. Under clear skies, Litchfield reported 70, Jacksonville reported 70, and Quincy reported 70. At Lincoln and Taylorville, the weather conditions were not available. And once again at midnight at Springfield, under clear skies, the temperature was 69. Looking elsewhere around the Midwest at midnight, Chicago was clear, and 72 at midnight at Springfield, under clear skies, the temperature was 69. Looking elsewhere around the Midwest at midnight, Chicago was clear, and 72. Indianapolis was mostly cloudy, and 74. St. Louis was clear, and 73. Kansas City was partly cloudy, and 77. Des Moines was clear, and 74. Milwaukee was clear, and 70. The time is currently 12:33 a.m. Central Daylight Time. 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Now for the official National Weather Service forecast for Springfield, Decatur, and surrounding areas of central Illinois. West of tonight, clear. Lows in the mid-60s. Northeast winds around 5 miles an hour. Sunday, sunny. Highs in the mid-80s. Northeast winds 5 to 10 miles an hour. Sunday night, clear. Lows in the lower 60s. Northeast winds 5 to 10 miles an hour. Monday, sunny. Highs in the mid-80s. Northeast winds 5 to 10 miles an hour. Monday night, clear. Lows in the mid-60s. Northeast winds around 5 miles an hour. Tuesday through Saturday, mostly clear. Highs around 90. Lows in the lower 70s. Again, the forecast for Springfield, Decatur, and surrounding areas of central Illinois for the rest of tonight, clear. Lows in the mid-60s. Northeast winds around 5 miles an hour. At
at midnight at Springfield, skies were clear. The temperature was 69 degrees, the dew point was 65, and the relative humidity was 86%. The wind was north at 6 miles an hour. The pressure was 30.09 inches and rising. Elsewhere around central Illinois, it was clear, with a temperature of 68 at Peoria, 68 at Bloomington, 71 at Champaign, and 71 at Decatur. Under clear skies, Litchfield reported 70, Jacksonville reported 70, and Quincy reported 70. At Lincoln and Taylorville, the weather conditions were not available. And once again at midnight at Springfield, under clear skies, the temperature was 69. Here is a river flood statement. The flood warning continues for the Illinois River near Havana until Friday evening. At 7:45 p.m. Saturday, the stage was 16.9 feet. The river is expected to fall below flood stage early Friday afternoon and continue falling to 13.1 feet Saturday, July 18th. Here is a river flood statement. The flood warning continues for the Illinois River at Beardstown until further

7:45 p.m. Saturday, the stage was 17.0 feet. The river is expected to fall to 14.2 feet Saturday, July 18th. Looking elsewhere around the Midwest at midnight, Chicago was clear and 72. Indianapolis was mostly cloudy and 74. St. Louis was clear and 73. Kansas City was partly cloudy and 77. Des Moines was clear and 74. Milwaukee was clear and 70. 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Now for the official National Weather Service forecast for Springfield, Decatur, and surrounding areas of central Illinois. West of tonight, clear. Lows in the mid-60s. Northeast winds around 5 miles an hour. Sunday, sunny. Highs in the mid-80s. Northeast winds 5 to 10 miles an hour. Sunday night, clear. Lows in the lower 60s. Northeast winds 5 to 10 miles an hour. Monday, sunny. Highs in the mid-80s. Northeast winds 5 to 10 miles an hour. Monday night, clear. Lows in the mid-60s. Northeast winds around 5 miles an hour. Tuesday through Saturday,

Connecticut and Taylorville, the weather conditions were not available. And once again at midnight at Springfield, under clear skies, the temperature was 69. Looking elsewhere around the Midwest at midnight, Chicago was clear and 72. Indianapolis was mostly cloudy and 74. St. Louis was clear and 73. Kansas City was partly cloudy and 77. Des Moines was clear and 74. Milwaukee was clear and 70. The time is currently 12:39 a.m. Central Daylight Time. 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Now for the official National Weather Service forecast for Springfield, Decatur, and surrounding areas of Central Illinois. West of tonight, clear. Lows in the mid-60s. Northeast winds around 5 miles an hour. Sunday, sunny. Highs in the mid-80s. Northeast wind 5 to 10 miles an hour. Sunday night, clear. Lows in the lower 60s. Northeast winds 5 to 10 miles an hour. Monday, sunny. Highs in the mid-80s. Northeast winds 5 to 10 miles an hour. Monday night, clear. Lows in the mid-60s. Northeast winds around 5 miles an hour. Tuesday through Saturday, mostly clear. Highs around 90. Lows in the lower 70s. Again, the forecast for Springfield, Decatur, and surrounding areas of Central Illinois for the rest of tonight, clear. Lows in the mid-60s. Northeast winds around 5 miles an hour. At midnight at Springfield, skies were clear. The temperature was 69 degrees, the dew point was 65, and the humidity was 86%. The wind was north at 6 miles an hour. The pressure was 30.09 inches and rising. Elsewhere around Central Illinois, it was clear, with a temperature of 68 at Peoria, 68 at Bloomington, 71 at Chicago, and 71 at Decatur. Under clear skies, Litchfield reported 70, Jacksonville reported 70, and Quincy reported 70. At Lincoln and Taylorville, the weather conditions were not available. And once again at midnight at

movement. 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

around 5 miles an hour. At midnight, a

partly cloudy in 77. The moon was clear in 74. Milwaukee was clear in 70. The time is currently 12:43 a.m. Central Daylight Time. 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Now for the official National Weather Service forecast for Springfield, Decatur, and surrounding areas of central Illinois. Rest of tonight, clear. Lows in the mid-60s. Northeast winds around 5 miles an hour. Sunday, sunny. Highs in the mid-80s. Northeast winds 5 to 10 miles an hour. Sunday night, clear. Lows in the lower 60s. Northeast winds 5 to 10 miles an hour. Monday, sunny. Highs in the mid-80s. Northeast winds 5 to 10 miles an hour. Monday night, clear. Lows in the mid-60s. Northeast winds around 5 miles an hour. Tuesday through Saturday, mostly clear. Highs around 90. Lows in the lower 70s. Again, the forecast for Springfield, Decatur, and surrounding areas of central Illinois for the rest of tonight, clear. Lows in the mid-60s. Northeast winds around 5 miles an hour. Here is a river flood statement. The flood warning continues for the Illinois River near Havana until Friday evening. At 7:45 p.m. Saturday, the stage was 16.9 feet. The river is expected to fall below flood stage early Friday afternoon and continue falling to 13.1 feet Saturday, July 18th. Here is a river flood statement. The flood warning continues for the Illinois River at Beardstown until further notice. At 7:45 p.m. Saturday, the stage was 17.0 feet. The river is expected to fall to 14.2 feet Saturday, July 18th. At midnight at Springfield, skies were clear. The temperature was 69 degrees, the dew point was 65, and the relative humidity was 86%. The wind was north at 6 miles an hour.

30.0, 9 inches and rising. Elsewhere around central Illinois, it was clear, with a temperature of 68 at Peoria, 68 at Bloomington, 71 at Champaign, and 71 at Decatur. Under clear skies, Litchfield reported 70, Jacksonville reported 70, and Quincy reported 70. At Lincoln and Taylorville, the weather conditions were not available. And once again at midnight at Springfield, under clear skies, the temperature was 69. Looking elsewhere around the Midwest at midnight, Chicago was clear and 72. Indianapolis was mostly cloudy and 74. St. Louis was clear and 73. Kansas City was partly cloudy and 77. Des Moines was clear and 74. Milwaukee was clear and 70. The time is currently 12:46 a.m. Central Daylight Time. 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Now for the official National Weather Service forecast for Springfield, Decatur, and surrounding areas of central Illinois. West of tonight, clear. Lows in the mid-60s. Northeast winds around 5 miles an hour. Sunday, sunny. Highs in the mid-80s. Northeast winds 5 to 10 miles an hour. Sunday night, clear. Lows in the lower 60s. Northeast winds 5 to 10 miles an hour. Monday, sunny. Highs in the mid-80s. Northeast winds 5 to 10 miles an hour. Monday night, clear. Lows in the mid-60s. Northeast winds around 5 miles an hour. Tuesday through Saturday, mostly clear. Highs around 90. Lows in the lower 70s. Again, the forecast for Springfield, Decatur, and surrounding areas of central Illinois for the rest of tonight, clear. Lows in the mid-60s. Northeast winds around 5 miles an hour. At midnight at Springfield, skies were clear. The temperature was 69 degrees, the dew point was 65, and the relative humidity was 86%. The wind was north at 6 miles an hour. The pressure was 30.09 inches and rising. Elsewhere around central Illinois, it was clear, with a temperature of 68 at Peoria, 68 at Bloomington, 71 at Champaign, and 71 at Decatur. Under clear skies, Litchfield reported 70, Jacksonville reported 70, and Quincy reported 70. At Lincoln and Taylorville, the weather conditions were not available. And once again at midnight at Springfield, under clear skies, the temperature was 69. Looking elsewhere around the Midwest at midnight, Chicago was clear and 72. Indianapolis was mostly cloudy and 74. St. Louis was clear and 73. Kansas City was partly cloudy and 77. Des Moines was clear and 74. Milwaukee was clear and 70. The time is currently 12:49 a.m. Central Daylight Time. 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Now for the official National Weather Service forecast for Springfield, Decatur, and surrounding areas of central Illinois. West of tonight, clear. Lows in the mid-60s. Northeast winds around 5 miles an hour. Sunday, sunny. Highs in the mid-80s. Northeast winds 5 to 10 miles an hour. Sunday night, clear. Lows in the lower 60s. Northeast winds 5 to 10 miles an hour. Monday, sunny. Highs in the mid-80s. Northeast winds 5 to 10 miles an hour. Monday night, clear. Lows in the mid-60s. Northeast winds around 5 miles an hour. Tuesday through Saturday, mostly clear. Highs around 90. Lows in the lower 70s. Again, the forecast for Springfield, Decatur, and surrounding areas of central Illinois for the rest of tonight, clear. Lows in the mid-60s. Northeast winds around 5 miles an hour. At midnight at Springfield, skies were clear. The temperature was 69 degrees, the dew point was 65, and the relative humidity was 86%. The wind was north at 6 miles an hour. The pressure was 30.09 inches and rising. Elsewhere around central Illinois, it was clear, with a temperature of 68 degrees.

68 at Bloomington, 71 at Champaign, and 71 at Decatur. Under clear skies, Litchfield reported 70, Jacksonville reported 70, and Quincy reported 70. At Lincoln and Taylorville, the weather conditions were not available. And once again at midnight at Springfield, under clear skies, the temperature was 69. Looking elsewhere around the Midwest at midnight, Chicago was clear and 72. Indianapolis was mostly cloudy and 74. St. Louis was clear and 73. Kansas City was partly cloudy and 77. Des Moines was clear and 74. Milwaukee was clear and 70. The time is currently 12:51 a.m. Central Daylight Time. 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Now for the official National Weather Service forecast for Springfield, Decatur, and surrounding areas of central Illinois. Rest of tonight, clear. Lows in the mid-60s. Northeast winds around 5 miles an hour. Sunday, sunny. Highs in the mid-80s. Northeast winds 5 to 10 miles an hour. Sunday night, clear. Lows in the lower 60s. Northeast winds 5 to 10 miles an hour. Monday, sunny. Highs in the mid-80s. Northeast winds 5 to 10 miles an hour. Monday night, clear. Lows in the mid-60s. Northeast winds around 5 miles an hour. Tuesday through Saturday, mostly clear. Highs around 90. Lows in the lower 70s. Again, the forecast for Springfield, Decatur, and surrounding areas of central Illinois for the rest of tonight, clear. Lows in the mid-60s. Northeast winds around 5 miles an hour. At midnight at Springfield, skies were clear. The temperature was 69 degrees, the dew point was 65, and the relative humidity was 86%. The wind was north at 6 miles an hour. The pressure was 30.09 inches and rising. Elsewhere around central Illinois, it was clear, with a temperature of 68 at Peoria, 68 at Bloomington, 71 at Champaign, and 71 at Decatur. Under clear skies, Litchfield reported 70, Jacksonville reported 70, and Quincy reported 70. At Lincoln and Taylorville, the weather conditions were not available. And once again at midnight at Springfield, under clear skies, the temperature was 69. Looking elsewhere around the Midwest at midnight, Chicago was clear and 72. Indianapolis was mostly cloudy and 74. St. Louis was clear and 73. Kansas City was partly cloudy and 77. Des Moines was clear and 74. Milwaukee was clear and 70. The time is currently 12:54 a.m. Central Daylight Time. 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Now for the official National Weather Service forecast for Springfield, Decatur, and surrounding areas of central Illinois. Rest of tonight, clear. Lows in the mid-60s. Northeast winds around 5 miles an hour. Sunday, sunny. Highs in the mid-80s. Northeast winds 5 to 10 miles an hour. Sunday night, clear. Lows in the lower 60s. Northeast winds 5 to 10 miles an hour. Monday, sunny. Highs in the mid-80s. Northeast winds 5 to 10 miles an hour. Monday night, clear. Lows in the mid-60s. Northeast winds around 5 miles an hour. Tuesday through Saturday, mostly clear. Highs around 90. Lows in the lower 70s. Again, the forecast for Springfield, Decatur, and surrounding areas of central Illinois for the rest of tonight, clear. Lows in the mid-60s. Northeast winds around 5 miles an hour. Here is a river flood statement. The flood warning continues for the Illinois River near Havana until Friday evening. At 7:45 p.m. Saturday, the stage was 16.9 feet. The river is expected to fall below flood stage early Friday afternoon and continue falling to 13.1 feet Saturday, July 18th. Here is a river flood statement. The flood warning continues for the Illinois River at Beardstown until further notice. At 7:45 p.m. Saturday, the stage
of 17.0 feet. The river is expected to fall to 14.2 feet Saturday, July 18th. At midnight at Springfield, skies were clear. The temperature was 69 degrees, the dew point was 65, and the relative humidity was 86%. The wind was north at 6 miles an hour. The pressure was 30.09 inches and rising. Elsewhere around central Illinois, it was clear, with a temperature of 68 at Peoria, 68 at Bloomington, 71 at Champaign, and 71 at Decatur. Under clear skies, Litchfield reported 70, Jacksonville reported 70, and Quincy reported 70. At Lincoln and Taylorsville, the weather conditions were not available. And once again at midnight at Springfield, under clear skies, the temperature was 69. Looking elsewhere around the Midwest at midnight, Chicago was clear, and 72. Indianapolis was mostly cloudy, and 74. St. Louis was clear, and 73. Kansas City was partly cloudy, and 77. Des Moines was clear, and 74. Milwaukee was clear, and 70. The time is currently 12:57 a.m. Central Daylight Time. 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Now for the official National Weather Service forecast for Springfield, Decatur, and surrounding areas of central Illinois. West of tonight, clear. Lows in the mid-60s. Northeast winds around 5 miles an hour. Sunday, sunny. Highs in the mid-80s. Northeast winds 5 to 10 miles an hour. Sunday night, clear. Lows in the lower 60s. Northeast winds 5 to 10 miles an hour. Monday, sunny. Highs in the mid-80s. Northeast winds 5 to 10 miles an hour. Monday night, clear. Lows in the mid-60s. Northeast winds around 5 miles an hour. Tuesday through Saturday, mostly clear. Highs around 90. Lows in the lower 70s. Again, the forecast for Springfield, Decatur, and surrounding areas of central Illinois for the rest of tonight, clear. Lows in the mid-60s. Northeast winds around 5 miles an hour. At midnight at Springfield, skies were clear. The temperature was 69 degrees, the dew point was 65, and the relative humidity was 86%. The wind was north at 6 miles an hour. The pressure was 30.09 inches and rising. Elsewhere around central Illinois, it was clear, with a temperature of 68 at Peoria, 68 at Bloomington, 71 at Champaign, and 71 at Decatur. Under clear skies, Litchfield reported 70, Jacksonville reported 70, and Quincy reported 70. At Lincoln and Taylorsville, the weather conditions were not available. And once again at midnight at Springfield, under clear skies, the temperature was 69. Looking elsewhere around the Midwest at midnight, Chicago was clear, and 72. Indianapolis was mostly cloudy, and 74. St. Louis was clear, and 73. Kansas City was partly cloudy, and 77. Des Moines was clear, and 74. Milwaukee was clear, and 70. The time is currently 12:59 a.m. Central Daylight Time. 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Now for the official National Weather Service forecast for Springfield, Decatur, and surrounding areas of central Illinois. West of tonight, clear. Lows in the mid-60s. Northeast winds around 5 miles an hour. Sunday, sunny. Highs in the mid-80s. Northeast winds 5 to 10 miles an hour. Sunday night, clear. Lows in the lower 60s. Northeast winds 5 to 10 miles an hour. Monday, sunny. Highs in the mid-80s.

Federal Weather Service forecast for Galesburg and surrounding areas of central and northwest Illinois. West of tonight is clear. Lows in the lower 60s. Northeast winds around 5 miles an hour. Sunday, sunny. Highs in the mid-80s. Northeast winds 5 to 10 miles an hour. Sunday night, clear. Lows in the mid-60s. Northeast winds around 5 miles an hour until midnight, becoming light and variable. Monday, sunny. Highs in the upper 80s. North winds around 5 miles an hour. Monday night, clear. Lows in the upper 60s. Northeast winds around 5 miles an hour until midnight, becoming light and variable. Tuesday night, clear. Highs in the lower

values up to 100. Wednesday night, clear. Lows in the lower 70s. Thursday through Saturday, mostly clear. Highs around 90. Lows in the lower 70s. Again, the forecast for Springfield and entering surrounding areas of central Illinois for the rest of tonight, clear. Near steady temperatures in the upper 60s. Northeast winds around 5 miles an hour. Here is a river flood statement. The flood warning continues for the Illinois River near Havana until Friday evening. At 7:45 p.m. Saturday, the stage was 16.9 feet.

weather service forecast for Galesburg and surrounding areas of central and northwest Illinois. West of tonight, clear. Lows in the lower 60s. Northeast winds around 5 miles an hour. Sunday, sunny. Highs in the mid-80s. Northeast winds 5 to 10 miles an hour. Sunday night, clear. Lows in the mid-60s. Northeast winds around 5 miles an hour until midnight, becoming light and variable. Monday, sunny. Highs in the upper 80s. North winds around 5 miles an hour. Monday night, clear. Lows in the upper 60s. Northeast winds around 5 miles an hour until midnight, becoming light and variable. Tuesday through Wednesday night, clear. Highs in the lower 90s. Lows in the lower 70s. Thursday through Saturday, mostly clear. Highs in the lower 90s. Lows in the lower 70s. Again, the forecast for Galesburg and surrounding areas of central and northwest Illinois for the rest of tonight, clear. Lows in the lower 60s. Northeast winds around 5 miles an hour. 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Programming originates from NOAA's National Weather Service office in Lincoln. KZZ 66 serves the following counties: Henry, Knox, Mercer, and Warren. KZZ 66 is part of the All Hazards Network of NOAA Weather Radio. At 1 a.m. in Galesburg, skies were clear. The temperature was 55 degrees, the dew point was 63, and the relative humidity was 93%. The wind was calm. The pressure was 30.15 inches and steady. Elsewhere around the area, it was clear, and temperatures were in the mid to upper 60s. And once again at 1 a.m. in Galesburg, under clear skies, the temperature was 65. Looking elsewhere around the Midwest at 1 a.m., Chicago was partly cloudy and 70. Indianapolis was mostly cloudy and 72. St. Louis was clear and 72. Kansas City was clear and 76. Des Moines was clear and 73. Milwaukee was clear and 70. The time is currently 1:15 a.m. Central Daylight Time. 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Now for the official National Weather Service forecast for Galesburg and surrounding areas of central and northwest Illinois. West of tonight, clear. Lows in the lower 60s. Northeast winds around 5 miles an hour. Sunday, sunny. Highs in the mid-80s. Northeast winds 5 to 10 miles an hour. Sunday night, clear. Lows in the mid-60s. Northeast winds around 5 miles an hour until midnight, becoming light and variable. Monday, sunny. Highs in the upper 80s. North winds around 5 miles an hour. Monday night, clear. Lows in the upper 60s. Northeast winds around 5 miles an hour until midnight, becoming light and variable. Tuesday through Wednesday night, clear. Highs in the lower 90s. Lows in the lower 70s. Thursday

Saturday, mostly clear. Highs in the lower 90s. Lows in the lower 70s. Again, the forecast for Galesburg and surrounding areas of central and northwest Illinois for the rest of tonight, clear. Lows in the lower 60s. Northeast winds around 5 miles an hour. At 1 a.m. in Galesburg, skies were clear. The temperature was 65 degrees, the dew point was 63, and the relative humidity was 93%. The wind was calm. The pressure was 30.15 inches and steady. Elsewhere around the area, it was clear, and temperatures were in the mid to upper 60s. And once again at 1 a.m. in Galesburg, under clear skies, the temperature was 65. Looking elsewhere around the Midwest at 1 a.m., Chicago was partly cloudy, and 70. Indianapolis was mostly cloudy, and 72. St. Louis was clear, and 72. Kansas City was clear, and 76. Des Moines was clear, and 73. Milwaukee was clear, and 70. The time is currently 1:17 a.m. Central Daylight Time. 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Now for the official National Weather Service forecast for Galesburg and surrounding areas of central and northwest Illinois. Rest of tonight, clear. Lows in the lower 60s. Northeast winds around 5 miles an hour. Sunday, sunny. Highs in the mid-80s. Northeast winds 5 to 10 miles an hour. Sunday night, clear. Lows in the mid-60s. Northeast winds around 5 miles an hour until midnight, becoming light and variable. Monday, sunny. Highs in the upper 80s. North winds around 5 miles an hour. Monday night, clear. Lows in the upper 60s. Northeast winds around 5 miles an hour until midnight, becoming light and variable. Tuesday through Wednesday night, clear. Highs in the lower 90s. Lows in the lower 70s. Thursday through Saturday, mostly clear. Highs in the lower 90s. Lows in the lower 70s. Again, the forecast for Galesburg and surrounding areas of central and northwest Illinois for the rest of tonight, clear. Lows in the lower 60s. Northeast winds around 5 miles an hour. At 1 a.m. in Galesburg, skies were clear. The temperature was 65 degrees, the dew point was 63, and the relative humidity was 93%. The wind was calm. The pressure was 30.15 inches and steady. Elsewhere around the area, it was clear, and temperatures were in the mid to upper 60s. And once again at 1 a.m. in Galesburg, under clear skies, the temperature was 65. Looking elsewhere around the Midwest at 1 a.m., Chicago was partly cloudy, and 70. Indianapolis was mostly cloudy, and 72. St. Louis was clear, and 72. Kansas City was clear, and 76. Des Moines was clear, and 73. Milwaukee was clear, and 70. The time is currently 1:20 a.m. Central Daylight Time. 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Now for the official National Weather Service forecast for Galesburg and surrounding areas of central and northwest Illinois. Rest of tonight, clear. Lows in the lower 60s. Northeast winds around 5 miles an hour. Sunday, sunny. Highs in the mid-80s. Northeast winds 5 to 10 miles an hour. Sunday night, clear. Lows in the mid-60s. Northeast winds around 5 miles an hour until midnight, becoming light and variable. Monday, sunny. Highs in the upper 80s. North winds around 5 miles an hour. Monday night, clear. Lows in the upper 60s. Northeast winds around 5 miles an hour until midnight, becoming light and variable. Tuesday through Wednesday night, clear. Highs in the lower 90s. Lows in the lower 70s. Thursday through Saturday, mostly clear. Highs in the lower 90s. Lows in the lower 70s. Again, the forecast for Galesburg and surrounding areas of central and northwest Illinois for the rest of tonight, clear. Lows in the lower 60s. Northeast winds around 5 miles an hour.

1 a.m. in Galesburg, skies were clear. The temperature was 65 degrees, the dew point was 63, and the relative humidity was 93%. The wind was calm. The pressure was 30.15 inches and steady. Elsewhere around the area, it was clear, and temperatures were in the mid to upper 60s. And once again at 1 a.m. in Galesburg, under clear skies, the temperature was 65. Looking elsewhere around the Midwest at 1 a.m., Chicago was partly cloudy and 70. Indianapolis was mostly cloudy and 72. St. Louis was clear and 72. Kansas City was clear and 76. Des Moines was clear and 73. Milwaukee was clear and 70. The time is currently 1:22 a.m. Central Daylight Time. 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Now for the official National Weather Service forecast for Galesburg and surrounding areas of central and northwest Illinois. West of tonight, clear. Lows in the lower 60s. Northeast winds around 5 miles an hour. Sunday, sunny. Highs in the mid-80s. Northeast winds 5 to 10 miles an hour. Sunday night, clear. Lows in the mid-60s. Northeast winds around 5 miles an hour until midnight, becoming light and variable. Monday, sunny. Highs in the upper 80s. North winds around 5 miles an hour. Monday night, clear. Lows in the upper 60s. Northeast winds around 5 miles an hour until midnight, becoming light and variable. Tuesday through Wednesday night, clear. Highs in the lower 90s. Lows in the lower 70s. Thursday through Saturday, mostly clear. Highs in the lower 90s. Lows in the lower 70s. Again, the forecast for Galesburg and surrounding areas of central and northwest Illinois for the rest of tonight, clear. Lows in the lower 60s. Northeast winds around 5 miles an hour. At 1 a.m. in Galesburg, skies were clear. The temperature was 65 degrees, the dew point was 63, and the relative humidity was 93%. The wind was calm. The pressure was 30.15 inches and steady. Elsewhere around the area, it was clear, and temperatures were in the mid to upper 60s. And once again at 1 a.m. in Galesburg, under clear skies, the temperature was 65. At 1 a.m. in Galesburg, skies were clear. The temperature was 65 degrees, the dew point was 63, and the relative humidity was 93%. The wind was calm. The pressure was 30.15 inches and steady. Elsewhere around the area, it was clear, and temperatures were in the mid to upper 60s. And once again at 1 a.m. in Galesburg, under clear skies, the temperature was 65. Looking elsewhere around the Midwest at 1 a.m., Chicago was partly cloudy and 70. Indianapolis was mostly cloudy and 72. St. Louis was clear and 72. Kansas City was clear and 76. Des Moines was clear and 73. Milwaukee was clear and 70. The time is currently 1:25 a.m. Central Daylight Time. 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Now for the official National Weather Service forecast for Galesburg and surrounding areas of central and northwest Illinois. West of tonight, clear. Lows in the lower 60s. Northeast winds around 5 miles an hour. Sunday, sunny. Highs in the mid-80s. Northeast winds 5 to 10 miles an hour. Sunday night, clear. Lows in the mid-60s. Northeast winds around 5 miles an hour until midnight, becoming light and variable. Monday, sunny. Highs in the upper 80s. North winds around 5 miles an hour. Monday night, clear. Lows in the upper 60s. Northeast winds around 5 miles an hour until midnight, becoming light and variable. Tuesday through Wednesday night, clear. Highs in the lower 90s. Lows in the lower 70s. Thursday through Saturday, mostly clear. Highs in the lower 90s. Lows in the lower 70s. Again, the forecast for Galesburg and surrounding areas of central and northwest

for the rest of tonight, clear. Lows in the lower 60s. Northeast winds around 5 miles an hour. At 1 a.m. in Galesburg, skies were clear. The temperature was 65 degrees, the dew point was 63, and the relative humidity was 93%. The wind was calm. The pressure was 30.15 inches and steady. Elsewhere around the area, it was clear, and temperatures were in the mid to upper 60s. And once again at 1 a.m. in Galesburg, under clear skies, the temperature was 65. Looking elsewhere around the Midwest at 1 a.m., Chicago was partly cloudy and 70. Indianapolis was mostly cloudy and 72. St. Louis was clear and 72. Kansas City was clear and 76. Des Moines was clear and 73. Milwaukee was clear and 70. The time is currently 1:27 a.m. Central Daylight Time. 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Now for the official National Weather Service forecasts for Galesburg and surrounding areas of central and northwest Illinois. West of tonight, clear. Lows in the lower 60s. Northeast winds around 5 miles an hour. Sunday, sunny. Highs in the mid-80s. Northeast winds 5 to 10 miles an hour. Sunday night, clear. Lows in the mid-60s. Northeast winds around 5 miles an hour until midnight, becoming light and variable. Monday, sunny. Highs in the upper 80s. North winds around 5 miles an hour. Monday night, clear. Lows in the upper 60s. Northeast winds around 5 miles an hour until midnight, becoming light and variable. Tuesday through Wednesday night, clear. Highs in the lower 90s. Lows in the lower 70s. Thursday through Saturday, mostly clear. Highs in the lower 90s. Lows in the lower 70s. Again, the forecast for Galesburg and surrounding areas of central and northwest Illinois for the rest of tonight, clear. Lows in the lower 60s. Northeast winds around 5 miles an hour. At 1 a.m. in Galesburg, skies were clear. The temperature was 65 degrees, the dew point was 63, and the relative humidity was 93%. The wind was calm. The pressure was 30.15 inches and steady. Elsewhere around the area, it was clear, and temperatures were in the mid to upper 60s. And once again at 1 a.m. in Galesburg, under clear skies, the temperature was 65. Looking elsewhere around the Midwest at 1 a.m., Chicago was partly cloudy and 70. Indianapolis was mostly cloudy and 72. St. Louis was clear and 72. Kansas City was clear and 76. Des Moines was clear and 73. Milwaukee was clear and 70. The time is currently 1:30 a.m. Central Daylight Time. 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Now for the official National Weather Service forecast for Galesburg and surrounding areas of central and northwest Illinois. West of tonight, clear. Lows in the lower 60s. Northeast winds around 5 miles an hour. Sunday, sunny. Highs in the mid-80s. Northeast winds 5 to 10 miles an hour. Sunday night, clear. Lows in the mid-60s. Northeast winds around 5 miles an hour until midnight, becoming light and variable. Monday, sunny. Highs in the upper 80s. North winds around 5 miles an hour. Monday night, clear. Lows in the upper 60s. Northeast winds around 5 miles an hour until midnight, becoming light and variable. Tuesday through Wednesday night, clear. Highs in the lower 90s. Lows in the lower 70s. Thursday through Saturday, mostly clear. Highs in the lower 90s. Lows in the lower 70s. Again, the forecast for Galesburg and surrounding areas of central and northwest Illinois for the rest of tonight, clear. Lows in the lower 60s. Northeast winds around 5 miles an hour. At 1 a.m. in Galesburg, skies were clear. The temperature was 65 degrees, the dew point was 63, and the relative humidity was 93%. The wind was calm.

The pressure was 30.15 inches and steady. Elsewhere around the area, it was clear, and temperatures were in the mid to upper 60s. And once again at 1 a.m. in Galesburg, under clear skies, the temperature was 65. Looking elsewhere around the Midwest at 1 a.m., Chicago was partly cloudy, and 70. Indianapolis was mostly cloudy, and 72. St. Louis was clear, and 72. Kansas City was clear, and 76. Des Moines was clear, and 73. Milwaukee was clear, and 70. The time is currently 1:32 a.m. Central Daylight Time. 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Now for the official National Weather Service forecast for Galesburg and surrounding areas of central and northwest Illinois. West of tonight, clear. Lows in the lower 60s. Northeast winds around 5 miles an hour. Sunday, sunny. Highs in the mid-80s. Northeast winds 5 to 10 miles an hour. Sunday night, clear. Lows in the mid-60s. Northeast winds around 5 miles an hour until midnight, becoming light and variable. Monday, sunny. Highs in the upper 80s. North winds around 5 miles an hour. Monday night, clear, until midnight, becoming light and variable. Monday, sunny. Highs in the upper 80s. North winds around 5 miles an hour. Monday night, clear. Lows in the upper 60s. Northeast winds around 5 miles an hour until midnight, becoming light and variable. Tuesday through Wednesday night, clear. Highs in the lower 90s. Lows in the lower 70s. Thursday through Saturday, mostly clear. Highs in the lower 90s. Lows in the lower 70s. Again, the forecasts for Galesburg and surrounding areas of central and northwest Illinois for the rest of tonight, clear. Lows in the lower 60s. Northeast winds around 5 miles an hour. At 1 a.m. in Galesburg, skies were clear. The temperature was 65 degrees, the dew point was 63, and the relative humidity was 93%. The wind was calm. The pressure was 30.15 inches and steady. Elsewhere around the area, it was clear, and temperatures were in the mid to upper 60s. And once again at 1 a.m. in Galesburg, under clear skies, the temperature was 65. Looking elsewhere around the Midwest at 1 a.m., Chicago was partly cloudy, and 70. Indianapolis was mostly cloudy, and 72. St. Louis was clear, and 72. Kansas City was clear, and 76. Des Moines was clear, and 73. Milwaukee was clear, and 70. The time is currently 1:34 a.m. Central Daylight Time. 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Now for the official National Weather Service forecast for Galesburg and surrounding areas of central and northwest Illinois. West of tonight, clear. Lows in the lower 60s. Northeast winds around 5 miles an hour. Sunday, sunny. Highs in the mid-80s. Northeast winds 5 to 10 miles an hour. Sunday night, clear. Lows in the mid-60s. Northeast winds around 5 miles an hour until midnight, becoming light and variable. Monday, sunny. Highs in the upper 80s. North winds around 5 miles an hour. Monday night, clear. Lows in the upper 60s. Northeast winds around 5 miles an hour until midnight, becoming light and variable. Tuesday through Wednesday night, clear. Highs in the lower 90s. Lows in the lower 70s. Thursday through Saturday, mostly clear. Highs in the lower 90s. Lows in the lower 70s. Again, the forecast for Galesburg and surrounding areas of central and northwest Illinois for the rest of tonight, clear. Lows in the lower 60s. Northeast winds around 5 miles an hour. At 1 a.m. in Galesburg, skies were clear. The temperature was 65 degrees, the dew point was 63, and the relative humidity was 93%. The wind was calm. The pressure was 30.15 inches and steady. Elsewhere around the area, it was clear, and temperatures were in

to upper 60s. And once again at 1 a.m. in Galesburg, under clear skies, the temperature was 65. Looking elsewhere around the Midwest at 1 a.m., Chicago was partly cloudy and 70. Indianapolis was mostly cloudy and 72. St. Louis was clear and 72. Kansas City was clear and 76. Des Moines was clear and 73. Milwaukee was clear and 70. The time is currently 1:37 a.m. Central Daylight Time. 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Now for the official National Weather Service forecast for Galesburg and surrounding areas of central and northwest Illinois. West of tonight, clear. Lows in the lower 60s. Northeast winds around 5 miles an hour. Sunday, sunny. Highs in the mid-80s. Northeast winds 5 to 10 miles an hour. Sunday night, clear. Lows in the mid-60s. Northeast winds around 5 miles an hour until midnight, becoming light and variable. Monday, sunny. Highs in the upper 80s. North winds around 5 miles an hour. Monday night, clear. Lows in the upper 60s. Northeast winds around 5 miles an hour until midnight, becoming light and variable. Tuesday through Wednesday night, clear. Highs in the lower 90s. Lows in the lower 70s. Thursday through Saturday, mostly clear. Highs in the lower 90s. Lows in the lower 70s. Again, the forecast for Galesburg and surrounding areas of central and northwest Illinois for the rest of tonight, clear. Lows in the lower 60s. Northeast winds around 5 miles an hour. At 1 a.m. in Galesburg, skies were clear. The temperature was 65 degrees, the dew point was 63, and the relative humidity was 93%. The wind was calm. The pressure was 30.15 inches and steady. Elsewhere around the area, it was clear, and temperatures were in the mid to upper 60s. And once again at 1 a.m. in Galesburg, under clear skies, the temperature was 65. Looking elsewhere around the Midwest at 1 a.m., Chicago was partly cloudy and 70. Indianapolis was mostly cloudy and 72. St. Louis was clear and 72. Kansas City was clear and 76. Des Moines was clear and 73. Milwaukee was clear and 70. The time is currently 1:39 a.m. Central Daylight Time. 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Now for the official National Weather Service forecast for Galesburg and surrounding areas of central and northwest Illinois. West of tonight, clear. Lows in the lower 60s. Northeast winds around 5 miles an hour. Sunday, sunny. Highs in the mid-80s. Northeast winds 5 to 10 miles an hour. Sunday night, clear. Lows in the mid-60s. Northeast winds around 5 miles an hour until midnight, becoming light and variable. Monday, sunny. Highs in the upper 80s. North winds around 5 miles an hour. Monday night, clear. Lows in the upper 60s. Northeast winds around 5 miles an hour until midnight, becoming light and variable. Tuesday through Wednesday night, clear. Highs in the lower 90s. Lows in the lower 70s. Thursday through Saturday, mostly clear. Highs in the lower 90s. Lows in the lower 70s. Again, the forecast for Galesburg and surrounding areas of central and northwest Illinois for the rest of tonight, clear. Lows in the lower 60s. Northeast winds around 5 miles an hour. At 1 a.m. in Galesburg, skies were clear. The temperature was 65 degrees, the dew point was 63, and the relative humidity was 93%. The wind was calm. The pressure was 30.15 inches and steady. Elsewhere around the area, it was clear, and temperatures were in the mid to upper 60s. And once again at 1 a.m. in Galesburg, under clear skies, the temperature was 65. Looking elsewhere around the Midwest at 1 a.m., Chicago was partly cloudy and 70. Indianapolis was mostly cloudy and 72. St. Louis was clear and 72.

Kansas City was clear, and 76. Des Moines was clear, and 73. Milwaukee was clear, and 70. The time is currently 1:41 a.m. Central Daylight Time. 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Now for the official National Weather Service forecast for Galesburg and surrounding areas of central and northwest Illinois. West of tonight, clears. Lows in the lower 60s. Northeast winds around 5 miles an hour. Sunday, sunny. Highs in the mid-80s. Northeast winds 5 to 10 miles an hour. Sunday night, clear. Lows in the mid-60s. Northeast winds around 5 miles an hour until midnight, becoming light and variable. Monday, sunny. Highs in the upper 80s. North winds around 5 miles an hour. Monday night, clear. Lows in the upper 60s. Northeast winds around 5 miles an hour until midnight, becoming light and variable. Tuesday through Wednesday night, clear. Highs in the lower 90s. Lows in the lower 70s. Thursday through Saturday, mostly clear. Highs in the lower 90s. Lows in the lower 70s. Again, the forecast for Galesburg and surrounding areas of central and northwest Illinois for the rest of tonight, clear. Lows in the lower 60s. Northeast winds around 5 miles an hour. At 1 a.m. in Galesburg, skies were clear. The temperature was 65 degrees, the dew point was 63, and the relative humidity was 93%. The wind was calm. The pressure was 30.15 inches and steady. Elsewhere around the area, it was clear, and temperatures were in the mid to upper 60s. And once again at 1 a.m. in Galesburg, under clear skies, the temperature was 65. Looking elsewhere around the Midwest at 1 a.m., Chicago was partly cloudy and 70. Indianapolis was mostly cloudy and 72. St. Louis was clear and 72. Kansas City was clear and 76. Des Moines was clear and 73. Milwaukee was clear and 70. The time is currently 1:44 a.m. Central Daylight Time. 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Now for the official National Weather Service forecast for Galesburg and surrounding areas of central and northwest Illinois. West of tonight, clear. Lows in the lower 60s. Northeast winds around 5 miles an hour. Sunday, sunny. Highs in the mid-80s. Northeast winds 5 to 10 miles an hour. Sunday night, clear. Lows in the mid-60s. Northeast winds around 5 miles an hour until midnight, becoming light and variable. Monday, sunny. Highs in the upper 80s. North winds around 5 miles an hour. Monday night, clear. Lows in the upper 60s. Northeast winds around 5 miles an hour until midnight, becoming light and variable. Tuesday through Wednesday night, clear. Highs in the lower 90s. Lows in the lower 70s. Thursday through Saturday, mostly clear. Highs in the lower 90s. Lows in the lower 70s. Again, the forecast for Galesburg and surrounding areas of central and northwest Illinois for the rest of tonight, clear. Lows in the lower 60s. Northeast winds around 5 miles an hour. At 1 a.m. in Galesburg, skies were clear. The temperature was 65 degrees, the dew point was 63, and the relative humidity was 93%. The wind was calm. The pressure was 30.15 inches and steady. Elsewhere around the area, it was clear, and temperatures were in the mid to upper 60s. And once again at 1 a.m. in Galesburg, under clear skies, the temperature was 65. Looking elsewhere around the Midwest at 1 a.m., Chicago was partly cloudy and 70. Indianapolis was mostly cloudy and 72. St. Louis was clear and 72. Kansas City was clear and 76. Des Moines was clear and 73. Milwaukee was clear and 70. The time is currently 1:46 a.m. Central Daylight Time. 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

66 in Galesburg. Now for the official National Weather Service forecasts for Galesburg and surrounding areas of central and northwest Illinois. Rest of tonight, clear. Lows in the lower 60s. Northeast winds around 5 miles an hour. Sunday, sunny. Highs in the mid-80s. Northeast winds 5 to 10 miles an hour. Sunday night, clear. Lows in the mid-60s. Northeast winds around 5 miles an hour until midnight, becoming light and variable. Monday, sunny. Highs in the upper 80s. North winds around 5 miles an hour. Monday night, clear. Lows in the upper 60s. Northeast winds around 5 miles an hour until midnight, becoming light and variable. Tuesday through Wednesday night, clear. Highs in the lower 90s. Lows in the lower 70s. Thursday through Saturday, mostly clear. Highs in the lower 90s. Lows in the lower 70s. Again, the forecast for Galesburg and surrounding areas of central and northwest Illinois for the rest of tonight, clear. Lows in the lower 60s. Northeast winds around 5 miles an hour. At 1 a.m. in Galesburg, skies were clear. The temperature was 65 degrees, the dew point was 63, and the relative humidity was 93%. The wind was calm. The pressure was 30.15 inches and steady. Elsewhere around the area, it was clear, and temperatures were in the mid to upper 60s. And once again at 1 a.m. in Galesburg, under clear skies, the temperature was 65. Looking elsewhere around the Midwest at 1 a.m., Chicago was partly cloudy and 70. Indianapolis was mostly cloudy and 72. St. Louis was clear and 72. Kansas City was clear and 76. Des Moines was clear and 73. Milwaukee was clear and 70. The time is currently 1:48 a.m. Central Daylight Time. 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Now for the official National Weather Service forecast for Galesburg and surrounding areas of central and northwest Illinois. Rest of tonight, clear. Lows in the lower 60s. Northeast winds around 5 miles an hour. Sunday, sunny. Highs in the mid-80s. Northeast winds 5 to 10 miles an hour. Sunday night, clear. Lows in the mid-60s. Northeast winds around 5 miles an hour until midnight, becoming light and variable. Monday, sunny. Highs in the upper 80s. North winds around 5 miles an hour. Monday night, clear. Lows in the upper 60s. Northeast winds around 5 miles an hour until midnight, becoming light and variable. Tuesday through Wednesday night, clear. Highs in the lower 90s. Lows in the lower 70s. Thursday through Saturday, mostly clear. Highs in the lower 90s. Lows in the lower 70s. Again, the forecast for Galesburg and surrounding areas of central and northwest Illinois for the rest of tonight, clear. Lows in the lower 60s. Northeast winds around 5 miles an hour. At 1 a.m. in Galesburg, skies were clear. The temperature was 65 degrees, the dew point was 63, and the relative humidity was 93%. The wind was calm. The pressure was 30.15 inches and steady. Elsewhere around the area, it was clear, and temperatures were in the mid to upper 60s. And once again at 1 a.m. in Galesburg, under clear skies, the temperature was 65. Looking elsewhere around the Midwest at 1 a.m., Chicago was partly cloudy and 70. Indianapolis was mostly cloudy and 72. St. Louis was clear and 72. Kansas City was clear and 76. Des Moines was clear and 73. Milwaukee was clear and 70. The time is currently 1:51 a.m. Central Daylight Time. 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Now for the official National Weather Service forecast for Galesburg and surrounding areas of central and northwest Illinois. Rest of tonight, clear. Lows in the lower 60s. Northeast winds around 5 miles an hour. Sunday, sunny.

Highs in the mid-80s. Northeast winds 5 to 10 miles an hour. Sunday night, clear. Lows in the mid-60s. Northeast winds around 5 miles an hour until midnight, becoming light and variable. Monday, sunny. Highs in the upper 80s. North winds around 5 miles an hour. Monday night, clear. Lows in the upper 60s. Northeast winds around 5 miles an hour until midnight, becoming light and variable. Tuesday through Wednesday night, clear. Highs in the lower 90s. Lows in the lower 70s. Thursday through Saturday, mostly clear. Highs in the lower 90s. Lows in the lower 70s. Again, the forecast for Galesburg and surrounding areas of central and northwest Illinois for the rest of tonight, clear. Lows in the lower 60s. Northeast winds around 5 miles an hour. At 1 a.m. in Galesburg, skies were clear. The temperature was 65 degrees, the dew point was 63, and the relative humidity was 93%. The wind was calm. The pressure was 30.15 inches and steady. Elsewhere around the area, it was clear, and temperatures were in the mid to upper 60s. And once again at 1 a.m. in Galesburg, under clear skies, the temperature was 65. Looking elsewhere around the Midwest at 1 a.m., Chicago was partly cloudy and 70. Indianapolis was mostly cloudy and 72. St. Louis was clear and 72. Kansas City was clear and 76. Des Moines was clear and 73. Milwaukee was clear and 70. The time is currently 1:53 a.m. Central Daylight Time. 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Now for the official National Weather Service forecast for Galesburg and surrounding areas of central and northwest Illinois. Rest of tonight, clear. Lows in the lower 60s. Northeast winds around 5 miles an hour. Sunday, sunny. Highs in the mid-80s. Northeast winds 5 to 10 miles an hour. Sunday night, clear. Lows in the mid-60s. Northeast winds around 5 miles an hour until midnight, becoming light and variable. Monday, sunny. Highs in the upper 80s. North winds around 5 miles an hour. Monday night, clear. Lows in the upper 60s. Northeast winds around 5 miles an hour until midnight, becoming light and variable. Tuesday through Wednesday night, clear. Highs in the lower 90s. Lows in the lower 70s. Thursday through Saturday, mostly clear. Highs in the lower 90s. Lows in the lower 70s. Again, the forecast for Galesburg and surrounding areas of central and northwest Illinois for the rest of tonight, clear. Lows in the lower 60s. Northeast winds around 5 miles an hour. At 1 a.m. in Galesburg, skies were clear. The temperature was 65 degrees, the dew point was 63, and the relative humidity was 93%. The wind was calm. The pressure was 30.15 inches and steady. Elsewhere around the area, it was clear, and temperatures were in the mid to upper 60s. And once again at 1 a.m. in Galesburg, under clear skies, the temperature was 65. Looking elsewhere around the Midwest at 1 a.m., Chicago was partly cloudy and 70. Indianapolis was mostly cloudy and 72. St. Louis was clear and 72. Kansas City was clear and 76. Des Moines was clear and 73. Milwaukee was clear and 70. The time is currently 1:55 a.m. Central Daylight Time. 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Now for the official National Weather Service forecast for Galesburg and surrounding areas of central and northwest Illinois. Rest of tonight, clear. Lows in the lower 60s. Northeast winds around 5 miles an hour. Sunday, sunny. Highs in the mid-80s. Northeast winds 5 to 10 miles an hour. Sunday night, clear. Lows in the mid-60s. Northeast winds around 5 miles an hour until midnight, becoming light and variable. Monday, sunny. Highs in the upper 80s.
North winds around 5 miles an hour. Monday night, clear. Lows in the upper 60s. Northeast winds around 5 miles an hour until midnight, becoming light and variable. Tuesday through Wednesday night, clear. Highs in the lower 90s. Lows in the lower 70s. Thursday through Saturday, mostly clear. Highs in the lower 90s. Lows in the lower 70s. Again, the forecast for Galesburg and surrounding areas of central and northwest Illinois for the rest of tonight, clear. Lows in the lower 60s. Northeast winds around 5 miles an hour. At 1 a.m. in Galesburg, skies were clear. The temperature was 65 degrees, the dew point was 63, and the relative humidity was 93%. The wind was calm. The pressure was 30.15 inches and steady. Elsewhere around the area, it was clear, and temperatures were in the mid to upper 60s. And once again at 1 a.m. in Galesburg, under clear skies, the temperature was 65. Looking elsewhere around the Midwest at 1 a.m., Chicago was partly cloudy, and 70. Indianapolis was mostly cloudy, and 72. St. Louis was clear, and 72. Kansas City was clear, and 76. Des Moines was clear, and 73. Milwaukee was clear, and 70. The time is currently 1:58 a.m. Central Daylight Time. 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Now for the official National Weather Service forecast for Galesburg and surrounding areas of central and northwest Illinois. Rest of tonight, clear. Lows in the lower 60s. Northeast winds around 5 miles an hour. Sunday, sunny. Highs in the mid-80s. Northeast winds 5 to 10 miles an hour. Sunday night, clear. Lows in the mid-60s. Northeast winds around 5 miles an hour until midnight, becoming light and variable. Monday, sunny. Highs in the upper 80s. North winds around 5 miles an hour. Monday night, clear. Lows in the upper 60s. Northeast winds around 5 miles an hour until midnight, becoming light and variable. Tuesday through Wednesday night, clear. Highs in the lower 90s. Lows in the lower 70s. Thursday through Saturday, mostly clear. Highs in the lower 90s. Lows in the lower 70s. Again, the forecast for Galesburg and surrounding areas of central and northwest Illinois for the rest of tonight, clear. Lows in the lower 60s. Northeast winds around 5 miles an hour. At 1 a.m. in Galesburg, skies were clear. The temperature was 65 degrees, the dew point was 63, and the relative humidity was 93%. The wind was calm. The pressure was 30.15 inches and steady. Elsewhere around the area, it was clear, and temperatures were in the mid to upper 60s. And once again at 1 a.m. in Galesburg, under clear skies, the temperature was 65. The time is currently 2 a.m. Central Daylight Time. 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Now for the official National Weather Service forecast for Galesburg and surrounding areas of central and northwest Illinois. Rest of tonight, clear. Lows in the lower 60s. Northeast winds around 5 miles an hour. Sunday, sunny. Highs in the mid-80s. Northeast winds 5 to 10 miles an hour. Sunday night, clear. Lows in the mid-60s. Northeast winds around 5 miles an hour until midnight, becoming light and variable. Monday, sunny. Highs in the upper 80s. North winds around 5 miles an hour. Monday night, clear. Lows in the upper 60s. Northeast winds around 5 miles an hour until midnight, becoming light and variable. Tuesday through Wednesday night, clear. Highs in the lower 90s. Lows in the lower 70s. Thursday through Saturday, mostly clear. Highs in the lower 90s. Lows in the lower 70s. Again, the forecast for Galesburg and surrounding areas of central and northwest Illinois for the rest of tonight, clear. Lows in the lower 60s. Northeast winds around 5 miles an hour.
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You are listening to NOAA Weather Radio All Hazards, station KZZ 66 in Galesburg. Now for the official National Weather Service forecast for Galesburg and surrounding areas of central and northwest Illinois. West of tonight, clear. Lows in the lower 60s. Northeast winds around 5 miles an hour. Sunday, sunny. Highs in the mid-80s. Northeast winds 5 to 10 miles an hour. Sunday night, clear. Lows in the mid-60s. Northeast winds around 5 miles an hour until midnight, becoming light and variable. Monday, sunny. Highs in the upper 80s. North winds around 5 miles an hour. Monday night, clear. Lows in the upper 60s. Northeast winds around 5 miles an hour until midnight, becoming light and variable. Tuesday through Wednesday night, clear. Highs in the lower 90s. Lows in the lower 70s. Thursday through Saturday, mostly clear. Highs in the lower 90s. Lows in the lower 70s. Again, the forecast for Galesburg and surrounding areas of central and northwest Illinois for the rest of tonight, clear. Lows in the lower 60s. Northeast winds around 5 miles an hour. The time is currently 2:03 a.m. Central Daylight Time. 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Now for the official National Weather Service forecast for Galesburg and surrounding areas of central and northwest Illinois. West of tonight, clear. Lows in the lower 60s. Northeast winds around 5 miles an hour. Sunday, sunny. Highs in the mid-80s. Northeast winds 5 to 10 miles an hour. Sunday night, clear. Lows in the mid-60s. Northeast winds around 5 miles an hour until midnight, becoming light and variable. Monday, sunny. Highs in the upper 80s. North winds around 5 miles an hour. Monday night, clear. Lows in the upper 60s. Northeast winds around 5 miles an hour until midnight, becoming light and variable. Tuesday through Wednesday night, clear. Highs in the lower 90s. Lows in the lower 70s. Thursday through Saturday, mostly clear. Highs in the lower 90s. Lows in the lower 70s. Again, the forecast for Galesburg and surrounding areas of central and northwest Illinois for the rest of tonight, clear. Lows in the lower 60s. Northeast winds around 5 miles an hour. The time is currently 2:04 a.m. Central Daylight Time. 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Now for the official National Weather Service forecast for Galesburg and surrounding areas of central and northwest Illinois. West of tonight, clear. Lows in the lower 60s. Northeast winds around 5 miles an hour. Sunday, sunny. Highs in the mid-80s. Northeast winds 5 to 10 miles an hour. Sunday night, clear. Lows in the mid-60s. Northeast winds around 5 miles an hour until midnight, becoming light and variable. Monday, sunny. Highs in the upper 80s. North winds around 5 miles an hour. Monday night, clear. Lows in the upper 60s. Northeast winds around 5 miles an hour until midnight, becoming light and variable. Tuesday through Wednesday night, clear. Highs in the lower 90s. Lows in the lower 70s. Thursday through Saturday, mostly clear. Highs in the lower 90s. Lows in the lower 70s. Again, the forecast for Galesburg and surrounding areas of central and northwest Illinois for the rest of tonight, clear. Lows in the lower 60s. Northeast winds around 5 miles an hour. The time is currently 2:05 a.m. Central Daylight Time. 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Now for the official National Weather Service forecast for Galesburg and surrounding areas of central and northwest Illinois. Rest of tonight, clear. Lows in the lower 60s. Northeast winds around 5 miles an hour. Sunday, sunny. Highs in the mid-80s. Northeast winds 5 to 10 miles an hour. Sunday night, clear.

lows in the mid-60s. Northeast winds around 5 miles an hour until midnight, becoming light and variable. Monday, sunny. Highs in the upper 80s. North winds around 5 miles an hour. Monday night, clear. Lows in the upper 60s. Northeast winds around 5 miles an hour until midnight, becoming light and variable. Tuesday through Wednesday night, clear. Highs in the lower 90s. Lows in the lower 70s. Thursday through Saturday, mostly clear. Highs in the lower 90s. Lows in the lower 70s. Again, the forecast for Galesburg and surrounding areas of central and northwest Illinois for the rest of tonight, clear. Lows in the lower 60s. Northeast winds around 5 miles an hour. At 2 a.m. in Galesburg, skies were clear. The temperature was 63 degrees, the dew point was 63, and the relative humidity was 100%. The wind was calm. The pressure was 30.16 inches and rising. Elsewhere around the area, it was clear. It was 67 at Peoria, 65 at Moline, and 71 at Burlington. Quincy reported 67, Macomb reported 64, and Springfield reported 68. And once again at 2 a.m. in Galesburg, under clear skies, the temperature was 63. Looking elsewhere around the Midwest at 2 a.m., Chicago was clear, and 69. Indianapolis was mostly cloudy, and 71. St. Louis was clear, and 73. Kansas City was clear, and 75. Des Moines was clear, and 72. Milwaukee was clear, and 70. The time is currently 2:08 a.m. Central Daylight Time. 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Now for the official National Weather Service forecast for Galesburg and surrounding areas of central and northwest Illinois. West of tonight, clear. Lows in the lower 60s. Northeast winds around 5 miles an hour. Sunday, sunny. Highs in the mid-80s. Northeast winds 5 to 10 miles an hour. Sunday night, clear. Lows in the mid-60s. Northeast winds around 5 miles an hour until midnight, becoming light and variable. Monday, sunny. Highs in the upper 80s. North winds around 5 miles an hour. Monday night, clear. Lows in the upper 60s. Northeast winds around 5 miles an hour until midnight, becoming light and variable. Tuesday through Wednesday night, clear. Highs in the lower 90s. Lows in the lower 70s. Thursday through Saturday, mostly clear. Highs in the lower 90s. Lows in the lower 70s. Again, the forecast for Galesburg and surrounding areas of central and northwest Illinois for the rest of tonight, clear. Lows in the lower 60s. Northeast winds around 5 miles an hour. At 2 a.m. in Galesburg, skies were clear. The temperature was 63 degrees, the dew point was 63, and the relative humidity was 100%. The wind was calm. The pressure was 30.16 inches and rising. Elsewhere around the area, it was clear. It was 67 at Peoria, 65 at Moline, and 71 at Burlington. Quincy reported 67, Macomb reported 64, and Springfield reported 68. And once again at 2 a.m. in Galesburg, under clear skies, the temperature was 63. Looking elsewhere around the Midwest at 2 a.m., Chicago was clear, and 69. Indianapolis was mostly cloudy, and 71. St. Louis was clear, and 73. Kansas City was clear, and 75. Des Moines was clear, and 72. Milwaukee was clear, and 70. The time is currently 2:10 a.m. Central Daylight Time. 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Now for the official National Weather Service forecast for Galesburg and surrounding areas of central and northwest Illinois. West of tonight, clear. Lows in the lower 60s. Northeast winds around 5 miles an hour. Sunday, sunny. Highs in the mid-80s. Northeast winds 5 to 10 miles an hour. Sunday night, clear. Lows in the mid-60s.

lows in the lower 60s. Northeast winds around 5 miles an hour. At 2 a.m. in Galesburg, skies were clear. The temperature was 63 degrees, the dew point was 63, and the relative humidity was 100%. The wind was calm. The pressure was 30.16 inches and rising. Elsewhere around the area, it was clear. It was 67 at Peoria, 65 at Moline, and 71 at Wilmington. West Quincy reported 67, Macomb reported 64, and Springfield reported 68. And what did not 2 a.m. in Galesburg, under clear skies, the temperature was 63. Looking elsewhere around the Midwest at 2 a.m., Chicago was clear. Indianapolis was mostly cloudy, and 71. St. Louis was clear, and 73. Kansas City was clear, and 75. Des Moines was clear, and 72. Milwaukee was clear, and 70. The time is currently 2:13 a.m. Central Daylight Time. 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Now for the official National Weather Service forecast for Galesburg and surrounding areas of central and northwest Illinois. West of tonight, clear. Lows in the lower 60s. Northeast winds around 5 miles an hour. Sunday, sunny. Highs in the mid-80s. Northeast winds 5 to 10 miles an hour. Sunday night, clear. Lows in the mid-60s. Northeast winds around 5 miles an hour until midnight, becoming light and variable. Monday, sunny. Highs in the upper 80s. North winds around 5 miles an hour. Monday night, clear. Lows in the upper 60s. Northeast winds around 5 miles an hour until midnight, becoming light and variable. Tuesday through Wednesday night, clear. Highs in the lower 90s. Lows in the lower 70s. Thursday through Saturday, mostly clear. Highs in the lower 90s. Lows in the lower 70s. Again, the forecast for Galesburg and surrounding areas of central and northwest Illinois for the rest of tonight, clear. Lows in the lower 60s. Northeast winds around 5 miles an hour. 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

until midnight, between light and variable. Tuesday and Tuesday nights, clear. Highs around 90.

Saturday, mostly clear. Highs in the lower 90s. Lows in the lower 70s. Again, the forecast for Springfield, Decatur, and surrounding areas of central Illinois for the rest of tonight, clear. Near steady temperature in the upper 60s. Northeast winds around 5 miles an hour. At 2 a.m. at Springfield, skies were clear. The temperature was 68 degrees, the dew point was 66, and the relative humidity was 93%. The wind was north at 3 miles an hour. The pressure was 30.10 inches and steady. Elsewhere around central Illinois, it was clear, with a temperature of 67 at Peoria, 67 at Bloomington, and 69 at Champaign. Under clear skies, Decatur reported 69, Jacksonville reported 66, and Quincy reported 67. At Litchfield, it was partly cloudy, with a temperature of 69. At Lincoln and Taylorville, the weather conditions were not available. And once again at 2 a.m. at Springfield, under clear skies, the temperature was 68. Looking elsewhere around the Midwest at 2 a.m., Chicago was clear, and 69. Indianapolis was mostly cloudy, and 71. St. Louis was clear, and 73. Kansas City was clear, and 75. Des Moines was clear, and 72. Milwaukee was clear, and 70. The time is currently 2:18 a.m. Central Daylight Time. 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Now for the official National Weather Service forecast for Springfield, Decatur, and surrounding areas of central Illinois. Rest of tonight, clear. Near steady temperature in the upper 60s. Northeast winds around 5 miles an hour. Sunday, sunny. Highs in the mid-80s. Northeast wind 5 to 10 miles an hour. Sunday night, clear. Lows in the lower 60s. Northeast wind 5 to 10 miles an hour. Monday, sunny. Highs in the upper 80s. Northeast wind 5 to 10 miles an hour. Monday night, clear. Lows in the upper 60s. Northeast winds around 5 miles an hour until midnight, become light and variable. Tuesday and Tuesday night, clear. Highs around 90. Lows around 70. Wednesday through Saturday, mostly clear. Highs in the lower 90s. Lows in the lower 70s. Again, the forecast for Springfield, Decatur, and surrounding areas of central Illinois for the rest of tonight, clear. Near steady temperature in the upper 60s. Northeast winds around 5 miles an hour. At 2 a.m. at Springfield, skies were clear. The temperature was 68 degrees, the dew point was 66, and the relative humidity was 93%. The wind was north at 3 miles an hour. The pressure was 30.10 inches and steady. Elsewhere around central Illinois, it was clear, with a temperature of 67 at Peoria, 67 at Bloomington, and 69 at Champaign. Under clear skies, Decatur reported 69, Jacksonville reported 66, and Quincy reported 67. At Litchfield, it was partly cloudy, with a temperature of 69. At Lincoln and Taylorville, the weather conditions were not available. And once again at 2 a.m. at Springfield, under clear skies, the temperature was 68. Looking elsewhere around the Midwest at 2 a.m., Chicago was clear, and 69. Indianapolis was mostly cloudy, and 71. St. Louis was clear, and 73. Kansas City was clear, and 75. Des Moines was clear, and 72. Milwaukee was clear, and 70. The time is currently 2:21 a.m. Central Daylight Time. 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Now for the official National Weather Service forecast for Springfield, Decatur, and surrounding areas of central Illinois. Rest of tonight, clear. Near steady temperature in the upper 60s. Northeast winds around 5 miles an hour. Sunday, sunny. Highs in the mid-80s. Northeast winds 5 to 10 miles an hour. Sunday night, clear. Lows in the lower 60s. Northeast winds 5 to 10 miles an hour. Monday, sunny. Highs in the upper 80s. Northeast wind

5 to 10 miles an hour. Monday night, clear. Lows in the upper 60s. Northeast winds around 5 miles an hour until midnight, becoming light and variable. Tuesday and Tuesday night, clear. Highs around 90. Lows around 70. Wednesday through Saturday, mostly clear. Highs in the lower 90s. Lows in the lower 70s. Again, the forecast for Springfield, Decatur and surrounding areas of central Illinois for the rest of tonight, clear. Near steady temperature in the upper 60s. Northeast winds around 5 miles an hour. At 2 a.m. at Springfield, skies were clear. The temperature was 68 degrees, the dew point was 66, and the relative humidity was 93%. The wind was north at 3 miles an hour. The pressure was 30.10 inches and steady. Elsewhere around central Illinois, it was clear, with a temperature of 67 at Peoria, 67 at Bloomington, and 69 at Champaign. Under clear skies, Decatur reported 69, Jacksonville reported 66, and Quincy reported 67. At Litchfield, it was partly cloudy, with a temperature of 69. At Lincoln and Taylorville, the weather conditions were not available. And once again at 2 a.m. at Springfield, under clear skies, the temperature was 68. Looking elsewhere around the Midwest at 2 a.m., Chicago was clear and 69. Indianapolis was mostly cloudy and 71. St. Louis was clear and 73. Kansas City was clear and 75. Des Moines was clear and 72. Milwaukee was clear and 70. The time is currently 2:24 a.m. Central Daylight Time. 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Now for the official National Weather Service forecast for Springfield, Decatur, and surrounding areas of central Illinois. Rest of tonight, clear. Near steady temperature in the upper 60s. Northeast winds around 5 miles an hour. Sunday, sunny. Highs in the mid-80s. Northeast winds 5 to 10 miles an hour. Sunday night, clear. Lows in the lower 60s. Northeast winds 5 to 10 miles an hour. Monday, sunny. Highs in the upper 80s. Northeast winds 5 to 10 miles an hour. Monday night, clear. Lows in the upper 60s. Northeast winds around 5 miles an hour until midnight, becoming light and variable. Tuesday and Tuesday night, clear. Highs around 90. Lows around 70. Wednesday through Saturday, mostly clear.

Looking elsewhere around the Midwest at 2 a.m., Chicago was clear and 69. Indianapolis was mostly cloudy and 71. St. Louis was clear and 73. Kansas City was clear and 75. Des Moines was clear and 72. Milwaukee was clear and 70. The time is currently 2:26 a.m. Central Daylight Time. 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Now for the official National Weather Service forecast for Galesburg and surrounding areas of central and northwest Illinois. West of tonight, clear. Lows in the lower 60s. Northeast winds around 5 miles an hour. Sunday, sunny. Highs in the mid-80s. Northeast winds 5 to 10 miles an hour. Sunday night, clear. Lows in the mid-60s. Northeast winds around 5 miles an hour until midnight, becoming light and variable. Monday, sunny. Highs in the upper 80s. North winds around 5 miles an hour. Monday night, clear. Lows in the upper 60s. Northeast winds around 5 miles an hour until midnight, becoming light and variable. Tuesday through Wednesday night, clear.

highs in the lower 90s. Lows in the lower 70s. Thursday through Saturday, mostly clear. Highs in the lower 90s. Lows in the lower 70s. Again, the forecast for Galesburg and surrounding areas of central and northwest Illinois for the rest of tonight, clear. Lows in the lower 60s. Northeast winds around 5 miles an hour. At 2 a.m. in Galesburg, skies were clear. The temperature was 63 degrees, the dew point was 63, and the relative humidity was 100%. The wind was calm. The pressure was 30.16 inches and rising. Elsewhere around the area, it was clear. It was 67 at Peoria, 65 at Moline, and 71 at Burlington. Quincy reported 67, Macomb reported 64, and Springfield reported 68. And once again at 2 a.m. in Galesburg, under clear skies, the temperature was 63. Looking elsewhere around the Midwest at 2 a.m., Chicago was clear, and 69. Indianapolis was mostly cloudy, and 71. St. Louis was clear, and 73. Kansas City was clear, and 75. Des Moines was clear, and 72. Milwaukee was clear, and 70. The time is currently 2:28 a.m. Central Daylight Time. 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Now for the official National Weather Service forecast for Galesburg and surrounding areas of central and northwest Illinois. West of tonight, clear. Lows in the lower 60s. Northeast winds around 5 miles an hour. Sunday, sunny. Highs in the mid-80s. Northeast winds 5 to 10 miles an hour. Sunday night, clear. Lows in the mid-60s. Northeast winds around 5 miles an hour until midnight, becoming light and variable. Monday, sunny. Highs in the upper 80s. North winds around 5 miles an hour. Monday night, clear. Lows in the upper 60s. Northeast winds around 5 miles an hour until midnight, becoming light and variable. Tuesday through Wednesday night, clear. Highs in the lower 90s. Lows in the lower 70s. Thursday through Saturday, mostly clear. Highs in the lower 90s. Lows in the lower 70s. Again, the forecast for Galesburg and surrounding areas of central and northwest Illinois for the rest of tonight, clear. Lows in the lower 60s. Northeast winds around 5 miles an hour. At 2 a.m. in Galesburg, skies were clear. The temperature was 63 degrees, the dew point was 63, and the relative humidity was 100%. The wind was calm. The pressure was 30.16 inches and rising. Elsewhere around the area, it was clear. It was 67 at Peoria, 65 at Moline, and 71 at Burlington. Quincy reported 67, Macomb reported 64, and Springfield reported 68. And once again at 2 a.m. in Galesburg, under clear skies, the temperature was 63. Looking elsewhere around the Midwest at 2 a.m., Chicago was clear, and 69. Indianapolis was mostly cloudy, and 71. St. Louis was clear, and 73. Kansas City was clear, and 75. Des Moines was clear, and 72. Milwaukee was clear, and 70. The time is currently 2:31 a.m. Central Daylight Time. 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Now for the official National Weather Service forecast for Galesburg and surrounding areas of central and northwest Illinois. West of tonight, clear. Lows in the lower 60s. Northeast winds around 5 miles an hour. Sunday, sunny. Highs in the mid-80s. Northeast winds 5 to 10 miles an hour. Sunday night, clear. Lows in the mid-60s. Northeast winds around 5 miles an hour until midnight, becoming light and variable. Monday, sunny. Highs in the upper 80s. North winds around 5 miles an hour. Monday night, clear. Lows in the upper 60s. Northeast winds around 5 miles an hour until midnight, becoming light and variable. Tuesday through Wednesday night, clear. Highs in the lower 90s.

lows in the lower 70s. Thursday through Saturday, mostly clear. Highs in the lower 90s. Lows in the lower 70s. Again, the forecast for Galesburg and surrounding areas of central and northwest Illinois for the rest of tonight, clear. Lows in the lower 60s. Northeast winds around 5 miles an hour. At 2 a.m. in Galesburg, skies were clear. The temperature was 63 degrees, the dew point was 63, and the relative humidity was 100%. The wind was calm. The pressure was 30.16 inches and rising. Elsewhere around the area, it was clear. It was 67 at Peoria, 65 at Moline, and 71 at Burlington. Quincy reported 67, Macomb reported 64, and Springfield reported 68. And once again at 2 a.m. in Galesburg, under clear skies, the temperature was 63. Looking elsewhere around the Midwest, and once again at 2 a.m. in Galesburg, under clear skies, the temperature was 63. Looking elsewhere around the Midwest at 2 a.m., Chicago was clear, and 69. Indianapolis was mostly cloudy, and 71. St. Louis was clear, and 73. Kansas City was clear, and 75. Des Moines was clear, and 72. Milwaukee was clear, and 70. The time is currently 2:33 a.m. Central Daylight Time. 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Now for the official National Weather Service forecast for Galesburg and surrounding areas of central and northwest Illinois. Rest of tonight, clear. Lows in the lower 60s. Northeast winds around 5 miles an hour. Sunday, sunny. Highs in the mid-80s. Northeast winds 5 to 10 miles an hour. Sunday night, clear. Lows in the mid-60s. Northeast winds around 5 miles an hour until midnight, becoming light and variable. Monday, sunny. Highs in the upper 80s. North winds around 5 miles an hour. Monday night, clear. Lows in the upper 60s. Northeast winds around 5 miles an hour until midnight, becoming light and variable. Tuesday through Wednesday night, clear. Highs in the lower 90s. Lows in the lower 70s. Thursday through Saturday, mostly clear. Highs in the lower 90s. Lows in the lower 70s. Again, the forecast for Galesburg and surrounding areas of central and northwest Illinois for the rest of tonight, clear. Lows in the lower 60s. Northeast winds around 5 miles an hour. At 2 a.m. in Galesburg, skies were clear. The temperature was 63 degrees, the dew point was 63, and the relative humidity was 100%. The wind was calm. The pressure was 30.16 inches and rising. Elsewhere around the area, it was clear. It was 67 at Peoria, 65 at Moline, and 71 at Burlington. Quincy reported 67, Macomb reported 64, and Springfield reported 68. And once again at 2 a.m. in Galesburg, under clear skies, the temperature was 63. Looking elsewhere around the Midwest at 2 a.m., Chicago was clear, and 69. Indianapolis was mostly cloudy, and 71. St. Louis was clear, and 73. Kansas City was clear, and 75. Des Moines was clear, and 72. Milwaukee was clear, and 70. The time is currently 2:36 a.m. Central Daylight Time. 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Now for the official National Weather Service forecast for Galesburg and surrounding areas of central and northwest Illinois. Rest of tonight, clear. Lows in the lower 60s. Northeast winds around 5 miles an hour. Sunday, sunny. Highs in the mid-80s. Northeast winds 5 to 10 miles an hour. Sunday night, clear. Lows in the mid-60s. Northeast winds around 5 miles an hour until midnight, becoming light and variable. Monday, sunny. Highs in the upper 80s. North winds around 5 miles an hour. Monday night, clear. Lows in the upper 60s. Northeast winds around 5 miles an hour until midnight,

becoming light and variable. Tuesday through Wednesday night, clear. Highs in the lower 90s. Lows in the lower 70s. Thursday through Saturday, mostly clear. Highs in the lower 90s. Lows in the lower 70s. Again, the forecast for Galesburg and surrounding areas of central and northwest Illinois for the rest of tonight, clear. Lows in the lower 60s. Northeast winds around 5 miles an hour. At 2 a.m. in Galesburg, skies were clear. The temperature was 63 degrees, the dew point was 63, and the relative humidity was 100%. The wind was calm. The pressure was 30.16 inches and rising. Elsewhere around the area, it was clear. It was 67 at Peoria, 65 at Moline, and 71 at Burlington. Quincy reported 67, Macomb reported 64, and Springfield reported 68. And once again at 2 a.m. in Galesburg, under clear skies, the temperature was 63. Looking elsewhere around the Midwest at 2 a.m., Chicago was clear, and 69. Indianapolis was mostly cloudy, and 71. St. Louis was clear, and 73. Kansas City was clear, and 75. Des Moines was clear, and 72. Milwaukee was clear, and 70. The time is currently 2:38 a.m. Central Daylight Time. 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Now for the official National Weather Service forecast for Galesburg and surrounding areas of central and northwest Illinois. Rest of tonight, clear. Lows in the lower 60s. Northeast winds around 5 miles an hour. Sunday, sunny. Highs in the mid-80s. Northeast winds 5 to 10 miles an hour. Sunday night, clear. Lows in the mid-60s. Northeast winds around 5 miles an hour until midnight, becoming light and variable. Monday, sunny. Highs in the upper 80s. North winds around 5 miles an hour. Monday night, clear. Lows in the upper 60s. Northeast winds around 5 miles an hour until midnight, becoming light and variable. Tuesday through Wednesday night, clear. Highs in the lower 90s. Lows in the lower 70s. Thursday through Saturday, mostly clear. Highs in the lower 90s. Lows in the lower 70s. Again, the forecast for Galesburg and surrounding areas of central and northwest Illinois for the rest of tonight, clear. Lows in the lower 60s. Northeast winds around 5 miles an hour. At 2 a.m. in Galesburg, skies were clear. The temperature was 63 degrees, the dew point was 63, and the relative humidity was 100%. The wind was calm. The pressure was 30.16 inches and rising. Elsewhere around the area, it was clear. It was 67 at Peoria, 65 at Moline, and 71 at Burlington. Quincy reported 67, Macomb reported 64, and Springfield reported 68. And once again at 2 a.m. in Galesburg, under clear skies, the temperature was 63. Looking elsewhere around the Midwest at 2 a.m., Chicago was clear, and 69. Indianapolis was mostly cloudy, and 71. St. Louis was clear, and 73. Kansas City was clear, and 75. Des Moines was clear, and 72. Milwaukee was clear, and 70. The time is currently 2:41 a.m. Central Daylight Time. 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Now for the official National Weather Service forecast for Galesburg and surrounding areas of central and northwest Illinois. Rest of tonight, clear. Lows in the lower 60s. Northeast winds around 5 miles an hour. Sunday, sunny. Highs in the mid-80s. Northeast winds 5 to 10 miles an hour. Sunday night, clear. Lows in the mid-60s. Northeast winds around 5 miles an hour until midnight, becoming light and variable. Monday, sunny. Highs in the upper 80s. North winds around 5 miles an hour. Monday night, clear. Lows in the upper 60s. Northeast winds around 5 miles an hour until midnight, becoming light and variable. Tuesday

Through Wednesday night, clear. Highs in the lower 90s. Lows in the lower 70s. Thursday through Saturday, mostly clear. Highs in the lower 90s. Lows in the lower 70s. Again, the forecast for Galesburg and surrounding areas of central and northwest Illinois for the rest of tonight, clear. Lows in the lower 60s. Northeast winds around 5 miles an hour. At 2 a.m. in Galesburg, skies were clear. The temperature was 63 degrees, the dew point was 63, and the relative humidity was 100%. The wind was calm. The pressure was 30.16 inches and rising. Elsewhere around the area, it was clear. It was 67 at Peoria, 65 at Moline, and 71 at Burlington. Quincy reported 67, Macomb reported 64, and Springfield reported 68. And once again at 2 a.m. in Galesburg, under clear skies, the temperature was 63. Looking elsewhere around the Midwest at 2 a.m., Chicago was clear, and 69. Indianapolis was mostly cloudy, and 71. St. Louis was clear, and 73. Kansas City was clear, and 75. Des Moines was clear, and 72. Milwaukee was clear, and 70. The time is currently 2:43 a.m. Central Daylight Time. 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Now for the official National Weather Service forecast for Galesburg and surrounding areas of central and northwest Illinois. Rest of tonight, clear. Lows in the lower 60s. Northeast winds around 5 miles an hour. Sunday, sunny. Highs in the mid-80s. Northeast winds 5 to 10 miles an hour. Sunday night, clear. Lows in the mid-60s. Northeast winds around 5 miles an hour until midnight, becoming light and variable. Monday, sunny. Highs in the upper 80s. North winds around 5 miles an hour. Monday night, clear. Lows in the upper 60s. Northeast winds around 5 miles an hour until midnight, becoming light and variable. Tuesday through Wednesday night, clear. Highs in the lower 90s. Lows in the lower 70s. Thursday through Saturday, mostly clear. Highs in the lower 90s. Lows in the lower 70s. Again, the forecast for Galesburg and surrounding areas of central and northwest Illinois for the rest of tonight, clear. Lows in the lower 60s. Northeast winds around 5 miles an hour. At 2 a.m. in Galesburg, skies were clear. The temperature was 63 degrees, the dew point was 63, and the relative humidity was 100%. The wind was calm. The pressure was 30.16 inches and rising. Elsewhere around the area, it was clear. It was 67 at Peoria, 65 at Moline, and 71 at Burlington. Quincy reported 67, Macomb reported 64, and Springfield reported 68. And once again at 2 a.m. in Galesburg, under clear skies, the temperature was 63. Looking elsewhere around the Midwest at 2 a.m., Chicago was clear, and 69. Indianapolis was mostly cloudy, and 71. St. Louis was clear, and 73. Kansas City was clear, and 75. Des Moines was clear, and 72. Milwaukee was clear, and 70. The time is currently 2:46 a.m. Central Daylight Time. 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Now for the official National Weather Service forecast for Galesburg and surrounding areas of central and northwest Illinois. West of tonight, clear. Lows in the lower 60s. Northeast winds around 5 miles an hour. Sunday, sunny. Highs in the mid-80s. Northeast winds 5 to 10 miles an hour. Sunday night, clear. Lows in the mid-60s. Northeast winds around 5 miles an hour until midnight, becoming light and variable. Monday, sunny. Highs in the upper 80s. North winds around 5 miles an hour. Monday night, clear. Lows in the upper 60s. Northeast winds around 5 miles an hour until midnight, becoming light and variable. Tuesday through Wednesday night, clear.
Highs in the lower 90s. Lows in the lower 70s. Thursday through Saturday, mostly clear. Highs in the lower 90s. Lows in the lower 70s. Again, the forecast for Galesburg and surrounding areas of central and northwest Illinois for the rest of tonight, clear. Lows in the lower 60s. Northeast winds around 5 miles an hour. At 2 a.m. in Galesburg, skies were clear. The temperature was 63 degrees, the dew point was 63, and the relative humidity was 100%. The wind was calm. The pressure was 30.16 inches and rising. Elsewhere around the area, it was clear. It was 67 at Peoria, 65 at Moline, and 71 at Burlington. Quincy reported 67, Macomb reported 64, and Springfield reported 68. And once again at 2 a.m. in Galesburg, under clear skies, the temperature was 63. Looking elsewhere around the Midwest at 2 a.m., Chicago was clear, and 69. Indianapolis was mostly cloudy, and 71. St. Louis was clear, and 73. Kansas City was clear, and 75. Des Moines was clear, and 72. Milwaukee was clear, and 70. The time is currently 2:48 a.m. Central Daylight Time. 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Now for the official National Weather Service forecast for Galesburg and surrounding areas of central and northwest Illinois. West of tonight, clear. Lows in the lower 60s. Northeast winds around 5 miles an hour. Sunday, sunny. Highs in the mid-80s. Northeast winds 5 to 10 miles an hour. Sunday night, clear. Lows in the mid-60s. Northeast winds around 5 miles an hour until midnight, becoming light and variable. Monday, sunny. Highs in the upper 80s. North winds around 5 miles an hour. Monday night, clear. Lows in the upper 60s. Northeast winds around 5 miles an hour until midnight, becoming light and variable. Tuesday through Wednesday night, clear. Highs in the lower 90s. Lows in the lower 70s. Thursday through Saturday, mostly clear. Highs in the lower 90s. Lows in the lower 70s. Again, the forecast for Galesburg and surrounding areas of central and northwest Illinois for the rest of tonight, clear. Lows in the lower 60s. Northeast winds around 5 miles an hour. At 2 a.m. in Galesburg, skies were clear. The temperature was 63 degrees, the dew point was 63, and the relative humidity was 100%. The wind was calm. The pressure was 30.16 inches and rising. Elsewhere around the area, it was clear. It was 67 at Peoria, 65 at Moline, and 71 at Burlington. Quincy reported 67, Macomb reported 64, and Springfield reported 68. And once again at 2 a.m. in Galesburg, under clear skies, the temperature was 63. Looking elsewhere around the Midwest at 2 a.m., Chicago was clear, and 69. Indianapolis was mostly cloudy, and 71. St. Louis was clear, and 73. Kansas City was clear, and 75. Des Moines was clear, and 72. Milwaukee was clear, and 70. The time is currently 2:51 a.m. Central Daylight Time. 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Now for the official National Weather Service forecast for Galesburg and surrounding areas of central and northwest Illinois. West of tonight, clear. Lows in the lower 60s. Northeast winds around 5 miles an hour. Sunday, sunny. Highs in the mid-80s. Northeast winds 5 to 10 miles an hour. Sunday night, clear. Lows in the mid-60s. Northeast winds around 5 miles an hour until midnight, becoming light and variable. Monday, sunny. Highs in the upper 80s. North winds around 5 miles an hour. Monday night, clear. Lows in the upper 60s. Northeast winds around 5 miles an hour until midnight, becoming light and variable. Tuesday through Wednesday night, clear. Highs in the lower 90s. Lows in

lower 70s. Thursday through Saturday, mostly clear. Highs in the lower 90s. Lows in the lower 70s. Again, the forecasts for Galesburg and surrounding areas of central and northwest Illinois for the rest of tonight, clear. Lows in the lower 60s. Northeast winds around 5 miles an hour. At 2 a.m. in Galesburg, skies were clear. The temperature was 63 degrees, the dew point was 63, and the relative humidity was 100%. The wind was calm. The pressure was 30.16 inches and rising. Elsewhere around the area, it was clear. It was 67 at Peoria, 65 at Moline, and 71 at Burlington. Quincy reported 67, Macomb reported 64, and Springfield reported 68. And once again at 2 a.m. in Galesburg, under clear skies, the temperature was 63. Looking elsewhere around the Midwest at 2 a.m., Chicago was clear, and 69. Indianapolis was mostly cloudy, and 71. St. Louis was clear, and 73. Kansas City was clear, and 75. Des Moines was clear, and 72. Milwaukee was clear, and 70. The time is currently 2:53 a.m. Central Daylight Time. 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Now for the official National Weather Service forecast for Galesburg and surrounding areas of central and northwest Illinois. Rest of tonight, clear. Lows in the lower 60s. Northeast winds around 5 miles an hour. Sunday, sunny. Highs in the mid-80s. Northeast winds 5 to 10 miles an hour. Sunday night, clear. Lows in the mid-60s. Northeast winds around 5 miles an hour until midnight, becoming light and variable. Monday, sunny. Highs in the upper 80s. North winds around 5 miles an hour. Monday night, clear. Lows in the upper 60s. Northeast winds around 5 miles an hour until midnight, becoming light and variable. Tuesday through Wednesday night, clear. Highs in the lower 90s. Lows in the lower 70s. Thursday through Saturday, mostly clear. Highs in the lower 90s. Lows in the lower 70s. Again, the forecasts for Galesburg and surrounding areas of central and northwest Illinois for the rest of tonight, clear. Lows in the lower 60s. Northeast winds around 5 miles an hour. At 2 a.m. in Galesburg, skies were clear. The temperature was 63 degrees, the dew point was 63, and the relative humidity was 100%. The wind was calm. The pressure was 30.16 inches and rising. Elsewhere around the area, it was clear. It was 67 at Peoria, 65 at Moline, and 71 at Burlington. Quincy reported 67, Macomb reported 64, and Springfield reported 68. And once again at 2 a.m. in Galesburg, under clear skies, the temperature was 63. Looking elsewhere around the Midwest at 2 a.m., Chicago was clear, and 69. Indianapolis was mostly cloudy, and 71. St. Louis was clear, and 73. Kansas City was clear, and 75. Des Moines was clear, and 72. Milwaukee was clear, and 70. The time is currently 2:56 a.m. Central Daylight Time. 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Now for the official National Weather Service forecast for Galesburg and surrounding areas of central and northwest Illinois. Rest of tonight, clear. Lows in the lower 60s. Northeast winds around 5 miles an hour. Sunday, sunny. Highs in the mid-80s. Northeast winds 5 to 10 miles an hour. Sunday night, clear. Lows in the mid-60s. Northeast winds around 5 miles an hour until midnight, becoming light and variable. Monday, sunny. Highs in the upper 80s. North winds around 5 miles an hour. Monday night, clear. Lows in the upper 60s. Northeast winds around 5 miles an hour until midnight, becoming light and variable. Tuesday through Wednesday night, clear. Highs in the lower 90s. Lows in the lower 70s.
Thursday through Saturday, mostly clear. Highs in the lower 90s. Lows in the lower 70s. Again, the forecast for Galesburg and surrounding areas of central and northwest Illinois for the rest of tonight, clear. Lows in the lower 60s. Northeast winds around 5 miles an hour. At 2 a.m. in Galesburg, skies were clear. The temperature was 63 degrees, the dew point was 63, and the relative humidity was 100%. The wind was calm. The pressure was 30.16 inches and rising. Elsewhere around the area, it was clear. It was 67 at Peoria, 65 at Moline, and 71 at Burlington. Quincy reported 67, Macomb reported 64, and Springfield reported 68. And once again at 2 a.m. in Galesburg, under clear skies, the temperature was 63. Looking elsewhere around the Midwest at 2 a.m., Chicago was clear, and 69. Indianapolis was mostly cloudy, and 71. St. Louis was clear, and 73. Kansas City was clear, and 75. Des Moines was clear, and 72. Milwaukee was clear, and 70. The time is currently 2:58 a.m. Central Daylight Time. 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Now for the official National Weather Service forecast for Galesburg and surrounding areas of central and northwest Illinois. West of tonight, clear. Lows in the lower 60s. Northeast winds around 5 miles an hour. Sunday, sunny. Highs in the mid-80s. Northeast wind 5 to 10 miles an hour. Sunday night, clear. Lows in the mid-60s. Northeast winds around 5 miles an hour until midnight, becoming light and variable. Monday, sunny. Highs in the upper 80s. North winds around 5 miles an hour. Monday night, clear. Lows in the upper 60s. Northeast winds around 5 miles an hour until midnight, becoming light and variable. Tuesday through Wednesday night, clear. Highs in the lower 90s. Lows in the lower 70s. Thursday through Saturday, mostly clear. Highs in the lower 90s. Lows in the lower 70s. Again, the forecast for Galesburg and surrounding areas of central and northwest Illinois for the rest of tonight, clear. Lows in the lower 60s. Northeast winds around 5 miles an hour. At 2 a.m. in Galesburg, skies were clear. The temperature was 63 degrees, the dew point was 63, and the relative humidity was 100%. The wind was calm. The pressure was 30.16 inches and rising. Elsewhere around the area, it was clear. It was 67 at Peoria, 65 at Moline, and 71 at Burlington. Quincy reported 67, Macomb reported 64, and Springfield reported 68. And once again at 2 a.m. in Galesburg, under clear skies, the temperature was 63. The time is currently 3 a.m. Central Daylight Time. 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Now for the official National Weather Service forecast for Galesburg and surrounding areas of central and northwest Illinois. West of tonight, clear. Lows in the lower 60s. Northeast winds around 5 miles an hour. Sunday, sunny. Highs in the mid-80s. Northeast winds 5 to 10 miles an hour. Sunday night, clear. Lows in the mid-60s. Northeast winds around 5 miles an hour until midnight, becoming light and variable. Monday, sunny. Highs in the upper 80s. North winds around 5 miles an hour. Monday night, clear. Lows in the upper 60s. Northeast winds around 5 miles an hour until midnight, becoming light and variable. Tuesday through Wednesday night, clear. Highs in the lower 90s. Lows in the lower 70s. Thursday through Saturday, mostly clear. Highs in the lower 90s. Lows in the lower 70s. Again, the forecast for Galesburg and surrounding areas of central and northwest Illinois for the rest of tonight, clear. Lows in the lower 60s. Northeast winds around 5 miles an hour.
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listening to NOAA Weather Radio All Hazards, station KZZ66 in Galesburg. Now for the official National Weather Service forecast for Galesburg and surrounding areas of central and northwest Illinois. West of tonight, clear. Lows in the lower 60s. Northeast winds around 5 miles an hour. Sunday, sunny. Highs in the mid-80s. Northeast wind 5 to 10 miles an hour. Sunday night, clear. Lows in the mid-60s. Northeast winds around 5 miles an hour until midnight, becoming light and variable. Monday, sunny. Highs in the upper 80s. North winds around 5 miles an hour. Monday night, clear. Lows in the upper 60s. Northeast winds around 5 miles an hour until midnight, becoming light and variable. Tuesday through Wednesday night, clear. Highs in the lower 90s. Lows in the lower 70s. Thursday through Saturday, mostly clear. Highs in the lower 90s. Lows in the lower 70s. Again, the forecast for Galesburg and surrounding areas of central and northwest Illinois for the rest of tonight, clear. Lows in the lower 60s. Northeast winds around 5 miles an hour. The time is currently 3:03 a.m. Central Daylight Time. 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Now for the official National Weather Service forecast for Galesburg and surrounding areas of central and northwest Illinois. West of tonight, clear. Lows in the lower 60s. Northeast winds around 5 miles an hour. Sunday, sunny. Highs in the mid-80s. Northeast winds 5 to 10 miles an hour. Sunday night, clear. Lows in the mid-60s. Northeast winds around 5 miles an hour until midnight, becoming light and variable. Monday, sunny. Highs in the upper 80s. North winds around 5 miles an hour. Monday night, clear. Lows in the upper 60s. Northeast winds around 5 miles an hour until midnight, becoming light and variable. Tuesday through Wednesday night, clear. Highs in the lower 90s. Lows in the lower 70s. Thursday through Saturday, mostly clear. Highs in the lower 90s. Lows in the lower 70s. Again, the forecast for Galesburg and surrounding areas of central and northwest Illinois for the rest of tonight, clear. Lows in the lower 60s. Northeast winds around 5 miles an hour. The time is currently 3:05 a.m. Central Daylight Time. 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Now for the official National Weather Service forecast for Galesburg and surrounding areas of central and northwest Illinois. Rest of tonight, clear. Lows in the lower 60s. Northeast winds around 5 miles an hour. Sunday, sunny. Highs in the mid-80s. Northeast winds 5 to 10 miles an hour. Sunday night, clear. Lows in the mid-60s. Northeast winds around 5 miles an hour until midnight, becoming light and variable. Monday, sunny. Highs in the upper 80s. North winds around 5 miles an hour. Monday night, clear. Lows in the upper 60s. Northeast winds around 5 miles an hour until midnight, becoming light and variable. Tuesday through Wednesday night, clear. Highs in the lower 90s. Lows in the lower 70s. Thursday through Saturday, mostly clear. Highs in the lower 90s. Lows in the lower 70s. Again, the forecast for Galesburg and surrounding areas of central and northwest Illinois for the rest of tonight, clear. Lows in the lower 60s. Northeast winds around 5 miles an hour. The time is currently 3:06 a.m. Central Daylight Time. 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Now for the official National Weather Service forecast for Galesburg and surrounding areas of central and northwest Illinois. Rest of tonight, clear. Lows in the lower 60s. Northeast winds around 5 miles an hour. Sunday, sunny. Highs in the mid-80s. Northeast winds 5 to 10 miles an hour. Sunday night, clear. Lows in the mid-60s.

east. Northeast winds around 5 miles an hour until midnight, becoming light and variable. Monday, sunny. Highs in the upper 80s. North winds around 5 miles an hour. Monday night, clear. Lows in the upper 60s. Northeast winds around 5 miles an hour until midnight, becoming light and variable. Tuesday through Wednesday night, clear. Highs in the lower 90s. Lows in the lower 70s. Thursday through Saturday, mostly clear. Highs in the lower 90s. Lows in the lower 70s. Again, the forecast for Galesburg and surrounding areas of central and northwest Illinois for the rest of tonight, clear. Lows in the lower 60s. Northeast winds around 5 miles an hour. At 3 a.m. the report from Galesburg was not available. At Moline, skies were clear. The temperature was 64 degrees, the dew point was 62, and the relative humidity was 93%. The wind was calm. The pressure was 30.15 inches and rising. Elsewhere around the area, it was clear, with a temperature of 68 at Peoria, 64 at Moline, 66 at Burlington, 65 at Quincy, and 67 at Springfield. At Macomb, the weather conditions were not available. And once again at 3 a.m. the report from Galesburg was not available. At Moline, under clear skies, the temperature was 64. Looking elsewhere around the Midwest at 3 a.m., Chicago was clear, and 68. Indianapolis was mostly cloudy, and 70. St. Louis was clear, and 73. Kansas City was clear, and 72. Des Moines was clear, and 71. Milwaukee was clear, and 68. The time is currently 3:09 a.m. Central Daylight Time. 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Now for the official National Weather Service forecast for Galesburg and surrounding areas of central and northwest Illinois. Rest of tonight, clear. Lows in the lower 60s. Northeast winds around 5 miles an hour. Sunday, sunny. Highs in the mid-80s. Northeast winds 5 to 10 miles an hour. Sunday night, clear. Lows in the mid-60s. Northeast winds around 5 miles an hour until midnight, becoming light and variable. Monday, sunny. Highs in the upper 80s. North winds around 5 miles an hour. Monday night, clear. Lows in the upper 60s. Northeast winds around 5 miles an hour until midnight, becoming light and variable. Tuesday through Wednesday night, clear. Highs in the lower 90s. Lows in the lower 70s. Thursday through Saturday, mostly clear. Highs in the lower 90s. Lows in the lower 70s. Again, the forecast for Galesburg and surrounding areas of central and northwest Illinois for the rest of tonight, clear. Lows in the lower 60s. Northeast winds around 5 miles an hour. At 3 a.m. the report from Galesburg was not available. At Moline, skies were clear. The temperature was 64 degrees, the dew point was 62, and the relative humidity was 93%. The wind was calm. The pressure was 30.15 inches and rising. Elsewhere around the area, it was clear, with a temperature of 68 at Peoria, 64 at Moline, 66 at Burlington, 65 at Quincy, and 67 at Springfield. At Macomb, the weather conditions were not available. And once again at 3 a.m. the report from Galesburg was not available. At Moline, under clear skies, the temperature was 64. Looking elsewhere around the Midwest at 3 a.m., Chicago was clear, and 68. Indianapolis was mostly cloudy, and 70. St. Louis was clear, and 73. Kansas City was clear, and 72. Des Moines was clear, and 71. Milwaukee was clear, and 68. The time is currently 3:11 a.m. Central Daylight Time. 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Now for the official National Weather Service forecast for Galesburg and surrounding areas of central and northwest Illinois. Rest of tonight, clear. Lows in the lower 60s. Northeast winds around 5 miles an hour. Sunday.

Central and Northwest Illinois for the rest of tonight, clear. Lows in the lower 60s. Northeast winds around 5 miles an hour. At 3 a.m. the report from Galesburg was not available. At Moline, skies were clear. The temperature was 64 degrees, the dew point was 62, and the relative humidity was 93%. The wind was calm. The pressure was 30.15 inches and rising. Elsewhere around the area, it was clear, with a temperature of 68 at Peoria, 64 at Moline, 66 at Burlington, 65 at Quincy, and 67 at Springfield. At Macomb, the weather conditions were not available. And once again at 3 a.m. the report from Galesburg was not available. At Moline, under clear skies, the temperature was 64. Looking elsewhere around the Midwest at 3 a.m., Chicago was clear, and 68. Indianapolis was mostly cloudy, and 70. St. Louis was clear, and 73. Kansas City was clear, and 72. Des Moines was clear, and 71. Milwaukee was clear, and 68. 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Programming originates from NOAA's National Weather Service office in Lincoln. KZZ 66 serves the following counties: Henry, Knox, Mercer, and Warren. 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Now for the official National Weather Service forecast for Galesburg and surrounding areas of central and northwest Illinois. Rest of tonight, clear. Lows in the lower 60s. Northeast winds surround 5 miles an hour. Sunday, sunny. Highs in the mid-80s. Northeast winds 5 to 10 miles an hour. Sunday night, clear. Lows in the mid-60s. Northeast winds around 5 miles an hour until midnight, becoming light and variable. Monday, sunny. Highs in the upper 80s. North winds around 5 miles an hour. Monday night, clear. Lows in the upper 60s. Northeast winds around 5 miles an hour until midnight, becoming light and variable. Tuesday through Wednesday night, clear. Highs in the lower 90s. Lows in the lower 70s. Thursday through Saturday, mostly clear. Highs in the lower 90s. Lows in the lower 70s. Again, the forecast for Galesburg and surrounding areas of central and northwest Illinois for the rest of tonight, clear. Lows in the lower 60s. Northeast winds around 5 miles an hour. At 3 a.m. the report from Galesburg was not available. At Moline, skies were clear. The temperature was 64 degrees, the dew point was 62, and the relative humidity was 93%. The wind was calm. The pressure was 30.15 inches and rising. Elsewhere around the area, it was clear, and temperatures were in the lower to upper 60s. And once again at 3 a.m. the report from Galesburg was not available. At Moline, under clear skies, the temperature was 64. Looking elsewhere around the Midwest at 3 a.m., Chicago was clear, and 68. Indianapolis was mostly cloudy, and 70. St. Louis was clear, and 73. Kansas City was clear, and 72. Des Moines was clear, and 71. Milwaukee was clear, and 68. The time is currently 3:17 a.m. Central Daylight Time. 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Now for the official National Weather Service forecast for Galesburg and surrounding areas of central and northwest Illinois. Rest of tonight, clear. Lows in the lower 60s. Northeast winds around 5 miles an hour. Sunday, sunny. Highs in the mid-80s. Northeast winds 5 to 10 miles an hour. Sunday night, clear. Lows in the mid-60s. Northeast winds around 5 miles an hour until midnight, becoming light and variable. Monday, sunny. Highs in the upper 80s. North winds around 5 miles an hour.

Sunday night, clear. Lows in the upper 60s. Northeast winds around 5 miles an hour until midnight, becoming light and variable. Tuesday through Wednesday night, clear. Highs in the lower 90s. Lows in the lower 70s. Thursday through Saturday, mostly clear. Highs in the lower 90s. Lows in the lower 70s. Again, the forecast for Galesburg and surrounding areas of central and northwest Illinois for the rest of tonight, clear. Lows in the lower 60s. Northeast winds around 5 miles an hour. At 3 a.m. the report from Galesburg was not available. At Moline, skies were clear. The temperature was 64 degrees, the dew point was 62, and the relative humidity was 93%. The wind was calm. The pressure was 30.15 inches and rising. Elsewhere around the area, it was clear, and temperatures were in the lower to upper 60s. And once again at 3 a.m. the report from Galesburg was not available. At Moline, under clear skies, the temperature was 64. Looking elsewhere around the Midwest at 3 a.m., Chicago was clear, and 68. Indianapolis was mostly cloudy, and 70. St. Louis was clear, and 73. Kansas City was clear, and 72. Des Moines was clear, and 71. Milwaukee was clear, and 68. The time is currently 3:19 a.m. Central Daylight Time. 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Now for the official National Weather Service forecast for Galesburg and surrounding areas of central and northwest Illinois. West of tonight, clear. Lows in the lower 60s. Northeast winds around 5 miles an hour. Sunday, sunny. Highs in the mid-80s. Northeast winds 5 to 10 miles an hour. Sunday night, clear. Lows in the mid-60s. Northeast winds around 5 miles an hour until midnight, becoming light and variable. Monday, sunny. Highs in the upper 80s. North winds around 5 miles an hour. Monday night, clear. Lows in the upper 60s. Northeast winds around 5 miles an hour until midnight, becoming light and variable. Tuesday through Wednesday night, clear. Highs in the lower 90s. Lows in the lower 70s. Thursday through Saturday, mostly clear. Highs in the lower 90s. Lows in the lower 70s. Again, the forecast for Galesburg and surrounding areas of central and northwest Illinois for the rest of tonight, clear. Lows in the lower 60s. Northeast winds around 5 miles an hour. At 3 a.m. the report from Galesburg was not available. At Moline, skies were clear. The temperature was 64 degrees, the dew point was 62, and the relative humidity was 93%. The wind was calm. The pressure was 30.15 inches and rising. Elsewhere around the area, it was clear, and temperatures were in the lower to upper 60s. And once again at 3 a.m. the report from Galesburg was not available. At Moline, under clear skies, the temperature was 64. Looking elsewhere around the Midwest at 3 a.m., Chicago was clear, and 68. Indianapolis was mostly cloudy, and 70. St. Louis was clear, and 73. Kansas City was clear, and 72. Des Moines was clear, and 71. Milwaukee was clear, and 68. The time is currently 3:22 a.m. Central Daylight Time. 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Now for the official National Weather Service forecast for Galesburg and surrounding areas of central and northwest Illinois. West of tonight, clear. Lows in the lower 60s. Northeast winds around 5 miles an hour. Sunday, sunny. Highs in the mid-80s. Northeast winds 5 to 10 miles an hour. Sunday night, clear. Lows in the mid-60s. Northeast winds around 5 miles an hour until midnight, becoming light and variable. Monday, sunny. Highs in the upper 80s. North winds around 5 miles an hour. Monday night, clear. Lows in the upper 60s. Northeast winds around 5 miles an hour until midnight, becoming light and variable.

Tuesday through Wednesday night, clear. Highs in the lower 90s. Lows in the lower 70s. Thursday through Saturday, mostly clear. Highs in the lower 90s. Lows in the lower 70s. Again, the forecast for Galesburg and surrounding areas of central and northwest Illinois for the rest of tonight, clear. Lows in the lower 60s. Northeast winds around 5 miles an hour. At 3 a.m. the report from Galesburg was not available. At Moline, skies were clear. The temperature was 64 degrees, the dew point was 62, and the relative humidity was 93%. The wind was calm. The pressure was 30.15 inches and rising. Elsewhere around the area, it was clear, and temperatures were in the lower to upper 60s. And once again at 3 a.m. the report from Galesburg was not available. At Moline, under clear skies, the temperature was 64. Looking elsewhere around the Midwest at 3 a.m., Chicago was clear, and 68. Indianapolis was mostly cloudy, and 70. St. Louis was clear, and 73. Kansas City was clear, and 72. Des Moines was clear, and 71. Milwaukee was clear, and 68. The time is currently 3:24 a.m. Central Daylight Time. 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Now for the official National Weather Service forecast for Galesburg and surrounding areas of central and northwest Illinois. Today, sunny. Highs in the mid-80s. Northeast winds 5 to 10 miles an hour. Tonight, clear. Lows in the mid-60s. Northeast winds around 5 miles an hour until midnight, becoming light and variable. Monday, sunny. Highs in the upper 80s. North winds around 5 miles an hour. Monday night, clear. Lows in the upper 60s. Northeast winds around 5 miles an hour until midnight, becoming light and variable. Tuesday, sunny. Highs in the lower 90s. North winds around 5 miles an hour. Heat index values up to 102. Tuesday night through Wednesday night, clear. Lows in the lower 70s. Highs in the lower 90s. Thursday through Saturday, mostly clear. Highs in the lower 90s. Lows in the lower 70s. Again, the forecast for Galesburg and surrounding areas of central and northwest Illinois for today, sunny. Highs in the mid-80s. Northeast winds 5 to 10 miles an hour. At 3 a.m. the report from Galesburg was not available. At Moline, skies were clear. The temperature was 64 degrees, the dew point was 62, and the relative humidity was 93%. The wind was calm. The pressure was 30.15 inches and rising. Elsewhere around the area, it was clear, and temperatures were in the lower to upper 60s. And once again at 3 a.m. the report from Galesburg was not available. At Moline, under clear skies, the temperature was 64. Looking elsewhere around the Midwest at 3 a.m., Chicago was clear, and 68. Indianapolis was mostly cloudy, and 70. St. Louis was clear, and 73. Kansas City was clear, and 72. Des Moines was clear, and 71. Milwaukee was clear, and 68. The time is currently 3:26 a.m. Central Daylight Time. 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Now for the official National Weather Service forecast for Galesburg and surrounding areas of central and northwest Illinois. Today, sunny. Highs in the mid-80s. Northeast winds 5 to 10 miles an hour. Tonight, clear. Lows in the mid-60s. Northeast winds around 5 miles an hour until midnight, becoming light and variable. Monday, sunny. Highs in the upper 80s. North winds around 5 miles an hour. Monday night, clear. Lows in the upper 60s. Northeast winds around 5 miles an hour until midnight, becoming light and variable. Tuesday, sunny. Highs in the lower 90s. North winds around 5 miles an hour. Heat index values up to 102. Tuesday night through Wednesday night, clear. Lows in the lower 70s.

clear. Highs in the lower 90s. Lows in the lower 70s. Again, the forecast for Galesburg and surrounding areas of central... Highs in the lower 90s. Lows in the lower 70s. Again, the forecast for Galesburg and surrounding areas of central and northwest Illinois for today, sunny. Highs in the mid-80s. Northeast winds 5 to 10 miles an hour. At 3 a.m. the report from Galesburg was not available. At Moline, skies were clear. The temperature was 64 degrees, the dew point was 62, and the relative humidity was 93%. The wind was calm. The pressure was 30.15 inches and rising. Elsewhere around the area, it was clear, and temperatures were in the lower to upper 60s. And once again at 3 a.m. the report from Galesburg was not available. At Moline, under clear skies, the temperature was 64. Looking elsewhere around the Midwest at 3 a.m., Chicago was clear, and 68. Indianapolis was mostly cloudy, and 70. St. Louis was clear, and 73. Kansas City was clear, and 72. Des Moines was clear, and 71. Milwaukee was clear, and 68. The time is currently 3:34 a.m. Central Daylight Time. 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Now for the official National Weather Service forecast for Galesburg and surrounding areas of central and northwest Illinois. Today, sunny. Highs in the mid-80s. Northeast winds 5 to 10 miles an hour. Tonight, clear. Lows in the mid-60s. Northeast winds around 5 miles an hour until midnight, becoming light and variable. Monday, sunny. Highs in the upper 80s. North winds around 5 miles an hour. Monday night, clear. Lows in the upper 60s. Northeast winds around 5 miles an hour until midnight, becoming light and variable. Tuesday, sunny. Highs in the lower 90s. North winds around 5 miles an hour. Heat index values up to 102. Tuesday night through Wednesday night, clear. Lows in the lower 70s. Highs in the lower 90s. Thursday through Saturday, mostly clear. Highs in the lower 90s. Lows in the lower 70s. Again, the forecast for Galesburg and surrounding areas of central and northwest Illinois for today, sunny. Highs in the mid-80s. Northeast winds 5 to 10 miles an hour. At 3 a.m. the report from Galesburg was not available. At Moline, skies were clear. The temperature was 64 degrees, the dew point was 62, and the relative humidity was 93%. The wind was calm. The pressure was 30.15 inches and rising. Elsewhere around the area, it was clear, and temperatures were in the lower to upper 60s. And once again at 3 a.m. the report from Galesburg was not available. At Moline, under clear skies, the temperature was 64. Looking elsewhere around the Midwest at 3 a.m., Chicago was clear, and 68. Indianapolis was mostly cloudy, and 70. St. Louis was clear, and 73. Kansas City was clear, and 72. Des Moines was clear, and 71. Milwaukee was clear, and 68. The time is currently 3:36 a.m. Central Daylight Time. 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Now for the official National Weather Service forecast for Galesburg and surrounding areas of central and northwest Illinois. Today, sunny. Highs in the mid-80s. Northeast winds 5 to 10 miles an hour. Tonight, clear. Lows in the mid-60s. Northeast winds around 5 miles an hour until midnight, becoming light and variable. Monday, sunny. Highs in the upper 80s. North winds around 5 miles an hour. Monday night, clear. Lows in the upper 60s. Northeast winds around 5 miles an hour until midnight, becoming light and variable. Tuesday, sunny. Highs in the lower 90s. North winds around 5 miles an hour. Heat index values up to 102. Tuesday night through Wednesday night, clear. Lows in the lower 70s.

Highs in the lower 90s. Thursday through Saturday, mostly clear. Highs in the lower 90s. Lows in the lower 70s. Again, the forecast for Galesburg and surrounding areas of central and northwest Illinois for today, sunny. Highs in the mid 80s. Northeast winds 5 to 10 miles an hour. At 3 a.m. a report from Galesburg was not available. At Moline, skies were clear. The temperature was 64 degrees, the dew point was 62, and the relative humidity was 93%. The wind was calm. The pressure was 30.15 inches and rising. Elsewhere around the area, it was clear, and temperatures were in the lower to upper 60s. And once again at 3 a.m. a report from Galesburg was not available. At Moline, under clear skies, the temperature was 64. Looking elsewhere around the Midwest at 3 a.m., Chicago was clear, and 68. Indianapolis was mostly cloudy, and 70. St. Louis was clear, and 73. Kansas City was clear, and 72. Des Moines was clear, and 71. Milwaukee was clear, and 68. The time is currently 3:39 a.m. Central Daylight Time. 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Now for the official National Weather Service forecast for Galesburg and surrounding areas of central and northwest Illinois. Today, sunny. Highs in the mid-80s. Northeast winds 5 to 10 miles an hour. Tonight, clear. Lows in the mid-60s. Northeast winds around 5 miles an hour until midnight, becoming light and variable. Monday, sunny. Highs in the upper 80s. North winds around 5 miles an hour. Monday night, clear. Lows in the upper 60s. Northeast winds around 5 miles an hour until midnight, becoming light and variable. Tuesday, sunny. Highs in the lower 90s. North winds around 5 miles an hour. Heat index values up to 102. Tuesday night through Wednesday night, clear. Lows in the lower 70s. Highs in the lower 90s. Thursday through Saturday, mostly clear. Highs in the lower 90s. Lows in the lower 70s. Again, the forecast for Galesburg and surrounding areas of central and northwest Illinois for today, sunny. Highs in the mid-80s. Northeast winds 5 to 10 miles an hour. At 3 a.m. a report from Galesburg was not available. At Moline, skies were clear. The temperature was 64 degrees, the dew point was 62, and the relative humidity was 93%. The wind was calm. The pressure was 30.15 inches and rising. Elsewhere around the area, it was clear, and temperatures were in the lower to upper 60s. And once again at 3 a.m. a report from Galesburg was not available. At Moline, under clear skies, the temperature was 64. Looking elsewhere around the Midwest at 3 a.m., Chicago was clear, and 68. Indianapolis was mostly cloudy, and 70. St. Louis was clear, and 73. Kansas City was clear, and 72. Des Moines was clear, and 71. Milwaukee was clear, and 68. The time is currently 3:41 a.m. Central Daylight Time. 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Now for the official National Weather Service forecast for Galesburg and surrounding areas of central and northwest Illinois. Today, sunny. Highs in the mid-80s. Northeast winds 5 to 10 miles an hour. Tonight, clear. Lows in the mid-60s. Northeast winds around 5 miles an hour until midnight, becoming light and variable. Monday, sunny. Highs in the upper 80s. North winds around 5 miles an hour. Monday night, clear. Lows in the upper 60s. Northeast winds around 5 miles an hour until midnight, becoming light and variable. Tuesday, sunny. Highs in the lower 90s. North winds around 5 miles an hour. Heat index values up to 102. Tuesday night through Wednesday night, clear. Lows in the lower 70s. Highs in the lower 90s. Thursday through Saturday, mostly clear.

Highs in the lower 90s. Lows in the lower 70s. Again, the forecast for Galesburg and surrounding areas of central and northwest Illinois for today, sunny. Highs in the mid-80s. Northeast winds 5 to 10 miles an hour. At 3 a.m., the report from Galesburg was not available. At Moline, skies were clear. The temperature was 64 degrees, the dew point was 62, and the relative humidity was 93%. The wind was calm. The pressure was 30.15 inches and rising. Elsewhere around the area, it was clear, and temperatures were in the lower to upper 60s. And once again at 3 a.m., the report from Galesburg was not available. At Moline, under clear skies, the temperature was 64. Looking elsewhere around the Midwest at 3 a.m., Chicago was clear and 68. Indianapolis was mostly cloudy and 70. St. Louis was clear and 73. Kansas City was clear and 72. Des Moines was clear and 71. Milwaukee was clear and 68. The time is currently 3:44 a.m. Central Daylight Time. 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Now for the official National Weather Service forecast for Galesburg and surrounding areas of central and northwest Illinois. Today, sunny. Highs in the mid-80s. Northeast winds 5 to 10 miles an hour. Tonight, clear. Lows in the mid-60s. Northeast winds around 5 miles an hour until midnight, becoming light and variable. Monday, sunny. Highs in the upper 80s. North winds around 5 miles an hour. Monday night, clear. Lows in the upper 60s. Northeast winds around 5 miles an hour until midnight, becoming light and variable. Tuesday, sunny. Highs in the lower 90s. North winds around 5 miles an hour. Heat index values up to 102. Tuesday night through Wednesday night, clear. Lows in the lower 70s. Highs in the lower 90s. Thursday through Saturday, mostly clear. Highs in the lower 90s. Lows in the lower 70s. Again, the forecast for Galesburg and surrounding areas of central and northwest Illinois for today, sunny. Highs in the mid-80s. Northeast winds 5 to 10 miles an hour. At 3 a.m., the report from Galesburg was not available. At Moline, skies were clear. The temperature was 64 degrees, the dew point was 62, and the relative humidity was 93%. The wind was calm. The pressure was 30.15 inches and rising. Elsewhere around the area, it was clear, and temperatures were in the lower to upper 60s. And once again at 3 a.m., the report from Galesburg was not available. At Moline, under clear skies, the temperature was 64. Looking elsewhere around the Midwest at 3 a.m., Chicago was clear and 68. Indianapolis was mostly cloudy and 70. St. Louis was clear and 73. Kansas City was clear and 72. Des Moines was clear and 71. Milwaukee was clear and 68. The time is currently 3:46 a.m. Central Daylight Time. 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Now for the official National Weather Service forecast for Galesburg and surrounding areas of central and northwest Illinois. Today, sunny. Highs in the mid-80s. Northeast winds 5 to 10 miles an hour. Tonight, clear. Lows in the mid-60s. Northeast winds around 5 miles an hour until midnight, becoming light and variable. Monday, sunny. Highs in the upper 80s. North winds around 5 miles an hour. Monday night, clear. Lows in the upper 60s. Northeast winds around 5 miles an hour until midnight, becoming light and variable. Tuesday, sunny. Highs in the lower 90s. North winds around 5 miles an hour. Heat index values up to 102. Tuesday night through Wednesday night, clear. Lows in the lower 70s. Highs in the lower 90s. Thursday through Saturday, mostly clear. Highs in the lower 90s. Lows in the lower 70s.
Again, the forecast for Galesburg and surrounding areas of central and northwest Illinois for today, sunny. Highs in the mid-80s. Northeast winds 5 to 10 miles an hour. At 3 a.m. the report from Galesburg was not available. At Moline, skies were clear. The temperature was 64 degrees, the dew point was 62, and the relative humidity was 93%. The wind was calm. The pressure was 30.15 inches and rising. Elsewhere around the area, it was clear, and temperatures were in the lower to upper 60s. And once again at 3 a.m. the report from Galesburg was not available. At Moline, under clear skies, the temperature was 64. Looking elsewhere around the Midwest at 3 a.m., Chicago was clear, and 68. Indianapolis was mostly cloudy, and 70. St. Louis was clear, and 73. Kansas City was clear, and 72. Des Moines was clear, and 71. Milwaukee was clear, and 68. The time is currently 3:49 a.m. Central Daylight Time. 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Now for the official National Weather Service forecast for Galesburg and surrounding areas of central and northwest Illinois. Today, sunny. Highs in the mid-80s. Northeast winds 5 to 10 miles an hour. Tonight, clear. Lows in the mid-60s. Northeast winds around 5 miles an hour until midnight, becoming light and variable. Monday, sunny. Highs in the upper 80s. North winds around 5 miles an hour. Monday night, clear. Lows in the upper 60s. Northeast winds around 5 miles an hour until midnight, becoming light and variable. Tuesday, sunny. Highs in the lower 90s. North winds around 5 miles an hour. Heat index values up to 102. Tuesday night through Wednesday night, clear. Lows in the lower 70s. Highs in the lower 90s. Thursday through Saturday, mostly clear. Highs in the lower 90s. Lows in the lower 70s. Again, the forecast for Galesburg and surrounding areas of central and northwest Illinois for today, sunny. Highs in the mid-80s. Northeast winds 5 to 10 miles an hour. At 3 a.m. the report from Galesburg was not available. At Moline, skies were clear. The temperature was 64 degrees, the dew point was 62, and the relative humidity was 93%. The wind was calm. The pressure was 30.15 inches and rising. Elsewhere around the area, it was clear, and temperatures were in the lower to upper 60s. And once again at 3 a.m. the report from Galesburg was not available. At Moline, under clear skies, the temperature was 64. Looking elsewhere around the Midwest at 3 a.m., Chicago was clear, and 68. Indianapolis was mostly cloudy, and 70. St. Louis was clear, and 73. Kansas City was clear, and 72. Des Moines was clear, and 71. Milwaukee was clear, and 68. The time is currently 3:51 a.m. Central Daylight Time. 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Now for the official National Weather Service forecast for Galesburg and surrounding areas of central and northwest Illinois. Today, sunny. Highs in the mid-80s. Northeast winds 5 to 10 miles an hour. Tonight, clear. Lows in the mid-60s. Northeast winds around 5 miles an hour until midnight, becoming light and variable. Monday, sunny. Highs in the upper 80s. North winds around 5 miles an hour. Monday night, clear. Lows in the upper 60s. Northeast winds around 5 miles an hour until midnight, becoming light and variable. Tuesday, sunny. Highs in the lower 90s. North winds around 5 miles an hour. Heat index values up to 102. Tuesday night through Wednesday night, clear. Lows in the lower 70s. Highs in the lower 90s. Thursday through Saturday, mostly clear. Highs in the lower 90s. Lows in the lower 70s.
Again, the forecast for Galesburg and surrounding areas of central and northwest Illinois for today.

sunny. Highs in the mid-80s. Northeast winds 5 to 10 miles an hour. At 3 a.m. the report from Galesburg was not available. At Moline, skies were clear. The temperature was 64 degrees, the dew point was 62, and the relative humidity was 93%. The wind was calm. The pressure was 30.15 inches and rising. Elsewhere around the area, it was clear, and temperatures were in the lower to upper 60s. And once again at 3 a.m. the report from Galesburg was not available. At Moline, under clear skies, the temperature was 64. Looking elsewhere around the Midwest at 3 a.m., Chicago was clear, and 68. Indianapolis was mostly cloudy, and 70. St. Louis was clear, and 73. Kansas City was clear, and 72. Des Moines was clear, and 71. Milwaukee was clear, and 68. The time is currently 3:53 a.m. Central Daylight Time. 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Now for the official National Weather Service forecast for Galesburg and surrounding areas of central and northwest Illinois. Today, sunny. Highs in the mid-80s. Northeast winds 5 to 10 miles an hour. Tonight, clear. Lows in the mid-60s. Northeast winds around 5 miles an hour until midnight, becoming light and variable. Monday, sunny. Highs in the upper 80s. North winds around 5 miles an hour. Monday night, clear. Lows in the upper 60s. Northeast winds around 5 miles an hour until midnight, becoming light and variable. Tuesday, sunny. Highs in the lower 90s. North winds around 5 miles an hour. Heat index values up to 102. Tuesday night through Wednesday night, clear. Lows in the lower 70s. Highs in the lower 90s. Thursday through Saturday, mostly clear. Highs in the lower 90s. Lows in the lower 70s. Again, the forecast for Galesburg and surrounding areas of central and northwest Illinois for today, sunny. Highs in the mid-80s. Northeast winds 5 to 10 miles an hour. At 3 a.m. the report from Galesburg was not available. At Moline, skies were clear. The temperature was 64 degrees, the dew point was 62, and the relative humidity was 93%. The wind was calm. The pressure was 30.15 inches and rising. Elsewhere around the area, it was clear, and temperatures were in the lower to upper 60s. And once again at 3 a.m. the report from Galesburg was not available. At Moline, under clear skies, the temperature was 64. Looking elsewhere around the Midwest at 3 a.m., Chicago was clear, and 68. Indianapolis was mostly cloudy, and 70. St. Louis was clear, and 73. Kansas City was clear, and 72. Des Moines was clear, and 71. Milwaukee was clear, and 68. The time is currently 3:56 a.m. Central Daylight Time. 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Now for the official National Weather Service forecast for Galesburg and surrounding areas of central and northwest Illinois. Today, sunny. Highs in the mid-80s. Northeast winds 5 to 10 miles an hour. Tonight, clear. Lows in the mid-60s. Northeast winds around 5 miles an hour until midnight, becoming light and variable. Monday, sunny. Highs in the upper 80s. North winds around 5 miles an hour. Monday night, clear. Lows in the upper 60s. Northeast winds around 5 miles an hour until midnight, becoming light and variable. Tuesday, sunny. Highs in the lower 90s. North winds around 5 miles an hour. Heat index values up to 102. Tuesday night through Wednesday night, clear. Lows in the lower 70s. Highs in the lower 90s. Thursday through Saturday, mostly clear. Highs in the lower 90s. Lows in the lower 70s. Again, the forecast for Galesburg and surrounding areas of central and northwest Illinois for today, sunny. Highs in the mid-80s.
northeast winds 5 to 10 miles an hour. At 3 a.m. the report from Galesburg was not available. At Moline, skies were clear. The temperature was 64 degrees, the dew point was 62, and the relative humidity was 93%. The wind was calm. The pressure was 30.15 inches and rising. Elsewhere around the area, it was clear, and temperatures were in the lower to upper 60s. And once again at 3 a.m. the report from Galesburg was not available. At Moline, under clear skies, the temperature was 64. Looking elsewhere around the Midwest at 3 a.m., Chicago was clear, and 68. Indianapolis was mostly cloudy, and 70. St. Louis was clear, and 73. Kansas City was clear, and 72. Des Moines was clear, and 71. Milwaukee was clear, and 68. The time is currently 3:58 a.m. Central Daylight Time. 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Now for the official National Weather Service forecast for Galesburg and surrounding areas of central and northwest Illinois. Today, sunny. Highs in the mid-80s. Northeast winds 5 to 10 miles an hour. Tonight, clear. Lows in the mid-60s. Northeast winds around 5 miles an hour until midnight, becoming light and variable. Monday, sunny. Highs in the upper 80s. North winds around 5 miles an hour. Monday night, clear. Lows in the upper 60s. Northeast winds around 5 miles an hour until midnight, becoming light and variable. Tuesday, sunny. Highs in the lower 90s. North winds around 5 miles an hour. Heat index values up to 102. Tuesday night through Wednesday night, clear. Lows in the lower 70s. Highs in the lower 90s. Thursday through Saturday, mostly clear. Highs in the lower 90s. Lows in the lower 70s. Again, the forecast for Galesburg and surrounding areas of central and northwest Illinois for today, sunny. Highs in the mid-80s. Northeast winds 5 to 10 miles an hour. The time is currently 4 a.m. Central Daylight Time. 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Now for the official National Weather Service forecast for Galesburg and surrounding areas of central and northwest Illinois. Today, sunny. Highs in the mid-80s. Northeast winds 5 to 10 miles an hour. Tonight, clear. Lows in the mid-60s. Northeast winds around 5 miles an hour until midnight, becoming light and variable. Monday, sunny. Highs in the upper 80s. North winds around 5 miles an hour. Monday night, clear. Lows in the upper 60s. Northeast winds around 5 miles an hour until midnight, becoming light and variable. Tuesday, sunny. Highs in the lower 90s. North winds around 5 miles an hour. Heat index values up to 102. Tuesday night through Wednesday night, clear. Lows in the lower 70s. Highs in the lower 90s. Thursday through Saturday, mostly clear. Highs in the lower 90s. Lows in the lower 70s. Again, the forecast for Galesburg and surrounding areas of central and northwest Illinois for today, sunny. Highs in the mid-80s. Northeast winds 5 to 10 miles an hour. The time is currently 4:01 a.m. Central Daylight Time. 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Now for the official National Weather Service forecast for Galesburg and surrounding areas of central and northwest Illinois. Today, sunny. Highs in the mid-80s. Northeast winds 5 to 10 miles an hour. Tonight, clear. Lows in the mid-60s. Northeast winds around 5 miles an hour until midnight, becoming light and variable. Monday, sunny. Highs in the upper 80s. North winds around 5 miles an hour. Monday night, clear. Lows in the upper 60s. Northeast winds around 5 miles an hour until midnight, becoming light and variable. Tuesday, sunny. Highs in the lower 90s.
North winds around 5 miles an hour.

heat index values up to 102. Tuesday night through Wednesday night, clear. Lows in the lower 70s. Highs in the lower 90s. Thursday through Saturday, mostly clear. Highs in the lower 90s. Lows in the lower 70s. Again, the forecast for Galesburg and surrounding areas of central and northwest Illinois for today, sunny. Highs in the mid-80s. Northeast winds 5 to 10 miles an hour. The time is currently 4:03 a.m. Central Daylight Time. 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Now for the official National Weather Service forecast for Galesburg and surrounding areas of central and northwest Illinois. Today, sunny. Highs in the mid-80s. Northeast winds 5 to 10 miles an hour. Tonight, clear. Lows in the mid-60s. Northeast winds around 5 miles an hour until midnight, becoming light and variable. Monday, sunny. Highs in the upper 80s. North winds around 5 miles an hour. Monday night, clear. Lows in the upper 60s. Northeast winds around 5 miles an hour until midnight, becoming light and variable. Tuesday, sunny. Highs in the lower 90s. North winds around 5 miles an hour. Heat index values up to 102. Tuesday night through Wednesday night, clear. Lows in the lower 70s. Highs in the lower 90s. Thursday through Saturday, mostly clear. Highs in the lower 90s. Lows in the lower 70s. Again, the forecast for Galesburg and surrounding areas of central and northwest Illinois for today, sunny. Highs in the mid-80s. Northeast winds 5 to 10 miles an hour. The time is currently 4:04 a.m. Central Daylight Time. 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Now for the official National Weather Service forecast for Galesburg and surrounding areas of central and northwest Illinois. Today, sunny. Highs in the mid-80s. Northeast winds 5 to 10 miles an hour. Tonight, clear. Lows in the mid-60s. Northeast winds around 5 miles an hour until midnight, becoming light and variable. Monday, sunny. Highs in the upper 80s. North winds around 5 miles an hour. Monday night, clear. Lows in the upper 60s. Northeast winds around 5 miles an hour until midnight, becoming light and variable. Tuesday, sunny. Highs in the lower 90s. North winds around 5 miles an hour. Heat index values up to 102. Tuesday night through Wednesday night, clear. Lows in the lower 70s. Highs in the lower 90s. Thursday through Saturday, mostly clear. Highs in the lower 90s. Lows in the lower 70s. Again, the forecast for Galesburg and surrounding areas of central and northwest Illinois for today, sunny. Highs in the mid-80s. Northeast winds 5 to 10 miles an hour. At 4 a.m. the report from Galesburg was not available. At Moline, skies were clear. The temperature was 64 degrees, the dew point was 63, and the relative humidity was 96%. The wind was calm. The pressure was 30.15 inches and steady. Elsewhere around the area, it was clear. It was 66 at Peoria, 64 at Moline, and 69 at Burlington. Quincy reported 65, Macomb reported 62, and Springfield reported 67. And once again at 4 a.m. the report from Galesburg was not available. At Moline, under clear skies, the temperature was 64. Looking elsewhere around the Midwest at 4 a.m., Chicago was clear, and 68. Indianapolis was mostly cloudy, and 70. St. Louis was clear, and 71. Kansas City was clear, and 70. Des Moines was clear, and 69. Milwaukee was clear, and 66. The time is currently 4:07 a.m. Central Daylight Time. 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Now for the official National Weather Service forecast for Galesburg and surrounding areas of central and northwest Illinois. Today, sunny.

Highs in the mid-80s. Northeast wind 5 to 10 miles an hour. Tonight, clear. Lows in the mid-60s. Northeast winds around 5 miles an hour until midnight, becoming light and variable. Monday, sunny. Highs in the upper 80s. North winds around 5 miles an hour. Monday night, clear. Lows in the upper 60s. Northeast winds around 5 miles an hour until midnight, becoming light and variable. Tuesday, sunny. Highs in the lower 90s. North winds around 5 miles an hour. Heat index values up to 102. Tuesday night through Wednesday night, clear. Lows in the lower 70s. Highs in the lower 90s. Thursday through Saturday, mostly clear. Highs in the lower 90s. Lows in the lower 70s. Again, the forecast for Galesburg and surrounding areas of central and northwest Illinois for today, sunny. Highs in the mid-80s. Northeast winds 5 to 10 miles an hour. At 4 a.m. the report from Galesburg was not available. At Moline, skies were clear. The temperature was 64 degrees, the dew point was 63, and the relative humidity was 96%. The wind was calm. The pressure was 30.15 inches and steady. Elsewhere around the area, it was clear. It was 66 at Peoria, 64 at Moline, and 69 at Burlington. Quincy reported 65, Macomb reported 62, and Springfield reported 67. And once again at 4 a.m. the report from Galesburg was not available. At Moline, under clear skies, the temperature was 64. Looking elsewhere around the Midwest at 4 a.m., Chicago was clear, and 68. Indianapolis was mostly cloudy, and 70. St. Louis was clear, and 71. Kansas City was clear, and 70. Des Moines was clear, and 69. Milwaukee was clear, and 66. The time is currently 4:10 a.m. Central Daylight Time. 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Now for the official National Weather Service forecast for Galesburg and surrounding areas of central and northwest Illinois. Today, sunny. Highs in the mid-80s. Northeast winds 5 to 10 miles an hour. Tonight, clear. Lows in the mid-60s. Northeast winds around 5 miles an hour until midnight, becoming light and variable. Monday, sunny. Highs in the upper 80s. North winds around 5 miles an hour. Monday night, clear. Lows in the upper 60s. Northeast winds around 5 miles an hour until midnight, becoming light and variable. Tuesday, sunny. Highs in the lower 90s. North winds around 5 miles an hour. Heat index values up to 102. Tuesday night through Wednesday night, clear. Lows in the lower 70s. Highs in the lower 90s. Thursday through Saturday, mostly clear. Highs in the lower 90s. Lows in the lower 70s. Again, the forecast for Galesburg and surrounding areas of central and northwest Illinois for today, sunny. Highs in the mid-80s. Northeast winds 5 to 10 miles an hour. At 4 a.m. the report from Galesburg was not available. At Moline, skies were clear. The temperature was 64 degrees, the dew point was 63, and the relative humidity was 96%. The wind was calm. The pressure was 30.15 inches and steady. Elsewhere around the area, it was clear. It was 66 at Peoria, 64 at Moline, and 69 at Burlington. Quincy reported 65, Macomb reported 62, and Springfield reported 67. And once again at 4 a.m. the report from Galesburg was not available. At Moline, under clear skies, the temperature was 64. Looking elsewhere around the Midwest at 4 a.m., Chicago was clear, and 68. Indianapolis was mostly cloudy, and 70. St. Louis was clear, and 71. Kansas City was clear, and 70. Des Moines was clear, and 69. Milwaukee was clear, and 66. The time is currently 4:12 a.m. Central Daylight Time. 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

Highs in the lower 90s. North winds around 5 miles an hour. Heat index values up to 102. Tuesday night through Wednesday night, clear. Lows in the lower 70s. Highs in the lower 90s. Thursday through Saturday, mostly clear. Highs in the lower 90s. Lows in the lower 70s. Again, the forecast for Galesburg and surrounding areas of central and northwest Illinois for today, sunny. Highs in the mid-80s. Northeast winds 5 to 10 miles an hour. 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KZZ66 serves the following counties: Henry, Knox, Mercer, and Warren. 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At 4 a.m. in Galesburg, skies were clear. The temperature was 62 degrees, the dew point was 59, and the relative humidity was 92%. The wind was northeast at 5 miles an hour. The pressure was 30.16 inches and steady. Elsewhere around the area, it was clear. It was 66 at Peoria, 64 at Moline, and 69 at Burlington. Quincy reported 65, Macomb reported 62, and Springfield reported 67. And once again at 4 a.m. in Galesburg, under clear skies, the temperature was 62. Looking elsewhere around the Midwest at 4 a.m., Chicago was clear, and 68. Indianapolis was mostly cloudy, and 70. St. Louis was clear, and 71. Kansas City was clear, and 70. Des Moines was clear, and 69. Milwaukee was clear, and 66. The time is currently 4:15 a.m. Central Daylight Time. 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Now for the official National Weather Service forecast for Galesburg and surrounding areas of central and northwest Illinois. Today, sunny. Highs in the mid-80s. Northeast winds 5 to 10 miles an hour. Tonight, clear. Lows in the mid-60s. Northeast winds around 5 miles an hour until midnight, becoming light and variable. Monday, sunny. Highs in the upper 80s. North winds around 5 miles an hour. Monday night, clear. Lows in the upper 60s. Northeast winds around 5 miles an hour until midnight, becoming light and variable. Tuesday, sunny. Highs in the lower 90s. North winds around 5 miles an hour. Heat index values up to 102. Tuesday night through Wednesday night, clear. Lows in the lower 70s. Highs in the lower 90s. Thursday through Saturday, mostly clear. Highs in the lower 90s. Lows in the lower 70s. Again, the forecast for Galesburg and surrounding areas of central and northwest Illinois for today, sunny. Highs in the mid-80s. Northeast winds 5 to 10 miles an hour. At 4 a.m. in Galesburg, skies were clear. The temperature was 62 degrees, the dew point was 59, and the relative humidity was 92%. The wind was northeast at 5 miles an hour. The pressure was 30.16 inches and steady. Elsewhere around the area, it was clear. It was 66 at Peoria, 64 at Moline, and 69 at Burlington. Quincy reported 65, Macomb reported 62, and Springfield reported 67. And once again at 4 a.m. in Galesburg, under clear skies, the temperature was 62. Looking elsewhere around the Midwest at 4 a.m., Chicago was clear, and 68. Indianapolis was mostly cloudy, and 70. St. Louis was clear, and 71. Kansas City was clear, and 70. Des Moines was clear, and 69. Milwaukee was clear, and 66. The time is currently 4:18 a.m. Central Daylight Time. 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Now for the official National Weather Service forecast for Galesburg and surrounding areas of central and northwest Illinois. Today, sunny. Highs in the mid-80s.

Northeast winds 5 to 10 miles an hour. Tonight, clear. Lows in the mid-60s. Northeast winds around 5 miles an hour until midnight, becoming light and variable. Monday, sunny. Highs in the upper 80s. North winds around 5 miles an hour. Monday night, clear. Lows in the upper 60s. Northeast winds around 5 miles an hour until midnight, becoming light and variable. Tuesday, sunny. Highs in the lower 90s. North winds around 5 miles an hour. Heat index values up to 102. Tuesday night through Wednesday night, clear. Lows in the lower 70s. Highs in the lower 90s. Thursday through Saturday, mostly clear. Highs in the lower 90s. Lows in the lower 70s. Again, the forecast for Galesburg and surrounding areas of central and northwest Illinois for today, sunny. Highs in the mid-80s. Northeast winds 5 to 10 miles an hour. At 4 a.m. in Galesburg, skies were clear. The temperature was 62 degrees, the dew point was 59, and the relative humidity was 92%. The wind was northeast at 5 miles an hour. The pressure was 30.16 inches and steady. Elsewhere around the area, it was clear. It was 66 at Peoria, 64 at Moline, and 69 at Burlington. Quincy reported 65, Macomb reported 62, and Springfield reported 67. And once again at 4 a.m. in Galesburg, under clear skies, the temperature was 62. Looking elsewhere around the Midwest at 4 a.m., Chicago was clear, and 68. Indianapolis was mostly cloudy, and 70. St. Louis was clear, and 71. Kansas City was clear, and 70. Des Moines was clear, and 69. Milwaukee was clear, and 66. The time is currently 4:20 a.m. Central Daylight Time. 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Now for the official National Weather Service forecast for Galesburg and surrounding areas of central and northwest Illinois. Today, sunny. Highs in the mid-80s. Northeast winds 5 to 10 miles an hour. Tonight, clear. Lows in the mid-60s. Northeast winds around 5 miles an hour until midnight, becoming light and variable. Monday, sunny. Highs in the upper 80s. North winds around 5 miles an hour. Monday night, clear. Lows in the upper 60s. Northeast winds around 5 miles an hour until midnight, becoming light and variable. Tuesday, sunny. Highs in the lower 90s. North winds around 5 miles an hour. Heat index values up to 102. Tuesday night through Wednesday night, clear. Lows in the lower 70s. Highs in the lower 90s. Thursday through Saturday, mostly clear. Highs in the lower 90s. Lows in the lower 70s. Again, the forecast for Galesburg and surrounding areas of central and northwest Illinois for today, sunny. Highs in the mid-80s. Northeast winds 5 to 10 miles an hour. At 4 a.m. in Galesburg, skies were clear. The temperature was 62 degrees, the dew point was 59, and the relative humidity was 92%. The wind was northeast at 5 miles an hour. The pressure was 30.16 inches and steady. Elsewhere around the area, it was clear. It was 66 at Peoria, 64 at Moline, and 69 at Burlington. Quincy reported 65, Macomb reported 62, and Springfield reported 67. And once again at 4 a.m. in Galesburg, under clear skies, the temperature was 62. Looking elsewhere around the Midwest at 4 a.m., Chicago was clear, and 68. Indianapolis was mostly cloudy, and 70. St. Louis was clear, and 71. Kansas City was clear, and 70. Des Moines was clear, and 69. Milwaukee was clear, and 66. The time is currently 4:23 a.m. Central Daylight Time. 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Now for the official National Weather Service forecast for Galesburg and surrounding areas of central and northwest Illinois. Today,

Sunny. Highs in the mid-80s. Northeast winds 5 to 10 miles an hour. Tonight, clear. Lows in the mid-60s. Northeast winds around 5 miles an hour until midnight, becoming light and variable. Monday, sunny. Highs in the upper 80s. North winds around 5 miles an hour. Monday night, clear. Lows in the upper 60s. Northeast winds around 5 miles an hour until midnight, becoming light and variable. Tuesday, sunny. Highs in the lower 90s. North winds around 5 miles an hour. Heat index values up to 102. Tuesday night through Wednesday night, clear. Lows in the lower 70s. Highs in the lower 90s. Thursday through Saturday, mostly clear. Highs in the lower 90s. Lows in the lower 70s. Again, the forecast for Galesburg and surrounding areas of central and northwest Illinois for today, sunny. Highs in the mid-80s. Northeast winds 5 to 10 miles an hour. At 4 a.m. in Galesburg, skies were clear. The temperature was 62 degrees, the dew point was 59, and the relative humidity was 92%. The wind was northeast at 5 miles an hour. The pressure was 30.16 inches and steady. Elsewhere around the area, it was clear. It was 66 at Peoria, 64 at Moline, and 69 at Burlington. Quincy reported 65, Macomb reported 62, and Springfield reported 67. And once again at 4 a.m. in Galesburg, under clear skies, the temperature was 62. At 4 a.m. in Galesburg, skies were clear. The temperature was 62 degrees, the dew point was 59, and the relative humidity was 92%. The wind was northeast at 5 miles an hour. The pressure was 30.16 inches and steady. Elsewhere around the area, it was clear. It was 66 at Peoria, 64 at Moline, and 69 at Burlington. Quincy reported 65, Macomb reported 62, and Springfield reported 67. And once again at 4 a.m. in Galesburg, under clear skies, the temperature was 62. Looking elsewhere around the Midwest at 4 a.m., Chicago was clear, and 68. Indianapolis was mostly cloudy, and 70. St. Louis was clear, and 71. Kansas City was clear, and 70. Des Moines was clear, and 69. Milwaukee was clear, and 66. The time is currently 4:26 a.m. Central Daylight Time. 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Now for the official National Weather Service forecast for Galesburg and surrounding areas of central and northwest Illinois. Today, sunny. Highs in the mid-80s. Northeast winds 5 to 10 miles an hour. Tonight, clear. Lows in the mid-60s. Northeast winds around 5 miles an hour until midnight, becoming light and variable. Monday, sunny. Highs in the upper 80s. North winds around 5 miles an hour. Monday night, clear. Lows in the upper 60s. Northeast winds around 5 miles an hour until midnight, becoming light and variable. Tuesday, sunny. Highs in the lower 90s. North winds around 5 miles an hour. Heat index values up to 102. Tuesday night through Wednesday night, clear. Lows in the lower 70s. Highs in the lower 90s. Thursday through Saturday, mostly clear. Highs in the lower 90s. Lows in the lower 70s. Again, the forecast for Galesburg and surrounding areas of central and northwest Illinois for today, sunny. Highs in the mid-80s. Northeast winds 5 to 10 miles an hour. At 4 a.m. in Galesburg, skies were clear. The temperature was 62 degrees, the dew point was 59, and the relative humidity was 92%. The wind was northeast at 5 miles an hour. The pressure was 30.16 inches and steady. Elsewhere around the area, it was clear. It was 66 at Peoria, 64 at Moline, and 69 at Burlington. Quincy reported 65, Macomb reported 62, and Springfield reported 67. And once again at 4 a.m. in Galesburg, under clear skies, the temperature was 62. Looking elsewhere,

0: Around the Midwest at 4 a.m.,
1: Chicago was clear and 68.
0: Indianapolis was mostly cloudy and 70. St. Louis was clear and 71. Kansas City was clear and 70. Des Moines was clear and 69. Milwaukee was clear and 66. The time is currently 4:28 a.m. Central Daylight Time. 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Now for the official National Weather Service forecast for Galesburg and surrounding areas of central and northwest Illinois. Today, sunny. Highs in the mid-80s. Northeast winds 5 to 10 miles an hour. Tonight, clear. Lows in the mid-60s. Northeast winds around 5 miles an hour until midnight, becoming light and variable. Monday, sunny. Highs in the upper 80s. North winds around 5 miles an hour. Monday night, clear. Lows in the upper 60s. Northeast winds around 5 miles an hour until midnight, becoming light and variable. Tuesday, sunny. Highs in the lower 90s. North winds around 5 miles an hour. Heat index values up to 102. Tuesday night through Wednesday night, clear. Lows in the lower 70s. Highs in the lower 90s. Thursday through Saturday, mostly clear. Highs in the lower 90s. Lows in the lower 70s. Again, the forecast for Galesburg and surrounding areas of central and northwest Illinois for today, sunny. Highs in the mid-80s. Northeast winds 5 to 10 miles an hour. At 4 a.m. in Galesburg, skies were clear. The temperature was 62 degrees, the dew point was 59, and the relative humidity was 92%. The wind was northeast at 5 miles an hour. The pressure was 30.16 inches and steady. Elsewhere around the area, it was clear. It was 66 at Peoria, 64 at Moline, and 69 at Burlington. Quincy reported 65, Macomb reported 62, and Springfield reported 67. And once again at 4 a.m. in Galesburg, under clear skies, the temperature was 62. Looking elsewhere around the Midwest at 4 a.m., Chicago was clear and 68. Indianapolis was mostly cloudy and 70. St. Louis was clear and 71. Kansas City was clear and 70. Des Moines was clear and 69. Milwaukee was clear and 66. The time is currently 4:31 a.m. Central Daylight Time. 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Now for the official National Weather Service forecast for Galesburg and surrounding areas of central and northwest Illinois. Today, sunny. Highs in the mid-80s. Northeast winds 5 to 10 miles an hour. Tonight, clear. Lows in the mid-60s. Northeast winds around 5 miles an hour until midnight, becoming light and variable. Monday, sunny. Highs in the upper 80s. North winds around 5 miles an hour. Monday night, clear. Lows in the upper 60s. Northeast winds around 5 miles an hour until midnight, becoming light and variable. Tuesday, sunny. Highs in the lower 90s. North winds around 5 miles an hour. Heat index values up to 102. Tuesday night through Wednesday night, clear. Lows in the lower 70s. Highs in the lower 90s. Thursday through Saturday, mostly clear. Highs in the lower 90s. Lows in the lower 70s. Again, the forecast for Galesburg and surrounding areas of central and northwest Illinois for today, sunny. Highs in the mid-80s. Northeast winds 5 to 10 miles an hour. At 4 a.m. in Galesburg, skies were clear. The temperature was 62 degrees, the dew point was 59, and the relative humidity was 92%. The wind was northeast at 5 miles an hour. The pressure was 30.16 inches and steady. It was 59, and the relative humidity was 92%. The wind was northeast at 5 miles an hour. The pressure was 30.16 inches and steady. Elsewhere around the area, it was clear. It was 66 at Peoria, 64 at Moline, and 69 at Burlington.

Quincy reported 65, Macomb reported 62, and Springfield reported 67. And once again at 4 a.m. in Galesburg, under clear skies, the temperature was 62. Looking elsewhere around the Midwest at 4 a.m., Chicago was clear and 68. Indianapolis was mostly cloudy and 70. St. Louis was clear and 71. Kansas City was clear and 70. Des Moines was clear and 69. Milwaukee was clear and 66. The time is currently 4:34 a.m. Central Daylight Time. 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Now for the official National Weather Service forecast for Galesburg and surrounding areas of central and northwest Illinois. Today, sunny. Highs in the mid-80s. Northeast winds 5 to 10 miles an hour. Tonight, clear. Lows in the mid-60s. Northeast winds around 5 miles an hour until midnight, becoming light and variable. Monday, sunny. Highs in the upper 80s. North winds around 5 miles an hour. Monday night, clear. Lows in the upper 60s. Northeast winds around 5 miles an hour until midnight, becoming light and variable. Tuesday, sunny. Highs in the lower 90s. North winds around 5 miles an hour. Heat index values up to 102. Tuesday night through Wednesday night, clear. Lows in the lower 70s. Highs in the lower 90s. Thursday through Saturday, mostly clear. Highs in the lower 90s. Lows in the lower 70s. Again, the forecast for Galesburg and surrounding areas of central and northwest Illinois for today, sunny. Highs in the mid-80s. Northeast winds 5 to 10 miles an hour. At 4 a.m. in Galesburg, skies were clear. The temperature was 62 degrees, the dew point was 59, and the relative humidity was 92%. The wind was northeast at 5 miles an hour. The pressure was 30.16 inches and steady. Elsewhere around the area, it was clear. It was 66 at Peoria, 64 at Moline, and 69 at Burlington. Quincy reported 65, Macomb reported 62, and Springfield reported 67. And once again at 4 a.m. in Galesburg, under clear skies, the temperature was 62. Looking elsewhere around the Midwest at 4 a.m., Chicago was clear and 68. Indianapolis was mostly cloudy and 70. St. Louis was clear and 71. Kansas City was clear and 70. Des Moines was clear and 69. Milwaukee was clear and 66. The time is currently 4:36 a.m. Central Daylight Time. 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Now for the official National Weather Service forecast for Galesburg and surrounding areas of central and northwest Illinois. Today, sunny. Highs in the mid-80s. Northeast winds 5 to 10 miles an hour. Tonight, clear. Lows in the mid-60s. Northeast winds around 5 miles an hour until midnight, becoming light and variable. Monday, sunny. Highs in the upper 80s. North winds around 5 miles an hour. Monday night, clear. Lows in the upper 60s. Northeast winds around 5 miles an hour until midnight, becoming light and variable. Tuesday, sunny. Highs in the lower 90s. North winds around 5 miles an hour. Heat index values up to 102. Tuesday night through Wednesday night, clear. Lows in the lower 70s. Highs in the lower 90s. Thursday through Saturday, mostly clear. Highs in the lower 90s. Lows in the lower 70s. Again, the forecast for Galesburg and surrounding areas of central and northwest Illinois for today, sunny. Highs in the mid-80s. Northeast winds 5 to 10 miles an hour. At 4 a.m. in Galesburg, skies were clear. The temperature was 62 degrees, the dew point was 59, and the relative humidity was 92%. The wind was northeast at 5 miles an hour. The pressure was 30.16 inches and steady. Elsewhere around the area, it was clear. It was 66.

at Peoria, 64 at Moline, and 69 at Burlington. Quincy reported 65, Macomb reported 62, and Springfield reported 67. And once again at 4 a.m. in Galesburg, under clear skies, the temperature was 62. Looking elsewhere around the Midwest at 4 a.m., Chicago was clear and 68. Indianapolis was mostly cloudy and 70. St. Louis was clear and 71. Kansas City was clear and 70. Des Moines was clear and 69. Milwaukee was clear and 66. The time is currently 4:39 a.m. Central Daylight Time. 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Now for the official National Weather Service forecast for Galesburg and surrounding areas of central and northwest Illinois. Today, sunny. Highs in the mid-80s. Northeast winds 5 to 10 miles an hour. Tonight, clear. Lows in the mid-60s. Northeast winds around 5 miles an hour until midnight, becoming light and variable. Monday, sunny. Highs in the upper 80s. North winds around 5 miles an hour. Monday night, clear. Lows in the upper 60s. Northeast winds around 5 miles an hour until midnight, becoming light and variable. Tuesday, sunny. Highs in the lower 90s. North winds around 5 miles an hour. Heat index values up to 102. Tuesday night through Wednesday night, clear. Lows in the lower 70s. Highs in the lower 90s. Thursday through Saturday, mostly clear. Highs in the lower 90s. Lows in the lower 70s. Again, the forecast for Galesburg and surrounding areas of central and northwest Illinois for today, sunny. Highs in the mid-80s. Northeast winds 5 to 10 miles an hour. At 4 a.m. in Galesburg, skies were clear. The temperature was 62 degrees, the dew point was 59, and the relative humidity was 92%. The wind was northeast at 5 miles an hour. The pressure was 30.16 inches and steady. Elsewhere around the area, it was clear. It was 66 at Peoria, 64 at Moline, and 69 at Burlington. Quincy reported 65, Macomb reported 62, and Springfield reported 67. And once again at 4 a.m. in Galesburg, under clear skies, the temperature was 62. Looking elsewhere around the Midwest at 4 a.m., Chicago was clear, and 68. Indianapolis was mostly cloudy, and 70. St. Louis was clear, and 71. Kansas City was clear, and 70. Des Moines was clear, and 69. Milwaukee was clear, and 66. The time is currently 4:41 a.m. Central Daylight Time. 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Now for the official National Weather Service forecast for Galesburg and surrounding areas of central and northwest Illinois. Today, sunny. Highs in the mid-80s. Northeast winds 5 to 10 miles an hour. Tonight, clear. Lows in the mid-60s. Northeast winds around 5 miles an hour until midnight, becoming light and variable. Monday, sunny. Highs in the upper 80s. North winds around 5 miles an hour. Monday night, clear. Lows in the upper 60s. Northeast winds around 5 miles an hour until midnight, becoming light and variable. Tuesday, sunny. Highs in the lower 90s. North winds around 5 miles an hour. Heat index values up to 102. Tuesday night through Wednesday night, clear. Lows in the lower 70s. Highs in the lower 90s. Thursday through Saturday, mostly clear. Highs in the lower 90s. Lows in the lower 70s. Again, the forecast for Galesburg and surrounding areas of central and northwest Illinois for today, sunny. Highs in the mid-80s. Northeast winds 5 to 10 miles an hour. At 4 a.m. in Galesburg, skies were clear. The temperature was 62 degrees, the dew point was 59, and the relative humidity was 92%. The wind was northeast at 5 miles an hour. The pressure was 30.16 inches and steady.
elsewhere around

around the area, it was clear. It was 66 at Peoria, 64 at Moline, and 69 at Burlington. Quincy reported 65, Macomb reported 62, and Springfield reported 67. And once again at 4 a.m. in Galesburg, under clear skies, the temperature was 62. Looking elsewhere around the Midwest at 4 a.m., Chicago was clear and 68. Indianapolis was mostly cloudy and 70. St. Louis was clear and 71. Kansas City was clear and 70. Des Moines was clear and 69. Milwaukee was clear and 66. The time is currently 4:44 a.m. Central Daylight Time. 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Now for the official National Weather Service forecast for Galesburg and surrounding areas of central and northwest Illinois. Today, sunny. Highs in the mid-80s. Northeast winds 5 to 10 miles an hour. Tonight, clear. Lows in the mid-60s. Northeast winds around 5 miles an hour until midnight, becoming light and variable. Monday, sunny. Highs in the upper 80s. North winds around 5 miles an hour. Monday night, clear. Lows in the upper 60s. Northeast winds around 5 miles an hour until midnight, becoming light and variable. Tuesday, sunny. Highs in the lower 90s. North winds around 5 miles an hour. Heat index values up to 102. Tuesday night through Wednesday night, clear. Lows in the lower 70s. Highs in the lower 90s. Thursday through Saturday, mostly clear. Highs in the lower 90s. Lows in the lower 70s. Again, the forecast for Galesburg and surrounding areas of central and northwest Illinois for today, sunny. Highs in the mid-80s. Northeast winds 5 to 10 miles an hour. At 4 a.m. in Galesburg, skies were clear. The temperature was 62 degrees, the dew point was 59, and the relative humidity was 92%. The wind was northeast at 5 miles an hour. The pressure was 30.16 inches and steady. Elsewhere around the area, it was clear. It was 66 at Peoria, 64 at Moline, and 69 at Burlington. Quincy reported 65, Macomb reported 62, and Springfield reported 67. And once again at 4 a.m. in Galesburg, under clear skies, the temperature was 62. Looking elsewhere around the Midwest at 4 a.m., Chicago was clear and 68. Indianapolis was mostly cloudy and 70. St. Louis was clear and 71. Kansas City was clear and 70. Des Moines was clear and 69. Milwaukee was clear and 66. The time is currently 4:46 a.m. Central Daylight Time. 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Now for the official National Weather Service forecast for Galesburg and surrounding areas of central and northwest Illinois. Today, sunny. Highs in the mid-80s. Northeast winds 5 to 10 miles an hour. Tonight, clear. Lows in the mid-60s. Northeast winds around 5 miles an hour until midnight, becoming light and variable. Monday, sunny. Highs in the upper 80s. North winds around 5 miles an hour. Monday night, clear. Lows in the upper 60s. Northeast winds around 5 miles an hour until midnight, becoming light and variable. Tuesday, sunny. Highs in the lower 90s. North winds around 5 miles an hour. Heat index values up to 102. Tuesday night through Wednesday night, clear. Lows in the lower 70s. Highs in the lower 90s. Thursday through Saturday, mostly clear. Highs in the lower 90s. Lows in the lower 70s. Again, the forecast for Galesburg and surrounding areas of central and northwest Illinois for today, sunny. Highs in the mid-80s. Northeast winds 5 to 10 miles an hour. At 4 a.m. in Galesburg, skies were clear. The temperature was 62 degrees, the dew point was 59, and the relative humidity was 92%. The wind was northeast at 5 miles an hour.
the pressure was 30.16 inches and steady. Elsewhere around the area, it was clear. It was 66 at Peoria, 64 at Moline, and 69 at Burlington. Quincy reported 65, Macomb reported 62, and Springfield reported 67. And once again at 4 a.m. in Galesburg, under clear skies, the temperature was 62. Looking elsewhere around the Midwest at 4 a.m., Chicago was clear, and 68. Indianapolis was mostly cloudy, and 70. St. Louis was clear, and 71. Kansas City was clear, and 70. Des Moines was clear, and 69. Milwaukee was clear, and 66. The time is currently 4:49 a.m. Central Daylight Time. 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Now for the official National Weather Service forecast for Galesburg and surrounding areas of central and northwest Illinois. Today, sunny. Highs in the mid-80s. Northeast winds 5 to 10 miles an hour. Tonight, clear. Lows in the mid-60s. Northeast winds around 5 miles an hour until midnight, becoming light and variable. Monday, sunny. Highs in the upper 80s. North winds around 5 miles an hour. Monday night, clear. Lows in the upper 60s. Northeast winds around 5 miles an hour until midnight, becoming light and variable. Tuesday, sunny. Highs in the lower 90s. North winds around 5 miles an hour. Heat index values up to 102. Tuesday night through Wednesday night, clear. Lows in the lower 70s. Highs in the lower 90s. Thursday through Saturday, mostly clear. Highs in the lower 90s. Lows in the lower 70s. Again, the forecast for Galesburg and surrounding areas of central and northwest Illinois for today, sunny. Highs in the mid-80s. Northeast winds 5 to 10 miles an hour. At 4 a.m. in Galesburg, skies were clear. The temperature was 62 degrees, the dew point was 59, and the relative humidity was 92%. The wind was northeast at 5 miles an hour. The pressure was 30.16 inches and steady. Elsewhere around the area, it was clear. It was 66 at Peoria, 64 at Moline, and 69 at Burlington. Quincy reported 65, Macomb reported 62, and Springfield reported 67. And once again at 4 a.m. in Galesburg, under clear skies, the temperature was 62. Looking elsewhere around the Midwest at 4 a.m., Chicago was clear, and 68. Indianapolis was mostly cloudy, and 70. St. Louis was clear, and 71. Kansas City was clear, and 70. Des Moines was clear, and 69. Milwaukee was clear, and 66. The time is currently 4:51 a.m. Central Daylight Time. 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Now for the official National Weather Service forecast for Galesburg and surrounding areas of central and northwest Illinois. Today, sunny. Highs in the mid-80s. Northeast winds 5 to 10 miles an hour. Tonight, clear. Lows in the mid-60s. Northeast winds around 5 miles an hour until midnight, becoming light and variable. Monday, sunny. Highs in the upper 80s. North winds around 5 miles an hour. Monday night, clear. Lows in the upper 60s. Northeast winds around 5 miles an hour until midnight, becoming light and variable. Tuesday, sunny. Highs in the lower 90s. North winds around 5 miles an hour. Heat index values up to 102. Tuesday night through Wednesday night, clear. Lows in the lower 70s. Highs in the lower 90s. Thursday through Saturday, mostly clear. Highs in the lower 90s. Lows in the lower 70s. Again, the forecast for Galesburg and surrounding areas of central and northwest Illinois for today, sunny. Highs in the mid-80s. Northeast winds 5 to 10 miles an hour. At 4 a.m. in Galesburg, skies were clear. The temperature was 62 degrees, the dew point was 59, and the relative humidity was 92%.

was northeast at 5 miles an hour. The pressure was 30.16 inches and steady. Elsewhere around the area, it was clear. It was 66 at Peoria, 64 at Moline, and 69 at Burlington. Quincy reported 65, Macomb reported 62, and Springfield reported 67. And once again at 4 a.m. in Galesburg, under clear skies, the temperature was 62. Looking elsewhere around the Midwest at 4 a.m., Chicago was clear, and 68. Indianapolis was mostly cloudy, and 70. St. Louis was clear, and 71. Kansas City was clear, and 70. Des Moines was clear, and 69. Milwaukee was clear, and 66. The time is currently 4:54 a.m. Central Daylight Time. 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Now for the official National Weather Service forecast for Galesburg and surrounding areas of central and northwest Illinois. Today, sunny. Highs in the mid-80s. Northeast winds 5 to 10 miles an hour. Tonight, clear. Lows in the mid-60s. Northeast winds around 5 miles an hour until midnight, becoming light and variable. Monday, sunny. Highs in the upper 80s. North winds around 5 miles an hour. Monday night, clear. Lows in the upper 60s. Northeast winds around 5 miles an hour until midnight, becoming light and variable. Tuesday, sunny. Highs in the lower 90s. North winds around 5 miles an hour. Heat index values up to 102. Tuesday night through Wednesday night, clear. Lows in the lower 70s. Highs in the lower 90s. Thursday through Saturday, mostly clear. Highs in the lower 90s. Lows in the lower 70s. Again, the forecast for Galesburg and surrounding areas of central and northwest Illinois for today, sunny. Highs in the mid-80s. Northeast winds 5 to 10 miles an hour. At 4 a.m. in Galesburg, skies were clear. The temperature was 62 degrees, the dew point was 59, and the relative humidity was 92%. The wind was northeast at 5 miles an hour. The pressure was 30.16 inches and steady. Elsewhere around the area, it was clear. It was 66 at Peoria, 64 at Moline, and 69 at Burlington. Quincy reported 65, Macomb reported 62, and Springfield reported 67. And once again at 4 a.m. in Galesburg, under clear skies, the temperature was 62. Looking elsewhere around the Midwest at 4 a.m., Chicago was clear, and 68. Indianapolis was mostly cloudy, and 70. St. Louis was clear, and 71. Kansas City was clear, and 70. Des Moines was clear, and 69. Milwaukee was clear, and 66. The time is currently 4:56 a.m. Central Daylight Time. 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Now for the official National Weather Service forecast for Galesburg and surrounding areas of central and northwest Illinois. Today, sunny. Highs in the mid-80s. Northeast winds 5 to 10 miles an hour. Tonight, clear. Lows in the mid-60s. Northeast winds around 5 miles an hour until midnight, becoming light and variable. Monday, sunny. Highs in the upper 80s. North winds around 5 miles an hour. Monday night, clear. Lows in the upper 60s. Northeast winds around 5 miles an hour until midnight, becoming light and variable. Tuesday, sunny. Highs in the lower 90s. North winds around 5 miles an hour. Heat index values up to 102. Tuesday night through Wednesday night, clear. Lows in the lower 70s. Highs in the lower 90s. Thursday through Saturday, mostly clear. Highs in the lower 90s. Lows in the lower 70s. Again, the forecast for Galesburg and surrounding areas of central and northwest Illinois for today, sunny. Highs in the mid-80s. Northeast winds 5 to 10 miles an hour. At 4 a.m. in Galesburg, skies were clear. The temperature was 62 degrees,
the dew point was 59, and the relative humidity was 92%. The wind was northeast at 5 miles an hour. The pressure was 30.16 inches and steady. Elsewhere around the area, it was clear. It was 66 at Peoria, 64 at Moline, and 69 at Burlington. Quincy reported 65, Macomb reported 62, and Springfield reported 67. And once again at 4 a.m. in Galesburg, under clear skies, the temperature was 62. Looking elsewhere around the Midwest at 4 a.m., Chicago was clear, and 68. Indianapolis was mostly cloudy, and 70. St. Louis was clear, and 71. Kansas City was clear, and 70. Des Moines was clear, and 69. Milwaukee was clear, and 66. The time is currently 4:59 a.m. Central Daylight Time. 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Now for the official National Weather Service forecast for Galesburg and surrounding areas of central and northwest Illinois. Today, sunny. Highs in the mid-80s. Northeast winds 5 to 10 miles an hour. Tonight, clear. Lows in the mid-60s. Northeast winds around 5 miles an hour until midnight, becoming light and variable. Monday, sunny. Highs in the upper 80s. North winds around 5 miles an hour. Monday night, clear. Lows in the upper 60s. Northeast winds around 5 miles an hour until midnight, becoming light and variable. Tuesday, sunny. Highs in the lower 90s. North winds around 5 miles an hour. Heat index values up to 102. Tuesday night through Wednesday night, clear. Lows in the lower 70s. Highs in the lower 90s. Thursday through Saturday, mostly clear. Highs in the lower 90s. Lows in the lower 70s. Again, the forecast for Galesburg and surrounding areas of central and northwest Illinois for today, sunny. Highs in the mid-80s. Northeast winds 5 to 10 miles an hour. The Peoria, Illinois climate summary for yesterday, July 11, 2026. Yesterday's high temperature of 85 degrees occurred at 3:20 p.m. The normal high is 87. Yesterday's low temperature of 68 degrees occurred at 11:31 p.m. The normal low is 67. 0.04 inches of precipitation fell yesterday, which brings the monthly total to 0.92 inches. This is 0.40 inches below the normal amount of 1.32 inches for July. The total precipitation for the year now stands at 23.66 inches, which is 3.19 inches above normal. There were 12 cooling degree days yesterday, which is normal. This brings the monthly total to 151, which is 26 above normal. The yearly total since January 1st is 472, which is 2 below normal. Yesterday the maximum wind observed was 16 miles an hour from the northeast. The highest wind gust observed was 23 miles per hour from the northeast, which occurred at 4:42 p.m. Yesterday the average wind speed was 7 miles per hour. The normal high temperature for today is 87 degrees, and the normal low is 67. The record high for today is 107, which occurred in 1936, and the record low is 50, which occurred in 1975. Sunrise today is at 5:38 a.m. and sunset is at 8:30 p.m. The time is currently 5:02 a.m. Central Daylight Time. 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Now for the official National Weather Service forecast for Galesburg and surrounding areas of central and northwest Illinois. Today, sunny. Highs in the mid-80s. Northeast winds 5 to 10 miles an hour. Tonight, clear. Lows in the mid-60s. Northeast winds around 5 miles an hour until midnight, becoming light and variable. Monday, sunny. Highs in the upper 80s. North winds around 5 miles an hour. Monday night, clear. Lows in the upper 60s. Northeast winds around 5 miles an hour until midnight, becoming light and variable. Tuesday, sunny. Highs in the lower 90s. North winds around 5 miles an hour.
heat index values up to 102. Tuesday.

midnight through Wednesday night, clear. Lows in the lower 70s. Highs in the lower 90s. Thursday through Saturday, mostly clear. Highs in the lower 90s. Lows in the lower 70s. Again, the forecast for Galesburg and surrounding areas of central and northwest Illinois for today, sunny. Highs in the mid-80s. Northeast winds 5 to 10 miles an hour. The time is currently 5:03 a.m. Central Daylight Time. 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Now for the official National Weather Service forecast for Galesburg and surrounding areas of central and northwest Illinois. Today, sunny. Highs in the mid-80s. Northeast winds 5 to 10 miles an hour. Tonight, clear. Lows in the mid-60s. Northeast winds around 5 miles an hour until midnight, becoming light and variable. Monday, sunny. Highs in the upper 80s. North winds around 5 miles an hour. Monday night, clear. Lows in the upper 60s. Northeast winds around 5 miles an hour until midnight, becoming light and variable. Tuesday, sunny. Highs in the lower 90s. North winds around 5 miles an hour. Heat index values up to 102. Tuesday night through Wednesday night, clear. Lows in the lower 70s. Highs in the lower 90s. Thursday through Saturday, mostly clear. Highs in the lower 90s. Lows in the lower 70s. Again, the forecast for Galesburg and surrounding areas of central and northwest Illinois for today, sunny. Highs in the mid-80s. Northeast winds 5 to 10 miles an hour. The time is currently 5:05 a.m. Central Daylight Time. 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Now for the official National Weather Service forecast for Galesburg and surrounding areas of central and northwest Illinois. Today, sunny. Highs in the mid-80s. Northeast winds 5 to 10 miles an hour. Tonight, clear. Lows in the mid-60s. Northeast winds around 5 miles an hour until midnight, becoming light and variable. Monday, sunny. Highs in the upper 80s. North winds around 5 miles an hour. Monday night, clear. Lows in the upper 60s. Northeast winds around 5 miles an hour until midnight, becoming light and variable. Tuesday, sunny. Highs in the lower 90s. North winds around 5 miles an hour. Heat index values up to 102. Tuesday night through Wednesday night, clear. Lows in the lower 70s. Highs in the lower 90s. Thursday through Saturday, mostly clear. Highs in the lower 90s. Lows in the lower 70s. Again, the forecast for Galesburg and surrounding areas of central and northwest Illinois for today, sunny. Highs in the mid-80s. Northeast winds 5 to 10 miles an hour. At 5 a.m. the report from Galesburg was not available. At Moline, skies were clear. The temperature was 62 degrees, the dew point was 61, and the relative humidity was 96%. The wind was east at 3 miles an hour. The pressure was 30.16 inches and rising. Elsewhere around the area, it was clear. It was 66 at Peoria, 62 at Moline, and 68 at Burlington. Quincy reported 64, Macomb reported 63, and Springfield reported 66. And once again at 5 a.m. the report from Galesburg was not available. At Moline, under clear skies, the temperature was 62. Looking elsewhere around the Midwest at 5 a.m., Chicago was clear, and 68. Indianapolis was partly cloudy, and 70. St. Louis was clear, and 71. Kansas City was partly cloudy, and 69. Des Moines was clear, and 68. Milwaukee was clear, and 67. The time is currently 5:08 a.m. Central Daylight Time. 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Now for the official National Weather Service forecast for Galesburg and surrounding areas of central and northwest Illinois. Today, sunny. Highs in the mid-80s.

northeast winds 5 to 10 miles an hour. Tonight, clear. Lows in the mid-60s. Northeast winds around 5 miles an hour until midnight, becoming light and variable. Monday, sunny. Highs in the upper 80s. North winds around 5 miles an hour. Monday night, clear. Lows in the upper 60s. Northeast winds around 5 miles an hour until midnight, becoming light and variable. Tuesday, sunny. Highs in the lower 90s. North winds around 5 miles an hour. Heat index values up to 102. Tuesday night through Wednesday night, clear. Lows in the lower 70s. Highs in the lower 90s. Thursday through Saturday, mostly clear. Highs in the lower 90s. Lows in the lower 70s. Again, the forecast for Galesburg and surrounding areas of central and northwest Illinois for today, sunny. Highs in the mid-80s. Northeast winds 5 to 10 miles an hour. At 5 a.m. the report from Galesburg was not available. At Moline, skies were clear. The temperature was 62 degrees, the dew point was 61, and the relative humidity was 96%. The wind was east at 3 miles an hour. The pressure was 30.16 inches and rising. Elsewhere around the area, it was clear. It was 66 at Peoria, 62 at Moline, and 68 at Burlington. Quincy reported 64, Macomb reported 63, and Springfield reported 66. And once again at 5 a.m. the report from Galesburg was not available. At Moline, under clear skies, the temperature was 62. Looking elsewhere around the Midwest at 5 a.m., Chicago was clear and 68. Indianapolis was partly cloudy and 70. St. Louis was clear and 71. Kansas City was partly cloudy and 69. Des Moines was clear and 68. Milwaukee was clear and 67. And now a discussion of hazardous weather conditions for the following county, Knox, Illinois. This hazardous weather outlook is for central Illinois, east central Illinois, southeast Illinois, and west central Illinois. For today and tonight, minor flooding continues along portions of the Illinois River. Otherwise, no hazardous weather is expected at this time. For Monday through Saturday, heat and humidity will build back into the area Tuesday through Saturday, when afternoon heat indices are forecast to reach 95 to 104 degrees. Minor flooding will continue for several days along portions of the Illinois River. Spotter information statement. Spotter activation is not anticipated tonight. The time is currently 5:11 a.m. Central Daylight Time. 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Now for the official National Weather Service forecast for Galesburg and surrounding areas of central and northwest Illinois. Today, sunny. Highs in the mid-80s. Northeast winds 5 to 10 miles an hour. Tonight, clear. Lows in the mid-60s. Northeast winds around 5 miles an hour until midnight, becoming light and variable. Monday, sunny. Highs in the upper 80s. North winds around 5 miles an hour. Monday night, clear. Lows in the upper 60s. Northeast winds around 5 miles an hour until midnight, becoming light and variable. Tuesday, sunny. Highs in the lower 90s. North winds around 5 miles an hour. Heat index values up to 102. Tuesday night through Wednesday night, clear. Lows in the lower 70s. Highs in the lower 90s. Thursday through Saturday, mostly clear. Highs in the lower 90s. Lows in the lower 70s. Again, the forecast for Galesburg and surrounding areas of central and northwest Illinois for today, sunny. Highs in the mid-80s. Northeast winds 5 to 10 miles an hour. At 5 a.m. the report from Galesburg was not available. At Moline, skies were clear. The temperature was 62 degrees, the dew point was 61, and the relative humidity was 96%. The wind was east at 3 miles an hour. The pressure was 30.16 inches and rising. Elsewhere around the area, it was clear. It was 66 at Peoria, 62 at Moline, and 68 at Burlington. Quincy reported 64.

Pittsburgh operates on a frequency of 162.4 megahertz. Programming originates from NOAA's National Weather Service office in Lincoln. KZZ66 serves the following counties: Henry, Knox, Mercer, and Warren. KZZ66 is part of the All Hazards Network of NOAA Weather Radio. And now a discussion of hazardous weather conditions for the following county: Knox, Illinois. This hazardous weather outlook is for Central Illinois, East Central Illinois, Southeast Illinois, and West Central Illinois. For today and tonight, minor flooding continues along portions of the Illinois River. Otherwise, no hazardous weather is expected at this time. For Monday through Saturday, heat and humidity will build back into the area Tuesday through Saturday, when afternoon heat indices are forecast to reach 95 to 104 degrees. Minor flooding will continue for several days along portions of the Illinois River. Spotter information statement: spotter activation is not anticipated tonight. The Peoria, Illinois climate summary for yesterday, July 11, 2026. Yesterday's high temperature of 85 degrees occurred at 3:20 p.m. The normal high is 87. Yesterday's low temperature of 68 degrees occurred at 11:31 p.m. The normal low is 67. 0.04 inches of precipitation fell yesterday, which brings the monthly total to 0.92 inches. This is 0.40 inches below the normal amount of 1.32 inches for July. The total precipitation for the year now stands at 23.66 inches, which is 3.19 inches above normal. There were 12 cooling degree days yesterday, which is normal. This brings the monthly total to 151, which is 26 above normal. The yearly total since January 1st is 472, which is 2 below normal. Yesterday the maximum wind observed was 16 miles an hour from the northeast. The highest wind gust observed was 23 miles per hour from the northeast, which occurred at 4:42 p.m. Yesterday the average wind speed was 7 miles per hour. The normal high temperature for today is 87 degrees, and the normal low is 67. The record high for today is 107, which occurred in 1936, and the record low is 50, which occurred in 1975. Sunrise today is at 5:38 a.m. and sunset is at 8:30 p.m. The time is currently 5:16 a.m. Central Daylight Time. 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Now for the official National Weather Service forecast for Galesburg and surrounding areas of central and northwest Illinois. Today, sunny. Highs in the mid-80s. Northeast winds 5 to 10 miles an hour. Tonight, clear. Lows in the mid-60s. Northeast winds around 5 miles an hour until midnight, becoming light and variable. Monday, sunny. Highs in the upper 80s. North winds around 5 miles an hour. Monday night, clear. Lows in the upper 60s. Northeast winds around 5 miles an hour until midnight, becoming light and variable. Tuesday, sunny. Highs in the lower 90s. North winds around 5 miles an hour. Heat index values up to 102. Tuesday night through Wednesday night, clear. Lows in the lower 70s. Highs in the lower 90s. Thursday through Saturday, mostly clear. Highs in the lower 90s. Lows in the lower 70s. Again, the forecast for Galesburg and surrounding areas of central and northwest Illinois for today, sunny. Highs in the mid-80s. Northeast winds 5 to 10 miles an hour. At 5 a.m. in Galesburg, skies were clear. The temperature was 62 degrees, the dew point was 59, and the relative humidity was 91%. The wind was calm. The pressure was 30.17 inches and rising. Elsewhere around the area, it was clear. It was 66 at Peoria, 62 at Moline, and 68 at Burlington. Quincy reported 64, Macomb reported 63, and Springfield reported 66. And once again at 5 a.m. in Galesburg, under clear skies, the temperature was 62. Looking elsewhere around the Midwest at 5 a.m., Chicago was clear, and 68. Indianapolis was partly cloudy, and 70. St. Louis was clear, and 71. Kansas City was partly cloudy,

69. Des Moines was clear, N68. Milwaukee was clear, N67. And now a discussion of hazardous weather conditions for the following county, Knox, Illinois. This hazardous weather outlook is for Central Illinois, East Central Illinois, Southeast Illinois, and West Central Illinois. For today and tonight, minor flooding continues along portions of the Illinois River. Otherwise, no hazardous weather is expected at this time. For Monday through Saturday, heat and humidity will build back into the area Tuesday through Saturday, when afternoon heat indices are forecast to reach 95 to 104 degrees. Minor flooding will continue for several days along portions of the Illinois River. Spotter information statement. Spotter activation is not anticipated tonight. The time is currently 5:20 a.m. Central Daylight Time. 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Now for the official National Weather Service forecast for Galesburg and surrounding areas of central and northwest Illinois. Today, sunny. Highs in the mid-80s. Northeast winds 5 to 10 miles an hour. Tonight, clear. Lows in the mid-60s. Northeast winds around 5 miles an hour until midnight, becoming light and variable. Monday, sunny. Highs in the upper 80s. North winds around 5 miles an hour. Monday night, clear. Lows in the upper 60s. Northeast winds around 5 miles an hour until midnight, becoming light and variable. Tuesday, sunny. Highs in the lower 90s. North winds around 5 miles an hour. Heat index values up to 102. Tuesday night through Wednesday night, clear. Lows in the lower 70s. Highs in the lower 90s. Thursday through Saturday, mostly clear. Highs in the lower 90s. Lows in the lower 70s. Again, the forecast for Galesburg and surrounding areas of central and northwest Illinois for today, sunny. Highs in the mid-80s. Northeast winds 5 to 10 miles an hour. At 5 a.m. in Galesburg, skies were clear. The temperature was 62 degrees, the dew point was 59, and the relative humidity was 91%. The wind was calm. The pressure was 30.17 inches and rising. Elsewhere around the area, it was clear. It was 66 at Peoria, 62 at Moline, and 68 at Burlington. Quincy reported 64, Macomb reported 63, and Springfield reported 66. And once again at 5 a.m. in Galesburg, under clear skies, the temperature was 62. Looking elsewhere around the Midwest at 5 a.m., Chicago was clear, and 68. Indianapolis was partly cloudy, and 70. St. Louis was clear, and 71. Kansas City was partly cloudy, and 69. Des Moines was clear, and 68. Milwaukee was clear, and 67. And now a discussion of hazardous weather conditions for the following county, Knox, Illinois. This hazardous weather outlook is for Central Illinois, East Central Illinois, Southeast Illinois, and West Central Illinois. For today and tonight, minor flooding continues along portions of the Illinois River. Otherwise, no hazardous weather is expected at this time. For Monday through Saturday, heat and humidity will build back into the area Tuesday through Saturday, when afternoon heat indices are forecast to reach 95 to 104 degrees. Minor flooding will continue for several days along portions of the Illinois River. Spotter information statement. Spotter activation is not anticipated tonight. The time is currently 5:23 a.m. Central Daylight Time. 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Now for the official National Weather Service forecast for Galesburg and surrounding areas of central and northwest Illinois. Today, sunny. Highs in the mid-80s. Northeast winds 5 to 10 miles an hour. Tonight, clear. Lows in the mid-60s. Northeast winds around 5 miles an hour until midnight, becoming light and variable. Monday, sunny. Highs in the upper 80s. North winds around 5 miles an hour. Monday night, clear. Lows in the upper 60s. Northeast winds around 5 miles an hour until midnight, becoming light and variable.

Tuesday, sunny. Highs in the lower 90s. North winds around 5 miles an hour. Heat index values up to 102. Tuesday night through Wednesday night, clear. Lows in the lower 70s. Highs in the lower 90s. Thursday through Saturday, mostly clear. Highs in the lower 90s. Lows in the lower 70s. Again, the forecast for Galesburg and surrounding areas of central and northwest Illinois for today, sunny. Highs in the mid-80s. Northeast winds 5 to 10 miles an hour. At 5 a.m. in Galesburg, skies were clear. The temperature was 62 degrees, the dew point was 59, and the relative humidity was 91%. The wind was calm. The pressure was 30.17 inches and rising. Elsewhere around the area, it was clear. It was 66 at Peoria, 62 at Moline, and 68 at Burlington. Quincy reported 64, Macomb reported 63, and Springfield reported 66. And once again at 5 a.m. in Galesburg, under clear skies, the temperature was 62. At 5 a.m. in Galesburg, skies were clear. The temperature was 62 degrees, the dew point was 59, and the relative humidity was 91%. The wind was calm. The pressure was 30.17 inches and rising. Elsewhere around the area, it was clear. It was 66 at Peoria, 62 at Moline, and 68 at Burlington. Quincy reported 64, Macomb reported 62, and Springfield reported 66. And once again at 5 a.m. in Galesburg, under clear skies, the temperature was 62. Looking elsewhere around the Midwest at 5 a.m., Chicago was clear, and 68. Indianapolis was partly cloudy, and 70. St. Louis was clear, and 71. Kansas City was partly cloudy, and 69. Des Moines was clear, and 68. Milwaukee was clear, and 67. And now a discussion of hazardous weather conditions for the following county, Knox, Illinois. This hazardous weather outlook is for Central Illinois, East Central Illinois, Southeast Illinois, and West Central Illinois. For today and tonight, minor flooding continues along portions of the Illinois River. Otherwise, no hazardous weather is expected at this time. For Monday through Saturday, heat and humidity will build back into the area Tuesday through Saturday, when afternoon heat indices are forecast to reach 95 to 104 degrees. Minor flooding will continue for several days along portions of the Illinois River. Spotter information statement, spotter activation is not anticipated tonight. The time is currently 5:27 a.m. Central Daylight Time. 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Now for the official National Weather Service forecast for Galesburg and surrounding areas of central and northwest Illinois. Today, sunny. Highs in the mid-80s. Northeast winds 5 to 10 miles an hour. Tonight, clear. Lows in the mid-60s. Northeast winds around 5 miles an hour until midnight, becoming light and variable. Monday, sunny. Highs in the upper 80s. North winds around 5 miles an hour. Monday night, clear. Lows in the upper 60s. Northeast winds around 5 miles an hour until midnight, becoming light and variable. Tuesday, sunny. Highs in the lower 90s. North winds around 5 miles an hour. Heat index values up to 102. Tuesday night through Wednesday night, clear. Lows in the lower 70s. Highs in the lower 90s. Thursday through Saturday, mostly clear. Highs in the lower 90s. Lows in the lower 70s. Again, the forecast for Galesburg and surrounding areas of central and northwest Illinois for today, sunny. Highs in the mid-80s. Northeast winds 5 to 10 miles an hour. At 5 a.m. in Galesburg, skies were clear. The temperature was 62 degrees, the dew point was 59, and the relative humidity was 91%. The wind was calm. The pressure was 30.17 inches and rising. Elsewhere around the area, it was clear. It was 66 at Peoria, 62 at Moline, and 68 at Burlington. Quincy reported 64, Macomb reported 62, and Springfield reported 66.

56. And once again at 5 a.m. in Galesburg, under clear skies, the temperature was 62. Looking elsewhere around the Midwest at 5 a.m., Chicago was clear and 68. Indianapolis was partly cloudy and 70. St. Louis was clear and 71. Kansas City was partly cloudy and 69. Des Moines was clear and 68. Milwaukee was clear and 67. And now a discussion of hazardous weather conditions for the following county, Knox, Illinois. This hazardous weather outlook is for Central Illinois, East Central Illinois, Southeast Illinois, and West Central Illinois. For today and tonight, minor flooding continues along portions of the Illinois River. Otherwise, no hazardous weather is expected at this time. For Monday through Saturday, heat and humidity will build back into the area Tuesday through Saturday, when afternoon heat indices are forecast to reach 95 to 104 degrees. Minor flooding will continue for several days along portions of the Illinois River. Spotter information statement. Spotter activation is not anticipated tonight. The Peoria, Illinois climate summary for yesterday, July 11, 2026. Yesterday's high temperature of 85 degrees occurred at 3:20 p.m. The normal high is 87. Yesterday's low temperature of 68 degrees occurred at 11:31 p.m. The normal low is 67. 0.04 inches of precipitation fell yesterday, which brings the monthly total to 0.92 inches. This is 0.40 inches below the normal amount of 1.32 inches for July. The total precipitation for the year now stands at 23.66 inches, which is 3.19 inches above normal. There were 12 cooling degree days yesterday, which is normal. This brings the monthly total to 151, which is 26 above normal. The yearly total since January 1st is 472, which is 2 below normal. Yesterday the maximum wind observed was 16 miles an hour from the northeast. The highest wind gust observed was 23 miles per hour from the northeast, which occurred at 4:42 p.m. Yesterday the average wind speed was 7 miles per hour. The normal high temperature for today is 87 degrees, and the normal low is 67. The record high for today is 107, which occurred in 1936, and the record low is 50, which occurred in 1975. Sunrise today is at 5:38 a.m. and sunset is at 8:30 p.m. The time is currently 5:31 a.m. Central Daylight Time. 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Now for the official National Weather Service forecast for Galesburg and surrounding areas of central and northwest Illinois. Today, sunny. Highs in the mid-80s. Northeast winds 5 to 10 miles an hour. Tonight, clear. Lows in the mid-60s. Northeast winds around 5 miles an hour until midnight, becoming light and variable. Monday, sunny. Highs in the upper 80s. North winds around 5 miles an hour. Monday night, clear. Lows in the upper 60s. Northeast winds around 5 miles an hour until midnight, becoming light and variable. Tuesday, sunny. Highs in the lower 90s. North winds around 5 miles an hour. Heat index values up to 102. Tuesday night through Wednesday night, clear. Lows in the lower 70s. Highs in the lower 90s. Thursday through Saturday, mostly clear. Highs in the lower 90s. Lows in the lower 70s. Again, the forecast for Galesburg and surrounding areas of Central, mostly clear. Highs in the lower 90s. Lows in the lower 70s. Again, the forecast for Galesburg and surrounding areas of Central and Northwest Illinois for today, sunny. Highs in the mid-80s. Northeast winds 5 to 10 miles an hour. At 5 a.m. in Galesburg, skies were clear. The temperature was 62 degrees, the dew point was 59, and the relative humidity was 91%. The wind was calm. The pressure was 30.17 inches and rising. Elsewhere around the area, it was clear. It was 66 at Peoria, 62 at Moline, and 68 at Burlington. Quincy reported 64, Macomb reported 62, and Springfield reported 66. And once again at 5 a.m.

in Galesburg under clear skies. The temperature was 62. Looking elsewhere around the Midwest at 5 a.m., Chicago was clear and 68. Indianapolis was partly cloudy and 70. St. Louis was clear and 71. Kansas City was partly cloudy and 69. Des Moines was clear and 68. Milwaukee was clear and 67. And now a discussion of hazardous weather conditions for the following county, Knox, Illinois. This hazardous weather outlook is for Central Illinois, East Central Illinois, Southeast Illinois, and West Central Illinois. For today and tonight, minor flooding continues along portions of the Illinois River. Otherwise, no hazardous weather is expected at this time. For Monday through Saturday, heat and humidity will build back into the area Tuesday through Saturday, when afternoon heat indices are forecast to reach 95 to 104 degrees. Minor flooding will continue for several days along portions of the Illinois River. Spotter information statement. Spotter activation is not anticipated tonight. The time is currently 5:35 a.m. Central Daylight Time. 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Now for the official National Weather Service forecast for Galesburg and surrounding areas of central and northwest Illinois. Today, sunny. Highs in the mid-80s. Northeast winds 5 to 10 miles an hour. Tonight, clear. Lows in the mid-60s. Northeast winds around 5 miles an hour until midnight, becoming light and variable. Monday, sunny. Highs in the upper 80s. North winds around 5 miles an hour. Monday night, clear. Lows in the upper 60s. Northeast winds around 5 miles an hour until midnight, becoming light and variable. Tuesday, sunny. Highs in the lower 90s. North winds around 5 miles an hour. Heat index values up to 102. Tuesday night through Wednesday night, clear. Lows in the lower 70s. Highs in the lower 90s. Thursday through Saturday, mostly clear. Highs in the lower 90s. Lows in the lower 70s. Again, the forecast for Galesburg and surrounding areas of central and northwest Illinois for today, sunny. Highs in the mid-80s. Northeast winds 5 to 10 miles an hour. At 5 a.m. in Galesburg, skies were clear. The temperature was 62 degrees, the dew point was 59, and the relative humidity was 91%. The wind was calm. The pressure was 30.17 inches and rising. Elsewhere around the area, it was clear. It was 66 at Peoria, 62 at Moline, and 68 at Burlington. Quincy reported 64, Macomb reported 62, and Springfield reported 66. And once again at 5 a.m. in Galesburg, under clear skies, the temperature was 62. Looking elsewhere around the Midwest at 5 a.m., Chicago was clear, and 68. Indianapolis was partly cloudy, and 70. St. Louis was clear, and 71. Kansas City was partly cloudy, and 69. Des Moines was clear, and 68. Milwaukee was clear, and 67. And now a discussion of hazardous weather conditions for the following county, Knox, Illinois. This hazardous weather outlook is for Central Illinois, East Central Illinois, Southeast Illinois, and West Central Illinois. For today and tonight, minor flooding continues along portions of the Illinois River. Otherwise, no hazardous weather is expected at this time. For Monday through Saturday, heat and humidity will build back into the area Tuesday through Saturday, when afternoon heat indices are forecast to reach 95 to 104 degrees. Minor flooding will continue for several days along portions of the Illinois River. Spotter information statement. Spotter activation is not anticipated tonight. The time is currently 5:38 a.m. Central Daylight Time. 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Now for the official National Weather Service forecast for Galesburg and surrounding areas of central and northwest Illinois. Today, sunny. Highs in the mid-80s. Northeast winds 5 to 10 miles an hour. Tonight, clear. Lows in the mid-60s. Northeast winds around 5 miles an hour.

till midnight, becoming light and variable. Monday, sunny. Highs in the upper 80s. North winds around 5 miles an hour. Monday night, clear. Lows in the upper 60s. Northeast winds around 5 miles an hour until midnight, becoming light and variable. Tuesday, sunny. Highs in the lower 90s. North winds around 5 miles an hour. Heat index values up to 102. Tuesday night through Wednesday night, clear. Lows in the lower 70s. Highs in the lower 90s. Thursday through Saturday, mostly clear. Highs in the lower 90s. Lows in the lower 70s. Again, the forecast for Galesburg and surrounding areas of central and northwest Illinois for today, sunny. Highs in the mid-80s. Northeast winds 5 to 10 miles an hour. At 5 a.m. in Galesburg, skies were clear. The temperature was 62 degrees, the dew point was 59, and the relative humidity was 91%. The wind was calm. The pressure was 30.17 inches and rising. Elsewhere around the area, it was clear. It was 66 at Peoria, 62 at Moline, and 68 at Burlington. Quincy reported 64, Macomb reported 62, and Springfield reported 66. And once again at 5 a.m. in Galesburg, under clear skies, the temperature was 62. Looking elsewhere around the Midwest at 5 a.m., Chicago was clear, and 68. Indianapolis was partly cloudy, and 70. St. Louis was clear, and 71. Kansas City was partly cloudy, and 69. Des Moines was clear, and 68. Milwaukee was clear, and 67. And now a discussion of hazardous weather conditions for the following county, Knox, Illinois. This hazardous weather outlook is for Central Illinois, East Central Illinois, Southeast Illinois, and West Central Illinois. For today and tonight, minor flooding continues along portions of the Illinois River. Otherwise, no hazardous weather is expected at this time. For Monday through Saturday, heat and humidity will build back into the area Tuesday through Saturday, when afternoon heat indices are forecast to reach 95 to 104 degrees. Minor flooding will continue for several days along portions of the Illinois River. Spotter information statement. Spotter activation is not anticipated tonight. The time is currently 5:41 a.m. Central Daylight Time. 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Now for the official National Weather Service forecast for Galesburg and surrounding areas of central and northwest Illinois. Today, sunny. Highs in the mid-80s. Northeast winds 5 to 10 miles an hour. Tonight, clear. Lows in the mid-60s. Northeast winds around 5 miles an hour until midnight, becoming light and variable. Monday, sunny. Highs in the upper 80s. North winds around 5 miles an hour. Monday night, clear. Lows in the upper 60s. Northeast winds around 5 miles an hour until midnight, becoming light and variable. Tuesday, sunny. Highs in the lower 90s. North winds around 5 miles an hour. Heat index values up to 102. Tuesday night through Wednesday night, clear. Lows in the lower 70s. Highs in the lower 90s. Thursday through Saturday, mostly clear. Highs in the lower 90s. Lows in the lower 70s. Again, the forecast for Galesburg and surrounding areas of central and northwest Illinois for today, sunny. Highs in the mid-80s. Northeast winds 5 to 10 miles an hour. At 5 a.m. in Galesburg, skies were clear. The temperature was 62 degrees, the dew point was 59, and the relative humidity was 91%. The wind was calm. The pressure was 30.17 inches and rising. Elsewhere around the area, it was clear. It was 66 at Peoria, 62 at Moline, and 68 at Burlington. Quincy reported 64, Macomb reported 62, and Springfield reported 66. And once again at 5 a.m. in Galesburg, under clear skies, the temperature was 62. Looking elsewhere around the Midwest at 5 a.m., Chicago was clear, and 68. Indianapolis was partly cloudy, and 70.

St. Louis was clear and 71. Kansas City was partly cloudy and 69. Des Moines was clear and 68. Milwaukee was clear and 67. And now a discussion of hazardous weather conditions for the following county, Knox, Illinois. This hazardous weather outlook is for Central Illinois, East Central Illinois, Southeast Illinois, and West Central Illinois. For today and tonight, minor flooding continues along portions of the Illinois River. Otherwise, no hazardous weather is expected at this time. For Monday through Saturday, heat and humidity will build back into the area Tuesday through Saturday, when afternoon heat indices are forecast to reach 95 to 104 degrees. Minor flooding will continue for several days along portions of the Illinois River. Spotter information statement. Spotter activation is not anticipated tonight. The time is currently 5:44 a.m. Central Daylight Time. The Peoria, Illinois climate summary for yesterday, July 11, 2026. Yesterday's high temperature of 85 degrees occurred at 3:20 p.m. The normal high is 87. Yesterday's low temperature of 68 degrees occurred at 11:31 p.m. The normal low is 67. 0.04 inches of precipitation fell yesterday, which brings the monthly total to 0.92 inches. This is 0.40 inches below the normal amount of 1.32 inches for July. The total precipitation for the year now stands at 23.66 inches, which is 3.19 inches above normal. There were 12 cooling degree days yesterday, which is normal. This brings the monthly total to 151, which is 26 above normal. The yearly total since January 1st is 472, which is 2 below normal. Yesterday the maximum wind observed was 16 miles an hour from the northeast. The highest wind gust observed was 23 miles per hour from the northeast, which occurred at 4:42 p.m. Yesterday the average wind speed was 7 miles per hour. The normal high temperature for today is 87 degrees, and the normal low is 67. The record high for today is 107, which occurred in 1936, and the record low is 50, which occurred in 1975. Sunrise today is at 5:38 a.m. and sunset is at 8:30 p.m. You're listening to NOAA Weather Radio All Hazards, station KZZ66 in Galesburg. Now for the official National Weather Service forecast for Galesburg and surrounding areas of central and northwest Illinois. Today, sunny. Highs in the mid-80s. Northeast winds 5 to 10 miles an hour. Tonight, clear. Lows in the mid-60s. Northeast winds around 5 miles an hour until midnight, becoming light and variable. Monday, sunny. Highs in the upper 80s. North winds around 5 miles an hour. Monday night, clear. Lows in the upper 60s. Northeast winds around 5 miles an hour until midnight, becoming light and variable. Tuesday, sunny. Highs in the lower 90s. North winds around 5 miles an hour. Heat index values up to 102. Tuesday night through Wednesday night, clear. Lows in the lower 70s. Highs in the lower 90s. Thursday through Saturday, mostly clear. Highs in the lower 90s. Lows in the lower 70s. Again, the forecast for Galesburg and surrounding areas of central and northwest Illinois for today, sunny. Highs in the mid-80s. Northeast winds 5 to 10 miles an hour. At 5 a.m. in Galesburg, skies were clear. The temperature was 62 degrees, the dew point was 59, and the relative humidity was 91%. The wind was calm. The pressure was 30.17 inches and rising. Elsewhere around the area, it was clear. It was 66 at Peoria, 62 at Moline, and 68 at Burlington. Quincy reported 64, Macomb reported 62, and Springfield reported 66. And once again at 5 a.m. in Galesburg, under clear skies, the temperature was 62. Looking elsewhere around the Midwest at 5 a.m., Chicago was clear, and 68. Indianapolis was partly cloudy, and 70. St. Louis was clear, and 71. Kansas City was partly cloudy, and 69. Des Moines was clear, and 68. Milwaukee was clear, and 67.
now a discussion of hazardous weather conditions for the following county, Knox, Illinois. This hazardous weather outlook is for Central Illinois, East Central Illinois, Southeast Illinois, and West Central Illinois. For today and tonight, minor flooding continues along portions of the Illinois River. Otherwise, no hazardous weather is expected at this time. For Monday through Saturday, heat and humidity will build back into the area Tuesday through Saturday, when afternoon heat indices are forecast to reach 95 to 104 degrees. Minor flooding will continue for several days along portions of the Illinois River. Spotter information statement. Spotter activation is not anticipated tonight. The time is currently 5:49 a.m. Central Daylight Time. 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Now for the official National Weather Service forecast for Galesburg and surrounding areas of central and northwest Illinois. Today, sunny. Highs in the mid-80s. Northeast winds 5 to 10 miles an hour. Tonight, clear. Lows in the mid-60s. Northeast winds around 5 miles an hour until midnight, becoming light and variable. Monday, sunny. Highs in the upper 80s. North winds around 5 miles an hour. Monday night, clear. Lows in the upper 60s. Northeast winds around 5 miles an hour until midnight, becoming light and variable. Tuesday, sunny. Highs in the lower 90s. North winds around 5 miles an hour. Heat index values up to 102. Tuesday night through Wednesday night, clear. Lows in the lower 70s. Highs in the lower 90s. Thursday through Saturday, mostly clear. Highs in the lower 90s. Lows in the lower 70s. Again, the forecast for Galesburg and surrounding areas of central and northwest Illinois for today, sunny. Highs in the mid-80s. Northeast winds 5 to 10 miles an hour. At 5 a.m. in Galesburg, skies were clear. The temperature was 62 degrees, the dew point was 59, and the relative humidity was 91%. The wind was calm. The pressure was 30.17 inches and rising. Elsewhere around the area, it was clear. It was 66 at Peoria, 62 at Moline, and 68 at Burlington. Quincy reported 64, Macomb reported 62, and Springfield reported 66. And once again at 5 a.m. in Galesburg, under clear skies, the temperature was 62. Looking elsewhere around the Midwest at 5 a.m., Chicago was clear, and 68. Indianapolis was partly cloudy, and 70. St. Louis was clear, and 71. Kansas City was partly cloudy, and 69. Des Moines was clear, and 68. Milwaukee was clear, and 67. And now a discussion of hazardous weather conditions for the following county, Knox, Illinois. This hazardous weather outlook is for Central Illinois, East Central Illinois, Southeast Illinois, and West Central Illinois. For today and tonight, minor flooding continues along portions of the Illinois River. Otherwise, no hazardous weather is expected at this time. For Monday through Saturday, heat and humidity will build back into the area Tuesday through Saturday, when afternoon heat indices are forecast to reach 95 to 104 degrees. Minor flooding will continue for several days along portions of the Illinois River. Spotter information statement. Spotter activation is not anticipated tonight. The time is currently 5:53 a.m. Central Daylight Time. 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Now for the official National Weather Service forecast for Galesburg and surrounding areas of central and northwest Illinois. Today, sunny. Highs in the mid-80s. Northeast winds 5 to 10 miles an hour. Tonight, clear. Lows in the mid-60s. Northeast winds around 5 miles an hour until midnight, becoming light and variable. Monday, sunny. Highs in the upper 80s. North winds around 5 miles an hour. Monday night, clear. Lows in the upper 60s. Northeast winds around 5 miles an hour until midnight, becoming light and variable. Tuesday, sunny. Highs in the lower 90s. North winds around 5 miles an hour. Heat in

Index values up to 102. Tuesday night through Wednesday night, clear. Lows in the lower 70s. Highs in the lower 90s. Thursday through Saturday, mostly clear. Highs in the lower 90s. Lows in the lower 70s. Again, the forecast for Galesburg and surrounding areas of central and northwest Illinois for today, sunny. Highs in the mid-80s. Northeast winds 5 to 10 miles an hour. At 5 a.m. in Galesburg, skies were clear. The temperature was 62 degrees, the dew point was 59, and the relative humidity was 91%. The wind was calm. The pressure was 30.17 inches and rising. Elsewhere around the area, it was clear. It was 66 at Peoria, 62 at Moline, and 68 at Burlington. Quincy reported 64, Macomb reported 62, and Springfield reported 66. And once again at 5 a.m. in Galesburg, under clear skies, the temperature was 62. Looking elsewhere around the Midwest at 5 a.m., Chicago was clear, and 68. Indianapolis was partly cloudy, and 70. St. Louis was clear, and 71. Kansas City was partly cloudy, and 69. Des Moines was clear, and 68. Milwaukee was clear, and 67. And now a discussion of hazardous weather conditions for the following county, Knox, Illinois. This hazardous weather outlook is for central Illinois, east central Illinois, southeast Illinois, and west central Illinois. For today and tonight, minor flooding continues along portions of the Illinois River. Otherwise, no hazardous weather is expected at this time. For Monday through Saturday, heat and humidity will build back into the area Tuesday through Saturday, when afternoon heat indices are forecast to reach 95 to 104 degrees. Minor flooding will continue for several days along portions of the Illinois River. Spotter information statement, spotter activation is not anticipated tonight. The time is currently 5:56 a.m. Central Daylight Time. 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Now for the official National Weather Service forecast for Galesburg and surrounding areas of central and northwest Illinois. Today, sunny. Highs in the mid-80s. Northeast winds 5 to 10 miles an hour. Tonight, clear. Lows in the mid-60s. Northeast winds around 5 miles an hour until midnight, becoming light and variable. Monday, sunny. Highs in the upper 80s. North winds around 5 miles an hour. Monday night, clear. Lows in the upper 60s. Northeast winds around 5 miles an hour until midnight, becoming light and variable. Tuesday, sunny. Highs in the lower 90s. North winds around 5 miles an hour. Heat index values up to 102. Tuesday night through Wednesday night, clear. Lows in the lower 70s. Highs in the lower 90s. Thursday through Saturday, mostly clear. Highs in the lower 90s. Lows in the lower 70s. Again, the forecast for Galesburg and surrounding areas of central and northwest Illinois for today, sunny. Highs in the mid-80s. Northeast winds 5 to 10 miles an hour. At 5 a.m. in Galesburg, skies were clear. The temperature was 62 degrees, the dew point was 59, and the relative humidity was 91%. The wind was calm. The pressure was 30.17 inches and rising. Elsewhere around the area, it was clear. It was 66 at Peoria, 62 at Moline, and 68 at Burlington. Quincy reported 64, Macomb reported 62, and Springfield reported 66. And once again at 5 a.m. in Galesburg, under clear skies, the temperature was 62. Looking elsewhere around the Midwest at 5 a.m., Chicago was clear, and 68. Indianapolis was partly cloudy, and 70. St. Louis was clear, and 71. Kansas City was partly cloudy, and 69. Des Moines was clear, and 68. Milwaukee was clear, and 67. And now a discussion of hazardous weather conditions for the following county, Knox, Illinois. This hazardous weather outlook is for central Illinois, east central Illinois, southeast Illinois, and west central Illinois.
For today and tonight, minor flooding continues along portions of the Illinois River. Otherwise, no hazardous weather is expected at this time. For Monday through Saturday, heat and humidity will build back into the area Tuesday through Saturday, when afternoon heat indices are forecast to reach 95 to 104 degrees. Minor flooding will continue for several days along portions of the Illinois River. Spotter information statement. Spotter activation is not anticipated tonight. The time is currently 5:59 a.m. Central Daylight Time. 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Now for the official National Weather Service forecast for Galesburg and surrounding areas of central and northwest Illinois. Today, sunny. Highs in the mid-80s. Northeast winds 5 to 10 miles an hour. Tonight, clear. Lows in the mid-60s. Northeast winds around 5 miles an hour until midnight, becoming light and variable. Monday, sunny. Highs in the upper 80s. North winds around 5 miles an hour. Monday night, clear. Lows in the upper 60s. Northeast winds around 5 miles an hour until midnight, becoming light and variable. Tuesday, sunny. Highs in the lower 90s. North winds around 5 miles an hour. Heat index values up to 102. Tuesday night through Wednesday night, clear. Lows in the lower 70s. Highs in the lower 90s. Thursday through Saturday, mostly clear. Highs in the lower 90s. Lows in the lower 70s. Again, the forecast for Galesburg and surrounding areas of central and northwest Illinois for today, sunny. Highs in the mid-80s. Northeast winds 5 to 10 miles an hour. The Peoria, Illinois climate summary for yesterday, July 11, 2026. Yesterday's high temperature of 85 degrees occurred at 3:28 p.m. The normal high is 87. Yesterday's low temperature of 68 degrees occurred at 11:31 p.m. The normal low is 67. 0.04 inches of precipitation fell yesterday, which brings the monthly total to 0.92 inches. This is 0.40 inches below the normal amount of 1.32 inches for July. The total precipitation for the year now stands at 23.66 inches, which is 3.19 inches above normal. There were 12 cooling degree days yesterday, which is normal. This brings the monthly total to 151, which is 26 above normal. The yearly total since January 1st is 472, which is 2 below normal. Yesterday the maximum wind observed was 16 miles an hour from the northeast. The highest wind gust observed was 23 miles per hour from the northeast, which occurred at 4:42 p.m. Yesterday the average wind speed was 7 miles per hour. The normal high temperature for today is 87 degrees, and the normal low is 67. The record high for today is 107, which occurred in 1936, and the record low is 50, which occurred in 1975. Sunrise today is at 5:38 a.m. and sunset is at 8:30 p.m. And now a discussion of hazardous weather conditions for the following county, Knox, Illinois. This hazardous weather outlook is for Central Illinois, East Central Illinois, Southeast Illinois, and West Central Illinois. For today and tonight, minor flooding continues along portions of the Illinois River. Otherwise, no hazardous weather is expected at this time. For Monday through Saturday, heat and humidity will build back into the area Tuesday through Saturday, when afternoon heat indices are forecast to reach 95 to 104 degrees. Minor flooding will continue for several days along portions of the Illinois River. Spotter information statement. Spotter activation is not anticipated tonight. The time is currently 6:03 a.m. Central Daylight Time. 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Now for the official National Weather Service forecast for Galesburg and surrounding areas of central and northwest Illinois. Today, sunny. Highs in the mid-80s. Northeast winds 5 to 10 miles an hour. Tonight, clear. Lows in the mid-60s. Northeast winds around 5 miles an hour until midnight, becoming light and variable. Monday, sunny. Highs in the upper 80s. North winds around 5 miles an hour.

Sunday night, clear. Lows in the upper 60s. Northeast winds around 5 miles an hour until midnight, becoming light and variable. Tuesday, sunny. Highs in the lower 90s. North winds around 5 miles an hour. Heat index values up to 102. Tuesday night through Wednesday night, clear. Lows in the lower 70s. Highs in the lower 90s. Thursday through Saturday, mostly clear. Highs in the lower 90s. Lows in the lower 70s. Again, the forecast for Galesburg and surrounding areas of central and northwest Illinois for today, sunny. Highs in the mid-80s. Northeast winds 5 to 10 miles an hour. And now a discussion of hazardous weather conditions for the following county, Knox, Illinois. This hazardous weather outlook is for central Illinois, east central Illinois, southeast Illinois, and west central Illinois. For today and tonight, minor flooding continues along portions of the Illinois River. Otherwise, no hazardous weather is expected at this time. For Monday through Saturday, heat and humidity will build back into the area Tuesday through Saturday, when afternoon heat indices are forecast to reach 95 to 104 degrees. Minor flooding will continue for several days along portions of the Illinois River. Spotter information statement. Spotter activation is not anticipated tonight. The time is currently 6:05 a.m. Central Daylight Time. 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Now for the official National Weather Service forecast for Galesburg and surrounding areas of central and northwest Illinois. Today, sunny. Highs in the mid-80s. Northeast winds 5 to 10 miles an hour. Tonight, clear. Lows in the mid-60s. Northeast winds around 5 miles an hour until midnight, becoming light and variable. Monday, sunny. Highs in the upper 80s. North winds around 5 miles an hour. Monday night, clear. Lows in the upper 60s. Northeast winds around 5 miles an hour until midnight, becoming light and variable. Tuesday, sunny. Highs in the lower 90s. North winds around 5 miles an hour. Heat index values up to 102. Tuesday night through Wednesday night, clear. Lows in the lower 70s. Highs in the lower 90s. Thursday through Saturday, mostly clear. Highs in the lower 90s. Lows in the lower 70s. Again, the forecast for Galesburg and surrounding areas of central and northwest Illinois for today, sunny. Highs in the mid-80s. Northeast winds 5 to 10 miles an hour. At 6 a.m. the report from Galesburg was not available. At Moline, skies were clear. The temperature was 63 degrees, the dew point was 62, and the relative humidity was 97%. The wind was west at 3 miles an hour. The pressure was 30.17 inches and rising. Elsewhere around the area, it was clear, and temperatures were in the lower to mid-60s. And once again at 6 a.m. the report from Galesburg was not available. At Moline, under clear skies, the temperature was 63. Looking elsewhere around the Midwest at 6 a.m., Chicago was clear, and 68. Indianapolis was partly cloudy, and 70. St. Louis was partly cloudy, and 71. Kansas City was partly cloudy, and 66. Des Moines was clear, and 68. Milwaukee was clear, and 67. And now a discussion of hazardous weather conditions for the following county, Knox, Illinois. This hazardous weather outlook is for central Illinois, east central Illinois, southeast Illinois, and west central Illinois. For today and tonight, minor flooding continues along portions of the Illinois River. Otherwise, no hazardous weather is expected at this time. For Monday through Saturday, heat and humidity will build back into the area Tuesday through Saturday, when afternoon heat indices are forecast to reach 95 to 104 degrees. Minor flooding will continue for several days along portions of the Illinois River. Spotter information statement. Spotter activation is not anticipated tonight. The time is currently 6:08 a.m. Central Daylight Time. 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Now for the official National Weather Service forecast for

Healdsburg, and surrounding areas of central and northwest Illinois. Today, sunny. Highs in the mid-80s. Northeast winds 5 to 10 miles an hour. Tonight, clear. Lows in the mid-60s. Northeast winds around 5 miles an hour until midnight, becoming light and variable. Monday, sunny. Highs in the upper 80s. North winds around 5 miles an hour. Monday night, clear. Lows in the upper 60s. Northeast winds around 5 miles an hour until midnight, becoming light and variable. Tuesday, sunny. Highs in the lower 90s. North winds around 5 miles an hour. Heat index values up to 102. Tuesday night through Wednesday night, clear. Lows in the lower 70s. Highs in the lower 90s. Thursday through Saturday, mostly clear. Highs in the lower 90s. Lows in the lower 70s. Again, the forecast for Galesburg and surrounding areas of central and northwest Illinois for today, sunny. Highs in the mid-80s. Northeast winds 5 to 10 miles an hour. At 6 a.m. the report from Galesburg was not available. At Moline, skies were clear. The temperature was 63 degrees, the dew point was 62, and the relative humidity was 97%. The wind was west at 3 miles an hour. The pressure was 30.17 inches and rising. Elsewhere around the area, it was clear, and temperatures were in the lower to mid-60s. And once again at 6 a.m. the report from Galesburg was not available. At Moline, under clear skies, the temperature was 63. Looking elsewhere around the Midwest at 6 a.m., Chicago was clear, and 68. Indianapolis was partly cloudy, and 70. St. Louis was partly cloudy, and 71. Kansas City was partly cloudy, and 66. Des Moines was clear, and 68. Milwaukee was clear, and 67. And now a discussion of hazardous weather conditions for the following county, Knox, Illinois. This hazardous weather outlook is for central Illinois, east central Illinois, southeast Illinois, and west central Illinois. For today and tonight, minor flooding continues along portions of the Illinois River. Otherwise, no hazardous weather is expected at this time. For Monday through Saturday, heat and humidity will build back into the area Tuesday through Saturday, when afternoon heat indices are forecast to reach 95 to 104 degrees. Minor flooding will continue for several days along portions of the Illinois River. Spotter information statement. Spotter activation is not anticipated tonight. The time is currently 6:11 a.m. Central Daylight Time. 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Now for the official National Weather Service forecast for Galesburg and surrounding areas of central and northwest Illinois. Today, sunny. Highs in the mid-80s. Northeast winds 5 to 10 miles an hour. Tonight, clear. Lows in the mid-60s. Northeast winds around 5 miles an hour until midnight, becoming light and variable. Monday, sunny. Highs in the upper 80s. North winds around 5 miles an hour. Monday night, clear. Lows in the upper 60s. Northeast winds around 5 miles an hour until midnight, becoming light and variable. Tuesday, sunny. Highs in the lower 90s. North winds around 5 miles an hour. Heat index values up to 102. Tuesday night through Wednesday night, clear. Lows in the lower 70s. Highs in the lower 90s. Thursday through Saturday, mostly clear. Highs in the lower 90s. Lows in the lower 70s. Again, the forecast for Galesburg and surrounding areas of central and northwest Illinois for today, sunny. Highs in the mid-80s. Northeast winds 5 to 10 miles an hour. At 6 a.m. the report from Galesburg was not available. At Moline, skies were clear. The temperature was 63 degrees, the dew point was 62, and the relative humidity was 97%. The wind was west at 3 miles an hour. The pressure was 30.17 inches and rising. Elsewhere around the area, it was clear, and temperatures were in the lower to mid-60s. And once again at 6 a.m. the report from Galesburg was not available.

6. Des Moines was clear, N68. Milwaukee was clear, N67. And now a discussion of hazardous weather conditions for the following county, Knox, Illinois. This hazardous weather outlook is for Central Illinois, East Central Illinois, Southeast Illinois, and West Central Illinois. For today and tonight, minor flooding continues along portions of the Illinois River. Otherwise, no hazardous weather is expected at this time. For Monday through Saturday, heat and humidity will build back into the area Tuesday through Saturday, when afternoon heat indices are forecast to reach 95 to 104 degrees. Minor flooding will continue for several days along portions of the Illinois River. Spotter information statement. Spotter activation is not anticipated tonight. The Peoria, Illinois climate summary for yesterday, July 11, 2026. Yesterday's high temperature of 85 degrees occurred at 3:28 p.m. The normal high is 87. Yesterday's low temperature of 68 degrees occurred at 11:31 p.m. The normal low is 67. 0.04 inches of precipitation fell yesterday, which brings the monthly total to 0.92 inches. This is 0.40 inches below the normal amount of 1.32 inches for July. The total precipitation for the year now stands at 23.66 inches, which is 3.19 inches above normal. There were 12 cooling degree days yesterday, which is normal. This brings the monthly total to 151, which is 26 above normal. The yearly total since January 1st is 472, which is 2 below normal. Yesterday the maximum wind observed was 16 miles an hour from the northeast. The highest wind gust observed was 23 miles per hour from the northeast, which occurred at 4:42 p.m. Yesterday the average wind speed was 7 miles per hour. The normal high temperature for today is 87 degrees, and the normal low is 67. The record high for today is 107, which occurred in 1936, and the record low is 50, which occurred in 1975. Sunrise today is at 5:38 a.m. and sunset is at 8:30 p.m. The time is currently 6:17 a.m. Central Daylight Time. 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Now for the official National Weather Service forecast for Galesburg and surrounding areas of central and northwest Illinois. Today, sunny. Highs in the mid-80s. Northeast winds 5 to 10 miles an hour. Tonight, clear. Lows in the mid-60s. Northeast winds around 5 miles an hour until midnight, becoming light and variable. Monday, sunny. Highs in the upper 80s. North winds around 5 miles an hour. Monday night, clear. Lows in the upper 60s. Northeast winds around 5 miles an hour until midnight, becoming light and variable. Tuesday, sunny. Highs in the lower 90s. North winds around 5 miles an hour. Heat index values up to 102. Tuesday night through Wednesday night, clear. Lows in the lower 70s. Highs in the lower 90s. Thursday through Saturday, mostly clear. Highs in the lower 90s. Lows in the lower 70s. Again, the forecast for Galesburg and surrounding areas of central and northwest Illinois for today, sunny. Highs in the mid-80s. Northeast winds 5 to 10 miles an hour. At 6 a.m. in Galesburg, skies were clear. The temperature was 61 degrees, the dew point was 59, and the relative humidity was 93%. The wind was north at 3 miles an hour. The pressure was 30.18 inches and rising. Elsewhere around the area, it was clear, and temperatures were in the lower to mid-60s. And once again at 6 a.m. in Galesburg, under clear skies, the temperature was 61. Looking elsewhere around the Midwest at 6 a.m., Chicago was clear, and 68. Indianapolis was partly cloudy, and 70. St. Louis was partly cloudy, and 71. Kansas City was partly cloudy, and 66. Des Moines was clear, and 68. Milwaukee was clear, and 67. And now a discussion of hazardous weather conditions for the following county, Knox, Illinois. This hazardous weather outlook is for Central Illinois, East Central Illinois, Southeast Illinois, and West Central Illinois.

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Now for the official National Weather Service forecast for Galesburg and surrounding areas of central and northwest Illinois. Today, sunny. Highs in the mid-80s. Northeast winds 5 to 10 miles an hour. Tonight, clear. Lows in the mid-60s. Northeast winds around 5 miles an hour until midnight, becoming light and variable. Monday, sunny. Highs in the upper 80s. North winds around 5 miles an hour. Monday night, clear. Lows in the upper 60s. Northeast winds around 5 miles an hour until midnight, becoming light and variable. Tuesday, sunny. Highs in the lower 90s. North winds around 5 miles an hour. Heat index values up to 102. Tuesday night through Wednesday night, clear. Lows in the lower 70s. Highs in the lower 90s. Thursday through Saturday, mostly clear. Highs in the lower 90s. Lows in the lower 70s. Again, the forecast for Galesburg and surrounding areas of central and northwest Illinois for today, sunny. Highs in the mid-80s. Northeast winds 5 to 10 miles an hour. The Peoria, Illinois climate summary for yesterday, July 11, 2026. Yesterday's high temperature of 85 degrees occurred at 3:20 p.m. The normal high is 87. Yesterday's low temperature of 68 degrees occurred at 11:31 p.m. The normal low is 67. 0.04 inches of precipitation fell yesterday, which brings the monthly total to 0.92 inches. This is 0.40 inches below the normal amount of 1.32 inches for July. The total precipitation for the year now stands at 23.66 inches, which is 3.19 inches above normal. There were 12 cooling degree days yesterday, which is normal. This brings the monthly total to 151, which is 26 above normal. The yearly total since January 1st is 472, which is 2 below normal. Yesterday the maximum wind observed was 16 miles an hour from the northeast. The highest wind gust observed was 23 miles per hour from the northeast, which occurred at 4:42 p.m. Yesterday the average wind speed was 7 miles per hour. The normal high temperature for today is 87 degrees, and the normal low is 67. The record high for today is 107, which occurred in 1936, and the record low is 50, which occurred in 1975. Sunrise today is at 5:38 a.m. and sunset is at 8:30 p.m. At 6 a.m. in Galesburg, skies were clear. The temperature was 61 degrees, the dew point was 59, and the relative humidity was 93%. The wind was north at 3 miles an hour. The pressure was 30.18 inches and rising. Elsewhere around the area, it was clear, and temperatures were in the lower to mid-60s. And once again at 6 a.m. in Galesburg, under clear skies, the temperature was 61. Looking elsewhere, mid-60s. And once again at 6 a.m. in Galesburg, under clear skies, the temperature was 61. Looking elsewhere around the Midwest at 6 a.m., Chicago was clear, and 68. Indianapolis was partly cloudy, and 70. St. Louis was partly cloudy, and 71. Kansas City was partly cloudy, and 66. Des Moines was clear, and 68. Milwaukee was clear, and 67. And now a discussion of hazardous weather conditions for the following county, Knox, Illinois. This hazardous weather outlook is for central Illinois, east central Illinois, southeast Illinois, and west central Illinois. For today and tonight, minor flooding continues along portions of the Illinois River. Otherwise, no hazardous weather is expected at this time. For Monday through Saturday, heat and humidity will build back into the area Tuesday through Saturday, when afternoon heat indices are forecast to reach 95 to 104 degrees. Minor flooding will continue for several days along portions of the Illinois River. Spotter information statement. Spotter activation is not anticipated tonight. The time is currently 6:34 a.m. Central Daylight Time. 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Now for the official National Weather Service forecast for Galesburg and surrounding areas.

of central and northwest Illinois. Today, sunny. Highs in the mid-80s. Northeast winds 5 to 10 miles an hour. Tonight, clear. Lows in the mid-60s. Northeast winds around 5 miles an hour until midnight, becoming light and variable. Monday, sunny. Highs in the upper 80s. North winds around 5 miles an hour. Monday night, clear. Lows in the upper 60s. Northeast winds around 5 miles an hour until midnight, becoming light and variable. Tuesday, sunny. Highs in the lower 90s. North winds around 5 miles an hour. Heat index values up to 102. Tuesday night through Wednesday night, clear. Lows in the lower 70s. Highs in the lower 90s. Thursday through Saturday, mostly clear. Highs in the lower 90s. Lows in the lower 70s. Again, the forecast for Galesburg and surrounding areas of central and northwest Illinois for today, sunny. Highs in the mid-80s. Northeast winds 5 to 10 miles an hour. At 6 a.m. in Galesburg, skies were clear. The temperature was 61 degrees, the dew point was 59, and the relative humidity was 93%. The wind was north at 3 miles an hour. The pressure was 30.18 inches and rising. Elsewhere around the area, it was clear, and temperatures were in the lower to mid-60s. And once again at 6 a.m. in Galesburg, under clear skies, the temperature was 61. Looking elsewhere around the Midwest at 6 a.m., Chicago was clear, and 68. Indianapolis was partly cloudy, and 70. St. Louis was partly cloudy, and 71. Kansas City was partly cloudy, and 66. Des Moines was clear, and 68. Milwaukee was clear, and 67. And now a discussion of hazardous weather conditions for the following county, Knox, Illinois. This hazardous weather outlook is for central Illinois, east central Illinois, southeast Illinois, and west central Illinois. For today and tonight, minor flooding continues along portions of the Illinois River. Otherwise, no hazardous weather is expected at this time. For Monday through Saturday, heat and humidity will build back into the area Tuesday through Saturday, when afternoon heat indices are forecast to reach 95 to 104 degrees. Minor flooding will continue for several days along portions of the Illinois River. Spotter information statement, spotter activation is not anticipated tonight. The time is currently 6:37 a.m. Central Daylight Time. 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Now for the official National Weather Service forecast for Galesburg and surrounding areas of central and northwest Illinois. Today, sunny. Highs in the mid-80s. Northeast winds 5 to 10 miles an hour. Tonight, clear. Lows in the mid-60s. Northeast winds around 5 miles an hour until midnight, becoming light and variable. Monday, sunny. Highs in the upper 80s. North winds around 5 miles an hour. Monday night, clear. Lows in the upper 60s. Northeast winds around 5 miles an hour until midnight, becoming light and variable. Tuesday, sunny. Highs in the lower 90s. North winds around 5 miles an hour. Heat index values up to 102. Tuesday night through Wednesday night, clear. Lows in the lower 70s. Highs in the lower 90s. Thursday through Saturday, mostly clear. Highs in the lower 90s. Lows in the lower 70s. Again, the forecast for Galesburg and surrounding areas of central and northwest Illinois for today, sunny. Highs in the mid-80s. Northeast winds 5 to 10 miles an hour. Now for the official National Weather Service forecast for Galesburg and surrounding areas of central and northwest Illinois. Today, sunny. Highs in the mid-80s. Northeast winds 5 to 10 miles an hour. Tonight, clear. Lows in the mid-60s. Northeast winds around 5 miles an hour until midnight, becoming light and variable. Monday, sunny. Highs in the upper 80s. North winds around 5 miles an hour. Monday night, clear. Lows in the upper 60s. Northeast winds around 5 miles an hour.

or until midnight, becoming light and variable. Tuesday, sunny. Highs in the lower 90s. North winds around 5 miles an hour. Heat index values up to 102. Tuesday night through Wednesday night, clear. Lows in the lower 70s. Highs in the lower 90s. Thursday through Saturday, mostly clear. Highs in the lower 90s. Lows in the lower 70s. Again, the forecast for Galesburg and surrounding areas of central and northwest Illinois for today, sunny. Highs in the mid-80s. Northeast winds 5 to 10 miles an hour. At 6 a.m. in Galesburg, skies were clear. The temperature was 61 degrees, the dew point was 59, and the relative humidity was 93%. The wind was north at 3 miles an hour. The pressure was 30.18 inches and rising. Elsewhere around the area, it was clear, and temperatures were in the lower to mid-60s. And once again at 6 a.m. in Galesburg, under clear skies, the temperature was 61. Looking elsewhere around the Midwest at 6 a.m., Chicago was clear, and 68. Indianapolis was partly cloudy, and 70. St. Louis was partly cloudy, and 71. Kansas City was partly cloudy, and 66. Des Moines was clear, and 68. Milwaukee was clear, and 67. And now a discussion of hazardous weather conditions for the following county, Knox, Illinois. This hazardous weather outlook is for Central Illinois, East Central Illinois, Southeast Illinois, and West Central Illinois. For today and tonight, minor flooding continues along portions of the Illinois River. Otherwise, no hazardous weather is expected at this time. For Monday through Saturday, heat and humidity will build back into the area Tuesday through Saturday, when afternoon heat indices are forecast to reach 95 to 104 degrees. Minor flooding will continue for several days along portions of the Illinois River. Spotter information statement. Spotter activation is not anticipated tonight. The time is currently 6:41 a.m. Central Daylight Time. 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Now for the official National Weather Service forecast for Galesburg and surrounding areas of central and northwest Illinois. Today, sunny. Highs in the mid-80s. Northeast winds 5 to 10 miles an hour. Tonight, clear. Lows in the mid-60s. Northeast winds around 5 miles an hour until midnight, becoming light and variable. Monday, sunny. Highs in the upper 80s. North winds around 5 miles an hour. Monday night, clear. Lows in the upper 60s. Northeast winds around 5 miles an hour until midnight, becoming light and variable. Tuesday, sunny. Highs in the lower 90s. North winds around 5 miles an hour. Heat index values up to 102. Tuesday night through Wednesday night, clear. Lows in the lower 70s. Highs in the lower 90s. Thursday through Saturday, mostly clear. Highs in the lower 90s. Lows in the lower 70s. Again, the forecast for Galesburg and surrounding areas of central and northwest Illinois for today, sunny. Highs in the mid-80s. Northeast winds 5 to 10 miles an hour. At 6 a.m. in Galesburg, skies were clear. The temperature was 61 degrees, the dew point was 59, and the relative humidity was 93%. The wind was north at 3 miles an hour. The pressure was 30.18 inches and rising. Elsewhere around the area, it was clear, and temperatures were in the lower to mid-60s. And once again at 6 a.m. in Galesburg, under clear skies, the temperature was 61. Looking elsewhere around the Midwest at 6 a.m., Chicago was clear, and 68. Indianapolis was partly cloudy, and 70. St. Louis was partly cloudy, and 71. Kansas City was partly cloudy, and 66. Des Moines was clear, and 68. Milwaukee was clear, and 67. And now a discussion of hazardous weather conditions for the following county, Knox, Illinois. This hazardous weather outlook is for Central Illinois, East Central Illinois, Southeast Illinois, and West Central Illinois. For today and tonight, minor flooding continues along portions of the Illinois River.

Otherwise, no hazardous weather is expected at this time. For Monday through Saturday, heat and humidity will build back into the area Tuesday through Saturday, when afternoon heat indices are forecast to reach 95 to 104 degrees. Minor flooding will continue for several days along portions of the Illinois River. Spotter information statement. Spotter activation is not anticipated tonight. The Peoria, Illinois climate summary for yesterday, July 11, 2026. Yesterday's high temperature of 85 degrees occurred at 3:20 p.m. The normal high is 87. Yesterday's low temperature of 68 degrees occurred at 11:31 p.m. The normal low is 67. 0.04 inches of precipitation fell yesterday, which brings the monthly total to 0.92 inches. This is 0.40 inches below the normal amount of 1.32 inches for July. The total precipitation for the year now stands at 23.66 inches, which is 3.19 inches above normal. There were 12 cooling degree days yesterday, which is normal. This brings the monthly total to 151, which is 26 above normal. The yearly total since January 1st is 472, which is 2 below normal. Yesterday the maximum wind observed was 16 miles an hour from the northeast. The highest wind gust observed was 23 miles per hour from the northeast, which occurred at 4:42 p.m. Yesterday the average wind speed was 7 miles per hour. The normal high temperature for today is 87 degrees, and the normal low is 67. The record high for today is 107, which occurred in 1936, and the record low is 50, which occurred in 1975. Sunrise today is at 5:38 a.m. and sunset is at 8:30 p.m. The time is currently 6:46 a.m. Central Daylight Time. 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Now for the official National Weather Service forecast for Galesburg and surrounding areas of central and northwest Illinois. Today, sunny. Highs in the mid-80s. Northeast winds 5 to 10 miles an hour. Tonight, clear. Lows in the mid-60s. Northeast winds around 5 miles an hour until midnight, becoming light and variable. Monday, sunny. Highs in the upper 80s. North winds around 5 miles an hour. Monday night, clear. Lows in the upper 60s. Northeast winds around 5 miles an hour until midnight, becoming light and variable. Tuesday, sunny. Highs in the lower 90s. North winds around 5 miles an hour. Heat index values up to 102. Tuesday night through Wednesday night, clear. Lows in the lower 70s. Highs in the lower 90s. Thursday through Saturday, mostly clear. Highs in the lower 90s. Lows in the lower 70s. Again, the forecast for Galesburg and surrounding areas of central and northwest Illinois for today, sunny. Highs in the mid-80s. Northeast winds 5 to 10 miles an hour. At 6 a.m. in Galesburg, skies were clear. The temperature was 61 degrees, the dew point was 59, and the relative humidity was 93%. The wind was north at 3 miles an hour. The pressure was 30.18 inches and rising. Elsewhere around the area, it was clear, and temperatures were in the lower to mid-60s. And once again at 6 a.m. in Galesburg, under clear skies, the temperature was 61. Looking elsewhere around the Midwest at 6 a.m., Chicago was clear, and 68. Indianapolis was partly cloudy, and 70. St. Louis was partly cloudy, and 71. Kansas City was partly cloudy, and 66. Des Moines was clear, and 68. Milwaukee was clear, and 67. And now a discussion of hazardous weather conditions for the following county, Knox, Illinois. This hazardous weather outlook is for Central Illinois, East Central Illinois, Southeast Illinois, and West Central Illinois. For today and tonight, minor flooding continues along portions of the Illinois River. Otherwise, no hazardous weather is expected at this time. For Monday through Saturday, heat and humidity will build back into the area Tuesday through Saturday, when afternoon heat indices are forecast to reach 95 to 104 degrees. Minor flooding will continue for several days along portions of the Illinois River.
Spotter information statement. Spotter activation is not anticipated tonight. The time is currently 6:49 a.m. Central Daylight Time. 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Now for the official National Weather Service forecast for Galesburg and surrounding areas of central and northwest Illinois. Today, sunny. Highs in the mid-80s. Northeast winds 5 to 10 miles an hour. Tonight, clear. Lows in the mid-60s. Northeast winds around 5 miles an hour until midnight, becoming light and variable. Monday, sunny. Highs in the upper 80s. North winds around 5 miles an hour. Monday night, clear. Lows in the upper 60s. Northeast winds around 5 miles an hour until midnight, becoming light and variable. Tuesday, sunny. Highs in the lower 90s. North winds around 5 miles an hour. Heat index values up to 102. Tuesday night through Wednesday night, clear. Lows in the lower 70s. Highs in the lower 90s. Thursday through Saturday, mostly clear. Highs in the lower 90s. Lows in the lower 70s. Again, the forecast for Galesburg and surrounding areas of central and northwest Illinois for today, sunny. Highs in the mid-80s. Northeast winds 5 to 10 miles an hour. At 6 a.m. in Galesburg, skies were clear. The temperature was 61 degrees, the dew point was 59, and the relative humidity was 93%. The wind was north at 3 miles an hour. The pressure was 30.18 inches and rising. Elsewhere around the area, it was clear, and temperatures were in the lower to mid-60s. And once again at 6 a.m. in Galesburg, under clear skies, the temperature was 61. Looking elsewhere around the Midwest at 6 a.m., Chicago was clear, and 68. Indianapolis was partly cloudy, and 70. St. Louis was partly cloudy, and 71. Kansas City was partly cloudy, and 66. Des Moines was clear, and 68. Milwaukee was clear, and 67. And now a discussion of hazardous weather conditions for the following county, Knox, Illinois. This hazardous weather outlook is for Central Illinois, East Central Illinois, Southeast Illinois, and West Central Illinois. For today and tonight, minor flooding continues along portions of the Illinois River. Otherwise, no hazardous weather is expected at this time. For Monday through Saturday, heat and humidity will build back into the area Tuesday through Saturday, when afternoon heat indices are forecast to reach 95 to 104 degrees. Minor flooding will continue for several days along portions of the Illinois River. Spotter information statement. Spotter activation is not anticipated tonight. The time is currently 6:52 a.m. Central Daylight Time. 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Now for the official National Weather Service forecast for Galesburg and surrounding areas of central and northwest Illinois. Today, sunny. Highs in the mid-80s. Northeast winds 5 to 10 miles an hour. Tonight, clear. Lows in the mid-60s. Northeast winds around 5 miles an hour until midnight, becoming light and variable. Monday, sunny. Highs in the upper 80s. North winds around 5 miles an hour. Monday night, clear. Lows in the upper 60s. Northeast winds around 5 miles an hour until midnight, becoming light and variable. Tuesday, sunny. Highs in the lower 90s. North winds around 5 miles an hour. Heat index values up to 102. Tuesday night through Wednesday night, clear. Lows in the lower 70s. Highs in the lower 90s. Thursday through Saturday, mostly clear. Highs in the lower 90s. Lows in the lower 70s. Again, the forecast for Galesburg and surrounding areas of central and northwest Illinois for today, sunny. Highs in the mid-80s. Northeast winds 5 to 10 miles an hour. At 6 a.m. in Galesburg, skies were clear. The temperature was 61 degrees, the dew point was 59, and the relative humidity was 93%. The wind was north at 3 miles an hour.
The pressure was 30.18.

temperatures and rising. Elsewhere around the area, it was clear and temperatures were in the lower to mid-60s. And once again at 6 a.m. in Galesburg, under clear skies, the temperature was 61. Looking elsewhere around the Midwest at 6 a.m., Chicago was clear and 68. Indianapolis was partly cloudy and 70. St. Louis was partly cloudy and 71. Kansas City was partly cloudy and 66. Des Moines was clear and 68. Milwaukee was clear and 67. And now a discussion of hazardous weather conditions for the following county, Knox, Illinois. This hazardous weather outlook is for Central Illinois, East Central Illinois, Southeast Illinois, and West Central Illinois. For today and tonight, minor flooding continues along portions of the Illinois River. Otherwise, no hazardous weather is expected at this time. For Monday through Saturday, heat and humidity will build back into the area Tuesday through Saturday, when afternoon heat indices are forecast to reach 95 to 104 degrees. Minor flooding will continue for several days along portions of the Illinois River. Spotter information statement. Spotter activation is not anticipated tonight. The time is currently 6:56 a.m. Central Daylight Time. 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Now for the official National Weather Service forecast for Galesburg and surrounding areas of central and northwest Illinois. Today, sunny. Highs in the mid-80s. Northeast winds 5 to 10 miles an hour. Tonight, clear. Lows in the mid-60s. Northeast winds around 5 miles an hour until midnight, becoming light and variable. Monday, sunny. Highs in the upper 80s. North winds around 5 miles an hour. Monday night, clear. Lows in the upper 60s. Northeast winds around 5 miles an hour until midnight, becoming light and variable. Tuesday, sunny. Highs in the lower 90s. North winds around 5 miles an hour. Heat index values up to 102. Tuesday night through Wednesday night, clear. Lows in the lower 70s. Highs in the lower 90s. Thursday through Saturday, mostly clear. Highs in the lower 90s. Lows in the lower 70s. Again, the forecast for Galesburg and surrounding areas of central and northwest Illinois for today, sunny. Highs in the mid-80s. Northeast winds 5 to 10 miles an hour. At 6 a.m. in Galesburg, skies were clear. The temperature was 61 degrees, the dew point was 59, and the relative humidity was 93%. The wind was north at 3 miles an hour. The pressure was 30.18 inches and rising. Elsewhere around the area, it was clear, and temperatures were in the lower to mid-60s. And once again at 6 a.m. in Galesburg, under clear skies, the temperature was 61. Looking elsewhere around the Midwest at 6 a.m., Chicago was clear, and 68. Indianapolis was partly cloudy, and 70. St. Louis was partly cloudy, and 71. Kansas City was partly cloudy, and 66. Des Moines was clear, and 68. Milwaukee was clear, and 67. And now a discussion of hazardous weather conditions for the following county, Knox, Illinois. This hazardous weather outlook is for Central Illinois, East Central Illinois, Southeast Illinois, and West Central Illinois. For today and tonight, minor flooding continues along portions of the Illinois River. Otherwise, no hazardous weather is expected at this time. For Monday through Saturday, heat and humidity will build back into the area Tuesday through Saturday, when afternoon heat indices are forecast to reach 95 to 104 degrees. Minor flooding will continue for several days along portions of the Illinois River. Spotter information statement. Spotter activation is not anticipated tonight. The time is currently 6:59 a.m. Central Daylight Time. 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Now for the official National Weather Service forecast for Galesburg and surrounding areas of central and northwest Illinois. Today, sunny. Highs in the mid-80s. Northeast winds 5 to 10 miles an hour. Tonight, clear. Lows in the mid-60s. Northeast

winds around 5 miles an hour until midnight, becoming light and variable. Monday, sunny. Highs in the upper 80s. North winds around 5 miles an hour. Monday night, clear. Lows in the upper 60s. Northeast winds around 5 miles an hour until midnight, becoming light and variable. Tuesday, sunny. Highs in the lower 90s. North winds around 5 miles an hour. Heat index values up to 102. Tuesday night through Wednesday night, clear. Lows in the lower 70s. Highs in the lower 90s. Thursday through Saturday, mostly clear. Highs in the lower 90s. Lows in the lower 70s. Again, the forecast for Galesburg and surrounding areas of central and northwest Illinois for today, sunny. Highs in the mid-80s. Northeast winds 5 to 10 miles an hour. The Peoria, Illinois climate summary for yesterday, July 11, 2026. Yesterday's high temperature of 85 degrees occurred at 3:20 p.m. The normal high is 87. Yesterday's low temperature of 68 degrees occurred at 11:31 p.m. The normal low is 67. 0.04 inches of precipitation fell yesterday, which brings the monthly total to 0.92 inches. This is 0.40 inches below the normal amount of 1.32 inches for July. The total precipitation for the year now stands at 23.66 inches, which is 3.19 inches above normal. There were 12 cooling degree days yesterday, which is normal. This brings the monthly total to 151, which is 26 above normal. The yearly total since January 1st is 472, which is 2 below normal. Yesterday the maximum wind observed was 16 miles an hour from the northeast. The highest wind gust observed was 23 miles per hour from the northeast, which occurred at 4:42 p.m. Yesterday the average wind speed was 7 miles per hour. The normal high temperature for today is 87 degrees, and the normal low is 67. The record high for today is 107, which occurred in 1936, and the record low is 50, which occurred in 1975. Sunrise today is at 5:38 a.m. and sunset is at 8:30 p.m. And now a discussion of hazardous weather conditions for the following county, Knox, Illinois. This hazardous weather outlook is for central Illinois, east central Illinois, southeast Illinois, and west central Illinois. For today and tonight, minor flooding continues along portions of the Illinois River. Otherwise, no hazardous weather is expected at this time. For Monday through Saturday, heat and humidity will build back into the area Tuesday through Saturday, when afternoon heat indices are forecast to reach 95 to 104 degrees. Minor flooding will continue for several days along portions of the Illinois River. Spotter information statement. Spotter activation is not anticipated tonight. The time is currently 7:02 a.m. Central Daylight Time. 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Now for the official National Weather Service forecast for Galesburg and surrounding areas of central and northwest Illinois. Today, sunny. Highs in the mid-80s. Northeast winds 5 to 10 miles an hour. Tonight, clear. Lows in the mid-60s. Northeast winds around 5 miles an hour until midnight, becoming light and variable. Monday, sunny. Highs in the upper 80s. North winds around 5 miles an hour. Monday night, clear. Lows in the upper 60s. Northeast winds around 5 miles an hour until midnight, becoming light and variable. Tuesday, sunny. Highs in the lower 90s. North winds around 5 miles an hour. Heat index values up to 102. Tuesday night through Wednesday night, clear. Lows in the lower 70s. Highs in the lower 90s. Thursday through Saturday, mostly clear. Highs in the lower 90s. Lows in the lower 70s. Again, the forecast for Galesburg and surrounding areas of central and northwest Illinois for today, sunny. Highs in the mid-80s. Northeast winds 5 to 10 miles an hour. And now a discussion of hazardous weather conditions for the following county, Knox, Illinois. This hazardous weather outlook is for central Illinois, east central Illinois, southeast Illinois, and west central Illinois.
For today and tonight, minor flooding continues along portions of the Illinois River. Otherwise, no hazardous weather is expected at this time. For Monday through Saturday, heat and humidity will build back into the area Tuesday through Saturday, when afternoon heat indices are forecast to reach 95 to 104 degrees. Minor flooding will continue for several days along portions of the Illinois River. Spotter information statement. Spotter activation is not anticipated tonight. The time is currently 7:05 a.m. Central Daylight Time. 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Now for the official National Weather Service forecast for Galesburg and surrounding areas of central and northwest Illinois. Today, sunny. Highs in the mid-80s. Northeast winds 5 to 10 miles an hour. Tonight, clear. Lows in the mid-60s. Northeast winds around 5 miles an hour until midnight, becoming light and variable. Monday, sunny. Highs in the upper 80s. North winds around 5 miles an hour. Monday night, clear. Lows in the upper 60s. Northeast winds around 5 miles an hour until midnight, becoming light and variable. Tuesday, sunny. Highs in the lower 90s. North winds around 5 miles an hour. Heat index values up to 102. Tuesday night through Wednesday night, clear. Lows in the lower 70s. Highs in the lower 90s. Thursday through Saturday, mostly clear. Highs in the lower 90s. Lows in the lower 70s. Again, the forecast for Galesburg and surrounding areas of central and northwest Illinois for today, sunny. Highs in the mid-80s. Northeast winds 5 to 10 miles an hour. At 7 a.m. in Galesburg, skies were sunny. The temperature was 64 degrees, the dew point was 61, and the relative humidity was 89%. The wind was north at 3 miles an hour. The pressure was 30.20 inches and rising. Elsewhere around the area, it was sunny, and temperatures were in the mid to upper 60s. And once again at 7 a.m. in Galesburg, under sunny skies, the temperature was 64. Looking elsewhere around the Midwest at 7 a.m., Chicago was sunny and 70. Indianapolis was partly sunny and 70. St. Louis was mostly sunny and 72. Kansas City was partly cloudy and 70. Des Moines was sunny and 68. Milwaukee was sunny and 70. And now a discussion of hazardous weather conditions for the following county, Knox, Illinois. This hazardous weather outlook is for Central Illinois, East Central Illinois, Southeast Illinois, and West Central Illinois. For today and tonight, minor flooding continues along portions of the Illinois River. Otherwise, no hazardous weather is expected at this time. For Monday through Saturday, heat and humidity will build back into the area Tuesday through Saturday, when afternoon heat indices are forecast to reach 95 to 104 degrees. Minor flooding will continue for several days along portions of the Illinois River. Spotter information statement. Spotter activation is not anticipated tonight. The time is currently 7:08 a.m. Central Daylight Time. 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Now for the official National Weather Service forecast for Galesburg and surrounding areas of central and northwest Illinois. Today, sunny. Highs in the mid-80s. Northeast winds 5 to 10 miles an hour. Tonight, clear. Lows in the mid-60s. Northeast winds around 5 miles an hour until midnight, becoming light and variable. Monday, sunny. Highs in the upper 80s. North winds around 5 miles an hour. Monday night, clear. Lows in the upper 60s. Northeast winds around 5 miles an hour until midnight, becoming light and variable. Tuesday, sunny. Highs in the lower 90s. North winds around 5 miles an hour. Heat index values up to 102. Tuesday night through Wednesday night, clear. Lows in the lower 70s. Highs in the lower 90s. Thursday through Saturday, mostly clear. Highs in the lower 90s. Lows in the lower 70s. Again, the forecast for Galesburg and surrounding areas of central and northwest Illinois.

For today, sunny. Highs in the mid-80s. Northeast winds 5 to 10 miles an hour. At 7 a.m. in Galesburg, skies were sunny. The temperature was 64 degrees, the dew point was 61, and the relative humidity was 89%. The wind was north at 3 miles an hour. The pressure was 30.20 inches and rising. Elsewhere around the area, it was sunny and temperatures were in the mid to upper 60s. And once again at 7 a.m. in Galesburg, under sunny skies, the temperature was 64. Looking elsewhere around the Midwest at 7 a.m., Chicago was sunny and 70. Indianapolis was partly sunny and 70. St. Louis was mostly sunny and 72. Kansas City was partly cloudy and 70. Des Moines was sunny and 68. Milwaukee was sunny and 70. And now a discussion of hazardous weather conditions for the following county, Knox, Illinois. This hazardous weather outlook is for Central Illinois, East Central Illinois, Southeast Illinois, and West Central Illinois. For today and tonight, minor flooding continues along portions of the Illinois River. Otherwise, no hazardous weather is expected at this time. For Monday through Saturday, heat and humidity will build back into the area Tuesday through Saturday, when afternoon heat indices are forecast to reach 95 to 104 degrees. Minor flooding will continue for several days along portions of the Illinois River. Spotter information statement. Spotter activation is not anticipated tonight. The time is currently 7:11 a.m. Central Daylight Time. 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Now for the official National Weather Service forecast for Galesburg and surrounding areas of central and northwest Illinois. Today, sunny. Highs in the mid-80s. Northeast winds 5 to 10 miles an hour. Tonight, clear. Lows in the mid-60s. Northeast winds around 5 miles an hour until midnight, becoming light and variable. Monday, sunny. Highs in the upper 80s. North winds around 5 miles an hour. Monday night, clear. Lows in the upper 60s. Northeast winds around 5 miles an hour until midnight, becoming light and variable. Tuesday, sunny. Highs in the lower 90s. North winds around 5 miles an hour. Heat index values up to 102. Tuesday night through Wednesday night, clear. Lows in the lower 70s. Highs in the lower 90s. Thursday through Saturday, mostly clear. Highs in the lower 90s. Lows in the lower 70s. Again, the forecast for Galesburg and surrounding areas of central and northwest Illinois for today, sunny. Highs in the mid-80s. Northeast winds 5 to 10 miles an hour. At 7 a.m. in Galesburg, skies were sunny. The temperature was 64 degrees, the dew point was 61, and the relative humidity was 89%. The wind was north at 3 miles an hour. The pressure was 30.20 inches and rising. Elsewhere around the area, it was sunny, and temperatures were in the mid to upper 60s. And once again at 7 a.m. in Galesburg, under sunny skies, the temperature was 64. Looking elsewhere around the Midwest at 7 a.m., Chicago was sunny and 70. Indianapolis was partly sunny and 70. St. Louis was mostly sunny and 72. Kansas City was partly cloudy and 70. Des Moines was sunny and 68. Milwaukee was sunny and 70. And now a discussion of hazardous weather conditions for the following county, Knox, Illinois. This hazardous weather outlook is for Central Illinois, East Central Illinois, Southeast Illinois, and West Central Illinois. For today and tonight, minor flooding continues along portions of the Illinois River. Otherwise, no hazardous weather is expected at this time. For Monday through Saturday, heat and humidity will build back into the area Tuesday through Saturday, when afternoon heat indices are forecast to reach 95 to 104 degrees. Minor flooding will continue for several days along portions of the Illinois River. Spotter information statement. Spotter activation is not anticipated tonight. 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

4 inches of precipitation fell yesterday, which brings the monthly total to 0.92 inches. This is 0.40 inches below the normal amount of 1.32 inches for July. The total precipitation for the year now stands at 23.66 inches, which is 3.19 inches above normal. There were 12 cooling degree days yesterday, which is normal. This brings the monthly total to 151, which is 26 above normal. The yearly total since January 1st is 472, which is 2 below normal. Yesterday the maximum wind observed was 16 miles an hour from the northeast. The highest wind gust observed was 23 miles per hour from the northeast, which occurred at 4:42 p.m. Yesterday the average wind speed was 7 miles per hour. The normal high temperature for today is 87 degrees, and the normal low is 67. The record high for today is 107, which occurred in 1936, and the record low is 50, which occurred in 1975. Sunrise today is at 5:38 a.m. and sunset is at 8:30 p.m. You're listening to NOAA Weather Radio All Hazards, station KZZ 66 in Galesburg. Now for the official National Weather Service forecast for Galesburg and surrounding areas of central and northwest Illinois. Today, sunny. Highs in the mid-80s. Northeast winds 5 to 10 miles an hour. Tonight, clear. Lows in the mid-60s. Northeast winds around 5 miles an hour until midnight, becoming light and variable. Monday, sunny. Highs in the upper 80s. North winds around 5 miles an hour. Monday night, clear. Lows in the upper 60s. Northeast winds around 5 miles an hour until midnight, becoming light and variable. Tuesday, sunny. Highs in the lower 90s. North winds around 5 miles an hour. Heat index values up to 102. Tuesday night through Wednesday night, clear. Lows in the lower 70s. Highs in the lower 90s. Thursday through Saturday, mostly clear. Highs in the lower 90s. Lows in the lower 70s. Again, the forecast for Galesburg and surrounding areas of central and northwest Illinois for today, sunny. Highs in the mid-80s. Northeast winds 5 to 10 miles an hour. At 7 a.m. in Galesburg, skies were sunny. The temperature was 64 degrees, the dew point was 61, and the relative humidity was 89%. The wind was north at 3 miles an hour. The pressure was 30.20 inches and rising. Elsewhere around the area, it was sunny, and temperatures were in the mid to upper 60s. And once again at 7 a.m. in Galesburg, under sunny skies, the temperature was 64. Looking elsewhere around the Midwest at 7 a.m., Chicago was sunny and 70. Indianapolis was partly sunny and 70. St. Louis was mostly sunny and 72. Kansas City was partly cloudy and 70. Des Moines was sunny and 68. Milwaukee was sunny and 70. And now a discussion of hazardous weather conditions for the following county, Knox, Illinois. This hazardous weather outlook is for Central Illinois, East Central Illinois, Southeast Illinois, and West Central Illinois. For today and tonight, minor flooding continues along portions of the Illinois River. Otherwise, no hazardous weather is expected at this time. For Monday through Saturday, heat and humidity will build back into the area Tuesday through Saturday, when afternoon heat indices are forecast to reach 95 to 104 degrees. Minor flooding will continue for several days along portions of the Illinois River. Spotter information statement. Spotter activation is not anticipated tonight. The time is currently 7:19 a.m. Central Daylight Time. 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Now for the official National Weather Service forecast for Galesburg and surrounding areas of central and northwest Illinois. Today, sunny. Highs in the mid-80s. Northeast winds 5 to 10 miles an hour. Tonight, clear. Lows in the mid-60s. Northeast winds around 5 miles an hour until midnight, becoming light and variable. Monday, sunny. Highs in the upper 80s. North winds around 5 miles an hour. Monday night, clear. Lows in the upper 60s. Northeast

winds around 5 miles an hour until midnight, becoming light and variable. Tuesday, sunny. Highs in the lower 90s. North winds around 5 miles an hour. Heat index values up to 102. Tuesday night through Wednesday night, clear. Lows in the lower 70s. Highs in the lower 90s. Thursday through Saturday, mostly clear. Highs in the lower 90s. Lows in the lower 70s. Again, the forecast for Galesburg and surrounding areas of central and northwest Illinois for today, sunny. Highs in the mid-80s. Northeast winds 5 to 10 miles an hour. At 7 a.m. in Galesburg, skies were sunny. The temperature was 64 degrees, the dew point was 61, and the relative humidity was 89%. The wind was north at 3 miles an hour. The pressure was 30.20 inches and rising. Elsewhere around the area, it was sunny, and temperatures were in the mid to upper 60s. And once again at 7 a.m. in Galesburg, under sunny skies, the temperature was 64. Looking elsewhere around the Midwest at 7 a.m., Chicago was sunny and 70. Indianapolis was partly sunny and 70. St. Louis was mostly sunny and 72. Kansas City was partly cloudy and 70. Des Moines was sunny and 68. Milwaukee was sunny and 70. And now a discussion of hazardous weather conditions for the following county, Knox, Illinois. This hazardous weather outlook is for Central Illinois, East Central Illinois, Southeast Illinois, and West Central Illinois. For today and tonight, minor flooding continues along portions of the Illinois River. Otherwise, no hazardous weather is expected at this time. For Monday through Saturday, heat and humidity will build back into the area Tuesday through Saturday, when afternoon heat indices are forecast to reach 95 to 104 degrees. Minor flooding will continue for several days along portions of the Illinois River. Spotter information statement. Spotter activation is not anticipated tonight. The time is currently 7:22 a.m. Central Daylight Time. 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Now for the official National Weather Service forecast for Galesburg and surrounding areas of central and northwest Illinois. Today, sunny. Highs in the mid-80s. Northeast winds 5 to 10 miles an hour. Tonight, clear. Lows in the mid-60s. Northeast winds around 5 miles an hour until midnight, becoming light and variable. Monday, sunny. Highs in the upper 80s. North winds around 5 miles an hour. Monday night, clear. Lows in the upper 60s. Northeast winds around 5 miles an hour until midnight, becoming light and variable. Tuesday, sunny. Highs in the lower 90s. North winds around 5 miles an hour. Heat index values up to 102. Tuesday night through Wednesday night, clear. Lows in the lower 70s. Highs in the lower 90s. Thursday through Saturday, mostly clear. Highs in the lower 90s. Lows in the lower 70s. Again, the forecast for Galesburg and surrounding areas of central and northwest Illinois for today, sunny. Highs in the mid-80s. Northeast winds 5 to 10 miles an hour. At 7 a.m. in Galesburg, skies were sunny. The temperature was 64 degrees, the dew point was 61, and the relative humidity was 89%. The wind was north at 3 miles an hour. The pressure was 30.20 inches and rising. Elsewhere around the area, it was sunny, and temperatures were in the mid to upper 60s. And once again at 7 a.m. in Galesburg, under sunny skies, the temperature was 64. At 7 a.m. in Galesburg, skies were sunny. The temperature was 64 degrees, the dew point was 61, and the relative humidity was 89%. The wind was north at 3 miles an hour. The pressure was 30.20 inches and rising. Elsewhere around the area, it was sunny, and temperatures were in the mid to upper 60s. And once again at 7 a.m. in Galesburg, under sunny skies, the temperature was 64. Looking elsewhere around the Midwest at 7 a.m., Chicago was sunny and 70. Indianapolis was partly sunny and 70. St. Louis was mostly sunny and 72.
Kansas City was partly cloudy and 70. Des Moines was sunny and 68. Milwaukee was sunny and 70. And now a discussion of hazardous weather conditions for the following county, Knox, Illinois. This hazardous weather outlook is for Central Illinois, East Central Illinois, Southeast Illinois, and West Central Illinois. For today and tonight, minor flooding continues along portions of the Illinois River. Otherwise, no hazardous weather is expected at this time. For Monday through Saturday, heat and humidity will build back into the area Tuesday through Saturday, when afternoon heat indices are forecast to reach 95 to 104 degrees. Minor flooding will continue for several days along portions of the Illinois River. Spotter information statement. Spotter activation is not anticipated tonight. The time is currently 7:26 a.m. Central Daylight Time. 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Now for the official National Weather Service forecast for Galesburg and surrounding areas of central and northwest Illinois. Today, sunny. Highs in the mid-80s. Northeast winds 5 to 10 miles an hour. Tonight, clear. Lows in the mid-60s. Northeast winds around 5 miles an hour until midnight, becoming light and variable. Monday, sunny. Highs in the upper 80s. North winds around 5 miles an hour. Monday night, clear. Lows in the upper 60s. Northeast winds around 5 miles an hour until midnight, becoming light and variable. Tuesday, sunny. Highs in the lower 90s. North winds around 5 miles an hour. Heat index values up to 102. Tuesday night through Wednesday night, clear. Lows in the lower 70s. Highs in the lower 90s. Thursday through Saturday, mostly clear. Highs in the lower 90s. Lows in the lower 70s. Again, the forecast for Galesburg and surrounding areas of central and northwest Illinois for today, sunny. Highs in the mid-80s. Northeast winds 5 to 10 miles an hour. At 7 a.m. in Galesburg, skies were sunny. The temperature was 64 degrees, the dew point was 61, and the relative humidity was 89%. The wind was north at 3 miles an hour. The pressure was 30.20 inches and rising. Elsewhere around the area, it was sunny, and temperatures were in the mid to upper 60s. And once again at 7 a.m. in Galesburg, under sunny skies, the temperature was 64. Looking elsewhere around the Midwest at 7 a.m., Chicago was sunny and 70. Indianapolis was partly sunny and 70. St. Louis was mostly sunny and 72. Kansas City was partly cloudy and 70. Des Moines was sunny and 68. Milwaukee was sunny and 70. And now a discussion of hazardous weather conditions for the following county, Knox, Illinois. This hazardous weather outlook is for Central Illinois, East Central Illinois, Southeast Illinois, and West Central Illinois. For today and tonight, minor flooding continues along portions of the Illinois River. Otherwise, no hazardous weather is expected at this time. For Monday through Saturday, heat and humidity will build back into the area Tuesday through Saturday, when afternoon heat indices are forecast to reach 95 to 104 degrees. Minor flooding will continue for several days along portions of the Illinois River. Spotter information statement. Spotter activation is not anticipated tonight. The time is currently 7:29 a.m. Central Daylight Time. 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Now for the official National Weather Service forecast for Galesburg and surrounding areas of central and northwest Illinois. Today, sunny. Highs in the mid-80s. Northeast winds 5 to 10 miles an hour. Tonight, clear. Lows in the mid-60s. Northeast winds around 5 miles an hour until midnight, becoming light and variable. Monday, sunny. Highs in the upper 80s. North winds around 5 miles an hour. Monday night, clear. Lows in the upper 60s. Northeast winds around 5 miles an hour until midnight, becoming light and variable. Tuesday, sunny. Highs in the lower 90s. North winds around 5 miles an hour.

heat index values up to 102. Tuesday night through Wednesday night, clear. Lows in the lower 70s. Highs in the lower 90s. Thursday through Saturday, mostly clear. Highs in the lower 90s.

We totaled to 0.92 inches. This is 0.40 inches below the normal amount of 1.32 inches for July. The total precipitation for the year now stands at 23.66 inches, which is 3.19 inches above normal. There were 12 cooling degree days yesterday, which is normal. This brings the monthly total to 151, which is 26 above normal. The yearly total since January 1st is 472, which is 2 below normal. Yesterday the maximum wind observed was 16 miles an hour from the northeast. The highest wind gust observed was 23 miles per hour from the northeast, which occurred at 4:42 p.m. Yesterday the average wind speed was 7 miles per hour. The normal high temperature for today is 87 degrees, and the normal low is 67. The record high for today is 107, which occurred in 1936, and the record low is 50, which occurred in 1975. Sunrise today is at 5:38 a.m. and sunset is at 8:30 p.m. At 7 a.m. in Galesburg, skies were sunny. The temperature was 64 degrees, the dew point was 61, and the relative humidity was 89%. The wind was north at 3 miles an hour. The pressure was 30.20 inches and rising. Elsewhere around the area, it was sunny, and temperatures were in the mid to upper 60s. And once again at 7 a.m. in Galesburg, under sunny skies, the temperature was 64. Looking elsewhere around the Midwest at 7 a.m., Chicago was sunny and 70. Indianapolis was partly sunny and 70. St. Louis was mostly sunny and 72. Kansas City was partly cloudy and 70. Des Moines was sunny and 68. Milwaukee was sunny and 70. Sunny and 72. Kansas City was partly cloudy and 70. Des Moines was sunny and 68. Milwaukee was sunny and 70. And now a discussion of hazardous weather conditions for the following county, Knox, Illinois. This hazardous weather outlook is for Central Illinois, East Central Illinois, Southeast Illinois, and West Central Illinois. For today and tonight, minor flooding continues along portions of the Illinois River. Otherwise, no hazardous weather is expected at this time. For Monday through Saturday, heat and humidity will build back into the area Tuesday through Saturday, when afternoon heat indices are forecast to reach 95 to 104 degrees. Minor flooding will continue for several days along portions of the Illinois River. Spotter information statement. Spotter activation is not anticipated tonight. The time is currently 7:34 a.m. Central Daylight Time. 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Now for the official National Weather Service forecast for Galesburg and surrounding areas of central and northwest Illinois. Today, sunny. Highs in the mid-80s. Northeast winds 5 to 10 miles an hour. Tonight, clear. Lows in the mid-60s. Northeast winds around 5 miles an hour until midnight, becoming light and variable. Monday, sunny. Highs in the upper 80s. North winds around 5 miles an hour. Monday night, clear. Lows in the upper 60s. Northeast winds around 5 miles an hour until midnight, becoming light and variable. Tuesday, sunny. Highs in the lower 90s. North winds around 5 miles an hour. Heat index values up to 102. Tuesday night through Wednesday night, clear. Lows in the lower 70s. Highs in the lower 90s. Thursday through Saturday, mostly clear. Highs in the lower 90s. Lows in the lower 70s. Again, the forecast for Galesburg and surrounding areas of central and northwest Illinois for today, sunny. Highs in the mid-80s. Northeast winds 5 to 10 miles an hour. At 7 a.m. in Galesburg, skies were sunny. The temperature was 64 degrees, the dew point was 61, and the relative humidity was 89%. The wind was north at 3 miles an hour. The pressure was 30.20 inches and rising. Elsewhere around the area, it was sunny, and temperatures were in the mid to upper 60s. And once again at 7 a.m. in Galesburg, under sunny skies, the temperature was 64. Looking elsewhere around the Midwest at 7 a.m., Chicago was sunny and 70.

Indianapolis was partly sunny and 70. St. Louis was mostly sunny and 72. Kansas City was partly cloudy and 70. Des Moines was sunny and 68. Milwaukee was sunny and 70. And now a discussion of hazardous weather conditions for the following counties: Knox, Illinois. This hazardous weather outlook is for Central Illinois, East Central Illinois, Southeast Illinois, and West Central Illinois. For today and tonight, minor flooding continues along portions of the Illinois River. Otherwise, no hazardous weather is expected at this time. For Monday through Saturday, heat and humidity will build back into the area Tuesday through Saturday, when afternoon heat indices are forecast to reach 95 to 104 degrees. Minor flooding will continue for several days along portions of the Illinois River. Spotter information statement. Spotter activation is not anticipated tonight. The time is currently 7:37 a.m. Central Daylight Time. 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Now for the official National Weather Service forecast for Galesburg and surrounding areas of central and northwest Illinois. Today, sunny. Highs in the mid-80s. Northeast winds 5 to 10 miles an hour. Tonight, clear. Lows in the mid-60s. Northeast winds around 5 miles an hour until midnight, becoming light and variable. Monday, sunny. Highs in the upper 80s. North winds around 5 miles an hour. Monday night, clear. Lows in the upper 60s. Northeast winds around 5 miles an hour until midnight, becoming light and variable. Tuesday, sunny. Highs in the lower 90s. North winds around 5 miles an hour. Heat index values up to 102. Tuesday night through Wednesday night, clear. Lows in the lower 70s. Highs in the lower 90s. Thursday through Saturday, mostly clear. Highs in the lower 90s. Lows in the lower 70s. Again, the forecast for Galesburg and surrounding areas of central and northwest Illinois for today, sunny. Highs in the mid-80s. Northeast winds 5 to 10 miles an hour. Now for the official National Weather Service forecast for Galesburg and surrounding areas of central and northwest Illinois. Rest of today, sunny. Highs in the mid-80s. Northeast winds 5 to 10 miles an hour. Tonight, clear. Lows in the mid-60s. Northeast winds around 5 miles an hour until midnight, becoming light and variable. Monday, sunny. Highs in the upper 80s. North winds around 5 miles an hour. Monday night, clear. Lows in the upper 60s. Northeast winds around 5 miles an hour until midnight, becoming light and variable. Tuesday, sunny. Highs in the lower 90s. North winds around 5 miles an hour. Heat index values up to 102. Tuesday night through Wednesday night, clear. Lows in the lower 70s. Highs in the lower 90s. Thursday through Saturday, mostly clear. Highs in the lower 90s. Lows in the lower 70s. Again, the forecast for Galesburg and surrounding areas of central and northwest Illinois for the rest of today, sunny. Highs in the mid-80s. Northeast winds 5 to 10 miles an hour.

to upper 60s. And once again at 7 a.m. in Galesburg, under sunny skies, the temperature was 64. Looking elsewhere around the Midwest at 7 a.m., Chicago was sunny and 70. Indianapolis was partly sunny and 70. St. Louis was mostly sunny and 72. Kansas City was partly cloudy and 70. Des Moines was sunny and 68. Milwaukee was sunny and 70. And now a discussion of hazardous weather conditions for the following county, Knox, Illinois. This hazardous weather outlook is for Central Illinois, East Central Illinois, Southeast Illinois, and West Central Illinois. For today and tonight, minor flooding continues along portions of the Illinois River. Otherwise, no hazardous weather is expected at this time. For Monday through Saturday, heat and humidity will build back into the area Tuesday through Saturday, when afternoon heat indices are forecast to reach 95 to 104 degrees. Minor flooding will continue for several days along portions of the Illinois River. Spotter information statement. Spotter activation is not anticipated tonight. The time is currently 7:41 a.m. Central Daylight Time. 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Now for the official National Weather Service forecast for Galesburg and surrounding areas of central and northwest Illinois. Rest of today, sunny. Highs in the mid-80s. Northeast winds 5 to 10 miles an hour. Tonight, clear. Lows in the mid-60s. Northeast winds around 5 miles an hour until midnight, becoming light and variable. Monday, sunny. Highs in the upper 80s. North winds around 5 miles an hour. Monday night, clear. Lows in the upper 60s. Northeast winds around 5 miles an hour until midnight, becoming light and variable. Tuesday, sunny. Highs in the lower 90s. North winds around 5 miles an hour. Heat index values up to 102. Tuesday night through Wednesday night, clear. Lows in the lower 70s. Highs in the lower 90s. Thursday through Saturday, mostly clear. Highs in the lower 90s. Lows in the lower 70s. Again, the forecast for Galesburg and surrounding areas of central and northwest Illinois for the rest of today, sunny. Highs in the mid-80s. Northeast winds 5 to 10 miles an hour. At 7 a.m. in Galesburg, skies were sunny. The temperature was 64 degrees, the dew point was 61, and the relative humidity was 89%. The wind was north at 3 miles an hour. The pressure was 30.20 inches and rising. Elsewhere around the area, it was sunny, and temperatures were in the mid to upper 60s. And once again at 7 a.m. in Galesburg, under sunny skies, the temperature was 64. Looking elsewhere around the Midwest at 7 a.m., Chicago was sunny and 70. Indianapolis was partly sunny and 70. St. Louis was mostly sunny and 72. Kansas City was partly cloudy and 70. Des Moines was sunny and 68. Milwaukee was sunny and 70. And now a discussion of hazardous weather conditions for the following county, Knox, Illinois. This hazardous weather outlook is for Central Illinois, East Central Illinois, Southeast Illinois, and West Central Illinois. For today and tonight, minor flooding continues along portions of the Illinois River. Otherwise, no hazardous weather is expected at this time. For Monday through Saturday, heat and humidity will build back into the area Tuesday through Saturday, when afternoon heat indices are forecast to reach 95 to 104 degrees. Minor flooding will continue for several days along portions of the Illinois River. Spotter information statement. Spotter activation is not anticipated tonight. The time is currently 7:44 a.m. Central Daylight Time. 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Now for the official National Weather Service forecast for Galesburg and surrounding areas of central and northwest Illinois. Rest of today, sunny. Highs in the mid-80s. Northeast winds 5 to 10 miles an hour. Tonight, clear. Lows in the mid-60s. Northeast winds around 5 miles an hour until midnight, becoming light and variable. Monday, sunny.

highs in the upper 80s. North winds around 5 miles an hour. Monday night, clear. Lows in the upper 60s. Northeast winds around 5 miles an hour until midnight, becoming light and variable. Tuesday, sunny. Highs in the lower 90s. North winds around 5 miles an hour. Heat index values up to 102. Tuesday night through Wednesday night, clear. Lows in the lower 70s. Highs in the lower 90s. Thursday through Saturday, mostly clear. Highs in the lower 90s. Lows in the lower 70s. Again, the forecast for Galesburg and surrounding areas of central and northwest Illinois for the rest of today, sunny. Highs in the mid-80s. Northeast winds 5 to 10 miles an hour. The Peoria, Illinois climate summary for yesterday, July 11, 2026. Yesterday's high temperature of 85 degrees occurred at 3:28 p.m. The normal high is 87. Yesterday's low temperature of 68 degrees occurred at 11:31 p.m. The normal low is 67. 0.04 inches of precipitation fell yesterday, which brings the monthly total to 0.92 inches. This is 0.40 inches below the normal amount of 1.32 inches for July. The total precipitation for the year now stands at 23.66 inches, which is 3.19 inches above normal. There were 12 cooling degree days yesterday, which is normal. This brings the monthly total to 151, which is 26 above normal. The yearly total since January 1st is 472, which is 2 below normal. Yesterday the maximum wind observed was 16 miles an hour from the northeast. The highest wind gust observed was 23 miles per hour from the northeast, which occurred at 4:42 p.m. Yesterday the average wind speed was 7 miles per hour. The normal high temperature for today is 87 degrees, and the normal low is 67. The record high for today is 107, which occurred in 1936, and the record low is 50, which occurred in 1975. Sunrise today is at 5:38 a.m. and sunset is at 8:30 p.m. At 7 a.m. in Galesburg, skies were sunny. The temperature was 64 degrees, the dew point was 61, and the relative humidity was 89%. The wind was north at 3 miles an hour. The pressure was 30.20 inches and rising. Elsewhere around the area, it was sunny, and temperatures were in the mid to upper 60s. And once again at 7 a.m. in Galesburg, under sunny skies, the temperature was 64. Looking elsewhere around the Midwest at 7 a.m., Chicago was sunny, and 70. Indianapolis was partly sunny, and 70. St. Louis was mostly sunny, and 72. Kansas City was partly cloudy, and 70. Des Moines was sunny, and 68. Milwaukee was sunny, and 70. And now a discussion of hazardous weather conditions for the following county, Knox, Illinois. This hazardous weather outlook is for Central Illinois, East Central Illinois, Southeast Illinois, and West Central Illinois. For today and tonight, minor flooding continues along portions of the Illinois River. Otherwise, no hazardous weather is expected at this time. For Monday through Saturday, heat and humidity will build back into the area Tuesday through Saturday, when afternoon heat indices are forecast to reach 95 to 104 degrees. Minor flooding will continue for several days along portions of the Illinois River. Spotter information statement. Spotter activation is not anticipated tonight. The time is currently 7:49 a.m. Central Daylight Time. 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Now for the official National Weather Service forecast for Galesburg and surrounding areas of central and northwest Illinois. West of today, sunny. Highs in the mid-80s. Northeast winds 5 to 10 miles an hour. Tonight, clear. Lows in the mid-60s. Northeast winds around 5 miles an hour until midnight, becoming light and variable. Monday, sunny. Highs in the upper 80s. North winds around 5 miles an hour. Monday night, clear. Lows in the upper 60s. Northeast winds around 5 miles an hour until midnight, becoming light and variable. Tuesday, sunny. Highs in the lower 90s. North winds around 5 miles an hour.

Hour. Heat index values up to 102. Tuesday night through Wednesday night, clear. Lows in the lower 70s. Highs in the lower 90s. Thursday through Saturday, mostly clear. Highs in the lower 90s. Lows in the lower 70s. Again, the forecast for Galesburg and surrounding areas of central and northwest Illinois for the rest of today, sunny. Highs in the mid-80s. Northeast winds 5 to 10 miles an hour. At 7 a.m. in Galesburg, skies were sunny. The temperature was 64 degrees, the dew point was 61, and the relative humidity was 89%. The wind was north at 3 miles an hour. The pressure was 30.20 inches and rising. Elsewhere around the area, it was sunny, and temperatures were in the mid to upper 60s. And once again at 7 a.m. in Galesburg, under sunny skies, the temperature was 64. Looking elsewhere around the Midwest at 7 a.m., Chicago was sunny and 70. Indianapolis was partly sunny and 70. St. Louis was mostly sunny and 72. Kansas City was partly cloudy and 70. Des Moines was sunny and 68. Milwaukee was sunny and 70. And now a discussion of hazardous weather conditions for the following county, Knox, Illinois. This hazardous weather outlook is for central Illinois, east central Illinois, southeast Illinois, and west central Illinois. For today and tonight, minor flooding continues along portions of the Illinois River. Otherwise, no hazardous weather is expected at this time. For Monday through Saturday, heat and humidity will build back into the area Tuesday through Saturday, when afternoon heat indices are forecast to reach 95 to 104 degrees. Minor flooding will continue for several days along portions of the Illinois River. Spotter information statement. Spotter activation is not anticipated tonight. The time is currently 7:52 a.m. Central Daylight Time. 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Now for the official National Weather Service forecast for Galesburg and surrounding areas of central and northwest Illinois. Rest of today, sunny. Highs in the mid-80s. Northeast winds 5 to 10 miles an hour. Tonight, clear. Lows in the mid-60s. Northeast winds around 5 miles an hour until midnight, becoming light and variable. Monday, sunny. Highs in the upper 80s. North winds around 5 miles an hour. Monday night, clear. Lows in the upper 60s. Northeast winds around 5 miles an hour until midnight, becoming light and variable. Tuesday, sunny. Highs in the lower 90s. North winds around 5 miles an hour. Heat index values up to 102. Tuesday night through Wednesday night, clear. Lows in the lower 70s. Highs in the lower 90s. Thursday through Saturday, mostly clear. Highs in the lower 90s. Lows in the lower 70s. Again, the forecast for Galesburg and surrounding areas of central and northwest Illinois for the rest of today, sunny. Highs in the mid-80s. Northeast winds 5 to 10 miles an hour. At 7 a.m. in Galesburg, skies were sunny. The temperature was 64 degrees, the dew point was 61, and the relative humidity was 89%. The wind was north at 3 miles an hour. The pressure was 30.20 inches and rising. Elsewhere around the area, it was sunny, and temperatures were in the mid to upper 60s. And once again at 7 a.m. in Galesburg, under sunny skies, the temperature was 64. Looking elsewhere around the Midwest at 7 a.m., Chicago was sunny and 70. Indianapolis was partly sunny and 70. St. Louis was mostly sunny and 72. Kansas City was partly cloudy and 70. Des Moines was sunny and 68. Milwaukee was sunny and 70. And now a discussion of hazardous weather conditions for the following county, Knox, Illinois. This hazardous weather outlook is for central Illinois, east central Illinois, southeast Illinois, and west central Illinois. For today and tonight, minor flooding continues along portions of the Illinois River. Otherwise, no hazardous weather is expected at this time. For Monday through Saturday,
heat and humidity will build back into the area Tuesday through Saturday. One afternoon heat

Indices are forecast to reach 95 to 104 degrees. Minor flooding will continue for several days along portions of the Illinois River. Spotter information statement. Spotter activation is not anticipated tonight. The time is currently 7:55 a.m. Central Daylight Time. 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Now for the official National Weather Service forecast for Galesburg and surrounding areas of central and northwest Illinois. Rest of today, sunny. Highs in the mid-80s. Northeast winds 5 to 10 miles an hour. Tonight, clear. Lows in the mid-60s. Northeast winds around 5 miles an hour until midnight, becoming light and variable. Monday, sunny. Highs in the upper 80s. North winds around 5 miles an hour. Monday night, clear. Lows in the upper 60s. Northeast winds around 5 miles an hour until midnight, becoming light and variable. Tuesday, sunny. Highs in the lower 90s. North winds around 5 miles an hour. Heat index values up to 102. Tuesday night through Wednesday night, clear. Lows in the lower 70s. Highs in the lower 90s. Thursday through Saturday, mostly clear. Highs in the lower 90s. Lows in the lower 70s. Again, the forecast for Galesburg and surrounding areas of central and northwest Illinois for the rest of today, sunny. Highs in the mid-80s. Northeast winds 5 to 10 miles an hour. At 7 a.m. in Galesburg, skies were sunny. The temperature was 64 degrees, the dew point was 61, and the relative humidity was 89%. The wind was north at 3 miles an hour. The pressure was 30.20 inches and rising. Elsewhere around the area, it was sunny, and temperatures were in the mid to upper 60s. And once again at 7 a.m. in Galesburg, under sunny skies, the temperature was 64. Looking elsewhere around the Midwest at 7 a.m., Chicago was sunny and 70. Indianapolis was partly sunny and 70. St. Louis was mostly sunny and 72. Kansas City was partly cloudy and 70. Des Moines was sunny and 68. Milwaukee was sunny and 70. And now a discussion of hazardous weather conditions for the following county, Knox, Illinois. This hazardous weather outlook is for Central Illinois, East Central Illinois, Southeast Illinois, and West Central Illinois. For today and tonight, minor flooding continues along portions of the Illinois River. Otherwise, no hazardous weather is expected at this time. For Monday through Saturday, heat and humidity will build back into the area Tuesday through Saturday, when afternoon heat indices are forecast to reach 95 to 104 degrees. Minor flooding will continue for several days along portions of the Illinois River. Spotter information statement. Spotter activation is not anticipated tonight. The time is currently 7:58 a.m. Central Daylight Time. 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Now for the official National Weather Service forecast for Galesburg and surrounding areas of central and northwest Illinois. Rest of today, sunny. Highs in the mid-80s. Northeast winds 5 to 10 miles an hour. Tonight, clear. Lows in the mid-60s. Northeast winds around 5 miles an hour until midnight, becoming light and variable. Monday, sunny. Highs in the upper 80s. North winds around 5 miles an hour. Monday night, clear. Lows in the upper 60s. Northeast winds around 5 miles an hour until midnight, becoming light and variable. Tuesday, sunny. Highs in the lower 90s. North winds around 5 miles an hour. Heat index values up to 102. Tuesday night through Wednesday night, clear. Lows in the lower 70s. Highs in the lower 90s. Thursday through Saturday, mostly clear. Highs in the lower 90s. Lows in the lower 70s. Again, the forecast for Galesburg and surrounding areas of central and northwest Illinois for the rest of today, sunny. Highs in the mid-80s. Northeast winds 5 to 10 miles an hour. The Peoria, Illinois climate summary for yesterday, July 11, 2026. Yesterday

high temperature of 85 degrees occurred at 3:20 p.m. The normal high is 87. Yesterday's low temperature of 68 degrees occurred at 11:31 p.m. The normal low is 67. 0.04 inches of precipitation fell yesterday, which brings the monthly total to 0.92 inches. This is 0.40 inches below the normal amount of 1.32 inches for July. The total precipitation for the year now stands at 23.66 inches, which is 3.19 inches above normal. There were 12 cooling degree days yesterday, which is normal. This brings the monthly total to 151, which is 26 above normal. The yearly total since January 1st is 472, which is 2 below normal. Yesterday the maximum wind observed was 16 miles an hour from the northeast. The highest wind gust observed was 23 miles per hour from the northeast, which occurred at 4:42 p.m. Yesterday the average wind speed was 7 miles per hour. The normal high temperature for today is 87 degrees, and the normal low is 67. The record high for today is 107, which occurred in 1936, and the record low is 50, which occurred in 1975. Sunrise today is at 5:38 a.m. and sunset is at 8:30 p.m. And now a discussion of hazardous weather conditions for the following county, Knox, Illinois. This hazardous weather outlook is for Central Illinois, East Central Illinois, Southeast Illinois, and West Central Illinois. For today and tonight, minor flooding continues along portions of the Illinois River. Otherwise, no hazardous weather is expected at this time. For Monday through Saturday, heat and humidity will build back into the area Tuesday through Saturday, when afternoon heat indices are forecast to reach 95 to 104 degrees. Minor flooding will continue for several days along portions of the Illinois River. Spotter information statement. Spotter activation is not anticipated tonight. The time is currently 8:02 a.m. Central Daylight Time. 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Now for the official National Weather Service forecast for Galesburg and surrounding areas of central and northwest Illinois. Rest of today, sunny. Highs in the mid-80s. Northeast winds 5 to 10 miles an hour. Tonight, clear. Lows in the mid-60s. Northeast winds around 5 miles an hour until midnight, becoming light and variable. Monday, sunny. Highs in the upper 80s. North winds around 5 miles an hour. Monday night, clear. Lows in the upper 60s. Northeast winds around 5 miles an hour until midnight, becoming light and variable. Tuesday, sunny. Highs in the lower 90s. North winds around 5 miles an hour. Heat index values up to 102. Tuesday night through Wednesday night, clear. Lows in the lower 70s. Highs in the lower 90s. Thursday through Saturday, mostly clear. Highs in the lower 90s. Lows in the lower 70s. Again, the forecast for Galesburg and surrounding areas of central and northwest Illinois for the rest of today, sunny. Highs in the mid-80s. Northeast winds 5 to 10 miles an hour. And now a discussion of hazardous weather conditions for the following county, Knox, Illinois. This hazardous weather outlook is for central Illinois, east central Illinois, southeast Illinois, and west central Illinois. For today and tonight, minor flooding continues along portions of the Illinois River. Otherwise, no hazardous weather is expected at this time. For Monday through Saturday, heat and humidity will build back into the area Tuesday through Saturday, when afternoon heat indices are forecast to reach 95 to 104 degrees. Minor flooding will continue for several days along portions of the Illinois River. Spotter information statement. Spotter activation is not anticipated tonight. The time is currently 8:04 a.m. Central Daylight Time. 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Now for the official National Weather Service forecast for Galesburg and surrounding areas of central and northwest Illinois. Rest of today, sunny. Highs in the mid-80s. Northeast winds 5 to 10 miles an hour. Tonight, clear. Lows in the mid-60s. Northeast winds around 5 miles an hour until midnight, becoming

light and variable. Monday, sunny. Highs in the upper 80s. North winds around 5 miles an hour. Monday night, clear. Lows in the upper 60s. Northeast winds around 5 miles an hour until midnight, becoming light and variable. Tuesday, sunny. Highs in the lower 90s. North winds around 5 miles an hour. Heat index values up to 102. Tuesday night through Wednesday night, clear. Lows in the lower 70s. Highs in the lower 90s. Thursday through Saturday, mostly clear. Highs in the lower 90s. Lows in the lower 70s. Again, the forecast for Galesburg and surrounding areas of central and northwest Illinois for the rest of today, sunny. Highs in the mid-80s. Northeast winds 5 to 10 miles an hour. And now a discussion of hazardous weather conditions for the following county, Knox, Illinois. This hazardous weather outlook is for central Illinois, east central Illinois, southeast Illinois, and west central Illinois. For today and tonight, minor flooding continues along portions of the Illinois River. Otherwise, no hazardous weather is expected at this time. For Monday through Saturday, heat and humidity will build back into the area Tuesday through Saturday, when afternoon heat indices are forecast to reach 95 to 104 degrees. Minor flooding will continue for several days along portions of the Illinois River. Spotter information statement. Spotter activation is not anticipated tonight. The time is currently 8:07 a.m. Central Daylight Time. 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Now for the official National Weather Service forecast for Galesburg and surrounding areas of central and northwest Illinois. Rest of today, sunny. Highs in the mid-80s. Northeast winds 5 to 10 miles an hour. Tonight, clear. Lows in the mid-60s. Northeast winds around 5 miles an hour until midnight, becoming light and variable. Monday, sunny. Highs in the upper 80s. North winds around 5 miles an hour. Monday night, clear. Lows in the upper 60s. Northeast winds around 5 miles an hour until midnight, becoming light and variable. Tuesday, sunny. Highs in the lower 90s. North winds around 5 miles an hour. Heat index values up to 102. Tuesday night through Wednesday night, clear. Lows in the lower 70s. Highs in the lower 90s. Thursday through Saturday, mostly clear. Highs in the lower 90s. Lows in the lower 70s. Again, the forecast for Galesburg and surrounding areas of central and northwest Illinois for the rest of today, sunny. Highs in the mid-80s. Northeast winds 5 to 10 miles an hour. At 8 a.m. the report from Galesburg was not available. At Moline, skies were sunny. The temperature was 72 degrees, the dew point was 64, and the relative humidity was 76%. The wind was east at 5 miles an hour. The pressure was 30.20 inches and rising. Elsewhere around the area, it was sunny, and the temperatures were in the lower 70s. And once again at 8 a.m. a report from Galesburg was not available. At Moline, under sunny skies, the temperature was 72. Looking elsewhere around the Midwest at 8 a.m., Chicago was mostly sunny, and 74. Indianapolis was mostly sunny, and 73. St. Louis was mostly sunny, and 74. Kansas City was mostly sunny, and 73. Des Moines was sunny, and 73. Milwaukee was sunny, and 74. And now a discussion of hazardous weather conditions for the following county, Knox, Illinois. This hazardous weather outlook is for central Illinois, east central Illinois, southeast Illinois, and west central Illinois. For today and tonight, minor flooding continues along portions of the Illinois River. Otherwise, no hazardous weather is expected at this time. For Monday through Saturday, heat and humidity will build back into the area Tuesday through Saturday, when afternoon heat indices are forecast to reach 95 to 104 degrees. Minor flooding will continue for several days along portions of the Illinois River. Spotter information statement. Spotter activation is not anticipated tonight. The time is currently 8:10 a.m. Central Daylight Time.

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Now for the official National Weather Service forecast for Galesburg and surrounding areas of central and northwest Illinois. West of today, sunny. Highs in the mid-80s. Northeast winds 5 to 10 miles an hour. Tonight, clear. Lows in the mid-60s. Northeast winds around 5 miles an hour until midnight, becoming light and variable. Monday, sunny. Highs in the upper 80s. North winds around 5 miles an hour. Monday night, clear. Lows in the upper 60s. Northeast winds around 5 miles an hour until midnight, becoming light and variable. Tuesday, sunny. Highs in the lower 90s. North winds around 5 miles an hour. Heat index values up to 102. Tuesday night through Wednesday night, clear. Lows in the lower 70s. Highs in the lower 90s. Thursday through Saturday, mostly clear. Highs in the lower 90s. Lows in the lower 70s. Again, the forecast for Galesburg and surrounding areas of central and northwest Illinois for the rest of today, sunny. Highs in the mid-80s. Northeast winds 5 to 10 miles an hour. At 8 a.m. the report from Galesburg was not available. At Moline, skies were sunny. The temperature was 72 degrees, the dew point was 64, and the relative humidity was 76%. The wind was east at 5 miles an hour. The pressure was 30.20 inches and rising. Elsewhere around the area, it was sunny, and the temperatures were in the lower 70s. And once again at 8 a.m. the report from Galesburg was not available. At Moline, under sunny skies, the temperature was 72. Looking elsewhere around the Midwest at 8 a.m., Chicago was mostly sunny and 74. Indianapolis was mostly sunny and 73. St. Louis was mostly sunny and 74. Kansas City was mostly sunny and 73. Des Moines was sunny and 73. Milwaukee was sunny and 74. And now a discussion of hazardous weather conditions for the following county, Knox, Illinois. This hazardous weather outlook is for central Illinois, east central Illinois, southeast Illinois, and west central Illinois. For today and tonight, minor flooding continues along portions of the Illinois River. Otherwise, no hazardous weather is expected at this time. For Monday through Saturday, heat and humidity will build back into the area Tuesday through Saturday, when afternoon heat indices are forecast to reach 95 to 104 degrees. Minor flooding will continue for several days along portions of the Illinois River. Spotter information statement. Spotter activation is not anticipated tonight. The time is currently 8:13 a.m. Central Daylight Time. 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Now for the official National Weather Service forecast for Galesburg and surrounding areas of central and northwest Illinois. West of today, sunny. Highs in the mid-80s. Northeast winds 5 to 10 miles an hour. Tonight, clear. Lows in the mid-60s. Northeast winds around 5 miles an hour until midnight, becoming light and variable. Monday, sunny. Highs in the upper 80s. North winds around 5 miles an hour. Monday night, clear. Lows in the upper 60s. Northeast winds around 5 miles an hour until midnight, becoming light and variable. Tuesday, sunny. Highs in the lower 90s. North winds around 5 miles an hour. Heat index values up to 102. Tuesday night through Wednesday night, clear. Lows in the lower 70s. Highs in the lower 90s. Thursday through Saturday, mostly clear. Highs in the lower 90s. Lows in the lower 70s. Again, the forecast for Galesburg and surrounding areas of central and northwest Illinois for the rest of today, sunny. Highs in the mid-80s. Northeast winds 5 to 10 miles an hour. 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Programming originates from NOAA's National Weather Service office in Lincoln. KZZ 66 serves the following counties.

This is 0.40 inches below the normal amount of 1.32 inches for July. The total precipitation for the year now stands at 23.66 inches, which is 3.19 inches above normal. There were 12 cooling degree days yesterday, which is normal. This brings the monthly total to 151, which is 26 above normal. The yearly total since January 1st is 472, which is 2 below normal. Yesterday the maximum wind observed was 16 miles an hour from the northeast. The highest wind gust observed was 23 miles per hour from the northeast, which occurred at 4:42 p.m. Yesterday the average wind speed was 7 miles per hour. The normal high temperature for today is 87 degrees, and the normal low is 67. The record high for today is 107, which occurred in 1936, and the record low is 50, which occurred in 1975. Sunrise today is at 5:38 a.m. and sunset is at 8:30 p.m. At 8 a.m. in Galesburg, skies were sunny. The temperature was 70 degrees, the dew point was 63, and the relative humidity was 80%. The wind was north at 6 miles an hour. The pressure was 30.21 inches and steady. Elsewhere around the area, it was sunny, and the temperatures were in the lower 70s. And once again at 8 a.m. in Galesburg, under sunny skies, the temperature was 70. Looking elsewhere around the Midwest at 8 a.m., Chicago was mostly sunny, and 74. Indianapolis was mostly sunny, and 73. St. Louis was mostly sunny, and 74. Kansas City was mostly sunny, and 73. Des Moines was sunny, and 73. Milwaukee was sunny, and 74. And now a discussion of hazardous weather conditions for the following county, Knox, Illinois. This hazardous weather outlook is for Central Illinois, East Central Illinois, Southeast Illinois, and West Central Illinois. For today and tonight, minor flooding continues along portions of the Illinois River. Otherwise, no hazardous weather is expected at this time. For Monday through Saturday, heat and humidity will build back into the area Tuesday through Saturday, when afternoon heat indices are forecast to reach 95 to 104 degrees. Minor flooding will continue for several days along portions of the Illinois River. Otter Information Statement. Otter activation is not anticipated tonight. The time is currently 8:18 a.m. Central Daylight Time. 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Now for the official National Weather Service forecast for Galesburg and surrounding areas of central and northwest Illinois. West of today, sunny. Highs in the mid-80s. Northeast winds 5 to 10 miles an hour. Tonight, clear. Lows in the mid-60s. Northeast winds around 5 miles an hour until midnight, becoming light and variable. Monday, sunny. Highs in the upper 80s. North winds around 5 miles an hour. Monday night, clear. Lows in the upper 60s. Northeast winds around 5 miles an hour until midnight, becoming light and variable. Tuesday, sunny. Highs in the lower 90s. North winds around 5 miles an hour. Heat index values up to 102. Tuesday night through Wednesday night, clear. Lows in the lower 70s. Highs in the lower 90s. Thursday through Saturday, mostly clear. Highs in the lower 90s. Lows in the lower 70s. Again, the forecast for Galesburg and surrounding areas of central and northwest Illinois for the rest of today, sunny. Highs in the mid-80s. Northeast winds 5 to 10 miles an hour. At 8 a.m. in Galesburg, skies were sunny. The temperature was 70 degrees, the dew point was 63, and the relative humidity was 80%. The wind was north at 6 miles an hour. The pressure was 30.21 inches and steady. Elsewhere around the area, it was sunny, and the temperatures were in the lower 70s. And once again at 8 a.m. in Galesburg, under sunny skies, the temperature was 70. Looking elsewhere around the Midwest at 8 a.m., Chicago was mostly sunny, and 74. Indianapolis was mostly sunny, and 73. St. Louis was mostly sunny, and 74. Kansas City was mostly sunny, and 73. Des Moines was sunny, and 73.

Milwaukee with sunny and 74. And now a discussion of hazardous weather conditions for the following county, Knox, Illinois. This hazardous weather outlook is for Central Illinois, East Central Illinois, Southeast Illinois, and West Central Illinois. For today and tonight, minor flooding continues along portions of the Illinois River. Otherwise, no hazardous weather is expected at this time. For Monday through Saturday, heat and humidity will build back into the area Tuesday through Saturday, when afternoon heat indices are forecast to reach 95 to 104 degrees. Minor flooding will continue for several days along portions of the Illinois River. Otter information statement. Otter activation is not anticipated tonight. The time is currently 8:21 a.m. Central Daylight Time. 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Now for the official National Weather Service forecasts for Galesburg and surrounding areas of central and northwest Illinois. West of today, sunny. Highs in the mid-80s. Northeast winds 5 to 10 miles an hour. Tonight, clear. Lows in the mid-60s. Northeast winds around 5 miles an hour until midnight, becoming light and variable. Monday, sunny. Highs in the upper 80s. North winds around 5 miles an hour. Monday night, clear. Lows in the upper 60s. Northeast winds around 5 miles an hour until midnight, becoming light and variable. Tuesday, sunny. Highs in the lower 90s. North winds around 5 miles an hour. Heat index values up to 102. Tuesday night through Wednesday night, clear. Lows in the lower 70s. Highs in the lower 90s. Thursday through Saturday, mostly clear. Highs in the lower 90s. Lows in the lower 70s. Again, the forecast for Galesburg and surrounding areas of central and northwest Illinois for the rest of today, sunny. Highs in the mid-80s. Northeast winds 5 to 10 miles an hour. At 8 a.m. in Galesburg, skies were sunny. The temperature was 70 degrees, the dew point was 63, and the relative humidity was 80%. The wind was north at 6 miles an hour. The pressure was 30.21 inches and steady. Elsewhere around the area, it was sunny, and the temperatures were in the lower 70s. And once again at 8 a.m. in Galesburg, under sunny skies, the temperature was 70. Looking elsewhere around the Midwest at 8 a.m., Chicago was mostly sunny, and 74. Indianapolis was mostly sunny, and 73. St. Louis was mostly sunny, and 74. Kansas City was mostly sunny, and 73. Des Moines was sunny, and 73. Milwaukee was sunny, and 74. And now a discussion of hazardous weather conditions for the following county, Knox, Illinois. This hazardous weather outlook is for Central Illinois, East Central Illinois, Southeast Illinois, and West Central Illinois. For today and tonight, minor flooding continues along portions of the Illinois River. Otherwise, no hazardous weather is expected at this time. For Monday through Saturday, heat and humidity will build back into the area Tuesday through Saturday, when afternoon heat indices are forecast to reach 95 to 104 degrees. Minor flooding will continue for several days along portions of the Illinois River. Otter information statement. Otter activation is not anticipated tonight. The time is currently 8:24 a.m. Central Daylight Time. 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Now for the official National Weather Service forecast for Galesburg and surrounding areas of central and northwest Illinois. West of today, sunny. Highs in the mid-80s. Northeast winds 5 to 10 miles an hour. Tonight, clear. Lows in the mid-60s. Northeast winds around 5 miles an hour until midnight, becoming light and variable. Monday, sunny. Highs in the upper 80s. North winds around 5 miles an hour. Monday night, clear. Lows in the upper 60s. Northeast winds around 5 miles an hour until midnight, becoming light and variable. Tuesday, sunny. Highs in the lower 90s. North winds around 5 miles an hour. Heat index values up to 102. Tuesday night through Wednesday night.
70s. Highs in the lower 90s. Thursday through Saturday, mostly clear. Highs in the lower 90s. Lows in the lower 70s. Again, the forecast is for Galesburg and surrounding areas of central and northwest Illinois for the rest of today, sunny. Highs in the mid-80s. Northeast winds 5 to 10 miles an hour. At 8 a.m. in Galesburg, skies were sunny. The temperature was 70 degrees, the dew point was 63, and the relative humidity was 80%. The wind was north at 6 miles an hour. The pressure was 30.21 inches and steady. Elsewhere around the area, it was sunny, and the temperatures were in the lower 70s. And once again at 8 a.m. in Galesburg, under sunny skies, the temperature was 70. Looking elsewhere around the Midwest at 8 a.m., Chicago was mostly sunny, and 74. Indianapolis was mostly sunny, and 73. St. Louis was mostly sunny, and 74. Kansas City was mostly sunny, and 73. Des Moines was sunny, and 73. Milwaukee was sunny, and 74. And now a discussion of hazardous weather conditions for the following county, Knox, Illinois. This hazardous weather outlook is for central Illinois, east central Illinois, southeast Illinois, and west central Illinois. For today and tonight, minor flooding continues along portions of the Illinois River. Otherwise, no hazardous weather is expected at this time. For Monday through Saturday, heat and humidity will build back into the area Tuesday through Saturday, when afternoon heat indices are forecast to reach 95 to 104 degrees. Minor flooding will continue for several days along portions of the Illinois River. Spotter information statement. Spotter activation is not anticipated tonight. The time is currently 8:27 a.m. Central Daylight Time. 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Now for the official National Weather Service forecast for Galesburg and surrounding areas of central and northwest Illinois. West of today, sunny. Highs in the mid-80s. Northeast winds 5 to 10 miles an hour. Tonight, clear. Lows in the mid-60s. Northeast winds around 5 miles an hour until midnight, becoming light and variable. Monday, sunny. Highs in the upper 80s. North winds around 5 miles an hour. Monday night, clear. Lows in the upper 60s. Northeast winds around 5 miles an hour until midnight, becoming light and variable. Tuesday, sunny. Highs in the lower 90s. North winds around 5 miles an hour. Heat index values up to 102. Tuesday night through Wednesday night, clear. Lows in the lower 70s. Highs in the lower 90s. Thursday through Saturday, mostly clear. Highs in the lower 90s. Lows in the lower 70s. Again, the forecast for Galesburg and surrounding areas of central and northwest Illinois for the rest of today, sunny. Highs in the mid-80s. Northeast winds 5 to 10 miles an hour. At 8 a.m. in Galesburg, skies were sunny. The temperature was 70 degrees, the dew point was 63, and the relative humidity was 80%. The wind was north at 6 miles an hour. The pressure was 30.21 inches and steady. Elsewhere around the area, it was sunny, and the temperatures were in the lower 70s. And once again at 8 a.m. in Galesburg, under sunny skies, the temperature was 70. Looking elsewhere around the Midwest at 8 a.m., Chicago was mostly sunny, and 74. Indianapolis was mostly sunny, and 73. St. Louis was mostly sunny, and 74. Kansas City was mostly sunny, and 73. Des Moines was sunny, and 73. Milwaukee was sunny, and 74. The Peoria, Illinois climate summary for yesterday, July 11, 2026. Yesterday's high temperature of 85 degrees occurred at 3:20 p.m. The normal high is 87. Yesterday's low temperature of 68 degrees occurred at 11:31 p.m. The normal low is 67. 0.04 inches of precipitation fell yesterday, which brings the monthly total to 0.92 inches. This is 0.40 inches below the normal amount of 1.32 inches for July.

precipitation for the year now stands at 23.66 inches, which is 3.19 inches above normal. There were 12 cooling degree days yesterday, which is normal. This brings the monthly total to 151, which is 26 above normal. The yearly total since January 1st is 472, which is 2 below normal. Yesterday, the maximum wind observed was 16 miles an hour from the northeast. The highest wind gust observed was 23 miles per hour from the northeast, which occurred at 4:42 p.m. Yesterday, the average wind speed was 7 miles per hour. The normal high temperature for today is 87 degrees, and the normal low is 67. The record high for today is 107, which occurred in 1936, and the record low is 50, which occurred in 1975. Sunrise today is at 5:38 a.m. and sunset is at 8:30 p.m. And now a discussion of hazardous weather conditions for the following county, Knox, Illinois. This hazardous weather outlook is for Central Illinois, East Central Illinois, Southeast Illinois, and West Central Illinois. For today and tonight, minor flooding continues along portions of the Illinois River. Otherwise, no hazardous weather is expected at this time. For Monday through Saturday, heat and humidity will build back into the area Tuesday through Saturday, when afternoon heat indices are forecast to reach 95 to 104 degrees. Minor flooding will continue for several days along portions of the Illinois River. Spotter information statement. Spotter activation is not anticipated tonight. The time is currently 8:32 a.m. Central Daylight Time. 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Now for the official National Weather Service forecasts for Galesburg and surrounding areas of central and northwest Illinois. West of today, sunny. Highs in the mid-80s. Northeast winds 5 to 10 miles an hour. Tonight, clear. Lows in the mid-60s. Northeast winds around 5 miles an hour until midnight, becoming light and variable. Lows in the mid-60s. Northeast winds around 5 miles an hour until midnight, becoming light and variable. Monday, sunny. Highs in the upper 80s. North winds around 5 miles an hour. Monday night, clear. Lows in the upper 60s. Northeast winds around 5 miles an hour until midnight, becoming light and variable. Tuesday, sunny. Highs in the lower 90s. North winds around 5 miles an hour. Heat index values up to 102. Tuesday night through Wednesday night, clear. Lows in the lower 70s. Highs in the lower 90s. Thursday through Saturday, mostly clear. Highs in the lower 90s. Lows in the lower 70s. Again, the forecast for Galesburg and surrounding areas of central and northwest Illinois for the rest of today, sunny. Highs in the mid-80s. Northeast winds 5 to 10 miles an hour. At 8 a.m. in Galesburg, skies were sunny. The temperature was 70 degrees, the dew point was 63, and the relative humidity was 80%. The wind was north at 6 miles an hour. The pressure was 30.21 inches and steady. Elsewhere around the area, it was sunny, and the temperatures were in the lower 70s. And once again at 8 a.m. in Galesburg, under sunny skies, the temperature was 70. Looking elsewhere around the Midwest at 8 a.m., Chicago was mostly sunny, and 74. Indianapolis was mostly sunny, and 73. St. Louis was mostly sunny, and 74. Kansas City was mostly sunny, and 73. Des Moines was sunny, and 73. Milwaukee was sunny, and 74. And now a discussion of hazardous weather conditions for the following counties, Knox, Illinois. This hazardous weather outlook is for Central Illinois, East Central Illinois, Southeast Illinois, and West Central Illinois. For today and tonight, minor flooding continues along portions of the Illinois River. Otherwise, no hazardous weather is expected at this time. For Monday through Saturday, heat and humidity will build back into the area Tuesday through Saturday, when afternoon heat indices are forecast to reach 95 to 104 degrees. Minor flooding will continue for several days along portions of the Illinois River. Spotter information statement. Spotter activation is not anticipated tonight. The time is currently 8:35.

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Now for the official National Weather Service forecast for Galesburg and surrounding areas of central and northwest Illinois. West of today, sunny. Highs in the mid-80s. Northeast winds 5 to 10 miles an hour. Tonight, clear. Lows in the mid-60s. Northeast winds around 5 miles an hour until midnight, becoming light and variable. Monday, sunny. Highs in the upper 80s. North winds around 5 miles an hour. Monday night, clear. Lows in the upper 60s. Northeast winds around 5 miles an hour until midnight, becoming light and variable. Tuesday, sunny. Highs in the lower 90s. North winds around 5 miles an hour. Heat index values up to 102. Tuesday night through Wednesday night, clear. Lows in the lower 70s. Highs in the lower 90s. Thursday through Saturday, mostly clear. Highs in the lower 90s. Lows in the lower 70s. Again, the forecast for Galesburg and surrounding areas of central and northwest Illinois for the rest of today, sunny. Highs in the mid-80s. Northeast winds 5 to 10 miles an hour. At 8 a.m. in Galesburg, skies were sunny. The temperature was 70 degrees, the dew point was 63, and the relative humidity was 80%. The wind was north at 6 miles an hour. The pressure was 30.21 inches and steady. Elsewhere around the area, it was sunny, and the temperatures were in the lower 70s. And once again at 8 a.m. in Galesburg, under sunny skies, the temperature was 70. Looking elsewhere around the Midwest at 8 a.m., Chicago was mostly sunny, and 74. Indianapolis was mostly sunny, and 73. St. Louis was mostly sunny, and 74. Kansas City was mostly sunny, and 73. Des Moines was sunny, and 73. Milwaukee was sunny, and 74. And now a discussion of hazardous weather conditions for the following county, Knox, Illinois. This hazardous weather outlook is for central Illinois, east central Illinois, southeast Illinois, and west central Illinois. For today and tonight, minor flooding continues along portions of the Illinois River. Otherwise, no hazardous weather is expected at this time. For Monday through Saturday, heat and humidity will build back into the area Tuesday through Saturday, when afternoon heat indices are forecast to reach 95 to 104 degrees. Minor flooding will continue for several days along portions of the Illinois River. Spotter information statement. Spotter activation is not anticipated tonight. The time is currently like 8:38 a.m. Central Daylight Time. 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Now for the official National Weather Service forecast for Galesburg and surrounding areas of central and northwest Illinois. West of today, sunny. Highs in the mid-80s. Northeast winds 5 to 10 miles an hour. Tonight, clear. Lows in the mid-60s. Northeast winds around 5 miles an hour until midnight, becoming light and variable. Monday, sunny. Highs in the upper 80s. North winds around 5 miles an hour. Monday night, clear. Lows in the upper 60s. Northeast winds around 5 miles an hour until midnight, becoming light and variable. Tuesday, sunny. Highs in the lower 90s. North winds around 5 miles an hour. Heat index values up to 102. Tuesday night through Wednesday night, clear. Lows in the lower 70s. Highs in the lower 90s. Thursday through Saturday, mostly clear. Highs in the lower 90s. Lows in the lower 70s.

plane is up to 102. Tuesday night through Wednesday night, clear. Lows in the lower 70s. Highs in the lower 90s. Thursday through Saturday, mostly clear. Highs in the lower 90s. Lows in the lower 70s. Again, the forecast for Galesburg and surrounding areas of central and northwest Illinois for the rest of today, sunny. Highs in the mid-80s. Northeast wind 5 to 10 miles an hour. At 8 a.m. in Galesburg, skies were sunny. The temperature was 70 degrees, the dew point was 63, and the relative humidity was 80%. The wind was north at 6 miles an hour. The pressure was 30.21 inches.

weather service forecast for Galesburg and surrounding areas of central and northwest Illinois. West of today, sunny. Highs in the mid-80s. Northeast winds 5 to 10 miles an hour. Tonight, clear. Lows in the mid-60s. Northeast winds around 5 miles an hour until midnight, becoming light and variable.

stunning things that they've worked. And now a discussion of hazardous weather conditions.

Metro Central Illinois, East Central Illinois, Southeast Illinois, and West Central Illinois. For today and tonight, minor flooding continues along portions of the Illinois River. Otherwise, no hazardous weather is expected at this time. For Monday through Saturday, heat and humidity will build back into the area Tuesday through Saturday, when afternoon heat indices are forecast to reach 95 to 104 degrees. Minor flooding will continue for several days along portions of the Illinois River. Spotter information statement. Spotter activation is not anticipated tonight. The time is currently 9:03 a.m. Central Daylight Time. 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Now for the official National Weather Service forecast for Galesburg and surrounding areas of central and north.

of central and northwest Illinois for the rest of today. Sunny. Highs in the mid-80s. Northeast winds 5 to 10 miles an hour. And now a discussion of hazardous weather conditions for the following county. Now, Illinois. This hazardous weather outlook is for central Illinois, east central Illinois, southeast Illinois, and west central Illinois. For today and tonight, minor flooding continues along portions of the Illinois River. Otherwise, no hazardous weather is expected at this time. For Monday through Saturday, heat and humidity will build back into the area Tuesday through Saturday, when afternoon heat indices are forecast to reach 95 to 104 degrees. Minor flooding will continue for several days along portions of the Illinois River. Spotter information station. Spotter activation is not anticipated tonight. The time is currently 9:05 a.m. Central Daylight Time. 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Now for the official National Weather Service forecast for Galesburg and surrounding areas of central and northwest Illinois. Rest of today, sunny. Highs in the mid-80s. Northeast wind 5 to 10 miles an hour. Tonight, clear. Lows in the mid-60s. Northeast winds around 5 miles an hour until midnight, becoming light and variable. Monday, sunny. Highs in the upper 80s. North winds around 5 miles an hour. Monday night, clear. Lows in the upper 60s. Northeast winds around 5 miles an hour until midnight, becoming light and variable. Tuesday, sunny. Highs in the lower 90s. North winds around 5 miles an hour. Heat index values up to 102. Tuesday night through Wednesday night, clear. Lows in the lower 70s. Highs in the lower 90s. Thursday through Saturday, mostly clear. Highs in the lower 90s. Lows in the lower 70s. Again, the forecast for Galesburg and surrounding areas of central and northwest Illinois for the rest of today, sunny. Highs in the mid-80s. Northeast winds 5 to 10 miles an hour. At 9 a.m. in Galesburg, skies were sunny. The temperature was 75 degrees, the dew point was 63, and the relative humidity was 66%. The wind was northeast at 6 miles an hour. The pressure was 30.22 inches and rising. Elsewhere around the area, it was sunny, and temperatures were in the mid to upper 70s. And once again at 9 a.m. in Galesburg, under sunny skies, the temperature was 75. Looking elsewhere around the Midwest at 9 a.m., Chicago was sunny and 79. Indianapolis was mostly sunny and 76. St. Louis was mostly sunny and 77. Kansas City was mostly sunny and 76. Des Moines was sunny and 76. Milwaukee was sunny and 77. And now a discussion of hazardous weather conditions for the following county, Knox, Illinois. This hazardous weather outlook is for central Illinois, east central Illinois, southeast Illinois, and west central Illinois. For today and tonight, minor flooding continues along portions of the Illinois River. Otherwise, no hazardous weather is expected at this time. For Monday through Saturday, heat and humidity will build back into the area Tuesday through Saturday, when afternoon heat indices are forecast to reach 95 to 104 degrees. Minor flooding will continue for several days along portions of the Illinois River. Spotter information statement. Spotter activation is not anticipated tonight. The time is currently 9:09 a.m. Central Daylight Time. 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Now for the official National Weather Service forecast for Galesburg and surrounding areas of central and northwest Illinois. West of today, sunny. Highs in the mid-80s. Northeast winds 5 to 10 miles an hour. Tonight, clear. Lows in the mid-60s. Northeast winds around 5 miles an hour until midnight, becoming light and variable. Monday, sunny. Highs in the upper 80s. North winds around 5 miles an hour. Monday night, clear. Lows in the upper 60s. Northeast winds around 5 miles an hour until midnight, becoming light and variable. Tuesday, sunny. Highs in the lower 90s. North
Winds around 5 miles an hour. Heat index values up to 102. Tuesday night through Wednesday night, clear. Lows in the lower 70s. Highs in the lower 90s. Thursday through Saturday, mostly clear. Highs in the lower 90s. Lows in the lower 70s. Again, the forecast for Galesburg and surrounding areas of central and northwest Illinois for the rest of today, sunny. Highs in the mid-80s. Northeast wind 5 to 10 miles an hour. At 9 a.m. in Galesburg, skies were sunny. The temperature was 75 degrees, the dew point was 63, and the relative humidity was 66%.

The wind was northeast at 6 miles an hour. The pressure was 30.22 inches and rising. Elsewhere around the area, it was sunny and temperatures were in the mid to upper 70s. And once again at 9 a.m. in Galesburg, under sunny skies, the temperature was 75. Looking elsewhere around the Midwest at 9 a.m., Chicago was sunny and 79. Indianapolis was mostly sunny and 76. St. Louis was mostly sunny and 77. Kansas City was mostly sunny and 76. Des Moines was sunny and 76. Milwaukee was sunny and 77. The time is currently 9:11 a.m. Central Daylight Time. 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Now for the official National Weather Service forecast for Galesburg and surrounding areas of central and northwest Illinois. West of today, sunny. Highs in the mid-80s. Northeast winds 5 to 10 miles an hour. Tonight, clear. Lows in the mid-60s. Northeast winds around 5 miles an hour until midnight, becoming light and variable. Monday, sunny. Highs in the upper 80s. North winds around 5 miles an hour. Monday night, clear. Lows in the upper 60s. Northeast winds around 5 miles an hour until midnight, becoming light and variable. Tuesday, sunny. Highs in the lower 90s. North winds around 5 miles an hour. Heat index values up to 102. Tuesday night through Wednesday night, clear. Lows in the lower 70s. Highs in the lower 90s. Thursday through Saturday, mostly clear. Highs in the lower 90s. Lows in the lower 70s. Again, the forecast for Galesburg and surrounding areas of central and northwest Illinois for the rest of today, sunny. Highs in the mid-80s. Northeast winds 5 to 10 miles an hour. At 9 a.m. in Galesburg, skies were sunny. The temperature was 75 degrees, the dew point was 63, and the relative humidity was 66%. The wind was northeast at 6 miles an hour. The pressure was 30.22 inches and rising. Elsewhere around the area, it was sunny, and temperatures were in the mid to upper 70s. And once again at 9 a.m. in Galesburg, under sunny skies, the temperature was 75. Looking elsewhere around the Midwest at 9 a.m., Chicago was sunny and 79. Indianapolis was mostly sunny and 76. St. Louis was mostly sunny and 77. Kansas City was mostly sunny and 76. Des Moines was sunny and 76. Milwaukee was sunny and 77. The time is currently 9:13 a.m. Central Daylight Time. 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Programming originates from NOAA's National Weather Service office in Lincoln. KZZ66 serves the following counties: Henry, Knox, Mercer, and Warren. KZZ66 is part of the All Hazards Network of NOAA Weather Radio. Now for the official National Weather Service forecast for Galesburg and surrounding areas of central and northwest Illinois. West of today, sunny. Highs in the mid-80s. Northeast winds 5 to 10 miles an hour. Tonight, clear. Lows in the mid-60s. Northeast winds around 5 miles an hour until midnight, becoming light and variable. Monday, sunny. Highs in the upper 80s. North winds around 5 miles an hour. Monday night, clear. Lows in the upper 60s. Northeast winds around 5 miles an hour until midnight, becoming light and variable. Tuesday, sunny. Highs in the lower 90s. North winds around 5 miles an hour. Heat index values up to 102. Tuesday night through Wednesday night, clear. Lows in the lower 70s. Highs in the lower 90s. Thursday through Saturday, mostly clear. Highs in the lower 90s. Lows in the lower 70s. Again, the forecast for Galesburg and surrounding areas of central and northwest Illinois for the rest of today,

Des Moines was sunny and 76. Milwaukee was sunny and 77. The time is currently 9:21 a.m. Central Daylight Time. 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Now for the official National Weather Service forecast for Galesburg and surrounding areas of central and northwest Illinois. Rest of today, sunny. Highs in the mid-80s. Northeast winds 5 to 10 miles an hour. Tonight, clear. Lows in the mid-60s. Northeast winds around 5 miles an hour until midnight, becoming light and variable. Monday, sunny. Highs in the upper 80s. North winds around 5 miles an hour. Monday night, clear. Lows in the upper 60s. Northeast winds around 5 miles an hour until midnight, becoming light and variable. Tuesday, sunny. Highs in the lower 90s. North winds around 5 miles an hour. Heat index values up to 102. Tuesday night through Wednesday night, clear. Lows in the lower 70s. Highs in the lower 90s. Thursday through Saturday, mostly clear. Highs in the lower 90s. Lows in the lower 70s. Again, the forecast for Galesburg and surrounding areas of central and northwest Illinois for the rest of today, sunny. Highs in the mid-80s. Northeast wind 5 to 10 miles an hour. At 9 a.m. in Galesburg, skies were 70 degrees. The temperature was 75 degrees, the dew point was 63, and the relative humidity was 66%. The wind was northeast at 6 miles an hour. The pressure was 30.22 inches and rising. Elsewhere around the area, it was sunny, and temperatures were in the mid to upper 70s. And once again at 9 a.m. in Galesburg, under sunny skies, the temperature was 75. Looking elsewhere around the Midwest at 9 a.m., Chicago was sunny and 79. Indianapolis was mostly sunny and 76. St. Louis was mostly sunny and 77. Kansas City was mostly sunny and 76. Des Moines was sunny and 76. Milwaukee was sunny and 77. The time is currently 9:24 a.m. Central Daylight Time. 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Now for the official National Weather Service forecast for Galesburg and surrounding areas of central and northwest Illinois. Rest of today, sunny. Highs in the mid-80s. Northeast winds 5 to 10 miles an hour. Tonight, clear. Lows in the mid-60s. Northeast winds around 5 miles an hour until midnight, becoming light and variable. Monday, sunny. Highs in the upper 80s. North winds around 5 miles an hour. Monday night, clear. Lows in the upper 60s. Northeast winds around 5 miles an hour until midnight, becoming light and variable. Tuesday, sunny. Highs in the lower 90s. North winds around 5 miles an hour. Heat index values up to 102. Tuesday night through Wednesday night, clear. Lows in the lower 70s. Highs in the lower 90s. Thursday through Saturday, mostly clear. Highs in the lower 90s. Lows in the lower 70s. Again, the forecast for Galesburg and surrounding areas of central and northwest Illinois for the rest of today, sunny. Highs in the mid-80s. Northeast winds 5 to 10 miles an hour. Now for the official National Weather Service forecast for Galesburg and surrounding areas of central and northwest Illinois. Rest of today, sunny. Highs in the mid-80s. Northeast winds 5 to 10 miles an hour. Tonight, clear. Lows in the mid-60s. Northeast winds around 5 miles an hour until midnight, becoming light and variable. Monday, sunny. Highs around 90. North winds around 5 miles an hour. Monday night, clear. Lows in the upper 60s. Northeast winds around 5 miles an hour until midnight, becoming light and variable. Tuesday, sunny. Highs in the lower 90s. North winds around 5 miles an hour. Heat index values up to 102. Tuesday night through Wednesday night, clear. Lows in the lower 70s.

Highs in the lower 90s. Thursday through Saturday, mostly clear. Highs in the lower 90s. Lows in the lower 70s. Again, the forecast for Galesburg and surrounding areas of central and northwest Illinois for the rest of today, sunny. Highs in the mid-80s. Northeast winds 5 to 10 miles an hour. At 9 a.m. in Galesburg, skies were sunny. The temperature was 75 degrees, the dew point was 63, and the relative humidity was 66%. The wind was northeast at 6 miles an hour. The pressure was 30.22 inches and rising. Elsewhere around the area, it was sunny, and temperatures were in the mid to upper 70s. And once again at 9 a.m. in Galesburg, under sunny skies, the temperature was 75. Looking elsewhere around the Midwest at 9 a.m., Chicago was sunny and 79. Indianapolis was mostly sunny and 76. St. Louis was mostly sunny and 77. Kansas City was mostly sunny and 76. Des Moines was sunny and 76. Milwaukee was sunny and 77. The time is currently 9:27 a.m. Central Daylight Time. 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Now for the official National Weather Service forecast for Galesburg and surrounding areas of central and northwest Illinois. Rest of today, sunny. Highs in the mid-80s. Northeast winds 5 to 10 miles an hour. Tonight, clear. Lows in the mid-60s. Northeast winds around 5 miles an hour until midnight, becoming light and variable. Monday, sunny. Highs around 90. North winds around 5 miles an hour. Monday night, clear. Lows in the upper 60s. Northeast winds around 5 miles an hour until midnight, becoming light and variable. Tuesday, sunny. Highs in the lower 90s. North winds around 5 miles an hour. Heat index values up to 102. Tuesday night through Wednesday night, clear. Lows in the lower 70s. Highs in the lower 90s. Thursday through Saturday, mostly clear. Highs in the lower 90s. Lows in the lower 70s. Again, the forecast for Galesburg and surrounding areas of central and northwest Illinois for the rest of today, sunny. Highs in the mid-80s. Northeast winds 5 to 10 miles an hour. At 9 a.m. in Galesburg, skies were sunny. The temperature was 75 degrees, the dew point was 63, and the relative humidity was 66%. The wind was northeast at 6 miles an hour. The pressure was 30.22 inches and rising. Elsewhere around the area, it was sunny, and temperatures were in the mid to upper 70s. And once again at 9 a.m. in Galesburg, under sunny skies, the temperature was 75. Looking elsewhere around the Midwest at 9 a.m., Chicago was sunny and 79. Indianapolis was mostly sunny and 76. St. Louis was mostly sunny and 77. Kansas City was mostly sunny and 76. Des Moines was sunny and 76. Milwaukee was sunny and 77. The time is currently 9:30 a.m. Central Daylight Time. 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Now for the official National Weather Service forecast for Galesburg and surrounding areas of central and northwest Illinois. Rest of today, sunny. Highs in the mid-80s. Northeast winds 5 to 10 miles an hour. Tonight, clear. Lows in the mid-60s. Northeast winds around 5 miles an hour until midnight, becoming light and variable. Monday, sunny. Highs around 90. North winds around 5 miles an hour. Monday night, clear. Lows in the upper 60s. Northeast winds around 5 miles an hour until midnight, becoming light and variable. Tuesday, sunny. Highs in the lower 90s. North winds around 5 miles an hour. Heat index values up to 102. Tuesday night through Wednesday night, clear. Lows in the lower 70s. Highs in the lower 90s. Thursday through Saturday, mostly clear. Highs in the lower 90s. Lows in the lower 70s. Again, the forecast.

Galesburg and surrounding areas of central and northwest Illinois for the rest of today. Sunny. Highs in the mid-80s. Northeast winds 5 to 10 miles an hour. At 9 a.m. in Galesburg, skies were sunny. The temperature was 75 degrees, the dew point was 63, and the relative humidity was 66%. The wind was northeast at 6 miles an hour. The pressure was 30.22 inches and rising. Elsewhere around the area, it was sunny, and temperatures were in the mid to upper 70s. And once again at 9 a.m. in Galesburg, under sunny skies, the temperature was 75. Looking elsewhere around the Midwest at 9 a.m., Chicago was sunny and 79. Indianapolis was mostly sunny and 76. St. Louis was mostly sunny and 77. Kansas City was mostly sunny and 76. Des Moines was sunny and 76. Milwaukee was sunny and 77. The time is currently 9:32 a.m. Central Daylight Time. 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Now for the official National Weather Service forecast for Galesburg and surrounding areas of central and northwest Illinois. Rest of today, sunny. Highs in the mid-80s. Northeast winds 5 to 10 miles an hour. Tonight, clear. Lows in the mid-60s. Northeast winds around 5 miles an hour until midnight, becoming light and variable. Monday, sunny. Highs around 90. North winds around 5 miles an hour. Monday night, clear, light and variable. Monday, sunny. Highs around 90. North winds around 5 miles an hour. Monday night, clear. Lows in the upper 60s. Northeast winds around 5 miles an hour until midnight, becoming light and variable. Tuesday, sunny. Highs in the lower 90s. North winds around 5 miles an hour. Heat index values up to 102. Tuesday night through Wednesday night, clear. Lows in the lower 70s. Highs in the lower 90s. Thursday through Saturday, mostly clear. Highs in the lower 90s. Lows in the lower 70s. Again, the forecast for Galesburg and surrounding areas of central and northwest Illinois for the rest of today, sunny. Highs in the mid-80s. Northeast winds 5 to 10 miles an hour. At 9 a.m. in Galesburg, skies were sunny. The temperature was 75 degrees, the dew point was 63, and the relative humidity was 66%. The wind was northeast at 6 miles an hour. The pressure was 30.22 inches and rising. Elsewhere around the area, it was sunny, and temperatures were in the mid to upper 70s. And once again at 9 a.m. in Galesburg, under sunny skies, the temperature was 75. Looking elsewhere around the Midwest at 9 a.m., Chicago was sunny and 79. Indianapolis was mostly sunny and 76. St. Louis was mostly sunny and 77. Kansas City was mostly sunny and 76. Des Moines was sunny and 76. Milwaukee was sunny and 77. The time is currently 9:34 a.m. Central Daylight Time. 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Now for the official National Weather Service forecast for Galesburg and surrounding areas of central and northwest Illinois. Rest of today, sunny. Highs in the mid-80s. Northeast winds 5 to 10 miles an hour. Tonight, clear. Lows in the mid-60s. Northeast winds around 5 miles an hour until midnight, becoming light and variable. Monday, sunny. Highs around 90. North winds around 5 miles an hour. Monday night, clear. Lows in the upper 60s. Northeast winds around 5 miles an hour until midnight, becoming light and variable. Tuesday, sunny. Highs in the lower 90s. North winds around 5 miles an hour. Heat index values up to 102. Tuesday night through Wednesday night, clear. Lows in the lower 70s. Highs in the lower 90s. Thursday through Saturday, mostly clear. Highs in the lower 90s. Lows in the lower 70s. Again, the forecast for Galesburg

Indianapolis was mostly sunny and 76. St. Louis was mostly sunny and 77. Kansas City was mostly sunny and 76. Des Moines was sunny and 76. Milwaukee was sunny and 77. The time is currently 9:56 a.m. Central Daylight Time. 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Now for the official National Weather Service forecast for Galesburg and surrounding areas of central and northwest Illinois. Rest of today, sunny. Highs in the mid-80s. Northeast winds 5 to 10 miles an hour. Tonight, clear. Lows in the mid-60s. Northeast winds around 5 miles an hour until midnight, becoming light and variable. Monday, sunny. Highs around 90. North winds around 5 miles an hour. Monday night, clear. Lows in the upper 60s. Northeast winds around 5 miles an hour until midnight, becoming light and variable. Tuesday, sunny. Highs in the lower 90s. North winds around 5 miles an hour. Heat index values up to 102. Tuesday night through Wednesday night, clear. Lows in the lower 70s. Highs in the lower 90s. Thursday through Saturday, mostly clear. Highs in the lower 90s. Lows in the lower 70s. Again, the forecast for Galesburg and surrounding areas of central and northwest Illinois for the rest of today, sunny. Highs in the mid-80s. Northeast winds 5 to 10 miles an hour. At 9 a.m. in Galesburg, skies were sunny. The temperature was 75 degrees, the dew point was 63, and the relative humidity was 66%. The wind was northeast at 6 miles an hour. The pressure was 30.22 inches and rising. Elsewhere around the area, it was sunny, and temperatures were in the mid to upper 70s. And once again at 9 a.m. in Galesburg, under sunny skies, the temperature was 75. Looking elsewhere around the Midwest at 9 a.m., Chicago was sunny and 79. Indianapolis was mostly sunny and 76. St. Louis was mostly sunny and 77. Kansas City was mostly sunny and 76. Des Moines was sunny and 76. Milwaukee was sunny and 77. The time is currently 9:59 a.m. Central Daylight Time. 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Now for the official National Weather Service forecast for Galesburg and surrounding areas of central and northwest Illinois. Rest of today, sunny. Highs in the mid-80s. Northeast winds 5 to 10 miles an hour. Tonight, clear. Lows in the mid-60s. Northeast winds around 5 miles an hour until midnight, becoming light and variable. Monday, sunny. Highs around 90. North winds around 5 miles an hour. Monday night, clear. Lows in the upper 60s. Northeast winds around 5 miles an hour until midnight, becoming light and variable. Tuesday, sunny. Highs in the lower 90s. North winds around 5 miles an hour. Heat index values up to 102. Tuesday night through Wednesday night, clear. Lows in the lower 70s. Highs in the lower 90s. Thursday through Saturday, mostly clear. Highs in the lower 90s. Lows in the lower 70s. Again, the forecast for Galesburg and surrounding areas of central and northwest Illinois for the rest of today, sunny. Highs in the mid-80s. Northeast winds 5 to 10 miles an hour. The time is currently 10 a.m. Central Daylight Time. 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Now for the official National Weather Service forecast for Galesburg and surrounding areas of central and northwest Illinois. Rest of today, sunny. Highs in the mid-80s. Northeast winds 5 to 10 miles an hour. Tonight, clear. Lows in the mid-60s. Northeast winds around 5 miles an hour until midnight, becoming light and variable. Monday, sunny. Highs around 90. North winds around 5 miles an hour. Monday night, clear. Lows in the

upper 60s. Northeast winds around 5 miles an hour until midnight, becoming light and variable. Tuesday, sunny. Highs in the lower 90s. North winds around 5 miles an hour. Heat index values up to 102. Tuesday night through Wednesday night, clear. Lows in the lower 70s. Highs in the lower 90s. Thursday through Saturday, mostly clear. Highs in the lower 90s. Lows in the lower 70s. Again, the forecast for Galesburg and surrounding areas of central and northwest Illinois for the rest of today, sunny. Highs in the mid-80s. Northeast winds 5 to 10 miles an hour. The time is currently 10:02 a.m. Central Daylight Time. 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Now for the official National Weather Service forecast for Galesburg and surrounding areas of central and northwest Illinois. Rest of today, sunny. Highs in the mid-80s. Northeast winds 5 to 10 miles an hour. Tonight, clear. Lows in the mid-60s. Northeast winds around 5 miles an hour until midnight, becoming light and variable. Monday, sunny. Highs around 90. North winds around 5 miles an hour. Monday night, clear. Lows in the upper 60s. Northeast winds around 5 miles an hour until midnight, becoming light and variable. Tuesday, sunny. Highs in the lower 90s. North winds around 5 miles an hour. Heat index values up to 102. Tuesday night through Wednesday night, clear. Lows in the lower 70s. Highs in the lower 90s. Thursday through Saturday, mostly clear. Highs in the lower 90s. Lows in the lower 70s. Again, the forecast for Galesburg and surrounding areas of central and northwest Illinois for the rest of today, sunny. Highs in the mid-80s. Northeast winds 5 to 10 miles an hour. The time is currently 10:03 a.m. Central Daylight Time. 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Now for the official National Weather Service forecast for Galesburg and surrounding areas of central and northwest Illinois. Rest of today, sunny. Highs in the mid-80s. Northeast winds 5 to 10 miles an hour. Tonight, clear. Lows in the mid-60s. Northeast winds around 5 miles an hour until midnight, becoming light and variable. Monday, sunny. Highs around 90. North winds around 5 miles an hour. Monday night, clear. Lows in the upper 60s. Northeast winds around 5 miles an hour until midnight, becoming light and variable. Tuesday, sunny. Highs in the lower 90s. North winds around 5 miles an hour. Heat index values up to 102. Tuesday night through Wednesday night, clear. Lows in the lower 70s. Highs in the lower 90s. Thursday through Saturday, mostly clear. Highs in the lower 90s. Lows in the lower 70s. Again, the forecast for Galesburg and surrounding areas of central and northwest Illinois for the rest of today, sunny. Highs in the mid-80s. Northeast winds 5 to 10 miles an hour. The time is currently 10:05 a.m. Central Daylight Time. 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Now for the official National Weather Service forecast for Galesburg and surrounding areas of central and northwest Illinois. Rest of today, sunny. Highs in the mid-80s. Northeast winds 5 to 10 miles an hour. Tonight, clear. Lows in the mid-60s. Northeast winds around 5 miles an hour until midnight, becoming light and variable. Monday, sunny. Highs around 90. North winds around 5 miles an hour. Monday night, clear. Lows in the upper 60s. Northeast winds around 5 miles an hour until midnight, becoming light and variable. Tuesday, sunny. Highs in the lower 90s. North winds around 5 miles an hour. Heat index values up to 102. Tuesday night through Wednesday night, clear. Lows in the lower 70s. Highs in the lower 90s.
Thursday through Saturday, mostly clear. Highs in the lower 90s. Lows in the lower 70s. Again, the forecast for Galesburg and surrounding areas of central and northwest Illinois for the rest of today, sunny. Highs in the mid-80s. Northeast winds 5 to 10 miles an hour. The time is currently 10:06 a.m. Central Daylight Time. 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Now for the official National Weather Service forecast for Galesburg and surrounding areas of central and northwest Illinois. Rest of today, sunny. Highs in the mid-80s. Northeast winds 5 to 10 miles an hour. Tonight, clear. Lows in the mid-60s. Northeast winds around 5 miles an hour until midnight, becoming light and variable. Monday, sunny. Highs around 90. North winds around 5 miles an hour. Monday night, clear. Lows in the upper 60s. Northeast winds around 5 miles an hour until midnight, becoming light and variable. Tuesday, sunny. Highs in the lower 90s. North winds around 5 miles an hour. Heat index values up to 102. Tuesday night through Wednesday night, clear. Lows in the lower 70s. Highs in the lower 90s. Thursday through Saturday, mostly clear. Highs in the lower 90s. Lows in the lower 70s. Again, the forecast for Galesburg and surrounding areas of central and northwest Illinois for the rest of today, sunny. Highs in the mid-80s. Northeast winds 5 to 10 miles an hour. At 10 a.m. in Galesburg, skies were sunny. The temperature was 79 degrees, the dew point was 66, and the relative humidity was 64%. The heat index was 81. The wind was northeast at 5 miles an hour. The pressure was 30.23 inches and rising. Elsewhere around the area, it was sunny, and temperatures were around 80 degrees. And once again at 10 a.m. in Galesburg, under sunny skies, the temperature was 79 and the heat index was 81. Looking elsewhere around the Midwest at 10 a.m., Chicago was mostly sunny and 82. Indianapolis was mostly sunny and 78. St. Louis was mostly sunny and 78. Kansas City was sunny and 80. Des Moines was sunny and 79. Milwaukee was sunny and 80. The time is currently 10:09 a.m. Central Daylight Time. 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Now for the official National Weather Service forecast for Galesburg and surrounding areas of central and northwest Illinois. Rest of today, sunny. Highs in the mid-80s. Northeast winds 5 to 10 miles an hour. Tonight, clear. Lows in the mid-60s. Northeast winds around 5 miles an hour until midnight, becoming light and variable. Monday, sunny. Highs around 90. North winds around 5 miles an hour. Monday night, clear. Lows in the upper 60s. Northeast winds around 5 miles an hour until midnight, becoming light and variable. Tuesday, sunny. Highs in the lower 90s. North winds around 5 miles an hour. Heat index values up to 102. Tuesday night through Wednesday night, clear. Lows in the lower 70s. Highs in the lower 90s. Thursday through Saturday, mostly clear. Highs in the lower 90s. Lows in the lower 70s. Again, the forecast for Galesburg and surrounding areas of central and northwest Illinois for the rest of today, sunny. Highs in the mid-80s. Northeast winds 5 to 10 miles an hour. At 10 a.m. in Galesburg, skies were sunny. The temperature was 79 degrees, the dew point was 66, and the relative humidity was 64%. The heat index was 81. The wind was northeast at 5 miles an hour. The pressure was 30.23 inches and rising. Elsewhere around the area, it was sunny, and temperatures were around 80 degrees. And once again at 10 a.m. in Galesburg, under sunny skies, the temperature was 79 and the heat index was 81. Looking elsewhere around the Midwest at 10 a.m., Chicago was mostly sunny and 82.
Indianapolis was mostly sunny and 78.

St. Louis was mostly sunny and 78. Kansas City was sunny and 80. Des Moines was sunny and 79. Milwaukee was sunny and 80. The time is currently 10:11 a.m. Central Daylight Time. 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Now for the official National Weather Service forecast for Galesburg and surrounding areas of central and northwest Illinois. Rest of today, sunny. Highs in the mid-80s. Northeast winds 5 to 10 miles an hour. Tonight, clear. Lows in the mid-60s. Northeast winds around 5 miles an hour until midnight, becoming light and variable. Monday, sunny. Highs around 90. North winds around 5 miles an hour. Monday night, clear. Lows in the upper 60s. Northeast winds around 5 miles an hour until midnight, becoming light and variable. Tuesday, sunny. Highs in the lower 90s. North winds around 5 miles an hour. Heat index values up to 102. Tuesday night through Wednesday night, clear. Lows in the lower 70s. Highs in the lower 90s. Thursday through Saturday, mostly clear. Highs in the lower 90s. Lows in the lower 70s. Again, the forecast for Galesburg and surrounding areas of central and northwest Illinois for the rest of today, sunny. Highs in the mid-80s. Northeast winds 5 to 10 miles an hour. At 10 a.m. in Galesburg, skies were sunny. The temperature was 79 degrees, the dew point was 66, and the relative humidity was 64%. The heat index was 81. The wind was northeast at 5 miles an hour. The pressure was 30.23 inches and rising. Elsewhere around the area, it was sunny, and temperatures were around 80 degrees. And once again at 10 a.m. in Galesburg, under sunny skies, the temperature was 79 and the heat index was 81. Looking elsewhere around the Midwest at 10 a.m., Chicago was mostly sunny and 82. Indianapolis was mostly sunny and 78. St. Louis was mostly sunny and 78. Kansas City was sunny and 80. Des Moines was sunny and 79. Milwaukee was sunny and 80. The time is currently 10:13 a.m. Central Daylight Time. 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Programming originates from NOAA's National Weather Service office in Lincoln. 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Now for the official National Weather Service forecast for Galesburg and surrounding areas of central and northwest Illinois. Rest of today, sunny. Highs in the mid-80s. Northeast winds 5 to 10 miles an hour. Tonight, clear. Lows in the mid-60s. Northeast winds around 5 miles an hour until midnight, becoming light and variable. Monday, sunny. Highs around 90. North winds around 5 miles an hour. Monday night, clear. Lows in the upper 60s. Northeast winds around 5 miles an hour until midnight, becoming light and variable. Tuesday, sunny. Highs in the lower 90s. North winds around 5 miles an hour. Heat index values up to 102. Tuesday night through Wednesday night, clear. Lows in the lower 70s. Highs in the lower 90s. Thursday through Saturday, mostly clear. Highs in the lower 90s. Lows in the lower 70s. Again, the forecast for Galesburg and surrounding areas of central and northwest Illinois for the rest of today, sunny. Highs in the mid-80s. Northeast winds 5 to 10 miles an hour. At 10 a.m. in Galesburg, skies were sunny. The temperature was 79 degrees, the dew point was 66, and the relative humidity was 64%. The heat index was 81. The wind was northeast at 5 miles an hour. The pressure was 30.23 inches and rising. Elsewhere around the area, it was sunny.

North winds around 5 miles an hour. Monday night, clear. Lows in the upper 60s. Northeast winds around 5 miles an hour until midnight, becoming light and variable. Tuesday, sunny. Highs in the lower 90s. North winds around 5 miles an hour. Heat index values up to 102. Tuesday night through Wednesday night, clear. Lows in the lower 70s. Highs in the lower 90s. Thursday through Saturday, mostly clear. Highs in the lower 90s. Lows in the lower 70s. Again, the forecast for Galesburg and surrounding areas of central and northwest Illinois for the rest of today, sunny. Highs in the mid-80s. Northeast winds 5 to 10 miles an hour. At 10 a.m. in Galesburg, skies were sunny. The temperature was 79 degrees, the dew point was 66, and the relative humidity was 64%. The heat index was 81. Dew point was 66, and the relative humidity was 64%. The heat index was 81. The wind was northeast at 5 miles an hour. The pressure was 30.23 inches and rising. Elsewhere around the area, it was sunny, and temperatures were around 80 degrees. And once again at 10 a.m. in Galesburg, under sunny skies, the temperature was 79, and the heat index was 81. Looking elsewhere around the Midwest at 10 a.m., Chicago was mostly sunny, and 82. Indianapolis was mostly sunny, and 78. St. Louis was mostly sunny, and 78. Kansas City was sunny, and 80. Des Moines was sunny, and 79. Milwaukee was sunny, and 80. The time is currently 10:33 a.m. Central Daylight Time. 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Now for the official National Weather Service forecast for Galesburg and surrounding areas of central and northwest Illinois. Rest of today, sunny. Highs in the mid-80s. Northeast winds 5 to 10 miles an hour. Tonight, clear. Lows in the mid-60s. Northeast winds around 5 miles an hour until midnight, becoming light and variable. Monday, sunny. Highs around 90. North winds around 5 miles an hour. Monday night, clear. Lows in the upper 60s. Northeast winds around 5 miles an hour until midnight, becoming light and variable. Tuesday, sunny. Highs in the lower 90s. North winds around 5 miles an hour. Heat index values up to 102. Tuesday night through Wednesday night, clear. Lows in the lower 70s. Highs in the lower 90s. Thursday through Saturday, mostly clear. Highs in the lower 90s. Lows in the lower 70s. Again, the forecast for Galesburg and surrounding areas of central and northwest Illinois for the rest of today, sunny. Highs in the mid-80s. Northeast winds 5 to 10 miles an hour. At 10 a.m. in Galesburg, skies were sunny. The temperature was 79 degrees, the dew point was 66, and the relative humidity was 64%. The heat index was 81. The wind was northeast at 5 miles an hour. The pressure was 30.23 inches and rising. Elsewhere around the area, it was sunny, and temperatures were around 80 degrees. And once again at 10 a.m. in Galesburg, under sunny skies, the temperature was 79, and the heat index was 81. Looking elsewhere around the Midwest at 10 a.m., Chicago was mostly sunny, and 82. Indianapolis was mostly sunny, and 78. St. Louis was mostly sunny, and 78. Kansas City was sunny, and 80. Des Moines was sunny, and 79. Milwaukee was sunny, and 80. The time is currently 10:36 a.m. Central Daylight Time. 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Now for the official National Weather Service forecast for Galesburg and surrounding areas of central and northwest Illinois. Rest of today, sunny. Highs in the mid-80s. Northeast winds 5 to 10 miles an hour. Tonight, clear. Lows in the mid-60s. Northeast winds around 5 miles an hour until midnight, becoming light and variable. Monday, sunny. Highs around 90.

winds around 5 miles an hour until midnight, becoming light and variable. Tuesday, sunny. Highs in the lower 90s. North winds around 5 miles an hour. Heat index values up to 102. Tuesday night through Wednesday night, clear. Lows in the lower 70s. Highs in the lower 90s. Thursday through Saturday, mostly clear. Highs in the lower 90s. Lows in the lower 70s. Again, the forecast for Galesburg and surrounding areas of central and northwest Illinois for the rest of today, sunny. Highs in the mid-80s. Northeast winds 5 to 10 miles an hour. At 10 a.m. in Galesburg, skies were sunny. The temperature was 79 degrees, the dew point was 66, and the relative humidity was 64%. The heat index was 81. The wind was northeast at 5 miles an hour. The pressure was 30.23 inches and rising. Elsewhere around the area, it was sunny, and temperatures were around 80 degrees. And once again at 10 a.m. in Galesburg, under sunny skies, the temperature was 79, and the heat index was 81. Looking elsewhere around the Midwest at 10 a.m., Chicago was mostly sunny, and 82. Indianapolis was mostly sunny, and 78. St. Louis was mostly sunny, and 78. Kansas City was sunny, and 80. Des Moines was sunny, and 79. Milwaukee was sunny, and 80. The time is currently 10:43 a.m. Central Daylight Time. 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Now for the official National Weather Service forecast for Galesburg and surrounding areas of central and northwest Illinois. Rest of today, sunny. Highs in the mid-80s. Northeast winds 5 to 10 miles an hour. Tonight, clear. Lows in the mid-60s. Northeast winds around 5 miles an hour until midnight, becoming light and variable. Monday, sunny. Highs around 90. North winds around 5 miles an hour. Monday night, clear. Lows in the upper 60s. Northeast winds around 5 miles an hour until midnight, becoming light and variable. Tuesday, sunny. Highs in the lower 90s. North winds around 5 miles an hour. Heat index values up to 102. Tuesday night through Wednesday night, clear. Lows in the lower 70s. Highs in the lower 90s. Thursday through Saturday, mostly clear. Highs in the lower 90s. Lows in the lower 70s. Again, the forecast for Galesburg and surrounding areas of central and northwest Illinois for the rest of today, sunny. Highs in the mid-80s. Northeast winds 5 to 10 miles an hour. At 10 a.m. in Galesburg, skies were sunny. The temperature was 79 degrees, the dew point was 66, and the relative humidity was 64%. The heat index was 81. The wind was northeast at 5 miles an hour. The pressure was 30.23 inches and rising. Elsewhere around the area, it was sunny, and temperatures were around 80 degrees. And once again at 10 a.m. in Galesburg, under sunny skies, the temperature was 79, and the heat index was 81. Looking elsewhere around the Midwest at 10 a.m., Chicago was mostly sunny, and 82. Indianapolis was mostly sunny, and 78. St. Louis was mostly sunny, and 78. Kansas City was sunny, and 80. Des Moines was sunny, and 79. Milwaukee was sunny, and 80. The time is currently 10:46 a.m. Central Daylight Time. 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Now for the official National Weather Service forecast for Galesburg and surrounding areas of central and northwest Illinois. Rest of today, sunny. Highs in the mid-80s. Northeast winds 5 to 10 miles an hour. Tonight, clear. Lows in the mid-60s. Northeast winds around 5 miles an hour until midnight, becoming light and variable. Monday, sunny. Highs around 90. North winds around 5 miles an hour. Monday night, clear. Lows in the upper 60s. Northeast winds around 5 miles an hour until midnight, becoming light and variable. Tuesday, sunny.
Highs in the lower 90s. North winds around 5 miles an hour. Heat index values up to 102. Tuesday night through Wednesday night, clear. Lows in the lower 70s. Highs in the lower 90s. Thursday through Saturday, mostly clear. Highs in the lower 90s. Lows in the lower 70s. Again, the forecast for Galesburg and surrounding areas of central and northwest Illinois for the rest of today, sunny. Highs in the mid-80s. Northeast winds 5 to 10 miles an hour. At 10 a.m. in Galesburg, skies were sunny. The temperature was 79 degrees, the dew point was 66, and the relative humidity was 64%. The heat index was 81. The wind was northeast at 5 miles an hour. The pressure was 30.23 inches and rising. Elsewhere around the area, it was sunny, and temperatures were around 80 degrees. And once again at 10 a.m. in Galesburg, under sunny skies, the temperature was 79, and the heat index was 81. Looking elsewhere around the Midwest at 10 a.m., Chicago was mostly sunny, and 82. Indianapolis was mostly sunny, and 78. St. Louis was mostly sunny, and 78. Kansas City was sunny, and 80. Des Moines was sunny, and 79. Milwaukee was sunny, and 80. The time is currently 10:48 a.m. Central Daylight Time. 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Now for the official National Weather Service forecast for Galesburg and surrounding areas of central and northwest Illinois. Rest of today, sunny. Highs in the mid-80s. Northeast winds 5 to 10 miles an hour. Tonight, clear. Lows in the mid-60s. Northeast winds around 5 miles an hour until midnight, becoming light and variable. Monday, sunny. Highs around 90. North winds around 5 miles an hour. Monday night, clear. Lows in the upper 60s. Northeast winds around 5 miles an hour until midnight, becoming light and variable. Tuesday, sunny. Highs in the lower 90s. North winds around 5 miles an hour. Heat index values up to 102. Tuesday night through Wednesday night, clear. Lows in the lower 70s. Highs in the lower 90s. Thursday through Saturday, mostly clear. Highs in the lower 90s. Lows in the lower 70s. Again, the forecast for Galesburg and surrounding areas of central and northwest Illinois for the rest of today, sunny. Highs in the mid-80s. Northeast winds 5 to 10 miles an hour. At 10 a.m. in Galesburg, skies were sunny. The temperature was 79 degrees, the dew point was 66, and the relative humidity was 64%. The heat index was 81. The wind was northeast at 5 miles an hour. The pressure was 30.23 inches and rising. Elsewhere around the area, it was sunny, and temperatures were around 80 degrees. And once again at 10 a.m. in Galesburg, under sunny skies, the temperature was 79, and the heat index was 81. Looking elsewhere around the Midwest at 10 a.m., Chicago was mostly sunny, and 82. Indianapolis was mostly sunny, and 78. St. Louis was mostly sunny, and 78. Kansas City was sunny, and 80. Des Moines was sunny, and 79. Milwaukee was sunny, and 80. The time is currently 10:50 a.m. Central Daylight Time. 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Now for the official National Weather Service forecast for Galesburg and surrounding areas of central and northwest Illinois. Rest of today, sunny. Highs in the mid-80s. Northeast winds 5 to 10 miles an hour. Tonight, clear. Lows in the mid-60s. Northeast winds around 5 miles an hour until midnight, becoming light and variable. Monday, sunny. Highs around 90. North winds around 5 miles an hour. Monday night, clear. Lows in the upper 60s. Northeast winds around 5 miles an hour until midnight, becoming light and variable. Tuesday, sunny. Highs in the lower 90s. North winds around 5 miles an hour. Heat index values up to 102.

through Saturday, mostly clear. Highs in the lower 90s. Lows in the lower 70s. Again, the forecast for Galesburg and surrounding areas of central and northwest Illinois for the rest of today, sunny. Highs in the mid-80s. Northeast winds 5 to 10 miles an hour. At 10 a.m. in Galesburg, skies were sunny. The temperature was 79 degrees, the dew point was 66, and the relative humidity was 64%. The heat index was 81. The wind was northeast at 5 miles an hour. The pressure was 30.23 inches and rising. Elsewhere around the area, it was sunny, and temperatures were around 80 degrees. And once again at 10 a.m. in Galesburg, under sunny skies, the temperature was 79, and the heat index was 81. Looking elsewhere around the Midwest at 10 a.m., Chicago was mostly sunny, and 82. Indianapolis was mostly sunny, and 78. St. Louis was mostly sunny, and 78. Kansas City was sunny, and 80. Des Moines was sunny, and 79. Milwaukee was sunny, and 80. The time is currently 10:58 a.m. Central Daylight Time. 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Now for the official National Weather Service forecast for Galesburg and surrounding areas of central and northwest Illinois. Rest of today, sunny. Highs in the mid-80s. Northeast winds 5 to 10 miles an hour. Tonight, clear. Lows in the mid-60s. Northeast winds around 5 miles an hour until midnight, becoming light and variable. Monday, sunny. Highs around 90. North winds around 5 miles an hour. Monday night, clear. Lows in the upper 60s. Northeast winds around 5 miles an hour until midnight, becoming light and variable. Tuesday, sunny. Highs in the lower 90s. North winds around 5 miles an hour. Heat index values up to 102. Tuesday night through Wednesday night, clear. Lows in the lower 70s. Highs in the lower 90s. Thursday through Saturday, mostly clear. Highs in the lower 90s. Lows in the lower 70s. Again, the forecast for Galesburg and surrounding areas of central and northwest Illinois for the rest of today, sunny. Highs in the mid-80s. Northeast winds 5 to 10 miles an hour. At 10 a.m. in Galesburg, skies were sunny. The temperature was 79 degrees, the dew point was 66, and the relative humidity was 64%. The heat index was 81. The wind was northeast at 5 miles an hour. The pressure was 30.23 inches and rising. Elsewhere around the area, it was sunny, and temperatures were around 80 degrees. And once again at 10 a.m. in Galesburg, under sunny skies, the temperature was 79, and the heat index was 81. The time is currently 11 a.m. Central Daylight Time. 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Now for the official National Weather Service forecast for Galesburg and surrounding areas of central and northwest Illinois. Rest of today, sunny. Highs in the mid-80s. Northeast winds 5 to 10 miles an hour. Tonight, clear. Lows in the mid-60s. Northeast winds around 5 miles an hour until midnight, becoming light and variable. Monday, sunny. Highs around 90. North winds around 5 miles an hour. Monday night, clear. Lows in the upper 60s. Northeast winds around 5 miles an hour until midnight, becoming light and variable. Tuesday, sunny. Highs in the lower 90s. North winds around 5 miles an hour. Heat index values up to 102. Tuesday night through Wednesday night, clear. Lows in the lower 70s. Highs in the lower 90s. Thursday through Saturday, mostly clear. Highs in the lower 90s. Lows in the lower 70s. Again, the forecast for Galesburg and surrounding areas of central and northwest Illinois for the rest of today, sunny. Highs in the mid-80s. Northeast winds 5 to 10 miles an hour. The time is currently 11:01 a.m. Central Daylight Time. 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

in Galesburg. Now for the official National Weather Service forecast for Galesburg and surrounding areas of central and northwest Illinois. Rest of today, sunny. Highs in the mid-80s. Northeast winds 5 to 10 miles an hour. Tonight, clear. Lows in the mid-60s. Northeast winds around 5 miles an hour until midnight, becoming light and variable. Monday, sunny. Highs around 90. North winds around 5 miles an hour. Monday night, clear. Lows in the upper 60s. Northeast winds around 5 miles an hour until midnight, becoming light and variable. Tuesday, sunny. Highs in the lower 90s. North winds around 5 miles an hour. Heat index values up to 102. Tuesday night through Wednesday night, clear. Lows in the lower 70s. Highs in the lower 90s. Thursday through Saturday, mostly clear. Highs in the lower 90s. Lows in the lower 70s. Again, the forecast for Galesburg and surrounding areas of central and northwest Illinois for the rest of today, sunny. Highs in the mid-80s. Northeast winds 5 to 10 miles an hour. The time is currently 11:03 a.m. Central Daylight Time. 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Now for the official National Weather Service forecast for Galesburg and surrounding areas of central and northwest Illinois. Rest of today, sunny. Highs in the mid-80s. Northeast winds 5 to 10 miles an hour. Tonight, clear. Lows in the mid-60s. Northeast winds around 5 miles an hour until midnight, becoming light and variable. Monday, sunny. Highs around 90. North winds around 5 miles an hour. Monday night, clear. Lows in the upper 60s. Northeast winds around 5 miles an hour until midnight, becoming light and variable. Tuesday, sunny. Highs in the lower 90s. North winds around 5 miles an hour. Heat index values up to 102. Tuesday night through Wednesday night, clear. Lows in the lower 70s. Highs in the lower 90s. Thursday through Saturday, mostly clear. Highs in the lower 90s. Lows in the lower 70s. Again, the forecast for Galesburg and surrounding areas of central and northwest Illinois for the rest of today, sunny. Highs in the mid-80s. Northeast winds 5 to 10 miles an hour. The time is currently 11:04 a.m. Central Daylight Time. 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Now for the official National Weather Service forecast for Galesburg and surrounding areas of central and northwest Illinois. Rest of today, sunny. Highs in the mid-80s. Northeast winds 5 to 10 miles an hour. Tonight, clear. Lows in the mid-60s. Northeast winds around 5 miles an hour until midnight, becoming light and variable. Monday, sunny. Highs around 90. North winds around 5 miles an hour. Monday night, clear. Lows in the upper 60s. Northeast winds around 5 miles an hour until midnight, becoming light and variable. Tuesday, sunny. Highs in the lower 90s. North winds around 5 miles an hour. Heat index values up to 102. Tuesday night through Wednesday night, clear. Lows in the lower 70s. Highs in the lower 90s. Thursday through Saturday, mostly clear. Highs in the lower 90s. Lows in the lower 70s. Again, the forecast for Galesburg and surrounding areas of central and northwest Illinois for the rest of today, sunny. Highs in the mid-80s. Northeast winds 5 to 10 miles an hour. At 11 a.m. the report from Galesburg was not available. At Moline, skies were sunny. The temperature was 82 degrees, the dew point was 65, and the relative humidity was 56%. The heat index was 84. The wind was northeast at 6 miles an hour. The pressure was 30.21 inches and rising. Elsewhere around the area, it was sunny, and the temperatures were in the lower 80s. And once again at 11 a.m. the report from Galesburg was not available.
At Moline, under sunny skies, the temperature was 82 and the heat index was 84. Looking elsewhere around the Midwest at 11 a.m., Chicago was mostly sunny and 83. Indianapolis was mostly sunny and 81. St. Louis was mostly sunny and 81. Kansas City was partly sunny and 81. Des Moines was sunny and 80. Milwaukee was sunny and 82. The time is currently 11:07 a.m. Central Daylight Time. 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Now for the official National Weather Service forecast for Galesburg and surrounding areas of central and northwest Illinois. Rest of today, sunny. Highs in the mid-80s. Northeast winds 5 to 10 miles an hour. Tonight, clear. Lows in the mid-60s. Northeast winds around 5 miles an hour until midnight, becoming light and variable. Monday, sunny. Highs around 90. North winds around 5 miles an hour. Monday night, clear. Lows in the upper 60s. Northeast winds around 5 miles an hour until midnight, becoming light and variable. Tuesday, sunny. Highs in the lower 90s. North winds around 5 miles an hour. Heat index values up to 102. Tuesday night through Wednesday night, clear. Lows in the lower 70s. Highs in the lower 90s. Thursday through Saturday, mostly clear. Highs in the lower 90s. Lows in the lower 70s. Again, the forecast for Galesburg and surrounding areas of central and northwest Illinois for the rest of today, sunny. Highs in the mid-80s. Northeast winds 5 to 10 miles an hour. At 11 a.m. the report from Galesburg was not available. At Moline, skies were sunny. The temperature was 82 degrees, the dew point was 65, and the relative humidity was 56%. The heat index was 84. The wind was northeast at 6 miles an hour. The pressure was 30.21 inches and rising. Elsewhere around the area, it was sunny, and the temperatures were in the lower 80s. And once again at 11 a.m. the report from Galesburg was not available. At Moline, under sunny skies, the temperature was 82, and the heat index was 84. Looking elsewhere around the Midwest at 11 a.m., Chicago was mostly sunny, and 83. Indianapolis was mostly sunny, and 81. St. Louis was mostly sunny, and 81. Kansas City was partly sunny, and 81. Des Moines was sunny, and 80. Milwaukee was sunny, and 82. The time is currently 11:10 a.m. Central Daylight Time. 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Now for the official National Weather Service forecast for Galesburg and surrounding areas of central and northwest Illinois. Rest of today, sunny. Highs in the mid-80s. Northeast winds 5 to 10 miles an hour. Tonight, clear. Lows in the mid-60s. Northeast winds around 5 miles an hour until midnight, becoming light and variable. Monday, sunny. Highs around 90. North winds around 5 miles an hour. Monday night, clear. Lows in the upper 60s. Northeast winds around 5 miles an hour until midnight, becoming light and variable. Tuesday, sunny. Highs in the lower 90s. North winds around 5 miles an hour. Heat index values up to 102. Tuesday night through Wednesday night, clear. Lows in the lower 70s. Highs in the lower 90s. Thursday through Saturday, mostly clear. Highs in the lower 90s. Lows in the lower 70s. Again, the forecast for Galesburg and surrounding areas of central and northwest Illinois for the rest of today, sunny. Highs in the mid-80s. Northeast winds 5 to 10 miles an hour. At 11 a.m. the report from Galesburg was not available. At Moline, skies were sunny. The temperature was 82 degrees, the dew point was 65, and the relative humidity was 56%. The heat index was 84. The wind was northeast at 6 miles an hour. The pressure was 30.21 inches and rising.
Elsewhere around the area, it was sunny, and the temperatures were in the lower 80s.

And once again at 11 a.m., the report from Galesburg was not available. At Moline, under sunny skies, the temperature was 82 and the heat index was 84. Looking elsewhere around the Midwest at 11 a.m., Chicago was mostly sunny and 83. Indianapolis was mostly sunny and 81. St. Louis was mostly sunny and 81. Kansas City was partly sunny and 81. Des Moines was sunny and 80. Milwaukee was sunny and 82. The time is currently 11:12 a.m. Central Daylight Time. 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Now for the official National Weather Service forecast for Galesburg and surrounding areas of central and northwest Illinois. Rest of today, sunny. Highs in the mid-80s. Northeast winds 5 to 10 miles an hour. Tonight, clear. Lows in the mid-60s. Northeast winds around 5 miles an hour until midnight, becoming light and variable. Monday, sunny. Highs around 90. North winds around 5 miles an hour. Monday night, clear. Lows in the upper 60s. Northeast winds around 5 miles an hour until midnight, becoming light and variable. Tuesday, sunny. Highs in the lower 90s. North winds around 5 miles an hour. Heat index values up to 102. Tuesday night through Wednesday night, clear. Lows in the lower 70s. Highs in the lower 90s. Thursday through Saturday, mostly clear. Highs in the lower 90s. Lows in the lower 70s. Again, the forecast for Galesburg and surrounding areas of central and northwest Illinois for the rest of today, sunny. Highs in the mid-80s. Northeast winds 5 to 10 miles an hour. 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KZZ 66 serves the following counties: Henry, Knox, Mercer, and Warren. 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At 11 a.m., the report from Galesburg was not available. At Moline, skies were sunny. The temperature was 82 degrees, the dew point was 65, and the relative humidity was 56%. The heat index was 84. The wind was northeast at 6 miles an hour. The pressure was 30.21 inches and rising. Elsewhere around the area, it was sunny, and the temperatures were in the lower 80s. And once again at 11 a.m., the report from Galesburg was not available. At Moline, under sunny skies, the temperature was 82, and the heat index was 84. At 11 a.m. in Galesburg, skies were sunny. The temperature was 82 degrees, the dew point was 65, and the relative humidity was 57%. The heat index was 83. The wind was northeast at 8 miles an hour. The pressure was 30.23 inches and steady. Elsewhere around the area, it was sunny, and the temperatures were in the lower 80s. And once again at 11 a.m. in Galesburg, under sunny skies, the temperature was 82, and the heat index was 83. Looking elsewhere around the Midwest at 11 a.m., Chicago was mostly sunny, and 83. Indianapolis was mostly sunny, and 81. St. Louis was mostly sunny, and 81. Kansas City was partly sunny, and 81. Des Moines was sunny, and 80. Milwaukee was sunny, and 82. The time is currently 11:16 a.m. Central Daylight Time. 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Now for the official National Weather Service forecast for Galesburg and surrounding areas of central and northwest Illinois. Rest of today, sunny. Highs in the mid-80s. Northeast winds 5 to 10 miles an hour. Tonight, clear. Lows in the mid-60s. Northeast winds around 5 miles an hour until midnight, becoming light and variable. Monday, sunny. Highs around 90. North winds around 5 miles an hour. Monday night, clear. Lows in the upper 60s. Northeast winds around 5 miles an hour

at 11 a.m. in Galesburg, skies were sunny. The temperature was 82 degrees, the dew point was 65, and the relative humidity was 57%. The heat index was 83. The wind was northeast at 8 miles an hour. The pressure was 30.23 inches and steady. Elsewhere around the area, it was sunny, and the temperatures were in the lower 80s. And once again at 11 a.m. in Galesburg, under sunny skies, the temperature was 82, and the heat index was 83. Looking elsewhere around the Midwest at 11 a.m., Chicago was mostly sunny, and 83. Indianapolis was mostly sunny, and 81. St. Louis was mostly sunny, and 81. Kansas City was partly sunny, and 81. Des Moines was sunny, and 80. Milwaukee was sunny, and 82. The time is currently 11:18 a.m. Central Daylight Time. 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Now for the official National Weather Service forecast for Galesburg and surrounding areas of central and northwest Illinois. Rest of today, sunny. Highs in the mid-80s. Northeast winds 5 to 10 miles an hour. Tonight, clear. Lows in the mid-60s. Northeast winds around 5 miles an hour until midnight, becoming light and variable. Monday, sunny. Highs around 90. North winds around 5 miles an hour. Monday night, clear. Lows in the upper 60s. Northeast winds around 5 miles an hour until midnight, becoming light and variable. Tuesday, sunny. Highs in the lower 90s. North winds around 5 miles an hour. Heat index values up to 102. Tuesday night through Wednesday night, clear. Lows in the lower 70s. Highs in the lower 90s. Thursday through Saturday, mostly clear. Highs in the lower 90s. Lows in the lower 70s. Again, the forecast for Galesburg and surrounding areas of central and northwest Illinois for the rest of today, sunny. Highs in the mid-80s. Northeast winds 5 to 10 miles an hour. At 11 a.m. in Galesburg, skies were sunny. The temperature was 82 degrees, the dew point was 65, and the relative humidity was 57%. The heat index was 83. The wind was northeast at 8 miles an hour. The pressure was 30.23 inches and steady. Elsewhere around the area, it was sunny, and the temperatures were in the lower 80s. And once again at 11 a.m. in Galesburg, under sunny skies, the temperature was 82, and the heat index was 83. Looking elsewhere around the Midwest at 11 a.m., Chicago was mostly sunny, and 83. Indianapolis was mostly sunny, and 81. St. Louis was mostly sunny, and 81. Kansas City was partly sunny, and 81. Des Moines was sunny, and 80. Milwaukee was sunny, and 82. The time is currently 11:21 a.m. Central Daylight Time. 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Now for the official National Weather Service forecast for Galesburg and surrounding areas of central and northwest Illinois. Rest of today, sunny. Highs in the mid-80s. Northeast winds 5 to 10 miles an hour. Tonight, clear. Lows in the mid-60s. Northeast winds around 5 miles an hour until midnight, becoming light and variable. Monday, sunny. Highs around 90. North winds around 5 miles an hour. Monday night, clear. Lows in the upper 60s. Northeast winds around 5 miles an hour until midnight, becoming light and variable. Tuesday, sunny. Highs in the lower 90s. North winds around 5 miles an hour. Heat index values up to 102. Tuesday night through Wednesday night, clear. Lows in the lower 70s. Highs in the lower 90s. Thursday through Saturday, mostly clear. Highs in the lower 90s. Lows in the lower 70s. Again, the forecast for Galesburg and surrounding areas of central and northwest Illinois for the rest of today, sunny. Highs in the mid-80s. Northeast winds 5 to 10 miles an hour. At 11 a.m. in Galesburg, skies were sunny.

It was 65, and the relative humidity was 57%. The heat index was 83. The wind was northeast at 8 miles an hour. The pressure was 30.23 inches and steady. Elsewhere around the area, it was sunny, and the temperatures were in the lower 80s. And once again at 11 a.m. in Galesburg, under sunny skies, the temperature was 82, and the heat index was 83. Looking elsewhere around the Midwest at 11 a.m., Chicago was mostly sunny, and 83. Indianapolis was mostly sunny, and 81. St. Louis was mostly sunny, and 81. Kansas City was partly sunny, and 81. Des Moines was sunny, and 80. Milwaukee was sunny, and 82. The time is currently 11:28 a.m. Central Daylight Time. 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Now for the official National Weather Service forecast for Galesburg and surrounding areas of central and northwest Illinois. Rest of today, sunny. Highs in the mid-80s. Northeast winds 5 to 10 miles an hour. Tonight, clear. Lows in the mid-60s. Northeast winds around 5 miles an hour until midnight, becoming light and variable. Monday, sunny. Highs around 90. North winds around 5 miles an hour. Monday night, clear. Lows in the upper 60s. Northeast winds around 5 miles an hour until midnight, becoming light and variable. Tuesday, sunny. Highs in the lower 90s. North winds around 5 miles an hour. Heat index values up to 102. Tuesday night through Wednesday night, clear. Lows in the lower 70s. Highs in the lower 90s. Thursday through Saturday, mostly clear. Highs in the lower 90s. Lows in the lower 70s. Again, the forecast for Galesburg and surrounding areas of central and northwest Illinois for the rest of today, sunny. Highs in the mid-80s. Northeast winds 5 to 10 miles an hour. Now for the official National Weather Service forecast for Galesburg and surrounding areas of central and northwest Illinois. Rest of today, sunny. Highs in the mid-80s. Northeast winds 5 to 10 miles an hour. Tonight, clear. Lows in the mid-60s. Northeast winds around 5 miles an hour until midnight, becoming light and variable. Monday, sunny. Highs around 90. North winds around 5 miles an hour. Monday night, clear. Lows in the upper 60s. Northeast winds around 5 miles an hour until midnight, becoming light and variable. Tuesday, sunny. Highs in the lower 90s. North winds around 5 miles an hour. Heat index values up to 102. Tuesday night through Wednesday night, clear. Lows in the lower 70s. Highs in the lower 90s. Thursday through Saturday, mostly clear. Highs in the lower 90s. Lows in the lower 70s. Again, the forecast for Galesburg and surrounding areas of central and northwest Illinois for the rest of today, sunny. Highs in the mid-80s. Northeast winds 5 to 10 miles an hour. At 11 a.m. in Galesburg, skies were sunny. The temperature was 82 degrees, the dew point was 65, and the relative humidity was 57%. The heat index was 83. The wind was northeast at 8 miles an hour. The pressure was 30.23 inches and steady. Elsewhere around the area, it was sunny, and the temperatures were in the lower 80s. And once again at 11 a.m. in Galesburg, under sunny skies, the temperature was 82, and the heat index was 83. Looking elsewhere around the Midwest at 11 a.m., Chicago was mostly sunny, and 83. Indianapolis was mostly sunny, and 81. St. Louis was mostly sunny, and 81. Kansas City was partly sunny, and 81. Des Moines was sunny, and 80. Milwaukee was sunny, and 82. The time is currently 11:32 a.m. Central Daylight Time. 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Now for the official National Weather Service forecast for Galesburg and surrounding areas of central and northwest Illinois. Rest of today, sunny.

highs in the mid-80s. Northeast winds 5 to 10 miles an hour. Tonight, clear. Lows in the mid-60s. Northeast winds around 5 miles an hour until midnight, becoming light and variable. Monday, sunny. Highs around 90. North winds around 5 miles an hour. Monday night, clear. Lows in the upper 60s. Northeast winds around 5 miles an hour until midnight, becoming light and variable. Tuesday, sunny. Highs in the lower 90s. North winds around 5 miles an hour. Heat index values up to 1, becoming light and variable. Tuesday, sunny. Highs in the lower 90s. North winds around 5 miles an hour. Heat index values up to 102. Tuesday night through Wednesday night, clear. Lows in the lower 70s. Highs in the lower 90s. Thursday through Saturday, mostly clear. Highs in the lower 90s. Lows in the lower 70s. Again, the forecast for Galesburg and surrounding areas of central and northwest Illinois for the rest of today, sunny. Highs in the mid-80s. Northeast winds 5 to 10 miles an hour. At 11 a.m. in Galesburg, skies were sunny. The temperature was 82 degrees, the dew point was 65, and the relative humidity was 57%. The heat index was 83. The wind was northeast at 8 miles an hour. The pressure was 30.23 inches and steady. Elsewhere around the area, it was sunny, and the temperatures were in the lower 80s. And once again at 11 a.m. in Galesburg, under sunny skies, the temperature was 82, and the heat index was 83. Looking elsewhere around the Midwest at 11 a.m., Chicago was mostly sunny, and 83. Indianapolis was mostly sunny, and 81. St. Louis was mostly sunny, and 81. Kansas City was partly sunny, and 81. Des Moines was sunny, and 80. Milwaukee was sunny, and 82. The time is currently 11:34 a.m. Central Daylight Time. 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Now for the official National Weather Service forecast for Galesburg and surrounding areas of central and northwest Illinois. Rest of today, sunny. Highs in the mid-80s. Northeast winds 5 to 10 miles an hour. Tonight, clear. Lows in the mid-60s. Northeast winds around 5 miles an hour until midnight, becoming light and variable. Monday, sunny. Highs around 90. North winds around 5 miles an hour. Monday night, clear. Lows in the upper 60s. Northeast winds around 5 miles an hour until midnight, becoming light and variable. Tuesday, sunny. Highs in the lower 90s. North winds around 5 miles an hour. Heat index values up to 102. Tuesday night through Wednesday night, clear. Lows in the lower 70s. Highs in the lower 90s. Thursday through Saturday, mostly clear. Highs in the lower 90s. Lows in the lower 70s. Again, the forecast for Galesburg and surrounding areas of central and northwest Illinois for the rest of today, sunny. Highs in the mid-80s. Northeast winds 5 to 10 miles an hour. At 11 a.m. in Galesburg, skies were sunny. The temperature was 82 degrees, the dew point was 65, and the relative humidity was 57%. The heat index was 83. The wind was northeast at 8 miles an hour. The pressure was 30.23 inches and steady. Elsewhere around the area, it was sunny, and the temperatures were in the lower 80s. And once again at 11 a.m. in Galesburg, under sunny skies, the temperature was 82, and the heat index was 83. Looking elsewhere around the Midwest at 11 a.m., Chicago was mostly sunny, and 83. Indianapolis was mostly sunny, and 81. St. Louis was mostly sunny, and 81. Kansas City was partly sunny, and 81. Des Moines was sunny, and 80. Milwaukee was sunny, and 82. The time is currently 11:37 a.m. Central Daylight Time. 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

Illinois. Rest of today, sunny. Highs in the mid-80s. Northeast winds 5 to 10 miles an hour. Tonight, clear. Lows in the mid-60s. Northeast winds around 5 miles an hour until midnight, becoming light and variable. Monday, sunny. Highs around 90. North winds around 5 miles an hour. Monday night, clear. Lows in the upper 60s. Northeast winds around 5 miles an hour until midnight, becoming light and variable. Tuesday, sunny. Highs in the lower 90s. North winds around 5 miles an hour. Heat index values up to 102. Tuesday night through Wednesday night, clear. Lows in the lower 70s. Highs in the lower 90s. Thursday through Saturday, mostly clear. Highs in the lower 90s. Lows in the lower 70s. Again, the forecast for Galesburg and surrounding areas of central and northwest Illinois for the rest of today, sunny. Highs in the mid-80s. Northeast winds 5 to 10 miles an hour. At 11 a.m. in Galesburg, skies were sunny. The temperature was 82 degrees, the dew point was 65, and the relative humidity was 57%. The heat index was 83. The wind was northeast at 8 miles an hour. The pressure was 30.23 inches and steady. Elsewhere around the area, it was sunny, and the temperatures were in the lower 80s. And once again at 11 a.m. in Galesburg, under sunny skies, the temperature was 82, and the heat index was 83. Looking elsewhere around the Midwest at 11 a.m., Chicago was mostly sunny, and 83. Indianapolis was mostly sunny, and 81. St. Louis was mostly sunny, and 81. Kansas City was partly sunny, and 81. Des Moines was sunny, and 80. Milwaukee was sunny, and 82. The time is currently 11:44 a.m. Central Daylight Time. 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Now for the official National Weather Service forecast for Galesburg and surrounding areas of central and northwest Illinois. Rest of today, sunny. Highs in the mid-80s. Northeast winds 5 to 10 miles an hour. Tonight, clear. Lows in the mid-60s. Northeast winds around 5 miles an hour until midnight, becoming light and variable. Monday, sunny. Highs around 90. North winds around 5 miles an hour. Monday night, clear. Lows in the upper 60s. Northeast winds around 5 miles an hour until midnight, becoming light and variable. Tuesday, sunny. Highs in the lower 90s. North winds around 5 miles an hour. Heat index values up to 102. Tuesday night through Wednesday night, clear. Lows in the lower 70s. Highs in the lower 90s. Thursday through Saturday, mostly clear. Highs in the lower 90s. Lows in the lower 70s. Again, the forecast for Galesburg and surrounding areas of central and northwest Illinois for the rest of today, sunny. Highs in the mid-80s. Northeast winds 5 to 10 miles an hour. At 11 a.m. in Galesburg, skies were sunny. The temperature was 82 degrees, the dew point was 65, and the relative humidity was 57%. The heat index was 83. The wind was northeast at 8 miles an hour. The pressure was 30.23 inches and steady. Elsewhere around the area, it was sunny, and the temperatures were in the lower 80s. And once again at 11 a.m. in Galesburg, under sunny skies, the temperature was 82, and the heat index was 83. Looking elsewhere around the Midwest at 11 a.m., Chicago was mostly sunny, and 83. Indianapolis was mostly sunny, and 81. St. Louis was mostly sunny, and 81. Kansas City was partly sunny, and 81. Des Moines was sunny, and 80. Milwaukee was sunny, and 82. The time is currently 11:47 a.m. Central Daylight Time. 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Now for the official National Weather Service forecast for Galesburg and surrounding areas of central and northwest Illinois. Rest of today, sunny.
Highs in the mid-80s. Northeast winds 5 to 10 miles an hour. Tonight, clear. Lows in the mid-60s. Northeast winds around 5 miles an hour until midnight, becoming light and variable. Monday, sunny. Highs around 90. North winds around 5 miles an hour. Monday night, clear. Lows in the upper 60s. Northeast winds around 5 miles an hour until midnight, becoming light and variable. Tuesday, sunny. Highs in the lower 90s. North winds around 5 miles an hour. Heat index values up to 102. Tuesday night through Wednesday night, clear. Lows in the lower 70s. Highs in the lower 90s. Thursday through Saturday, mostly clear. Highs in the lower 90s. Lows in the lower 70s. Again, the forecast for Galesburg and surrounding areas of central and northwest Illinois for the rest of today, sunny. Highs in the mid-80s. Northeast winds 5 to 10 miles an hour. At 11 a.m. in Galesburg, skies were sunny. The temperature was 82 degrees, the dew point was 65, and the relative humidity was 57%. The heat index was 83. The wind was northeast at 8 miles an hour. The pressure was 30.23 inches and steady. Elsewhere around the area, it was sunny, and the temperatures were in the lower 80s. And once again at 11 a.m. in Galesburg, under sunny skies, the temperature was 82, and the heat index was 83. Looking elsewhere around the Midwest at 11 a.m., Chicago was mostly sunny, and 83. Indianapolis was mostly sunny, and 81. St. Louis was mostly sunny, and 81. Kansas City was partly sunny, and 81. Des Moines was sunny, and 80. Milwaukee was sunny, and 82. The time is currently 11:49 a.m. Central Daylight Time. 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Now for the official National Weather Service forecast for Galesburg and surrounding areas of central and northwest Illinois. Rest of today, sunny. Highs in the mid-80s. Northeast winds 5 to 10 miles an hour. Tonight, clear. Lows in the mid-60s. Northeast winds around 5 miles an hour until midnight, becoming light and variable. Monday, sunny. Highs around 90. North winds around 5 miles an hour. Monday night, clear. Lows in the upper 60s. Northeast winds around 5 miles an hour until midnight, becoming light and variable. Tuesday, sunny. Highs in the lower 90s. North winds around 5 miles an hour. Heat index values up to 102. Tuesday night through Wednesday night, clear. Lows in the lower 70s. Highs in the lower 90s. Thursday through Saturday, mostly clear. Highs in the lower 90s. Lows in the lower 70s. Again, the forecast for Galesburg and surrounding areas of central and northwest Illinois for the rest of today, sunny. Highs in the mid-80s. Northeast winds 5 to 10 miles an hour. At 11 a.m. in Galesburg, skies were sunny. The temperature was 82 degrees, the dew point was 65, and the relative humidity was 57%. The heat index was 83. The wind was northeast at 8 miles an hour. The pressure was 30.23 inches and steady. Elsewhere around the area, it was sunny, and the temperatures were in the lower 80s. And once again at 11 a.m. in Galesburg, under sunny skies, the temperature was 82, and the heat index was 83. Looking elsewhere around the Midwest at 11 a.m., Chicago was mostly sunny, and 83. Indianapolis was mostly sunny, and 81. St. Louis was mostly sunny, and 81. Kansas City was partly sunny, and 81. Des Moines was sunny, and 80. Milwaukee was sunny, and 82. The time is currently 11:52 a.m. Central Daylight Time. 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Now for the official National Weather Service forecast for Galesburg and surrounding areas of central and northwest Illinois. Rest of today, sunny. Highs in the mid-80s. Northeast winds 5 to

Lows in the mid-60s. Northeast winds around 5 miles an hour until midnight, becoming light and variable. Monday, sunny. Highs around 90. North winds around 5 miles an hour. Monday night, clear. Lows in the upper 60s. Northeast winds around 5 miles an hour until midnight, becoming light and variable. Tuesday, sunny. Highs in the lower 90s. North winds around 5 miles an hour. Heat index values up to 102. Tuesday night through Wednesday night, clear. Lows in the lower 70s. Highs in the lower 90s. Thursday through Saturday, mostly clear. Highs in the lower 90s. Lows in the lower 70s. Again, the forecast for Galesburg and surrounding areas of central and northwest Illinois for the rest of today, sunny. Highs in the mid-80s. Northeast winds 5 to 10 miles an hour. At 11 a.m. in Galesburg, skies were sunny. The temperature was 82 degrees, the dew point was 65, and the relative humidity was 57%. The heat index was 83. The wind was northeast at 8 miles an hour. The pressure was 30.23 inches and steady. Elsewhere around the area, it was sunny, and the temperatures were in the lower 80s. And once again at 11 a.m. in Galesburg, under sunny skies, the temperature was 82, and the heat index was 83. Looking elsewhere around the Midwest at 11 a.m., Chicago was mostly sunny, and 83. Indianapolis was mostly sunny, and 81. St. Louis was mostly sunny, and 81. Kansas City was partly sunny, and 81. Des Moines was sunny, and 80. Milwaukee was sunny, and 82. The time is currently 11:59 a.m. Central Daylight Time. 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Now for the official National Weather Service forecast for Galesburg and surrounding areas of central and northwest Illinois. Rest of today, sunny. Highs in the mid-80s. Northeast winds 5 to 10 miles an hour. Tonight, clear. Lows in the mid-60s. Northeast winds around 5 miles an hour until midnight, becoming light and variable. Monday, sunny. Highs around 90. North winds around 5 miles an hour. Monday night, clear. Lows in the upper 60s. Northeast winds around 5 miles an hour until midnight, becoming light and variable. Tuesday, sunny. Highs in the lower 90s. North winds around 5 miles an hour. Heat index values up to 102. Tuesday night through Wednesday night, clear. Lows in the lower 70s. Highs in the lower 90s. Thursday through Saturday, mostly clear. Highs in the lower 90s. Lows in the lower 70s. Again, the forecast for Galesburg and surrounding areas of central and northwest Illinois for the rest of today, sunny. Highs in the mid-80s. Northeast winds 5 to 10 miles an hour. The time is currently 12:01 p.m. Central Daylight Time. 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Now for the official National Weather Service forecast for Galesburg and surrounding areas of central and northwest Illinois. Rest of today, sunny. Highs in the mid-80s. Northeast winds 5 to 10 miles an hour. Tonight, clear. Lows in the mid-60s. Northeast winds around 5 miles an hour until midnight, becoming light and variable. Monday, sunny. Highs around 90. North winds around 5 miles an hour. Monday night, clear. Lows in the upper 60s. Northeast winds around 5 miles an hour until midnight, becoming light and variable. Tuesday, sunny. Highs in the lower 90s. North winds around 5 miles an hour. Heat index values up to 102. Tuesday night through Wednesday night, clear. Lows in the lower 70s. Highs in the lower 90s. Thursday through Saturday, mostly clear. Highs in the lower 90s. Lows in the lower 70s. Again, the forecast for Galesburg and surrounding areas of central and northwest Illinois for the rest of today, sunny. Highs in the mid-80s. Northeast wind.

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Now for the official National Weather Service forecast for Galesburg and surrounding areas of central and northwest Illinois. Rest of today, sunny. Highs in the mid-80s. Northeast winds 5 to 10 miles an hour. Tonight, clear. Lows in the mid-60s. Northeast winds around 5 miles an hour until midnight, becoming light and variable. Monday, sunny. Highs around 90. North winds around 5 miles an hour. Monday night, clear. Lows in the upper 60s. Northeast winds around 5 miles an hour until midnight, becoming light and variable. Tuesday, sunny. Highs in the lower 90s. North winds around 5 miles an hour. Heat index values up to 102. Tuesday night through Wednesday night, clear. Lows in the lower 70s. Highs in the lower 90s. Thursday through Saturday, mostly clear. Highs in the lower 90s. Lows in the lower 70s. Again, the forecast for Galesburg and surrounding areas of central and northwest Illinois for the rest of today, sunny. Highs in the mid-80s. Northeast winds 5 to 10 miles an hour. The time is currently 12:04 p.m. Central Daylight Time. 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Now for the official National Weather Service forecast for Galesburg and surrounding areas of central and northwest Illinois. Rest of today, sunny. Highs in the mid-80s. Northeast winds 5 to 10 miles an hour. Tonight, clear. Lows in the mid-60s. Northeast winds around 5 miles an hour until midnight, becoming light and variable. Monday, sunny. Highs around 90. North winds around 5 miles an hour. Monday night, clear. Lows in the upper 60s. Northeast winds around 5 miles an hour until midnight, becoming light and variable. Tuesday, sunny. Highs in the lower 90s. North winds around 5 miles an hour. Heat index values up to 102. Tuesday night through Wednesday night, clear. Lows in the lower 70s. Highs in the lower 90s. Thursday through Saturday, mostly clear. Highs in the lower 90s. Lows in the lower 70s. Again, the forecast for Galesburg and surrounding areas of central and northwest Illinois for the rest of today, sunny. Highs in the mid-80s. Northeast winds 5 to 10 miles an hour. The time is currently 12:05 p.m. Central Daylight Time. 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Now for the official National Weather Service forecast for Galesburg and surrounding areas of central and northwest Illinois. Rest of today, sunny. Highs in the mid-80s. Northeast winds 5 to 10 miles an hour. Tonight, clear. Lows in the mid-60s. Northeast winds around 5 miles an hour until midnight, becoming light and variable. Monday, sunny. Highs around 90. North winds around 5 miles an hour. Monday night, clear. Lows in the upper 60s. Northeast winds around 5 miles an hour until midnight, becoming light and variable. Tuesday, sunny. Highs in the lower 90s. North winds around 5 miles an hour. Heat index values up to 102. Tuesday night through Wednesday night, clear. Lows in the lower 70s. Highs in the lower 90s. Thursday through Saturday, mostly clear. Highs in the lower 90s. Lows in the lower 70s. Again, the forecast for Galesburg and surrounding areas of central and northwest Illinois for the rest of today, sunny. Highs in the mid-80s. Northeast winds 5 to 10 miles an hour. At noon in Galesburg, skies were sunny. The temperature was 83 degrees, the dew point was 63, and the relative humidity was 50%. The heat index was 84. The wind was northeast at 6 miles an hour. The pressure was 30.24 inches and rising. Elsewhere around the area,
Skies ranged from sunny to mostly sunny, and temperatures were in the lower to mid-80s. And once again at noon in Galesburg, under sunny skies, the temperature was 83, and the heat index was 84. Looking elsewhere around the Midwest at noon, Chicago was mostly sunny, and 84. Indianapolis was mostly sunny, and 84. St. Louis was mostly sunny, and 83. Kansas City was partly sunny, and 83. Des Moines was mostly sunny, and 82. Milwaukee was mostly sunny, and 83. The time is currently 12:08 p.m. Central Daylight Time. 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Now for the official National Weather Service forecast for Galesburg and surrounding areas of central and northwest Illinois. Rest of today, sunny. Highs in the mid-80s. Northeast winds 5 to 10 miles an hour. Tonight, clear. Lows in the mid-60s. Northeast winds around 5 miles an hour until midnight, becoming light and variable. Monday, sunny. Highs around 90. North winds around 5 miles an hour. Monday night, clear. Lows in the upper 60s. Northeast winds around 5 miles an hour until midnight, becoming light and variable. Tuesday, sunny. Highs in the lower 90s. North winds around 5 miles an hour. Heat index values up to 102. Tuesday night through Wednesday night, clear. Lows in the lower 70s. Highs in the lower 90s. Thursday through Saturday, mostly clear. Highs in the lower 90s. Lows in the lower 70s. Again, the forecast for Galesburg and surrounding areas of central and northwest Illinois for the rest of today, sunny. Highs in the mid-80s. Northeast winds 5 to 10 miles an hour. At noon in Galesburg, skies were sunny. The temperature was 83 degrees, the dew point was 63, and the relative humidity was 50%. The heat index was 84. The wind was northeast at 6 miles an hour. The pressure was 30.24 inches and rising. Elsewhere around the area, skies ranged from sunny to mostly sunny, and temperatures were in the lower to mid-80s. And once again at noon in Galesburg, under sunny skies, the temperature was 83, and the heat index was 84. Looking elsewhere around the Midwest at noon, Chicago was mostly sunny, and 84. Indianapolis was mostly sunny, and 84. St. Louis was mostly sunny, and 83. Kansas City was partly sunny, and 83. Des Moines was mostly sunny, and 82. Milwaukee was mostly sunny, and 83. The time is currently 12:10 p.m. Central Daylight Time. 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Now for the official National Weather Service forecast for Galesburg and surrounding areas of central and northwest Illinois. Rest of today, sunny. Highs in the mid-80s. Northeast winds 5 to 10 miles an hour. Tonight, clear. Lows in the mid-60s. Northeast winds around 5 miles an hour until midnight, becoming light and variable. Monday, sunny. Highs around 90. North winds around 5 miles an hour. Monday night, clear. Lows in the upper 60s. Northeast winds around 5 miles an hour until midnight, becoming light and variable. Tuesday, sunny. Highs in the lower 90s. North winds around 5 miles an hour. Heat index values up to 102. Tuesday night through Wednesday night, clear. Lows in the lower 70s. Highs in the lower 90s. Thursday through Saturday, mostly clear. Highs in the lower 90s. Lows in the lower 70s. Again, the forecast for Galesburg and surrounding areas of central and northwest Illinois for the rest of today, sunny. Highs in the mid-80s. Northeast winds 5 to 10 miles an hour. At noon in Galesburg, skies were sunny. The temperature was 83 degrees. The dew point was 63, and the relative humidity was 50%. The heat index was 84. The wind was northeast at 6 miles an hour. The pressure was 30.24 inches and rising.
Elsewhere around the area, skies

changed from sunny to mostly sunny, and temperatures were in the lower to mid-80s. And once again at noon in Galesburg, under sunny skies, the temperature was 83 and the heat index was 84. Looking elsewhere around the Midwest at noon, Chicago was mostly sunny and 84. Indianapolis was mostly sunny and 84. St. Louis was mostly sunny and 83. Kansas City was partly sunny and 83. Des Moines was mostly sunny and 82. Milwaukee was mostly sunny and 83. The time is currently 12:13 p.m. Central Daylight Time. 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Now for the official National Weather Service forecast for Galesburg and surrounding areas of central and northwest Illinois. Rest of today, sunny. Highs in the mid-80s. Northeast winds 5 to 10 miles an hour. Tonight, clear. Lows in the mid-60s. Northeast winds around 5 miles an hour until midnight, becoming light and variable. Monday, sunny. Highs around 90. North winds around 5 miles an hour. Monday night, clear. Lows in the upper 60s. Northeast winds around 5 miles an hour until midnight, becoming light and variable. Tuesday, sunny. Highs in the lower 90s. North winds around 5 miles an hour. Heat index values up to 102. Tuesday night through Wednesday night, clear. Lows in the lower 70s. Highs in the lower 90s. Thursday through Saturday, mostly clear. Highs in the lower 90s. Lows in the lower 70s. Again, the forecast for Galesburg and surrounding areas of central and northwest Illinois for the rest of today, sunny. Highs in the mid-80s. Northeast winds 5 to 10 miles an hour. 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At noon in Galesburg, skies were sunny. The temperature was 83 degrees, the dew point was 63, and the relative humidity was 50%. The heat index was 84. The wind was northeast at 6 miles an hour. The pressure was 30.24 inches and rising. Elsewhere around the area, skies ranged from sunny to mostly sunny, and temperatures were in the lower to mid-80s. And once again at noon in Galesburg, under sunny skies, the temperature was 83 and the heat index was 84. Looking elsewhere around the Midwest at noon, Chicago was mostly sunny and 84. Indianapolis was mostly sunny and 84. St. Louis was mostly sunny and 83. Kansas City was partly sunny and 83. Des Moines was mostly sunny and 82. Milwaukee was mostly sunny and 83. The time is currently 12:16 p.m. Central Daylight Time. 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Now for the official National Weather Service forecast for Galesburg and surrounding areas of central and northwest Illinois. Rest of today, sunny. Highs in the mid-80s. Northeast winds 5 to 10 miles an hour. Tonight, clear. Lows in the mid-60s. Northeast winds around 5 miles an hour until midnight, becoming light and variable. Monday, sunny. Highs around 90. North winds around 5 miles an hour. Monday night, clear. Lows in the upper 60s. Northeast winds around 5 miles an hour until midnight, becoming light and variable. Tuesday, sunny. Highs in the lower 90s. North winds around 5 miles an hour. Heat index values up to 102. Tuesday night through Wednesday night, clear. Lows in the lower 70s. Highs in the lower 90s. Thursday through Saturday, mostly clear. Highs in the lower 90s. Lows in the lower 70s. Again, the forecast for Galesburg and surrounding areas of central and northwest Illinois for the rest of today.

Indianapolis was mostly sunny and 84. St. Louis was mostly sunny and 83. Kansas City was partly sunny and 83. Des Moines was mostly sunny and 82. Milwaukee was mostly sunny and 83. The time is currently 12:18 p.m. Central Daylight Time. 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Now for the official National Weather Service forecast for Galesburg and surrounding areas of central and northwest Illinois. Rest of today, sunny. Highs in the mid-80s. Northeast winds 5 to 10 miles an hour. Tonight, clear. Lows in the mid-60s. Northeast winds around 5 miles an hour until midnight, becoming light and variable. Monday, sunny. Highs around 90. North winds around 5 miles an hour. Monday night, clear. Lows in the upper 60s. Northeast winds around 5 miles an hour until midnight, becoming light and variable. Tuesday, sunny. Highs in the lower 90s. North winds around 5 miles an hour. Heat index values up to 102. Tuesday night through Wednesday night, clear. Lows in the lower 70s. Highs in the lower 90s. Thursday through Saturday, mostly clear. Highs in the lower 90s. Lows in the lower 70s. Again, the forecast for Galesburg and surrounding areas of central and northwest Illinois for the rest of today, sunny. Highs in the mid-80s. Northeast winds 5 to 10 miles an hour. At noon in Galesburg, skies were sunny. The temperature was 83 degrees, the dew point was 63, and the relative humidity was 50%. The heat index was 84. The wind was northeast at 6 miles an hour. The pressure was 30.24 inches and rising. Elsewhere around the area, skies ranged from sunny to mostly sunny, and temperatures were in the lower to mid-80s. And once again at noon in Galesburg, under sunny skies, the temperature was 83 and the heat index was 84. Looking elsewhere around the Midwest at noon, Chicago was mostly sunny and 84. Indianapolis was mostly sunny and 84. St. Louis was mostly sunny and 83. Kansas City was partly sunny and 83. Des Moines was mostly sunny and 82. Milwaukee was mostly sunny and 83. The time is currently 12:21 p.m. Central Daylight Time. 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Now for the official National Weather Service forecast for Galesburg and surrounding areas of central and northwest Illinois. Rest of today, sunny. Highs in the mid-80s. Northeast winds 5 to 10 miles an hour. Tonight, clear. Lows in the mid-60s. Northeast winds around 5 miles an hour until midnight, becoming light and variable. Monday, sunny. Highs around 90. North winds around 5 miles an hour. Monday night, clear. Lows in the upper 60s. Northeast winds around 5 miles an hour until midnight, becoming light and variable. Tuesday, sunny. Highs in the lower 90s. North winds around 5 miles an hour. Heat index values up to 102. Tuesday night through Wednesday night, clear. Lows in the lower 70s. Highs in the lower 90s. Thursday through Saturday, mostly clear. Highs in the lower 90s. Lows in the lower 70s. Again, the forecast for Galesburg and surrounding areas of central and northwest Illinois for the rest of today, sunny. Highs in the mid-80s. Northeast winds 5 to 10 miles an hour. At noon in Galesburg, skies were sunny. The temperature was 83 degrees, the dew point was 63, and the relative humidity was 50%. The heat index was 84. The wind was northeast at 6 miles an hour. The pressure was 30.24 inches and rising. Elsewhere around the area, skies ranged from sunny to mostly sunny, and temperatures were in the lower to mid-80s. And once again at noon in Galesburg, under sunny skies, the temperature was 83 and the heat index was 84. Looking elsewhere around the Midwest at noon, Chicago was mostly sunny and 84.

Indianapolis was mostly sunny and 84. St. Louis was mostly sunny and 83. Kansas City was partly sunny and 83. Des Moines was mostly sunny and 82. Milwaukee was mostly sunny and 83. The time is currently 12:23 p.m. Central Daylight Time. 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Now for the official National Weather Service forecast for Galesburg and surrounding areas of central and northwest Illinois. Rest of today, sunny. Highs in the mid-80s. Northeast winds 5 to 10 miles an hour. Tonight, clear. Lows in the mid-60s. Northeast winds around 5 miles an hour until midnight, becoming light and variable. Monday, sunny. Highs around 90. North winds around 5 miles an hour. Monday night, clear. Lows in the upper 60s. Northeast winds around 5 miles an hour until midnight, becoming light and variable. Tuesday, sunny. Highs in the lower 90s. North winds around 5 miles an hour. Heat index values up to 102. Tuesday night through Wednesday night, clear. Lows in the lower 70s. Highs in the lower 90s. Thursday through Saturday, mostly clear. Highs in the lower 90s. Lows in the lower 70s. Again, the forecast for Galesburg and surrounding areas of central and northwest Illinois for the rest of today, sunny. Highs in the mid-80s. Northeast winds 5 to 10 miles an hour. At noon in Galesburg, skies were sunny. The temperature was 83 degrees, the dew point was 63, and the relative humidity was 50%. The heat index was 84. The wind was northeast at 6 miles an hour. The pressure was 30.24 inches and rising. Elsewhere around the area, skies ranged from sunny to mostly sunny, and temperatures were in the lower to mid-80s. And once again at noon in Galesburg, under sunny skies, the temperature was 83 and the heat index was 84. Looking elsewhere around the Midwest at noon, Chicago was mostly sunny and 84. Indianapolis was mostly sunny and 84. St. Louis was mostly sunny and 83. Kansas City was partly sunny and 83. Des Moines was mostly sunny and 82. Milwaukee was mostly sunny and 83. The time is currently 12:26 p.m. Central Daylight Time. 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Now for the official National Weather Service forecast for Galesburg and surrounding areas of central and northwest Illinois. Rest of today, sunny. Highs in the mid-80s. Northeast winds 5 to 10 miles an hour. Tonight, clear. Lows in the mid-60s. Northeast winds around 5 miles an hour until midnight, becoming light and variable. Monday, sunny. Highs around 90. North winds around 5 miles an hour. Monday night, clear. Lows in the upper 60s. Northeast winds around 5 miles an hour until midnight, becoming light and variable. Tuesday, sunny. Highs in the lower 90s. North winds around 5 miles an hour. Heat index values up to 102. Tuesday night through Wednesday night, clear. Lows in the lower 70s. Highs in the lower 90s. Thursday through Saturday, mostly clear. Highs in the lower 90s. Lows in the lower 70s. Again, the forecast for Galesburg and surrounding areas of central and northwest Illinois for the rest of today, sunny. Highs in the mid-80s. Northeast winds 5 to 10 miles an hour. At noon in Galesburg, skies were sunny. The temperature was 83 degrees, the dew point was 63, and the relative humidity was 50%. The heat index was 84. The wind was northeast at 6 miles an hour. The pressure was 30.24 inches and rising. Elsewhere around the area, skies ranged from sunny to mostly sunny, and temperatures were in the lower to mid-80s. And once again at noon in Galesburg, under sunny skies, the temperature was 83 and the heat index was 84.
Looking elsewhere around the Midwest at noon, Chicago was mostly sunny, and 84. Indianapolis was mostly sunny, and 84. St. Louis was mostly sunny, and 83. Kansas City was partly sunny, and 83. Des Moines was mostly sunny, and 82. Milwaukee was mostly sunny, and 83. The time is currently 12:28 p.m. Central Daylight Time. 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Now for the official National Weather Service forecast for Galesburg and surrounding areas of central and northwest Illinois. Rest of today, sunny. Highs in the mid-80s. Northeast winds 5 to 10 miles an hour. Tonight, clear. Lows in the mid-60s. Northeast winds around 5 miles an hour until midnight, becoming light and variable. Monday, sunny. Highs around 90. North winds around 5 miles an hour. Monday night, clear. Lows in the upper 60s. Northeast winds around 5 miles an hour until midnight, becoming light and variable. Tuesday, sunny. Highs in the lower 90s. North winds around 5 miles an hour. Heat index values up to 102. Tuesday night through Wednesday night, clear. Lows in the lower 70s. Highs in the lower 90s. Thursday through Saturday, mostly clear. Highs in the lower 90s. Lows in the lower 70s. Again, the forecast for Galesburg and surrounding areas of central and northwest Illinois for the rest of today, sunny. Highs in the mid-80s. Northeast winds 5 to 10 miles an hour. At noon in Galesburg, skies were sunny. The temperature was 83 degrees, the dew point was 63, and the relative humidity was 50%. The heat index was 84. The wind was northeast at 6 miles an hour. The pressure was 30.24 inches and rising. Elsewhere around the area, skies ranged from sunny to mostly sunny, and temperatures were in the lower to mid-80s. And once again at noon in Galesburg, under sunny skies, the temperature was 83 and the heat index was 84. Looking elsewhere around the Midwest at noon, Chicago was mostly sunny and 84. Indianapolis was mostly sunny and 84. St. Louis was mostly sunny and 83. Kansas City was partly sunny and 83. Des Moines was mostly sunny and 82. Milwaukee was mostly sunny, and 83. The time is currently 12:31 p.m. Central Daylight Time. 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Now for the official National Weather Service forecast for Galesburg and surrounding areas of central and northwest Illinois. Rest of today, sunny. Highs in the mid-80s. Northeast winds 5 to 10 miles an hour. Tonight, clear. Lows in the mid-60s. Northeast winds around 5 miles an hour until midnight, becoming light and variable. Monday, sunny. Highs around 90. North winds around 5 miles an hour. Monday night, clear. Lows in the upper 60s. Northeast winds around 5 miles an hour until midnight, becoming light and variable. Tuesday, sunny. Highs in the lower 90s. North winds around 5 miles an hour. Heat index values up to 102. Tuesday night through Wednesday night, clear. Lows in the lower 70s. Highs in the lower 90s. Thursday through Saturday, mostly clear. Highs in the lower 90s. Lows in the lower 70s. Again, the forecast for Galesburg and surrounding areas of central and northwest Illinois for the rest of today, sunny. Highs in the mid-80s. Northeast winds 5 to 10 miles an hour. At noon in Galesburg, skies were sunny. The temperature was 83 degrees, the dew point was 63, and the relative humidity was 50%. The heat index was 84. The wind was northeast at 6 miles an hour. The pressure was 30.24 inches and rising. Elsewhere around the area, skies ranged from sunny to mostly sunny, and temperatures were in the lower to mid-80s. And once again at noon in Galesburg, under sunny skies, the temperature was 83 and the heat index was 84.
Looking elsewhere around them at west at noon, towards the mid-80s. And once again at noon in Galesburg, under sunny skies, the temperature was 83 and the heat index was 84. Looking elsewhere around the Midwest at noon, Chicago was mostly sunny, and 84. Indianapolis was mostly sunny, and 84. St. Louis was mostly sunny, and 83. Kansas City was partly sunny, and 83. Des Moines was mostly sunny, and 82. Milwaukee was mostly sunny, and 83. The time is currently 12:33 p.m. Central Daylight Time. 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Now for the official National Weather Service forecast for Galesburg and surrounding areas of central and northwest Illinois. Rest of today, sunny. Highs in the mid-80s. Northeast winds 5 to 10 miles an hour. Tonight, clear. Lows in the mid-60s. Northeast winds around 5 miles an hour until midnight, becoming light and variable. Monday, sunny. Highs around 90. North winds around 5 miles an hour. Monday night, clear. Lows in the upper 60s. Northeast winds around 5 miles an hour until midnight, becoming light and variable. Tuesday, sunny. Highs in the lower 90s. North winds around 5 miles an hour. Heat index values up to 102. Tuesday night through Wednesday night, clear. Lows in the lower 70s. Highs in the lower 90s. Thursday through Saturday, mostly clear. Highs in the lower 90s. Lows in the lower 70s. Again, the forecast for Galesburg and surrounding areas of central and northwest Illinois for the rest of today, sunny. Highs in the mid-80s. Northeast winds 5 to 10 miles an hour. At noon in Galesburg, skies were sunny. The temperature was 83 degrees, the dew point was 63, and the relative humidity was 50%. The heat index was 84. The wind was northeast at 6 miles an hour. The pressure was 30.24 inches and rising. Elsewhere around the area, skies ranged from sunny to mostly sunny, and temperatures were in the lower to mid-80s. And once again at noon in Galesburg, under sunny skies, the temperature was 83 and the heat index was 84. Looking elsewhere around the Midwest at noon, Chicago was mostly sunny and 84. Indianapolis was mostly sunny and 84. St. Louis was mostly sunny and 83. Kansas City was partly sunny and 83. Des Moines was mostly sunny and 82. Milwaukee was mostly sunny, and 83. The time is currently 12:36 p.m. Central Daylight Time. 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Now for the official National Weather Service forecast for Galesburg and surrounding areas of central and northwest Illinois. Rest of today, sunny. Highs in the mid-80s. Northeast winds 5 to 10 miles an hour. Tonight, clear. Lows in the mid-60s. Northeast winds around 5 miles an hour until midnight, becoming light and variable. Monday, sunny. Highs around 90. North winds around 5 miles an hour. Monday night, clear. Lows in the upper 60s. Northeast winds around 5 miles an hour until midnight, becoming light and variable. Tuesday, sunny. Highs in the lower 90s. North winds around 5 miles an hour. Heat index values up to 102. Tuesday night through Wednesday night, clear. Lows in the lower 70s. Highs in the lower 90s. Thursday through Saturday, mostly clear. Highs in the lower 90s. Lows in the lower 70s. Again, the forecast for Galesburg and surrounding areas of central and northwest Illinois for the rest of today, sunny. Highs in the mid-80s. Northeast winds 5 to 10 miles an hour. At noon in Galesburg, skies were sunny. The temperature was 83 degrees, the dew point was 63, and the relative humidity was 50%. The heat index was 84. The wind was northeast at 6 miles an hour. The pressure was 30.24 inches and rising. Elsewhere around the area,
Skies ranged from sunny to mostly sunny, and temperatures were in the lower

to mid-80s. And once again at noon in Galesburg, under sunny skies, the temperature was 83 and the heat index was 84. Looking elsewhere around the Midwest at noon, Chicago was mostly sunny and 84. Indianapolis was mostly sunny and 84. St. Louis was mostly sunny and 83. Kansas City was partly sunny and 83. Des Moines was mostly sunny and 82. Milwaukee was mostly sunny and 83. The time is currently 12:38 p.m. Central Daylight Time. 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Now for the official National Weather Service forecast for Galesburg and surrounding areas of central and northwest Illinois. Rest of today, sunny. Near steady temperature in the mid-80s. Northeast winds 5 to 10 miles an hour. Tonight, clear. Lows in the mid-60s. Northeast winds around 5 miles an hour until midnight, becoming light and variable. Monday, sunny. Highs around 90. North winds around 5 miles an hour. Monday night, clear. Lows in the upper 60s. Northeast winds around 5 miles an hour until midnight, becoming light and variable. Tuesday, sunny. Highs in the lower 90s. North winds around 5 miles an hour. Heat index values up to 102. Tuesday night through Wednesday night, clear. Lows in the lower 70s. Highs in the lower 90s. Thursday through Saturday, mostly clear. Highs in the lower 90s. Lows in the lower 70s. Again, the forecast for Galesburg and surrounding areas of central and northwest Illinois for the rest of today, sunny. Near steady temperature in the mid-80s. Northeast winds 5 to 10 miles an hour. At noon in Galesburg, skies were sunny. The temperature was 83 degrees, the dew point was 63, and the relative humidity was 50%. The heat index was 84. The wind was northeast at 6 miles an hour. The pressure was 30.24 inches and rising. Elsewhere around the area, skies ranged from sunny to mostly sunny, and temperatures were in the lower to mid-80s. And once again at noon in Galesburg, under sunny skies, the temperature was 83 and the heat index was 84. Looking elsewhere around the Midwest at noon, Chicago was mostly sunny and 84. Indianapolis was mostly sunny and 84. St. Louis was mostly sunny and 83. Kansas City was partly sunny and 83. Des Moines was mostly sunny and 82. Milwaukee was mostly sunny and 83. The time is currently 12:41 p.m. Central Daylight Time. 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Now for the official National Weather Service forecast for Galesburg and surrounding areas of central and northwest Illinois. Rest of today, sunny. Near steady temperature in the mid-80s. Northeast winds 5 to 10 miles an hour. Tonight, clear. Lows in the mid-60s. Northeast winds around 5 miles an hour until midnight, becoming light and variable. Monday, sunny. Highs around 90. North winds around 5 miles an hour. Monday night, clear. Lows in the upper 60s. Northeast winds around 5 miles an hour until midnight, becoming light and variable. Tuesday, sunny. Highs in the lower 90s. North winds around 5 miles an hour. Heat index values up to 102. Tuesday night through Wednesday night, clear. Lows in the lower 70s. Highs in the lower 90s. Thursday through Saturday, mostly clear. Highs in the lower 90s. Lows in the lower 70s. Again, the forecast for Galesburg and surrounding areas of central and northwest Illinois for the rest of today, sunny. Near steady temperature in the mid-80s. Northeast winds 5 to 10 miles an hour. At noon in Galesburg, skies were sunny. The temperature was 83 degrees, the dew point was 63, and the relative humidity was 50%. The heat index was 84. The wind was northeast at 6 miles an hour. The pressure was 30.24 inches and rising. Elsewhere around the area,

skies ranged from sunny to mostly sunny, and temperatures were in the lower to mid-80s. And once again at noon in Galesburg, under sunny skies, the temperature was 83 and the heat index was 84. Looking elsewhere around the Midwest at noon, Chicago was mostly sunny and 84. Indianapolis was mostly sunny and 84. St. Louis was mostly sunny and 83. Kansas City was partly sunny and 83. Des Moines was mostly sunny and 82. Milwaukee was mostly sunny and 83. The time is currently 12:43 p.m. Central Daylight Time. 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Now for the official National Weather Service forecast for Galesburg and surrounding areas of central and northwest Illinois. Rest of today, sunny. Near steady temperature in the mid-80s. Northeast winds 5 to 10 miles an hour. Tonight, clear. Lows in the mid-60s. Northeast winds around 5 miles an hour until midnight, becoming light and variable. Monday, sunny. Highs around 90. North winds around 5 miles an hour. Monday night, clear. Lows in the upper 60s. Northeast winds around 5 miles an hour until midnight, becoming light and variable. Tuesday, sunny. Highs in the lower 90s. North winds around 5 miles an hour. Heat index values up to 102. Tuesday night through Wednesday night, clear. Lows in the lower 70s. Highs in the lower 90s. Thursday through Saturday, mostly clear. Highs in the lower 90s. Lows in the lower 70s. Again, the forecast for Galesburg and surrounding areas of central and northwest Illinois for the rest of today, sunny. Near steady temperature in the mid-80s. Northeast winds 5 to 10 miles an hour. At noon in Galesburg, skies were sunny. The temperature was 83 degrees, the dew point was 63, and the relative humidity was 50%. The heat index was 84. The wind was northeast at 6 miles an hour. The pressure was 30.24 inches and rising. Elsewhere around the area, skies ranged from sunny to mostly sunny, and temperatures were in the lower to mid-80s. And once again at noon in Galesburg, under sunny skies, the temperature was 83 and the heat index was 84. Looking elsewhere around the Midwest at noon, Chicago was mostly sunny and 84. Indianapolis was mostly sunny and 84. St. Louis was mostly sunny and 83. Kansas City was partly sunny and 83. Des Moines was mostly sunny and 82. Milwaukee was mostly sunny and 83. The time is currently 12:46 p.m. Central Daylight Time. 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Now for the official National Weather Service forecast for Galesburg and surrounding areas of central and northwest Illinois. Rest of today, sunny. Near steady temperature in the mid-80s. Northeast winds 5 to 10 miles an hour. Tonight, clear. Lows in the mid-60s. Northeast winds around 5 miles an hour until midnight, becoming light and variable. Monday, sunny. Highs around 90. North winds around 5 miles an hour. Monday night, clear. Lows in the upper 60s. Northeast winds around 5 miles an hour until midnight, becoming light and variable. Tuesday, sunny. Highs in the lower 90s. North winds around 5 miles an hour. Heat index values up to 102. Tuesday night through Wednesday night, clear. Lows in the lower 70s. Highs in the lower 90s. Thursday through Saturday, mostly clear. Highs in the lower 90s. Lows in the lower 70s. Again, the forecast for Galesburg and surrounding areas of central and northwest Illinois for the rest of today, sunny. Near steady temperature in the mid-80s. Northeast winds 5 to 10 miles an hour. At noon in Galesburg, skies were sunny. The temperature was 83 degrees, the dew point was 63, and the relative humidity was 50%. The heat index was 84. The wind was northeast at 6 miles an hour.
the pressure was 30.24 inches and rising. Elsewhere around the area, skies ranged from sunny to mostly sunny, and temperatures were in the lower to mid-80s. And once again at noon in Galesburg, under sunny skies, the temperature was 83, and the heat index was 84. Looking elsewhere around the Midwest at noon, Chicago was mostly sunny, and 84. Indianapolis was mostly sunny, and 84. St. Louis was mostly sunny, and 83. Kansas City was partly sunny, and 83. Des Moines was mostly sunny, and 82. Milwaukee was mostly sunny, and 83. The time is currently 12:48 p.m. Central Daylight Time. 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Now for the official National Weather Service forecast for Galesburg and surrounding areas of central and northwest Illinois. Rest of today, sunny. Near steady temperature in the mid-80s. Northeast winds 5 to 10 miles an hour. Tonight, clear. Lows in the mid-60s. Northeast winds around 5 miles an hour until midnight, becoming light and variable. Monday, sunny. Highs around 90. North winds around 5 miles an hour. Monday night, clear. Lows in the upper 60s. Northeast winds around 5 miles an hour until midnight, becoming light and variable. Tuesday, sunny. Highs in the lower 90s. North winds around 5 miles an hour. Heat index values up to 102. Tuesday night through Wednesday night, clear. Lows in the lower 70s. Highs in the lower 90s. Thursday through Saturday, mostly clear. Highs in the lower 90s. Lows in the lower 70s. Again, the forecast for Galesburg and surrounding areas of central and northwest Illinois for the rest of today, sunny. Near steady temperature in the mid-80s. Northeast winds 5 to 10 miles an hour. At noon in Galesburg, skies were sunny. The temperature was 83 degrees, the dew point was 63, and the relative humidity was 50%. The heat index was 84. The wind was northeast at 6 miles an hour. The pressure was 30.24 inches and rising. Elsewhere around the area, skies ranged from sunny to mostly sunny, and temperatures were in the lower to mid-80s. And once again at noon in Galesburg, under sunny skies, the temperature was 83, and the heat index was 84. Looking elsewhere around the Midwest at noon, Chicago was mostly sunny, and 84. Indianapolis was mostly sunny, and 84. St. Louis was mostly sunny, and 83. Kansas City was partly sunny, and 83. Des Moines was mostly sunny, and 82. Milwaukee was mostly sunny, and 83. The time is currently 12:51 p.m. Central Daylight Time. 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Now for the official National Weather Service forecast for Galesburg and surrounding areas of central and northwest Illinois. Rest of today, sunny. Near steady temperature in the mid-80s. Northeast winds 5 to 10 miles an hour. Tonight, clear. Lows in the mid-60s. Northeast winds around 5 miles an hour until midnight, becoming light and variable. Monday, sunny. Highs around 90. North winds around 5 miles an hour. Monday night, clear. Lows in the upper 60s. Northeast winds around 5 miles an hour until midnight, becoming light and variable. Tuesday, sunny. Highs in the lower 90s. North winds around 5 miles an hour. Heat index values up to 102. Tuesday night through Wednesday night, clear. Lows in the lower 70s. Highs in the lower 90s. Thursday through Saturday, mostly clear. Highs in the lower 90s. Lows in the lower 70s. Again, the forecast for Galesburg and surrounding areas of central and northwest Illinois for the rest of today, sunny. Near steady temperature in the mid-80s. Northeast winds 5 to 10 miles an hour. At noon in Galesburg, skies were sunny. The temperature was 83 degrees, the dew point was 63, and the relative humidity was 50%. The heat index was 84.
The wind

was northeast at 6 miles an hour. The pressure was 30.24 inches and rising. Elsewhere around the area, skies ranged from sunny to mostly sunny, and temperatures were in the lower to mid-80s. And once again at noon in Galesburg, under sunny skies, the temperature was 83 and the heat index was 84. Looking elsewhere around the Midwest at noon, Chicago was mostly sunny and 84. Indianapolis was mostly sunny and 84. St. Louis was mostly sunny and 83. Kansas City was partly sunny and 83. Des Moines was mostly sunny and 82. Milwaukee was mostly sunny and 83. The time is currently 12:53 p.m. Central Daylight Time. 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Now for the official National Weather Service forecast for Galesburg and surrounding areas of central and northwest Illinois. Rest of today, sunny. Near steady temperature in the mid-80s. Northeast winds 5 to 10 miles an hour. Tonight, clear. Lows in the mid-60s. Northeast winds around 5 miles an hour until midnight, becoming light and variable. Monday, sunny. Highs around 90. North winds around 5 miles an hour. Monday night, clear. Lows in the upper 60s. Northeast winds around 5 miles an hour until midnight, becoming light and variable. Tuesday, sunny. Highs in the lower 90s. North winds around 5 miles an hour. Heat index values up to 102. Tuesday night through Wednesday night, clear. Lows in the lower 70s. Highs in the lower 90s. Thursday through Saturday, mostly clear. Highs in the lower 90s. Lows in the lower 70s. Again, the forecast for Galesburg and surrounding areas of central and northwest Illinois for the rest of today, sunny. Near steady temperature in the mid-80s. Northeast winds 5 to 10 miles an hour. At noon in Galesburg, skies were sunny. The temperature was 83 degrees, the dew point was 63, and the relative humidity was 50%. The heat index was 84. The wind was northeast at 6 miles an hour. The pressure was 30.24 inches and rising. Elsewhere around the area, skies ranged from sunny to mostly sunny, and temperatures were in the lower to mid-80s. And once again at noon in Galesburg, under sunny skies, the temperature was 83 and the heat index was 84. Looking elsewhere around the Midwest at noon, Chicago was mostly sunny and 84. Indianapolis was mostly sunny and 84. St. Louis was mostly sunny and 83. Kansas City was partly sunny and 83. Des Moines was mostly sunny and 82. Milwaukee was mostly sunny and 83. The time is currently 12:56 p.m. Central Daylight Time. 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Now for the official National Weather Service forecast for Galesburg and surrounding areas of central and northwest Illinois. Rest of today, sunny. Near steady temperature in the mid-80s. Northeast winds 5 to 10 miles an hour. Tonight, clear. Lows in the mid-60s. Northeast winds around 5 miles an hour until midnight, becoming light and variable. Monday, sunny. Highs around 90. North winds around 5 miles an hour. Monday night, clear. Lows in the upper 60s. Northeast winds around 5 miles an hour until midnight, becoming light and variable. Tuesday, sunny. Highs in the lower 90s. North winds around 5 miles an hour. Heat index values up to 102. Tuesday night through Wednesday night, clear. Lows in the lower 70s. Highs in the lower 90s. Thursday through Saturday, mostly clear. Highs in the lower 90s. Lows in the lower 70s. Again, the forecast for Galesburg and surrounding areas of central and northwest Illinois for the rest of today, sunny. Near steady temperature in the mid-80s. Northeast winds 5 to 10 miles an hour. At noon in Galesburg, skies were sunny. The temperature was 83 degrees, the dew point was 63, and the relative humidity was 50%.

percent. The heat index was 84. The wind was northeast at 6 miles an hour. The pressure was 30.24 inches and rising. Elsewhere around the area, skies ranged from sunny to mostly sunny, and temperatures were in the lower to mid-80s. And once again at noon in Galesburg, under sunny skies, the temperature was 83, and the heat index was 84. Looking elsewhere around the Midwest at noon, Chicago was mostly sunny, and 84. Indianapolis was mostly sunny, and 84. St. Louis was mostly sunny, and 83. Kansas City was partly sunny, and 83. Des Moines was mostly sunny, and 82. Milwaukee was mostly sunny, and 83. The time is currently 12:58 p.m. Central Daylight Time. 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Now for the official National Weather Service forecast for Galesburg and surrounding areas of central and northwest Illinois. Rest of today, sunny. Near steady temperature in the mid-80s. Northeast winds 5 to 10 miles an hour. Tonight, clear. Lows in the mid-60s. Northeast winds around 5 miles an hour until midnight, becoming light and variable. Monday, sunny. Highs around 90. North winds around 5 miles an hour. Monday night, clear. Lows in the upper 60s. Northeast winds around 5 miles an hour until midnight, becoming light and variable. Tuesday, sunny. Highs in the lower 90s. North winds around 5 miles an hour. Heat index values up to 102. Tuesday night through Wednesday night, clear. Lows in the lower 70s. Highs in the lower 90s. Thursday through Saturday, mostly clear. Highs in the lower 90s. Lows in the lower 70s. Again, the forecast for Galesburg and surrounding areas of central and northwest Illinois for the rest of today, sunny. Near steady temperature in the mid-80s. Northeast winds 5 to 10 miles an hour. The time is currently 1 p.m. Central Daylight Time. 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Now for the official National Weather Service forecast for Galesburg and surrounding areas of central and northwest Illinois. Rest of today, sunny. Near steady temperature in the mid-80s. Northeast winds 5 to 10 miles an hour. Tonight, clear. Lows in the mid-60s. Northeast winds around 5 miles an hour until midnight, becoming light and variable. Monday, sunny. Highs around 90. North winds around 5 miles an hour. Monday night, clear. Lows in the upper 60s. Northeast winds around 5 miles an hour until midnight, becoming light and variable. Tuesday, sunny. Highs in the lower 90s. North winds around 5 miles an hour. Heat index values up to 102. Tuesday night through Wednesday night, clear. Lows in the lower 70s. Highs in the lower 90s. Thursday through Saturday, mostly clear. Highs in the lower 90s. Lows in the lower 70s. Again, the forecast for Galesburg and surrounding areas of central and northwest Illinois for the rest of today, sunny. Near steady temperature in the mid-80s. Northeast winds 5 to 10 miles an hour. The time is currently 1:02 p.m. Central Daylight Time. 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Now for the official National Weather Service forecast for Galesburg and surrounding areas of central and northwest Illinois. Rest of today, sunny. Near steady temperature in the mid-80s. Northeast winds 5 to 10 miles an hour. Tonight, clear. Lows in the mid-60s. Northeast winds around 5 miles an hour until midnight, becoming light and variable. Monday, sunny. Highs around 90. North winds around 5 miles an hour. Monday night, clear. Lows in the upper 60s. Northeast winds around 5 miles an hour until midnight, becoming light and variable. Tuesday, sunny. Highs in the lower 90s. North winds around 5 miles an hour. Heat index values up to 102.

Tuesday night through Wednesday night, clear. Lows in the lower 70s. Highs in the lower 90s. Thursday through Saturday, mostly clear. Highs in the lower 90s. Lows in the lower 70s. Again, the forecast for Galesburg and surrounding areas of central and northwest Illinois for the rest of today, sunny. Near steady temperature in the mid-80s. Northeast winds 5 to 10 miles an hour. The time is currently 1:03 p.m. Central Daylight Time. 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Now for the official National Weather Service forecast for Galesburg and surrounding areas of central and northwest Illinois. Rest of today, sunny. Near steady temperature in the mid-80s. Northeast winds 5 to 10 miles an hour. Tonight, clear. Lows in the mid-60s. Northeast winds around 5 miles an hour until midnight, becoming light and variable. Monday, sunny. Highs around 90. North winds around 5 miles an hour. Monday night, clear. Lows in the upper 60s. Northeast winds around 5 miles an hour until midnight, becoming light and variable. Tuesday, sunny. Highs in the lower 90s. North winds around 5 miles an hour. Heat index values up to 102. Tuesday night through Wednesday night, clear. Lows in the lower 70s. Highs in the lower 90s. Thursday through Saturday, mostly clear. Highs in the lower 90s. Lows in the lower 70s. Again, the forecast for Galesburg and surrounding areas of central and northwest Illinois for the rest of today, sunny. Near steady temperature in the mid-80s. Northeast winds 5 to 10 miles an hour. The time is currently 1:05 p.m. Central Daylight Time. 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Now for the official National Weather Service forecast for Galesburg and surrounding areas of central and northwest Illinois. Rest of today, sunny. Near steady temperature in the mid-80s. Northeast winds 5 to 10 miles an hour. Tonight, clear. Lows in the mid-60s. Northeast winds around 5 miles an hour until midnight, becoming light and variable. Monday, sunny. Highs around 90. North winds around 5 miles an hour. Monday night, clear. Lows in the upper 60s. Northeast winds around 5 miles an hour until midnight, becoming light and variable. Tuesday, sunny. Highs in the lower 90s. North winds around 5 miles an hour. Heat index values up to 102. Tuesday night through Wednesday night, clear. Lows in the lower 70s. Highs in the lower 90s. Thursday through Saturday, mostly clear. Highs in the lower 90s. Lows in the lower 70s. Again, the forecast for Galesburg and surrounding areas of central and northwest Illinois for the rest of today, sunny. Near steady temperature in the mid-80s. Northeast winds 5 to 10 miles an hour. At 1 p.m. the report from Galesburg was not available. At Moline, skies were mostly sunny. The temperature was 85 degrees, the dew point was 65, and the relative humidity was 51%. The heat index was 86. The wind was east at 13 miles an hour. The pressure was 30.20 inches and falling. Elsewhere around the area, skies ranged from sunny to mostly sunny, and temperatures were in the lower to mid-80s. And once again at 1 p.m. the report from Galesburg was not available. At Moline, under mostly sunny skies, the temperature was 85, and the heat index was 86. Looking elsewhere around the Midwest at 1 p.m., Chicago was mostly sunny, and 85. Indianapolis was mostly sunny, and 85. St. Louis was mostly sunny, and 84. Kansas City was mostly sunny, and 84. Des Moines was mostly sunny, and 82. Milwaukee was mostly sunny, and 84. The time is currently 1:07 p.m. Central Daylight Time. 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Now for the official National Weather Service forecast for Galesburg and surrounding areas of central and northwest

Illinois. Rest of today, sunny. Near steady temperature in the mid-80s. Northeast winds 5 to 10 miles an hour. Tonight, clear. Lows in the mid-60s. Northeast winds around 5 miles an hour until midnight, becoming light and variable. Monday, sunny. Highs around 90. North winds around 5 miles an hour. Monday night, clear. Lows in the upper 60s. Northeast winds around 5 miles an hour until midnight, becoming light and variable. Tuesday, sunny. Highs in the lower 90s. North winds around 5 miles an hour. Heat index values up to 102. Tuesday night through Wednesday night, clear. Lows in the lower 70s. Highs in the lower 90s. Thursday through Saturday, mostly clear. Highs in the lower 90s. Lows in the lower 70s. Again, the forecast for Galesburg and surrounding areas of central and northwest Illinois for the rest of today, sunny. Near steady temperature in the mid-80s. Northeast winds 5 to 10 miles an hour. At 1 p.m. the report from Galesburg was not available. At Moline, skies were mostly sunny. The temperature was 85 degrees, the dew point was 65, and the relative humidity was 51%. The heat index was 86. The wind was east at 13 miles an hour. The pressure was 30.20 inches and falling. Elsewhere around the area, skies ranged from sunny to mostly sunny, and temperatures were in the lower to mid-80s. And once again at 1 p.m. the report from Galesburg was not available. At Moline, under mostly sunny skies, the temperature was 85, and the heat index was 86. Looking elsewhere around the Midwest at 1 p.m., Chicago was mostly sunny, and 85. Indianapolis was mostly sunny, and 85. St. Louis was mostly sunny, and 84. Kansas City was mostly sunny, and 84. Des Moines was mostly sunny, and 82. Milwaukee was mostly sunny, and 84. The time is currently 1:10 p.m. Central Daylight Time. 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Now for the official National Weather Service forecast for Galesburg and surrounding areas of central and northwest Illinois. Rest of today, sunny. Near steady temperature in the mid-80s. Northeast winds 5 to 10 miles an hour. Tonight, clear. Lows in the mid-60s. Northeast winds around 5 miles an hour until midnight, becoming light and variable. Monday, sunny. Highs around 90. North winds around 5 miles an hour. Monday night, clear. Lows in the upper 60s. Northeast winds around 5 miles an hour until midnight, becoming light and variable. Tuesday, sunny. Highs in the lower 90s. North winds around 5 miles an hour. Heat index values up to 102. Tuesday night through Wednesday night, clear. Lows in the lower 70s. Highs in the lower 90s. Thursday through Saturday, mostly clear. Highs in the lower 90s. Lows in the lower 70s. Again, the forecast for Galesburg and surrounding areas of central and northwest Illinois for the rest of today, sunny. Near steady temperature in the mid-80s. Northeast winds 5 to 10 miles an hour. At 1 p.m. the report from Galesburg was not available. At Moline, skies were mostly sunny. The temperature was 85 degrees, the dew point was 65, and the relative humidity was 51%. The heat index was 86. The wind was east at 13 miles an hour. The pressure was 30.20 inches and falling. Elsewhere around the area, skies ranged from sunny to mostly sunny, and temperatures were in the lower to mid-80s. And once again at 1 p.m. the report from Galesburg was not available. At Moline, under mostly sunny skies, the temperature was 85, and the heat index was 86. Looking elsewhere around the Midwest at 1 p.m., Chicago was mostly sunny, and 85. Indianapolis was mostly sunny, and 85. St. Louis was mostly sunny, and 84. Kansas City was mostly sunny, and 84. Des Moines was mostly sunny, and 82. Milwaukee was mostly sunny, and 84. The time is

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Now for the official National Weather Service forecast for Galesburg and surrounding areas of central and northwest Illinois. Rest of today, sunny. Near steady temperature in the mid-80s. Northeast winds 5 to 10 miles an hour. Tonight, clear. Lows in the mid-60s. Northeast winds around 5 miles an hour until midnight, becoming light and variable. Monday, sunny. Highs around 90. North winds around 5 miles an hour. Monday night, clear. Lows in the upper 60s. Northeast winds around 5 miles an hour until midnight, becoming light and variable. Tuesday, sunny. Highs in the lower 90s. North winds around 5 miles an hour. Heat index values up to 102. Tuesday night through Wednesday night, clear. Lows in the lower 70s. Highs in the lower 90s. Thursday through Saturday, mostly clear. Highs in the lower 90s. Lows in the lower 70s. Again, the forecast for Galesburg and surrounding areas of central and northwest Illinois for the rest of today, sunny. Near steady temperature in the mid-80s. Northeast winds 5 to 10 miles an hour. 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Programming originates from NOAA's National Weather Service office in Lincoln. 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KZZ 66 is part of the All Hazards Network of NOAA Weather Radio. At 1 p.m. in Galesburg, skies were partly sunny. The temperature was 85 degrees, the dew point was 64, and the relative humidity was 50%. The heat index was 86. The wind was northeast at 12 miles an hour. The pressure was 30.23 inches and steady. Elsewhere around the area, skies ranged from sunny to mostly sunny, and temperatures were in the lower to mid-80s. And once again at 1 p.m. in Galesburg, under partly sunny skies, the temperature was 85, and the heat index was 86. Looking elsewhere around the Midwest at 1 p.m., Chicago was mostly sunny, and 85. Indianapolis was mostly sunny, and 85. St. Louis was mostly sunny, and 84. Kansas City was mostly sunny, and 84. Des Moines was mostly sunny, and 82. Milwaukee was mostly sunny, and 84. The time is currently 1:16 p.m. Central Daylight Time. 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Now for the official National Weather Service forecast for Galesburg and surrounding areas of central and northwest Illinois. Rest of today, sunny. Near steady temperature in the mid-80s. Northeast winds 5 to 10 miles an hour. Tonight, clear. Lows in the mid-60s. Northeast winds around 5 miles an hour until midnight, becoming light and variable. Monday, sunny. Highs around 90. North winds around 5 miles an hour. Monday night, clear. Lows in the upper 60s. Northeast winds around 5 miles an hour until midnight, becoming light and variable. Tuesday, sunny. Highs in the lower 90s. North winds around 5 miles an hour. Heat index values up to 102. Tuesday night through Wednesday night, clear. Lows in the lower 70s. Highs in the lower 90s. Thursday through Saturday, mostly clear. Highs in the lower 90s. Lows in the lower 70s. Again, the forecast for Galesburg and surrounding areas of central and northwest Illinois for the rest of today, sunny. Near steady temperature in the mid-80s. Northeast winds 5 to 10 miles an hour. At 1 p.m. in Galesburg, skies were partly sunny. The temperature was 85 degrees, the dew point was 64, and the relative humidity was 50%. The heat index was 86. The wind was northeast at 12 miles an hour. The pressure was 30.23 inches and steady. Elsewhere around the area, skies ranged from sunny to mostly sunny, and temperatures were in the lower to mid-80s.

steady temperature in the mid-80s. Northeast winds 5 to 10 miles an hour. Tonight, clear. Lows in the mid-60s. Northeast winds around 5 miles an hour until midnight, becoming light and variable. Monday, sunny. Highs around 90. North winds around 5 miles an hour. Monday night, clear. Lows in the upper 60s. Northeast winds around 5 miles an hour until midnight, becoming light and variable. Tuesday, sunny. Highs in the lower 90s. North winds around 5 miles an hour. Heat index values up to 102. Tuesday night through Wednesday night, clear. Lows in the lower 70s. Highs in the lower 90s. Thursday through Saturday, mostly clear. Highs in the lower 90s. Lows in the lower 70s. Again, the forecast for Galesburg and surrounding areas of central and northwest Illinois for the rest of today, sunny. Near steady temperature in the mid-80s. Northeast winds 5 to 10 miles an hour. Now for the official National Weather Service forecast for Galesburg and surrounding areas of central and northwest Illinois. Rest of today, sunny. Near steady temperature in the mid-80s. Northeast winds 5 to 10 miles an hour. Tonight, clear. Lows in the mid-60s. Northeast winds around 5 miles an hour until midnight, becoming light and variable. Monday, sunny. Highs in the upper 80s. North winds around 5 miles an hour. Monday night, clear. Lows in the upper 60s. Northeast winds around 5 miles an hour until midnight, becoming light and variable. Tuesday, sunny. Highs in the lower 90s. North winds around 5 miles an hour. Tuesday night through Wednesday night, clear. Lows in the lower 70s. Highs in the lower 90s. Thursday through Saturday, mostly clear. Highs in the lower 90s. Lows in the lower 70s. Again, the forecast for Galesburg and surrounding areas of central and northwest Illinois for the rest of today, sunny. Near steady temperature in the mid-80s. Northeast winds 5 to 10 miles an hour. At 1 p.m. in Galesburg, skies were partly sunny. The temperature was 85 degrees, the dew point was 64, and the relative humidity was 50%. The heat index was 86. The wind was northeast at 12 miles an hour. The pressure was 30.23 inches and steady. Elsewhere around the area, skies ranged from sunny to mostly sunny, and temperatures were in the lower to mid-80s. And once again at 1 p.m. in Galesburg, under partly sunny skies, the temperature was 85, and the heat index was 86. Looking elsewhere around the Midwest at 1 p.m., Chicago was mostly sunny, and 85. Indianapolis was mostly sunny, and 85. St. Louis was mostly sunny, and 84. Kansas City was mostly sunny, and 84. Des Moines was mostly sunny, and 82. Milwaukee was mostly sunny, and 84. The time is currently 1:22 p.m. Central Daylight Time. 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Now for the official National Weather Service forecast for Galesburg and surrounding areas of central and northwest Illinois. Rest of today, sunny. Near steady temperature in the mid-80s. Northeast winds 5 to 10 miles an hour. Tonight, clear. Lows in the mid-60s. Northeast winds around 5 miles an hour until midnight, becoming light and variable. Monday, sunny. Highs in the upper 80s. North winds around 5 miles an hour. Monday night, clear. Lows in the upper 60s. Northeast winds around 5 miles an hour until midnight, becoming light and variable. Tuesday, sunny. Highs in the lower 90s. North winds around 5 miles an hour. Tuesday night through Wednesday night, clear. Lows in the lower 70s. Highs in the lower 90s. Thursday through Saturday, mostly clear. Highs in the lower 90s. Lows in the lower 70s. Again, the forecast for Galesburg and surrounding areas of central and northwest Illinois for the rest of today, sunny. Near steady temperature in the mid-80s. Northeast winds 5 to 10 miles an hour.

At 1 p.m. in Galesburg, skies were partly sunny. The temperature was 85 degrees, the dew point was 64, and the relative humidity was 50%. The heat index was 86. The wind was northeast at 12 miles an hour. The pressure was 30.23 inches and steady. Elsewhere around the area, skies ranged from sunny to mostly sunny, and temperatures were in the lower to mid-80s. And once again at 1 p.m. in Galesburg, under partly sunny skies, the temperature was 85, and the heat index was 86. At 1 p.m. in Galesburg, skies were partly sunny. The temperature was 85 degrees, the dew point was 64, and the relative humidity was 50%. The heat index was 86. The wind was northeast at 12 miles an hour. The pressure was 30.23 inches and steady. Elsewhere around the area, skies ranged from sunny to mostly sunny, and temperatures were in the lower to mid-80s. And once again at 1 p.m. in Galesburg, under partly sunny skies, the temperature was 85, and the heat index was 86. Looking elsewhere around the Midwest at 1 p.m., Chicago was mostly sunny, and 85. Indianapolis was mostly sunny, and 85. St. Louis was mostly sunny, and 84. Kansas City was mostly sunny, and 84. Des Moines was mostly sunny, and 82. Milwaukee was mostly sunny, and 84. The time is currently 1:25 p.m. Central Daylight Time. 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Now for the official National Weather Service forecast for Galesburg and surrounding areas of central and northwest Illinois. Rest of today, sunny. Near steady temperature in the mid-80s. Northeast winds 5 to 10 miles an hour. Tonight, clear. Lows in the mid-60s. Northeast winds around 5 miles an hour until midnight, becoming light and variable. Monday, sunny. Highs in the upper 80s. North winds around 5 miles an hour. Monday night, clear. Lows in the upper 60s. Northeast winds around 5 miles an hour until midnight, becoming light and variable. Tuesday, sunny. Highs in the lower 90s. North winds around 5 miles an hour. Tuesday night through Wednesday night, clear. Lows in the lower 70s. Highs in the lower 90s. Thursday through Saturday, mostly clear. Highs in the lower 90s. Lows in the lower 70s. Again, the forecast for Galesburg and surrounding areas of central and northwest Illinois for the rest of today, sunny. Near steady temperature in the mid-80s. Northeast winds 5 to 10 miles an hour. At 1 p.m. in Galesburg, skies were partly sunny. The temperature was 85 degrees, the dew point was 64, and the relative humidity was 50%. The heat index was 86. The wind was northeast at 12 miles an hour. The pressure was 30.23 inches and steady. Elsewhere around the area, skies ranged from sunny to mostly sunny, and temperatures were in the lower to mid-80s. And once again at 1 p.m. in Galesburg, under partly sunny skies, the temperature was 85, and the heat index was 86. Looking elsewhere around the Midwest at 1 p.m., Chicago was mostly sunny, and 85. Indianapolis was mostly sunny, and 85. St. Louis was mostly sunny, and 84. Kansas City was mostly sunny, and 84. Des Moines was mostly sunny, and 82. Milwaukee was mostly sunny, and 84. The time is currently 1:28 p.m. Central Daylight Time. 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Now for the official National Weather Service forecast for Galesburg and surrounding areas of central and northwest Illinois. Rest of today, sunny. Near steady temperature in the mid-80s. Northeast winds 5 to 10 miles an hour. Tonight, clear. Lows in the mid-60s. Northeast winds around 5 miles an hour until midnight, becoming light and variable. Monday, sunny. Highs in the upper 80s. North winds around 5 miles an hour. Monday night, clear. Lows in the upper 60s. Northeast winds around 5 miles an hour until midnight, becoming light and variable.

Tuesday, sunny. Highs in the lower 90s. North winds around 5 miles an hour. Tuesday night through Wednesday night, clear. Lows in the lower 70s. Highs in the lower 90s. Thursday through Saturday, mostly clear. Highs in the lower 90s. Lows in the lower 70s. Again, the forecast for Galesburg and surrounding areas of central and northwest Illinois for the rest of today, sunny. Near steady temperature in the mid-80s. Northeast wind 5 to 10 miles an hour. At 1 p.m. in Galesburg, skies were partly sunny. The temperature was 85 degrees, the dew point was 64, and the relative humidity was 50%. The heat index was 86. The wind was northeast at 12 miles an hour. The pressure was 30.23 inches and steady. Elsewhere around the area, skies ranged from sunny to mostly sunny, and temperatures were in the lower to mid-80s. And once again at 1 p.m. in Galesburg, under partly sunny skies, the temperature was 85, and the heat index was 86. Looking elsewhere around the Midwest at 1 p.m., Chicago was mostly sunny, and 85. Indianapolis was mostly sunny, and 85. St. Louis was mostly sunny, and 84. Kansas City was mostly sunny, and 84. Des Moines was mostly sunny, and 82. Milwaukee was mostly sunny, and 84. The time is currently 1:30 p.m. Central Daylight Time. 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Now for the official National Weather Service forecast for Galesburg and surrounding areas of central and northwest Illinois. Rest of today, sunny. Near steady temperature in the mid-80s. Northeast winds 5 to 10 miles an hour. Tonight, clear. Lows in the mid-60s. Northeast winds around 5 miles an hour until midnight, becoming light and variable. Monday, sunny. Highs in the upper 80s. North winds around 5 miles an hour. Monday night, clear. Lows in the upper 60s. Northeast winds around 5 miles an hour until midnight, becoming light and variable. Tuesday, sunny. Highs in the lower 90s. North winds around 5 miles an hour. Tuesday night through Wednesday night, clear. Lows in the lower 70s. Highs in the lower 90s. Thursday through Saturday, mostly clear. Highs in the lower 90s. Lows in the lower 70s. Again, the forecast for Galesburg and surrounding areas of central and northwest Illinois for the rest of today, sunny. Near steady temperature in the mid-80s. Northeast winds 5 to 10 miles an hour. At 1 p.m. in Galesburg, skies were partly sunny. The temperature was 85 degrees, the dew point was 64, and the relative humidity was 50%. The heat index was 86. The wind was northeast at 12 miles an hour. The pressure was 30.23 inches and steady. Elsewhere around the area, skies ranged from sunny to mostly sunny, and temperatures were in the lower to mid-80s. And once again at 1 p.m. in Galesburg, under partly sunny skies, the temperature was 85, and the heat index was 86. Looking elsewhere around the Midwest at 1 p.m., Chicago was mostly sunny, and 85. Indianapolis was mostly sunny, and 85. St. Louis was mostly sunny, and 84. Kansas City was mostly sunny, and 84. Des Moines was mostly sunny, and 82. Milwaukee was mostly sunny, and 84. The time is currently 1:33 p.m. Central Daylight Time. 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Now for the official National Weather Service forecast for Galesburg and surrounding areas of central and northwest Illinois. Rest of today, sunny. Near steady temperature in the mid-80s. Northeast winds 5 to 10 miles an hour. Tonight, clear. Lows in the mid-60s. Northeast winds around 5 miles an hour until midnight, becoming light and variable. Monday, sunny. Highs in the upper 80s. North winds around 5 miles an hour. Monday

Night, clear. Lows in the upper 60s. Northeast winds around 5 miles an hour until midnight, becoming light and variable. Tuesday, sunny. Highs in the lower 90s. North winds around 5 miles an hour. Tuesday night through Wednesday night, clear. Lows in the lower 70s. Highs in the lower 90s. Thursday through Saturday, mostly clear. Highs in the lower 90s. Lows in the lower 70s. Again, the forecast for Galesburg and surrounding areas of central and northwest Illinois for the rest of today, sunny. Near steady temperature in the mid-80s. Northeast winds 5 to 10 miles an hour. At 1 p.m. in Galesburg, skies were partly sunny. The temperature was 85 degrees, the dew point was 64, and the relative humidity was 50%. The heat index was 86. The wind was northeast at 12 miles an hour. The pressure was 30.23 inches and steady. Elsewhere around the area, skies ranged from sunny to mostly sunny, and temperatures were in the lower to mid-80s. And once again at 1 p.m. in Galesburg, under partly sunny skies, the temperature was 85, and the heat index was 86. Looking elsewhere around the Midwest at 1 p.m., Chicago was mostly sunny, and 85. Indianapolis was mostly sunny, and 85. St. Louis was mostly sunny, and 84. Kansas City was mostly sunny, and 84. Des Moines was mostly sunny, and 82. Milwaukee was mostly sunny, and 84. The time is currently 1:35 p.m. Central Daylight Time. 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Now for the official National Weather Service forecast for Galesburg and surrounding areas of central and northwest Illinois. Rest of today, sunny. Near steady temperature in the mid-80s. Northeast winds 5 to 10 miles an hour. Tonight, clear. Lows in the mid-60s. Northeast winds around 5 miles an hour until midnight, becoming light and variable. Monday, sunny. Highs in the upper 80s. North winds around 5 miles an hour. Monday night, clear. Lows in the upper 60s. Northeast winds around 5 miles an hour until midnight, becoming light and variable. Tuesday, sunny. Highs in the lower 90s. North winds around 5 miles an hour. Tuesday night through Wednesday night, clear. Lows in the lower 70s. Highs in the lower 90s. Thursday through Saturday, mostly clear. Highs in the lower 90s. Lows in the lower 70s. Again, the forecast for Galesburg and surrounding areas of central and northwest Illinois for the rest of today, sunny. Near steady temperature in the mid-80s. Northeast winds 5 to 10 miles an hour. At 1 p.m. in Galesburg, skies were partly sunny. The temperature was 85 degrees, the dew point was 64, and the relative humidity was 50%. The heat index was 86. The wind was northeast at 12 miles an hour. The pressure was 30.23 inches and steady. Elsewhere around the area, skies ranged from sunny to mostly sunny, and temperatures were in the lower to mid-80s. And once again at 1 p.m. in Galesburg, under partly sunny skies, the temperature was 85, and the heat index was 86. Looking elsewhere around the Midwest at 1 p.m., Chicago was mostly sunny, and 85. Indianapolis was mostly sunny, and 85. St. Louis was mostly sunny, and 84. Kansas City was mostly sunny, and 84. Des Moines was mostly sunny, and 82. Milwaukee was mostly sunny, and 84. The time is currently 1:38 p.m. Central Daylight Time. 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Now for the official National Weather Service forecast for Galesburg and surrounding areas of central and northwest Illinois. Rest of today, sunny. Near steady temperature in the mid-80s. Northeast winds 5 to 10 miles an hour. Tonight, clear. Lows in the mid-60s. Northeast winds around 5 miles an hour until midnight, becoming light and variable. Monday, sunny. Highs in the upper 80s. North winds around 5 miles an hour.
Monday night, clear. Lows in the upper 60s. Northeast winds around 5 miles an hour until midnight, becoming light and variable. Tuesday, sunny. Highs in the lower 90s. North winds around 5 miles an hour. Tuesday night through Wednesday night, clear. Lows in the lower 70s. Highs in the lower 90s. Thursday through Saturday, mostly clear. Highs in the lower 90s. Lows in the lower 70s. Again, the forecast for Galesburg and surrounding areas of central and northwest Illinois for the rest of today, sunny. Near steady temperature in the mid-80s. Northeast winds 5 to 10 miles an hour. Now for the official National Weather Service forecast for Galesburg and surrounding areas of central and northwest Illinois. Rest of today, sunny. Near steady temperature in the mid-80s. Northeast winds 5 to 10 miles an hour. Tonight, clear. Lows in the mid-60s. Northeast winds around 5 miles an hour until midnight, becoming light and variable. Monday, sunny. Highs in the upper 80s. North winds around 5 miles an hour. Monday night, clear. Lows in the upper 60s. Northeast winds around 5 miles an hour until midnight, becoming light and variable. Tuesday, sunny. Highs in the lower 90s. North winds around 5 miles an hour. Tuesday night through Wednesday night, clear. Lows in the lower 70s. Highs in the lower 90s. Thursday through Saturday, mostly clear. Highs in the lower 90s. Lows in the lower 70s. Again, the forecast for Galesburg and surrounding areas of central and northwest Illinois for the rest of today, sunny. Near steady temperature in the mid-80s. Northeast winds 5 to 10 miles an hour. At 1 p.m. in Galesburg, skies were partly sunny. The temperature was 85 degrees, the dew point was 64, and the relative humidity was 50%. The heat index was 86. The wind was northeast at 12 miles an hour. The pressure was 30.23 inches and steady. Elsewhere around the area, skies ranged from sunny to mostly sunny, and temperatures were in the lower to mid-80s. And once again at 1 p.m. in Galesburg, under partly sunny skies, the temperature was 85, and the heat index was 86. Looking elsewhere around the Midwest at 1 p.m., Chicago was mostly sunny, and 85. Indianapolis was mostly sunny, and 85. St. Louis was mostly sunny, and 84. Kansas City was mostly sunny, and 84. Des Moines was mostly sunny, and 82. Milwaukee was mostly sunny, and 84. The time is currently 1:41 p.m. Central Daylight Time. 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Now for the official National Weather Service forecast for Galesburg and surrounding areas of central and northwest Illinois. Rest of today, sunny. Near steady temperature in the mid-80s. Northeast winds 5 to 10 miles an hour. Tonight, clear. Lows in the mid-60s. Northeast winds around 5 miles an hour until midnight, becoming light and variable. Monday, sunny. Highs in the upper 80s. North winds around 5 miles an hour. Monday night, clear. Lows in the upper 60s. Northeast winds around 5 miles an hour until midnight, becoming light and variable. Tuesday, sunny. Highs in the lower 90s. North winds around 5 miles an hour. Tuesday night through Wednesday night, clear. Lows in the lower 70s. Highs in the lower 90s. Thursday through Saturday, mostly clear. Highs in the lower 90s. Lows in the lower 70s. Again, the forecast for Galesburg and surrounding areas of central and northwest Illinois for the rest of today, sunny. Near steady temperature in the mid-80s. Northeast winds 5 to 10 miles an hour. At 1 p.m. in Galesburg, skies were partly sunny. The temperature was 85 degrees, the dew point was 64, and the relative humidity was 50%. The heat index was 86. The wind was northeast at 12 miles an hour. The pressure was 30.23 inches and steady. Elsewhere around the area,
skies ranged from sunny to mostly sunny, and temperatures were in the lower to mid-80s.

and once again at 1 p.m. in Galesburg under partly sunny skies. The temperature was 85 and the heat index was 86. Looking elsewhere around the Midwest at 1 p.m., Chicago was mostly sunny and 85. Indianapolis was mostly sunny and 85. St. Louis was mostly sunny and 84. Kansas City was mostly sunny and 84. Des Moines was mostly sunny and 82. Milwaukee was mostly sunny and 84. The time is currently 1:44 p.m. Central Daylight Time. 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Now for the official National Weather Service forecast for Galesburg and surrounding areas of central and northwest Illinois. Rest of today, sunny. Near steady temperature in the mid-80s. Northeast winds 5 to 10 miles an hour. Tonight, clear. Lows in the mid-60s. Northeast winds around 5 miles an hour until midnight, becoming light and variable. Monday, sunny. Highs in the upper 80s. North winds around 5 miles an hour. Monday night, clear. Lows in the upper 60s. Northeast winds around 5 miles an hour until midnight, becoming light and variable. Tuesday, sunny. Highs in the lower 90s. North winds around 5 miles an hour. Tuesday night through Wednesday night, clear. Lows in the lower 70s. Highs in the lower 90s. Thursday through Saturday, mostly clear. Highs in the lower 90s. Lows in the lower 70s. Again, the forecast for Galesburg and surrounding areas of central and northwest Illinois for the rest of today, sunny. Near steady temperature in the mid-80s. Northeast winds 5 to 10 miles an hour. At 1 p.m. in Galesburg, skies were partly sunny. The temperature was 85 degrees, the dew point was 64, and the relative humidity was 50%. The heat index was 86. The wind was northeast at 12 miles an hour. The pressure was 30.23 inches and steady. Elsewhere around the area, skies ranged from sunny to mostly sunny, and temperatures were in the lower to mid-80s. And once again at 1 p.m. in Galesburg, under partly sunny skies, the temperature was 85, and the heat index was 86. Looking elsewhere around the Midwest at 1 p.m., Chicago was mostly sunny, and 85. Indianapolis was mostly sunny, and 85. St. Louis was mostly sunny, and 84. Kansas City was mostly sunny, and 84. Des Moines was mostly sunny, and 82. Milwaukee was mostly sunny, and 84. The time is currently 1:46 p.m. Central Daylight Time. 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Now for the official National Weather Service forecast for Galesburg and surrounding areas of central and northwest Illinois. Rest of today, sunny. Near steady temperature in the mid-80s. Northeast winds 5 to 10 miles an hour. Tonight, clear. Lows in the mid-60s. Northeast winds around 5 miles an hour until midnight, becoming light and variable. Monday, sunny. Highs in the upper 80s. North winds around 5 miles an hour. Monday night, clear. Lows in the upper 60s. Northeast winds around 5 miles an hour until midnight, becoming light and variable. Tuesday, sunny. Highs in the lower 90s. North winds around 5 miles an hour. Tuesday night through Wednesday night, clear. Lows in the lower 70s. Highs in the lower 90s. Thursday through Saturday, mostly clear. Highs in the lower 90s. Lows in the lower 70s. Again, the forecast for Galesburg and surrounding areas of central and northwest Illinois for the rest of today, sunny. Near steady temperature in the mid-80s. Northeast winds 5 to 10 miles an hour. At 1 p.m. in Galesburg, skies were partly sunny. The temperature was 85 degrees, the dew point was 64, and the relative humidity was 50%. The heat index was 86. The wind was northeast at 12 miles an hour. The pressure was 30.23 inches and steady. Elsewhere around the area, skies ranged from sunny to mostly sunny, and temperatures were in the lower to mid-80s.
and once again at 1 p.m. in Galesburg under partly sunny skies. The temperature was 85, and the heat index was 86. Looking elsewhere around the Midwest at 1 p.m., Chicago was mostly sunny and 85. Indianapolis was mostly sunny and 85. St. Louis was mostly sunny and 84. Kansas City was mostly sunny and 84. Des Moines was mostly sunny and 82. Milwaukee was mostly sunny and 84. The time is currently 1:49 p.m. Central Daylight Time. 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Now for the official National Weather Service forecast for Galesburg and surrounding areas of central and northwest Illinois. Rest of today, sunny. Near steady temperature in the mid-80s. Northeast winds 5 to 10 miles an hour. Tonight, clear. Lows in the mid-60s. Northeast winds around 5 miles an hour until midnight, becoming light and variable. Monday, sunny. Highs in the upper 80s. North winds around 5 miles an hour. Monday night, clear. Lows in the upper 60s. Northeast winds around 5 miles an hour until midnight, becoming light and variable. Tuesday, sunny. Highs in the lower 90s. North winds around 5 miles an hour. Tuesday night through Wednesday night, clear. Lows in the lower 70s. Highs in the lower 90s. Thursday through Saturday, mostly clear. Highs in the lower 90s. Lows in the lower 70s. Again, the forecast for Galesburg and surrounding areas of central and northwest Illinois for the rest of today, sunny. Near steady temperature in the mid-80s. Northeast winds 5 to 10 miles an hour. At 1 p.m. in Galesburg, skies were partly sunny. The temperature was 85 degrees, the dew point was 64, and the relative humidity was 50%. The heat index was 86. The wind was northeast at 12 miles an hour. The pressure was 30.23 inches and steady. Elsewhere around the area, skies ranged from sunny to mostly sunny, and temperatures were in the lower to mid-80s. And once again at 1 p.m. in Galesburg, under partly sunny skies, the temperature was 85, and the heat index was 86. Looking elsewhere around the Midwest at 1 p.m., Chicago was mostly sunny, and 85. Indianapolis was mostly sunny, and 85. St. Louis was mostly sunny, and 84. Kansas City was mostly sunny, and 84. Des Moines was mostly sunny, and 82. Milwaukee was mostly sunny, and 84. The time is currently 1:51 p.m. Central Daylight Time. 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Now for the official National Weather Service forecast for Galesburg and surrounding areas of central and northwest Illinois. Rest of today, sunny. Near steady temperature in the mid-80s. Northeast winds 5 to 10 miles an hour. Tonight, clear. Lows in the mid-60s. Northeast winds around 5 miles an hour until midnight, becoming light and variable. Monday, sunny. Highs in the upper 80s. North winds around 5 miles an hour. Monday night, clear. Lows in the upper 60s. Northeast winds around 5 miles an hour until midnight, becoming light and variable. Tuesday, sunny. Highs in the lower 90s. North winds around 5 miles an hour. Tuesday night through Wednesday night, clear. Lows in the lower 70s. Highs in the lower 90s. Thursday through Saturday, mostly clear. Highs in the lower 90s. Lows in the lower 70s. Again, the forecast for Galesburg and surrounding areas of central and northwest Illinois for the rest of today, sunny. Near steady temperature in the mid-80s. Northeast winds 5 to 10 miles an hour. At 1 p.m. in Galesburg, skies were partly sunny. The temperature was 85 degrees, the dew point was 64, and the relative humidity was 50%. The heat index was 86. The wind was northeast at 12 miles an hour. The pressure was 30.23 inches and steady. Elsewhere around the area, skies ranged from sunny to mostly sunny, and temperatures were in the lower

to mid-80s. And once again at 1 p.m. in Galesburg, under partly sunny skies, the temperature was 85 and the heat index was 86. Looking elsewhere around the Midwest at 1 p.m., Chicago was mostly sunny and 85. Indianapolis was mostly sunny and 85. St. Louis was mostly sunny and 84. Kansas City was mostly sunny and 84. Des Moines was mostly sunny and 82. Milwaukee was mostly sunny and 84. The time is currently 1:54 p.m. Central Daylight Time. 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Now for the official National Weather Service forecast for Galesburg and surrounding areas of central and northwest Illinois. Rest of today, sunny. Near steady temperature in the mid-80s. Northeast winds 5 to 10 miles an hour. Tonight, clear. Lows in the mid-60s. Northeast winds around 5 miles an hour until midnight, becoming light and variable. Monday, sunny. Highs in the upper 80s. North winds around 5 miles an hour. Monday night, clear. Lows in the upper 60s. Northeast winds around 5 miles an hour until midnight, becoming light and variable. Tuesday, sunny. Highs in the lower 90s. North winds around 5 miles an hour. Tuesday night through Wednesday night, clear. Lows in the lower 70s. Highs in the lower 90s. Thursday through Saturday, mostly clear. Highs in the lower 90s. Lows in the lower 70s. Again, the forecast for Galesburg and surrounding areas of central and northwest Illinois for the rest of today, sunny. Near steady temperature in the mid-80s. Northeast winds 5 to 10 miles an hour. At 1 p.m. in Galesburg, skies were partly sunny. The temperature was 85 degrees, the dew point was 64, and the relative humidity was 50%. The heat index was 86. The wind was northeast at 12 miles an hour. The pressure was 30.23 inches and steady. Elsewhere around the area, skies ranged from sunny to mostly sunny, and temperatures were in the lower to mid-80s. And once again at 1 p.m. in Galesburg, under partly sunny skies, the temperature was 85, and the heat index was 86. Looking elsewhere around the Midwest at 1 p.m., Chicago was mostly sunny, and 85. Indianapolis was mostly sunny, and 85. St. Louis was mostly sunny, and 84. Kansas City was mostly sunny, and 84. Des Moines was mostly sunny, and 82. Milwaukee was mostly sunny, and 84. The time is currently 1:56 p.m. Central Daylight Time. 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Now for the official National Weather Service forecast for Galesburg and surrounding areas of central and northwest Illinois. Rest of today, sunny. Near steady temperature in the mid-80s. Northeast winds 5 to 10 miles an hour. Tonight, clear. Lows in the mid-60s. Northeast winds around 5 miles an hour until midnight, becoming light and variable. Monday, sunny. Highs in the upper 80s. North winds around 5 miles an hour. Monday night, clear. Lows in the upper 60s. Northeast winds around 5 miles an hour until midnight, becoming light and variable. Tuesday, sunny. Highs in the lower 90s. North winds around 5 miles an hour. Tuesday night through Wednesday night, clear. Lows in the lower 70s. Highs in the lower 90s. Thursday through Saturday, mostly clear. Highs in the lower 90s. Lows in the lower 70s. Again, the forecast for Galesburg and surrounding areas of central and northwest Illinois for the rest of today, sunny. Near steady temperature in the mid-80s. Northeast winds 5 to 10 miles an hour. At 1 p.m. in Galesburg, skies were partly sunny. The temperature was 85 degrees, the dew point was 64, and the relative humidity was 50%. The heat index was 86. The wind was northeast at 12 miles an hour. The pressure was 30.23 inches and steady. Elsewhere around the area, skies ranged from sunny to mostly sunny, and temperatures were in the

lower to mid-80s. And once again at 1 p.m. in Galesburg, under partly sunny skies, the temperature was 85 and the heat index was 86. Looking elsewhere around the Midwest at 1 p.m., Chicago was mostly sunny and 85. Indianapolis was mostly sunny and 85. St. Louis was mostly sunny and 84. Kansas City was mostly sunny and 84. Des Moines was mostly sunny and 82. Milwaukee was mostly sunny and 84. The time is currently 1:59 p.m. Central Daylight Time. 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Now for the official National Weather Service forecast for Galesburg and surrounding areas of central and northwest Illinois. Rest of today, sunny. Near steady temperature in the mid-80s. Northeast winds 5 to 10 miles an hour. Tonight, clear. Lows in the mid-60s. Northeast winds around 5 miles an hour until midnight, becoming light and variable. Monday, sunny. Highs in the upper 80s. North winds around 5 miles an hour. Monday night, clear. Lows in the upper 60s. Northeast winds around 5 miles an hour until midnight, becoming light and variable. Tuesday, sunny. Highs in the lower 90s. North winds around 5 miles an hour. Tuesday night through Wednesday night, clear. Lows in the lower 70s. Highs in the lower 90s. Thursday through Saturday, mostly clear. Highs in the lower 90s. Lows in the lower 70s. Again, the forecast for Galesburg and surrounding areas of central and northwest Illinois for the rest of today, sunny. Near steady temperature in the mid-80s. Northeast winds 5 to 10 miles an hour. The time is currently 2 p.m. Central Daylight Time. 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Now for the official National Weather Service forecast for Galesburg and surrounding areas of central and northwest Illinois. Rest of today, sunny. Near steady temperature in the mid-80s. Northeast winds 5 to 10 miles an hour. Tonight, clear. Lows in the mid-60s. Northeast winds around 5 miles an hour until midnight, becoming light and variable. Monday, sunny. Highs in the upper 80s. North winds around 5 miles an hour. Monday night, clear. Lows in the upper 60s. Northeast winds around 5 miles an hour until midnight, becoming light and variable. Tuesday, sunny. Highs in the lower 90s. North winds around 5 miles an hour. Tuesday night through Wednesday night, clear. Lows in the lower 70s. Highs in the lower 90s. Thursday through Saturday, mostly clear. Highs in the lower 90s. Lows in the lower 70s. Again, the forecast for Galesburg and surrounding areas of central and northwest Illinois for the rest of today, sunny. Near steady temperature in the mid-80s. Northeast winds 5 to 10 miles an hour. The time is currently 2:02 p.m. Central Daylight Time. 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Now for the official National Weather Service forecast for Galesburg and surrounding areas of central and northwest Illinois. Rest of today, sunny. Near steady temperature in the mid-80s. Northeast winds 5 to 10 miles an hour. Tonight, clear. Lows in the mid-60s. Northeast winds around 5 miles an hour until midnight, becoming light and variable. Monday, sunny. Highs in the upper 80s. North winds around 5 miles an hour. Monday night, clear. Lows in the upper 60s. Northeast winds around 5 miles an hour until midnight, becoming light and variable. Tuesday, sunny. Highs in the lower 90s. North winds around 5 miles an hour. Tuesday night through Wednesday night, clear. Lows in the lower 70s. Highs in the lower 90s. Thursday through Saturday, mostly clear. Highs in the lower 90s. Lows in the lower 70s. Again, the forecast for Galesburg and surrounding areas of central and northwest Illinois for the rest of today, sunny. Near steady temperature

in the mid-80s. Northeast winds 5 to 10 miles an hour. The time is currently 2:03 p.m. Central Daylight Time. 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Now for the official National Weather Service forecast for Galesburg and surrounding areas of central and northwest Illinois. Rest of today, sunny. Near steady temperature in the mid-80s. Northeast winds 5 to 10 miles an hour. Tonight, clear. Lows in the mid-60s. Northeast winds around 5 miles an hour until midnight, becoming light and variable. Monday, sunny. Highs in the upper 80s. North winds around 5 miles an hour. Monday night, clear. Lows in the upper 60s. Northeast winds around 5 miles an hour until midnight, becoming light and variable. Tuesday, sunny. Highs in the lower 90s. North winds around 5 miles an hour. Tuesday night through Wednesday night, clear. Lows in the lower 70s. Highs in the lower 90s. Thursday through Saturday, mostly clear. Highs in the lower 90s. Lows in the lower 70s. Again, the forecast for Galesburg and surrounding areas of central and northwest Illinois for the rest of today, sunny. Near steady temperature in the mid-80s. Northeast winds 5 to 10 miles an hour. The time is currently 2:05 p.m. Central Daylight Time. 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Now for the official National Weather Service forecast for Galesburg and surrounding areas of central and northwest Illinois. Rest of today, sunny. Near steady temperature in the mid-80s. Northeast winds 5 to 10 miles an hour. Tonight, clear. Lows in the mid-60s. Northeast winds around 5 miles an hour until midnight, becoming light and variable. Monday, sunny. Highs in the upper 80s. North winds around 5 miles an hour. Monday night, clear. Lows in the upper 60s. Northeast winds around 5 miles an hour until midnight, becoming light and variable. Tuesday, sunny. Highs in the lower 90s. North winds around 5 miles an hour. Tuesday night through Wednesday night, clear. Lows in the lower 70s. Highs in the lower 90s. Thursday through Saturday, mostly clear. Highs in the lower 90s. Lows in the lower 70s. Again, the forecast for Galesburg and surrounding areas of central and northwest Illinois for the rest of today, sunny. Near steady temperature in the mid-80s. Northeast winds 5 to 10 miles an hour. At 2 p.m. the report from Galesburg was not available. At Moline, skies were mostly sunny. The temperature was 86 degrees, the dew point was 65, and the relative humidity was 49%. The heat index was 88. The wind was east at 6 miles an hour. The pressure was 30.19 inches and falling. Elsewhere around the area, skies ranged from sunny to mostly sunny, and the temperatures were in the mid-80s. And once again at 2 p.m. the report from Galesburg was not available. At Moline, under mostly sunny skies, the temperature was 86, and the heat index was 88. Looking elsewhere around the Midwest at 2 p.m., Chicago was mostly sunny, and 86. Indianapolis was partly sunny, and 84. St. Louis was partly sunny, and 85. Kansas City was mostly sunny, and 85. Des Moines was mostly sunny, and 84. Milwaukee was mostly sunny, and 84. The time is currently 2:08 p.m. Central Daylight Time. 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Now for the official National Weather Service forecast for Galesburg and surrounding areas of central and northwest Illinois. Rest of today, sunny. Near steady temperature in the mid-80s. Northeast winds 5 to 10 miles an hour. Tonight, clear. Lows in the mid-60s. Northeast winds around 5 miles an hour until midnight, becoming light and variable. Monday, sunny. Highs in the upper 80s. North winds around 5 miles an hour. Monday night, clear. Lows in the upper 60s.

Northeast winds around 5 miles an hour until midnight, becoming light and variable. Tuesday, sunny. Highs in the lower 90s. North winds around 5 miles an hour. Tuesday night through Wednesday night, clear. Lows in the lower 70s. Highs in the lower 90s. Thursday through Saturday, mostly clear. Highs in the lower 90s. Lows in the lower 70s. Again, the forecast for Galesburg and surrounding areas of central and northwest Illinois for the rest of today, sunny. Near steady temperature in the mid-80s. Northeast winds 5 to 10 miles an hour. At 2 p.m. the report from Galesburg was not available. At Moline, skies were mostly sunny. The temperature was 86 degrees, the dew point was 65, and the relative humidity was 49%. The heat index was 88. The wind was east at 6 miles an hour. The pressure was 30.19 inches and falling. Elsewhere around the area, skies ranged from sunny to mostly sunny, and the temperatures were in the mid-80s. And once again at 2 p.m. the report from Galesburg was not available. At Moline, under mostly sunny skies, the temperature was 86, and the heat index was 88. Looking elsewhere around the Midwest at 2 p.m., Chicago was mostly sunny, and 86. Indianapolis was partly sunny, and 84. St. Louis was partly sunny, and 85. Kansas City was mostly sunny, and 85. Des Moines was mostly sunny, and 84. Milwaukee was mostly sunny, and 84. The time is currently 2:10 p.m. Central Daylight Time. 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Now for the official National Weather Service forecast for Galesburg and surrounding areas of central and northwest Illinois. Rest of today, sunny. Near steady temperature in the mid-80s. Northeast winds 5 to 10 miles an hour. Tonight, clear. Lows in the mid-60s. Northeast winds around 5 miles an hour until midnight, becoming light and variable. Monday, sunny. Highs in the upper 80s. North winds around 5 miles an hour. Monday night, clear. Lows in the upper 60s. Northeast winds around 5 miles an hour until midnight, becoming light and variable. Tuesday, sunny. Highs in the lower 90s. North winds around 5 miles an hour. Tuesday night through Wednesday night, clear. Lows in the lower 70s. Highs in the lower 90s. Thursday through Saturday, mostly clear. Highs in the lower 90s. Lows in the lower 70s. Again, the forecast for Galesburg and surrounding areas of central and northwest Illinois for the rest of today, sunny. Near steady temperature in the mid-80s. Northeast winds 5 to 10 miles an hour. At 2 p.m. the report from Galesburg was not available. At Moline, skies were mostly sunny. The temperature was 86 degrees, the dew point was 65, and the relative humidity was 49%. The heat index was 88. The wind was east at 6 miles an hour. The pressure was 30.19 inches and falling. Elsewhere around the area, skies ranged from sunny to mostly sunny, and the temperatures were in the mid-80s. And once again at 2 p.m. the report from Galesburg was not available. At Moline, under mostly sunny skies, the temperature was 86, and the heat index was 88. Looking elsewhere around the Midwest at 2 p.m., Chicago was mostly sunny, and 86. Indianapolis was partly sunny, and 84. St. Louis was partly sunny, and 85. Kansas City was mostly sunny, and 85. Des Moines was mostly sunny, and 84. Milwaukee was mostly sunny, and 84. The time is currently 2:13 p.m. Central Daylight Time. 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Now for the official National Weather Service forecast for Galesburg and surrounding areas of central and northwest Illinois. Rest of today, sunny. Near steady temperature in the mid-80s. Northeast winds 5 to 10 miles an hour. Tonight, clear. Lows in the mid-60s. Northeast winds around 5 miles an hour until midnight, becoming light and variable. Monday,

Sunny. Highs in the upper 80s. North winds around 5 miles an hour. Monday night, clear. Lows in the upper 60s. Northeast winds around 5 miles an hour until midnight, becoming light and variable. Tuesday, sunny. Highs in the lower 90s. North winds around 5 miles an hour. Tuesday night through Wednesday night, clear. Lows in the lower 70s. Highs in the lower 90s. Thursday through Saturday, mostly clear. Highs in the lower 90s. Lows in the lower 70s. Again, the forecast for Galesburg and surrounding areas of central and northwest Illinois for the rest of today, sunny. Near steady temperature in the mid-80s. Northeast winds 5 to 10 miles an hour. 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Programming originates from NOAA's National Weather Service office in Lincoln. KZZ66 serves the following counties: Henry, Knox, Mercer, and Warren. KZZ66 is part of the All Hazards Network of NOAA Weather Radio. At 2 p.m. in Galesburg, skies were mostly sunny. The temperature was 85 degrees, the dew point was 63, and the relative humidity was 46%. The heat index was 86. The wind was northeast at 9 miles an hour. The pressure was 30.22 inches and steady. Elsewhere around the area, skies ranged from sunny to mostly sunny, and the temperatures were in the mid-80s. And once again at 2 p.m. in Galesburg, under mostly sunny skies, the temperature was 85, and the heat index was 86. Looking elsewhere around the Midwest at 2 p.m., Chicago was mostly sunny, and 86. Indianapolis was partly sunny, and 84. St. Louis was partly sunny, and 85. Kansas City was mostly sunny, and 85. Des Moines was mostly sunny, and 84. Milwaukee was mostly sunny, and 84. The time is currently 2:16 p.m. Central Daylight Time. 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Now for the official National Weather Service forecast for Galesburg and surrounding areas of central and northwest Illinois. Rest of today, sunny. Near steady temperature in the mid-80s. Northeast winds 5 to 10 miles an hour. Tonight, clear. Lows in the mid-60s. Northeast winds around 5 miles an hour until midnight, becoming light and variable. Monday, sunny. Highs in the upper 80s. North winds around 5 miles an hour. Monday night, clear. Lows in the upper 60s. Northeast winds around 5 miles an hour until midnight, becoming light and variable. Tuesday, sunny. Highs in the lower 90s. North winds around 5 miles an hour. Tuesday night through Wednesday night, clear. Lows in the lower 70s. Highs in the lower 90s. Thursday through Saturday, mostly clear. Highs in the lower 90s. Lows in the lower 70s. Again, the forecast for Galesburg and surrounding areas of central and northwest Illinois for the rest of today, sunny. Near steady temperature in the mid-80s. Northeast winds 5 to 10 miles an hour. At 2 p.m. in Galesburg, skies were mostly sunny. The temperature was 85 degrees, the dew point was 63, and the relative humidity was 46%. The heat index was 86. The wind was northeast at 9 miles an hour. The pressure was 30.22 inches and steady. Elsewhere around the area, skies ranged from sunny to mostly sunny, and the temperatures were in the mid-80s. And once again at 2 p.m. in Galesburg, under mostly sunny skies, the temperature was 85, and the heat index was 86. Looking elsewhere around the Midwest at 2 p.m., Chicago was mostly sunny, and 86. Indianapolis was partly sunny, and 84. St. Louis was partly sunny, and 85. Kansas City was mostly sunny, and 85. Des Moines was mostly sunny, and 84. Milwaukee was mostly sunny, and 84. The time is currently 2:18 p.m. Central Daylight Time. 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

Or Tuesday night through Wednesday night, clear. Lows in the lower 70s. Highs in the lower 90s. Thursday through Saturday, mostly clear. Highs in the lower 90s. Lows in the lower 70s. Again, the forecast for Galesburg and surrounding areas of central and northwest Illinois for the rest of today, sunny. Near steady temperature in the mid-80s. Northeast winds 5 to 10 miles an hour. At 2 p.m. in Galesburg, skies were mostly sunny. The temperature was 85 degrees, the dew point was 63, and the relative humidity was 46%. The heat index was 86. The wind was northeast at 9 miles an hour. The pressure was 30.22 inches and steady. Elsewhere around the area, skies ranged from sunny to mostly sunny, and the temperatures were in the mid-80s. And once again at 2 p.m. in Galesburg, under mostly sunny skies, the temperature was 85, and the heat index was 86. Looking elsewhere around the Midwest at 2 p.m., Chicago was mostly sunny, and 86. Indianapolis was partly sunny, and 84. St. Louis was partly sunny, and 85. Kansas City was mostly sunny, and 85. Des Moines was mostly sunny, and 84. Milwaukee was mostly sunny, and 84. The time is currently 2:21 p.m. Central Daylight Time. 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Now for the official National Weather Service forecast for Galesburg and surrounding areas of central and northwest Illinois. Rest of today, sunny. Near steady temperature in the mid-80s. Northeast winds 5 to 10 miles an hour. Tonight, clear. Lows in the mid-60s. Northeast winds surround 5 miles an hour until midnight, becoming light and variable. Monday, sunny. Highs in the upper 80s. North winds surround 5 miles an hour. Monday night, clear. Lows in the upper 60s. Northeast winds surround 5 miles an hour until midnight, becoming light and variable. Tuesday, sunny. Highs in the lower 90s. North winds surround 5 miles an hour. Tuesday night through Wednesday night, clear. Lows in the lower 70s. Highs in the lower 90s. Thursday through Saturday, mostly clear. Highs in the lower 90s. Lows in the lower 70s. Again, the forecast for Galesburg and surrounding areas of central and northwest Illinois for the rest of today, sunny. Near steady temperature in the mid-80s. Northeast winds 5 to 10 miles an hour. At 2 p.m. in Galesburg, skies were mostly sunny. The temperature was 85 degrees, the dew point was 63, and the relative humidity was 46%. The heat index was 86. The wind was northeast at 9 miles an hour. The pressure was 30.22 inches and steady. Elsewhere around the area, skies ranged from sunny to mostly sunny, and the temperatures were in the mid-80s. And once again at 2 p.m. in Galesburg, under mostly sunny skies, the temperature was 85, and the heat index was 86. Looking elsewhere around the Midwest at 2 p.m., Chicago was mostly sunny, and 86. Indianapolis was partly sunny, and 84. St. Louis was partly sunny, and 85. Kansas City was mostly sunny, and 85. Des Moines was mostly sunny, and 84. Milwaukee was mostly sunny, and 84. The time is currently 2:23 p.m. Central Daylight Time. 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Now for the official National Weather Service forecast for Galesburg and surrounding areas of central and northwest Illinois. Rest of today, sunny. Near steady temperature in the mid-80s. Northeast winds 5 to 10 miles an hour. Tonight, clear. Lows in the mid-60s. Northeast winds surround 5 miles an hour until midnight, becoming light and variable. Monday, sunny. Highs in the upper 80s. North winds surround 5 miles an hour. Monday night, clear. Lows in the upper 60s. Northeast winds surround 5 miles an hour until midnight, becoming light and variable. Tuesday, sunny. Highs in the lower 90s. North winds surround

Round 5 miles an hour. Tuesday night through Wednesday night, clear. Lows in the lower 70s. Highs in the lower 90s. Thursday through Saturday, mostly clear. Highs in the lower 90s. Lows in the lower 70s. Again, the forecast for Galesburg and surrounding areas of central and northwest Illinois for the rest of today, sunny. Near steady temperature in the mid-80s. Northeast winds 5 to 10 miles an hour. At 2 p.m. in Galesburg, skies were mostly sunny. The temperature was 85 degrees, the dew point was 63, and the relative humidity was 46%. The heat index was 86. The wind was northeast at 9 miles an hour. The pressure was 30.22 inches and steady. Elsewhere around the area, skies ranged from sunny to mostly sunny, and the temperatures were in the mid-80s. And once again at 2 p.m. in Galesburg, under mostly sunny skies, the temperature was 85, and the heat index was 86. Looking elsewhere around the Midwest at 2 p.m., Chicago was mostly sunny, and 86. Indianapolis was partly sunny, and 84. St. Louis was partly sunny, and 85. Kansas City was mostly sunny, and 85. Des Moines was mostly sunny, and 84. Milwaukee was mostly sunny, and 84. The time is currently 2:26 p.m. Central Daylight Time. 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Now for the official National Weather Service forecast for Galesburg and surrounding areas of central and northwest Illinois. Rest of today, sunny. Near steady temperature in the mid-80s. Northeast winds 5 to 10 miles an hour. Tonight, clear. Lows in the mid-60s. Northeast winds around 5 miles an hour until midnight, becoming light and variable. Monday, sunny. Highs in the upper 80s. North winds around 5 miles an hour. Monday night, clear. Lows in the upper 60s. Northeast winds around 5 miles an hour until midnight, becoming light and variable. Tuesday, sunny. Highs in the lower 90s. North winds around 5 miles an hour. Tuesday night through Wednesday night, clear. Lows in the lower 70s. Highs in the lower 90s. Thursday through Saturday, mostly clear. Highs in the lower 90s. Lows in the lower 70s. Again, the forecast for Galesburg and surrounding areas of central and northwest Illinois for the rest of today, sunny. Near steady temperature in the mid-80s. Northeast winds 5 to 10 miles an hour. At 2 p.m. in Galesburg, skies were mostly sunny. The temperature was 85 degrees, the dew point was 63, and the relative humidity was 46%. The heat index was 86. The wind was northeast at 9 miles an hour. The pressure was 30.22 inches and steady. Elsewhere around the area, skies ranged from sunny to mostly sunny, and the temperatures were in the mid-80s. And once again at 2 p.m. in Galesburg, under mostly sunny skies, the temperature was 85, and the heat index was 86. Looking elsewhere around the Midwest at 2 p.m., Chicago was mostly sunny, and 86. Indianapolis was partly sunny, and 84. St. Louis was partly sunny, and 85. Kansas City was mostly sunny, and 85. Des Moines was mostly sunny, and 84. Milwaukee was mostly sunny, and 84. The time is currently 2:28 p.m. Central Daylight Time. 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Now for the official National Weather Service forecast for Galesburg and surrounding areas of central and northwest Illinois. Rest of today, sunny. Near steady temperature in the mid-80s. Northeast winds 5 to 10 miles an hour. Tonight, clear. Lows in the mid-60s. Northeast winds around 5 miles an hour until midnight, becoming light and variable. Monday, sunny. Highs in the upper 80s. North winds around 5 miles an hour. Monday night, clear. Lows in the upper 60s. Northeast winds around 5 miles an hour until midnight, becoming light and variable. Tuesday, sunny. Highs in the lower 90s.

North winds around 5 miles an hour. Tuesday night through Wednesday night, clear. Lows in the lower 70s. Highs in the lower 90s. Thursday through Saturday, mostly clear. Highs in the lower 90s. Lows in the lower 70s. Again, the forecast for Galesburg and surrounding areas of central and northwest Illinois for the rest of today, sunny. Near steady temperature in the mid-80s. Northeast winds 5 to 10 miles an hour. At 2 p.m. in Galesburg, skies were mostly sunny. The temperature was 85 degrees, the dew point was 63, and the relative humidity was 46%. The heat index was 86. The wind was northeast at 9 miles an hour. The pressure was 30.22 inches and steady. Elsewhere around the area, skies ranged from sunny to mostly sunny, and the temperatures were in the mid-80s. And once again at 2 p.m. in Galesburg, under mostly sunny skies, the temperature was 85, and the heat index was 86. Looking elsewhere around the Midwest at 2 p.m., Chicago was mostly sunny, and 86. Indianapolis was partly sunny, and 84. St. Louis was partly sunny, and 85. Kansas City was mostly sunny, and 85. Des Moines was mostly sunny, and 84. Milwaukee was mostly sunny, and 84. The time is currently 2:31 p.m. Central Daylight Time. 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Now for the official National Weather Service forecast for Galesburg and surrounding areas of central and northwest Illinois. Rest of today, sunny. Near steady temperature in the mid-80s. Northeast winds 5 to 10 miles an hour. Tonight, clear. Lows in the mid-60s. Northeast winds around 5 miles an hour until midnight, becoming light and variable. Monday, sunny. Highs in the upper 80s. North winds around 5 miles an hour. Monday night, clear. Lows in the upper 60s. Northeast winds around 5 miles an hour until midnight, becoming light and variable. Tuesday, sunny. Highs in the lower 90s. North winds around 5 miles an hour. Tuesday night through Wednesday night, clear. Lows in the lower 70s. Highs in the lower 90s. Thursday through Saturday, mostly clear. Highs in the lower 90s. Lows in the lower 70s. Again, the forecast for Galesburg and surrounding areas of central and northwest Illinois for the rest of today, sunny. Near steady temperature in the mid-80s. Northeast winds 5 to 10 miles an hour. At 2 p.m. in Galesburg, skies were mostly sunny. The temperature was 85 degrees, the dew point was 63, and the relative humidity was 46%. The heat index was 86. The wind was northeast at 9 miles an hour. The pressure was 30.22 inches and steady. Elsewhere around the area, skies ranged from sunny to mostly sunny, and the temperatures were in the mid-80s. And once again at 2 p.m. in Galesburg, under mostly sunny skies, the temperature was 85, and the heat index was 86. Looking elsewhere around the Midwest at 2 p.m., Chicago was mostly sunny, and 86. Indianapolis was partly sunny, and 84. St. Louis was partly sunny, and 85. Kansas City was mostly sunny, and 85. Des Moines was mostly sunny, and 84. Milwaukee was mostly sunny, and 84. The time is currently 2:33 p.m. Central Daylight Time. 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Now for the official National Weather Service forecast for Galesburg and surrounding areas of central and northwest Illinois. Rest of today, sunny. Near steady temperature in the mid-80s. Northeast winds 5 to 10 miles an hour. Tonight, clear. Lows in the mid-60s. Northeast winds around 5 miles an hour until midnight, becoming light and variable. Monday, sunny. Highs in the upper 80s. North winds around 5 miles an hour. Monday night, clear. Lows in the upper 60s. Northeast winds around 5 miles an hour until midnight, becoming light and variable. Tuesday, sunny.

in the lower 90s. North winds around 5 miles an hour. Tuesday night through Wednesday night, clear. Lows in the lower 70s. Highs in the lower 90s. Thursday through Saturday, mostly clear. Highs in the lower 90s. Lows in the lower 70s. Again, the forecast for Galesburg and surrounding areas of central and northwest Illinois for the rest of today, sunny. Near steady temperature in the mid-80s. Northeast winds 5 to 10 miles an hour. At 2 p.m. in Galesburg, skies were mostly sunny. The temperature was 85 degrees, the dew point was 63, and the relative humidity was 46%. The heat index was 86. The wind was northeast at 9 miles an hour. The pressure was 30.22 inches and steady. Elsewhere around the area, skies ranged from sunny to mostly sunny, and the temperatures were in the mid-80s. And once again at 2 p.m. in Galesburg, under mostly sunny skies, the temperature was 85, and the heat index was 86. Looking elsewhere around the Midwest at 2 p.m., Chicago was mostly sunny, and 86. Indianapolis was partly sunny, and 84. St. Louis was partly sunny, and 85. Kansas City was mostly sunny, and 85. Des Moines was mostly sunny, and 84. Milwaukee was mostly sunny, and 84. The time is currently 2:36 p.m. Central Daylight Time. 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Now for the official National Weather Service forecast for Galesburg and surrounding areas of central and northwest Illinois. Rest of today, sunny. Near steady temperature in the mid-80s. Northeast winds 5 to 10 miles an hour. Tonight, clear. Lows in the mid-60s. Northeast winds around 5 miles an hour until midnight, becoming light and variable. Monday, sunny. Highs in the upper 80s. North winds around 5 miles an hour. Monday night, clear. Lows in the upper 60s. Northeast winds around 5 miles an hour until midnight, becoming light and variable. Tuesday, sunny. Highs in the lower 90s. North winds around 5 miles an hour. Tuesday night through Wednesday night, clear. Lows in the lower 70s. Highs in the lower 90s. Thursday through Saturday, mostly clear. Highs in the lower 90s. Lows in the lower 70s. Again, the forecast for Galesburg and surrounding areas of central and northwest Illinois for the rest of today, sunny. Near steady temperature in the mid-80s. Northeast winds 5 to 10 miles an hour. At 2 p.m. in Galesburg, skies were mostly sunny. The temperature was 85 degrees, the dew point was 63, and the relative humidity was 46%. The heat index was 86. The wind was northeast at 9 miles an hour. The pressure was 30.22 inches and steady. Elsewhere around the area, skies ranged from sunny to mostly sunny, and the temperatures were in the mid-80s. And once again at 2 p.m. in Galesburg, under mostly sunny skies, the temperature was 85, and the heat index was 86. Looking elsewhere around the Midwest at 2 p.m., Chicago was mostly sunny, and 86. Indianapolis was partly sunny, and 84. St. Louis was partly sunny, and 85. Kansas City was mostly sunny, and 85. Des Moines was mostly sunny, and 84. Milwaukee was mostly sunny, and 84. The time is currently 2:38 p.m. Central Daylight Time. 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Now for the official National Weather Service forecast for Galesburg and surrounding areas of central and northwest Illinois. Rest of today, sunny. Near steady temperature in the mid-80s. Northeast winds 5 to 10 miles an hour. Tonight, clear. Lows in the mid-60s. Northeast winds around 5 miles an hour until midnight, becoming light and variable. Monday, sunny. Highs in the upper 80s. North winds around 5 miles an hour. Monday night, clear. Lows in the upper 60s. Northeast winds around 5 miles an hour until midnight, becoming light and variable. Tuesday, sunny.
Highs in the lower 90s. North winds around 5 miles an hour. Tuesday night through Wednesday night, clear. Lows in the lower 70s. Highs in the lower 90s. Thursday through Saturday, mostly clear. Highs in the lower 90s. Lows in the lower 70s. Again, the forecast for Galesburg and surrounding areas of central and northwest Illinois for the rest of today, sunny. Near steady temperature in the mid-80s. Northeast winds 5 to 10 miles an hour. At 2 p.m. in Galesburg, skies were mostly sunny. The temperature was 85 degrees, the dew point was 63, and the relative humidity was 46%. The heat index was 86. The wind was northeast at 9 miles an hour. The pressure was 30.22 inches and steady. Elsewhere around the area, skies ranged from sunny to mostly sunny, and the temperatures were in the mid-80s. And once again at 2 p.m. in Galesburg, under mostly sunny skies, the temperature was 85, and the heat index was 86. Looking elsewhere around the Midwest at 2 p.m., Chicago was mostly sunny, and 86. Indianapolis was partly sunny, and 84. St. Louis was partly sunny, and 85. Kansas City was mostly sunny, and 85. Des Moines was mostly sunny, and 84. Milwaukee was mostly sunny, and 84. The time is currently 2:41 p.m. Central Daylight Time. 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Now for the official National Weather Service forecast for Galesburg and surrounding areas of central and northwest Illinois. Rest of today, sunny. Near steady temperature in the mid-80s. Northeast winds 5 to 10 miles an hour. Tonight, clear. Lows in the mid-60s. Northeast winds around 5 miles an hour until midnight, becoming light and variable. Monday, sunny. Highs in the upper 80s. North winds around 5 miles an hour. Monday night, clear. Lows in the upper 60s. Northeast winds around 5 miles an hour until midnight, becoming light and variable. Tuesday, sunny. Highs in the lower 90s. North winds around 5 miles an hour. Tuesday night through Wednesday night, clear. Lows in the lower 70s. Highs in the lower 90s. Thursday through Saturday, mostly clear. Highs in the lower 90s. Lows in the lower 70s. Again, the forecast for Galesburg and surrounding areas of central and northwest Illinois for the rest of today, sunny. Near steady temperature in the mid-80s. Northeast winds 5 to 10 miles an hour. At 2 p.m. in Galesburg, skies were mostly sunny. The temperature was 85 degrees, the dew point was 63, and the relative humidity was 46%. The heat index was 86. The wind was northeast at 9 miles an hour. The pressure was 30.22 inches and steady. Elsewhere around the area, skies ranged from sunny to mostly sunny, and the temperatures were in the mid-80s. And once again at 2 p.m. in Galesburg, under mostly sunny skies, the temperature was 85, and the heat index was 86. Looking elsewhere around the Midwest at 2 p.m., Chicago was mostly sunny, and 86. Indianapolis was partly sunny, and 84. St. Louis was partly sunny, and 85. Kansas City was mostly sunny, and 85. Des Moines was mostly sunny, and 84. Milwaukee was mostly sunny, and 84. And now a discussion of hazardous weather conditions for the following county, Knox, Illinois. This hazardous weather outlook is for Central Illinois, East Central Illinois, Southeast Illinois, and West Central Illinois. For tonight, no hazardous weather is expected at this time. For Monday through Saturday, heat and humidity will build back into the area Tuesday through Saturday, with afternoon heat index values near 100 degrees each day. Minor flooding on parts of the Illinois River will subside late this week. Spotter information statement. Spotter activation is not anticipated tonight. The time is currently 2:44 p.m. Central Daylight Time. 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Now for the official National Weather Service forecast for Galesburg and surrounding areas of

central and northwest Illinois. Rest of today, sunny. Near steady temperature in the mid-80s. Northeast winds 5 to 10 miles an hour. Tonight, clear. Lows in the mid-60s. Northeast winds around 5 miles an hour until midnight, becoming light and variable. Monday, sunny. Highs in the upper 80s. North winds around 5 miles an hour. Monday night, clear. Lows in the upper 60s. Northeast winds around 5 miles an hour until midnight, becoming light and variable. Tuesday, sunny. Highs in the lower 90s. North winds around 5 miles an hour. Tuesday night through Wednesday night, clear. Lows in the lower 70s. Highs in the lower 90s. Thursday through Saturday, mostly clear. Highs in the lower 90s. Lows in the lower 70s. Again, the forecast for Galesburg and surrounding areas of central and northwest Illinois for the rest of today, sunny. Near steady temperature in the mid-80s. Northeast winds 5 to 10 miles an hour. At 2 p.m. in Galesburg, skies were mostly sunny. The temperature was 85 degrees, the dew point was 63, and the relative humidity was 46%. The heat index was 86. The wind was northeast at 9 miles an hour. The pressure was 30.22 inches and steady. Elsewhere around the area, skies ranged from sunny to mostly sunny, and the temperatures were in the mid-80s. And once again at 2 p.m. in Galesburg, under mostly sunny skies, the temperature was 85, and the heat index was 86. Looking elsewhere around the Midwest at 2 p.m., Chicago was mostly sunny, and 86. Indianapolis was partly sunny, and 84. St. Louis was partly sunny, and 85. Kansas City was mostly sunny, and 85. Des Moines was mostly sunny, and 84. Milwaukee was mostly sunny, and 84. And now a discussion of hazardous weather conditions for the following county, Knox, Illinois. This hazardous weather outlook is for central Illinois, east central Illinois, southeast Illinois, and west central Illinois. For tonight, no hazardous weather is expected at this time. For Monday through Saturday, heat and humidity will build back into the area Tuesday through Saturday, with afternoon heat index values near 100 degrees each day. Minor flooding on parts of the Illinois River will subside late this week. Spotter information statement. Spotter activation is not anticipated tonight. The time is currently 2:47 p.m. Central Daylight Time. 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Now for the official National Weather Service forecast for Galesburg and surrounding areas of central and northwest Illinois. Rest of today, sunny. Near steady temperature in the mid-80s. Northeast winds 5 to 10 miles an hour. Tonight, clear. Lows in the mid-60s. Northeast winds around 5 miles an hour until midnight, becoming light and variable. Monday, sunny. Highs in the upper 80s. North winds around 5 miles an hour. Monday night, clear. Lows in the upper 60s. Northeast winds around 5 miles an hour until midnight, becoming light and variable. Tuesday, sunny. Highs in the lower 90s. North winds around 5 miles an hour. Tuesday night through Wednesday night, clear. Lows in the lower 70s. Highs in the lower 90s. Thursday through Saturday, mostly clear. Highs in the lower 90s. Lows in the lower 70s. Again, the forecast for Galesburg and surrounding areas of central and northwest Illinois for the rest of today, sunny. Near steady temperature in the mid-80s. Northeast winds 5 to 10 miles an hour. At 2 p.m. in Galesburg, skies were mostly sunny. The temperature was 85 degrees, the dew point was 63, and the relative humidity was 46%. The heat index was 86. The wind was northeast at 9 miles an hour. The pressure was 30.22 inches and steady. Elsewhere around the area, skies ranged from sunny to mostly sunny, and the temperatures were in the mid-80s. And once again at 2 p.m. in Galesburg, under mostly sunny skies, the temperature was 85, and the heat index was 86. Looking elsewhere around the Midwest at 2 p.m.,
Chicago was mostly sunny, and 86. Indianapolis was partly sunny, and 84. St. Louis was partly sunny, and 85. Kansas City was mostly sunny, and 85. Des Moines was mostly sunny, and 84. Milwaukee was mostly sunny, and 84. And now a discussion of hazardous weather conditions for the following county, Knox, Illinois. This hazardous weather outlook is for Central Illinois, East Central Illinois, Southeast Illinois, and West Central Illinois. For tonight, no hazardous weather is expected at this time. For Monday through Saturday, heat and humidity will build back into the area Tuesday through Saturday, with afternoon heat index values near 100 degrees each day. Minor flooding on parts of the Illinois River will subside late this week. Spotter information statement. Spotter activation is not anticipated tonight. The time is currently 2:50 p.m. Central Daylight Time. 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Now for the official National Weather Service forecast for Galesburg and surrounding areas of central and northwest Illinois. Rest of today, sunny. Near steady temperature in the mid-80s. Northeast winds 5 to 10 miles an hour. Tonight, clear. Lows in the mid-60s. Northeast winds around 5 miles an hour until midnight, becoming light and variable. Monday, sunny. Highs in the upper 80s. North winds around 5 miles an hour. Monday night, clear. Lows in the upper 60s. Northeast winds around 5 miles an hour until midnight, becoming light and variable. Tuesday, sunny. Highs in the lower 90s. North winds around 5 miles an hour. Tuesday night through Wednesday night, clear. Lows in the lower 70s. Highs in the lower 90s. Thursday through Saturday, mostly clear. Highs in the lower 90s. Lows in the lower 70s. Again, the forecast for Galesburg and surrounding areas of central and northwest Illinois for the rest of today, sunny. Near steady temperature in the mid-80s. Northeast winds 5 to 10 miles an hour. At 2 p.m. in Galesburg, skies were mostly sunny. The temperature was 85 degrees, the dew point was 63, and the relative humidity was 46%. The heat index was 86. The wind was northeast at 9 miles an hour. The pressure was 30.22 inches and steady. Elsewhere around the area, skies ranged from sunny to mostly sunny, and the temperatures were in the mid-80s. And once again at 2 p.m. in Galesburg, under mostly sunny skies, the temperature was 85, and the heat index was 86. Looking elsewhere around the Midwest at 2 p.m., Chicago was mostly sunny, and 86. Indianapolis was partly sunny, and 84. St. Louis was partly sunny, and 85. Kansas City was mostly sunny, and 85. Des Moines was mostly sunny, and 84. Milwaukee was mostly sunny, and 84. And now a discussion of hazardous weather conditions for the following county, Knox, Illinois. This hazardous weather outlook is for Central Illinois, East Central Illinois, Southeast Illinois, and West Central Illinois. For tonight, no hazardous weather is expected at this time. For Monday through Saturday, heat and humidity will build back into the area Tuesday through Saturday, with afternoon heat index values near 100 degrees each day. Minor flooding on parts of the Illinois River will subside late this week. Spotter information statement. Spotter activation is not anticipated tonight. The time is currently 2:53 p.m. Central Daylight Time. 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Now for the official National Weather Service forecast for Galesburg and surrounding areas of central and northwest Illinois. Rest of today, sunny. Near steady temperature in the mid-80s. Northeast winds 5 to 10 miles an hour. Tonight, clear. Lows in the mid-60s. Northeast winds around 5 miles an hour until midnight, becoming light and variable. Monday, sunny. Highs in the upper 80s. North winds around 5 miles an hour. Monday night, clear. Lows in the upper 60s. Northeast winds around 5 miles an hour until midnight, becoming light and

Variable. Tuesday, sunny. Highs in the lower 90s. North winds around 5 miles an hour. Tuesday night through Wednesday night, clear. Lows in the lower 70s. Highs in the lower 90s. Thursday through Saturday, mostly clear. Highs in the lower 90s. Lows in the lower 70s. Again, the forecast for Galesburg and surrounding areas of central and northwest Illinois for the rest of today, sunny. Near steady temperature in the mid-80s. Northeast wind 5 to 10 miles an hour. At 2 p.m. in Galesburg, skies were mostly sunny. The temperature was 85 degrees, the dew point was 63, and the relative humidity was 46%. The heat index was 86. The wind was northeast at 9 miles an hour. The pressure was 30.22 inches and steady. Elsewhere around the area, skies ranged from sunny to mostly sunny, and the temperatures were in the mid-80s. And once again at 2 p.m. in Galesburg, under mostly sunny skies, the temperature was 85, and the heat index was 86. Looking elsewhere around the Midwest at 2 p.m., Chicago was mostly sunny, and 86. Indianapolis was partly sunny, and 84. St. Louis was partly sunny, and 85. Kansas City was mostly sunny, and 85. Des Moines was mostly sunny, and 84. Milwaukee was mostly sunny, and 84. And now a discussion of hazardous weather conditions for the following county, Knox, Illinois. This hazardous weather outlook is for central Illinois, east central Illinois, southeast Illinois, and west central Illinois. For tonight, no hazardous weather is expected at this time. For Monday through Saturday, heat and humidity will build back into the area Tuesday through Saturday, with afternoon heat index values near 100 degrees each day. Minor flooding on parts of the Illinois River will subside late this week. Spotter information statement, spotter activation is not anticipated tonight. The time is currently 2:56 p.m. Central Daylight Time. 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Now for the official National Weather Service forecast for Galesburg and surrounding areas of central and northwest Illinois. Rest of today, sunny. Near steady temperature in the mid-80s. Northeast winds 5 to 10 miles an hour. Tonight, clear. Lows in the mid-60s. Northeast winds around 5 miles an hour until midnight, becoming light and variable. Monday, sunny. Highs in the upper 80s. North winds around 5 miles an hour. Monday night, clear. Lows in the upper 60s. Northeast winds around 5 miles an hour until midnight, becoming light and variable. Tuesday, sunny. Highs in the lower 90s. North winds around 5 miles an hour. Tuesday night through Wednesday night, clear. Lows in the lower 70s. Highs in the lower 90s. Thursday through Saturday, mostly clear. Highs in the lower 90s. Lows in the lower 70s. Again, the forecast for Galesburg and surrounding areas of central and northwest Illinois for the rest of today, sunny. Near steady temperature in the mid-80s. Northeast winds 5 to 10 miles an hour. At 2 p.m. in Galesburg, skies were mostly sunny. The temperature was 85 degrees, the dew point was 63, and the relative humidity was 46%. The heat index was 86. The wind was northeast at 9 miles an hour. The pressure was 30.22 inches and steady. Elsewhere around the area, skies ranged from sunny to mostly sunny, and the temperatures were in the mid-80s. And once again at 2 p.m. in Galesburg, under mostly sunny skies, the temperature was 85, and the heat index was 86. Looking elsewhere around the Midwest at 2 p.m., Chicago was mostly sunny, and 86. Indianapolis was partly sunny, and 84. St. Louis was partly sunny, and 85. Kansas City was mostly sunny, and 85. Des Moines was mostly sunny, and 84. Milwaukee was mostly sunny, and 84. And now a discussion of hazardous weather conditions for the following county, Knox, Illinois. This hazardous weather outlook is for central Illinois, east central Illinois, southeast Illinois, and west central Illinois. For tonight, no

Hazardous weather is expected at this time. For Monday through Saturday, heat and humidity will build back into the area Tuesday through Saturday, with afternoon heat index values near 100 degrees each day. Minor flooding on parts of the Illinois River will subside late this week. Spotter information statement. Spotter activation is not anticipated tonight. The time is currently 3 p.m. Central Daylight Time. 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Now for the official National Weather Service forecast for Galesburg and surrounding areas of central and northwest Illinois. Rest of today, sunny. Near steady temperature in the mid-80s. Northeast winds 5 to 10 miles an hour. Tonight, clear. Lows in the mid-60s. Northeast winds around 5 miles an hour until midnight, becoming light and variable. Monday, sunny. Highs in the upper 80s. North winds around 5 miles an hour. Monday night, clear. Lows in the upper 60s. Northeast winds around 5 miles an hour until midnight, becoming light and variable. Tuesday, sunny. Highs in the lower 90s. North winds around 5 miles an hour. Tuesday night through Wednesday night, clear. Lows in the lower 70s. Highs in the lower 90s. Thursday through Saturday, mostly clear. Highs in the lower 90s. Lows in the lower 70s. Again, the forecast for Galesburg and surrounding areas of central and northwest Illinois for the rest of today, sunny. Near steady temperature in the mid-80s. Northeast winds 5 to 10 miles an hour. And now a discussion of hazardous weather conditions for the following county, Knox, Illinois. This hazardous weather outlook is for central Illinois, east central Illinois, southeast Illinois, and west central Illinois. For tonight, no hazardous weather is expected at this time. For Monday through Saturday, heat and humidity will build back into the area Tuesday through Saturday, with afternoon heat index values near 100 degrees each day. Minor flooding on parts of the Illinois River will subside late this week. Spotter information statement. Spotter activation is not anticipated tonight. The time is currently 3:02 p.m. Central Daylight Time. 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Now for the official National Weather Service forecast for Galesburg and surrounding areas of central and northwest Illinois. Rest of today, sunny. Near steady temperature in the mid-80s. Northeast winds 5 to 10 miles an hour. Tonight, clear. Lows in the mid-60s. Northeast winds around 5 miles an hour until midnight, becoming light and variable. Monday, sunny. Highs in the upper 80s. North winds around 5 miles an hour. Monday night, clear. Lows in the upper 60s. Northeast winds around 5 miles an hour until midnight, becoming light and variable. Tuesday, sunny. Highs in the lower 90s. North winds around 5 miles an hour. Tuesday night through Wednesday night, clear. Lows in the lower 70s. Highs in the lower 90s. Thursday through Saturday, mostly clear. Highs in the lower 90s. Lows in the lower 70s. Again, the forecast for Galesburg and surrounding areas of central and northwest Illinois for the rest of today, sunny. Near steady temperature in the mid-80s. Northeast winds 5 to 10 miles an hour. And now a discussion of hazardous weather conditions for the following county, Knox, Illinois. This hazardous weather outlook is for central Illinois, east central Illinois, southeast Illinois, and west central Illinois. For tonight, no hazardous weather is expected at this time. For Monday through Saturday, heat and humidity will build back into the area Tuesday through Saturday, with afternoon heat index values near 100 degrees each day. Minor flooding on parts of the Illinois River will subside late this week. Spotter information statement. Spotter activation is not anticipated tonight. The time is currently 3:04 p.m. Central Daylight Time. 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Now for the official National Weather Service forecast for Galesburg and surrounding areas of central and northwest Illinois. Rest of today, sunny.
near steady temperature in the mid-80s. Northeast winds 5 to 10 miles an hour. Tonight, clear. Lows in the mid-60s. Northeast winds around 5 miles an hour until midnight, becoming light and variable. Monday, sunny. Highs in the upper 80s. North winds around 5 miles an hour. Monday night, clear. Lows in the upper 60s. Northeast winds around 5 miles an hour until midnight, becoming light and variable. Tuesday, sunny. Highs in the lower 90s. North winds around 5 miles an hour. Tuesday night through Wednesday night, clear. Lows in the lower 70s. Highs in the lower 90s. Thursday through Saturday, mostly clear. Highs in the lower 90s. Lows in the lower 70s. Again, the forecast for Galesburg and surrounding areas of central and northwest Illinois for the rest of today, sunny. Near steady temperature in the mid-80s. Northeast winds 5 to 10 miles an hour. And now a discussion of hazardous weather conditions for the following county, Knox, Illinois. This hazardous weather outlook is for central Illinois, east central Illinois, southeast Illinois, and west central Illinois. For tonight, no hazardous weather is expected at this time. For Monday through Saturday, heat and humidity will build back into the area Tuesday through Saturday, with afternoon heat index values near 100 degrees each day. Minor flooding on parts of the Illinois River will subside late this week. Spotter information statement. Spotter activation is not anticipated tonight. The time is currently 3:06 p.m. Central Daylight Time. 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Now for the official National Weather Service forecast for Galesburg and surrounding areas of central and northwest Illinois. Rest of today, sunny. Near steady temperature in the mid-80s. Northeast winds 5 to 10 miles an hour. Tonight, clear. Lows in the mid-60s. Northeast winds around 5 miles an hour until midnight, becoming light and variable. Monday, sunny. Highs in the upper 80s. North winds around 5 miles an hour. Monday night, clear. Lows in the upper 60s. Northeast winds around 5 miles an hour until midnight, becoming light and variable. Tuesday, sunny. Highs in the lower 90s. North winds around 5 miles an hour. Tuesday night through Wednesday night, clear. Lows in the lower 70s. Highs in the lower 90s. Thursday through Saturday, mostly clear. Highs in the lower 90s. Lows in the lower 70s. Again, the forecast for Galesburg and surrounding areas of central and northwest Illinois for the rest of today, sunny. Near steady temperature in the mid-80s. Northeast winds 5 to 10 miles an hour. At 3 p.m. the report from Galesburg was not available. At Moline, skies were sunny. The temperature was 86 degrees, the dew point was 66, and the relative humidity was 51%. The heat index was 88. The wind was south at 7 miles an hour. The pressure was 30.18 inches and falling. Elsewhere around the area, skies ranged from sunny to mostly sunny, and the temperatures were in the mid-80s. And once again at 3 p.m. the report from Galesburg was not available. At Moline, under sunny skies, the temperature was 86, and the heat index was 88. Looking elsewhere around the Midwest at 3 p.m., Chicago was mostly sunny, and 86. Indianapolis was mostly sunny, and 86. St. Louis was mostly sunny, and 86. Kansas City was mostly sunny, and 85. Des Moines was mostly sunny, and 85. Milwaukee was mostly sunny, and 83. And now a discussion of hazardous weather conditions for the following county, Knox, Illinois. This hazardous weather outlook is for central Illinois, east central Illinois, southeast Illinois, and west central Illinois. For tonight, no hazardous weather is expected at this time. For Monday through Saturday, heat and humidity will build back into the area Tuesday through Saturday, with afternoon heat index values near 100 degrees each day. Minor flooding on parts of the Illinois River will subside late this week. Spotter information statement. Spotter activation is not anticipated tonight.
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Now for the official National Weather Service forecast for Galesburg and surrounding areas of central and northwest Illinois. Rest of today, sunny. Near steady temperature in the mid-80s. Northeast winds 5 to 10 miles an hour. Tonight, clear. Lows in the mid-60s. Northeast winds around 5 miles an hour until midnight, becoming light and variable. Monday, sunny. Highs in the upper 80s. North winds around 5 miles an hour. Monday night, clear. Lows in the upper 60s. Northeast winds around 5 miles an hour until midnight, becoming light and variable. Tuesday, sunny. Highs in the lower 90s. North winds around 5 miles an hour. Tuesday night through Wednesday night, clear. Lows in the lower 70s. Highs in the lower 90s. Thursday through Saturday, mostly clear. Highs in the lower 90s. Lows in the lower 70s. Again, the forecast for Galesburg and surrounding areas of central and northwest Illinois for the rest of today, sunny. Near steady temperature in the mid-80s. Northeast winds 5 to 10 miles an hour. At 3 p.m. the report from Galesburg was not available. At Moline, skies were sunny. The temperature was 86 degrees, the dew point was 66, and the relative humidity was 51%. The heat index was 88. The wind was south at 7 miles an hour. The pressure was 30.18 inches and falling. Elsewhere around the area, skies ranged from sunny to mostly sunny, and the temperatures were in the mid-80s. And once again at 3 p.m. the report from Galesburg was not available. At Moline, under sunny skies, the temperature was 86, and the heat index was 88. Looking elsewhere around the Midwest at 3 p.m., Chicago was mostly sunny, and 86. Indianapolis was mostly sunny, and 86. St. Louis was mostly sunny, and 86. Kansas City was mostly sunny, and 85. Des Moines was mostly sunny, and 85. Milwaukee was mostly sunny, and 83. And now a discussion of hazardous weather conditions for the following county, Knox, Illinois. This hazardous weather outlook is for Central Illinois, East Central Illinois, Southeast Illinois, and West Central Illinois. For tonight, no hazardous weather is expected at this time. For Monday through Saturday, heat and humidity will build back into the area Tuesday through Saturday, with afternoon heat index values near 100 degrees each day. Minor flooding on parts of the Illinois River will subside late this week. Spotter information statement. Spotter activation is not anticipated tonight. The time is currently 3:12 p.m. Central Daylight Time. 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Now for the official National Weather Service forecast for Galesburg and surrounding areas of central and northwest Illinois. Rest of today, sunny. Near steady temperature in the mid-80s. Northeast winds 5 to 10 miles an hour. Tonight, clear. Lows in the mid-60s. Northeast winds around 5 miles an hour until midnight, becoming light and variable. Monday, sunny. Highs in the upper 80s. North winds around 5 miles an hour. Monday night, clear. Lows in the upper 60s. Northeast winds around 5 miles an hour until midnight, becoming light and variable. Tuesday, sunny. Highs in the lower 90s. North winds around 5 miles an hour. Tuesday night through Wednesday night, clear. Lows in the lower 70s. Highs in the lower 90s. Thursday through Saturday, mostly clear. Highs in the lower 90s. Lows in the lower 70s. Again, the forecast for Galesburg and surrounding areas of central and northwest Illinois for the rest of today, sunny. Near steady temperature in the mid-80s. Northeast winds 5 to 10 miles an hour. 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Programming originates from NOAA's National Weather Service office in Lincoln.
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KZZ66 is part of the All Hazards Network of NOAA Weather Radio. At 3 p.m. in Galesburg, skies were mostly sunny. The temperature was 87 degrees, the dew point was 63, and the relative humidity was 45%. The heat index was 87. The wind was east at 8 miles an hour. The pressure was 30.20 inches and falling. Elsewhere around the area, skies ranged from sunny to mostly sunny, and the temperatures were in the mid-80s. And once again at 3 p.m. in Galesburg, under mostly sunny skies, the temperature was 87, and the heat index was 87. Looking elsewhere around the Midwest at 3 p.m., Chicago was mostly sunny, and 86. Indianapolis was mostly sunny, and 86. St. Louis was mostly sunny, and 86. Kansas City was mostly sunny, and 85. Des Moines was mostly sunny, and 85. Milwaukee was mostly sunny, and 83. And now a discussion of hazardous weather conditions for the following county, Knox, Illinois. This hazardous weather outlook is for Central Illinois, East Central Illinois, Southeast Illinois, and West Central Illinois. For tonight, no hazardous weather is expected at this time. For Monday through Saturday, heat and humidity will build back into the area Tuesday through Saturday, with afternoon heat index values near 100 degrees each day. Minor flooding on parts of the Illinois River will subside late this week. Spotter information statement. Spotter activation is not anticipated tonight. The time is currently 3:16 p.m. Central Daylight Time. 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Now for the official National Weather Service forecast for Galesburg and surrounding areas of central and northwest Illinois. Rest of today, sunny. Near steady temperature in the mid-80s. Northeast winds 5 to 10 miles an hour. Tonight, clear. Lows in the mid-60s. Northeast winds around 5 miles an hour until midnight, becoming light and variable. Monday, sunny. Highs in the upper 80s. North winds around 5 miles an hour. Monday night, clear. Lows in the upper 60s. Northeast winds around 5 miles an hour until midnight, becoming light and variable. Tuesday, sunny. Highs in the lower 90s. North winds around 5 miles an hour. Tuesday night through Wednesday night, clear. Lows in the lower 70s. Highs in the lower 90s. Thursday through Saturday, mostly clear. Highs in the lower 90s. Lows in the lower 70s. Again, the forecast for Galesburg and surrounding areas of central and northwest Illinois for the rest of today, sunny. Near steady temperature in the mid-80s. Northeast winds 5 to 10 miles an hour. At 3 p.m. in Galesburg, skies were mostly sunny. The temperature was 87 degrees, the dew point was 63, and the relative humidity was 45%. The heat index was 87. The wind was east at 8 miles an hour. The pressure was 30.20 inches and falling. Elsewhere around the area, skies ranged from sunny to mostly sunny, and the temperatures were in the mid-80s. And once again at 3 p.m. in Galesburg, under mostly sunny skies, the temperature was 87, and the heat index was 87. Looking elsewhere around the Midwest at 3 p.m., Chicago was mostly sunny, and 86. Indianapolis was mostly sunny, and 86. St. Louis was mostly sunny, and 86. Kansas City was mostly sunny, and 85. Des Moines was mostly sunny, and 85. Milwaukee was mostly sunny, and 83. And now a discussion of hazardous weather conditions for the following county, Knox, Illinois. This hazardous weather outlook is for Central Illinois, East Central Illinois, Southeast Illinois, and West Central Illinois. For tonight, no hazardous weather is expected at this time. For Monday through Saturday, heat and humidity will build back into the area Tuesday through Saturday, with afternoon heat index values near 100 degrees each day. Minor flooding on parts of the Illinois River will subside late this week. Spotter information statement. Spotter activation is not anticipated tonight. The time is currently 3:19 p.m. Central Daylight Time.

lows in the upper 60s. Northeast winds around 5 miles an hour until midnight, becoming light and variable. Tuesday, sunny. Highs in the lower 90s. North winds around 5 miles an hour. Tuesday night through Wednesday night, clear. Lows in the lower 70s. Highs in the lower 90s. Thursday through Saturday, mostly clear. Highs in the lower 90s. Lows in the lower 70s. Again, the forecast for Galesburg and surrounding areas of central and northwest Illinois for the rest of today, sunny. Near steady temperature in the mid-80s. Northeast winds 5 to 10 miles an hour. At 3 p.m. in Galesburg, skies were mostly sunny. The temperature was 87 degrees, the dew point was 63, and the relative humidity was 45%. The heat index was 87. The wind was east at 8 miles an hour. The pressure was 30.20 inches and falling. Elsewhere around the area, skies ranged from sunny to mostly sunny, and the temperatures were in the mid-80s. And once again at 3 p.m. in Galesburg, under mostly sunny skies, the temperature was 87, and the heat index was 87. Looking elsewhere around the Midwest at 3 p.m., Chicago was mostly sunny, and 86. Indianapolis was mostly sunny, and 86. St. Louis was mostly sunny, and 86. Kansas City was mostly sunny, and 85. Des Moines was mostly sunny, and 85. Milwaukee was mostly sunny, and 83. And now a discussion of hazardous weather conditions for the following county, Knox, Illinois. This hazardous weather outlook is for Central Illinois, East Central Illinois, Southeast Illinois, and West Central Illinois. For tonight, no hazardous weather is expected at this time. For Monday through Saturday, heat and humidity will build back into the area Tuesday through Saturday, with afternoon heat index values near 100 degrees each day. Minor flooding on parts of the Illinois River will subside late this week. Spotter information statement. Spotter activation is not anticipated tonight. The time is currently 3:22 p.m. Central Daylight Time. 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Now for the official National Weather Service forecast for Galesburg and surrounding areas of central and northwest Illinois. Rest of today, sunny. Near steady temperature in the mid-80s. Northeast winds 5 to 10 miles an hour. Tonight, clear. Lows in the mid-60s. Northeast winds around 5 miles an hour until midnight, becoming light and variable. Monday, sunny. Highs in the upper 80s. North winds around 5 miles an hour. Monday night, clear. Lows in the upper 60s. Northeast winds around 5 miles an hour until midnight, becoming light and variable. Tuesday, sunny. Highs in the lower 90s. North winds around 5 miles an hour. Tuesday night through Wednesday night, clear. Lows in the lower 70s. Highs in the lower 90s. Thursday through Saturday, mostly clear. Highs in the lower 90s. Lows in the lower 70s. Again, the forecast for Galesburg and surrounding areas of central and northwest Illinois for the rest of today, sunny. Near steady temperature in the mid-80s. Northeast winds 5 to 10 miles an hour. At 3 p.m. in Galesburg, skies were mostly sunny. The temperature was 87 degrees, the dew point was 63, and the relative humidity was 45%. The heat index was 87. The wind was east at 8 miles an hour. The pressure was 30.20 inches and falling. Elsewhere around the area, skies ranged from sunny to mostly sunny, and the temperatures were in the mid-80s. And once again at 3 p.m. in Galesburg, under mostly sunny skies, the temperature was 87, and the heat index was 87. At 3 p.m. in Galesburg, skies were mostly sunny. The temperature was 87 degrees, the dew point was 63, and the relative humidity was 45%. The heat index was 87. The wind was east at 8 miles an hour. The pressure was 30.20 inches and falling. Elsewhere around the area, skies ranged from sunny to mostly sunny, and the temperatures were in the mid-80s. And once again at 3 p.m. in Galesburg, under mostly sunny skies, the temperature was 87, and the heat

index was 87. Looking elsewhere around the Midwest at 3 p.m., Chicago was mostly sunny, and 86. Indianapolis was mostly sunny, and 86. St. Louis was mostly sunny, and 86. Kansas City was mostly sunny, and 85. Des Moines was mostly sunny, and 85. Milwaukee was mostly sunny, and 83. And now a discussion of hazardous weather conditions for the following county, Knox, Illinois. This hazardous weather outlook is for Central Illinois, East Central Illinois, Southeast Illinois, and West Central Illinois. For tonight, no hazardous weather is expected at this time. For Monday through Saturday, heat and humidity will build back into the area Tuesday through Saturday, with afternoon heat index values near 100 degrees each day. Minor flooding on parts of the Illinois River will subside late this week. Spotter information statement. Spotter activation is not anticipated tonight. The time is currently 3:26 p.m. Central Daylight Time. 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Now for the official National Weather Service forecast for Galesburg and surrounding areas of central and northwest Illinois. Rest of today, sunny. Near steady temperature in the mid-80s. Northeast winds 5 to 10 miles an hour. Tonight, clear. Lows in the mid-60s. Northeast winds around 5 miles an hour until midnight, becoming light and variable. Monday, sunny. Highs in the upper 80s. North winds around 5 miles an hour. Monday night, clear. Lows in the upper 60s. Northeast winds around 5 miles an hour until midnight, becoming light and variable. Tuesday, sunny. Highs in the lower 90s. North winds around 5 miles an hour. Tuesday night through Wednesday night, clear. Lows in the lower 70s. Highs in the lower 90s. Thursday through Saturday, mostly clear. Highs in the lower 90s. Lows in the lower 70s. Again, the forecast for Galesburg and surrounding areas of central and northwest Illinois for the rest of today, sunny. Near steady temperature in the mid-80s. Northeast winds 5 to 10 miles an hour. At 3 p.m. in Galesburg, skies were mostly sunny. The temperature was 87 degrees, the dew point was 63, and the relative humidity was 45%. The heat index was 87. The wind was east at 8 miles an hour. The pressure was 30.20 inches and falling. Elsewhere around the area, skies ranged from sunny to mostly sunny, and the temperatures were in the mid-80s. And once again at 3 p.m. in Galesburg, under mostly sunny skies, the temperature was 87, and the heat index was 87. Looking elsewhere around the Midwest at 3 p.m., Chicago was mostly sunny, and 86. Indianapolis was mostly sunny, and 86. St. Louis was mostly sunny, and 86. Kansas City was mostly sunny, and 85. Des Moines was mostly sunny, and 85. Milwaukee was mostly sunny, and 83. And now a discussion of hazardous weather conditions for the following county, Knox, Illinois. This hazardous weather outlook is for Central Illinois, East Central Illinois, Southeast Illinois, and West Central Illinois. For tonight, no hazardous weather is expected at this time. For Monday through Saturday, heat and humidity will build back into the area Tuesday through Saturday, with afternoon heat index values near 100 degrees each day. Minor flooding on parts of the Illinois River will subside late this week. Spotter information statement. Spotter activation is not anticipated tonight. The time is currently 3:29 p.m. Central Daylight Time. 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Now for the official National Weather Service forecast for Galesburg and surrounding areas of central and northwest Illinois. Rest of today, sunny. Near steady temperature in the mid-80s. Northeast winds 5 to 10 miles an hour. Tonight, clear. Lows in the mid-60s. Northeast winds around 5 miles an hour until midnight, becoming light and variable. Monday, sunny. Highs in the upper 80s. North winds around 5 miles an hour. Monday night, clear. Lows in the

upper 60s. Northeast winds around 5 miles an hour until midnight, becoming light and variable. Tuesday, sunny. Highs in the lower 90s. North winds around 5 miles an hour. Tuesday night through Wednesday night, clear. Lows in the lower 70s. Highs in the lower 90s. Thursday through Saturday, mostly clear. Highs in the lower 90s. Lows in the lower 70s. Again, the forecast for Galesburg and surrounding areas of central and northwest Illinois for the rest of today, sunny. Near steady temperature in the mid-80s. Northeast winds 5 to 10 miles an hour. At 3 p.m. in Galesburg, skies were mostly sunny. The temperature was 87 degrees, the dew point was 63, and the relative humidity was 45%. The heat index was 87. The wind was east at 8 miles an hour. The pressure was 30.20 inches and falling. Elsewhere around the area, skies ranged from sunny to mostly sunny, and the temperatures were in the mid-80s. And once again at 3 p.m. in Galesburg, under mostly sunny skies, the temperature was 87, and the heat index was 87. Looking elsewhere around the Midwest at 3 p.m., Chicago was mostly sunny, and 86. Indianapolis was mostly sunny, and 86. St. Louis was mostly sunny, and 86. Kansas City was mostly sunny, and 85. Des Moines was mostly sunny, and 85. Milwaukee was mostly sunny, and 83. And now a discussion of hazardous weather conditions for the following county, Knox, Illinois. This hazardous weather outlook is for central Illinois, east central Illinois, southeast Illinois, and west central Illinois. For tonight, no hazardous weather is expected at this time. For Monday through Saturday, heat and humidity will build back into the area Tuesday through Saturday, with afternoon heat index values near 100 degrees each day. Minor flooding on parts of the Illinois River will subside late this week. Spotter information statement, spotter activation is not anticipated tonight. The time is currently 3:32 p.m. Central Daylight Time. 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Now for the official National Weather Service forecast for Galesburg and surrounding areas of central and northwest Illinois. Rest of today, sunny. Near steady temperature in the mid-80s. Northeast winds 5 to 10 miles an hour. Tonight, clear. Lows in the mid-60s. Northeast winds 5 to 10 miles an hour. Tonight, clear. Lows in the mid-60s. Northeast winds around 5 miles an hour until midnight, becoming light and variable. Monday, sunny. Highs in the upper 80s. North winds around 5 miles an hour. Monday night, clear. Lows in the upper 60s. Northeast winds around 5 miles an hour until midnight, becoming light and variable. Tuesday, sunny. Highs in the lower 90s. North winds around 5 miles an hour. Tuesday night through Wednesday night, clear. Lows in the lower 70s. Highs in the lower 90s. Thursday through Saturday, mostly clear. Highs in the lower 90s. Lows in the lower 70s. Again, the forecast for Galesburg and surrounding areas of central and northwest Illinois for the rest of today, sunny. Near steady temperature in the mid-80s. Northeast winds 5 to 10 miles an hour. At 3 p.m. in Galesburg, skies were mostly sunny. The temperature was 87 degrees, the dew point was 63, and the relative humidity was 45%. The heat index was 87. The wind was east at 8 miles an hour. The pressure was 30.20 inches and falling. Elsewhere around the area, skies ranged from sunny to mostly sunny, and the temperatures were in the mid-80s. And once again at 3 p.m. in Galesburg, under mostly sunny skies, the temperature was 87, and the heat index was 87. Looking elsewhere around the Midwest at 3 p.m., Chicago was mostly sunny, and 86. Indianapolis was mostly sunny, and 86. St. Louis was mostly sunny, and 86. Kansas City was mostly sunny, and 85. Des Moines was mostly sunny, and 85. Milwaukee was mostly sunny, and 83. And now a discussion.

discussion of hazardous weather conditions for the following county, Knox, Illinois. This hazardous weather outlook is for Central Illinois, East Central Illinois, Southeast Illinois, and West Central Illinois. For tonight, no hazardous weather is expected at this time. For Monday through Saturday, heat and humidity will build back into the area Tuesday through Saturday, with afternoon heat index values near 100 degrees each day. Minor flooding on parts of the Illinois River will subside late this week. Spotter information statement. Spotter activation is not anticipated tonight. The time is currently 3:35 p.m. Central Daylight Time. 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Now for the official National Weather Service forecast for Galesburg and surrounding areas of central and northwest Illinois. Rest of today, sunny. Near steady temperature in the mid-80s. Northeast winds 5 to 10 miles an hour. Tonight, clear. Lows in the mid-60s. Northeast winds around 5 miles an hour until midnight, becoming light and variable. Monday, sunny. Highs in the upper 80s. North winds around 5 miles an hour. Monday night, clear. Lows in the upper 60s. Northeast winds around 5 miles an hour until midnight, becoming light and variable. Tuesday, sunny. Highs in the lower 90s. North winds around 5 miles an hour. Tuesday night through Wednesday night, clear. Lows in the lower 70s. Highs in the lower 90s. Thursday through Saturday, mostly clear. Highs in the lower 90s. Lows in the lower 70s. Again, the forecast for Galesburg and surrounding areas of central and northwest Illinois for the rest of today, sunny. Near steady temperature in the mid-80s. Northeast winds 5 to 10 miles an hour. At 3 p.m. in Galesburg, skies were mostly sunny. The temperature was 87 degrees, the dew point was 63, and the relative humidity was 45%. The heat index was 87. The wind was east at 8 miles an hour. The pressure was 30.20 inches and falling. Elsewhere around the area, skies ranged from sunny to mostly sunny, and the temperatures were in the mid-80s. And once again at 3 p.m. in Galesburg, under mostly sunny skies, the temperature was 87, and the heat index was 87. Looking elsewhere around the Midwest at 3 p.m., Chicago was mostly sunny, and 86. Indianapolis was mostly sunny, and 86. St. Louis was mostly sunny, and 86. Kansas City was mostly sunny, and 85. Des Moines was mostly sunny, and 85. Milwaukee was mostly sunny, and 83. And now a discussion of hazardous weather conditions for the following county, Knox, Illinois. This hazardous weather outlook is for Central Illinois, East Central Illinois, Southeast Illinois, and West Central Illinois. For tonight, no hazardous weather is expected at this time. For Monday through Saturday, heat and humidity will build back into the area Tuesday through Saturday, with afternoon heat index values near 100 degrees each day. Minor flooding on parts of the Illinois River will subside late this week. Spotter information statement. Spotter activation is not anticipated tonight. The time is currently 3:39 p.m. Central Daylight Time. 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Now for the official National Weather Service forecast for Galesburg and surrounding areas of central and northwest Illinois. Tonight, clear. Lows in the mid-60s. Northeast winds around 5 miles an hour until midnight, becoming light and variable. Monday, sunny. Highs in the upper 80s. North winds around 5 miles an hour. Monday night, clear. Lows in the upper 60s. Northeast winds around 5 miles an hour until midnight, becoming light and variable. Tuesday, sunny. Highs in the lower 90s. North winds around 5 miles an hour. Tuesday night, clear. Lows in the lower 70s. East winds around 5 miles an hour until midnight, becoming light and variable. Wednesday and Wednesday night, clear. Highs in the lower 90s. Lows in the lower 70s. Thursday through Sunday, mostly clear. Highs in the lower 90s. Lows in
lower 70s. Again, the forecast for Galesburg and surrounding areas of central and northwest Illinois for tonight, clear. Lows in the mid-60s. Northeast winds around 5 miles an hour until midnight, becoming light and variable. At 3 p.m. in Galesburg, skies were mostly sunny. The temperature was 87 degrees, the dew point was 63, and the relative humidity was 45%. The heat index was 87. The wind was east at 8 miles an hour. The pressure was 30.20 inches and falling. Elsewhere around the area, skies ranged from sunny to mostly sunny, and the temperatures were in the mid-80s. And once again at 3 p.m. in Galesburg, under mostly sunny skies, the temperature was 87, and the heat index was 87. Looking elsewhere around the Midwest at 3 p.m., Chicago was mostly sunny, and 86. Indianapolis was mostly sunny, and 86. St. Louis was mostly sunny, and 86. Kansas City was mostly sunny, and 85. Des Moines was mostly sunny, and 85. Milwaukee was mostly sunny, and 83. And now a discussion of hazardous weather conditions for the following county, Knox, Illinois. This hazardous weather outlook is for central Illinois, east central Illinois, southeast Illinois, and west central Illinois. For tonight, no hazardous weather is expected at this time. For Monday through Saturday, heat and humidity will build back into the area Tuesday through Saturday, with afternoon heat index values near 100 degrees each day. Minor flooding on parts of the Illinois River will subside late this week. Spotter information statement, spotter activation is not anticipated tonight. The time is currently 3:42 p.m. Central Daylight Time. 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Now for the official National Weather Service forecast for Galesburg and surrounding areas of central and northwest Illinois. Tonight, clear. Lows in the mid-60s. Northeast winds around 5 miles an hour until midnight, becoming light and variable. Monday, sunny. Highs in the upper 80s. North winds around 5 miles an hour. Monday night, clear. Lows in the upper 60s. Northeast winds around 5 miles an hour until midnight, becoming light and variable. Tuesday, sunny. Highs in the lower 90s. North winds around 5 miles an hour. Tuesday night, clear. Lows in the lower 70s. East winds around 5 miles an hour until midnight, becoming light and variable. Wednesday and Wednesday night, clear. Highs in the lower 90s. Lows in the lower 70s. Thursday through Sunday, mostly clear. Highs in the lower 90s. Lows in the lower 70s. Again, the forecast for Galesburg and surrounding areas of central and northwest Illinois for tonight, clear. Lows in the mid-60s. Northeast winds around 5 miles an hour until midnight, becoming light and variable. At 3 p.m. in Galesburg, skies were mostly sunny. The temperature was 87 degrees, the dew point was 63, and the relative humidity was 45%. The heat index was 87. The wind was east at 8 miles an hour. The pressure was 30.20 inches and falling. Elsewhere around the area, skies ranged from sunny to mostly sunny, and the temperatures were in the mid-80s. And once again at 3 p.m. in Galesburg, under mostly sunny skies, the temperature was 87, and the heat index was 87. Looking elsewhere around the Midwest at 3 p.m., Chicago was mostly sunny, and 86. Indianapolis was mostly sunny, and 86. St. Louis was mostly sunny, and 86. Kansas City was mostly sunny, and 85. Des Moines was mostly sunny, and 85. Milwaukee was mostly sunny, and 83. And now a discussion of hazardous weather conditions for the following county, Knox, Illinois. This hazardous weather outlook is for central Illinois, east central Illinois, southeast Illinois, and west central Illinois. For tonight, no hazardous weather is expected at this time. For Monday through Saturday, heat and humidity will build back into the area Tuesday through Saturday, with afternoon heat index values near 100 degrees each day. Minor flooding on parts of the Illinois River will subside late this week. Spotter information.

5 miles an hour until midnight, becoming light and variable. Monday, sunny. Highs in the upper 80s. North winds around 5 miles an hour. Monday night, clear. Lows in the upper 60s. Northeast winds around 5 miles an hour until midnight, becoming light and variable. Tuesday, sunny. Highs in the lower 90s. North winds around 5 miles an hour. Tuesday night, clear. Lows in the lower 70s. East winds around 5 miles an hour until midnight, becoming light and variable. Wednesday and Wednesday night, clear. Highs in the lower 90s. Lows in the lower 70s. Thursday through Sunday, mostly clear. Highs in the lower 90s. Lows in the lower 70s. Again, the forecast for Galesburg and surrounding areas of central and northwest Illinois for tonight, clear. Lows in the mid-60s. Northeast winds around 5 miles an hour until midnight, becoming light and variable. At 3 p.m. in Galesburg, skies were mostly sunny. The temperature was 87 degrees, the dew point was 63, and the relative humidity was 45%. The heat index was 87. The wind was east at 8 miles an hour. The pressure was 30.20 inches and falling. Elsewhere around the area, skies ranged from sunny to mostly sunny, and the temperatures were in the mid-80s. And once again at 3 p.m. in Galesburg, under mostly sunny skies, the temperature was 87, and the heat index was 87. Looking elsewhere around the Midwest at 3 p.m., Chicago was mostly sunny, and 86. Indianapolis was mostly sunny, and 86. St. Louis was mostly sunny, and 86. Kansas City was mostly sunny, and 85. Des Moines was mostly sunny, and 85. Milwaukee was mostly sunny, and 83. And now a discussion of hazardous weather conditions for the following county, Knox, Illinois. This hazardous weather outlook is for Central Illinois, East Central Illinois, Southeast Illinois, and West Central Illinois. For tonight, no hazardous weather is expected at this time. For Monday through Saturday, heat and humidity will build back into the area Tuesday through Saturday, with afternoon heat index values near 100 degrees each day. Minor flooding on parts of the Illinois River will subside late this week. Spotter information statement. Spotter activation is not anticipated tonight. The time is currently 3:58 p.m. Central Daylight Time. 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Now for the official National Weather Service forecast for Galesburg and surrounding areas of central and northwest Illinois. Tonight, clear. Lows in the mid-60s. Northeast winds around 5 miles an hour until midnight, becoming light and variable. Monday, sunny. Highs in the upper 80s. North winds around 5 miles an hour. Monday night, clear. Lows in the upper 60s. Northeast winds around 5 miles an hour until midnight, becoming light and variable. Tuesday, sunny. Highs in the lower 90s. North winds around 5 miles an hour. Tuesday night, clear. Lows in the lower 70s. East winds around 5 miles an hour until midnight, becoming light and variable. Wednesday and Wednesday night, clear. Highs in the lower 90s. Lows in the lower 70s. Thursday through Sunday, mostly clear. Highs in the lower 90s. Lows in the lower 70s. Again, the forecast for Galesburg and surrounding areas of central and northwest Illinois for tonight, clear. Lows in the mid-60s. Northeast winds around 5 miles an hour until midnight, becoming light and variable. At 3 p.m. in Galesburg, skies were mostly sunny. The temperature was 87 degrees, the dew point was 63, and the relative humidity was 45%. The heat index was 87. The wind was east at 8 miles an hour. The pressure was 30.20 inches and falling. Elsewhere around the area, skies ranged from sunny to mostly sunny, and the temperatures were in the mid-80s. And once again at 3 p.m. in Galesburg, under mostly sunny skies, the temperature was 87, and the heat index was 87. And now a discussion of hazardous weather conditions for the following county, Knox, Illinois.

hazardous weather outlook is for Central Illinois, East Central Illinois, Southeast Illinois, and West Central Illinois. For tonight, no hazardous weather is expected at this time. For Monday through Saturday, heat and humidity will build back into the area Tuesday through Saturday, with afternoon heat index values near 100 degrees each day. Minor flooding on parts of the Illinois River will subside late this week. Spotter information statement. Spotter activation is not anticipated tonight. The time is currently 4 p.m. Central Daylight Time. 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Now for the official National Weather Service forecast for Galesburg and surrounding areas of central and northwest Illinois. Tonight, clear. Lows in the mid-60s. Northeast winds around 5 miles an hour until midnight, becoming light and variable. Monday, sunny. Highs in the upper 80s. North winds around 5 miles an hour. Monday night, clear. Lows in the upper 60s. Northeast winds around 5 miles an hour until midnight, becoming light and variable. Tuesday, sunny. Highs in the lower 90s. North winds around 5 miles an hour. Tuesday night, clear. Lows in the lower 70s. East winds around 5 miles an hour until midnight, becoming light and variable. Wednesday and Wednesday night, clear. Highs in the lower 90s. Lows in the lower 70s. Thursday through Sunday, mostly clear. Highs in the lower 90s. Lows in the lower 70s. Again, the forecast for Galesburg and surrounding areas of central and northwest Illinois for tonight, clear. Lows in the mid-60s. Northeast winds around 5 miles an hour until midnight, becoming light and variable. And now a discussion of hazardous weather conditions for the following county, Knox, Illinois. This hazardous weather outlook is for central Illinois, east central Illinois, southeast Illinois, and west central Illinois. For tonight, no hazardous weather is expected at this time. For Monday through Saturday, heat and humidity will build back into the area Tuesday through Saturday, with afternoon heat index values near 100 degrees each day. Minor flooding on parts of the Illinois River will subside late this week. Spotter information statement. Spotter activation is not anticipated tonight. The time is currently 4:02 p.m. Central Daylight Time. 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Now for the official National Weather Service forecast for Galesburg and surrounding areas of central and northwest Illinois. Tonight, clear. Lows in the mid-60s. Northeast winds around 5 miles an hour until midnight, becoming light and variable. Monday, sunny. Highs in the upper 80s. North winds around 5 miles an hour. Monday night, clear. Lows in the upper 60s. Northeast winds around 5 miles an hour until midnight, becoming light and variable. Tuesday, sunny. Highs in the lower 90s. North winds around 5 miles an hour. Tuesday night, clear. Lows in the lower 70s. East winds around 5 miles an hour until midnight, becoming light and variable. Wednesday and Wednesday night, clear. Highs in the lower 90s. Lows in the lower 70s. Thursday through Sunday, mostly clear. Highs in the lower 90s. Lows in the lower 70s. Again, the forecast for Galesburg and surrounding areas of central and northwest Illinois for tonight, clear. Lows in the mid-60s. Northeast winds around 5 miles an hour until midnight, becoming light and variable. And now a discussion of hazardous weather conditions for the following county, Knox, Illinois. This hazardous weather outlook is for central Illinois, east central Illinois, southeast Illinois, and west central Illinois. For tonight, no hazardous weather is expected at this time. For Monday through Saturday, heat and humidity will build back into the area Tuesday through Saturday, with afternoon heat index values near 100 degrees each day. Minor flooding on parts of the Illinois River will subside late this week. Spotter information statement. Spotter activation is not anticipated tonight. The time is currently 4:05 p.m. Central Daylight Time. 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
station KZZ66 in Galesburg. Now for the official National Weather Service forecast for Galesburg and surrounding areas of central and northwest Illinois. Tonight, clear. Lows in the mid-60s. Northeast winds around 5 miles an hour until midnight, becoming light and variable. Monday, sunny. Highs in the upper 80s. North winds around 5 miles an hour. Monday night, clear. Lows in the upper 60s. Northeast winds around 5 miles an hour until midnight, becoming light and variable. Tuesday, sunny. Highs in the lower 90s. North winds around 5 miles an hour. Tuesday night, clear. Lows in the lower 70s. East winds around 5 miles an hour until midnight, becoming light and variable. Wednesday and Wednesday night, clear. Highs in the lower 90s. Lows in the lower 70s. Thursday through Sunday, mostly clear. Highs in the lower 90s. Lows in the lower 70s. Again, the forecast for Galesburg and surrounding areas of central and northwest Illinois for tonight, clear. Lows in the mid-60s. Northeast winds around 5 miles an hour until midnight, becoming light and variable. At 4 p.m. the report from Galesburg was not available. At Moline, skies were sunny. The temperature was 87 degrees, the dew point was 65, and the relative humidity was 47%. The heat index was 89. The wind was east at 8 miles an hour. The pressure was 30.17 inches and falling. Elsewhere around the area, skies ranged from sunny to mostly sunny, and temperatures were in the mid to upper 80s. And once again at 4 p.m. the report from Galesburg was not available. At Moline, under sunny skies, the temperature was 87, and the heat index was 89. Looking elsewhere around the Midwest at 4 p.m., Chicago was mostly sunny, and 85. Indianapolis was mostly sunny, and 85. St. Louis was mostly sunny, and 85. Kansas City was mostly sunny, and 86. Des Moines was mostly sunny, and 89. Milwaukee was mostly sunny, and 83. And now a discussion of hazardous weather conditions for the following county, Knox, Illinois. This hazardous weather outlook is for central Illinois, east central Illinois, southeast Illinois, and west central Illinois. For tonight, no hazardous weather is expected at this time. For Monday through Saturday, heat and humidity will build back into the area Tuesday through Saturday, with afternoon heat index values near 100 degrees each day. Minor flooding on parts of the Illinois River will subside late this week. Spotter information statement. Spotter activation is not anticipated tonight. The time is currently 4:08 p.m. Central Daylight Time. 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Now for the official National Weather Service forecast for Galesburg and surrounding areas of central and northwest Illinois. Tonight, clear. Lows in the mid-60s. Northeast winds around 5 miles an hour until midnight, becoming light and variable. Monday, sunny. Highs in the upper 80s. North winds around 5 miles an hour. Monday night, clear. Lows in the upper 60s. Northeast winds around 5 miles an hour until midnight, becoming light and variable. Tuesday, sunny. Highs in the lower 90s. North winds around 5 miles an hour. Tuesday night, clear. Lows in the lower 70s. East winds around 5 miles an hour until midnight, becoming light and variable. Wednesday and Wednesday night, clear. Highs in the lower 90s. Lows in the lower 70s. Thursday through Sunday, mostly clear. Highs in the lower 90s. Lows in the lower 70s. Again, the forecast for Galesburg and surrounding areas of central and northwest Illinois for tonight, clear. Lows in the mid-60s. Northeast winds around 5 miles an hour until midnight, becoming light and variable. At 4 p.m. the report from Galesburg was not available. At Moline, skies were sunny. The temperature was 87 degrees, the dew point was 65, and the relative humidity was 47%. The heat index was 89. The wind was east at 8 miles an hour.
The pressure was 30.17 inches and falling.

Elsewhere around the area, skies ranged from sunny to mostly sunny, and temperatures were in the mid to upper 80s. And once again at 4 p.m. the report from Galesburg was not available. At Moline, under sunny skies, the temperature was 87, and the heat index was 89. Looking elsewhere around the Midwest at 4 p.m., Chicago was mostly sunny, and 85. Indianapolis was mostly sunny, and 85. St. Louis was mostly sunny, and 85. Kansas City was mostly sunny, and 86. Des Moines was mostly sunny, and 89. Milwaukee was mostly sunny, and 83. And now a discussion of hazardous weather conditions for the following county, Knox, Illinois. This hazardous weather outlook is for Central Illinois, East Central Illinois, Southeast Illinois, and West Central Illinois. For tonight, no hazardous weather is expected at this time. For Monday through Saturday, heat and humidity will build back into the area Tuesday through Saturday, with afternoon heat index values near 100 degrees each day. Minor flooding on parts of the Illinois River will subside late this week. Spotter information statement. Spotter activation is not anticipated tonight. The time is currently 4:11 p.m. Central Daylight Time. 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Now for the official National Weather Service forecast for Galesburg and surrounding areas of central and northwest Illinois. Tonight, clear. Lows in the mid-60s. Northeast winds around 5 miles an hour until midnight, becoming light and variable. Monday, sunny. Highs in the upper 80s. North winds around 5 miles an hour. Monday night, clear. Lows in the upper 60s. Northeast winds around 5 miles an hour until midnight, becoming light and variable. Tuesday, sunny. Highs in the lower 90s. North winds around 5 miles an hour. Tuesday night, clear. Lows in the lower 70s. East winds around 5 miles an hour until midnight, becoming light and variable. Wednesday and Wednesday night, clear. Highs in the lower 90s. Lows in the lower 70s. Thursday through Sunday, mostly clear. Highs in the lower 90s. Lows in the lower 70s. Again, the forecast for Galesburg and surrounding areas of central and northwest Illinois for tonight, clear. Lows in the mid-60s. Northeast winds around 5 miles an hour until midnight, becoming light and variable. At 4 p.m. the report from Galesburg was not available. At Moline, skies were sunny. The temperature was 87 degrees, the dew point was 65, and the relative humidity was 47%. The heat index was 89. The wind was east at 8 miles an hour. The pressure was 30.17 inches and falling. Elsewhere around the area, skies ranged from sunny to mostly sunny, and temperatures were in the mid to upper 80s. And once again at 4 p.m. the report from Galesburg was not available. At Moline, under sunny skies, the temperature was 87, and the heat index was 89. Looking elsewhere around the Midwest at 4 p.m., Chicago was mostly sunny, and 85. Indianapolis was mostly sunny, and 85. St. Louis was mostly sunny, and 85. Kansas City was mostly sunny, and 86. Des Moines was mostly sunny, and 89. Milwaukee was mostly sunny, and 83. 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Programming originates from NOAA's National Weather Service office in Lincoln. KZZ 66 serves the following counties: Henry, Knox, Mercer, and Warren. KZZ 66 is part of the All Hazards Network of NOAA Weather Radio. And now a discussion of hazardous weather conditions for the following county, Knox, Illinois. This hazardous weather outlook is for Central Illinois, East Central Illinois, Southeast Illinois, and West Central Illinois. For tonight, no hazardous weather is expected at this time. For Monday through Saturday, heat and humidity will build back into the area Tuesday through Saturday, with afternoon heat index values near 100 degrees each day. Minor flooding on parts of the Illinois River will subside late this week. Spotter information statement. Spotter activation.

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Now for the official National Weather Service forecast for Galesburg and surrounding areas of central and northwest Illinois. Tonight, clear. Lows in the mid-60s. Northeast winds around 5 miles an hour until midnight, becoming light and variable. Monday, sunny. Highs in the upper 80s. North winds around 5 miles an hour. Monday night, clear. Lows in the upper 60s. Northeast winds around 5 miles an hour until midnight, becoming light and variable. Tuesday, sunny. Highs in the lower 90s. North winds around 5 miles an hour. Tuesday night, clear. Lows in the lower 70s. East winds around 5 miles an hour until midnight, becoming light and variable. Wednesday and Wednesday night, clear. Highs in the lower 90s. Lows in the lower 70s. Thursday through Sunday, mostly clear. Highs in the lower 90s. Lows in the lower 70s. Again, the forecast for Galesburg and surrounding areas of central and northwest Illinois for tonight, clear. Lows in the mid-60s. Northeast winds around 5 miles an hour until midnight, becoming light and variable. At 4 p.m. in Galesburg, skies were mostly sunny. The temperature was 86 degrees, the dew point was 62, and the relative humidity was 44%. The heat index was 86. The wind was northeast at 6 miles an hour. The pressure was 30.20 inches and steady. Elsewhere around the area, skies ranged from sunny to mostly sunny, and temperatures were in the mid to upper 80s. And once again at 4 p.m. in Galesburg, under mostly sunny skies, the temperature was 86, and the heat index was 86. Looking elsewhere around the Midwest at 4 p.m., Chicago was mostly sunny, and 85. Indianapolis was mostly sunny, and 85. St. Louis was mostly sunny, and 85. Kansas City was mostly sunny, and 86. Des Moines was mostly sunny, and 89. Milwaukee was mostly sunny, and 83. And now a discussion of hazardous weather conditions for the following county, Knox, Illinois. This hazardous weather outlook is for Central Illinois, East Central Illinois, Southeast Illinois, and West Central Illinois. For tonight, no hazardous weather is expected at this time. For Monday through Saturday, heat and humidity will build back into the area Tuesday through Saturday, with afternoon heat index values near 100 degrees each day. Minor flooding on parts of the Illinois River will subside late this week. Spotter information statement. Spotter activation is not anticipated tonight. The time is currently 4:18 p.m. Central Daylight Time. 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Now for the official National Weather Service forecast for Galesburg and surrounding areas of central and northwest Illinois. Tonight, clear. Lows in the mid-60s. Northeast winds around 5 miles an hour until midnight, becoming light and variable. Monday, sunny. Highs in the upper 80s. North winds around 5 miles an hour. Monday night, clear. Lows in the upper 60s. Northeast winds around 5 miles an hour until midnight, becoming light and variable. Tuesday, sunny. Highs in the lower 90s. North winds around 5 miles an hour. Tuesday night, clear. Lows in the lower 70s. East winds around 5 miles an hour until midnight, becoming light and variable. Wednesday and Wednesday night, clear. Highs in the lower 90s. Lows in the lower 70s. Thursday through Sunday, mostly clear. Highs in the lower 90s. Lows in the lower 70s. Again, the forecast for Galesburg and surrounding areas of central and northwest Illinois for tonight, clear. Lows in the mid-60s. Northeast winds around 5 miles an hour until midnight, becoming light and variable. At 4 p.m. in Galesburg, skies were mostly sunny. The temperature was 86 degrees, the dew point was 62, and the relative humidity was 44%. The heat index was 86. The wind

Milwaukee was mostly sunny and 83. And now a discussion of hazardous weather conditions for the following county, Knox, Illinois. This hazardous weather outlook is for Central Illinois, East Central Illinois, Southeast Illinois, and West Central Illinois. For tonight, no hazardous weather is expected at this time. For Monday through Saturday, heat and humidity will build back into the area Tuesday through Saturday, with afternoon heat index values near 100 degrees each day. Minor flooding on parts of the Illinois River will subside late this week. Spotter information statement. Spotter activation is not anticipated tonight. The time is currently 4:21 p.m. Central Daylight Time. 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Now for the official National Weather Service forecast for Galesburg and surrounding areas of central and northwest Illinois. Tonight, clear. Lows in the mid-60s. Northeast winds around 5 miles an hour until midnight, becoming light and variable. Monday, sunny. Highs in the upper 80s. North winds around 5 miles an hour. Monday night, clear. Lows in the upper 60s. Northeast winds around 5 miles an hour until midnight, becoming light and variable. Tuesday, sunny. Highs in the lower 90s. North winds around 5 miles an hour. Tuesday night, clear. Lows in the lower 70s. East winds around 5 miles an hour until midnight, becoming light and variable. Wednesday and Wednesday night, clear. Highs in the lower 90s. Lows in the lower 70s. Thursday through Sunday, mostly clear. Highs in the lower 90s. Lows in the lower 70s. Again, the forecast for Galesburg and surrounding areas of central and northwest Illinois for tonight, clear. Lows in the mid-60s. Northeast winds around 5 miles an hour until midnight, becoming light and variable. At 4 p.m. in Galesburg, skies were mostly sunny. The temperature was 86 degrees, the dew point was 62, and the relative humidity was 44%. The heat index was 86. The wind was northeast at 6 miles an hour. The pressure was 30.20 inches and steady. Elsewhere around the area, skies ranged from sunny to mostly sunny, and temperatures were in the mid to upper 80s. And once again at 4 p.m. in Galesburg, under mostly sunny skies, the temperature was 86, and the heat index was 86. Looking elsewhere around the Midwest at 4 p.m., Chicago was mostly sunny, and 85. Indianapolis was mostly sunny, and 85. St. Louis was mostly sunny, and 85. Kansas City was mostly sunny, and 86. Des Moines was mostly sunny, and 89. Milwaukee was mostly sunny, and 83. And now a discussion of hazardous weather conditions for the following county, Knox, Illinois. This hazardous weather outlook is for Central Illinois, East Central Illinois, Southeast Illinois, and West Central Illinois. For tonight, no hazardous weather is expected at this time. For Monday through Saturday, heat and humidity will build back into the area Tuesday through Saturday, with afternoon heat index values near 100 degrees each day. Minor flooding on parts of the Illinois River will subside late this week. Spotter information statement. Spotter activation is not anticipated tonight. The time is currently 4:24 p.m. Central Daylight Time. 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Now for the official National Weather Service forecast for Galesburg and surrounding areas of central and northwest Illinois. Tonight, clear. Lows in the mid-60s. Northeast winds around 5 miles an hour until midnight, becoming light and variable. Monday, sunny. Highs in the upper 80s. North winds around 5 miles an hour. Monday night, clear. Lows in the upper 60s. Northeast winds around 5 miles an hour until midnight, becoming light and variable. Tuesday, sunny. Highs in the lower 90s. North winds around 5 miles an hour. Tuesday night, clear. Lows in the lower 70s. East winds around 5 miles an hour until midnight, becoming light and variable. Wednesday and Wednesday night, clear. Highs in the lower 90s. Lows in the

70s. Thursday through Sunday, mostly clear. Highs in the lower 90s. Lows in the lower 70s. Again, the forecast for Galesburg and surrounding areas of central and northwest Illinois for tonight, clear. Lows in the mid-60s. Northeast winds around 5 miles an hour until midnight, becoming light and variable. At 4 p.m. in Galesburg, skies were mostly sunny. The temperature was 86 degrees, the dew point was 62, and the relative humidity was 44%. The heat index was 86. The wind was northeast at 6 miles an hour. The pressure was 30.20 inches and steady. Elsewhere around the area, skies ranged from sunny to mostly sunny, and temperatures were in the mid to upper 80s. And once again at 4 p.m. in Galesburg, under mostly sunny skies, the temperature was 86, and the heat index was 86. Looking elsewhere around the Midwest at 4 p.m., Chicago was mostly sunny, and 85. Indianapolis was mostly sunny, and 85. St. Louis was mostly sunny, and 85. Kansas City was mostly sunny, and 86. Des Moines was mostly sunny, and 89. Milwaukee was mostly sunny, and 83. And now a discussion of hazardous weather conditions for the following county, Knox, Illinois. This hazardous weather outlook is for Central Illinois, East Central Illinois, Southeast Illinois, and West Central Illinois. For tonight, no hazardous weather is expected at this time. For Monday through Saturday, heat and humidity will build back into the area Tuesday through Saturday, with afternoon heat index values near 100 degrees each day. Minor flooding on parts of the Illinois River will subside late this week. Spotter information statement. Spotter activation is not anticipated tonight. The time is currently 4:28 p.m. Central Daylight Time. 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Now for the official National Weather Service forecast for Galesburg and surrounding areas of central and northwest Illinois. Tonight, clear. Lows in the mid-60s. Northeast winds around 5 miles an hour until midnight, becoming light and variable. Monday, sunny. Highs in the upper 80s. North winds around 5 miles an hour. Monday night, clear. Lows in the upper 60s. Northeast winds around 5 miles an hour until midnight, becoming light and variable. Tuesday, sunny. Highs in the lower 90s. North winds around 5 miles an hour. Tuesday night, clear. Lows in the lower 70s. East winds around 5 miles an hour until midnight, becoming light and variable. Wednesday and Wednesday night, clear. Highs in the lower 90s. Lows in the lower 70s. Thursday through Sunday, mostly clear. Highs in the lower 90s. Lows in the lower 70s. Again, the forecast for Galesburg and surrounding areas of central and northwest Illinois for tonight, clear. Lows in the mid-60s. Northeast winds around 5 miles an hour until midnight, becoming light and variable. At 4 p.m. in Galesburg, skies were mostly sunny. The temperature was 86 degrees, the dew point was 62, and the relative humidity was 44%. The heat index was 86. The wind was northeast at 6 miles an hour. The pressure was 30.20 inches and steady. Elsewhere around the area, skies ranged from sunny to mostly sunny, and temperatures were in the mid to upper 80s. And once again at 4 p.m. in Galesburg, under mostly sunny skies, the temperature was 86, and the heat index was 86. Looking elsewhere around the Midwest at 4 p.m., Chicago was mostly sunny, and 85. Indianapolis was mostly sunny, and 85. St. Louis was mostly sunny, and 85. Kansas City was mostly sunny, and 86. Des Moines was mostly sunny, and 89. Milwaukee was mostly sunny, and 83. And now a discussion of hazardous weather conditions for the following county, Knox, Illinois. This hazardous weather outlook is for Central Illinois, East Central Illinois, Southeast Illinois, and West Central Illinois. For tonight, no hazardous weather is expected at this time. For Monday through Saturday, heat and humidity will build back into the area Tuesday through Saturday, with afternoon heat index

values near 100 degrees each day. Minor flooding on parts of the Illinois River will subside late this week. Spotter information statement. Spotter activation is not anticipated tonight. The time is currently 4:31 p.m. Central Daylight Time. 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Now for the official National Weather Service forecast for Galesburg and surrounding areas of central and northwest Illinois. Tonight, clear. Lows in the mid-60s. Northeast winds surround 5 miles an hour until midnight, becoming light and variable. Monday, sunny. Highs in the upper 80s. North winds around 5 miles an hour. Monday night, clear. Lows in the upper 60s. Northeast winds around 5 miles an hour until midnight, becoming light and variable. Tuesday, sunny. Highs in the lower 90s. North winds around 5 miles an hour. Tuesday night, clear. Lows in the lower 70s. East winds around 5 miles an hour until midnight, becoming light and variable. Wednesday and Wednesday night, clear. Highs in the lower 90s. Lows in the lower 70s. Thursday through Sunday, mostly clear. Highs in the lower 90s. Lows in the lower 70s. Again, the forecast for Galesburg and surrounding areas of central and northwest Illinois for tonight, clear. Lows in the mid-60s. Northeast winds around 5 miles an hour until midnight, becoming light and variable. At 4 p.m. in Galesburg, skies were mostly sunny. The temperature was 86 degrees, the dew point was 62, and the relative humidity was 44%. The heat index was 86. The wind was northeast at 6 miles an hour. The pressure was 30.20 inches and steady. Elsewhere around the area, skies ranged from sunny to mostly sunny, and temperatures were in the mid to upper 80s. And once again at 4 p.m. in Galesburg, under mostly sunny skies, the temperature was 86, and the heat index was 3. Skies ranged from sunny to mostly sunny, and temperatures were in the mid to upper 80s. And once again at 4 p.m. in Galesburg, under mostly sunny skies, the temperature was 86, and the heat index was 86. Looking elsewhere around the Midwest at 4 p.m., Chicago was mostly sunny, and 85. Indianapolis was mostly sunny, and 85. St. Louis was mostly sunny, and 85. Kansas City was mostly sunny, and 86. Des Moines was mostly sunny, and 89. Milwaukee was mostly sunny, and 83. And now a discussion of hazardous weather conditions for the following county, Knox, Illinois. This hazardous weather outlook is for Central Illinois, East Central Illinois, Southeast Illinois, and West Central Illinois. For tonight, no hazardous weather is expected at this time. For Monday through Saturday, heat and humidity will build back into the area Tuesday through Saturday, with afternoon heat index values near 100 degrees each day. Minor flooding on parts of the Illinois River will subside late this week. Spotter information statement. Spotter activation is not anticipated tonight. The time is currently 4:34 p.m. Central Daylight Time. 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Now for the official National Weather Service forecast for Galesburg and surrounding areas of central and northwest Illinois. Tonight, clear. Lows in the mid-60s. Northeast winds around 5 miles an hour until midnight, becoming light and variable. Monday, sunny. Highs in the upper 80s. North winds around 5 miles an hour. Monday night, clear. Lows in the upper 60s. Northeast winds around 5 miles an hour until midnight, becoming light and variable. Tuesday, sunny. Highs in the lower 90s. North winds around 5 miles an hour. Tuesday night, clear. Lows in the lower 70s. East winds around 5 miles an hour until midnight, becoming light and variable. Wednesday and Wednesday night, clear. Highs in the lower 90s. Lows in the lower 70s. Thursday through Sunday, mostly clear. Highs in the lower 90s. Lows in the lower 70s. Again, the forecast for Galesburg and surrounding areas of central and northwest Illinois for tonight, clear.

lows in the mid-60s. Northeast winds around 5 miles an hour until midnight, becoming light and variable. At 4 p.m. in Galesburg, skies were mostly sunny. The temperature was 86 degrees, the dew point was 62, and the relative humidity was 44%. The heat index was 86. The wind was northeast at 6 miles an hour. The pressure was 30.20 inches and steady. Elsewhere around the area, skies ranged from sunny to mostly sunny, and temperatures were in the mid to upper 80s. And once again at 4 p.m. in Galesburg, under mostly sunny skies, the temperature was 86, and the heat index was 86. Looking elsewhere around the Midwest at 4 p.m., Chicago was mostly sunny, and 85. Indianapolis was mostly sunny, and 85. St. Louis was mostly sunny, and 85. Kansas City was mostly sunny, and 86. Des Moines was mostly sunny, and 89. Milwaukee was mostly sunny, and 83. And now a discussion of hazardous weather conditions for the following county, Knox, Illinois. This hazardous weather outlook is for Central Illinois, East Central Illinois, Southeast Illinois, and West Central Illinois. For tonight, no hazardous weather is expected at this time. For Monday through Saturday, heat and humidity will build back into the area Tuesday through Saturday, with afternoon heat index values near 100 degrees each day. Minor flooding on parts of the Illinois River will subside late this week. Spotter information statement, spotter activation is not anticipated tonight. The time is currently 4:37 p.m. Central Daylight Time. 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Now for the official National Weather Service forecast for Galesburg and surrounding areas of central and northwest Illinois. Tonight, clear. Lows in the mid-60s. Northeast winds around 5 miles an hour until midnight, becoming light and variable. Monday, sunny. Highs in the upper 80s. North winds around 5 miles an hour. Monday night, clear. Lows in the upper 60s. Northeast winds around 5 miles an hour until midnight, becoming light and variable. Tuesday, sunny. Highs in the lower 90s. North winds around 5 miles an hour. Tuesday night, clear. Lows in the lower 70s. East winds around 5 miles an hour until midnight, becoming light and variable. Wednesday and Wednesday night, clear. Highs in the lower 90s. Lows in the lower 70s. Thursday through Sunday, mostly clear. Highs in the lower 90s. Lows in the lower 70s. Again, the forecast for Galesburg and surrounding areas of central and northwest Illinois for tonight, clear. Lows in the mid-60s. Northeast winds around 5 miles an hour until midnight, becoming light and variable. At 4 p.m. in Galesburg, skies were mostly sunny. The temperature was 86 degrees, the dew point was 62, and the relative humidity was 44%. The heat index was 86. The wind was northeast at 6 miles an hour. The pressure was 30.20 inches and steady. Elsewhere around the area, skies ranged from sunny to mostly sunny, and temperatures were in the mid to upper 80s. And once again at 4 p.m. in Galesburg, under mostly sunny skies, the temperature was 86, and the heat index was 86. Looking elsewhere around the Midwest at 4 p.m., Chicago was mostly sunny, and 85. Indianapolis was mostly sunny, and 85. St. Louis was mostly sunny, and 85. Kansas City was mostly sunny, and 86. Des Moines was mostly sunny, and 89. Milwaukee was mostly sunny, and 83. And now a discussion of hazardous weather conditions for the following county, Knox, Illinois. This hazardous weather outlook is for Central Illinois, East Central Illinois, Southeast Illinois, and West Central Illinois. For tonight, no hazardous weather is expected at this time. For Monday through Saturday, heat and humidity will build back into the area Tuesday through Saturday, with afternoon heat index values near 100 degrees each day. Minor flooding on parts of the Illinois River will subside late this week. Spotter information statement, spotter activation is not anticipated tonight.
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Now for the official National Weather Service forecast for Galesburg and surrounding areas of central and northwest Illinois. Tonight, clear. Lows in the mid-60s. Northeast winds around 5 miles an hour until midnight, becoming light and variable. Monday, sunny. Highs in the upper 80s. North winds around 5 miles an hour. Monday night, clear. Lows in the upper 60s. Northeast winds around 5 miles an hour until midnight, becoming light and variable. Tuesday, sunny. Highs in the lower 90s. North winds around 5 miles an hour. Tuesday night, clear. Lows in the lower 70s. East winds around 5 miles an hour until midnight, becoming light and variable. Wednesday and Wednesday night, clear. Highs in the lower 90s. Lows in the lower 70s. Thursday through Sunday, mostly clear. Highs in the lower 90s. Lows in the lower 70s. Again, the forecast for Galesburg and surrounding areas of central and northwest Illinois for tonight, clear. Lows in the mid-60s. Northeast winds around 5 miles an hour until midnight, becoming light and variable. At 4 p.m. in Galesburg, skies were mostly sunny. The temperature was 86 degrees, the dew point was 62, and the relative humidity was 44%. The heat index was 86. The wind was northeast at 6 miles an hour. The pressure was 30.20 inches and steady. Elsewhere around the area, skies ranged from sunny to mostly sunny, and temperatures were in the mid to upper 80s. And once again at 4 p.m. in Galesburg, under mostly sunny skies, the temperature was 86, and the heat index was 86. Looking elsewhere around the Midwest at 4 p.m., Chicago was mostly sunny, and 85. Indianapolis was mostly sunny, and 85. St. Louis was mostly sunny, and 85. Kansas City was mostly sunny, and 86. Des Moines was mostly sunny, and 89. Milwaukee was mostly sunny, and 83. And now a discussion of hazardous weather conditions for the following county, Knox, Illinois. This hazardous weather outlook is for Central Illinois, East Central Illinois, Southeast Illinois, and West Central Illinois. For tonight, no hazardous weather is expected at this time. For Monday through Saturday, heat and humidity will build back into the area Tuesday through Saturday, with afternoon heat index values near 100 degrees each day. Minor flooding on parts of the Illinois River will subside late this week. Spotter information statement. Spotter activation is not anticipated tonight. The time is currently 4:43 p.m. Central Daylight Time. 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Now for the official National Weather Service forecast for Galesburg and surrounding areas of central and northwest Illinois. Tonight, clear. Lows in the mid-60s. Northeast winds around 5 miles an hour until midnight, becoming light and variable. Monday, sunny. Highs in the upper 80s. North winds around 5 miles an hour. Monday night, clear. Lows in the upper 60s. Northeast winds around 5 miles an hour until midnight, becoming light and variable. Tuesday, sunny. Highs in the lower 90s. North winds around 5 miles an hour. Tuesday night, clear. Lows in the lower 70s. East winds around 5 miles an hour until midnight, becoming light and variable. Wednesday and Wednesday night, clear. Highs in the lower 90s. Lows in the lower 70s. Thursday through Sunday, mostly clear. Highs in the lower 90s. Lows in the lower 70s. Again, the forecast for Galesburg and surrounding areas of central and northwest Illinois for tonight, clear. Lows in the mid-60s. Northeast winds around 5 miles an hour until midnight, becoming light and variable. At 4 p.m. in Galesburg, skies were mostly sunny. The temperature was 86 degrees, the dew point was 62, and the relative humidity was 44%. The heat index was 86. The wind was northeast at 6 miles an hour.
The pressure was 30.20 inches and steady.

elsewhere around the area, skies ranged from sunny to mostly sunny, and temperatures were in the mid to upper 80s. And once again at 4 p.m. in Galesburg, under mostly sunny skies, the temperature was 86, and the heat index was 86. Looking elsewhere around the Midwest at 4 p.m., Chicago was mostly sunny, and 85. Indianapolis was mostly sunny, and 85. St. Louis was mostly sunny, and 85. Kansas City was mostly sunny, and 86. Des Moines was mostly sunny, and 89. Milwaukee was mostly sunny, and 83. And now a discussion of hazardous weather conditions for the following county, Knox, Illinois. This hazardous weather outlook is for Central Illinois, East Central Illinois, Southeast Illinois, and West Central Illinois. For tonight, no hazardous weather is expected at this time. For Monday through Saturday, heat and humidity will build back into the area Tuesday through Saturday, with afternoon heat index values near 100 degrees each day. Minor flooding on parts of the Illinois River will subside late this week. Spotter information statement. Spotter activation is not anticipated tonight. The time is currently 4:47 p.m. Central Daylight Time. 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Now for the official National Weather Service forecast for Galesburg and surrounding areas of central and northwest Illinois. Tonight, clear. Lows in the mid-60s. Northeast winds around 5 miles an hour until midnight, becoming light and variable. Monday, sunny. Highs in the upper 80s. North winds around 5 miles an hour. Monday night, clear. Lows in the upper 60s. Northeast winds around 5 miles an hour until midnight, becoming light and variable. Tuesday, sunny. Highs in the lower 90s. North winds around 5 miles an hour. Tuesday night, clear. Lows in the lower 70s. East winds around 5 miles an hour until midnight, becoming light and variable. Wednesday and Wednesday night, clear. Highs in the lower 90s. Lows in the lower 70s. Thursday through Sunday, mostly clear. Highs in the lower 90s. Lows in the lower 70s. Again, the forecast for Galesburg and surrounding areas of central and northwest Illinois for tonight, clear. Lows in the mid-60s. Northeast winds around 5 miles an hour until midnight, becoming light and variable. At 4 p.m. in Galesburg, skies were mostly sunny. The temperature was 86 degrees, the dew point was 62, and the relative humidity was 44%. The heat index was 86. The wind was northeast at 6 miles an hour. The pressure was 30.20 inches and steady. Elsewhere around the area, skies ranged from sunny to mostly sunny, and temperatures were in the mid to upper 80s. And once again at 4 p.m. in Galesburg, under mostly sunny skies, the temperature was 86, and the heat index was 86. Looking elsewhere around the Midwest at 4 p.m., Chicago was mostly sunny, and 85. Indianapolis was mostly sunny, and 85. St. Louis was mostly sunny, and 85. Kansas City was mostly sunny, and 86. Des Moines was mostly sunny, and 89. Milwaukee was mostly sunny, and 83. And now a discussion of hazardous weather conditions for the following county, Knox, Illinois. This hazardous weather outlook is for Central Illinois, East Central Illinois, Southeast Illinois, and West Central Illinois. For tonight, no hazardous weather is expected at this time. For Monday through Saturday, heat and humidity will build back into the area Tuesday through Saturday, with afternoon heat index values near 100 degrees each day. Minor flooding on parts of the Illinois River will subside late this week. Spotter information statement. Spotter activation is not anticipated tonight. The time is currently 4:50 p.m. Central Daylight Time. 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Now for the official National Weather Service forecast for Galesburg and surrounding areas of central and northwest Illinois. Tonight, clear. Lows in the mid-60s. Northeast winds around 5 miles an hour until midnight, becoming light and variable. Monday, sunny.

hour until midnight, becoming light and variable. Wednesday and Wednesday night, clear. Highs in the lower 90s. Lows in the lower 70s. Thursday through Sunday, mostly clear. Highs in the lower 90s. Lows in the lower 70s. Again, the forecast for Galesburg and surrounding areas of central and northwest Illinois for tonight, clear. Lows in the mid-60s. Northeast winds around 5 miles an hour until midnight, becoming light and variable. The Peoria, Illinois climate summary for this evening, as of 4 p.m., July 12, 2026. Today's high temperature was 86 degrees. The normal high is 87. The record high is 107 degrees, which was set in 1936. Today's low temperature was 66 degrees. The normal low is 67. The record low is 50 degrees, which was set in 1975. No precipitation fell today, which leaves the monthly total at 0.92 inches. The total precipitation for the year still stands at 23.66 inches. Sunset tonight is at 8:30 p.m. Sunrise tomorrow is at 5:39 a.m. And now a discussion of hazardous weather conditions for the following county, Knox, Illinois. This hazardous weather outlook is for central Illinois, east central Illinois, southeast Illinois, and west central Illinois. For tonight, no hazardous weather is expected at this time. For Monday through Saturday, heat and humidity will build back into the area Tuesday through Saturday, with afternoon heat index values near 100 degrees each day. Minor flooding on parts of the Illinois River will subside late this week. Spotter information statement. Spotter activation is not anticipated tonight. The time is currently 5:02 p.m. Central Daylight Time. 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Now for the official National Weather Service forecast for Galesburg and surrounding areas of central and northwest Illinois. Tonight, clear. Lows in the mid-60s. Northeast winds around 5 miles an hour until midnight, becoming light and variable. Monday, sunny. Highs in the upper 80s. North winds around 5 miles an hour. Monday night, clear. Lows in the upper 60s. Northeast winds around 5 miles an hour until midnight, becoming light and variable. Tuesday, sunny. Highs in the lower 90s. North winds around 5 miles an hour. Tuesday night, clear. Lows in the lower 70s. East winds around 5 miles an hour until midnight, becoming light and variable. Wednesday and Wednesday night, clear. Highs in the lower 90s. Lows in the lower 70s. Thursday through Sunday, mostly clear. Highs in the lower 90s. Lows in the lower 70s. Again, the forecast for Galesburg and surrounding areas of central and northwest Illinois for tonight, clear. Lows in the mid-60s. Northeast winds around 5 miles an hour until midnight, becoming light and variable. And now a discussion of hazardous weather conditions for the following county, Knox, Illinois. This hazardous weather outlook is for central Illinois, east central Illinois, southeast Illinois, and west central Illinois. For tonight, no hazardous weather is expected at this time. For Monday through Saturday, heat and humidity will build back into the area Tuesday through Saturday, with afternoon heat index values near 100 degrees each day. Minor flooding on parts of the Illinois River will subside late this week. Spotter information statement. Spotter activation is not anticipated tonight. The time is currently 5:04 p.m. Central Daylight Time. 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Now for the official National Weather Service forecast for Galesburg and surrounding areas of central and northwest Illinois. Tonight, clear. Lows in the mid-60s. Northeast winds around 5 miles an hour until midnight, becoming light and variable. Monday, sunny. Highs in the upper 80s. North winds around 5 miles an hour. Monday night, clear. Lows in the upper 60s. Northeast winds around 5 miles an hour until midnight, becoming light and variable. Tuesday, sunny. Highs in the lower 90s. North winds around 5 miles an hour.
Tuesday night, clear. Lows in the lower 70s. East winds around 5 miles an hour until midnight, becoming light and variable. Wednesday and Wednesday night, clear. Highs in the lower 90s. Lows in the lower 70s. Thursday through Sunday, mostly clear. Highs in the lower 90s. Lows in the lower 70s. Again, the forecast for Galesburg and surrounding areas of central and northwest Illinois for tonight, clear. Lows in the mid-60s. Northeast winds around 5 miles an hour until midnight, becoming light and variable. At 5 p.m. in Galesburg, skies were mostly sunny. The temperature was 85 degrees, the dew point was 61, and the relative humidity was 43%. The heat index was 85. The wind was northeast at 6 miles an hour. The pressure was 30.19 inches and steady. Elsewhere around the area, skies ranged from sunny to mostly sunny, and the temperatures were in the mid-80s. And once again at 5 p.m. in Galesburg, under mostly sunny skies, the temperature was 85, and the heat index was 85. Looking elsewhere around the Midwest at 5 p.m., Chicago was mostly sunny, and 85. Indianapolis was mostly sunny, and 86. St. Louis was partly sunny, and 86. Kansas City was mostly sunny, and 86. Des Moines was mostly sunny, and 90. Milwaukee was sunny, and 83. And now a discussion of hazardous weather conditions for the following county, Knox, Illinois. This hazardous weather outlook is for Central Illinois, East Central Illinois, Southeast Illinois, and West Central Illinois. For tonight, no hazardous weather is expected at this time. For Monday through Saturday, heat and humidity will build back into the area Tuesday through Saturday, with afternoon heat index values near 100 degrees each day. Minor flooding on parts of the Illinois River will subside late this week. Spotter information statement. Spotter activation is not anticipated tonight. The time is currently 5:08 p.m. Central Daylight Time. 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Now for the official National Weather Service forecast for Galesburg and surrounding areas of central and northwest Illinois. Tonight, clear. Lows in the mid-60s. Northeast winds around 5 miles an hour until midnight, becoming light and variable. Monday, sunny. Highs in the upper 80s. North winds around 5 miles an hour. Monday night, clear. Lows in the upper 60s. Northeast winds around 5 miles an hour until midnight, becoming light and variable. Tuesday, sunny. Highs in the lower 90s. North winds around 5 miles an hour. Tuesday night, clear. Lows in the lower 70s. East winds around 5 miles an hour until midnight, becoming light and variable. Wednesday and Wednesday night, clear. Highs in the lower 90s. Lows in the lower 70s. Thursday through Sunday, mostly clear. Highs in the lower 90s. Lows in the lower 70s. Again, the forecast for Galesburg and surrounding areas of central and northwest Illinois for tonight, clear. Lows in the mid-60s. Northeast winds around 5 miles an hour until midnight, becoming light and variable. At 5 p.m. in Galesburg, skies were mostly sunny. The temperature was 85 degrees, the dew point was 61, and the relative humidity was 43%. The heat index was 85. The wind was northeast at 6 miles an hour. The pressure was 30.19 inches and steady. Elsewhere around the area, skies ranged from sunny to mostly sunny, and the temperatures were in the mid-80s. And once again at 5 p.m. in Galesburg, under mostly sunny skies, the temperature was 85, and the heat index was 85. Looking elsewhere around the Midwest at 5 p.m., Chicago was mostly sunny, and 85. Indianapolis was mostly sunny, and 86. St. Louis was partly sunny, and 86. Kansas City was mostly sunny, and 86. Des Moines was mostly sunny, and 90. Milwaukee was sunny, and 83. And now a discussion of hazardous weather conditions for the following county, Knox, Illinois.
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Illinois. For tonight, no hazardous weather is expected at this time. For Monday through Saturday, heat and humidity will build back into the area Tuesday through Saturday, with afternoon heat index values near 100 degrees each day. Minor flooding on parts of the Illinois River will subside late this week. Spotter information statement. Spotter activation is not anticipated tonight. The time is currently 5:11 p.m. Central Daylight Time. 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Now for the official National Weather Service forecast for Galesburg and surrounding areas of central and northwest Illinois. Tonight, clear. Lows in the mid-60s. Northeast winds around 5 miles an hour until midnight, becoming light and variable. Monday, sunny. Highs in the upper 80s. North winds around 5 miles an hour. Monday night, clear. Lows in the upper 60s. Northeast winds around 5 miles an hour until midnight, becoming light and variable. Tuesday, sunny. Highs in the lower 90s. North winds around 5 miles an hour. Tuesday night, clear. Lows in the lower 70s. East winds around 5 miles an hour until midnight, becoming light and variable. Wednesday and Wednesday night, clear. Highs in the lower 90s. Lows in the lower 70s. Thursday through Sunday, mostly clear. Highs in the lower 90s. Lows in the lower 70s. Again, the forecast for Galesburg and surrounding areas of central and northwest Illinois for tonight, clear. Lows in the mid-60s. Northeast winds around 5 miles an hour until midnight, becoming light and variable. At 5 p.m. in Galesburg, skies were mostly sunny. The temperature was 85 degrees, the dew point was 61, and the relative humidity was 43%. The heat index was 85. The wind was northeast at 6 miles an hour. The pressure was 30.19 inches and steady. Elsewhere around the area, skies ranged from sunny to mostly sunny, and the temperatures were in the mid-80s. And once again at 5 p.m. in Galesburg, under mostly sunny skies, the temperature was 85, and the heat index was 85. Looking elsewhere around the Midwest at 5 p.m., Chicago was mostly sunny, and 85. Indianapolis was mostly sunny, and 86. St. Louis was partly sunny, and 86. Kansas City was mostly sunny, and 86. Des Moines was mostly sunny, and 90. Milwaukee was sunny, and 83. And now a discussion of hazardous weather conditions for the following county, Knox, Illinois. This hazardous weather outlook is for Central Illinois, East Central Illinois, Southeast Illinois, and West Central Illinois. For tonight, no hazardous weather is expected at this time. For Monday through Saturday, heat and humidity will build back into the area Tuesday through Saturday, with afternoon heat index values near 100 degrees each day. Minor flooding on parts of the Illinois River will subside late this week. Spotter information statement. Spotter activation is not anticipated tonight. 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Now for the official National Weather Service forecast for Galesburg and surrounding areas of central and northwest Illinois. Tonight, clear. Lows in the mid-60s. Northeast winds around 5 miles an hour until midnight, becoming light and variable. Monday, sunny. Highs in the upper 80s. North winds around 5 miles an hour. Monday night, clear. Lows in the upper 60s. Northeast winds around 5 miles an hour until midnight, becoming light and variable. Tuesday, sunny. Highs in the lower 90s. North winds around 5 miles an hour. Tuesday night, clear. Lows in the lower 70s.

winds around 5 miles an hour until midnight, becoming light and variable. Wednesday and Wednesday night, clear. Highs in the lower 90s. Lows in the lower 70s. Thursday through Sunday, mostly clear. Highs in the lower 90s. Lows in the lower 70s. Again, the forecast for Galesburg and surrounding areas of central and northwest Illinois for tonight, clear. Lows in the mid-60s. Northeast winds around 5 miles an hour until midnight, becoming light and variable. The Peoria, Illinois climate summary for this evening, as of 4 p.m., July 12, 2026. Today's high temperature was 86 degrees. The normal high is 87. The record high is 107 degrees, which was set in 1936. Today's low temperature was 66 degrees. The normal low is 67. The record low is 50 degrees, which was set in 1975. No precipitation fell today, which leaves the monthly total at 0.92 inches. The total precipitation for the year still stands at 23.66 inches. Sunset tonight is at 8:30 p.m. Sunrise tomorrow is at 5:39 a.m. At 5 p.m. in Galesburg, skies were mostly sunny. The temperature was 85 degrees, the dew point was 61, and the relative humidity was 43%. The heat index was 85. The wind was northeast at 6 miles an hour. The pressure was 30.19 inches and steady. Elsewhere around the area, skies ranged from sunny to mostly sunny, and the temperatures were in the mid-80s. And once again at 5 p.m. in Galesburg, under mostly sunny skies, the temperature was 85, and the heat index was 85. Looking elsewhere around the Midwest at 5 p.m., Chicago was mostly sunny, and 85. Indianapolis was mostly sunny, and 86. St. Louis was partly sunny, and 86. Kansas City was mostly sunny, and 86. Des Moines was mostly sunny, and 90. Milwaukee was sunny, and 83. And now a discussion of hazardous weather conditions for the following county, Knox, Illinois. This hazardous weather outlook is for Central Illinois, East Central Illinois, Southeast Illinois, and West Central Illinois. For tonight, no hazardous weather is expected at this time. For Monday through Saturday, heat and humidity will build back into the area Tuesday through Saturday, with afternoon heat index values near 100 degrees each day. Minor flooding on parts of the Illinois River will subside late this week. Spotter information statement. Spotter activation is not anticipated tonight. The time is currently 5:18 p.m. Central Daylight Time. 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Now for the official National Weather Service forecast for Galesburg and surrounding areas of central and northwest Illinois. Tonight, clear. Lows in the mid-60s. Northeast winds around 5 miles an hour until midnight, becoming light and variable. Monday, sunny. Highs in the upper 80s. North winds around 5 miles an hour. Monday night, clear. Lows in the upper 60s. Northeast winds around 5 miles an hour until midnight, becoming light and variable. Tuesday, sunny. Highs in the lower 90s. North winds around 5 miles an hour. Tuesday night, clear. Lows in the lower 70s. East winds around 5 miles an hour until midnight, becoming light and variable. Wednesday and Wednesday night, clear. Highs in the lower 90s. Lows in the lower 70s. Thursday through Sunday, mostly clear. Highs in the lower 90s. Lows in the lower 70s. Again, the forecast for Galesburg and surrounding areas of central and northwest Illinois for tonight, clear. Lows in the mid-60s. Northeast winds around 5 miles an hour until midnight, becoming light and variable. At 5 p.m. in Galesburg, skies were mostly sunny. The temperature was 85 degrees, the dew point was 61, and the relative humidity was 43%. The heat index was 85. The wind was northeast at 6 miles an hour. The pressure was 30.19 inches and steady. Elsewhere around the area, skies ranged from sunny to mostly sunny, and the temperatures were in the mid-80s. And once again at 5 p.m. in Galesburg, under mostly sunny skies.

heat and humidity will build back into the area Tuesday through Saturday, with afternoon heat index values near 100 degrees each day. Minor flooding on parts of the Illinois River will subside late this week. Spotter information statement. Spotter activation is not anticipated tonight. The time is currently 5:21 p.m. Central Daylight Time. 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Now for the official National Weather Service forecast for Galesburg and surrounding areas of central and northwest Illinois. Tonight, clear. Lows in the mid-60s. Northeast winds around 5 miles an hour until midnight, becoming light and variable. Monday, sunny. Highs in the upper 80s. North winds around 5 miles an hour. Monday night, clear. Lows in the upper 60s. Northeast winds around 5 miles an hour until midnight, becoming light and variable. Tuesday, sunny. Highs in the lower 90s. North winds around 5 miles an hour. Tuesday night, clear. Lows in the lower 70s. East winds around 5 miles an hour until midnight, becoming light and variable. Wednesday and Wednesday night, clear. Highs in the lower 90s. Lows in the lower 70s. Thursday through Sunday, mostly clear. Highs in the lower 90s. Lows in the lower 70s. Again, the forecast for Galesburg and surrounding areas of central and northwest Illinois for tonight, clear. Lows in the mid-60s. Northeast winds around 5 miles an hour until midnight, becoming light and variable. At 5 p.m. in Galesburg, skies were mostly sunny. The temperature was 85 degrees, the dew point was 61, and the relative humidity was 43%. The heat index was 85. The wind was northeast at 6 miles an hour. The pressure was 30.19 inches and steady. Elsewhere around the area, skies ranged from sunny to mostly sunny, and the temperatures were in the mid-80s. And once again at 5 p.m. in Galesburg, under mostly sunny skies, the temperature was 85, and the heat index was 85. Looking elsewhere around the Midwest at 5 p.m., Chicago was mostly sunny, and 85. Indianapolis was mostly sunny, and 86. St. Louis was partly sunny, and 86. Kansas City was mostly sunny, and 86. Des Moines was mostly sunny, and 90. Milwaukee was sunny, and 83. And now a discussion of hazardous weather conditions for the following county, Knox, Illinois. This hazardous weather outlook is for Central Illinois, East Central Illinois, Southeast Illinois, and West Central Illinois. For tonight, no hazardous weather is expected at this time. For Monday through Saturday, heat and humidity will build back into the area Tuesday through Saturday, with afternoon heat index values near 100 degrees each day. Minor flooding on parts of the Illinois River will subside late this week. Spotter information statement. Spotter activation is not anticipated tonight. The time is currently 5:25 p.m. Central Daylight Time. 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Now for the official National Weather Service forecast for Galesburg and surrounding areas of central and northwest Illinois. Tonight, clear. Lows in the mid-60s. Northeast winds around 5 miles an hour until midnight, becoming light and variable. Monday, sunny. Highs in the upper 80s. North winds around 5 miles an hour. Monday night, clear. Lows in the upper 60s. Northeast winds around 5 miles an hour until midnight, becoming light and variable. Tuesday, sunny. Highs in the lower 90s. North winds around 5 miles an hour. Tuesday night, clear. Lows in the lower 70s. East winds around 5 miles an hour until midnight, becoming light and variable. Wednesday and Wednesday night, clear. Highs in the lower 90s. Lows in the lower 70s. Thursday through Sunday, mostly clear. Highs in the lower 90s. Lows in the lower 70s. Again, the forecast for Galesburg and surrounding areas of central and northwest Illinois for tonight, clear. Lows in the mid-60s. Northeast winds around 5 miles an hour until midnight, becoming light and variable.

At 5 p.m. in Galesburg, skies were mostly sunny. The temperature was 85 degrees, the dew point was 61, and the relative humidity was 43%. The heat index was 85. The wind was northeast at 6 miles an hour. The pressure was 30.19 inches and steady. Elsewhere around the area, skies ranged from sunny to mostly sunny, and the temperatures were in the mid-80s. And once again at 5 p.m. in Galesburg, under mostly sunny skies, the temperature was 85, and the heat index was 85. Looking elsewhere around the Midwest at 5 p.m., Chicago was mostly sunny, and 85. Indianapolis was mostly sunny, and 86. St. Louis was partly sunny, and 86. Kansas City was mostly sunny, and 86. Des Moines was mostly sunny, and 90. Milwaukee was sunny, and 83. And now a discussion of hazardous weather conditions for the following county, Knox, Illinois. This hazardous weather outlook is for Central Illinois, East Central Illinois, Southeast Illinois, and West Central Illinois. For tonight, no hazardous weather is expected at this time. For Monday through Saturday, heat and humidity will build back into the area Tuesday through Saturday, with afternoon heat index values near 100 degrees each day. Minor flooding on parts of the Illinois River will subside late this week. Spotter information statement. Spotter activation is not anticipated tonight. The time is currently 5:28 p.m. Central Daylight Time. 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Now for the official National Weather Service forecast for Galesburg and surrounding areas of central and northwest Illinois. Tonight, clear. Lows in the mid-60s. Northeast winds around 5 miles an hour until midnight, becoming light and variable. Monday, sunny. Highs in the upper 80s. North winds around 5 miles an hour. Monday night, clear. Lows in the upper 60s. Northeast winds around 5 miles an hour until midnight, becoming light and variable. Tuesday, sunny. Highs in the lower 90s. North winds around 5 miles an hour. Tuesday night, clear. Lows in the lower 70s. East winds around 5 miles an hour until midnight, becoming light and variable. Wednesday and Wednesday night, clear. Highs in the lower 90s. Lows in the lower 70s. Thursday through Sunday, mostly clear. Highs in the lower 90s. Lows in the lower 70s. Again, the forecast for Galesburg and surrounding areas of central and northwest Illinois for tonight, clear. Lows in the mid-60s. Northeast winds around 5 miles an hour until midnight, becoming light and variable. At 5 p.m. in Galesburg, skies were mostly sunny. The temperature was 85 degrees, the dew point was 61, and the relative humidity was 43%. The heat index was 85. The wind was northeast at 6 miles an hour. The pressure was 30.19 inches and steady. Elsewhere around the area, skies ranged from sunny to mostly sunny, and the temperatures were in the mid-80s. And once again at 5 p.m. in Galesburg, under mostly sunny skies, the temperature was 85, and the heat index was 85. The Peoria, Illinois climate summary for this evening, as of 4 p.m., July 12, 2026. Today's high temperature was 86 degrees. The normal high is 87. The record high is 107 degrees, which was set in 1936. Today's low temperature was 66 degrees. The normal low is 67. The record low is 50 degrees, which was set in 1975. No precipitation fell today, which leaves the monthly total at 0.92 inches. The total precipitation for the year still stands at 23.66 inches. Sunset tonight is at 8:30 p.m. Sunrise tomorrow is at 5:39 a.m. Looking elsewhere around the Midwest at 5 p.m., Chicago was mostly sunny, and 85. Indianapolis was mostly sunny, and 86. St. Louis was partly sunny, and 86. Kansas City was mostly sunny, and 86. Des Moines was mostly sunny, and 90. Milwaukee was sunny, and 83. And now a discussion of hazardous weather conditions for the following county, Knox, Illinois.

This hazardous weather outlook is for Central Illinois, East Central Illinois, Southeast Illinois, and West Central Illinois. For tonight, no hazardous weather is expected at this time. For Monday through Saturday, heat and humidity will build back into the area Tuesday through Saturday, with afternoon heat index values near 100 degrees each day. Minor flooding on parts of the Illinois River will subside late this week. Spotter information statement. Spotter activation is not anticipated tonight. The time is currently 5:32 p.m. Central Daylight Time. 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Now for the official National Weather Service forecast for Galesburg and surrounding areas of central and northwest Illinois. Tonight, clear. Lows in the mid-60s. Northeast winds around 5 miles an hour until midnight, becoming light and variable. Monday, sunny. Highs in the upper 80s. North winds around 5 miles an hour. Monday night, clear. Lows in the upper 60s. Northeast winds around 5 miles an hour until midnight, becoming light and variable. Tuesday, sunny. Highs in the lower 90s. North winds around 5 miles an hour. Tuesday night, clear. Lows in the lower 70s. East winds around 5 miles an hour until midnight, becoming light and variable. Wednesday and Wednesday night, clear. Highs in the lower 90s. Lows in the lower 70s. Thursday through Sunday, miles an hour until midnight, becoming light and variable. Wednesday and Wednesday night, clear. Highs in the lower 90s. Lows in the lower 70s. Thursday through Sunday, mostly clear. Highs in the lower 90s. Lows in the lower 70s. Again, the forecast for Galesburg and surrounding areas of central and northwest Illinois for tonight, clear. Lows in the mid-60s. Northeast winds around 5 miles an hour until midnight, becoming light and variable. At 5 p.m. in Galesburg, skies were mostly sunny. The temperature was 85 degrees, the dew point was 61, and the relative humidity was 43%. The heat index was 85. The wind was northeast at 6 miles an hour. The pressure was 30.19 inches and steady. Elsewhere around the area, skies ranged from sunny to mostly sunny, and the temperatures were in the mid-80s. And once again at 5 p.m. in Galesburg, under mostly sunny skies, the temperature was 85, and the heat index was 85. Looking elsewhere around the Midwest at 5 p.m., Chicago was mostly sunny, and 85. Indianapolis was mostly sunny, and 86. St. Louis was partly sunny, and 86. Kansas City was mostly sunny, and 86. Des Moines was mostly sunny, and 90. Milwaukee was sunny, and 83. And now a discussion of hazardous weather conditions for the following county, Knox, Illinois. This hazardous weather outlook is for Central Illinois, East Central Illinois, Southeast Illinois, and West Central Illinois. For tonight, no hazardous weather is expected at this time. For Monday through Saturday, heat and humidity will build back into the area Tuesday through Saturday, with afternoon heat index values near 100 degrees each day. Minor flooding on parts of the Illinois River will subside late this week. Spotter information statement. Spotter activation is not anticipated tonight. The time is currently 5:35 p.m. Central Daylight Time. 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Now for the official National Weather Service forecast for Galesburg and surrounding areas of central and northwest Illinois. Tonight, clear. Lows in the mid-60s. Northeast winds around 5 miles an hour until midnight, becoming light and variable. Monday, sunny. Highs in the upper 80s. North winds around 5 miles an hour. Monday night, clear. Lows in the upper 60s. Northeast winds around 5 miles an hour until midnight, becoming light and variable. Tuesday, sunny. Highs in the lower 90s. North winds around 5 miles an hour. Tuesday night, clear. Lows in the lower 70s. East winds around 5 miles an hour until midnight, becoming light and variable. Wednesday and Wednesday night, clear. Highs in the lower 70s.

26th. Today's high temperature was 86 degrees. The normal high is 87. The record high is 107 degrees, which was set in 1936. Today's low temperature was 66 degrees. The normal low is 67. The record low is 50 degrees, which was set in 1975. No precipitation fell today, which leaves the monthly total at 0.92 inches. The total precipitation for the year still stands at 23.66 inches. Sunset tonight is at 8:30 p.m. Sunrise tomorrow is at 5:39 a.m. At 5 p.m. in Galesburg, skies were mostly sunny. The temperature was 85 degrees, the dew point was 61, and the relative humidity was 43%. The heat index was 85. The wind was northeast at 6 miles an hour. The pressure was 30.19 inches and steady. Elsewhere around the area, skies ranged from sunny to mostly sunny, and the temperatures were in the mid-80s. And once again at 5 p.m. in Galesburg, under mostly sunny skies, the temperature was 85, and the heat index was 85. Looking elsewhere around the Midwest at 5 p.m., Chicago was mostly sunny, and 85. Indianapolis was mostly sunny, and 86. St. Louis was partly sunny, and 86. Kansas City was mostly sunny, and 86. Des Moines was mostly sunny, and 90. Milwaukee was sunny, and 83. And now a discussion of hazardous weather conditions for the following county, Knox, Illinois. This hazardous weather outlook is for Central Illinois, East Central Illinois, Southeast Illinois, and West Central Illinois. For tonight, no hazardous weather is expected at this time. For Monday through Saturday, heat and humidity will build back into the area Tuesday through Saturday, with afternoon heat index values near 100 degrees each day. Minor flooding on parts of the Illinois River will subside late this week. Spotter information statement. Spotter activation is not anticipated tonight. The time is currently 5:48 p.m. Central Daylight Time. 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Now for the official National Weather Service forecast for Galesburg and surrounding areas of central and northwest Illinois. Tonight, clear. Lows in the mid-60s. Northeast winds around 5 miles an hour until midnight, becoming light and variable. Monday, sunny. Highs in the upper 80s. North winds around 5 miles an hour. Monday night, clear. Lows in the upper 60s. Northeast winds around 5 miles an hour until midnight, becoming light and variable. Tuesday, sunny. Highs in the lower 90s. North winds around 5 miles an hour. Tuesday night, clear. Lows in the lower 70s. East winds around 5 miles an hour until midnight, becoming light and variable. Wednesday and Wednesday night, clear. Highs in the lower 90s. Lows in the lower 70s. Thursday through Sunday, mostly clear. Highs in the lower 90s. Lows in the lower 70s. Again, the forecast for Galesburg and surrounding areas of central and northwest Illinois for tonight, clear. Lows in the mid-60s. Northeast winds around 5 miles an hour until midnight, becoming light and variable. At 5 p.m. in Galesburg, skies were mostly sunny. The temperature was 85 degrees, the dew point was 61, and the relative humidity was 43%. The heat index was 85. The wind was northeast at 6 miles an hour. The pressure was 30.19 inches and steady. Elsewhere around the area, skies ranged from sunny to mostly sunny, and the temperatures were in the mid-80s. And once again at 5 p.m. in Galesburg, under mostly sunny skies, the temperature was 85, and the heat index was 85. Looking elsewhere around the Midwest at 5 p.m., Chicago was mostly sunny, and 85. Indianapolis was mostly sunny, and 86. St. Louis was partly sunny, and 86. Kansas City was mostly sunny, and 86. Des Moines was mostly sunny, and 90. Milwaukee was sunny, and 83. And now a discussion of hazardous weather conditions for the following county, Knox, Illinois. This hazardous weather outlook is for Central Illinois, East Central Illinois, Southeast

Illinois, and West Central Illinois. For tonight, no hazardous weather is expected at this time. For Monday through Saturday, heat and humidity will build back into the area Tuesday through Saturday, with afternoon heat index values near 100 degrees each day. Minor flooding on parts of the Illinois River will subside late this week. Spotter information statement. Spotter activation is not anticipated tonight. The time is currently 5:51 p.m. Central Daylight Time. 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Now for the official National Weather Service forecast for Galesburg and surrounding areas of central and northwest Illinois. Tonight, clear. Lows in the mid-60s. Northeast winds around 5 miles an hour until midnight, becoming light and variable. Monday, sunny. Highs in the upper 80s. North winds around 5 miles an hour. Monday night, clear. Lows in the upper 60s. Northeast winds around 5 miles an hour until midnight, becoming light and variable. Tuesday, sunny. Highs in the lower 90s. North winds around 5 miles an hour. Tuesday night, clear. Lows in the lower 70s. East winds around 5 miles an hour until midnight, becoming light and variable. Wednesday and Wednesday night, clear. Highs in the lower 90s. Lows in the lower 70s. Thursday through Sunday, mostly clear. Highs in the lower 90s. Lows in the lower 70s. Again, the forecast for Galesburg and surrounding areas of central and northwest Illinois for tonight, clear. Lows in the mid-60s. Northeast winds around 5 miles an hour until midnight, becoming light and variable. At 5 p.m. in Galesburg, skies were mostly sunny. The temperature was 85 degrees, the dew point was 61, and the relative humidity was 43%. The heat index was 85. The wind was northeast at 6 miles an hour. The pressure was 30.19 inches and steady. Elsewhere around the area, skies ranged from sunny to mostly sunny, and the temperatures were in the mid-80s. And once again at 5 p.m. in Galesburg, under mostly sunny skies, the temperature was 85, and the heat index was 85. Looking elsewhere around the Midwest at 5 p.m., Chicago was mostly sunny, and 85. Indianapolis was mostly sunny, and 86. St. Louis was partly sunny, and 86. Kansas City was mostly sunny, and 86. Des Moines was mostly sunny, and 90. Milwaukee was sunny, and 83. And now a discussion of hazardous weather conditions for the following county, Knox, Illinois. This hazardous weather outlook is for Central Illinois, East Central Illinois, Southeast Illinois, and West Central Illinois. For tonight, no hazardous weather is expected at this time. For Monday through Saturday, heat and humidity will build back into the area Tuesday through Saturday, with afternoon heat index values near 100 degrees each day. Minor flooding on parts of the Illinois River will subside late this week. Spotter information statement. Spotter activation is not anticipated tonight. The time is currently 5:54 p.m. Central Daylight Time. 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Now for the official National Weather Service forecast for Galesburg and surrounding areas of central and northwest Illinois. Tonight, clear. Lows in the mid-60s. Northeast winds around 5 miles an hour until midnight, becoming light and variable. Monday, sunny. Highs in the upper 80s. North winds around 5 miles an hour. Monday night, clear. Lows in the upper 60s. Northeast winds around 5 miles an hour until midnight, becoming light and variable. Tuesday, sunny. Highs in the lower 90s. North winds around 5 miles an hour. Tuesday night, clear. Lows in the lower 70s. East winds around 5 miles an hour until midnight, becoming light and variable. Wednesday and Wednesday night, clear. Highs in the lower 90s. Lows in the lower 70s. Thursday through Sunday, mostly clear. Highs in the lower 90s. Lows in the lower 70s. Again, the forecast for Galesburg and surrounding areas of central and northwest Illinois for tonight, clear.

Lows in the mid-60s. Northeast winds around 5 miles an hour until midnight, becoming light and variable. At 5 p.m. in Galesburg, skies were mostly sunny. The temperature was 85 degrees, the dew point was 61, and the relative humidity was 43%. The heat index was 85. The wind was northeast at 6 miles an hour. The pressure was 30.19 inches and steady. Elsewhere around the area, skies ranged from sunny to mostly sunny, and the temperatures were in the mid-80s. And once again at 5 p.m. in Galesburg, under mostly sunny skies, the temperature was 85, and the heat index was 85. Looking elsewhere around the Midwest at 5 p.m., Chicago was mostly sunny, and 85. Indianapolis was mostly sunny, and 86. St. Louis was partly sunny, and 86. Kansas City was mostly sunny, and 86. Des Moines was mostly sunny, and 90. Milwaukee was sunny, and 83. And now a discussion of hazardous weather conditions for the following county, Knox, Illinois. This hazardous weather outlook is for Central Illinois, East Central Illinois, Southeast Illinois, and West Central Illinois. For tonight, no hazardous weather is expected at this time. For Monday through Saturday, heat and humidity will build back into the area Tuesday through Saturday, with afternoon heat index values near 100 degrees each day. Minor flooding on parts of the Illinois River will subside late this week. Spotter information statement. Spotter activation is not anticipated tonight. The time is currently 5:58 p.m. Central Daylight Time. 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Now for the official National Weather Service forecast for Galesburg and surrounding areas of central and northwest Illinois. Tonight, clear. Lows in the mid-60s. Northeast winds around 5 miles an hour until midnight, becoming light and variable. Monday, sunny. Highs in the upper 80s. North winds around 5 miles an hour. Monday night, clear. Lows in the upper 60s. Northeast winds around 5 miles an hour until midnight, becoming light and variable. Tuesday, sunny. Highs in the lower 90s. North winds around 5 miles an hour. Tuesday night, clear. Lows in the lower 70s. East winds around 5 miles an hour until midnight, becoming light and variable. Wednesday and Wednesday night, clear. Highs in the lower 90s. Lows in the lower 70s. Thursday through Sunday, mostly clear. Highs in the lower 90s. Lows in the lower 70s. Again, the forecast for Galesburg and surrounding areas of central and northwest Illinois for tonight, clear. Lows in the mid-60s. Northeast winds around 5 miles an hour until midnight, becoming light and variable. At 5 p.m. in Galesburg, skies were mostly sunny. The temperature was 85 degrees, the dew point was 61, and the relative humidity was 43%. The heat index was 85. The wind was northeast at 6 miles an hour. The pressure was 30.19 inches and steady. Elsewhere around the area, skies ranged from sunny to mostly sunny, and the temperatures were in the mid-80s. And once again at 5 p.m. in Galesburg, under mostly sunny skies, the temperature was 85, and the heat index was 85. The Peoria, Illinois climate summary for this evening, as of 4 p.m., July 12, 2026. Today's high temperature was 86 degrees. The normal high is 87. The record high is 107 degrees, which was set in 1936. Today's low temperature was 66 degrees. The normal low is 67. The record low is 50 degrees, which was set in 1975. No precipitation fell today, which leaves the monthly total at 0.92 inches. The total precipitation for the year still stands at 23.66 inches. Sunset tonight is at 8:30 p.m. Sunrise tomorrow is at 5:30, 9 a.m. And now a discussion of hazardous weather conditions for the following county, Knox, Illinois. This hazardous weather outlook is for Central Illinois, East Central Illinois, Southeast Illinois, and West Central Illinois. For tonight, no hazardous weather is expected at this time. For Monday through Saturday, heat and humidity will build back in.

to the area Tuesday through Saturday, with afternoon heat index values near 100 degrees each day. Minor flooding on parts of the Illinois River will subside late this week. Spotter information statement. Spotter activation is not anticipated tonight. The time is currently 6:01 p.m. Central Daylight Time. 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Now for the official National Weather Service forecast for Galesburg and surrounding areas of central and northwest Illinois. Tonight, clear. Lows in the mid-60s. Northeast winds around 5 miles an hour until midnight, becoming light and variable. Monday, sunny. Highs in the upper 80s. North winds around 5 miles an hour. Monday night, clear. Lows in the upper 60s. Northeast winds around 5 miles an hour until midnight, becoming light and variable. Tuesday, sunny. Highs in the lower 90s. North winds around 5 miles an hour. Tuesday night, clear. Lows in the lower 70s. East winds around 5 miles an hour until midnight, becoming light and variable. Wednesday and Wednesday night, clear. Highs in the lower 90s. Lows in the lower 70s. Thursday through Sunday, mostly clear. Highs in the lower 90s. Lows in the lower 70s. Again, the forecast for Galesburg and surrounding areas of central and northwest Illinois for tonight, clear. Lows in the mid-60s. Northeast winds around 5 miles an hour until midnight, becoming light and variable. And now a discussion of hazardous weather conditions for the following county, Knox, Illinois. This hazardous weather outlook is for central Illinois, east central Illinois, southeast Illinois, and west central Illinois. For tonight, no hazardous weather is expected at this time. For Monday through Saturday, heat and humidity will build back into the area Tuesday through Saturday, with afternoon heat index values near 100 degrees each day. Minor flooding on parts of the Illinois River will subside late this week. Spotter information statement. Spotter activation is not anticipated tonight. The time is currently 6:03 p.m. Central Daylight Time. 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Now for the official National Weather Service forecast for Galesburg and surrounding areas of central and northwest Illinois. Tonight, clear. Lows in the mid-60s. Northeast winds around 5 miles an hour until midnight, becoming light and variable. Monday, sunny. Highs in the upper 80s. North winds around 5 miles an hour. Monday night, clear. Lows in the upper 60s. Northeast winds around 5 miles an hour until midnight, becoming light and variable. Tuesday, sunny. Highs in the lower 90s. North winds around 5 miles an hour. Tuesday night, clear. Lows in the lower 70s. East winds around 5 miles an hour until midnight, becoming light and variable. Wednesday and Wednesday night, clear. Highs in the lower 90s. Lows in the lower 70s. Thursday through Sunday, mostly clear. Highs in the lower 90s. Lows in the lower 70s. Again, the forecast for Galesburg and surrounding areas of central and northwest Illinois for tonight, clear. Lows in the mid-60s. Northeast winds around 5 miles an hour until midnight, becoming light and variable. And now a discussion of hazardous weather conditions for the following county, Knox, Illinois. This hazardous weather outlook is for central Illinois, east central Illinois, southeast Illinois, and west central Illinois. For tonight, no hazardous weather is expected at this time. For Monday through Saturday, heat and humidity will build back into the area Tuesday through Saturday, with afternoon heat index values near 100 degrees each day. Minor flooding on parts of the Illinois River will subside late this week. Spotter information statement. Spotter activation is not anticipated tonight. The time is currently 6:05 p.m. Central Daylight Time. 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Now for the official National Weather Service forecast for Galesburg and surrounding areas of central and northwest Illinois. Tonight, clear. Lows in the mid-60s.
northeast winds around 5 miles an hour until midnight, becoming light and variable. Monday, sunny. Highs in the upper 80s. North winds around 5 miles an hour. Monday night, clear. Lows in the upper 60s. Northeast winds around 5 miles an hour until midnight, becoming light and variable. Tuesday, sunny. Highs in the lower 90s. North winds around 5 miles an hour. Tuesday night, clear. Lows in the lower 70s. East winds around 5 miles an hour until midnight, becoming light and variable. Wednesday and Wednesday night, clear. Highs in the lower 90s. Lows in the lower 70s. Thursday through Sunday, mostly clear. Highs in the lower 90s. Lows in the lower 70s. Again, the forecast for Galesburg and surrounding areas of central and northwest Illinois for tonight, clear. Lows in the mid-60s. Northeast winds around 5 miles an hour until midnight, becoming light and variable. At 6 p.m. the report from Galesburg was not available. At Moline, skies were sunny. The temperature was 86 degrees, the dew point was 63, and the relative humidity was 45%. The heat index was 87. The wind was southeast at 5 miles an hour. The pressure was 30.16 inches and steady. Elsewhere around the area, the temperatures were in the mid-80s. It was sunny at Moline, Burlington, Quincy, Macomb, and Springfield. At Peoria, it was partly sunny. And once again at 6 p.m. the report from Galesburg was not available. At Moline, under sunny skies, the temperature was 86, and the heat index was 87. Looking elsewhere around the Midwest at 6 p.m., Chicago was sunny, and 84. Indianapolis was mostly sunny, and 85. St. Louis was mostly sunny, and 85. Kansas City was mostly sunny, and 85. Des Moines was mostly sunny, and 87. Milwaukee was sunny, and 83. And now a discussion of hazardous weather conditions for the following county, Knox, Illinois. This hazardous weather outlook is for Central Illinois, East Central Illinois, Southeast Illinois, and West Central Illinois. For tonight, no hazardous weather is expected at this time. For Monday through Saturday, heat and humidity will build back into the area Tuesday through Saturday, with afternoon heat index values near 100 degrees each day. Minor flooding on parts of the Illinois River will subside late this week. Spotter information statement. Spotter activation is not anticipated tonight. The time is currently 6:09 p.m. Central Daylight Time. 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Now for the official National Weather Service forecast for Galesburg and surrounding areas of central and northwest Illinois. Tonight, clear. Lows in the mid-60s. Northeast winds around 5 miles an hour until midnight, becoming light and variable. Monday, sunny. Highs in the upper 80s. North winds around 5 miles an hour. Monday night, clear. Lows in the upper 60s. Northeast winds around 5 miles an hour until midnight, becoming light and variable. Tuesday, sunny. Highs in the lower 90s. North winds around 5 miles an hour. Tuesday night, clear. Lows in the lower 70s. East winds around 5 miles an hour until midnight, becoming light and variable. Wednesday and Wednesday night, clear. Highs in the lower 90s. Lows in the lower 70s. Thursday through Sunday, mostly clear. Highs in the lower 90s. Lows in the lower 70s. Again, the forecast for Galesburg and surrounding areas of central and northwest Illinois for tonight, clear. Lows in the mid-60s. Northeast winds around 5 miles an hour until midnight, becoming light and variable. At 6 p.m. the report from Galesburg was not available. At Moline, skies were sunny. The temperature was 86 degrees, the dew point was 63, and the relative humidity was 45%. The heat index was 87. The wind was southeast at 5 miles an hour. The pressure was 30.16 inches and steady. Elsewhere around the area, the temperatures were in the mid-80s. It was sunny at Moline, Burlington, Quincy, Macomb, and Springfield.

At Peoria, it was partly sunny. And once again at 6 p.m. the report from Galesburg was not available. At Moline, under sunny skies, the temperature was 86, and the heat index was 87. Looking elsewhere around the Midwest at 6 p.m., Chicago was sunny and 84. Indianapolis was mostly sunny and 85. St. Louis was mostly sunny and 85. Kansas City was mostly sunny and 85. Des Moines was mostly sunny and 87. Milwaukee was sunny and 83. And now a discussion of hazardous weather conditions for the following county, Knox, Illinois. This hazardous weather outlook is for Central Illinois, East Central Illinois, Southeast Illinois, and West Central Illinois. For tonight, no hazardous weather is expected at this time. For Monday through Saturday, heat and humidity will build back into the area Tuesday through Saturday, with afternoon heat index values near 100 degrees each day. Minor flooding on parts of the Illinois River will subside late this week. Spotter information statement. Spotter activation is not anticipated tonight. The time is currently 6:12 p.m. Central Daylight Time. 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Now for the official National Weather Service forecast for Galesburg and surrounding areas of central and northwest Illinois. Tonight, clear. Lows in the mid-60s. Northeast winds around 5 miles an hour until midnight, becoming light and variable. Monday, sunny. Highs in the upper 80s. North winds around 5 miles an hour. Monday night, clear. Lows in the upper 60s. Northeast winds around 5 miles an hour until midnight, becoming light and variable. Tuesday, sunny. Highs in the lower 90s. North winds around 5 miles an hour. Tuesday night, clear. Lows in the lower 70s. East winds around 5 miles an hour until midnight, becoming light and variable. Wednesday and Wednesday night, clear. Highs in the lower 90s. Lows in the lower 70s. Thursday through Sunday, mostly clear. Highs in the lower 90s. Lows in the lower 70s. Again, the forecast for Galesburg and surrounding areas of central and northwest Illinois for tonight, clear. Lows in the mid-60s. Northeast winds around 5 miles an hour until midnight, becoming light and variable. 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Programming originates from NOAA's National Weather Service office in Lincoln. KZZ66 serves the following counties: Henry, Knox, Mercer, and Warren. KZZ66 is part of the All Hazards Network of NOAA Weather Radio. At 6 p.m. the report from Galesburg was not available. At Moline, skies were sunny. The temperature was 86 degrees, the dew point was 63, and the relative humidity was 45%. The heat index was 87. The wind was southeast at 5 miles an hour. The pressure was 30.16 inches and steady. Elsewhere around the area, the temperatures were in the mid-80s. It was sunny at Moline, Burlington, Quincy, Macomb, and Springfield. At Peoria, it was partly sunny. And once again at 6 p.m. the report from Galesburg was not available. At Moline, under sunny skies, the temperature was 86, and the heat index was 87. At 6 p.m. the report from Galesburg was not available. At Moline, skies were sunny. The temperature was 86 degrees, the dew point was 63, and the relative humidity was 45%. The heat index was 87. The wind was southeast at 5 miles an hour. The pressure was 30.16 inches and steady. Elsewhere around the area, the temperatures were in the mid-80s. It was sunny at Moline, Burlington, Quincy, Macomb, and Springfield. At Peoria, it was partly sunny. And once again at 6 p.m. the report from Galesburg was not available. At Moline, under sunny skies, the temperature was 86, and the heat index was 87. The Peoria, Illinois climate summary for this evening, as of 4 p.m., July 12, 2026. Today's high temperature was 86 degrees. The normal high is 87. The record high is

107 degrees, which was set in 1936. Today's low temperature was 66 degrees. The normal low is 67. The record low is 50 degrees, which was set in 1975. No precipitation fell today, which leaves the monthly total at 0.92 inches. The total precipitation for the year still stands at 23.66 inches. Sunset tonight is at 8:30 p.m. Sunrise tomorrow is at 5:39 a.m. Looking elsewhere around the Midwest at 6 p.m., Chicago was sunny and 84. Indianapolis was mostly sunny and 85. St. Louis was mostly sunny and 85. Kansas City was mostly sunny and 85. Des Moines was mostly sunny and 87. Milwaukee was sunny and 83. And now a discussion of hazardous weather conditions for the following county, Knox, Illinois. This hazardous weather outlook is for Central Illinois, East Central Illinois, Southeast Illinois, and West Central Illinois. For tonight, no hazardous weather is expected at this time. For Monday through Saturday, heat and humidity will build back into the area Tuesday through Saturday, with afternoon heat index values near 100 degrees each day. Minor flooding on parts of the Illinois River will subside late this week. Spotter information statement. Spotter activation is not anticipated tonight. The time is currently 6:17 p.m. Central Daylight Time. 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Now for the official National Weather Service forecast for Galesburg and surrounding areas of central and northwest Illinois. Tonight, clear. Lows in the mid-60s. Northeast winds around 5 miles an hour until midnight, becoming light and variable. Monday, sunny. Highs in the upper 80s. North winds around 5 miles an hour. Monday night, clear. Lows in the upper 60s. Northeast winds around 5 miles an hour until midnight, becoming light and variable. Tuesday, sunny. Highs in the lower 90s. North winds around 5 miles an hour. Tuesday night, clear. Lows in the lower 70s. East winds around 5 miles an hour until midnight, becoming light and variable. Wednesday and Wednesday night, clear. Highs in the lower 90s. Lows in the lower 70s. Thursday through Sunday, mostly clear. Highs in the lower 90s. Lows in the lower 70s. Again, the forecast for Galesburg and surrounding areas of central and northwest Illinois for tonight, clear. Lows in the mid-60s. Northeast winds around 5 miles an hour until midnight, becoming light and variable. At 6 p.m. the report from Galesburg was not available. At Moline, skies were sunny. The temperature was 86 degrees, the dew point was 63, and the relative humidity was 45%. The heat index was 87. The wind was southeast at 5 miles an hour. The pressure was 30.16 inches and steady. Elsewhere around the area, the temperatures were in the mid-80s. It was sunny at Moline, Burlington, Quincy, Macomb, and Springfield. At Peoria, it was partly sunny. And once again at 6 p.m. the report from Galesburg was not available. At Moline, under sunny skies, the temperature was 86, and the heat index was 87. Looking elsewhere around the Midwest at 6 p.m., Chicago was sunny and 84. Indianapolis was mostly sunny and 85. St. Louis was mostly sunny and 85. Kansas City was mostly sunny and 85. Des Moines was mostly sunny and 87. Milwaukee was sunny and 83. And now a discussion of hazardous weather conditions for the following county, Knox, Illinois. This hazardous weather outlook is for Central Illinois, East Central Illinois, Southeast Illinois, and West Central Illinois. For tonight, no hazardous weather is expected at this time. For Monday through Saturday, heat and humidity will build back into the area Tuesday through Saturday, with afternoon heat index values near 100 degrees each day. Minor flooding on parts of the Illinois River will subside late this week. Spotter information statement. Spotter activation is not anticipated tonight. The time is currently 6:21 p.m. Central Daylight Time. 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

around 5 miles an hour until midnight, becoming light and variable. Wednesday and Wednesday night, clear. Highs in the lower 90s. Lows in the lower 70s. Thursday through Sunday, mostly clear. Highs in the lower 90s. Lows in the lower 70s. Again, the forecast for Galesburg and surrounding areas of central and northwest Illinois for tonight, clear. Lows in the mid-60s. Northeast winds around 5 miles an hour until midnight, becoming light and variable. At 6 p.m. the report from Galesburg was not available. At Moline, skies were sunny. The temperature was 86 degrees, the dew point was 63, and the relative humidity was 45%. The heat index was 87. The wind was southeast at 5 miles an hour. The pressure was 30.16 inches and steady. Elsewhere around the area, the temperatures were in the mid-80s. It was sunny at Moline, Burlington, Quincy, Macomb, and Springfield. At Peoria, it was partly sunny. And once again at 6 p.m. the report from Galesburg was not available. At Moline, under sunny skies, the temperature was 86, and the heat index was 87. Looking elsewhere around the Midwest at 6 p.m., Chicago was sunny and 84. Indianapolis was mostly sunny and 85. St. Louis was mostly sunny and 85. Kansas City was mostly sunny and 85. Des Moines was mostly sunny and 87. Milwaukee was sunny and 83. And now a discussion of hazardous weather conditions for the following county, Knox, Illinois. This hazardous weather outlook is for Central Illinois, East Central Illinois, Southeast Illinois, and West Central Illinois. For tonight, no hazardous weather is expected at this time. For Monday through Saturday, heat and humidity will build back into the area Tuesday through Saturday, with afternoon heat index values near 100 degrees each day. Minor flooding on parts of the Illinois River will subside late this week. Spotter information statement. Spotter activation is not anticipated tonight. The time is currently 6:24 p.m. Central Daylight Time. 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Now for the official National Weather Service forecast for Galesburg and surrounding areas of central and northwest Illinois. Tonight, clear. Lows in the mid-60s. Northeast winds around 5 miles an hour until midnight, becoming light and variable. Monday, sunny. Highs in the upper 80s. North winds around 5 miles an hour. Monday night, clear. Lows in the upper 60s. Northeast winds around 5 miles an hour until midnight, becoming light and variable. Tuesday, sunny. Highs in the lower 90s. North winds around 5 miles an hour. Tuesday night, clear. Lows in the lower 70s. East winds around 5 miles an hour until midnight, becoming light and variable. Wednesday and Wednesday night, clear. Highs in the lower 90s. Lows in the lower 70s. Thursday through Sunday, mostly clear. Highs in the lower 90s. Lows in the lower 70s. Again, the forecast for Galesburg and surrounding areas of central and northwest Illinois for tonight, clear. Lows in the mid-60s. Northeast winds around 5 miles an hour until midnight, becoming light and variable. At 6 p.m. in Galesburg, skies were mostly sunny. The temperature was 85 degrees, the dew point was 64, and the relative humidity was 49%. The heat index was 86. The wind was north at 7 miles an hour. The pressure was 30.17 inches and falling. Elsewhere around the area, the temperatures were in the mid-80s. It was sunny at Moline, Burlington, Quincy, Macomb, and Springfield. At Peoria, it was partly sunny. And once again at 6 p.m. in Galesburg, under mostly sunny skies, the temperature was 85, and the heat index was 86. Looking elsewhere around the Midwest at 6 p.m., Chicago was sunny and 84. Indianapolis was mostly sunny and 85. St. Louis was mostly sunny and 85. Kansas City was mostly sunny and 85. Des Moines was mostly sunny and 87. Milwaukee was sunny and 83. And now a discussion of hazardous weather conditions.

conditions for the following county, Knox, Illinois. This hazardous weather outlook is for Central Illinois, East Central Illinois, Southeast Illinois, and West Central Illinois. For tonight, no hazardous weather is expected at this time. For Monday through Saturday, heat and humidity will build back into the area Tuesday through Saturday, with afternoon heat index values near 100 degrees each day. Minor flooding on parts of the Illinois River will subside late this week. Spotter information statement. Spotter activation is not anticipated tonight. The time is currently 6:27 p.m. Central Daylight Time. 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Now for the official National Weather Service forecast for Galesburg and surrounding areas of central and northwest Illinois. Tonight, clear. Lows in the mid-60s. Northeast winds around 5 miles an hour until midnight, becoming light and variable. Monday, sunny. Highs in the upper 80s. North winds around 5 miles an hour. Monday night, clear. Lows in the upper 60s. Northeast winds around 5 miles an hour until midnight, becoming light and variable. Tuesday, sunny. Highs in the lower 90s. North winds around 5 miles an hour. Tuesday night, clear. Lows in the lower 70s. East winds around 5 miles an hour until midnight, becoming light and variable. Wednesday and Wednesday night, clear. Highs in the lower 90s. Lows in the lower 70s. Thursday through Sunday, mostly clear. Highs in the lower 90s. Lows in the lower 70s. Again, the forecast for Galesburg and surrounding areas of central and northwest Illinois for tonight, clear. Lows in the mid-60s. Northeast winds around 5 miles an hour until midnight, becoming light and variable. At 6 p.m. in Galesburg, skies were mostly sunny. The temperature was 85 degrees, the dew point was 64, and the relative humidity was 49%. The heat index was 86. The wind was north at 7 miles an hour. The pressure was 30.17 inches and falling. Elsewhere around the area, the temperatures were in the mid-80s. It was sunny at Moline, Burlington, Quincy, Macomb, and Springfield. At Peoria, it was partly sunny. And once again at 6 p.m. in Galesburg, under mostly sunny skies, the temperature was 85, and the heat index was 86. Looking elsewhere around the Midwest at 6 p.m., Chicago was sunny, and 84. Indianapolis was mostly sunny, and 85. St. Louis was mostly sunny, and 85. Kansas City was mostly sunny, and 85. Des Moines was mostly sunny, and 87. Milwaukee was sunny, and 83. The Peoria, Illinois climate summary for this evening, as of 4 p.m., July 12, 2026. Today's high temperature was 86 degrees. The normal high is 87. The record high is 107 degrees, which was set in 1936. Today's low temperature was 66 degrees. The normal low is 67. The record low is 50 degrees, which was set in 1975. No precipitation fell today, which leaves the monthly total at 0.92 inches. The total precipitation for the year still stands at 23.66 inches. Sunset tonight is at 8:30 p.m. Sunrise tomorrow is at 5:39 a.m. And now a discussion of hazardous weather conditions for the following county, Knox, Illinois. This hazardous weather outlook is for Central Illinois, East Central Illinois, Southeast Illinois, and West Central Illinois. For tonight, no hazardous weather is expected at this time. For Monday through Saturday, heat and humidity will build back into the area Tuesday through Saturday, with afternoon heat index values near 100 degrees each day. Minor flooding on parts of the Illinois River will subside late this week. Spotter information statement. Spotter activation is not anticipated tonight. The time is currently 6:31 p.m. Central Daylight Time. 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Now for the official National Weather Service forecast for Galesburg and surrounding areas of central and northwest Illinois. Tonight, clear. Lows in the mid-60s. Northeast winds around 5 miles an hour.
until midnight, becoming light and variable. Monday, sunny. Highs in the upper 80s. North winds around 5 miles an hour. Monday night, clear. Lows in the upper 60s. Northeast winds around 5 miles an hour until midnight, becoming light and variable. Tuesday, sunny. Highs in the lower 90s. North winds around 5 miles an hour. Tuesday night, clear. Lows in the lower 70s. East winds around 5 miles an hour until midnight, becoming light and variable. Wednesday and Wednesday night, clear. Highs in the lower 90s. Lows in the lower 70s. Thursday through Sunday, mostly clear. Highs in the lower 90s. Lows in the lower 70s. Again, the forecast for Galesburg and surrounding areas of central and northwest Illinois for tonight, clear. Lows in the mid-60s. Northeast winds surround the forecast for Galesburg and surrounding areas of central and northwest Illinois for tonight, clear. Lows in the mid-60s. Northeast winds surround 5 miles an hour until midnight, becoming light and variable. At 6 p.m. in Galesburg, skies were mostly sunny. The temperature was 85 degrees, the dew point was 64, and the relative humidity was 49%. The heat index was 86. The wind was north at 7 miles an hour. The pressure was 30.17 inches and falling. Elsewhere around the area, the temperatures were in the mid-80s. It was sunny at Moline, Burlington, Quincy, Macomb, and Springfield. At Peoria, it was partly sunny. And once again at 6 p.m. in Galesburg, under mostly sunny skies, the temperature was 85, and the heat index was 86. Looking elsewhere around the Midwest at 6 p.m., Chicago was sunny, and 84. Indianapolis was mostly sunny, and 85. St. Louis was mostly sunny, and 85. Kansas City was mostly sunny, and 85. Des Moines was mostly sunny, and 87. Milwaukee was sunny, and 83. And now a discussion of hazardous weather conditions for the following county, Knox, Illinois. This hazardous weather outlook is for Central Illinois, East Central Illinois, Southeast Illinois, and West Central Illinois. For tonight, no hazardous weather is expected at this time. For Monday through Saturday, heat and humidity will build back into the area Tuesday through Saturday, with afternoon heat index values near 100 degrees each day. Minor flooding on parts of the Illinois River will subside late this week. Spotter information statement, spotter activation is not anticipated tonight. The time is currently 6:35 p.m. Central Daylight Time. 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Now for the official National Weather Service forecast for Galesburg and surrounding areas of central and northwest Illinois. Tonight, clear. Lows in the mid-60s. Northeast winds around 5 miles an hour until midnight, becoming light and variable. Monday, sunny. Highs in the upper 80s. North winds around 5 miles an hour. Monday night, clear. Lows in the upper 60s. Northeast winds around 5 miles an hour until midnight, becoming light and variable. Tuesday, sunny. Highs in the lower 90s. North winds around 5 miles an hour. Tuesday night, clear. Lows in the lower 70s. East winds around 5 miles an hour until midnight, becoming light and variable. Wednesday and Wednesday night, clear. Highs in the lower 90s. Lows in the lower 70s. Thursday through Sunday, mostly clear. Highs in the lower 90s. Lows in the lower 70s. Again, the forecast for Galesburg and surrounding areas of central and northwest Illinois for tonight, clear. Lows in the mid-60s. Northeast winds around 5 miles an hour until midnight, becoming light and variable. At 6 p.m. in Galesburg, skies were mostly sunny. The temperature was 85 degrees, the dew point was 64, and the relative humidity was 49%. The heat index was 86. The wind was north at 7 miles an hour. The pressure was 30.17 inches and falling. Elsewhere around the area, the temperatures were in the mid-80s. It was sunny at Moline, Burlington, Quincy, Macomb, and Springfield.

At Peoria, it was partly sunny. And once again at 6 p.m. in Galesburg, under mostly sunny skies, the temperature was 85, and the heat index was 86. Looking elsewhere around the Midwest at 6 p.m., Chicago was sunny, and 84. Indianapolis was mostly sunny, and 85. St. Louis was mostly sunny, and 85. Kansas City was mostly sunny, and 85. Des Moines was mostly sunny, and 87. Milwaukee was sunny, and 83. And now a discussion of hazardous weather conditions for the following county, Knox, Illinois. This hazardous weather outlook is for Central Illinois, East Central Illinois, Southeast Illinois, and West Central Illinois. For tonight, no hazardous weather is expected at this time. For Monday through Saturday, heat and humidity will build back into the area Tuesday through Saturday, with afternoon heat index values near 100 degrees each day. Minor flooding on parts of the Illinois River will subside late this week. Spotter information statement. Spotter activation is not anticipated tonight. The time is currently 6:38 p.m. Central Daylight Time. 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Now for the official National Weather Service forecast for Galesburg and surrounding areas of central and northwest Illinois. Tonight, clear. Lows in the mid-60s. Northeast winds around 5 miles an hour until midnight, becoming light and variable. Monday, sunny. Highs in the upper 80s. North winds around 5 miles an hour. Monday night, clear. Lows in the upper 60s. Northeast winds around 5 miles an hour until midnight, becoming light and variable. Tuesday, sunny. Highs in the lower 90s. North winds around 5 miles an hour. Tuesday night, clear. Lows in the lower 70s. East winds around 5 miles an hour until midnight, becoming light and variable. Wednesday and Wednesday night, clear. Highs in the lower 90s. Lows in the lower 70s. Thursday through Sunday, mostly clear. Highs in the lower 90s. Lows in the lower 70s. Again, the forecast for Galesburg and surrounding areas of central and northwest Illinois for tonight, clear. Lows in the mid-60s. Northeast winds around 5 miles an hour until midnight, becoming light and variable. Now for the official National Weather Service forecast for Galesburg and surrounding areas of central and northwest Illinois. West of tonight, clear. Lows in the mid-60s. Northeast winds around 5 miles an hour until midnight, becoming light and variable. Monday, sunny. Highs in the upper 80s. North winds around 5 miles an hour. Monday night, clear. Lows in the upper 60s. Northeast winds around 5 miles an hour until midnight, becoming light and variable. Tuesday, sunny. Highs in the lower 90s. North winds around 5 miles an hour. Tuesday night, clear. Lows in the lower 70s. East winds around 5 miles an hour until midnight, becoming light and variable. Wednesday and Wednesday night, clear. Highs in the lower 90s. Lows in the lower 70s. Thursday through Sunday, mostly clear. Highs in the lower 90s. Lows in the lower 70s. Again, the forecast for Galesburg and surrounding areas of central and northwest Illinois for the rest of tonight, clear. Lows in the mid-60s. Northeast winds around 5 miles an hour until midnight, becoming light and variable. At 6 p.m. in Galesburg, skies were mostly sunny. The temperature was 85 degrees, the dew point was 64, and the relative humidity was 49%. The heat index was 86. The wind was north at 7 miles an hour. The pressure was 30.17 inches and falling. Elsewhere around the area, the temperatures were in the mid-80s. It was sunny at Moline, Burlington, Quincy, Macomb, and Springfield. At Peoria, it was partly sunny. And once again at 6 p.m. in Galesburg, under mostly sunny skies, the temperature was 85, and the heat index was 86. Looking elsewhere around the Midwest at 6 p.m., Chicago was sunny, and 84. Indianapolis was mostly sunny, and 85. St. Louis was mostly sunny, and 85.

Kansas City was mostly sunny and 85. Des Moines was mostly sunny and 87. Milwaukee was sunny and 83. The time is currently 6:42 p.m. Central Daylight Time. 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Now for the official National Weather Service forecast for Galesburg and surrounding areas of central and northwest Illinois. West of tonight, clear. Lows in the mid-60s. Northeast winds around 5 miles an hour until midnight, becoming light and variable. Monday, sunny. Highs in the upper 80s. North winds around 5 miles an hour. Monday night, clear. Lows in the upper 60s. Northeast winds around 5 miles an hour until midnight, becoming light and variable. Tuesday, sunny. Highs in the lower 90s. North winds around 5 miles an hour. Tuesday night, clear. Lows in the lower 70s. East winds around 5 miles an hour until midnight, becoming light and variable. Wednesday and Wednesday night, clear. Highs in the lower 90s. Lows in the lower 70s. Thursday through Sunday, mostly clear. Highs in the lower 90s. Lows in the lower 70s. Again, the forecast for Galesburg and surrounding areas of central and northwest Illinois for the rest of tonight, clear. Lows in the mid-60s. Northeast winds around 5 miles an hour until midnight, becoming light and variable. At 6 p.m. in Galesburg, skies were mostly sunny. The temperature was 85 degrees, the dew point was 64, and the relative humidity was 49%. The heat index was 86. The wind was north at 7 miles an hour. The pressure was 30.17 inches and falling. Elsewhere around the area, the temperatures were in the mid-80s. It was sunny at Moline, Burlington, Quincy, Macomb, and Springfield. At Peoria, it was partly sunny. And once again at 6 p.m. in Galesburg, under mostly sunny skies, the temperature was 85, and the heat index was 86. Looking elsewhere around the Midwest at 6 p.m., Chicago was sunny and 84. Indianapolis was mostly sunny and 85. St. Louis was mostly sunny and 85. Kansas City was mostly sunny and 85. Des Moines was mostly sunny and 87. Milwaukee was sunny and 83. The time is currently 6:44 p.m. Central Daylight Time. 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The Peoria, Illinois climate summary for this evening, as of 4 p.m., July 12, 2026. Today's high temperature was 86 degrees. The normal high is 87. The record high is 107 degrees, which was set in 1936. Today's low temperature was 66 degrees. The normal low is 67. The record low is 50 degrees, which was set in 1975. No precipitation fell today, which leaves the monthly total at 0.92 inches. The total precipitation for the year still stands at 23.66 inches. Sunset tonight is at 8:30 p.m. Sunrise tomorrow is at 5:39 a.m. Now for the official National Weather Service forecast for Galesburg and surrounding areas of central and northwest Illinois. West of tonight, clear. Lows in the mid-60s. Northeast winds around 5 miles an hour until midnight, becoming light and variable. Monday, sunny. Highs in the upper 80s. North winds around 5 miles an hour. Monday night, clear. Lows in the upper 60s. Northeast winds around 5 miles an hour until midnight, becoming light and variable. Tuesday, sunny. Highs in the lower 90s. North winds around 5 miles an hour. Tuesday night, clear. Lows in the lower 70s. East winds around 5 miles an hour until midnight, becoming light and variable. Wednesday and Wednesday night, clear. Highs in the lower 90s. Lows in the lower 70s. Thursday through Sunday, mostly clear. Highs in the lower 90s. Lows in the lower 70s. Again, the forecast for Galesburg and surrounding areas of central and northwest Illinois for the rest of tonight, clear. Lows in the mid-60s.

northeast winds around 5 miles an hour until midnight, becoming light and variable. At 6 p.m. in Galesburg, skies were mostly sunny. The temperature was 85 degrees, the dew point was 64, and the relative humidity was 49%. The heat index was 86. The wind was north at 7 miles an hour. The pressure was 30.17 inches and falling. Elsewhere around the area, the temperatures were in the mid-80s. It was sunny at Moline, Burlington, Quincy, Macomb, and Springfield. At Peoria, it was partly sunny. And once again at 6 p.m. in Galesburg, under mostly sunny skies, the temperature was 85, and the heat index was 86. Looking elsewhere around the Midwest at 6 p.m., Chicago was sunny, and 84. Indianapolis was mostly sunny, and 85. St. Louis was mostly sunny, and 85. Kansas City was mostly sunny, and 85. Des Moines was mostly sunny, and 87. Milwaukee was sunny, and 83. The time is currently 6:48 p.m. Central Daylight Time. 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Now for the official National Weather Service forecast for Galesburg and surrounding areas of central and northwest Illinois. West of tonight, clear. Lows in the mid-60s. Northeast winds around 5 miles an hour until midnight, becoming light and variable. Monday, sunny. Highs in the upper 80s. North winds around 5 miles an hour. Monday night, clear. Lows in the upper 60s. Northeast winds around 5 miles an hour until midnight, becoming light and variable. Tuesday, sunny. Highs in the lower 90s. North winds around 5 miles an hour. Tuesday night, clear. Lows in the lower 70s. East winds around 5 miles an hour until midnight, becoming light and variable. Wednesday and Wednesday night, clear. Highs in the lower 90s. Lows in the lower 70s. Thursday through Sunday, mostly clear. Highs in the lower 90s. Lows in the lower 70s. Again, the forecast for Galesburg and surrounding areas of central and northwest Illinois for the rest of tonight, clear. Lows in the mid-60s. Northeast winds around 5 miles an hour until midnight, becoming light and variable. At 6 p.m. in Galesburg, skies were mostly sunny. The temperature was 85 degrees, the dew point was 64, and the relative humidity was 49%. The heat index was 86. The wind was north at 7 miles an hour. The pressure was 30.17 inches and falling. Elsewhere around the area, the temperatures were in the mid-80s. It was sunny at Moline, Burlington, Quincy, Macomb, and Springfield. At Peoria, it was partly sunny. And once again at 6 p.m. in Galesburg, under mostly sunny skies, the temperature was 85, and the heat index was 86. Looking elsewhere around the Midwest at 6 p.m., Chicago was sunny, and 84. Indianapolis was mostly sunny, and 85. St. Louis was mostly sunny, and 85. Kansas City was mostly sunny, and 85. Des Moines was mostly sunny, and 87. Milwaukee was sunny, and 83. The time is currently 6:50 p.m. Central Daylight Time. 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Now for the official National Weather Service forecast for Galesburg and surrounding areas of central and northwest Illinois. West of tonight, clear. Lows in the mid-60s. Northeast winds around 5 miles an hour until midnight, becoming light and variable. Monday, sunny. Highs in the upper 80s. North winds around 5 miles an hour. Monday night, clear. Lows in the upper 60s. Northeast winds around 5 miles an hour until midnight, becoming light and variable. Tuesday, sunny. Highs in the lower 90s. North winds around 5 miles an hour. Tuesday night, clear. Lows in the lower 70s. East winds around 5 miles an hour until midnight, becoming light and variable. Wednesday and Wednesday night, clear. Highs in the lower 90s. Lows in the lower 70s. Thursday through Sunday, mostly clear.

clear. Highs in the lower 90s. Lows in the lower 70s. Again, the forecast for Galesburg and surrounding areas of central and northwest Illinois for the rest of tonight, clear. Lows in the mid-60s. Northeast winds around 5 miles an hour until midnight, becoming light and variable. At 6 p.m. in Galesburg, skies were mostly sunny. The temperature was 85 degrees, the dew point was 64, and the relative humidity was 49%. The heat index was 86. The wind was north at 7 miles an hour. The pressure was 30.17 inches and falling. Elsewhere around the area, the temperatures were in the mid-80s. It was sunny at Moline, Burlington, Quincy, Macomb, and Springfield. At Peoria, it was partly sunny. And once again at 6 p.m. in Galesburg, under mostly sunny skies, the temperature was 85, and the heat index was 86. Looking elsewhere around the Midwest at 6 p.m., Chicago was sunny, and 84. Indianapolis was mostly sunny, and 85. St. Louis was mostly sunny, and 85. Kansas City was mostly sunny, and 85. Des Moines was mostly sunny, and 87. Milwaukee was sunny, and 83. The time is currently 6:53 p.m. Central Daylight Time. 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Now for the official National Weather Service forecast for Galesburg and surrounding areas of central and northwest Illinois. Rest of tonight, clear. Lows in the mid-60s. Northeast winds around 5 miles an hour until midnight, becoming light and variable. Monday, sunny. Highs in the upper 80s. North winds around 5 miles an hour. Monday night, clear. Lows in the upper 60s. Northeast winds around 5 miles an hour until midnight, becoming light and variable. Tuesday, sunny. Highs in the lower 90s. North winds around 5 miles an hour. Tuesday night, clear. Lows in the lower 70s. East winds around 5 miles an hour until midnight, becoming light and variable. Wednesday and Wednesday night, clear. Highs in the lower 90s. Lows in the lower 70s. Thursday through Sunday, mostly clear. Highs in the lower 90s. Lows in the lower 70s. Again, the forecast for Galesburg and surrounding areas of central and northwest Illinois for the rest of tonight, clear. Lows in the mid-60s. Northeast winds around 5 miles an hour until midnight, becoming light and variable. At 6 p.m. in Galesburg, skies were mostly sunny. The temperature was 85 degrees, the dew point was 64, and the relative humidity was 49%. The heat index was 86. The wind was north at 7 miles an hour. The pressure was 30.17 inches and falling. Elsewhere around the area, the temperatures were in the mid-80s. It was sunny at Moline, Burlington, Quincy, Macomb, and Springfield. At Peoria, it was partly sunny. And once again at 6 p.m. in Galesburg, under mostly sunny skies, the temperature was 85, and the heat index was 86. Looking elsewhere around the Midwest at 6 p.m., Chicago was sunny, and 84. Indianapolis was mostly sunny, and 85. St. Louis was mostly sunny, and 85. Kansas City was mostly sunny, and 85. Des Moines was mostly sunny, and 87. Milwaukee was sunny, and 83. The time is currently 6:56 p.m. Central Daylight Time. 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Now for the official National Weather Service forecast for Galesburg and surrounding areas of central and northwest Illinois. Rest of tonight, clear. Lows in the mid-60s. Northeast winds around 5 miles an hour until midnight, becoming light and variable. Monday, sunny. Highs in the upper 80s. North winds around 5 miles an hour. Monday night, clear. Lows in the upper 60s. Northeast winds around 5 miles an hour until midnight, becoming light and variable. Tuesday, sunny. Highs in the lower 90s. North winds around 5 miles an hour. Tuesday night, clear. Lows in the lower 70s.
gust winds around 5 miles an hour until midnight, becoming light and variable. Wednesday and Wednesday night, clear. Highs in the lower 90s. Lows in the lower 70s. Thursday through Sunday, mostly clear. Highs in the lower 90s. Lows in the lower 70s. Again, the forecast for Galesburg and surrounding areas of central and northwest Illinois for the rest of tonight, clear. Lows in the mid-60s. Northeast winds around 5 miles an hour until midnight, becoming light and variable. At 6 p.m. in Galesburg, skies were mostly sunny. The temperature was 85 degrees, the dew point was 64, and the relative humidity was 49%. The heat index was 86. The wind was north at 7 miles an hour. The pressure was 30.17 inches and falling. Elsewhere around the area, the temperatures were in the mid-80s. It was sunny at Moline, Burlington, Quincy, Macomb, and Springfield. At Peoria, it was partly sunny. And once again at 6 p.m. in Galesburg, under mostly sunny skies, the temperature was 85, and the heat index was 86. Looking elsewhere around the Midwest at 6 p.m., Chicago was sunny, and 84. Indianapolis was mostly sunny, and 85. St. Louis was mostly sunny, and 85. Kansas City was mostly sunny, and 85. Des Moines was mostly sunny, and 87. Milwaukee was sunny, and 83. The time is currently 6:58 p.m. Central Daylight Time. 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Now for the official National Weather Service forecast for Galesburg and surrounding areas of central and northwest Illinois. West of tonight, clear. Lows in the mid-60s. Northeast winds around 5 miles an hour until midnight, becoming light and variable. Monday, sunny. Highs in the upper 80s. North winds around 5 miles an hour. Monday night, clear. Lows in the upper 60s. Northeast winds around 5 miles an hour until midnight, becoming light and variable. Tuesday, sunny. Highs in the lower 90s. North winds around 5 miles an hour. Tuesday night, clear. Lows in the lower 70s. East winds around 5 miles an hour until midnight, becoming light and variable. Wednesday and Wednesday night, clear. Highs in the lower 90s. Lows in the lower 70s. Thursday through Sunday, mostly clear. Highs in the lower 90s. Lows in the lower 70s. Again, the forecast for Galesburg and surrounding areas of central and northwest Illinois for the rest of tonight, clear. Lows in the mid-60s. Northeast winds around 5 miles an hour until midnight, becoming light and variable. The Peoria, Illinois climate summary for this evening, as of 4 p.m., July 12, 2026. Today's high temperature was 86 degrees. The normal high is 87. The record high is 107 degrees, which was set in 1936. Today's low temperature was 66 degrees. The normal low is 67. The record low is 50 degrees, which was set in 1975. No precipitation fell today, which leaves the monthly total at 0.92 inches. The total precipitation for the year still stands at 23.66 inches. Sunset tonight is at 8:30 p.m. Sunrise tomorrow is at 5:39 a.m. The time is currently 7:01 p.m. Central Daylight Time. 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Now for the official National Weather Service forecast for Galesburg and surrounding areas of central and northwest Illinois. West of tonight, clear. Lows in the mid-60s. Northeast winds around 5 miles an hour until midnight, becoming light and variable. Monday, sunny. Highs in the upper 80s. North winds around 5 miles an hour. Monday night, clear. Lows in the upper 60s. Northeast winds around 5 miles an hour until midnight, becoming light and variable. Tuesday, sunny. Highs in the lower 90s. North winds around 5 miles an hour. Tuesday night, clear. Lows in the lower 70s. East winds around 5 miles an hour until midnight,